Iowa, and the following counties in Nebraska, Hess, and Odo. Now for the official National Weather Service forecast for the Omaha and Council Bluffs area. Tonight, partly cloudy. Lows in the mid-70s. Southeast winds 15 to 20 miles an hour. Tuesday, partly sunny. A chance of showers and thunderstorms in the afternoon. Hot with highs in the mid-90s. South winds 10 to 15 miles an hour, becoming southwest 5 to 10 miles an hour in the afternoon. Chance of rain 50%. Tuesday night, a chance of thunderstorms. Showers with lows in the upper 60s. North winds around 5 miles an hour. Chance of rain near 100%. Wednesday, mostly cloudy with a chance of showers with a slight chance of thunderstorms in the morning, then mostly sunny in the afternoon. Not as warm. Humid with highs in the lower 80s. Northwest winds 5 to 10 miles an hour. Chance of rain 30%. Wednesday night, mostly clear. Lows in the lower 60s. North winds around 5 miles an hour. Thursday and Thursday night, mostly clear. Highs in the lower 80s. Lows in the mid 60s. Friday, mostly sunny. A chance of showers in the afternoon. Hot with highs in the upper 80s. Chance of rain 30%. Friday night, mostly clear with a chance of showers and thunderstorms until midnight, then partly cloudy after midnight. Lows in the mid 60s. Chance of rain 50%. Saturday, mostly sunny. Highs in the lower 80s. Saturday night, mostly clear until midnight, then partly cloudy with a chance of showers and thunderstorms after midnight. Lows in the lower 60s. Chance of rain 30%. Sunday, mostly sunny. A chance of showers and thunderstorms in the morning. Highs around 80. Chance of rain 40%. Sunday night, mostly clear until midnight, then becoming partly cloudy. A chance of thunderstorms until midnight. A chance of showers. Lows in the lower 60s. Chance of rain 50%. Monday, partly sunny with a chance of showers. Highs in the upper 70s. Chance of rain 50%. At 7 p.m. in Omaha, it was mostly cloudy. The temperature was 88 degrees, the dew point 72, and the relative humidity 58%, producing a heat index of 94. The wind was southeast at 20 miles an hour. The pressure was 29.90 inches and rising. Across eastern Nebraska and southwest Iowa, it was clear, with a temperature of 87 at Millard, 87 at Nebraska City, 87 at Plaxmouth, and 82 at Red Oak, Iowa. It was partly cloudy, with a temperature of 94 at Lincoln, 87 at Fremont, 90 at Columbus, 84 at Blair Airport, and 85 at Tecama. Here are some observations from across the region. At Grand Island, it was sunny, with a temperature of 90. It was mostly sunny, with a temperature of 84 at Sioux City, 96 at Concordia, Kansas, and 88 at Valentine. It was partly sunny, with a temperature of 87 at North Fork, 83 at Sioux Falls, 77 at Des Moines, 87 at Kansas City, and 87 at North Platte. At Denver, it was cloudy, with a temperature of 88. Once again, at 7 p.m. in Omaha, it was 88 degrees under mostly cloudy skies. Here are the forecast key messages. Warmer weather returns on today with highs in the upper 80s to low 90s. More storms are possible Monday night for northeast Nebraska, 40 to 60% chance. High temperatures soar into the mid to upper 90s across southeast, northeast, and southwest Iowa Tuesday before a cold front brings showers and storm, 60 to 80% chance. Cooler weather arrives Wednesday and beyond, with highs in the upper 70s to mid 80s. More rain chances next weekend. Heat advisory information for the following counties
in Nebraska, Cass, Gage, Jefferson, Johnson, Lancaster, Nemaha, Odo, Pawnee, Richardson, and Saline, and the following counties in Iowa, Fremont, Mills, Montgomery, and Page. Heat advisory in effect from 1 p.m. to 7 p.m. Tuesday. What? Heat index values up to 107 expected. Where? Portions of southwest Iowa and southeast Nebraska. When? From 1 p.m. to 7 p.m. Tuesday. Impacts. Hot temperatures and high humidity may cause heat illnesses. Drink plenty of fluids. Stay in an air-conditioned room. Stay out of the sun. And check up on relatives and neighbors. Take extra precautions when outside. Wear lightweight and loose-fitting clothing. Try to limit strenuous activities to early morning or evening. Take action when you see symptoms of heat exhaustion and heat stroke. The Omaha, Nebraska climate summary for this evening, as of 4 p.m., September 7, 2026. Today's high temperature was 91 degrees. This high was 9 degrees above the normal high of 82. The record high is 103 degrees, which was set in 1939. Today's low temperature was 72 degrees. This low was 12 degrees above the normal low of 60. The record low is 42 degrees, which was set in 2025. A trace of precipitation fell today, which brings the monthly total to 0.02 inches. This is 0.73 inches below the normal amount of 0.75 inches for September. The total precipitation for the year now stands at 19.87 inches, which is 4.79 inches below normal. No snow fell today, which brings the monthly total to 0.0 inches. This is normal for September. The total snowfall since July 1st still stands at 0.0 inches, which is normal. There were no heating degree days today, which is one below normal. This leaves the monthly total at zero, which is five below normal. The yearly total since July 1st is zero, which is eight below normal. There were 17 cooling degree days today, which is 10 above normal. This brings the monthly total to 140, which is 88 above normal. The yearly total since January 1st is 1,427, which is 251 above normal. Today the maximum wind observed was 29 miles an hour from the southeast. The highest wind gust observed was 38 miles per hour from the southeast. The normal high temperature for tomorrow is 82 degrees, and the normal low is 59. The record high for tomorrow is 102, which occurred in 1955, and the record low is 41, which occurred in 1883. Sunset tonight is at 7:46 p.m. Sunrise tomorrow is at 6:57 a.m. The Valley National Weather Service climate summary for this evening, as of 4 p.m., September 7, 2026. Today's high temperature was 88 degrees, record high is 95 degrees, which was set in 1998, and the low 70 degrees. The record low is 47 degrees, which was set in 2025. No precipitation fell today, which leaves the monthly total at 0.22 inches. The total precipitation for the year still stands at 21.67 inches. No snow fell today, which brings the monthly total to 0.0 inches. This is normal for September. The total snowfall for the season since September 1st still stands at 0.0 inches, which is normal. The highest wind gust observed was 31 miles per hour. Sunset tonight is at 7:48 p.m. Sunrise tomorrow is at 6:59 a.m. This is NOAA All Hazards Radio Station KIH-61 in Omaha, Nebraska. The current time is 7:13 p.m. Central Daylight Time. The following is a summary of watches, warnings, and advisories in effect. A heat advisory has been issued from 1 p.m. Tuesday until 7 p.m. Tuesday for the following county, Mills, Iowa, and the following counties, in Nebraska, Cass, and Odo. Now for the official National Weather Service forecast for the Omaha and Council Bluffs area.
Tonight, partly cloudy. Lows in the mid-70s. Southeast winds 15 to 20 miles an hour. Tuesday, partly sunny. A chance of showers and thunderstorms in the afternoon. Hot with highs in the mid-90s. South winds 10 to 15 miles an hour, becoming southwest 5 to 10 miles an hour in the afternoon. Chance of rain 50%. Tuesday night, a chance of thunderstorms. Showers with lows in the upper 60s. North winds around 5 miles an hour. Chance of rain near 100%. Wednesday, mostly cloudy with a chance of showers with a slight chance of thunderstorms in the morning, then mostly sunny in the afternoon. Not as warm. Humid with highs in the lower 80s. Northwest winds 5 to 10 miles an hour. Chance of rain 30%. Wednesday night, mostly clear. Lows in the lower 60s. North winds around 5 miles an hour. Thursday and Thursday night, mostly clear. Highs in the lower 80s. Lows in the mid-60s. Friday, mostly sunny. A chance of showers in the afternoon. Hot with highs in the upper 80s. Chance of rain 30%. Friday night, mostly clear with a chance of showers and thunderstorms until midnight, then partly cloudy after midnight. Lows in the mid-60s. Chance of rain 50%. Saturday, mostly sunny. Highs in the lower 80s. Saturday night, mostly clear until midnight, then partly cloudy with a chance of showers and thunderstorms after midnight. Lows in the lower 60s. Chance of rain 30%. Sunday, mostly sunny. A chance of showers and thunderstorms in the morning. Highs around 80. Chance of rain 40%. Sunday night, mostly clear until midnight, then becoming partly cloudy. A chance of thunderstorms until midnight. A chance of showers. Lows in the lower 60s. Chance of rain 50%. Monday, partly sunny with a chance of showers. Highs in the upper 70s. Chance of rain 50%. At 7 p.m. in Omaha, it was mostly cloudy. The temperature was 88 degrees, the dew point 72, and the relative humidity 58%, producing a heat index of 94. The wind was southeast at 20 miles an hour. The pressure was 29.90 inches and rising. Across eastern Nebraska and southwest Iowa, skies ranged from clear to partly cloudy. It was 94 at Lincoln, 88 at Offutt Air Force Base, 87 at Millard, 87 at Fremont, and 90 at Columbus. Blair Airport reported 84, Tacoma reported 85, Nebraska City reported 87, Plattsmouth reported 87, and Red Oak, Iowa reported 82. Here are some observations from across the region. At Grand Island, it was sunny, with a temperature of 90. It was mostly sunny, with a temperature of 84 at Sioux City, 96 at Concordia, Kansas, and 88 at Valentine. It was partly sunny, with a temperature of 87 at Norfolk, 83 at Sioux Falls, 77 at Des Moines, 87 at Kansas City, and 87 at North Platte. At Denver, it was cloudy, with a temperature of 88. Once again, at 7 p.m. in Omaha, it was 88 degrees under mostly cloudy skies. Here are the forecast key messages. Warmer weather returns on today with highs in the upper 80s to low 90s. More storms are possible Monday night for northeast Nebraska, 40 to 60% chance. High temperatures soar into the mid to upper 90s across southeast, northeast, and southwest Iowa Tuesday before a cold front brings showers and storm 60 to 80% chance. Cooler weather arrives Wednesday and beyond, with highs in the upper 70s to mid 80s. More rain chances next weekend. Heat advisory information for the following counties in Nebraska: Cass, Gage, Jefferson, Johnson, Lancaster, Nemaha, Odo, Pawnee, Richardson, and Saline, and the following counties in Iowa: Fremont, Mills, Montgomery, and Page.
heat advisory in effect from 1 p.m. to 7 p.m. Tuesday. What? Heat index values up to 107 expected. Where? Portions of southwest Iowa and southeast Nebraska. When? From 1 p.m. to 7 p.m. Tuesday. Impacts. Hot temperatures and high humidity may cause heat illnesses. Drink plenty of fluids, stay in an air-conditioned room, stay out of the sun, and check up on relatives and neighbors. Take extra precautions when outside. Wear lightweight and loose-fitting clothing. Try to limit strenuous activities to early morning or evening. Take action when you see symptoms of heat exhaustion and heat stroke. The Omaha, Nebraska climate summary for this evening, as of 4 p.m., September 7, 2026. Today's high temperature was 91 degrees. This high was 9 degrees above the normal high of 82. The record high is 103 degrees, which was set in 1939. Today's low temperature was 72 degrees. This low was 12 degrees above the normal low of 60. The record low is 42 degrees, which was set in 2025. A trace of precipitation fell today, which brings the monthly total to 0.02 inches. This is 0.73 inches below the normal amount of 0.75 inches for September. The total precipitation for the year now stands at 19.87 inches, which is 4.79 inches below normal. No snow fell today, which brings the monthly total to 0.0 inches. This is normal for September. The total snowfall since July 1st still stands at 0.0 inches, which is normal. There were no heating degree days today, which is one below normal. This leaves the monthly total at zero, which is five below normal. The yearly total since July 1st is zero, which is eight below normal. There were 17 cooling degree days today, which is 10 above normal. This brings the monthly total to 140, which is 88 above normal. The yearly total since January 1st is 1,427, which is 251 above normal. Today the maximum wind observed was 29 miles an hour from the southeast. The highest wind gust observed was 38 miles per hour from the southeast. The normal high temperature for tomorrow is 82 degrees, and the normal low is 59. The record high for tomorrow is 102, which occurred in 1955, and the record low is 41, which occurred in 1883. Sunset tonight is at 7:46 p.m. Sunrise tomorrow is at 6:57 a.m. The Valley National Weather Service climate summary for this evening, as of 4 p.m., September 7, 2026. Today's high temperature was 88 degrees, record high is 95 degrees, which was set in 1998, and the low 70 degrees. The record low is 47 degrees, which was set in 2025. No precipitation fell today, which leaves the monthly total at 0.22 inches. The total precipitation for the year still stands at 21.67 inches. No snow fell today, which brings the monthly total to 0.0 inches. This is normal for September. The total snowfall for the season since September 1st still stands at 0.0 inches, which is normal. The highest wind gust observed was 31 miles per hour. Sunset tonight is at 7:48 p.m. Sunrise tomorrow is at 6:59 a.m. This is NOAA All Hazards Radio Station KIH-61 in Omaha, Nebraska. The current time is 7:23 p.m. Central Daylight Time. The following is a summary of watches, warnings, and advisories in effect. A heat advisory has been issued from 1 p.m. Tuesday until 7 p.m. Tuesday for the following county, Mills, Iowa, and the following counties, in Nebraska, Kess and Odo. Now for the official National Weather Service forecast for the Omaha and Council Bluffs area. Tonight, partly cloudy. Lows in the mid-70s. Southeast winds 15 to 20 miles an hour. Tuesday, partly sunny. A chance of showers and thunderstorms in the afternoon.
hot with highs in the mid-90s. South winds 10 to 15 miles an hour, becoming southwest 5 to 10 miles an hour in the afternoon. Chance of rain 50%. Tuesday night, a chance of thunderstorms. Showers with lows in the upper 60s. North winds around 5 miles an hour. Chance of rain near 100%. Wednesday, mostly cloudy with a chance of showers with a slight chance of thunderstorms in the morning, then mostly sunny in the afternoon. Not as warm. Humid with highs in the lower 80s. Northwest winds 5 to 10 miles an hour. Chance of rain 30%. Wednesday night, mostly clear. Lows in the lower 60s. North winds around 5 miles an hour. Thursday and Thursday night, mostly clear. Highs in the lower 80s. Lows in the mid 60s. Friday, mostly sunny. A chance of showers in the afternoon. Hot with highs in the upper 80s. Chance of rain 30%. Friday night, mostly clear with a chance of showers and thunderstorms until midnight, then partly cloudy after midnight. Lows in the mid 60s. Chance of rain 50%. Saturday, mostly sunny. Highs in the lower 80s. Saturday night, mostly clear until midnight, then partly cloudy with a chance of showers and thunderstorms after midnight. Lows in the lower 60s. Chance of rain 30%. Sunday, mostly sunny. A chance of showers and thunderstorms in the morning. Highs around 80. Chance of rain 40%. Sunday night, mostly clear until midnight, then becoming partly cloudy. A chance of thunderstorms until midnight. A chance of showers. Lows in the lower 60s. Chance of rain 50%. Monday, partly sunny with a chance of showers. Highs in the upper 70s. Chance of rain 50%. At 7 p.m. in Omaha, it was mostly cloudy. The temperature was 88 degrees, the dew point 72, and the relative humidity 58%, producing a heat index of 94. The wind was southeast at 20 miles an hour. The pressure was 29.90 inches and rising. Across eastern Nebraska and southwest Iowa, skies ranged from clear to partly cloudy. It was 94 at Lincoln, 88 at Offutt Air Force Base, 87 at Millard, 87 at Fremont, and 90 at Columbus. Blair Airport reported 84, Tacoma reported 85, Nebraska City reported 87, Plattsmouth reported 87, and Red Oak, Iowa reported 82. Here are some observations from across the region. At Grand Island, it was sunny, with a temperature of 90. It was mostly sunny, with a temperature of 84 at Sioux City, 96 at Concordia, Kansas, and 88 at Valentine. It was partly sunny, with a temperature of 87 at North Fork, 83 at Sioux Falls, 77 at Des Moines, 87 at Kansas City, and 87 at North Platte. At Denver, it was cloudy, with a temperature of 88. Once again, at 7 p.m. in Omaha, it was 88 degrees under mostly cloudy skies. Here are the forecast key messages. Warmer weather returns on today with highs in the upper 80s to low 90s. More storms are possible Monday night for northeast Nebraska, 40 to 60% chance. High temperatures soar into the mid to upper 90s across southeast, northeast, and southwest Iowa Tuesday before a cold front brings showers and storm, 60 to 80% chance. Cooler weather arrives Wednesday and beyond, with highs in the upper 70s to mid 80s. More rain chances next weekend. Heat advisory information for the following counties in Nebraska: Cass, Gage, Jefferson, Johnson, Lancaster, Nemaha, Odo, Pawnee, Richardson, and Saline, and the following counties in Iowa: Fremont, Mills, Montgomery, and Page. Heat advisory in effect from 1 p.m. to 7 p.m. Tuesday. What? Heat index values up to 107 expected. Where? Portions of southwest Iowa and southeast Nebraska. When? From 1 p.m. to 7 p.m. Tuesday.
impacts, hot temperatures, and high humidity may cause heat illnesses. Drink plenty of fluids, stay in an air-conditioned room, stay out of the sun, and check up on relatives and neighbors. Take extra precautions when

103 degrees, which was set in 1939. Today's low temperature was 72 degrees. This low was 12 degrees above the normal low of 60. The record low is 42 degrees, which was set in 2025. A trace of precipitation fell today, which brings the monthly total to 0.02 inches. This is 0.73 inches below the normal amount of 0.75 inches for September. The total precipitation for the year now stands at 19.87 inches, which is 4.79 inches below normal. No snow fell today, which brings the monthly total to 0.0 inches. This is normal for September. The total snowfall since July 1st still stands at 0.0 inches, which is normal. There were no heating degree days today, which is one below normal. This leaves the monthly total at zero, which is five below normal. The yearly total since July 1st is zero, which is eight below normal. There were 17 cooling degree days today, which is 10 above normal. This brings the monthly total to 140, which is 88 above normal. The yearly total since January 1st is 1,427, which is 251 above normal. Today the maximum wind observed was 29 miles an hour from the southeast. The highest wind gust observed was 38 miles per hour from the southeast. The normal high temperature for tomorrow is 82 degrees, and the normal low is 59. The record high for tomorrow is 102, which occurred in 1955, and the record low is 41, which occurred in 1883. Sunset tonight is at 7:46 p.m. Sunrise tomorrow is at 6:57 a.m. The Valley National Weather Service climate summary for this evening, as of 4 p.m., September 7, 2026. Today's high temperature was 88 degrees, record high is 95 degrees, which was set in 1998, and the low 70 degrees. The record low is 47 degrees, which was set in 2025. No precipitation fell today, which leaves the monthly total at 0.22 inches. The total precipitation for the year still stands at 21.67 inches. No snow fell today, which brings the monthly total to 0.0 inches. This is normal for September. The total snowfall for the season since September 1st still stands at 0.0 inches, which is normal. The highest wind gust observed was 31 miles per hour. Sunset tonight is at 7:48 p.m. Sunrise tomorrow is at 6:59 a.m. The current time is 7:33 p.m. Central Daylight Time. The following is a summary of watches, warnings, and advisories in effect. A heat advisory has been issued from 1 p.m. Tuesday until 7 p.m. Tuesday for the following county, Mills, Iowa, and the following counties, in Nebraska, Cass and Odo. Now for the official National Weather Service forecast for the Omaha and Council Bluffs area. Tonight, partly cloudy. Lows in the mid-70s. Southeast winds 15 to 20 miles an hour. Tuesday, partly sunny. A chance of showers and thunderstorms in the afternoon. Hot with highs in the mid-90s. South winds 10 to 15 miles an hour, becoming southwest 5 to 10 miles an hour in the afternoon. Chance of rain 50%. Tuesday night, a chance of thunderstorms. Showers with lows in the upper 60s. North winds around 5 miles an hour. Chance of rain near 100%. Wednesday, mostly cloudy with a chance of showers with a slight chance of thunderstorms in the morning, then mostly sunny in the afternoon. Not as warm. Humid with highs in the lower 80s. Northwest winds 5 to 10 miles an hour. Chance of rain 30%. Wednesday night, mostly clear. Lows in the lower 60s. North winds around 5 miles an hour. Thursday and Thursday night, mostly clear. Highs in the lower 80s. Lows in the mid 60s. Friday, mostly sunny. A chance of showers in the afternoon. Hot with highs in the upper 80s. Chance of rain 30%.

Friday night, mostly clear with a chance of showers and thunderstorms until midnight, then partly cloudy after midnight. Lows in the mid-60s. Chance of rain 50%. Saturday, mostly sunny. Highs in the lower 80s. Saturday night, mostly clear until midnight, then partly cloudy with a chance of showers and thunderstorms after midnight. Lows in the lower 60s. Chance of rain 30%. Sunday, mostly sunny. A chance of showers and thunderstorms in the morning. Highs around 80. Chance of rain 40%. Sunday night, mostly clear until midnight, then becoming partly cloudy. A chance of thunderstorms until midnight. A chance of showers. Lows in the lower 60s. Chance of rain 50%. Monday, partly sunny with a chance of showers. Highs in the upper 70s. Chance of rain 50%. At 7 p.m. in Omaha, it was mostly cloudy. The temperature was 88 degrees, the dew point 72, and the relative humidity 58%, producing a heat index of 94. The wind was southeast at 20 miles an hour. The pressure was 29.90 inches and rising. Across eastern Nebraska and southwest Iowa, skies ranged from clear to partly cloudy. It was 94 at Lincoln, 88 at Offutt Air Force Base, 87 at Millard, 87 at Fremont, and 90 at Columbus. Blair Airport reported 84, Tacoma reported 85, Nebraska City reported 87, Plattsmouth reported 87, and Red Oak, Iowa reported 82. Here are some observations from across the region. At Grand Island, it was sunny, with a temperature of 90. It was mostly sunny, with a temperature of 84 at Sioux City, 96 at Concordia, Kansas, and 88 at Valentine. It was partly sunny, with a temperature of 87 at Norfolk, 83 at Sioux Falls, 77 at Des Moines, 87 at Kansas City, and 87 at North Platte. At Denver, it was cloudy, with a temperature of 88. Once again, at 7 p.m. in Omaha, it was 88 degrees under mostly cloudy skies. Here are the forecast key messages. Warmer weather returns on today with highs in the upper 80s to low 90s. More storms are possible Monday night for northeast Nebraska, 40 to 60% chance. High temperatures soar into the mid to upper 90s across southeast, northeast, and southwest Iowa Tuesday before a cold front brings showers and storms, 60 to 80% chance. Cooler weather arrives Wednesday and beyond, with highs in the upper 70s to mid 80s. More rain chances next weekend. Heat advisory information for the following counties in Nebraska: Cass, Gage, Jefferson, Johnson, Lancaster, Nemaha, Odo, Pawnee, Richardson, and Saline, and the following counties in Iowa: Fremont, Mills, Montgomery, and Page. Heat advisory in effect from 1 p.m. to 7 p.m. Tuesday. What? Heat index values up to 107 expected. Where? Portions of southwest Iowa and southeast Nebraska. When? From 1 p.m. to 7 p.m. Tuesday. Impacts: hot temperatures and high humidity may cause heat illnesses. 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Take extra precautions when outside. 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The current time is 7:39 p.m. Central Daylight Time. The following is a summary of watches, warnings, and advisories in effect. A heat advisory has been issued from 1 p.m. Tuesday until 7 p.m. Tuesday for the following county: Mills, Iowa, and the following counties in Nebraska: Cass and Odo. The Omaha, Nebraska climate summary for this evening, as of 4 p.m., September 7, 2026. Today's high temperature was 91 degrees.
This high was 9 degrees above the normal high of 82. The record high is 103 degrees, which was set in 1939. Today's low temperature was 72 degrees. This low was 12 degrees above the normal low of 60. The record low is 42 degrees, which was set in 2025. A trace of precipitation fell today, which brings the monthly total to 0.02 inches. This is 0.73 inches below the normal amount of 0.75 inches for September. The total precipitation for the year now stands at 19.87 inches, which is 4.79 inches below normal. No snow fell today, which brings the monthly total to 0.0 inches. This is normal for September. The total snowfall since July 1st still stands at 0.0 inches, which is normal. There were no heating degree days today, which is one below normal. This leaves the monthly total at zero, which is five below normal. The yearly total since July 1st is zero, which is eight below normal. There were 17 cooling degree days today, which is 10 above normal. This brings the monthly total to 140, which is 88 above normal. The yearly total since January 1st is 1,427, which is 251 above normal. Today the maximum wind observed was 29 miles an hour from the southeast. The highest wind gust observed was 38 miles per hour from the southeast. The normal high temperature for tomorrow is 82 degrees, and the normal low is 59. The record high for tomorrow is 102, which occurred in 1955, and the record low is 41, which occurred in 1883. Sunset tonight is at 7:46 p.m. Sunrise tomorrow is at 6:57 a.m. The Valley National Weather Service climate summary for this evening, as of 4 p.m., September 7, 2026. Today's high temperature was 88 degrees, record high is 95 degrees, which was set in 1998, and the low 70 degrees. The record low is 47 degrees, which was set in 2025. No precipitation fell today, which leaves the monthly total at 0.22 inches. The total precipitation for the year still stands at 21.67 inches. No snow fell today, which brings the monthly total to 0.0 inches. This is normal for September. The total snowfall for the season since September 1st still stands at 0.0 inches, which is normal. The highest wind gust observed was 31 miles per hour. Sunset tonight is at 7:48 p.m. Sunrise tomorrow is at 6:59 a.m. Now for the official National Weather Service forecast for the Omaha and Council Bluffs area. Tonight, partly cloudy. Lows in the mid-70s. Southeast winds 15 to 20 miles an hour. Tuesday, partly sunny. A chance of showers and thunderstorms in the afternoon. Hot with highs in the mid-90s. South winds 10 to 15 miles an hour, becoming southwest 5 to 10 miles an hour in the afternoon. Chance of rain 50%. Tuesday night, a chance of thunderstorms. Showers with lows in the upper 60s. North winds around 5 miles an hour. Chance of rain near 100%. Wednesday, mostly cloudy with a chance of showers with a slight chance of thunderstorms in the morning, then mostly sunny in the afternoon. Not as warm. Humid with highs in the lower 80s. Northwest winds 5 to 10 miles an hour. Chance of rain 30%. Wednesday night, mostly clear. Lows in the lower 60s. North winds around 5 miles an hour. Thursday and Thursday night, mostly clear. Highs in the lower 80s. Lows in the mid 60s. Friday, mostly sunny. A chance of showers in the afternoon. Hot with highs in the upper 80s. Chance of rain 30%. Friday night, mostly clear with a chance of showers and thunderstorms until midnight, then partly cloudy after midnight. Lows in the mid 60s. Chance of rain 50%. Saturday, mostly sunny. Highs in the lower 80s.
Saturday night, mostly clear until midnight, then partly cloudy with a chance of showers and thunderstorms after midnight. Lows in the lower 60s. Chance of rain 30%. Sunday, mostly sunny. A chance of showers and thunderstorms in the morning. Highs around 80. Chance of rain 40%. Sunday night, mostly clear until midnight, then becoming partly cloudy. A chance of thunderstorms until midnight. A chance of showers. Lows in the lower 60s. Chance of rain 50%. Monday, partly sunny with a chance of showers. Highs in the upper 70s. Chance of rain 50%. At 7 p.m. in Omaha, it was mostly cloudy. The temperature was 88 degrees, the dew point 72, and the relative humidity 58%, producing a heat index of 94. The wind was southeast at 20 miles an hour. The pressure was 29.90 inches and rising. Across eastern Nebraska and southwest Iowa, skies ranged from clear to partly cloudy. It was 94 at Lincoln, 88 at Offutt Air Force Base, 87 at Millard, 87 at Fremont, and 90 at Columbus. Blair Airport reported 84, Tacoma reported 85, Nebraska City reported 87, Plattsmouth reported 87, and Red Oak, Iowa reported 82. Here are some observations from across the region. At Grand Island, it was sunny, with a temperature of 90. It was mostly sunny, with a temperature of 84 at Sioux City, 96 at Concordia, Kansas, and 88 at Valentine. It was partly sunny, with a temperature of 87 at Norfolk, 83 at Sioux Falls, 77 at Des Moines, 87 at Kansas City, and 87 at North Platte. At Denver, it was cloudy, with a temperature of 88. Once again, at 7 p.m. in Omaha, it was 88 degrees under mostly cloudy skies. Here are the forecast key messages. Warmer weather returns on today with highs in the upper 80s to low 90s. More storms are possible Monday night for northeast Nebraska, 40 to 60% chance. High temperatures soar into the mid to upper 90s across southeast, northeast, and southwest Iowa Tuesday before a cold front brings showers and storm, 60 to 80% chance. Cooler weather arrives Wednesday and beyond, with highs in the upper 70s to mid 80s. More rain chances next weekend. Heat advisory information for the following counties in Nebraska: Cass, Gage, Jefferson, Johnson, Lancaster, Nemaha, Odo, Pawnee, Richardson, and Saline, and the following counties in Iowa: Fremont, Mills, Montgomery, and Page. Heat advisory in effect from 1 p.m. to 7 p.m. Tuesday. What? Heat index values up to 107 expected. Where? Portions of southwest Iowa and southeast Nebraska. When? From 1 p.m. to 7 p.m. Tuesday. Impacts: hot temperatures and high humidity may cause heat illnesses. 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Take extra precautions when outside. 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Take action when you see symptoms of heat exhaustion and heat stroke. 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The current time is 7:49 p.m. Central Daylight Time. The following is a summary of watches, warnings, and advisories in effect. A heat advisory has been issued from 1 p.m. Tuesday until 7 p.m. Tuesday for the following county: Mills, Iowa, and the following counties in Nebraska: Cass and Odo. Now for the official National Weather Service forecast for the Omaha and Council Bluffs area. Tonight, partly cloudy. Lows in the mid-70s. Southeast winds 15 to 20 miles an hour. Tuesday, partly sunny. A chance of showers and thunderstorms in the afternoon. Hot with highs in the mid-90s. South winds 10 to 15 miles an hour, becoming southwest 5 to 10 miles an hour in the afternoon.
chance of rain 50%. Tuesday night, a chance of thunderstorms. Showers with lows in the upper 60s. North winds around 5 miles an hour. Chance of rain near 100%. Wednesday, mostly cloudy with a chance of showers with a slight chance of thunderstorms in the morning, then mostly sunny in the afternoon. Not as warm. Humid with highs in the lower 80s. Northwest winds 5 to 10 miles an hour. Chance of rain 30%. Wednesday night, mostly clear. Lows in the lower 60s. North winds around 5 miles an hour. Thursday and Thursday night, mostly clear. Highs in the lower 80s. Lows in the mid 60s. Friday, mostly sunny. A chance of showers in the afternoon. Hot with highs in the upper 80s. Chance of rain 30%. Friday night, mostly clear with a chance of showers and thunderstorms until midnight, then partly cloudy after midnight. Lows in the mid-60s. Chance of rain 50%. Saturday, mostly sunny. Highs in the lower 80s. Saturday night, mostly clear until midnight, then partly cloudy with a chance of showers and thunderstorms after midnight. Lows in the lower 60s. Chance of rain 30%. Sunday, mostly sunny. A chance of showers and thunderstorms in the morning. Highs around 80. Chance of rain 40%. Sunday night, mostly clear until midnight, then becoming partly cloudy. A chance of thunderstorms until midnight. A chance of showers. Lows in the lower 60s. Chance of rain 50%. Monday, partly sunny with a chance of showers. Highs in the upper 70s. Chance of rain 50%. The Omaha, Nebraska climate summary for this evening, as of 4 p.m., September 7th, 2026. Today's high temperature was 91 degrees. This high was 9 degrees above the normal high of 82. The record high is 103 degrees, which was set in 1939. Today's low temperature was 72 degrees. This low was 12 degrees above the normal low of 60. The record low is 42 degrees, which was set in 2025. A trace of precipitation fell today, which brings the monthly total to 0.02 inches. This is 0.73 inches below the normal amount of 0.75 inches for September. The total precipitation for the year now stands at 19.87 inches, which is 4.79 inches below normal. No snow fell today, which brings the monthly total to 0.0 inches. This is normal for September. The total snowfall since July 1st still stands at 0.0 inches, which is normal. There were no heating degree days today, which is one below normal. This leaves the monthly total at zero, which is five below normal. The yearly total since July 1st is zero, which is eight below normal. There were 17 cooling degree days today, which is 10 above normal. This brings the monthly total to 140, which is 88 above normal. The yearly total since January 1st is 1,427, which is 251 above normal. Today the maximum wind observed was 29 miles an hour from the southeast. The highest wind gust observed was 38 miles per hour from the southeast. The normal high temperature for tomorrow is 82 degrees, and the normal low is 59. The record high for tomorrow is 102, which occurred in 1955, and the record low is 41, which occurred in 1883. Sunset tonight is at 7:46 p.m. Sunrise tomorrow is at 6:57 a.m. The Valley National Weather Service climate summary for this evening, as of 4 p.m., September 7, 2026. Today's high temperature was 88 degrees, record high is 95 degrees, which was set in 1998, and the low 70 degrees. The record low is 47 degrees, which was set in 2025. No precipitation fell today, which leaves the monthly total at 0.22 inches.
The total precipitation for the year still stands at 21.67 inches. No snow fell today, which brings the monthly total to 0.0 inches. This is normal for September. The total snowfall for the season since September 1st still stands at 0.0 inches, which is normal. The highest wind gust observed was 31 miles per hour. Sunset tonight is at 7:48 p.m. Sunrise tomorrow is at 6:59 a.m. At 7 p.m. in Omaha, it was mostly cloudy. The temperature was 88 degrees, the dew point 72, and the relative humidity 58%, producing a heat index of 94. The wind was southeast at 20 miles an hour. The pressure was 29.90 inches and rising. Across eastern Nebraska and southwest Iowa, skies ranged from clear to partly cloudy. It was 94 at Lincoln, 88 at Offutt Air Force Base, 87 at Millard, 87 at Fremont, and 90 at Columbus. Blair Airport reported 84, Tacoma reported 85, Nebraska City reported 87, Plattsmouth reported 87, and Red Oak, Iowa reported 82. Here are some observations from across the region. At Grand Island, it was sunny, with a temperature of 90. It was mostly sunny, with a temperature of 84 at Sioux City, 96 at Concordia, Kansas, and 88 at Valentine. It was partly sunny, with a temperature of 87 at North Fork, 83 at Sioux Falls, 77 at Des Moines, 87 at Kansas City, and 87 at North Platte. At Denver, it was cloudy, with a temperature of 88. Once again, at 7 p.m. in Omaha, it was 88 degrees under mostly cloudy skies. Here are the forecast key messages. Warmer weather returns on today with highs in the upper 80s to low 90s. More storms are possible Monday night for northeast Nebraska, 40 to 60% chance. High temperatures soar into the mid to upper 90s across southeast, northeast, and southwest Iowa Tuesday before a cold front brings showers and storm, 60 to 80% chance. Cooler weather arrives Wednesday and beyond, with highs in the upper 70s to mid 80s. More rain chances next weekend. Heat advisory information for the following counties in Nebraska: Cass, Gage, Jefferson, Johnson, Lancaster, Nemaha, Odo, Pawnee, Richardson, and Saline, and the following counties in Iowa: Fremont, Mills, Montgomery, and Page. Heat advisory in effect from 1 p.m. to 7 p.m. Tuesday. What? Heat index values up to 107 expected. Where? Portions of southwest Iowa and southeast Nebraska. When? From 1 p.m. to 7 p.m. Tuesday. Impacts: hot temperatures and high humidity may cause heat illnesses. 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Take extra precautions when outside. 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The current time is 7:59 p.m. Central Daylight Time. The following is a summary of watches, warnings, and advisories in effect. A heat advisory has been issued from 1 p.m. Tuesday until 7 p.m. Tuesday for the following county: Mills, Iowa, and the following counties in Nebraska: Cass and Odo. Now for the official National Weather Service forecast for the Omaha and Council Bluffs area. Tonight, partly cloudy. Lows in the mid-70s. Southeast winds 15 to 20 miles an hour. Tuesday, partly sunny. A chance of showers and thunderstorms in the afternoon. Hot with highs in the mid-90s.
south winds 10 to 15 miles an hour, becoming southwest 5 to 10 miles an hour in the afternoon. Chance of rain 50%. Tuesday night, a chance of thunderstorms. Showers with lows in the upper 60s. North winds around 5 miles an hour. Chance of rain near 100%. Wednesday, mostly cloudy with a chance of showers with a slight chance of thunderstorms in the morning, then mostly sunny in the afternoon. Not as warm. Humid with highs in the lower 80s. Northwest winds 5 to 10 miles an hour. Chance of rain 30%. Wednesday night, mostly clear. Lows in the lower 60s. North winds around 5 miles an hour. Thursday and Thursday night, mostly clear. Highs in the lower 80s. Lows in the mid 60s. Friday, mostly sunny. A chance of showers in the afternoon. Hot with highs in the upper 80s. Chance of rain 30%. Friday night, mostly clear with a chance of showers and thunderstorms until midnight, then partly cloudy after midnight. Lows in the mid 60s. Chance of rain 50%. Saturday, mostly sunny. Highs in the lower 80s. Saturday night, mostly clear until midnight, then partly cloudy with a chance of showers and thunderstorms after midnight. Lows in the lower 60s. Chance of rain 30%. Sunday, mostly sunny. A chance of showers and thunderstorms in the morning. Highs around 80. Chance of rain 40%. Sunday night, mostly clear until midnight, then becoming partly cloudy. A chance of thunderstorms until midnight. A chance of showers. Lows in the lower 60s. Chance of rain 50%. Monday, partly sunny with a chance of showers. Highs in the upper 70s. Chance of rain 50%. The Omaha, Nebraska climate summary for this evening, as of 4 p.m., September 7, 2026. Today's high temperature was 91 degrees. This high was 9 degrees above the normal high of 82. The record high is 103 degrees, which was set in 1939. Today's low temperature was 72 degrees. This low was 12 degrees above the normal low of 60. The record low is 42 degrees, which was set in 2025. A trace of precipitation fell today, which brings the monthly total to 0.02 inches. This is 0.73 inches below the normal amount of 0.75 inches for September. The total precipitation for the year now stands at 19.87 inches, which is 4.79 inches below normal. No snow fell today, which brings the monthly total to 0.0 inches. This is normal for September. The total snowfall since July 1st still stands at 0.0 inches, which is normal. There were no heating degree days today, which is one below normal. This leaves the monthly total at zero, which is five below normal. The yearly total since July 1st is zero, which is eight below normal. There were 17 cooling degree days today, which is 10 above normal. This brings the monthly total to 140, which is 88 above normal. The yearly total since January 1st is 1,427, which is 251 above normal. Today the maximum wind observed was 29 miles an hour from the southeast. The highest wind gust observed was 38 miles per hour from the southeast. The normal high temperature for tomorrow is 82 degrees, and the normal low is 59. The record high for tomorrow is 102, which occurred in 1955, and the record low is 41, which occurred in 1883. Sunset tonight is at 7:46 p.m. Sunrise tomorrow is at 6:57 a.m. The Valley National Weather Service climate summary for this evening, as of 4 p.m., September 7, 2026. Today's high temperature was 88 degrees, record high is 95 degrees, which was set in 1998, and the low 70 degrees. The record low is 47 degrees, which was set in 2025.
No precipitation fell today, which leaves the monthly total at 0.22 inches. The total precipitation for the year still stands at 21.67 inches. No snow fell today, which brings the monthly total to 0.0 inches. This is normal for September. The total snowfall for the season since September 1st still stands at 0.0 inches, which is normal. The highest wind gust observed was 31 miles per hour. Sunset tonight is at 7:48 p.m. Sunrise tomorrow is at 6:59 a.m. Here are the forecast key messages. Warmer weather returns on today with highs in the upper 80s to low 90s. More storms are possible Monday night for northeast Nebraska, 40 to 60% chance. High temperatures soar into the mid to upper 90s across southeast, northeast, and southwest Iowa Tuesday before a cold front brings showers and storm, 60 to 80% chance. Cooler weather arrives Wednesday and beyond, with highs in the upper 70s to mid 80s. More rain chances next weekend. Heat advisory information for the following counties in Nebraska: Cass, Gage, Jefferson, Johnson, Lancaster, Nemaha, Odo, Pawnee, Richardson, and Saline, and the following counties in Iowa: Fremont, Mills, Montgomery, and Page. Heat advisory in effect from 1 p.m. to 7 p.m. Tuesday. What? Heat index values up to 107 expected. Where? Portions of southwest Iowa and southeast Nebraska. When? From 1 p.m. to 7 p.m. Tuesday. Impacts: hot temperatures and high humidity may cause heat illnesses. 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Take extra precautions when outside. Wear lightweight and loose-fitting clothing. 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Take action when you see symptoms of heat exhaustion and heat stroke. 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The current time is 8:07 p.m. Central Daylight Time. The following is a summary of watches, warnings, and advisories in effect. A heat advisory has been issued from 1 p.m. Tuesday until 7 p.m. Tuesday for the following county: Mills, Iowa, and the following counties in Nebraska: Cass and Odo. Now for the official National Weather Service forecast for the Omaha and Council Bluffs area. Tonight, partly cloudy. Lows in the mid-70s. Southeast winds 15 to 20 miles an hour. Tuesday, partly sunny. A chance of showers and thunderstorms in the afternoon. Hot with highs in the mid-90s. South winds 10 to 15 miles an hour, becoming southwest 5 to 10 miles an hour in the afternoon. Chance of rain 50%. Tuesday night, a chance of thunderstorms. Showers with lows in the upper 60s. North winds around 5 miles an hour. Chance of rain near 100%. Wednesday, mostly cloudy with a chance of showers with a slight chance of thunderstorms in the morning, then mostly sunny in the afternoon. Not as warm. Humid with highs in the lower 80s. Northwest winds 5 to 10 miles an hour. Chance of rain 30%. Wednesday night, mostly clear. Lows in the lower 60s. North winds around 5 miles an hour. Thursday and Thursday night, mostly clear. Highs in the lower 80s. Lows in the mid-60s. Friday, mostly sunny. A chance of showers in the afternoon. Hot with highs in the upper 80s. Chance of rain 30%. Friday night, mostly clear with a chance of showers and thunderstorms until midnight, then partly cloudy after midnight. Lows in the mid-60s. Chance of rain 50%. Saturday, mostly sunny. Highs in the lower 80s. Saturday night, mostly clear until midnight, then partly cloudy with a chance of showers and thunderstorms after midnight. Lows in the lower 60s. Chance of rain 30%. Sunday, mostly sunny.
a chance of showers and thunderstorms in the morning. Highs around 80. Chance of rain 40%. Sunday night, mostly clear until midnight, then becoming partly cloudy. A chance of thunderstorms until midnight. A chance of showers. Lows in the lower 60s. Chance of rain 50%. Monday, partly sunny with a chance of showers. Highs in the upper 70s. Chance of rain 50%. The Omaha, Nebraska climate summary for this evening, as of 4 p.m., September 7th, 2026. Today's high temperature was 91 degrees. This high was 9 degrees above the normal high of 82. The record high is 103 degrees, which was set in 1939. Today's low temperature was 72 degrees. This low was 12 degrees above the normal low of 60. The record low is 42 degrees, which was set in 2025. A trace of precipitation fell today, which brings the monthly total to 0.02 inches. This is 0.73 inches below the normal amount of 0.75 inches for September. The total precipitation for the year now stands at 19.87 inches, which is 4.79 inches below normal. No snow fell today, which brings the monthly total to 0.0 inches. This is normal for September. The total snowfall since July 1st still stands at 0.0 inches, which is normal. There were no heating degree days today, which is one below normal. This leaves the monthly total at zero, which is five below normal. The yearly total since July 1st is zero, which is eight below normal. There were 17 cooling degree days today, which is 10 above normal. This brings the monthly total to 140, which is 88 above normal. The yearly total since January 1st is 1,427, which is 251 above normal. Today the maximum wind observed was 29 miles an hour from the southeast. The highest wind gust observed was 38 miles per hour from the southeast. The normal high temperature for tomorrow is 82 degrees, and the normal low is 59. The record high for tomorrow is 102, which occurred in 1955, and the record low is 41, which occurred in 1883. Sunset tonight is at 7:46 p.m. Sunrise tomorrow is at 6:57 a.m. The Valley National Weather Service climate summary for this evening, as of 4 p.m., September 7, 2026. Today's high temperature was 88 degrees, record high is 95 degrees, which was set in 1998, and the low 70 degrees. The record low is 47 degrees, which was set in 2025. No precipitation fell today, which leaves the monthly total at 0.22 inches. The total precipitation for the year still stands at 21.67 inches. No snow fell today, which brings the monthly total to 0.0 inches. This is normal for September. The total snowfall for the season since September 1st still stands at 0.0 inches, which is normal. The highest wind gust observed was 31 miles per hour. Sunset tonight is at 7:48 p.m. Sunrise tomorrow is at 6:59 a.m. Here are the forecast key messages. Warmer weather returns on today with highs in the upper 80s to low 90s. More storms are possible Monday night for northeast Nebraska, 40 to 60% chance. High temperatures soar into the mid to upper 90s across southeast, northeast, and southwest Iowa Tuesday before a cold front brings showers and storm, 60 to 80% chance. Cooler weather arrives Wednesday and beyond, with highs in the upper 70s to mid 80s. More rain chances next weekend. Heat advisory information for the following counties in Nebraska: Cass, Gage, Jefferson, Johnson, Lancaster, Nemaha, Odo, Pawnee, Richardson, and Saline, and the following counties in Iowa: Fremont, Mills, Montgomery, and Page. Heat advisory in effect from 1 p.m. to 7 p.m. Tuesday. What? Heat index values up to 107 expected.
Where? Portions of southwest Iowa and southeast Nebraska. When? From 1 p.m. to 7 p.m. Tuesday. Impacts. Hot temperatures and high humidity may cause heat illnesses. Drink plenty of fluids. 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Take extra precautions when outside. Wear lightweight and loose-fitting clothing. 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Take action when you see symptoms of heat exhaustion and heat stroke. This is NOAA All Hazards Radio Station KIH 61 in Omaha, Nebraska. The current time is 8:15 p.m. Central Daylight Time. The following is a summary of watches, warnings, and advisories in effect. A heat advisory has been issued from 1 p.m. Tuesday until 7 p.m. Tuesday for the following county, Mills, Iowa, and the following counties, in Nebraska, Kess and Odo. Now for the official National Weather Service forecast for the Omaha and Council Bluffs area. Tonight, partly cloudy. Lows in the mid-70s. Southeast winds 15 to 20 miles an hour. Tuesday, partly sunny. A chance of showers and thunderstorms in the afternoon. Hot with highs in the mid-90s. South winds 10 to 15 miles an hour, becoming southwest 5 to 10 miles an hour in the afternoon. Chance of rain 50%. Tuesday night, a chance of thunderstorms. Showers with lows in the upper 60s. North winds around 5 miles an hour. Chance of rain near 100%. Wednesday, mostly cloudy with a chance of showers with a slight chance of thunderstorms in the morning, then mostly sunny in the afternoon. Not as warm. Humid with highs in the lower 80s. Northwest winds 5 to 10 miles an hour. Chance of rain 30%. Wednesday night, mostly clear. Lows in the lower 60s. North winds around 5 miles an hour. Thursday and Thursday night, mostly clear. Highs in the lower 80s. Lows in the mid-60s. Friday, mostly sunny. A chance of showers in the afternoon. Hot with highs in the upper 80s. Chance of rain 30%. Friday night, mostly clear with a chance of showers and thunderstorms until midnight, then partly cloudy after midnight. Lows in the mid-60s. Chance of rain 50%. Saturday, mostly sunny. Highs in the lower 80s. Saturday night, mostly clear until midnight, then partly cloudy with a chance of showers and thunderstorms after midnight. Lows in the lower 60s. Chance of rain 30%. Sunday, mostly sunny. A chance of showers and thunderstorms in the morning. Highs around 80. Chance of rain 40%. Sunday night, mostly clear until midnight, then becoming partly cloudy. A chance of thunderstorms until midnight. A chance of showers. Lows in the lower 60s. Chance of rain 50%. Monday, partly sunny with a chance of showers. Highs in the upper 70s. Chance of rain 50%. At 8 p.m. in Omaha, it was mostly cloudy. The temperature was 84 degrees, the dew point 72, and the relative humidity 67%. The wind was southeast at 17 miles an hour. The pressure was 29.89 inches and falling. Across eastern Nebraska and southwest Iowa, skies ranged from clear to partly cloudy. It was 90 at Lincoln, 85 at Offutt Air Force Base, 85 at Millard, 84 at Fremont, and 87 at Columbus. Blair Airport reported 82, Tacoma reported 81, Nebraska City reported 84, Plattsmouth reported 84, and Red Oak, Iowa reported 79. Here are some observations from across the region. It was partly cloudy, with a temperature of 87 at Grand Island, 83 at Norfolk, 80 at Sioux City, and 85 at Kansas City. Under partly cloudy skies, Concordia, Kansas reported 90, North Platte reported 85, and Valentine reported 82.
It was mostly cloudy, with a temperature of 81 at Sioux Falls and 76 at Des Moines. At Denver, it was cloudy, with a temperature of 81. Once again, at 8 p.m. in Omaha, it was 84 degrees under mostly cloudy skies. The Omaha, Nebraska climate summary for this evening, as of 4 p.m., September 7th, 2026. Today's high temperature was 91 degrees. This high was 9 degrees above the normal high of 82. The record high is 103 degrees, which was set in 1939. Today's low temperature was 72 degrees. This low was 12 degrees above the normal low of 60. The record low is 42 degrees, which was set in 2025. A trace of precipitation fell today, which brings the monthly total to 0.02 inches. This is 0.73 inches below the normal amount of 0.75 inches for September. The total precipitation for the year now stands at 19.87 inches, which is 4.79 inches below normal. No snow fell today, which brings the monthly total to 0.0 inches. This is normal for September. The total snowfall since July 1st still stands at 0.0 inches, which is normal. There were no heating degree days today, which is one below normal. This leaves the monthly total at zero, which is five below normal. The yearly total since July 1st is zero, which is eight below normal. There were 17 cooling degree days today, which is 10 above normal. This brings the monthly total to 140, which is 88 above normal. The yearly total since January 1st is 1,427, which is 251 above normal. Today the maximum wind observed was 29 miles an hour from the southeast. The highest wind gust observed was 38 miles per hour from the southeast. The normal high temperature for tomorrow is 82 degrees, and the normal low is 59. The record high for tomorrow is 102, which occurred in 1955, and the record low is 41, which occurred in 1883. Sunset tonight is at 7:46 p.m. Sunrise tomorrow is at 6:57 a.m. The Valley National Weather Service climate summary for this evening, as of 4 p.m., September 7, 2026. Today's high temperature was 88 degrees, record high is 95 degrees, which was set in 1998, and the low 70 degrees. The record low is 47 degrees, which was set in 2025. No precipitation fell today, which leaves the monthly total at 0.22 inches. The total precipitation for the year still stands at 21.67 inches. No snow fell today, which brings the monthly total to 0.0 inches. This is normal for September. The total snowfall for the season since September 1st still stands at 0.0 inches, which is normal. The highest wind gust observed was 31 miles per hour. Sunset tonight is at 7:48 p.m. Sunrise tomorrow is at 6:59 a.m. Here are the forecast key messages. Warmer weather returns on today with highs in the upper 80s to low 90s. More storms are possible Monday night for northeast Nebraska, 40 to 60% chance. High temperatures soar into the mid to upper 90s across southeast, northeast, and southwest Iowa Tuesday before a cold front brings showers and storm, 60 to 80% chance. Cooler weather arrives Wednesday and beyond, with highs in the upper 70s to mid 80s. More rain chances next weekend. Heat advisory information for the following counties in Nebraska: Cass, Gage, Jefferson, Johnson, Lancaster, Nemaha, Odo, Pawnee, Richardson, and Saline, and the following counties in Iowa: Fremont, Mills, Montgomery, and Page. Heat advisory in effect from 1 p.m. to 7 p.m. Tuesday. What? Heat index values up to 107 expected. Where? Portions of southwest Iowa and southeast Nebraska. When? From 1 p.m. to 7 p.m. Tuesday. Impacts: hot temperatures and high humidity may cause heat illnesses. Drink plenty of fluids, stay in an air-conditioned room, stay out of the sun,
and check up on relatives and neighbors. Take extra precautions when outside. Wear lightweight and loose-fitting clothing. 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Take action when you see symptoms of heat exhaustion and heat stroke. 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The current time is 8:25 p.m. Central Daylight Time. The following is a summary of watches, warnings, and advisories in effect. A heat advisory has been issued from 1 p.m. Tuesday until 7 p.m. Tuesday for the following county, Mills, Iowa, and the following counties in Nebraska, Kess and Odo. Now for the official National Weather Service forecast for the Omaha and Council Bluffs area. Rest of tonight, partly cloudy. Lows in the mid-70s. Southeast winds 15 to 20 miles an hour. Tuesday, partly sunny. A chance of showers and thunderstorms in the afternoon. Hot with highs in the mid-90s. South winds 10 to 15 miles an hour, becoming southwest 5 to 10 miles an hour in the afternoon. Chance of rain 50%. Tuesday night, a chance of thunderstorms. Showers with lows in the upper 60s. North winds around 5 miles an hour. Chance of rain near 100%. Wednesday, mostly cloudy with a chance of showers and thunderstorms in the morning, then mostly sunny in the afternoon. Not as warm. Humid with highs in the lower 80s. Northwest winds 5 to 10 miles an hour. Chance of rain 30%. Wednesday night, mostly clear. Lows in the lower 60s. North winds around 5 miles an hour. Thursday and Thursday night, mostly clear. Highs in the lower 80s. Lows in the mid 60s. Friday, mostly sunny. A chance of showers in the afternoon. Hot with highs in the upper 80s. Chance of rain 30%. Friday night, mostly clear with a chance of showers and thunderstorms until midnight, then partly cloudy after midnight. Lows in the mid-60s. Chance of rain 50%. Saturday, mostly sunny. Highs in the lower 80s. Saturday night, mostly clear until midnight, then partly cloudy with a chance of showers and thunderstorms after midnight. Lows in the lower 60s. Chance of rain 30%. Sunday, mostly sunny. A chance of showers and thunderstorms in the morning. Highs around 80. Chance of rain 40%. Sunday night, mostly clear until midnight, then becoming partly cloudy. A chance of thunderstorms until midnight. A chance of showers. Lows in the lower 60s. Chance of rain 50%. Monday, partly sunny with a chance of showers. Highs in the upper 70s. Chance of rain 50%. At 8 p.m. in Omaha, it was mostly cloudy. The temperature was 84 degrees, the dew point 72, and the relative humidity 67%. The wind was southeast at 17 miles an hour. The pressure was 29.89 inches and falling. Across eastern Nebraska and southwest Iowa, skies ranged from clear to partly cloudy. It was 90 at Lincoln, 85 at Offutt Air Force Base, 85 at Millard, 84 at Fremont, and 87 at Columbus. Blair Airport reported 82, Tacoma reported 81, Nebraska City reported 84, Plattsmouth reported 84, and Red Oak, Iowa reported 79. Here are some observations from across the region. It was partly cloudy, with a temperature of 87 at Grand Island, 83 at Norfolk, 80 at Sioux City, and 85 at Kansas City. Under partly cloudy skies, Concordia, Kansas reported 90, North Platte reported 85, and Valentine reported 82. It was mostly cloudy, with a temperature of 81 at Sioux Falls and 76 at Des Moines. At Denver, it was cloudy, with a temperature of 81. Once again, at 8 p.m. in Omaha, it was 84 degrees under mostly cloudy skies. Here are the forecast key messages.
Warmer weather returns on today with highs in the upper 80s to low 90s. More storms are possible Monday night for northeast Nebraska, 40 to 60% chance. High temperatures soar into the mid to upper 90s across southeast, northeast, and southwest Iowa Tuesday before a cold front brings showers and storm 60 to 80%.

This low was 12 degrees above the normal low of 60. The record low is 42 degrees, which was set in 2025. A trace of precipitation fell today, which brings the monthly total to 0.02 inches. This is 0.73 inches below the normal amount of 0.75 inches for September. The total precipitation for the year now stands at 19.87 inches, which is 4.79 inches below normal. No snow fell today, which brings the monthly total to 0.0 inches. This is normal for September. The total snowfall since July 1st still stands at 0.0 inches, which is normal. There were no heating degree days today, which is one below normal. This leaves the monthly total at zero, which is five below normal. The yearly total since July 1st is zero, which is eight below normal. There were 17 cooling degree days today, which is 10 above normal. This brings the monthly total to 140, which is 88 above normal. The yearly total since January 1st is 1,427, which is 251 above normal. Today the maximum wind observed was 29 miles an hour from the southeast. The highest wind gust observed was 38 miles per hour from the southeast. The normal high temperature for tomorrow is 82 degrees, and the normal low is 59. The record high for tomorrow is 102, which occurred in 1955, and the record low is 41, which occurred in 1883. Sunset tonight is at 7:46 p.m. Sunrise tomorrow is at 6:57 a.m. The Valley National Weather Service climate summary for this evening, as of 4 p.m., September 7, 2026. Today's high temperature was 88 degrees, record high is 95 degrees, which was set in 1998, and the low 70 degrees. The record low is 47 degrees, which was set in 2025. No precipitation fell today, which leaves the monthly total at 0.22 inches. The total precipitation for the year still stands at 21.67 inches. No snow fell today, which brings the monthly total to 0.0 inches. This is normal for September. The total snowfall for the season since September 1st still stands at 0.0 inches, which is normal. The highest wind gust observed was 31 miles per hour. Sunset tonight is at 7:48 p.m. Sunrise tomorrow is at 6:59 a.m. Heat advisory information for the following counties in Nebraska: Cass, Gage, Jefferson, Johnson, Lancaster, Nemaha, Odo, Pawnee, Richardson, and Saline, and the following counties in Iowa: Fremont, Mills, Montgomery, and Page. Heat advisory in effect from 1 p.m. to 7 p.m. Tuesday. What? Heat index values up to 107 expected. Where? Portions of southwest Iowa and southeast Nebraska. When? From 1 p.m. to 7 p.m. Tuesday. Impacts: hot temperatures and high humidity may cause heat illnesses. 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Take extra precautions when outside. 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Take action when you see symptoms of heat exhaustion and heat stroke. 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The current time is 8:35 p.m. Central Daylight Time. The following is a summary of watches, warnings, and advisories in effect. A heat advisory has been issued from 1 p.m. Tuesday until 7 p.m. Tuesday for the following county: Mills, Iowa, and the following counties in Nebraska: Cass and Odo. Now for the official National Weather Service forecast for the Omaha and Council Bluffs area. Rest of tonight, partly cloudy. Lows in the mid-70s. Southeast winds 15 to 20 miles an hour. Tuesday, partly sunny. A chance of showers and thunderstorms in the afternoon. Hot with highs in the mid-90s. South winds 10 to 15 miles an hour, becoming sunny.

southwest 5 to 10 miles an hour in the afternoon. Chance of rain 50%. Tuesday night, a chance of thunderstorms. Showers with lows in the upper 60s. North winds around 5 miles an hour. Chance of rain near 100%. Wednesday, mostly cloudy with a chance of showers and thunderstorms in the morning, then mostly sunny in the afternoon. Not as warm. Humid with highs in the lower 80s. Northwest winds 5 to 10 miles an hour. Chance of rain 30%. Wednesday night, mostly clear. Lows in the lower 60s. North winds around 5 miles an hour. Thursday and Thursday night, mostly clear. Highs in the lower 80s. Lows in the mid 60s. Friday, mostly sunny. A chance of showers in the afternoon. Hot with highs in the upper 80s. Chance of rain 30%. Friday night, mostly clear with a chance of showers and thunderstorms until midnight, then partly cloudy after midnight. Lows in the mid 60s. Chance of rain 50%. Saturday, mostly sunny. Highs in the lower 80s. Saturday night, mostly clear until midnight, then partly cloudy with a chance of showers and thunderstorms after midnight. Lows in the lower 60s. Chance of rain 30%. Sunday, mostly sunny. A chance of showers and thunderstorms in the morning. Highs around 80. Chance of rain 40%. Sunday night, mostly clear until midnight, then becoming partly cloudy. A chance of thunderstorms until midnight. A chance of showers. Lows in the lower 60s. Chance of rain 50%. Monday, partly sunny with a chance of showers. Highs in the upper 70s. Chance of rain 50%. At 8 p.m. in Omaha, it was mostly cloudy. The temperature was 84 degrees, the dew point 72, and the relative humidity 67%. The wind was southeast at 17 miles an hour. The pressure was 29.89 inches and falling. Across eastern Nebraska and southwest Iowa, skies ranged from clear to partly cloudy. It was 90 at Lincoln, 85 at Offutt Air Force Base, 85 at Millard, 84 at Fremont, and 87 at Columbus. Blair Airport reported 82, Tacoma reported 81, Nebraska City reported 84, Plattsmouth reported 84, and Red Oak, Iowa reported 79. Here are some observations from across the region. It was partly cloudy, with a temperature of 87 at Grand Island, 83 at Norfolk, 80 at Sioux City, and 85 at Kansas City. Under partly cloudy skies, Concordia, Kansas reported 90, North Platte reported 85, and Valentine reported 82. It was mostly cloudy, with a temperature of 81 at Sioux Falls, and 76 at Des Moines. At Denver, it was cloudy, with a temperature of 81. Once again, at 8 p.m. in Omaha, it was 84 degrees under mostly cloudy skies. Here are the forecast key messages. Warmer weather returns on today with highs in the upper 80s to low 90s. More storms are possible Monday night for northeast Nebraska, 40 to 60% chance. High temperatures soar into the mid to upper 90s across southeast, northeast, and southwest Iowa Tuesday before a cold front brings showers and storms, 60 to 80% chance. Cooler weather arrives Wednesday and beyond, with highs in the upper 70s to mid 80s. More rain chances next weekend. The Omaha, Nebraska climate summary for this evening, as of 4 p.m., September 7, 2026. Today's high temperature was 91 degrees. This high was 9 degrees above the normal high of 82. The record high is 103 degrees, which was set in 1939. Today's low temperature was 72 degrees. This low was 12 degrees above the normal low of 60. The record low is 42 degrees, which was set in 2025. A trace of precipitation fell today, which brings the monthly total to 0.02 inches.
This is 0.73 inches below the normal amount of 0.75 inches for September. The total precipitation for the year now stands at 19.87 inches, which is 4.79 inches below normal. No snow fell today, which brings the monthly total to 0.0 inches. This is normal for September. The total snowfall since July 1st still stands at 0.0 inches, which is normal. There were no heating degree days today, which is one below normal. This leaves the monthly total at zero, which is five below normal. The yearly total since July 1st is zero, which is eight below normal. There were 17 cooling degree days today, which is 10 above normal. This brings the monthly total to 140, which is 88 above normal. The yearly total since January 1st is 1,427, which is 251 above normal. Today the maximum wind observed was 29 miles an hour from the southeast. The highest wind gust observed was 38 miles per hour from the southeast. The normal high temperature for tomorrow is 82 degrees, and the normal low is 59. The record high for tomorrow is 102, which occurred in 1955, and the record low is 41, which occurred in 1883. Sunset tonight is at 7:46 p.m. Sunrise tomorrow is at 6:57 a.m. The Valley National Weather Service climate summary for this evening, as of 4 p.m., September 7, 2026. Today's high temperature was 88 degrees, record high is 95 degrees, which was set in 1998, and the low 70 degrees. The record low is 47 degrees, which was set in 2025. No precipitation fell today, which leaves the monthly total at 0.22 inches. The total precipitation for the year still stands at 21.67 inches. No snow fell today, which brings the monthly total to 0.0 inches. This is normal for September. The total snowfall for the season since September 1st still stands at 0.0 inches, which is normal. The highest wind gust observed was 31 miles per hour. Sunset tonight is at 7:48 p.m. Sunrise tomorrow is at 6:59 a.m. Heat advisory information for the following counties in Nebraska: Cass, Gage, Jefferson, Johnson, Lancaster, Nemaha, Odo, Pawnee, Richardson, and Saline, and the following counties in Iowa: Fremont, Mills, Montgomery, and Page. Heat advisory in effect from 1 p.m. to 7 p.m. Tuesday. What? Heat index values up to 107 expected. Where? Portions of southwest Iowa and southeast Nebraska. When? From 1 p.m. to 7 p.m. Tuesday. Impacts: hot temperatures and high humidity may cause heat illnesses. 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Take extra precautions when outside. 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Take action when you see symptoms of heat exhaustion and heat stroke. 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The current time is 8:44 p.m. Central Daylight Time. The following is a summary of watches, warnings, and advisories in effect. A heat advisory has been issued from 1 p.m. Tuesday until 7 p.m. Tuesday for the following county: Mills, Iowa, and the following counties in Nebraska: Cass and Odo. Now for the official National Weather Service forecast for the Omaha and Council Bluffs area. Rest of tonight, partly cloudy. Lows in the mid-70s. Southeast winds 15 to 20 miles an hour. Tuesday, partly sunny. A chance of showers and thunderstorms in the afternoon. Hot with highs in the mid-90s. South winds 10 to 15 miles an hour, becoming southwest 5 to 10 miles an hour in the afternoon. Chance of rain 50%. Tuesday night, a chance of thunderstorms. Showers with lows in the upper 60s. North winds around 5 miles an hour.
chance of rain near 100%. Wednesday, mostly cloudy with a chance of showers and thunderstorms in the morning, then mostly sunny in the afternoon. Not as warm. Humid with highs in the lower 80s. Northwest winds 5 to 10 miles an hour. Chance of rain 30%. Wednesday night, mostly clear. Lows in the lower 60s. North winds around 5 miles an hour. Thursday and Thursday night, mostly clear. Highs in the lower 80s. Lows in the mid 60s. Friday, mostly sunny. A chance of showers in the afternoon. Hot with highs in the upper 80s. Chance of rain 30%. Friday night, mostly clear with a chance of showers and thunderstorms until midnight, then partly cloudy after midnight. Lows in the mid 60s. Chance of rain 50%. Saturday, mostly sunny. Highs in the lower 80s. Saturday night, mostly clear until midnight, then partly cloudy with a chance of showers and thunderstorms after midnight. Lows in the lower 60s. Chance of rain 30%. Sunday, mostly sunny. A chance of showers and thunderstorms in the morning. Highs around 80. Chance of rain 40%. Sunday night, mostly clear until midnight, then becoming partly cloudy. A chance of thunderstorms until midnight. A chance of showers. Lows in the lower 60s. Chance of rain 50%. Monday, partly sunny with a chance of showers. Highs in the upper 70s. Chance of rain 50%. At 8 p.m. in Omaha, it was mostly cloudy. The temperature was 84 degrees, the dew point 72, and the relative humidity 67%. The wind was southeast at 17 miles an hour. The pressure was 29.89 inches and falling. Across eastern Nebraska and southwest Iowa, skies ranged from clear to partly cloudy. It was 90 at Lincoln, 85 at Offutt Air Force Base, 85 at Millard, 84 at Fremont, and 87 at Columbus. Blair Airport reported 82, Tacoma reported 81, Nebraska City reported 84, Plattsmouth reported 84, and Red Oak, Iowa reported 79. Here are some observations from across the region. It was partly cloudy, with a temperature of 87 at Grand Island, 83 at Norfolk, 80 at Sioux City, and 85 at Kansas City. Under partly cloudy skies, Concordia, Kansas reported 90, North Platte reported 85, and Valentine reported 82. It was mostly cloudy, with a temperature of 81 at Sioux Falls, and 76 at Des Moines. At Denver, it was cloudy, with a temperature of 81. Once again, at 8 p.m. in Omaha, it was 84 degrees under mostly cloudy skies. Here are the forecast key messages. Warmer weather returns on today with highs in the upper 80s to low 90s. More storms are possible Monday night for northeast Nebraska, 40 to 60% chance. High temperatures soar into the mid to upper 90s across southeast, northeast, and southwest Iowa Tuesday before a cold front brings showers and storm, 60 to 80% chance. Cooler weather arrives Wednesday and beyond, with highs in the upper 70s to mid 80s. More rain chances next weekend. Heat advisory information for the following counties in Nebraska: Cass, Gage, Jefferson, Johnson, Lancaster, Nemaha, Odo, Pawnee, Richardson, and Saline, and the following counties in Iowa: Fremont, Mills, Montgomery, and Page. Heat advisory in effect from 1 p.m. to 7 p.m. Tuesday. What? Heat index values up to 107 expected. Where? Portions of southwest Iowa and southeast Nebraska. When? From 1 p.m. to 7 p.m. Tuesday. Impacts: hot temperatures and high humidity may cause heat illnesses. Drink plenty of fluids, stay in an air-conditioned room, stay out of the sun, and check up on relatives and neighbors. Take extra precautions when outside. Wear lightweight and loose-fitting clothing. Try to limit strenuous activities to early morning or evening.
take action when you see symptoms of heat exhaustion and heat stroke. The Omaha, Nebraska climate summary for this evening, as of 4 p.m., September 7th, 2026. Today's high temperature was 91 degrees. This high was 9 degrees above the normal high of 82. The record high is 103 degrees, which was set in 1939. Today's low temperature was 72 degrees. This low was 12 degrees above the normal low of 60. The record low is 42 degrees, which was set in 2025. A trace of precipitation fell today, which brings the monthly total to 0.02 inches. This is 0.73 inches below the normal amount of 0.75 inches for September. The total precipitation for the year now stands at 19.87 inches, which is 4.79 inches below normal. No snow fell today, which brings the monthly total to 0.0 inches. This is normal for September. The total snowfall since July 1st still stands at 0.0 inches, which is normal. There were no heating degree days today, which is one below normal. This leaves the monthly total at zero, which is five below normal. The yearly total since July 1st is zero, which is eight below normal. There were 17 cooling degree days today, which is 10 above normal. This brings the monthly total to 140, which is 88 above normal. The yearly total since January 1st is 1,427, which is 251 above normal. Today the maximum wind observed was 29 miles an hour from the southeast. The highest wind gust observed was 38 miles per hour from the southeast. The normal high temperature for tomorrow is 82 degrees, and the normal low is 59. The record high for tomorrow is 102, which occurred in 1955, and the record low is 41, which occurred in 1883. Sunset tonight is at 7:46 p.m. Sunrise tomorrow is at 6:57 a.m. The Valley National Weather Service climate summary for this evening, as of 4 p.m., September 7th, 2026. Today's high temperature was 88 degrees, record high is 95 degrees, which was set in 1998, and the low 70 degrees. The record low is 47 degrees, which was set in 2025. No precipitation fell today, which leaves the monthly total at 0.22 inches. The total precipitation for the year still stands at 21.67 inches. No snow fell today, which brings the monthly total to 0.0 inches. This is normal for September. The total snowfall for the season since September 1st still stands at 0.0 inches, which is normal. The highest wind gust observed was 31 miles per hour. Sunset tonight is at 7:48 p.m. Sunrise tomorrow is at 6:59 a.m. This is NOAA All Hazards Radio Station KIH-61 in Omaha, Nebraska. The current time is 8:54 p.m. Central Daylight Time. The following is a summary of watches, warnings, and advisories in effect. A heat advisory has been issued from 1 p.m. Tuesday until 7 p.m. Tuesday for the following county, Mills, Iowa, and the following counties, in Nebraska, Cass and Odo. Now for the official National Weather Service forecast for the Omaha and Council Bluffs area. Rest of tonight, partly cloudy. Lows in the mid-70s. Southeast winds 15 to 20 miles an hour. Tuesday, partly sunny. A chance of showers and thunderstorms in the afternoon. Hot with highs in the mid-90s. South winds 10 to 15 miles an hour, becoming southwest 5 to 10 miles an hour in the afternoon. Chance of rain 50%. Tuesday night, a chance of thunderstorms. Showers with lows in the upper 60s. North winds around 5 miles an hour. Chance of rain near 100%. Wednesday, mostly cloudy with a chance of showers and thunderstorms in the morning, then mostly sunny in the afternoon. Not as warm. Humid with highs in the lower 80s. Northwest winds 5 to 10 miles an hour. Chance of rain 30%.
Wednesday night, mostly clear. Lows in the lower 60s. North winds around 5 miles an hour. Thursday and Thursday night, mostly clear. Highs in the lower 80s. Lows in the mid 60s. Friday, mostly sunny. A chance of showers in the afternoon. Hot with highs in the upper 80s. Chance of rain 30%. Friday night, mostly clear with a chance of showers and thunderstorms until midnight, then partly cloudy after midnight. Lows in the mid-60s. Chance of rain 50%. Saturday, mostly sunny. Highs in the lower 80s. Saturday night, mostly clear until midnight, then partly cloudy with a chance of showers and thunderstorms after midnight. Lows in the lower 60s. Chance of rain 30%. Sunday, mostly sunny. A chance of showers and thunderstorms in the morning. Highs around 80. Chance of rain 40%. Sunday night, mostly clear until midnight, then becoming partly cloudy. A chance of thunderstorms until midnight. A chance of showers. Lows in the lower 60s. Chance of rain 50%. Monday, partly sunny with a chance of showers. Highs in the upper 70s. Chance of rain 50%. This is NOAA All Hazards Radio Station KIH-61 serving the following counties in Nebraska and Iowa. Douglas, Sarpy, Washington, Cass, Odo, Burt, Dodge, Saunders, Harrison, Pottawatomie, and Mills. At 8 p.m. in Omaha, it was mostly cloudy. The temperature was 84 degrees, the dew point 72, and the relative humidity 67%. The wind was southeast at 17 miles an hour. The pressure was 29.89 inches and falling. Across eastern Nebraska and southwest Iowa, skies ranged from clear to partly cloudy. It was 90 at Lincoln, 85 at Offutt Air Force Base, 85 at Millard, 84 at Fremont, and 87 at Columbus. Blair Airport reported 82, Tacoma reported 81, Nebraska City reported 84, Plattsmouth reported 84, and Red Oak, Iowa reported 79. Here are some observations from across the region. It was partly cloudy, with a temperature of 87 at Grand Island, 83 at Norfolk, 80 at Sioux City, and 85 at Kansas City. Under partly cloudy skies, Concordia, Kansas reported 90, North Platte reported 85, and Valentine reported 82. It was mostly cloudy, with a temperature of 81 at Sioux Falls and 76 at Des Moines. At Denver, it was cloudy, with a temperature of 81. Once again, at 8 p.m. in Omaha, it was 84 degrees under mostly cloudy skies. Here are the forecast key messages. Warmer weather returns on today with highs in the upper 80s to low 90s. More storms are possible Monday night for northeast Nebraska, 40 to 60% chance. High temperatures soar into the mid to upper 90s across southeast, northeast, and southwest Iowa Tuesday before a cold front brings showers and storm, 60 to 80% chance. Cooler weather arrives Wednesday and beyond, with highs in the upper 70s to mid 80s. More rain chances next weekend. Heat advisory information for the following counties in Nebraska: Cass, Gage, Jefferson, Johnson, Lancaster, Nemaha, Odo, Pawnee, Richardson, and Saline, and the following counties in Iowa: Fremont, Mills, Montgomery, and Page. Heat advisory in effect from 1 p.m. to 7 p.m. Tuesday. What? Heat index values up to 107 expected. Where? Portions of southwest Iowa and southeast Nebraska. When? From 1 p.m. to 7 p.m. Tuesday. Impacts: hot temperatures and high humidity may cause heat illnesses. 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
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The current time is 9 p.m. Central Daylight Time. The following is a summary of watches, warnings, and advisories in effect. A heat advisory has been issued from 1 p.m. Tuesday until 7 p.m. Tuesday for the following county, Mills, Iowa, and the following counties, in Nebraska, Kess and Odo. Now for the official National Weather Service forecast for the Omaha and Council Bluffs area. Rest of tonight, partly cloudy. Lows in the mid-70s. Southeast winds 15 to 20 miles an hour. Tuesday, partly sunny. A chance of showers and thunderstorms in the afternoon. Hot with highs in the mid-90s. South winds 10 to 15 miles an hour, becoming southwest 5 to 10 miles an hour in the afternoon. Chance of rain 50%. Tuesday night, a chance of thunderstorms. Showers with lows in the upper 60s. North winds around 5 miles an hour. Chance of rain near 100%. Wednesday, mostly cloudy with a chance of showers and thunderstorms in the morning, then mostly sunny in the afternoon. Not as warm. Humid with highs in the lower 80s. Northwest winds 5 to 10 miles an hour. Chance of rain 30%. Wednesday night, mostly clear. Lows in the lower 60s. North winds around 5 miles an hour. Thursday and Thursday night, mostly clear. Highs in the lower 80s. Lows in the mid-60s. Friday, mostly sunny. A chance of showers in the afternoon. Hot with highs in the upper 80s. Chance of rain 30%. Friday night, mostly clear with a chance of showers and thunderstorms until midnight, then partly cloudy after midnight. Lows in the mid-60s. Chance of rain 50%. Saturday, mostly sunny. Highs in the lower 80s. Saturday night, mostly clear until midnight, then partly cloudy with a chance of showers and thunderstorms after midnight. Lows in the lower 60s. Chance of rain 30%. Sunday, mostly sunny. A chance of showers and thunderstorms in the morning. Highs around 80. Chance of rain 40%. Sunday night, mostly clear until midnight, then becoming partly cloudy. A chance of thunderstorms until midnight. A chance of showers. Lows in the lower 60s. Chance of rain 50%. Monday, partly sunny with a chance of showers. Highs in the upper 70s. Chance of rain 50%. Here are the forecast key messages. Warmer weather returns on today with highs in the upper 80s to low 90s. More storms are possible Monday night for northeast Nebraska, 40 to 60% chance. High temperatures soar into the mid to upper 90s across southeast, northeast, and southwest Iowa Tuesday before a cold front brings showers and storm, 60 to 80% chance. Cooler weather arrives Wednesday and beyond, with highs in the upper 70s to mid 80s. More rain chances next weekend. Heat advisory information for the following counties in Nebraska: Cass, Gage, Jefferson, Johnson, Lancaster, Nemaha, Odo, Pawnee, Richardson, and Saline, and the following counties in Iowa: Fremont, Mills, Montgomery, and Page. Heat advisory in effect from 1 p.m. to 7 p.m. Tuesday. What? Heat index values up to 107 expected. Where? Portions of southwest Iowa and southeast Nebraska. When? From 1 p.m. to 7 p.m. Tuesday. Impacts: hot temperatures and high humidity may cause heat illnesses. 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Take extra precautions when outside. 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Take action when you see symptoms of heat exhaustion and heat stroke. This is NOAA All Hazards Radio Station KIH 61 in Omaha, Nebraska.
the current time is 9:05 p.m. Central Daylight Time. The following is a summary of watches, warnings, and advisories in effect. A heat advisory has been issued from 1 p.m. Tuesday until 7 p.m. Tuesday for the following county, Mills, Iowa, and the following counties, in Nebraska, Cass, and Odo. Now for the official National Weather Service forecast for the Omaha and Council Bluffs area. Rest of tonight, partly cloudy. Lows in the mid-70s. Southeast winds 15 to 20 miles an hour. Tuesday, partly sunny. A chance of showers and thunderstorms in the afternoon. Hot with highs in the mid-90s. South winds 10 to 15 miles an hour, becoming southwest 5 to 10 miles an hour in the afternoon. Chance of rain 50%. Tuesday night, a chance of thunderstorms. Showers with lows in the upper 60s. North winds around 5 miles an hour. Chance of rain near 100%. Wednesday, mostly cloudy with a chance of showers and thunderstorms in the morning, then mostly sunny in the afternoon. Not as warm. Humid with highs in the lower 80s. Northwest winds 5 to 10 miles an hour. Chance of rain 30%. Wednesday night, mostly clear. Lows in the lower 60s. North winds around 5 miles an hour. Thursday and Thursday night, mostly clear. Highs in the lower 80s. Lows in the mid 60s. Friday, mostly sunny. A chance of showers in the afternoon. Hot with highs in the upper 80s. Chance of rain 30%. Friday night, mostly clear with a chance of showers and thunderstorms until midnight, then partly cloudy after midnight. Lows in the mid-60s. Chance of rain 50%. Saturday, mostly sunny. Highs in the lower 80s. Saturday night, mostly clear until midnight, then partly cloudy with a chance of showers and thunderstorms after midnight. Lows in the lower 60s. Chance of rain 30%. Sunday, mostly sunny. A chance of showers and thunderstorms in the morning. Highs around 80. Chance of rain 40%. Sunday night, mostly clear until midnight, then becoming partly cloudy. A chance of thunderstorms until midnight. A chance of showers. Lows in the lower 60s. Chance of rain 50%. Monday, partly sunny with a chance of showers. Highs in the upper 70s. Chance of rain 50%. At 9 p.m. in Omaha, it was mostly cloudy. The temperature was 81 degrees, the dew point 71, and the relative humidity 71%. The wind was southeast at 16 miles an hour, gusting to 26. The pressure was 29.91 inches and rising. Across eastern Nebraska and southwest Iowa, it was clear, with a temperature of 84 at Fremont, 84 at Columbus, 80 at Blair Airport, 79 at Tacoma, and 77 at Red Oak, Iowa. It was partly cloudy, with a temperature of 87 at Lincoln, 82 at Millard, 82 at Nebraska City, and 81 at Plattsmouth. Here are some observations from across the region. At Sioux Falls, rain was falling, with a temperature of 79. It was partly cloudy, with a temperature of 81 at Norfolk, 78 at Sioux City, 84 at Kansas City, 87 at Concordia, Kansas, and 79 at Valentine. It was mostly cloudy, with a temperature of 87 at Grand Island, 74 at Des Moines, 83 at North Platte, and 75 at Denver. Once again, at 9 p.m. in Omaha, it was 81 degrees under mostly cloudy skies. Here are the forecast key messages. Warmer weather returns on today with highs in the upper 80s to low 90s. More storms are possible Monday night for northeast Nebraska, 40 to 60% chance. High temperatures soar into the mid to upper 90s across southeast, northeast, and southwest Iowa Tuesday before a cold front brings showers and storm, 60 to 80% chance. Cooler weather arrives Wednesday and beyond, with highs in the upper 70s to mid 80s. More rain chances next weekend.
heat advisory information for the following counties in Nebraska: Cass, Gage, Jefferson, Johnson, Lancaster, Nemaha, Odo, Pawnee, Richardson, and Saline, and the following counties in Iowa: Fremont, Mills, Montgomery, and Page. Heat advisory in effect from 1 p.m. to 7 p.m. Tuesday. What? Heat index values up to 107 expected. Where? Portions of southwest Iowa and southeast Nebraska. When? From 1 p.m. to 7 p.m. Tuesday. Impacts. Hot temperatures and high humidity may cause heat illnesses. Drink plenty of fluids. Stay in an air-conditioned room. Stay out of the sun. And check up on relatives and neighbors. Take extra precautions when outside. Wear lightweight and loose-fitting clothing. Try to limit strenuous activities to early morning or evening. Take action when you see symptoms of heat exhaustion and heat stroke. 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The current time is 9:11 p.m. Central Daylight Time. The following is a summary of watches, warnings, and advisories in effect. A heat advisory has been issued from 1 p.m. Tuesday until 7 p.m. Tuesday for the following county: Mills, Iowa, and the following counties in Nebraska: Cass and Odo. Now for the official National Weather Service forecast for the Omaha and Council Bluffs area. Rest of tonight, partly cloudy. Lows in the mid-70s. Southeast winds 15 to 20 miles an hour. Tuesday, partly sunny. A chance of showers and thunderstorms in the afternoon. Hot with highs in the mid-90s. South winds 10 to 15 miles an hour, becoming southwest 5 to 10 miles an hour in the afternoon. Chance of rain 50%. Tuesday night, a chance of thunderstorms. Showers with lows in the upper 60s. North winds around 5 miles an hour. Chance of rain near 100%. Wednesday, mostly cloudy with a chance of showers and thunderstorms in the morning, then mostly sunny in the afternoon. Not as warm. Humid with highs in the lower 80s. Northwest winds 5 to 10 miles an hour. Chance of rain 30%. Wednesday night, mostly clear. Lows in the lower 60s. North winds around 5 miles an hour. Thursday and Thursday night, mostly clear. Highs in the lower 80s. Lows in the mid-60s. Friday, mostly sunny. A chance of showers in the afternoon. Hot with highs in the upper 80s. Chance of rain 30%. Friday night, mostly clear with a chance of showers and thunderstorms until midnight, then partly cloudy after midnight. Lows in the mid-60s. Chance of rain 50%. Saturday, mostly sunny. Highs in the lower 80s. Saturday night, mostly clear until midnight, then partly cloudy with a chance of showers and thunderstorms after midnight. Lows in the lower 60s. Chance of rain 30%. Sunday, mostly sunny. A chance of showers and thunderstorms in the morning. Highs around 80. Chance of rain 40%. Sunday night, mostly clear until midnight, then becoming partly cloudy. A chance of thunderstorms until midnight. A chance of showers. Lows in the lower 60s. Chance of rain 50%. Monday, partly sunny with a chance of showers. Highs in the upper 70s. Chance of rain 50%. At 9 p.m. in Omaha, it was mostly cloudy. The temperature was 81 degrees, the dew point 71, and the relative humidity 71%. The wind was southeast at 16 miles an hour, gusting to 26. The pressure was 29.91 inches and rising. Across eastern Nebraska and southwest Iowa, skies ranged from clear to partly cloudy. It was 87 at Lincoln, 82 at Offutt Air Force Base, 82 at Millard, 84 at Fremont, and 84 at Columbus.
Blair Airport reported 80. Tacoma reported 79. Nebraska City reported 82. Plattsmouth reported 81. And Red Oak, Iowa reported 77. Here are some observations from across the region. At Sioux Falls, rain was falling, with a temperature of 79. It was partly cloudy, with a temperature of 81 at Norfolk, 78 at Sioux City, 84 at Kansas City, 87 at Concordia, Kansas, and 79 at Valentine. It was mostly cloudy, with a temperature of 87 at Grand Island, 74 at Des Moines, 83 at North Platte, and 75 at Denver. Once again, at 9 p.m. in Omaha, it was 81 degrees under mostly cloudy skies. Here are the forecast key messages. Warmer weather returns on today with highs in the upper 80s to low 90s. More storms are possible Monday night for northeast Nebraska, 40 to 60% chance. High temperatures soar into the mid to upper 90s across southeast, northeast, and southwest Iowa Tuesday before a cold front brings showers and storm, 60 to 80% chance. Cooler weather arrives Wednesday and beyond, with highs in the upper 70s to mid 80s. More rain chances next weekend. Heat advisory information for the following counties in Nebraska: Cass, Gage, Jefferson, Johnson, Lancaster, Nemaha, Odo, Pawnee, Richardson, and Saline, and the following counties in Iowa: Fremont, Mills, Montgomery, and Page. Heat advisory in effect from 1 p.m. to 7 p.m. Tuesday. What? Heat index values up to 107 expected. Where? Portions of southwest Iowa and southeast Nebraska. When? From 1 p.m. to 7 p.m. Tuesday. Impacts: hot temperatures and high humidity may cause heat illnesses. 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Take extra precautions when outside. 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The current time is 9:18 p.m. Central Daylight Time. The following is a summary of watches, warnings, and advisories in effect. A heat advisory has been issued from 1 p.m. Tuesday until 7 p.m. Tuesday for the following county: Mills, Iowa, and the following counties in Nebraska: Cass and Odo. Now for the official National Weather Service forecast for the Omaha and Council Bluffs area. Rest of tonight, partly cloudy. Lows in the mid-70s. Southeast winds 15 to 20 miles an hour. Tuesday, partly sunny. A chance of showers and thunderstorms in the afternoon. Hot with highs in the mid-90s. South winds 10 to 15 miles an hour, becoming southwest 5 to 10 miles an hour in the afternoon. Chance of rain 50%. Tuesday night, a chance of thunderstorms. Showers with lows in the upper 60s. North winds around 5 miles an hour. Chance of rain near 100%. Wednesday, mostly cloudy with a chance of showers and thunderstorms in the morning, then mostly sunny in the afternoon. Not as warm. Humid with highs in the lower 80s. Northwest winds 5 to 10 miles an hour. Chance of rain 30%. Wednesday night, mostly clear. Lows in the lower 60s. North winds around 5 miles an hour. Thursday and Thursday night, mostly clear. Highs in the lower 80s. Lows in the mid 60s. Friday, mostly sunny. A chance of showers in the afternoon. Hot with highs in the upper 80s. Chance of rain 30%. Friday night, mostly clear with a chance of showers and thunderstorms until midnight, then partly cloudy after midnight. Lows in the mid 60s. Chance of rain 50%. Saturday, mostly sunny. Highs in the lower 80s. Saturday night, mostly clear until midnight, then partly cloudy with a chance of showers and thunderstorms after midnight.
Lows in the lower 60s. Chance of rain 30%. Sunday, mostly sunny. A chance of showers and thunderstorms in the morning. Highs around 80. Chance of rain 40%. Sunday night, mostly clear until midnight, then becoming partly cloudy. A chance of thunderstorms until midnight. A chance of showers. Lows in the lower 60s. Chance of rain 50%. Monday, partly sunny with a chance of showers. Highs in the upper 70s. Chance of rain 50%. At 9 p.m. in Omaha, it was mostly cloudy. The temperature was 81 degrees, the dew point 71, and the relative humidity 71%. The wind was southeast at 16 miles an hour, gusting to 26. The pressure was 29.91 inches and rising. Across eastern Nebraska and southwest Iowa, skies ranged from clear to partly cloudy. It was 87 at Lincoln, 82 at Offutt Air Force Base, 82 at Millard, 84 at Fremont, and 84 at Columbus. Blair Airport reported 80, Tacoma reported 79, Nebraska City reported 82, Plattsmouth reported 81, and Red Oak, Iowa reported 77. Here are some observations from across the region. At Sioux Falls, rain was falling with a temperature of 79. It was partly cloudy with a temperature of 81 at Norfolk, 78 at Sioux City, 84 at Kansas City, 87 at Concordia, Kansas, and 79 at Valentine. It was mostly cloudy with a temperature of 87 at Grand Island, 74 at Des Moines, 83 at Northland, and 75 at Denver. Once again, at 9 p.m. in Omaha, it was 81 degrees under mostly cloudy skies. Here are the forecast key messages. Warmer weather returns on today with highs in the upper 80s to low 90s. More storms are possible Monday night for northeast Nebraska, 40 to 60% chance. High temperatures soar into the mid to upper 90s across southeast, northeast, and southwest Iowa Tuesday before a cold front brings showers and storms, 60 to 80% chance. Cooler weather arrives Wednesday and beyond, with highs in the upper 70s to mid 80s. More rain chances next weekend. Heat advisory information for the following counties in Nebraska: Cass, Gage, Jefferson, Johnson, Lancaster, Nemaha, Odo, Pawnee, Richardson, and Saline, and the following counties in Iowa: Fremont, Mills, Montgomery, and Page. Heat advisory in effect from 1 p.m. to 7 p.m. Tuesday. What? Heat index values up to 107 expected. Where? Portions of southwest Iowa and southeast Nebraska. When? From 1 p.m. to 7 p.m. Tuesday. Impacts: hot temperatures and high humidity may cause heat illnesses. 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Take extra precautions when outside. 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The current time is 9:24 p.m. Central Daylight Time. The following is a summary of watches, warnings, and advisories in effect. A heat advisory has been issued from 1 p.m. Tuesday until 7 p.m. Tuesday for the following county: Mills, Iowa, and the following counties in Nebraska: Cass and Odo. Now for the official National Weather Service forecast for the Omaha and Council Bluffs area. Rest of tonight, partly cloudy. Lows in the mid-70s. Southeast winds 15 to 20 miles an hour. Tuesday, partly sunny. A chance of showers and thunderstorms in the afternoon. Hot with highs in the mid-90s. South winds 10 to 15 miles an hour, becoming southwest 5 to 10 miles an hour in the afternoon. Chance of rain 50%. Tuesday night, a chance of thunderstorms. Showers with lows in the upper 60s.
North winds around 5 miles an hour. Chance of rain near 100%. Wednesday, mostly cloudy with a chance of showers and thunderstorms in the morning, then mostly sunny in the afternoon. Not as warm. Humid with highs in the lower 80s. Northwest winds 5 to 10 miles an hour. Chance of rain 30%. Wednesday night, mostly clear. Lows in the lower 60s. North winds around 5 miles an hour. Thursday and Thursday night, mostly clear. Highs in the lower 80s. Lows in the mid 60s. Friday, mostly sunny. A chance of showers in the afternoon. Hot with highs in the upper 80s. Chance of rain 30%. Friday night, mostly clear with a chance of showers and thunderstorms until midnight, then partly cloudy after midnight. Lows in the mid-60s. Chance of rain 50%. Saturday, mostly sunny. Highs in the lower 80s. Saturday night, mostly clear until midnight, then partly cloudy with a chance of showers and thunderstorms after midnight. Lows in the lower 60s. Chance of rain 30%. Sunday, mostly sunny. A chance of showers and thunderstorms in the morning. Highs around 80. Chance of rain 40%. Sunday night, mostly clear until midnight, then becoming partly cloudy. A chance of thunderstorms until midnight. A chance of showers. Lows in the lower 60s. Chance of rain 50%. Monday, partly sunny with a chance of showers. Highs in the upper 70s. Chance of rain 50%. At 9 p.m. in Omaha, it was mostly cloudy. The temperature was 81 degrees, the dew point 71, and the relative humidity 71%. The wind was southeast at 16 miles an hour, gusting to 26. The pressure was 29.91 inches and rising. Across eastern Nebraska and southwest Iowa, skies ranged from clear to partly cloudy. It was 87 at Lincoln, 82 at Offutt Air Force Base, 82 at Millard, 84 at Fremont, and 84 at Columbus. Blair Airport reported 80, Tacoma reported 79, Nebraska City reported 82, Plattsmouth reported 81, and Red Oak, Iowa reported 77. Here are some observations from across the region. At Sioux Falls, rain was falling with a temperature of 79. It was partly cloudy with a temperature of 81 at Norfolk, 78 at Sioux City, 84 at Kansas City, 87 at Concordia, Kansas, and 79 at Valentine. It was mostly cloudy with a temperature of 87 at Grand Island, 74 at Des Moines, 83 at North Platte, and 75 at Denver. Once again, at 9 p.m. in Omaha, it was 81 degrees under mostly cloudy skies. Here are the forecast key messages. Warmer weather returns on today with highs in the upper 80s to low 90s. More storms are possible Monday night for northeast Nebraska, 40 to 60% chance. High temperatures soar into the mid to upper 90s across southeast, northeast, and southwest Iowa Tuesday before a cold front brings showers and storms, 60 to 80% chance. Cooler weather arrives Wednesday and beyond, with highs in the upper 70s to mid 80s. More rain chances next weekend. Heat advisory information for the following counties in Nebraska: Cass, Gage, Jefferson, Johnson, Lancaster, Nemaha, Odo, Pawnee, Richardson, and Saline, and the following counties in Iowa: Fremont, Mills, Montgomery, and Page. Heat advisory in effect from 1 p.m. to 7 p.m. Tuesday. What? Heat index values up to 107 expected. Where? Portions of southwest Iowa and southeast Nebraska. When? From 1 p.m. to 7 p.m. Tuesday. Impacts: hot temperatures and high humidity may cause heat illnesses. 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Take extra precautions when outside. Wear lightweight and loose-fitting clothing.
try to limit strenuous activities to early morning or evening. 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The current time is 9:30 p.m. Central Daylight Time. The following is a

showers and thunderstorms in the afternoon. Hot with highs in the mid-90s. South winds 10 to 15 miles an hour, becoming southwest 5 to 10 miles an hour in the afternoon. Chance of rain 50%. Tuesday night, a chance of thunderstorms. Showers with lows in the upper 60s. North winds around 5 miles an hour. Chance of rain near 100%. Wednesday, mostly cloudy with a chance of showers and thunderstorms in the morning, then mostly sunny in the afternoon. Not as warm. Humid with highs in the lower 80s. Northwest winds 5 to 10 miles an hour. Chance of rain 30%. Wednesday night, mostly clear. Lows in the lower 60s. North winds around 5 miles an hour. Thursday and Thursday night, mostly clear. Highs in the lower 80s. Lows in the mid 60s. Friday, mostly sunny. A chance of showers in the afternoon. Hot with highs in the upper 80s. Chance of rain 30%. Friday night, mostly clear with a chance of showers and thunderstorms until midnight, then partly cloudy after midnight. Lows in the mid-60s. Chance of rain 50%. Saturday, mostly sunny. Highs in the lower 80s. Saturday night, mostly clear until midnight, then partly cloudy with a chance of showers and thunderstorms after midnight. Lows in the lower 60s. Chance of rain 30%. Sunday, mostly sunny. A chance of showers and thunderstorms in the morning. Highs around 80. Chance of rain 40%. Sunday night, mostly clear until midnight, then becoming partly cloudy. A chance of thunderstorms until midnight. A chance of showers. Lows in the lower 60s. Chance of rain 50%. Monday, partly sunny with a chance of showers. Highs in the upper 70s. Chance of rain 50%. At 9 p.m. in Omaha, it was mostly cloudy. The temperature was 81 degrees, the dew point 71, and the relative humidity 71%. The wind was southeast at 16 miles an hour, gusting to 26. The pressure was 29.91 inches and rising. Across eastern Nebraska and southwest Iowa, skies ranged from clear to partly cloudy. It was 87 at Lincoln, 82 at Offutt Air Force Base, 82 at Millard, 84 at Fremont, and 84 at Columbus. Blair Airport reported 80, Tacoma reported 79, Nebraska City reported 82, Plattsmouth reported 81, and Red Oak, Iowa reported 77. Here are some observations from across the region. At Sioux Falls, rain was falling, with a temperature of 79. It was partly cloudy, with a temperature of 81 at Norfolk, 78 at Sioux City, 84 at Kansas City, 87 at Concordia, Kansas, and 79 at Valentine. It was mostly cloudy, with a temperature of 87 at Grand Island, 74 at Des Moines, 83 at North Platte, and 75 at Denver. Once again, at 9 p.m. in Omaha, it was 81 degrees under mostly cloudy skies. Here are the forecast key messages. Warmer weather returns on today with highs in the upper 80s to low 90s. More storms are possible Monday night for northeast Nebraska, 40 to 60% chance. High temperatures soar into the mid to upper 90s across southeast, northeast, and southwest Iowa Tuesday before a cold front brings showers and storms, 60 to 80% chance. Cooler weather arrives Wednesday and beyond, with highs in the upper 70s to mid 80s. More rain chances next weekend. Heat advisory information for the following counties in Nebraska: Cass, Gage, Jefferson, Johnson, Lancaster, Nemaha, Odo, Pawnee, Richardson, and Saline, and the following counties in Iowa: Fremont, Mills, Montgomery, and Page. Heat advisory in effect from 1 p.m. to 7 p.m. Tuesday. What? Heat index values up to 107 expected. Where? Portions of southwest Iowa and southeast Nebraska. When? From 1 p.m. to 7 p.m. Tuesday.
impacts.

hot temperatures and high humidity may cause heat illnesses. 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The current time is 9:37 p.m. Central Daylight Time. The following is a summary of watches, warnings, and advisories in effect. A heat advisory has been issued from 1 p.m. Tuesday until 7 p.m. Tuesday for the following county, Mills, Iowa, and the following counties, in Nebraska, Kess and Odo. Now for the official National Weather Service forecast for the Omaha and Council Bluffs area. Rest of tonight, partly cloudy. Lows in the mid-70s. Southeast winds 15 to 20 miles an hour. Tuesday, partly sunny. A chance of showers and thunderstorms in the afternoon. Hot with highs in the mid-90s. South winds 10 to 15 miles an hour, becoming southwest 5 to 10 miles an hour in the afternoon. Chance of rain 50%. Tuesday night, a chance of thunderstorms. Showers with lows in the upper 60s. North winds around 5 miles an hour. Chance of rain near 100%. Wednesday, mostly cloudy with a chance of showers and thunderstorms in the morning, then mostly sunny in the afternoon. Not as warm. Humid with highs in the lower 80s. Northwest winds 5 to 10 miles an hour. Chance of rain 30%. Wednesday night, mostly clear. Lows in the lower 60s. North winds around 5 miles an hour. Thursday and Thursday night, mostly clear. Highs in the lower 80s. Lows in the mid-60s. Friday, mostly sunny. A chance of showers in the afternoon. Hot with highs in the upper 80s. Chance of rain 30%. Friday night, mostly clear with a chance of showers and thunderstorms until midnight, then partly cloudy after midnight. Lows in the mid-60s. Chance of rain 50%. Saturday, mostly sunny. Highs in the lower 80s. Saturday night, mostly clear until midnight, then partly cloudy with a chance of showers and thunderstorms after midnight. Lows in the lower 60s. Chance of rain 30%. Sunday, mostly sunny. A chance of showers and thunderstorms in the morning. Highs around 80. Chance of rain 40%. Sunday night, mostly clear until midnight, then becoming partly cloudy. A chance of thunderstorms until midnight. A chance of showers. Lows in the lower 60s. Chance of rain 50%. Monday, partly sunny with a chance of showers. Highs in the upper 70s. Chance of rain 50%. At 9 p.m. in Omaha, it was mostly cloudy. The temperature was 81 degrees, the dew point 71, and the relative humidity 71%. The wind was southeast at 16 miles an hour, gusting to 26. The pressure was 29.91 inches and rising. Across eastern Nebraska and southwest Iowa, skies ranged from clear to partly cloudy. It was 87 at Lincoln, 82 at Offutt Air Force Base, 82 at Millard, 84 at Fremont, and 84 at Columbus. Blair Airport reported 80, Tacoma reported 79, Nebraska City reported 82, Plattsmouth reported 81, and Red Oak, Iowa reported 77. Here are some observations from across the region. At Sioux Falls, rain was falling, with a temperature of 79. It was partly cloudy, with a temperature of 81 at North Fork, 78 at Sioux City, 84 at Kansas City, 87 at Concordia, Kansas, and 79 at Valentine. It was mostly cloudy, with a temperature of 87 at Grand Island, 74 at Des Moines, 83 at North Platte, and 75 at Denver.
Once again, at 9 p.m. in Omaha, it was 81 degrees under mostly cloudy skies. Here are the forecast key messages. Warmer weather returns on today with highs in the upper 80s to low 90s. More storms are possible Monday night for northeast Nebraska, 40 to 60% chance. High temperatures soar into the mid to upper 90s across southeast, northeast, and southwest Iowa Tuesday before a cold front brings showers and storm 60 to 80% chance. Cooler weather arrives Wednesday and beyond, with highs in the upper 70s to mid 80s. More rain chances next weekend. Heat advisory information for the following counties in Nebraska: Cass, Gage, Jefferson, Johnson, Lancaster, Nemaha, Odo, Pawnee, Richardson, and Saline, and the following counties in Iowa: Fremont, Mills, Montgomery, and Page. Heat advisory in effect from 1 p.m. to 7 p.m. Tuesday. What? Heat index values up to 107 expected. Where? Portions of southwest Iowa and southeast Nebraska. When? From 1 p.m. to 7 p.m. Tuesday. Impacts. Hot temperatures and high humidity may cause heat illnesses. Drink plenty of fluids. Stay in an air-conditioned room. 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And check up on relatives and neighbors. Take extra precautions when outside. Wear lightweight and loose-fitting clothing. Try to limit strenuous activities to early morning or evening. Take action when you see symptoms of heat exhaustion and heat stroke. This is NOAA All Hazards Radio Station KIH 61 in Omaha, Nebraska. The current time is 9:43 p.m. Central Daylight Time. The following is a summary of watches, warnings, and advisories in effect. A heat advisory has been issued from 1 p.m. Tuesday until 7 p.m. Tuesday for the following county: Mills, Iowa, and the following counties in Nebraska: Cass and Odo. Now for the official National Weather Service forecast for the Omaha and Council Bluffs area. Rest of tonight, partly cloudy. Lows in the mid-70s. Southeast winds 15 to 20 miles an hour. Tuesday, partly sunny. A chance of showers and thunderstorms in the afternoon. Hot with highs in the mid-90s. South winds 10 to 15 miles an hour, becoming southwest 5 to 10 miles an hour in the afternoon. Chance of rain 50%. Tuesday night, a chance of thunderstorms. Showers with lows in the upper 60s. North winds around 5 miles an hour. Chance of rain near 100%. Wednesday, mostly cloudy with a chance of showers and thunderstorms in the morning, then mostly sunny in the afternoon. Not as warm. Humid with highs in the lower 80s. Northwest winds 5 to 10 miles an hour. Chance of rain 30%. Wednesday night, mostly clear. Lows in the lower 60s. North winds around 5 miles an hour. Thursday and Thursday night, mostly clear. Highs in the lower 80s. Lows in the mid-60s. Friday, mostly sunny. A chance of showers in the afternoon. Hot with highs in the upper 80s. Chance of rain 30%. Friday night, mostly clear with a chance of showers and thunderstorms until midnight, then partly cloudy after midnight. Lows in the mid-60s. Chance of rain 50%. Saturday, mostly sunny. Highs in the lower 80s. Saturday night, mostly clear until midnight, then partly cloudy with a chance of showers and thunderstorms after midnight. Lows in the lower 60s. Chance of rain 30%. Sunday, mostly sunny. A chance of showers and thunderstorms in the morning. Highs around 80. Chance of rain 40%. Sunday night, mostly clear until midnight, then becoming partly cloudy. A chance of thunderstorms until midnight. A chance of showers. Lows in the lower 60s. Chance of rain 50%. Monday, partly sunny with a chance of showers. Highs in the upper 70s. Chance of rain 50%.
At 9 p.m. in Omaha, it was mostly cloudy. The temperature was 81 degrees, the dew point 71, and the relative humidity 71%. The wind was southeast at 16 miles an hour, gusting to 26. The pressure was 29.91 inches and rising. Across eastern Nebraska and southwest Iowa, skies ranged from clear to partly cloudy. It was 87 at Lincoln, 82 at Offutt Air Force Base, 82 at Millard, 84 at Fremont, and 84 at Columbus. Blair Airport reported 80, Tacoma reported 79, Nebraska City reported 82, Plattsmouth reported 81, and Red Oak, Iowa reported 77. Here are some observations from across the region. At Sioux Falls, rain was falling, with a temperature of 79. It was partly cloudy, with a temperature of 81 at Norfolk, 78 at Sioux City, 84 at Kansas City, 87 at Concordia, Kansas, and 79 at Valentine. It was mostly cloudy, with a temperature of 87 at Grand Island, 74 at Des Moines, 83 at North Platte, and 75 at Denver. Once again, at 9 p.m. in Omaha, it was 81 degrees under mostly cloudy skies. Here are the forecast key messages. Warmer weather returns on today with highs in the upper 80s to low 90s. More storms are possible Monday night for northeast Nebraska, 40 to 60% chance. High temperatures soar into the mid to upper 90s across southeast, northeast, and southwest Iowa Tuesday before a cold front brings showers and storm, 60 to 80% chance. Cooler weather arrives Wednesday and beyond, with highs in the upper 70s to mid 80s. More rain chances next weekend. Heat advisory information for the following counties in Nebraska: Cass, Gage, Jefferson, Johnson, Lancaster, Nemaha, Odo, Pawnee, Richardson, and Saline, and the following counties in Iowa: Fremont, Mills, Montgomery, and Page. Heat advisory in effect from 1 p.m. to 7 p.m. Tuesday. What? Heat index values up to 107 expected. Where? Portions of southwest Iowa and southeast Nebraska. When? From 1 p.m. to 7 p.m. Tuesday. Impacts: hot temperatures and high humidity may cause heat illnesses. 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Take extra precautions when outside. 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The current time is 9:49 p.m. Central Daylight Time. The following is a summary of watches, warnings, and advisories in effect. A heat advisory has been issued from 1 p.m. Tuesday until 7 p.m. Tuesday for the following county: Mills, Iowa, and the following counties in Nebraska: Cass and Odo. Now for the official National Weather Service forecast for the Omaha and Council Bluffs area. West of tonight, partly cloudy. Lows in the mid-70s. Southeast winds 15 to 20 miles an hour. Tuesday, partly sunny. A chance of showers and thunderstorms in the afternoon. Hot with highs in the mid-90s. South winds 10 to 15 miles an hour, becoming southwest 5 to 10 miles an hour in the afternoon. Chance of rain 50%. Tuesday night, a chance of thunderstorms. Showers with lows in the upper 60s. North winds around 5 miles an hour. Chance of rain near 100%. Wednesday, mostly cloudy with a chance of showers and thunderstorms in the morning, then mostly sunny in the afternoon. Not as warm. Humid with highs in the lower 80s. Northwest winds 5 to 10 miles an hour. Chance of rain 30%. Wednesday night, mostly clear. Lows in the lower 60s. North winds around 5 miles an hour. Thursday and Thursday night, mostly clear. Highs in the lower 80s. Lows in the mid 60s.
Friday, mostly sunny. A chance of showers in the afternoon. Hot with highs in the upper 80s. Chance of rain 30%. Friday night, mostly clear with a chance of showers and thunderstorms until midnight, then partly cloudy after midnight. Lows in the mid-60s. Chance of rain 50%. Saturday, mostly sunny. Highs in the lower 80s. Saturday night, mostly clear until midnight, then partly cloudy with a chance of showers and thunderstorms after midnight. Lows in the lower 60s. Chance of rain 30%. Sunday, mostly sunny. A chance of showers and thunderstorms in the morning. Highs around 80. Chance of rain 40%. Sunday night, mostly clear until midnight, then becoming partly cloudy. A chance of thunderstorms until midnight. A chance of showers. Lows in the lower 60s. Chance of rain 50%. Monday, partly sunny with a chance of showers. Highs in the upper 70s. Chance of rain 50%. At 9 p.m. in Omaha, it was mostly cloudy. The temperature was 81 degrees, the dew point 71, and the relative humidity 71%. The wind was southeast at 16 miles an hour, gusting to 26. The pressure was 29.91 inches and rising. Across eastern Nebraska and southwest Iowa, skies ranged from clear to partly cloudy. It was 87 at Lincoln, 82 at Offutt Air Force Base, 82 at Millard, 84 at Fremont, and 84 at Columbus. Blair Airport reported 80, Tacoma reported 79, Nebraska City reported 82, Plattsmouth reported 81, and Red Oak, Iowa reported 77. Here are some observations from across the region. At Sioux Falls, rain was falling, with a temperature of 79. It was partly cloudy, with a temperature of 81 at Norfolk, 78 at Sioux City, 84 at Kansas City, 87 at Concordia, Kansas, and 79 at Valentine. It was mostly cloudy, with a temperature of 87 at Grand Island, 74 at Des Moines, 83 at North Platte, and 75 at Denver. Once again, at 9 p.m. in Omaha, it was 81 degrees under mostly cloudy skies. Here are the forecast key messages. Warmer weather returns on today with highs in the upper 80s to low 90s. More storms are possible Monday night for northeast Nebraska, 40 to 60% chance. High temperatures soar into the mid to upper 90s across southeast, northeast, and southwest Iowa Tuesday before a cold front brings showers and storm, 60 to 80% chance. Cooler weather arrives Wednesday and beyond, with highs in the upper 70s to mid 80s. More rain chances next weekend. Heat advisory information for the following counties in Nebraska: Cass, Gage, Jefferson, Johnson, Lancaster, Nemaha, Odo, Pawnee, Richardson, and Saline, and the following counties in Iowa: Fremont, Mills, Montgomery, and Page. Heat advisory in effect from 1 p.m. to 7 p.m. Tuesday. What? Heat index values up to 107 expected. Where? Portions of southwest Iowa and southeast Nebraska. When? From 1 p.m. to 7 p.m. Tuesday. Impacts: hot temperatures and high humidity may cause heat illnesses. 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Take extra precautions when outside. 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The current time is 9:56 p.m. Central Daylight Time. The following is a summary of watches, warnings, and advisories in effect.
a heat advisory has been issued from 1 p.m. Tuesday until 7 p.m. Tuesday for the following county: Mills, Iowa, and the following counties in Nebraska, Kess and Odo. Now for the official National Weather Service forecast for the Omaha and Council Bluffs area. Rest of tonight, partly cloudy. Lows in the mid-70s. Southeast winds 15 to 20 miles an hour. Tuesday, partly sunny. A chance of showers and thunderstorms in the afternoon. Hot with highs in the mid-90s. South winds 10 to 15 miles an hour, becoming southwest 5 to 10 miles an hour in the afternoon. Chance of rain 50%. Tuesday night, a chance of thunderstorms. Showers with lows in the upper 60s. North winds around 5 miles an hour. Chance of rain near 100%. Wednesday, mostly cloudy with a chance of showers and thunderstorms in the morning, then mostly sunny in the afternoon. Not as warm. Humid with highs in the lower 80s. Northwest winds 5 to 10 miles an hour. Chance of rain 30%. Wednesday night, mostly clear. Lows in the lower 60s. North winds around 5 miles an hour. Thursday and Thursday night, mostly clear. Highs in the lower 80s. Lows in the mid 60s. Friday, mostly sunny. A chance of showers in the afternoon. Hot with highs in the upper 80s. Chance of rain 30%. Friday night, mostly clear with a chance of showers and thunderstorms until midnight, then partly cloudy after midnight. Lows in the mid-60s. Chance of rain 50%. Saturday, mostly sunny. Highs in the lower 80s. Saturday night, mostly clear until midnight, then partly cloudy with a chance of showers and thunderstorms after midnight. Lows in the lower 60s. Chance of rain 30%. Sunday, mostly sunny. A chance of showers and thunderstorms in the morning. Highs around 80. Chance of rain 40%. Sunday night, mostly clear until midnight, then becoming partly cloudy. A chance of thunderstorms until midnight. A chance of showers. Lows in the lower 60s. Chance of rain 50%. Monday, partly sunny with a chance of showers. Highs in the upper 70s. Chance of rain 50%. At 9 p.m. in Omaha, it was mostly cloudy. The temperature was 81 degrees, the dew point 71, and the relative humidity 71%. The wind was southeast at 16 miles an hour, gusting to 26. The pressure was 29.91 inches and rising. Across eastern Nebraska and southwest Iowa, skies ranged from clear to partly cloudy. It was 87 at Lincoln, 82 at Offutt Air Force Base, 82 at Millard, 84 at Fremont, and 84 at Columbus. Blair Airport reported 80, Tacoma reported 79, Nebraska City reported 82, Plattsmouth reported 81, and Red Oak, Iowa reported 77. Here are some observations from across the region. At Sioux Falls, rain was falling, with a temperature of 79. It was partly cloudy, with a temperature of 81 at Norfolk, 78 at Sioux City, 84 at Kansas City, 87 at Concordia, Kansas, and 79 at Valentine. It was mostly cloudy, with a temperature of 87 at Grand Island, 74 at Des Moines, 83 at North Platte, and 75 at Denver. Once again, at 9 p.m. in Omaha, it was 81 degrees under mostly cloudy skies. Here are the forecast key messages. Warmer weather returns on today with highs in the upper 80s to low 90s. More storms are possible Monday night for northeast Nebraska, 40 to 60% chance. High temperatures soar into the mid to upper 90s across southeast, northeast, and southwest Iowa Tuesday before a cold front brings showers and storm, 60 to 80% chance. Cooler weather arrives Wednesday and beyond, with highs in the upper 70s to mid-80s. More rain chances next weekend. Heat advisory information for the following counties:
Lincoln, Nebraska, Cass, Gage, Jefferson, Johnson, Lancaster, Nemaha, Odo, Pawnee, Richardson, and Saline, and the following counties, in Iowa, Fremont, Mills, Montgomery, and Page. Heat advisory in effect from 1 p.m. to 7 p.m. Tuesday. What? Heat index values up to 107 expected. Where? Portions of southwest Iowa and southeast Nebraska. When? From 1 p.m. to 7 p.m. Tuesday. Impacts. Hot temperatures and high humidity may cause heat illnesses. Drink plenty of fluids. Stay in an air-conditioned room. Stay out of the sun. And check up on relatives and neighbors. Take extra precautions when outside. Wear lightweight and loose-fitting clothing. Try to limit strenuous activities to early morning or evening. Take action when you see symptoms of heat exhaustion and heat stroke. 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The current time is 10:02 p.m. Central Daylight Time. The following is a summary of watches, warnings, and advisories in effect. A heat advisory has been issued from 1 p.m. Tuesday until 7 p.m. Tuesday for the following county, Mills, Iowa, and the following counties, in Nebraska, Cass, and Odo. Now for the official National Weather Service forecast for the Omaha and Council Bluffs area. Rest of tonight, partly cloudy. Lows in the mid-70s. Southeast winds 15 to 20 miles an hour. Tuesday, partly sunny. A chance of showers and thunderstorms in the afternoon. Hot with highs in the mid-90s. South winds 10 to 15 miles an hour, becoming southwest 5 to 10 miles an hour in the afternoon. Chance of rain 50%. Tuesday night, a chance of thunderstorms. Showers with lows in the upper 60s. North winds around 5 miles an hour. Chance of rain near 100%. Wednesday, mostly cloudy with a chance of showers and thunderstorms in the morning, then mostly sunny in the afternoon. Not as warm. Humid with highs in the lower 80s. Northwest winds 5 to 10 miles an hour. Chance of rain 30%. Wednesday night, mostly clear. Lows in the lower 60s. North winds around 5 miles an hour. Thursday and Thursday night, mostly clear. Highs in the lower 80s. Lows in the mid-60s. Friday, mostly sunny. A chance of showers in the afternoon. Hot with highs in the upper 80s. Chance of rain 30%. Friday night, mostly clear with a chance of showers and thunderstorms until midnight, then partly cloudy after midnight. Lows in the mid-60s. Chance of rain 50%. Saturday, mostly sunny. Highs in the lower 80s. Saturday night, mostly clear until midnight, then partly cloudy with a chance of showers and thunderstorms after midnight. Lows in the lower 60s. Chance of rain 30%. Sunday, mostly sunny. A chance of showers and thunderstorms in the morning. Highs around 80. Chance of rain 40%. Sunday night, mostly clear until midnight, then becoming partly cloudy. A chance of thunderstorms until midnight. A chance of showers. Lows in the lower 60s. Chance of rain 50%. Monday, partly sunny with a chance of showers. Highs in the upper 70s. Chance of rain 50%. At 10 p.m. in Omaha, it was partly cloudy. The temperature was 79 degrees, the dew point 70, and the relative humidity 74%. The wind was southeast at 21 miles an hour, gusting to 28. The pressure was 29.93 inches and rising. Across eastern Nebraska and southwest Iowa, it was clear, with a temperature of 80 at Millard, 82 at Fremont, 78 at Blair Airport, and 77 at Takema. Under clear skies, Nebraska City reported 80, Plattsmouth reported 80, and Red Oak, Iowa reported 77. At Lincoln, it was partly cloudy, with a temperature of 85. At Columbus,
It was mostly cloudy, with a temperature of 83. Here are some observations from across the region. At Sioux Falls, rain was falling, with a temperature of 76. At Concordia, Kansas, it was clear, with a temperature of 85. It was partly cloudy, with a temperature of 82 at Norfolk, 82 at Kansas City, and 74 at North Platte. It was mostly cloudy, with a temperature of 76 at Sioux City, 73 at Des Moines, 72 at Denver, and 76 at Valentine. At Grand Island, it was cloudy, with a temperature of 86. Once again, at 10 p.m. in Omaha, it was 79 degrees under partly cloudy skies. Here are the forecast key messages. Warmer weather returns on today with highs in the upper 80s to low 90s. More storms are possible Monday night for northeast Nebraska, 40 to 60% chance. High temperatures soar into the mid to upper 90s across southeast, northeast, and southwest Iowa Tuesday before a cold front brings showers and storm, 60 to 80% chance. Cooler weather arrives Wednesday and beyond, with highs in the upper 70s to mid 80s. More rain chances next weekend. Heat advisory information for the following counties in Nebraska: Cass, Gage, Jefferson, Johnson, Lancaster, Nemaha, Odo, Pawnee, Richardson, and Saline, and the following counties in Iowa: Fremont, Mills, Montgomery, and Page. Heat advisory in effect from 1 p.m. to 7 p.m. Tuesday. What? Heat index values up to 107 expected. Where? Portions of southwest Iowa and southeast Nebraska. When? From 1 p.m. to 7 p.m. Tuesday. Impacts: hot temperatures and high humidity may cause heat illnesses. Drink plenty of fluids, stay in an air-conditioned room, stay out of the sun, and check up on relatives and neighbors. Take extra precautions when outside. Wear lightweight and loose-fitting clothing. 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Take action when you see symptoms of heat exhaustion and heat stroke. 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The current time is 10:08 p.m. Central Daylight Time. The following is a summary of watches, warnings, and advisories in effect. A heat advisory has been issued from 1 p.m. Tuesday until 7 p.m. Tuesday for the following county: Mills, Iowa, and the following counties in Nebraska: Cass and Odo. Now for the official National Weather Service forecast for the Omaha and Council Bluffs area. Rest of tonight, partly cloudy. Lows in the mid-70s. Southeast winds 15 to 20 miles an hour. Tuesday, partly sunny. A chance of showers and thunderstorms in the afternoon. Hot with highs in the mid-90s. South winds 10 to 15 miles an hour, becoming southwest 5 to 10 miles an hour in the afternoon. Chance of rain 50%. Tuesday night, a chance of thunderstorms. Showers with lows in the upper 60s. North winds around 5 miles an hour. Chance of rain near 100%. Wednesday, mostly cloudy with a chance of showers and thunderstorms in the morning, then mostly sunny in the afternoon. Not as warm. Humid with highs in the lower 80s. Northwest winds 5 to 10 miles an hour. Chance of rain 30%. Wednesday night, mostly clear. Lows in the lower 60s. North winds around 5 miles an hour. Thursday and Thursday night, mostly clear. Highs in the lower 80s. Lows in the mid-60s. Friday, mostly sunny. A chance of showers in the afternoon. Hot with highs in the upper 80s. Chance of rain 30%. Friday night, mostly clear with a chance of showers and thunderstorms until midnight, then partly cloudy after midnight. Lows in the mid-60s. Chance of rain 50%. Saturday, mostly sunny. Highs in the lower 80s. Saturday night, mostly clear until midnight, then partly cloudy with a chance of showers and thunderstorms after midnight. Lows in the lower 60s.
chance of rain 30%. Sunday, mostly sunny. A chance of showers and thunderstorms in the morning. Highs around 80. Chance of rain 40%. Sunday night, mostly clear until midnight, then becoming partly cloudy. A chance of thunderstorms until midnight. A chance of showers. Lows in the lower 60s. Chance of rain 50%. Monday, partly sunny with a chance of showers. Highs in the upper 70s. Chance of rain 50%. At 10 p.m. in Omaha, it was partly cloudy. The temperature was 79 degrees, the dew point 70, and the relative humidity 74%. The wind was southeast at 21 miles an hour, gusting to 28. The pressure was 29.93 inches and rising. Across eastern Nebraska and southwest Iowa, it was clear, with a temperature of 80 at Offutt Air Force Base, 80 at Millard, 82 at Fremont, and 78 at Blair Airport. Under clear skies, Tacoma reported 77, Nebraska City reported 80, Plattsmouth reported 80, and Red Oak, Iowa reported 77. At Lincoln, it was partly cloudy, with a temperature of 85. At Columbus, it was mostly cloudy, with a temperature of 83. Here are some observations from across the region. At Sioux Falls, rain was falling, with a temperature of 76. At Concordia, Kansas, it was clear, with a temperature of 85. It was partly cloudy, with a temperature of 82 at North Fork, 82 at Kansas City, and 74 at North Platte. It was mostly cloudy, with a temperature of 76 at Sioux City, 73 at Des Moines, 72 at Denver, and 76 at Valentine. At Grand Island, it was cloudy, with a temperature of 86. Once again, at 10 p.m. in Omaha, it was 79 degrees under partly cloudy skies. Here are the forecast key messages. Warmer weather returns on today with highs in the upper 80s to low 90s. More storms are possible Monday night for northeast Nebraska, 40 to 60% chance. High temperatures soar into the mid to upper 90s across southeast, northeast, and southwest Iowa Tuesday before a cold front brings showers and storms, 60 to 80% chance. Cooler weather arrives Wednesday and beyond, with highs in the upper 70s to mid 80s. More rain chances next weekend. Heat advisory information for the following counties in Nebraska: Cass, Gage, Jefferson, Johnson, Lancaster, Nemaha, Odo, Pawnee, Richardson, and Saline, and the following counties in Iowa: Fremont, Mills, Montgomery, and Page. Heat advisory in effect from 1 p.m. to 7 p.m. Tuesday. What? Heat index values up to 107 expected. Where? Portions of southwest Iowa and southeast Nebraska. When? From 1 p.m. to 7 p.m. Tuesday. Impacts: hot temperatures and high humidity may cause heat illnesses. Drink plenty of fluids, stay in an air-conditioned room, stay out of the sun, and check up on relatives and neighbors. Take extra precautions when outside. Wear lightweight and loose-fitting clothing. Try to limit strenuous activities to early morning or evening. Take action when you see symptoms of heat exhaustion and heat stroke. 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The current time is 10:15 p.m. Central Daylight Time. The following is a summary of watches, warnings, and advisories in effect. A heat advisory has been issued from 1 p.m. Tuesday until 7 p.m. Tuesday for the following county: Mills, Iowa, and the following counties in Nebraska: Cass and Odo. Now for the official National Weather Service forecast for the Omaha and Council Bluffs area. Rest of tonight, partly cloudy. Lows in the mid-70s. Southeast winds 15 to 20 miles an hour. Tuesday, partly sunny. A chance of showers and thunderstorms in the afternoon. Hot with highs in the mid-90s. South winds 10 to 15 miles an hour, becoming southwest 5 to 10 miles an hour in the afternoon. Chance of rain 50%.
Tuesday night, a chance of thunderstorms. Showers with lows in the upper 60s. North winds around 5 miles an hour. Chance of rain near 100%. Wednesday, mostly cloudy with a chance of showers and thunderstorms in the morning, then mostly sunny in the afternoon. Not as warm. Humid with highs in the lower 80s. Northwest winds 5 to 10 miles an hour. Chance of rain 30%. Wednesday night, mostly clear. Lows in the lower 60s. North winds around 5 miles an hour. Thursday and Thursday night, mostly clear. Highs in the lower 80s. Lows in the mid 60s. Friday, mostly sunny. A chance of showers in the afternoon. Hot with highs in the upper 80s. Chance of rain 30%. Friday night, mostly clear with a chance of showers and thunderstorms until midnight, then partly cloudy after midnight. Lows in the mid-60s. Chance of rain 50%. Saturday, mostly sunny. Highs in the lower 80s. Saturday night, mostly clear until midnight, then partly cloudy with a chance of showers and thunderstorms after midnight. Lows in the lower 60s. Chance of rain 30%. Sunday, mostly sunny. A chance of showers and thunderstorms in the morning. Highs around 80. Chance of rain 40%. Sunday night, mostly clear until midnight, then becoming partly cloudy. A chance of thunderstorms until midnight. A chance of showers. Lows in the lower 60s. Chance of rain 50%. Monday, partly sunny with a chance of showers. Highs in the upper 70s. Chance of rain 50%. At 10 p.m. in Omaha, it was partly cloudy. The temperature was 79 degrees, the dew point 70, and the relative humidity 74%. The wind was southeast at 21 miles an hour, gusting to 28. The pressure was 29.93 inches and rising. Across eastern Nebraska and southwest Iowa, it was clear, with a temperature of 80 at Offutt Air Force Base, 80 at Millard, 82 at Fremont, and 78 at Blair Airport. Under clear skies, Tacoma reported 77, Nebraska City reported 80, Plattsmouth reported 80, and Red Oak, Iowa reported 77. At Lincoln, it was partly cloudy, with a temperature of 85. At Columbus, it was mostly cloudy, with a temperature of 83. Here are some observations from across the region. At Sioux Falls, rain was falling, with a temperature of 76. At Concordia, Kansas, it was clear, with a temperature of 85. It was partly cloudy, with a temperature of 82 at North Fork, 82 at Kansas City, and 74 at North Platte. It was mostly cloudy, with a temperature of 76 at Sioux City, 73 at Des Moines, 72 at Denver, and 76 at Valentine. At Grand Island, it was cloudy, with a temperature of 86. Once again, at 10 p.m. in Omaha, it was 79 degrees under partly cloudy skies. Here are the forecast key messages. Warmer weather returns on today with highs in the upper 80s to low 90s. More storms are possible Monday night for northeast Nebraska, 40 to 60% chance. High temperatures soar into the mid to upper 90s across southeast, northeast, and southwest Iowa Tuesday before a cold front brings showers and storm, 60 to 80% chance. Cooler weather arrives Wednesday and beyond, with highs in the upper 70s to mid 80s. More rain chances next weekend. Heat advisory information for the following counties in Nebraska: Cass, Gage, Jefferson, Johnson, Lancaster, Nemaha, Odo, Pawnee, Richardson, and Saline, and the following counties in Iowa: Fremont, Mills, Montgomery, and Page. Heat advisory in effect from 1 p.m. to 7 p.m. Tuesday. Watts, heat index values up to 107 expected. Where, portions of southwest Iowa and southeast Nebraska. When, from 1 p.m. to 7 p.m. Tuesday. Impacts: hot temperatures and high humidity may cause heat illnesses.
Drink plenty of fluids. 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And check up on relatives and neighbors. Take extra precautions when outside. Wear lightweight and loose-fitting clothing. Try to limit strenuous activities to early morning or evening. Take action when you see symptoms of heat exhaustion and heat stroke. 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The current time is 10:21 p.m. Central Daylight Time. The following is a summary of watches, warnings, and advisories in effect. A heat advisory has been issued from 1 p.m. Tuesday until 7 p.m. Tuesday for the following county, Mills, Iowa, and the following counties, in Nebraska, Kess, and Odo. Now for the official National Weather Service forecast for the Omaha and Council Bluffs area. Rest of tonight, partly cloudy. Lows in the mid-70s. Southeast winds 15 to 20 miles an hour. Tuesday, partly sunny. A chance of showers and thunderstorms in the afternoon. Hot with highs in the mid-90s. South winds 10 to 15 miles an hour, becoming southwest 5 to 10 miles an hour in the afternoon. Chance of rain 50%. Tuesday night, a chance of thunderstorms. Showers with lows in the upper 60s. North winds around 5 miles an hour. Chance of rain near 100%. Wednesday, mostly cloudy with a chance of showers and thunderstorms in the morning, then mostly sunny in the afternoon. Not as warm. Humid with highs in the lower 80s. Northwest winds 5 to 10 miles an hour. Chance of rain 30%. Wednesday night, mostly clear. Lows in the lower 60s. North winds around 5 miles an hour. Thursday and Thursday night, mostly clear. Highs in the lower 80s. Lows in the mid 60s. Friday, mostly sunny. A chance of showers in the afternoon. Hot with highs in the upper 80s. Chance of rain 30%. Friday night, mostly clear with a chance of showers and thunderstorms until midnight, then partly cloudy after midnight. Lows in the mid-60s. Chance of rain 50%. Saturday, mostly sunny. Highs in the lower 80s. Saturday night, mostly clear until midnight, then partly cloudy with a chance of showers and thunderstorms after midnight. Lows in the lower 60s. Chance of rain 30%. Sunday, mostly sunny. A chance of showers and thunderstorms in the morning. Highs around 80. Chance of rain 40%. Sunday night, mostly clear until midnight, then becoming partly cloudy. A chance of thunderstorms until midnight. A chance of showers. Lows in the lower 60s. Chance of rain 50%. Monday, partly sunny with a chance of showers. Highs in the upper 70s. Chance of rain 50%. At 10 p.m. in Omaha, it was partly cloudy. The temperature was 79 degrees, the dew point 70, and the relative humidity 74%. The wind was southeast at 21 miles an hour, gusting to 28. The pressure was 29.93 inches and rising. Across eastern Nebraska and southwest Iowa, it was clear, with a temperature of 80 at Offutt Air Force Base, 80 at Millard, 82 at Fremont, and 78 at Blair Airport. Under clear skies, Tecumseh reported 77, Nebraska City reported 80, Plattsmouth reported 80, and Red Oak, Iowa reported 77. At Lincoln, it was partly cloudy, with a temperature of 85. At Columbus, it was mostly cloudy, with a temperature of 83. Here are some observations from across the region. At Sioux Falls, rain was falling, with a temperature of 76. At Concordia, Kansas, it was clear, with a temperature of 85. It was partly cloudy, with a temperature of 82 at North Fork, 82 at Kansas City, and 74 at North Platte. It was mostly cloudy, with a temperature of 76 at Sioux City, 73 at Des Moines, 72 at Denver, and 76 at Valentine.
At Grand Island, it was cloudy with a temperature of 86. Once again, at 10 p.m. in Omaha, it was 79 degrees under partly cloudy skies. Here are the forecast key messages. Warmer weather returns on today with highs in the upper 80s to low 90s. More storms are possible Monday night for northeast Nebraska, 40 to 60% chance. High temperatures soar into the mid to upper 90s across southeast, northeast, and southwest Iowa Tuesday before a cold front brings showers and storm, 60 to 80% chance. Cooler weather arrives Wednesday and beyond, with highs in the upper 70s to mid 80s. More rain chances next weekend. Heat advisory information for the following counties in Nebraska: Cass, Gage, Jefferson, Johnson, Lancaster, Nemaha, Odo, Pawnee, Richardson, and Saline, and the following counties in Iowa: Fremont, Mills, Montgomery, and Page. Heat advisory in effect from 1 p.m. to 7 p.m. Tuesday. What? Heat index values up to 107 expected. Where? Portions of southwest Iowa and southeast Nebraska. When? From 1 p.m. to 7 p.m. Tuesday. Impacts: hot temperatures and high humidity may cause heat illnesses. Drink plenty of fluids, stay in an air-conditioned room, stay out of the sun, and check up on relatives and neighbors. Take extra precautions when outside. Wear lightweight and loose-fitting clothing. Try to limit strenuous activities to early morning or evening. Take action when you see symptoms of heat exhaustion and heat stroke. 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The current time is 10:28 p.m. Central Daylight Time. The following is a summary of watches, warnings, and advisories in effect. A heat advisory has been issued from 1 p.m. Tuesday until 7 p.m. Tuesday for the following county: Mills, Iowa, and the following counties in Nebraska: Cass and Odo. Now for the official National Weather Service forecast for the Omaha and Council Bluffs area. Rest of tonight, partly cloudy. Lows in the mid-70s. Southeast winds 15 to 20 miles an hour. Tuesday, partly sunny. A chance of showers and thunderstorms in the afternoon. Hot with highs in the mid-90s. South winds 10 to 15 miles an hour, becoming southwest 5 to 10 miles an hour in the afternoon. Chance of rain 50%. Tuesday night, a chance of thunderstorms. Showers with lows in the upper 60s. North winds around 5 miles an hour. Chance of rain near 100%. Wednesday, mostly cloudy with a chance of showers and thunderstorms in the morning, then mostly sunny in the afternoon. Not as warm. Humid with highs in the lower 80s. Northwest winds 5 to 10 miles an hour. Chance of rain 30%. Wednesday night, mostly clear. Lows in the lower 60s. North winds around 5 miles an hour. Thursday and Thursday night, mostly clear. Highs in the lower 80s. Lows in the mid 60s. Friday, mostly sunny. A chance of showers in the afternoon. Hot with highs in the upper 80s. Chance of rain 30%. Friday night, mostly clear with a chance of showers and thunderstorms until midnight, then partly cloudy after midnight. Lows in the mid 60s. Chance of rain 50%. Saturday, mostly sunny. Highs in the lower 80s. Saturday night, mostly clear until midnight, then partly cloudy with a chance of showers and thunderstorms after midnight. Lows in the lower 60s. Chance of rain 30%. Sunday, mostly sunny. A chance of showers and thunderstorms in the morning. Highs around 80. Chance of rain 40%. Sunday night, mostly clear until midnight, then becoming partly cloudy. A chance of thunderstorms until midnight. A chance of showers. Lows in the lower 60s. Chance of rain 50%. Monday, partly sunny with a chance of showers. Highs in the upper 70s.
chance of rain 50%. At 10 p.m. in Omaha, it was partly cloudy. The temperature was 79 degrees, the dew point 70, and the relative humidity 75.

here are some observations from across the region. At Sioux Falls, rain was falling with a temperature of 76. At Concordia, Kansas, it was clear with a temperature of 85. It was partly cloudy with a temperature of 82 at North Fork, 82 at Kansas City, and 74 at North Platte. It was mostly cloudy with a temperature of 76 at Sioux City, 73 at Des Moines, 72 at Denver, and 76 at Valentine. At Grand Island, it was cloudy with a temperature of 86. Once again, at 10 p.m. in Omaha, it was 79 degrees under partly cloudy skies. Here are the forecast key messages. Scattered showers and storms continue overnight, mainly across northeast Nebraska. A strong storm cannot be ruled out. Highs climb into the mid to upper 90s Tuesday before a cold front brings showers and storms. A few strong storms are possible, with hail, damaging winds, and heavy rainfall the main hazards. Cooler weather returns Wednesday and Thursday, with highs in the upper 70s to mid 80s. Rain chances return this weekend, followed by another cool down early next week. Heat advisory information for the following counties in Nebraska: Cass, Gage, Jefferson, Johnson, Lancaster, Nemaha, Odo, Pawnee, Richardson, and Saline, and the following counties in Iowa: Fremont, Mills, Montgomery, and Page. Heat advisory remains in effect from 1 p.m. to 7 p.m. Tuesday. What? Heat index values up to 108 expected. Where? Portions of southwest Iowa and southeast Nebraska. When? From 1 p.m. to 7 p.m. Tuesday. Impacts: hot temperatures and high humidity may cause heat illnesses. 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Take extra precautions when outside. Wear lightweight and loose-fitting clothing. Try to limit strenuous activities to early morning or evening. Take action when you see symptoms of heat exhaustion and heat stroke. 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The current time is 10:34 p.m. Central Daylight Time. The following is a summary of watches, warnings, and advisories in effect. A heat advisory remains in effect from 1 p.m. Tuesday until 7 p.m. Tuesday for the following county: Mills, Iowa, and the following counties in Nebraska: Cass and Odo. Now for the official National Weather Service forecast for the Omaha and Council Bluffs area. Rest of tonight, partly cloudy. Lows in the mid-70s. Southeast winds 15 to 20 miles an hour. Tuesday, partly sunny. A chance of showers and thunderstorms in the afternoon. Hot with highs in the mid-90s. South winds 10 to 15 miles an hour, becoming southwest 5 to 10 miles an hour in the afternoon. Chance of rain 50%. Tuesday night, a chance of thunderstorms. Showers with lows in the upper 60s. North winds around 5 miles an hour. Chance of rain near 100%. Wednesday, mostly cloudy with a chance of showers and thunderstorms in the morning, then mostly sunny in the afternoon. Not as warm. Humid with highs in the lower 80s. Northwest winds 5 to 10 miles an hour. Chance of rain 30%. Wednesday night, mostly clear. Lows in the lower 60s. North winds around 5 miles an hour. Thursday and Thursday night, mostly clear. Highs in the lower 80s. Lows in the mid 60s. Friday, mostly sunny. A chance of showers in the afternoon. Hot with highs in the upper 80s. Chance of rain 30%. Friday night, mostly clear with a chance of showers and thunderstorms until midnight, then partly cloudy after midnight. Lows in the mid-60s. Chance of rain 50%. Saturday, mostly sunny. Highs in the lower 80s. Saturday night, mostly clear until midnight, then partly cloudy with a chance of showers and thunderstorms after midnight. Lows in the lower 60s.

chance of rain 30%. Sunday, mostly sunny. A chance of showers and thunderstorms in the morning. Highs around 80. Chance of rain 40%. Sunday night, mostly clear until midnight, then becoming partly cloudy. A chance of thunderstorms until midnight. A chance of showers. Lows in the lower 60s. Chance of rain 50%. Monday, partly sunny with a chance of showers. Highs in the upper 70s. Chance of rain 50%. At 10 p.m. in Omaha, it was partly cloudy. The temperature was 79 degrees, the dew point 70, and the relative humidity 74%. The wind was southeast at 21 miles an hour, gusting to 28. The pressure was 29.93 inches and rising. Across eastern Nebraska and southwest Iowa, it was clear, with a temperature of 80 at Offutt Air Force Base, 80 at Millard, 82 at Fremont, and 78 at Blair Airport. Under clear skies, Tacoma reported 77, Nebraska City reported 80, Plattsmouth reported 80, and Red Oak, Iowa reported 77. At Lincoln, it was partly cloudy, with a temperature of 85. At Columbus, it was mostly cloudy, with a temperature of 83. Here are some observations from across the region. At Sioux Falls, rain was falling, with a temperature of 76. At Concordia, Kansas, it was clear, with a temperature of 85. It was partly cloudy, with a temperature of 82 at North Fork, 82 at Kansas City, and 74 at North Platte. It was mostly cloudy, with a temperature of 76 at Sioux City, 73 at Des Moines, 72 at Denver, and 76 at Valentine. At Grand Island, it was cloudy, with a temperature of 86. Once again, at 10 p.m. in Omaha, it was 79 degrees under partly cloudy skies. Here are the forecast key messages. Scattered showers and storms continue overnight, mainly across northeast Nebraska. A strong storm cannot be ruled out. Highs climb into the mid to upper 90s Tuesday before a cold front brings showers and storms. A few strong storms are possible, with hail, damaging winds, and heavy rainfall the main hazards. Cooler weather returns Wednesday and Thursday, with highs in the upper 70s to mid 80s. Rain chances return this weekend, followed by another cool down early next week. Heat advisory information for the following counties in Nebraska: Cass, Gage, Jefferson, Johnson, Lancaster, Nemaha, Odo, Pawnee, Richardson, and Saline, and the following counties in Iowa: Fremont, Mills, Montgomery, and Page. Heat advisory remains in effect from 1 p.m. to 7 p.m. Tuesday. What? Heat index values up to 108 expected. Where? Portions of southwest Iowa and southeast Nebraska. When? From 1 p.m. to 7 p.m. Tuesday. Impacts: hot temperatures and high humidity may cause heat illnesses. 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Take extra precautions when outside. Wear lightweight and loose-fitting clothing. 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Take action when you see symptoms of heat exhaustion and heat stroke. 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The current time is 10:41 p.m. Central Daylight Time. The following is a summary of watches, warnings, and advisories in effect. A heat advisory remains in effect from 1 p.m. Tuesday until 7 p.m. Tuesday for the following county: Mills, Iowa, and the following counties in Nebraska: Cass and Odo. Now for the official National Weather Service forecast for the Omaha and Council Bluffs area. Rest of tonight, partly cloudy. Lows in the mid-70s. Southeast winds 15 to 20 miles an hour. Tuesday, partly sunny. A chance of showers and thunderstorms in the afternoon. Hot with highs in the mid-90s. South winds 10 to 15 miles an hour, becoming southwest 5 to 10 miles an hour in the afternoon.
chance of rain 50%. Tuesday night, a chance of thunderstorms. Showers with lows in the upper 60s. North winds around 5 miles an hour. Chance of rain near 100%. Wednesday, mostly cloudy with a chance of showers and thunderstorms in the morning, then mostly sunny in the afternoon. Not as warm. Humid with highs in the lower 80s. Northwest winds 5 to 10 miles an hour. Chance of rain 30%. Wednesday night, mostly clear. Lows in the lower 60s. North winds around 5 miles an hour. Thursday and Thursday night, mostly clear. Highs in the lower 80s. Lows in the mid 60s. Friday, mostly sunny. A chance of showers in the afternoon. Hot with highs in the upper 80s. Chance of rain 30%. Friday night, mostly clear with a chance of showers and thunderstorms until midnight, then partly cloudy after midnight. Lows in the mid 60s. Chance of rain 50%. Saturday, mostly sunny. Highs in the lower 80s. Saturday night, mostly clear until midnight, then partly cloudy with a chance of showers and thunderstorms after midnight. Lows in the lower 60s. Chance of rain 30%. Sunday, mostly sunny. A chance of showers and thunderstorms in the morning. Highs around 80. Chance of rain 40%. Sunday night, mostly clear until midnight, then becoming partly cloudy. A chance of thunderstorms until midnight. A chance of showers. Lows in the lower 60s. Chance of rain 50%. Monday, partly sunny with a chance of showers. Highs in the upper 70s. Chance of rain 50%. At 10 p.m. in Omaha, it was partly cloudy. The temperature was 79 degrees, the dew point 70, and the relative humidity 74%. The wind was southeast at 21 miles an hour, gusting to 28. The pressure was 29.93 inches and rising. Across eastern Nebraska and southwest Iowa, it was clear, with a temperature of 80 at Offutt Air Force Base, 80 at Millard, 82 at Fremont, and 78 at Blair Airport. Under clear skies, Tacoma reported 77, Nebraska City reported 80, Plattsmouth reported 80, and Red Oak, Iowa reported 77. At Lincoln, it was partly cloudy, with a temperature of 85. At Columbus, it was mostly cloudy, with a temperature of 83. Here are some observations from across the region. At Sioux Falls, rain was falling, with a temperature of 76. At Concordia, Kansas, it was clear, with a temperature of 85. It was partly cloudy, with a temperature of 82 at North Fork, 82 at Kansas City, and 74 at North Platte. It was mostly cloudy, with a temperature of 76 at Sioux City, 73 at Des Moines, 72 at Denver, and 76 at Valentine. At Grand Island, it was cloudy, with a temperature of 86. Once again, at 10 p.m. in Omaha, it was 79 degrees under partly cloudy skies. Here are the forecast key messages. Scattered showers and storms continue overnight, mainly across northeast Nebraska. A strong storm cannot be ruled out. Highs climb into the mid to upper 90s Tuesday before a cold front brings showers and storms. A few strong storms are possible, with hail, damaging winds, and heavy rainfall the main hazards. Cooler weather returns Wednesday and Thursday, with highs in the upper 70s to mid 80s. Rain chances return this weekend, followed by another cool down early next week. Heat advisory information for the following counties in Nebraska: Cass, Gage, Jefferson, Johnson, Lancaster, Nemaha, Odo, Pawnee, Richardson, and Saline, and the following counties in Iowa: Fremont, Mills, Montgomery, and Page. Heat advisory remains in effect from 1 p.m. to 7 p.m. Tuesday. What? Heat index values up to 108 expected. Where? Portions of southwest Iowa and southeast Nebraska. When? From 1 p.m. to 7 p.m. Tuesday.
impacts. Hot temperatures and high humidity may cause heat illnesses. 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Stay in an air-conditioned room. 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Take extra precautions when outside. Wear lightweight and loose-fitting clothing. 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Take action when you see symptoms of heat exhaustion and heat stroke. 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The current time is 10:47 p.m. Central Daylight Time. The following is a summary of watches, warnings, and advisories in effect. A heat advisory remains in effect from 1 p.m. Tuesday until 7 p.m. Tuesday for the following county, Mills, Iowa, and the following counties, in Nebraska, Kess and Odo. Now for the official National Weather Service forecast for the Omaha and Council Bluffs area. Rest of tonight, partly cloudy. Lows in the mid-70s. Southeast winds 15 to 20 miles an hour. Tuesday, partly sunny. A chance of showers and thunderstorms in the afternoon. Hot with highs in the mid-90s. South winds 10 to 15 miles an hour, becoming southwest 5 to 10 miles an hour in the afternoon. Chance of rain 50%. Tuesday night, a chance of thunderstorms. Showers with lows in the upper 60s. North winds around 5 miles an hour. Chance of rain near 100%. Wednesday, mostly cloudy with a chance of showers and thunderstorms in the morning, then mostly sunny in the afternoon. Not as warm. Humid with highs in the lower 80s. Northwest winds 5 to 10 miles an hour. Chance of rain 30%. Wednesday night, mostly clear. Lows in the lower 60s. North winds around 5 miles an hour. Thursday and Thursday night, mostly clear. Highs in the lower 80s. Lows in the mid 60s. Friday, mostly sunny. A chance of showers in the afternoon. Hot with highs in the upper 80s. Chance of rain 30%. Friday night, mostly clear with a chance of showers and thunderstorms until midnight, then partly cloudy after midnight. Lows in the mid-60s. Chance of rain 50%. Saturday, mostly sunny. Highs in the lower 80s. Saturday night, mostly clear until midnight, then partly cloudy with a chance of showers and thunderstorms after midnight. Lows in the lower 60s. Chance of rain 30%. Sunday, mostly sunny. A chance of showers and thunderstorms in the morning. Highs around 80. Chance of rain 40%. Sunday night, mostly clear until midnight, then becoming partly cloudy. A chance of thunderstorms until midnight. A chance of showers. Lows in the lower 60s. Chance of rain 50%. Monday, partly sunny with a chance of showers. Highs in the upper 70s. Chance of rain 50%. At 10 p.m. in Omaha, it was partly cloudy. The temperature was 79 degrees, the dew point 70, and the relative humidity 74%. The wind was southeast at 21 miles an hour, gusting to 28. The pressure was 29.93 inches and rising. Across eastern Nebraska and southwest Iowa, it was clear, with a temperature of 80 at Offutt Air Force Base, 80 at Millard, 82 at Fremont, and 78 at Blair Airport. Under clear skies, Tecama reported 77, Nebraska City reported 80, Plattsmouth reported 80, and Red Oak, Iowa reported 77. At Lincoln, it was partly cloudy, with a temperature of 85. At Columbus, it was mostly cloudy, with a temperature of 83. Here are some observations from across the region. At Sioux Falls, rain was falling, with a temperature of 76. At Concordia, Kansas, it was clear, with a temperature of 85. It was partly cloudy, with a temperature of 82 at North Fork, 82 at Kansas City, and 74 at North Platte.
It was mostly cloudy, with a temperature of 76 at Sioux City, 73 at Des Moines, 72 at Denver, and 76 at Valentine. At Grand Island, it was cloudy, with a temperature of 86. Once again, at 10 p.m. in Omaha, it was 79 degrees under partly cloudy skies. Here are the forecast key messages. Scattered showers and storms continue overnight, mainly across northeast Nebraska. A strong storm cannot be ruled out. Highs climb into the mid to upper 90s Tuesday before a cold front brings showers and storms. A few strong storms are possible, with hail, damaging winds, and heavy rainfall the main hazards. Cooler weather returns Wednesday and Thursday, with highs in the upper 70s to mid 80s. Rain chances return this weekend, followed by another cool down early next week. This is NOAA All Hazards Radio Station KIH-61 serving the following counties in Nebraska and Iowa. Douglas, Sarpy, Washington, Cass, Odo, Burt, Dodge, Saunders, Harrison, Pottawatomie, and Mills. Heat advisory information for the following counties in Nebraska, Cass, Gage, Jefferson, Johnson, Lancaster, Nemaha, Odo, Pawnee, Richardson, and Saline, and the following counties in Iowa, Fremont, Mills, Montgomery, and Page. Heat advisory remains in effect from 1 p.m. to 7 p.m. Tuesday. What? Heat index values up to 108 expected. Where? Portions of southwest Iowa and southeast Nebraska. When? From 1 p.m. to 7 p.m. Tuesday. Impacts. Hot temperatures and high humidity may cause heat illnesses. Drink plenty of fluids. Stay in an air-conditioned room. Stay out of the sun. And check up on relatives and neighbors. Take extra precautions when outside. Wear lightweight and loose-fitting clothing. Try to limit strenuous activities to early morning or evening. Take action when you see symptoms of heat exhaustion and heat stroke. 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The current time is 10:54 p.m. Central Daylight Time. The following is a summary of watches, warnings, and advisories in effect. A heat advisory remains in effect from 1 p.m. Tuesday until 7 p.m. Tuesday for the following county, Mills, Iowa, and the following counties, in Nebraska, Cass, and Odo. Now for the official National Weather Service forecast for the Omaha and Council Bluffs area. Rest of tonight, partly cloudy. Lows in the mid-70s. Southeast winds 15 to 20 miles an hour. Tuesday, partly sunny. A chance of showers and thunderstorms in the afternoon. Hot with highs in the mid-90s. South winds 10 to 15 miles an hour, becoming southwest 5 to 10 miles an hour in the afternoon. Chance of rain 50%. Tuesday night, a chance of thunderstorms. Showers with lows in the upper 60s. North winds around 5 miles an hour. Chance of rain near 100%. Wednesday, mostly cloudy with a chance of showers and thunderstorms in the morning, then mostly sunny in the afternoon. Not as warm. Humid with highs in the lower 80s. Northwest winds 5 to 10 miles an hour. Chance of rain 30%. Wednesday night, mostly clear. Lows in the lower 60s. North winds around 5 miles an hour. Thursday and Thursday night, mostly clear. Highs in the lower 80s. Lows in the mid-60s. Friday, mostly sunny. A chance of showers in the afternoon. Hot with highs in the upper 80s. Chance of rain 30%. Friday night, mostly clear with a chance of showers and thunderstorms until midnight, then partly cloudy after midnight. Lows in the mid-60s. Chance of rain 50%. Saturday, mostly sunny. Highs in the lower 80s. Saturday night, mostly clear until midnight, then partly cloudy with a chance of showers and thunderstorms after midnight. Lows in the lower 60s. Chance of rain 30%. Sunday, mostly sunny.
a chance of showers and thunderstorms in the morning. Highs around 80. Chance of rain 40%. Sunday night, mostly clear until midnight, then becoming partly cloudy. A chance of thunderstorms until midnight. A chance of showers. Lows in the lower 60s. Chance of rain 50%. Monday, partly sunny with a chance of showers. Highs in the upper 70s. Chance of rain 50%. At 10 p.m. in Omaha, it was partly cloudy. The temperature was 79 degrees, the dew point 70, and the relative humidity 74%. The wind was southeast at 21 miles an hour, gusting to 28. The pressure was 29.93 inches and rising. Across eastern Nebraska and southwest Iowa, it was clear, with a temperature of 80 at Offutt Air Force Base, 80 at Millard, 82 at Fremont, and 78 at Blair Airport. Under clear skies, Tacoma reported 77, Nebraska City reported 80, Plattsmouth reported 80, and Red Oak, Iowa reported 77. At Lincoln, it was partly cloudy, with a temperature of 85. At Columbus, it was mostly cloudy, with a temperature of 83. Here are some observations from across the region. At Sioux Falls, rain was falling, with a temperature of 76. At Concordia, Kansas, it was clear, with a temperature of 85. It was partly cloudy, with a temperature of 82 at North Fork, 82 at Kansas City, and 74 at North Platte. It was mostly cloudy, with a temperature of 76 at Sioux City, 73 at Des Moines, 72 at Denver, and 76 at Valentine. At Grand Island, it was cloudy, with a temperature of 86. Once again, at 10 p.m. in Omaha, it was 79 degrees under partly cloudy skies. Here are the forecast key messages. Scattered showers and storms continue overnight, mainly across northeast Nebraska. A strong storm cannot be ruled out. Highs climb into the mid to upper 90s Tuesday before a cold front brings showers and storms. A few strong storms are possible, with hail, damaging winds, and heavy rainfall the main hazards. Cooler weather returns Wednesday and Thursday, with highs in the upper 70s to mid 80s. Rain chances return this weekend, followed by another cool down early next week. Heat advisory information for the following counties in Nebraska: Cass, Gage, Jefferson, Johnson, Lancaster, Nemaha, Odo, Pawnee, Richardson, and Saline, and the following counties in Iowa: Fremont, Mills, Montgomery, and Page. Heat advisory remains in effect from 1 p.m. to 7 p.m. Tuesday. What? Heat index values up to 108 expected. Where? Portions of southwest Iowa and southeast Nebraska. When? From 1 p.m. to 7 p.m. Tuesday. Impacts: hot temperatures and high humidity may cause heat illnesses. Drink plenty of fluids, stay in an air-conditioned room, stay out of the sun, and check up on relatives and neighbors. Take extra precautions when outside. 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Take action when you see symptoms of heat exhaustion and heat stroke. 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The current time is 11:01 p.m. Central Daylight Time. The following is a summary of watches, warnings, and advisories in effect. A heat advisory remains in effect from 1 p.m. Tuesday until 7 p.m. Tuesday for the following county: Mills, Iowa, and the following counties in Nebraska: Cass and Odo. Now for the official National Weather Service forecast for the Omaha and Council Bluffs area. Rest of tonight, partly cloudy. Lows in the mid-70s. Southeast winds 15 to 20 miles an hour. Tuesday, partly sunny. A chance of showers and thunderstorms in the afternoon. Hot with highs in the mid-90s. South winds 10 to 15 miles an hour, becoming southwest 5 to 10 miles an hour in the afternoon. Chance of rain 50%.
Tuesday night, a chance of thunderstorms. Showers with lows in the upper 60s. North winds around 5 miles an hour. Chance of rain near 100%. Wednesday, mostly cloudy with a chance of showers and thunderstorms in the morning, then mostly sunny in the afternoon. Not as warm. Humid with highs in the lower 80s. Northwest winds 5 to 10 miles an hour. Chance of rain 30%. Wednesday night, mostly clear. Lows in the lower 60s. North winds around 5 miles an hour. Thursday and Thursday night, mostly clear. Highs in the lower 80s. Lows in the mid 60s. Friday, mostly sunny. A chance of showers in the afternoon. Hot with highs in the upper 80s. Chance of rain 30%. Friday night, mostly clear with a chance of showers and thunderstorms until midnight, then partly cloudy after midnight. Lows in the mid-60s. Chance of rain 50%. Saturday, mostly sunny. Highs in the lower 80s. Saturday night, mostly clear until midnight, then partly cloudy with a chance of showers and thunderstorms after midnight. Lows in the lower 60s. Chance of rain 30%. Sunday, mostly sunny. A chance of showers and thunderstorms in the morning. Highs around 80. Chance of rain 40%. Sunday night, mostly clear until midnight, then becoming partly cloudy. A chance of thunderstorms until midnight. A chance of showers. Lows in the lower 60s. Chance of rain 50%. Monday, partly sunny with a chance of showers. Highs in the upper 70s. Chance of rain 50%. Here are the forecast key messages. Scattered showers and storms continue overnight, mainly across northeast Nebraska. A strong storm cannot be ruled out. Highs climb into the mid to upper 90s Tuesday before a cold front brings showers and storms. A few strong storms are possible, with hail, damaging winds, and heavy rainfall the main hazards. Cooler weather returns Wednesday and Thursday, with highs in the upper 70s to mid-80s. Rain chances return this weekend, followed by another cool down early next week. Heat advisory information for the following counties in Nebraska: Cass, Gage, Jefferson, Johnson, Lancaster, Nemaha, Odo, Pawnee, Richardson, and Saline, and the following counties in Iowa: Fremont, Mills, Montgomery, and Page. Heat advisory remains in effect from 1 p.m. to 7 p.m. Tuesday. What? Heat index values up to 108 expected. Where? Portions of southwest Iowa and southeast Nebraska. When? From 1 p.m. to 7 p.m. Tuesday. Impacts: hot temperatures and high humidity may cause heat illnesses. Drink plenty of fluids, stay in an air-conditioned room, stay out of the sun, and check up on relatives and neighbors. Take extra precautions when outside. Wear lightweight and loose-fitting clothing. Try to limit strenuous activities to early morning or evening. Take action when you see symptoms of heat exhaustion and heat stroke. 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The current time is 11:05 p.m. Central Daylight Time. The following is a summary of watches, warnings, and advisories in effect. A heat advisory remains in effect from 1 p.m. Tuesday until 7 p.m. Tuesday for the following county: Mills, Iowa, and the following counties in Nebraska: Cass and Odo. Now for the official National Weather Service forecast for the Omaha and Council Bluffs area. Rest of tonight, partly cloudy. Lows in the mid-70s. Southeast winds 15 to 20 miles an hour. Tuesday, partly sunny. A chance of showers and thunderstorms in the afternoon. Hot with highs in the mid-90s. South winds 10 to 15 miles an hour, becoming southwest 5 to 10 miles an hour in the afternoon. Chance of rain 50%. Tuesday night, a chance of thunderstorms. Showers with lows in the upper 60s.
North winds around 5 miles an hour. Chance of rain near 100%. Wednesday, mostly cloudy with a chance of showers and thunderstorms in the morning, then mostly sunny in the afternoon. Not as warm. Humid with highs in the lower 80s. Northwest winds 5 to 10 miles an hour. Chance of rain 30%. Wednesday night, mostly clear. Lows in the lower 60s. North winds around 5 miles an hour. Thursday and Thursday night, mostly clear. Highs in the lower 80s. Lows in the mid 60s. Friday, mostly sunny. A chance of showers in the afternoon. Hot with highs in the upper 80s. Chance of rain 30%. Friday night, mostly clear with a chance of showers and thunderstorms until midnight, then partly cloudy after midnight. Lows in the mid-60s. Chance of rain 50%. Saturday, mostly sunny. Highs in the lower 80s. Saturday night, mostly clear until midnight, then partly cloudy with a chance of showers and thunderstorms after midnight. Lows in the lower 60s. Chance of rain 30%. Sunday, mostly sunny. A chance of showers and thunderstorms in the morning. Highs around 80. Chance of rain 40%. Sunday night, mostly clear until midnight, then becoming partly cloudy. A chance of thunderstorms until midnight. A chance of showers. Lows in the lower 60s. Chance of rain 50%. Monday, partly sunny with a chance of showers. Highs in the upper 70s. Chance of rain 50%. At 11 p.m. in Omaha, it was partly cloudy. The temperature was 79 degrees, the dew point 70, and the relative humidity 74%. The wind was southeast at 20 miles an hour, gusting to 32. The pressure was 29.92 inches and falling. Across eastern Nebraska and southwest Iowa, it was clear, with a temperature of 79 at Millard, 79 at Nebraska City, 79 at Plaxmouth, and 75 at Red Oak, Iowa. It was partly cloudy, with a temperature of 83 at Lincoln, 80 at Fremont, 78 at Blair Airport, and 76 at Tacoma. At Columbus, it was mostly cloudy, with a temperature of 82. Here are some observations from across the region. At Sioux Falls, a thunderstorm was reported, with a temperature of 74. At Concordia, Kansas, it was clear, with a temperature of 84. It was partly cloudy, with a temperature of 80 at Kansas City, and 78 at Valentine. It was mostly cloudy, with a temperature of 81 at Norfolk, 76 at Sioux City, 75 at North Platte, and 73 at Denver. It was cloudy, with a temperature of 81 at Grand Island, and 72 at Des Moines. Once again, at 11 p.m. in Omaha, it was 79 degrees under partly cloudy skies. Here are the forecast key messages. Scattered showers and storms continue overnight, mainly across northeast Nebraska. A strong storm cannot be ruled out. Highs climb into the mid to upper 90s Tuesday before a cold front brings showers and storms. A few strong storms are possible, with hail, damaging winds, and heavy rainfall the main hazards. Cooler weather returns Wednesday and Thursday, with highs in the upper 70s to mid 80s. Rain chances return this weekend, followed by another cool down early next week. Heat advisory information for the following counties in Nebraska: Cass, Gage, Jefferson, Johnson, Lancaster, Nemaha, Odo, Pawnee, Richardson, and Saline, and the following counties in Iowa: Fremont, Mills, Montgomery, and Page. Heat advisory remains in effect from 1 p.m. to 7 p.m. Tuesday. What? Heat index values up to 108 expected. Where? Portions of southwest Iowa and southeast Nebraska. When? From 1 p.m. to 7 p.m. Tuesday. Impacts: hot temperatures and high humidity may cause heat illnesses. 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
take extra precautions when outside. 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The current time is 11:12 p.m. Central Daylight Time. The following is a summary of watches, warnings, and advisories in effect. A heat advisory remains in effect from 1 p.m. Tuesday until 7 p.m. Tuesday for the following county, Mills, Iowa, and the following counties, in Nebraska, Kess, and Odo. Now for the official National Weather Service forecast for the Omaha and Council Bluffs area. Rest of tonight, partly cloudy. Lows in the mid-70s. Southeast winds 15 to 20 miles an hour. Tuesday, partly sunny. A chance of showers and thunderstorms in the afternoon. Hot with highs in the mid-90s. South winds 10 to 15 miles an hour, becoming southwest 5 to 10 miles an hour in the afternoon. Chance of rain 50%. Tuesday night, a chance of thunderstorms. Showers with lows in the upper 60s. North winds around 5 miles an hour. Chance of rain near 100%. Wednesday, mostly cloudy with a chance of showers and thunderstorms in the morning, then mostly sunny in the afternoon. Not as warm. Humid with highs in the lower 80s. Northwest winds 5 to 10 miles an hour. Chance of rain 30%. Wednesday night, mostly clear. Lows in the lower 60s. North winds around 5 miles an hour. Thursday and Thursday night, mostly clear. Highs in the lower 80s. Lows in the mid 60s. Friday, mostly sunny. A chance of showers in the afternoon. Hot with highs in the upper 80s. Chance of rain 30%. Friday night, mostly clear with a chance of showers and thunderstorms until midnight, then partly cloudy after midnight. Lows in the mid-60s. Chance of rain 50%. Saturday, mostly sunny. Highs in the lower 80s. Saturday night, mostly clear until midnight, then partly cloudy with a chance of showers and thunderstorms after midnight. Lows in the lower 60s. Chance of rain 30%. Sunday, mostly sunny. A chance of showers and thunderstorms in the morning. Highs around 80. Chance of rain 40%. Sunday night, mostly clear until midnight, then becoming partly cloudy. A chance of thunderstorms until midnight. A chance of showers. Lows in the lower 60s. Chance of rain 50%. Monday, partly sunny with a chance of showers. Highs in the upper 70s. Chance of rain 50%. At 11 p.m. in Omaha, it was partly cloudy. The temperature was 79 degrees, the dew point 70, and the relative humidity 74%. The wind was southeast at 20 miles an hour, gusting to 32. The pressure was 29.92 inches and falling. Across eastern Nebraska and southwest Iowa, it was clear, with a temperature of 79 at Millard, 79 at Nebraska City, 79 at Plaxmouth, and 75 at Red Oak, Iowa. It was partly cloudy, with a temperature of 83 at Lincoln, 80 at Fremont, 78 at Blair Airport, and 76 at Tacoma. At Columbus, it was mostly cloudy, with a temperature of 82. Here are some observations from across the region. At Sioux Falls, a thunderstorm was reported, with a temperature of 74. At Concordia, Kansas, it was clear, with a temperature of 84. It was partly cloudy, with a temperature of 80 at Kansas City, and 78 at Valentine. It was mostly cloudy, with a temperature of 81 at Norfolk, 76 at Sioux City, 75 at North Platte, and 73 at Denver. It was cloudy, with a temperature of 81 at Grand Island, and 72 at Des Moines. Once again, at 11 p.m. in Omaha, it was 79 degrees under partly cloudy skies.
here are the forecast key messages. Scattered showers and storms continue overnight, mainly across northeast Nebraska. A strong storm cannot be ruled out. Highs climb into the mid to upper 90s Tuesday before a cold front brings showers and storms. A few strong storms are possible, with hail, damaging winds, and heavy rainfall the main hazards. Cooler weather returns Wednesday and Thursday, with highs in the upper 70s to mid 80s. Rain chances return this weekend, followed by another cool down early next week. Heat advisory information for the following counties in Nebraska: Cass, Gage, Jefferson, Johnson, Lancaster, Nemaha, Odo, Pawnee, Richardson, and Saline, and the following counties in Iowa: Fremont, Mills, Montgomery, and Page. Heat advisory remains in effect from 1 p.m. to 7 p.m. Tuesday. What? Heat index values up to 108 expected. Where? Portions of southwest Iowa and southeast Nebraska. When? From 1 p.m. to 7 p.m. Tuesday. Impacts: hot temperatures and high humidity may cause heat illnesses. 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Take extra precautions when outside. Wear lightweight and loose-fitting clothing. Try to limit strenuous activities to early morning or evening. Take action when you see symptoms of heat exhaustion and heat stroke. 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The current time is 11:18 p.m. Central Daylight Time. The following is a summary of watches, warnings, and advisories in effect. A heat advisory remains in effect from 1 p.m. Tuesday until 7 p.m. Tuesday for the following county: Mills, Iowa, and the following counties in Nebraska: Cass and Odo. Now for the official National Weather Service forecast for the Omaha and Council Bluffs area. Rest of tonight, partly cloudy. Lows in the mid-70s. Southeast winds 15 to 20 miles an hour. Tuesday, partly sunny. A chance of showers and thunderstorms in the afternoon. Hot with highs in the mid-90s. South winds 10 to 15 miles an hour, becoming southwest 5 to 10 miles an hour in the afternoon. Chance of rain 50%. Tuesday night, a chance of thunderstorms. Showers with lows in the upper 60s. North winds around 5 miles an hour. Chance of rain near 100%. Wednesday, mostly cloudy with a chance of showers and thunderstorms in the morning, then mostly sunny in the afternoon. Not as warm. Humid with highs in the lower 80s. Northwest winds 5 to 10 miles an hour. Chance of rain 30%. Wednesday night, mostly clear. Lows in the lower 60s. North winds around 5 miles an hour. Thursday and Thursday night, mostly clear. Highs in the lower 80s. Lows in the mid 60s. Friday, mostly sunny. A chance of showers in the afternoon. Hot with highs in the upper 80s. Chance of rain 30%. Friday night, mostly clear with a chance of showers and thunderstorms until midnight, then partly cloudy after midnight. Lows in the mid-60s. Chance of rain 50%. Saturday, mostly sunny. Highs in the lower 80s. Saturday night, mostly clear until midnight, then partly cloudy with a chance of showers and thunderstorms after midnight. Lows in the lower 60s. Chance of rain 30%. Sunday, mostly sunny. A chance of showers and thunderstorms in the morning. Highs around 80. Chance of rain 40%. Sunday night, mostly clear until midnight, then becoming partly cloudy. A chance of thunderstorms until midnight. A chance of showers. Lows in the lower 60s. Chance of rain 50%. Monday, partly sunny with a chance of showers. Highs in the upper 70s. Chance of rain 50%. At 11 p.m. in Omaha, it was partly cloudy. The temperature was 79 degrees,
the dew point 70, and the relative humidity 74%. The wind was southeast at 20 miles an hour, gusting to 32. The pressure was 29.92 inches and falling. Across eastern Nebraska and southwest Iowa, it was clear, with a temperature of 79 at Millard, 79 at Nebraska City, 79 at Plaxmouth, and 75 at Red Oak, Iowa. It was partly cloudy, with a temperature of 83 at Lincoln, 80 at Fremont, 78 at Blair Airport, and 76 at Takema. At Columbus, it was mostly cloudy, with a temperature of 82. Here are some observations from across the region. At Sioux Falls, a thunderstorm was reported, with a temperature of 74. At Concordia, Kansas, it was clear, with a temperature of 84. It was partly cloudy, with a temperature of 80 at Kansas City, and 78 at Valentine. It was mostly cloudy, with a temperature of 81 at North Fork, 76 at Sioux City, 75 at North Platte, and 73 at Denver. It was cloudy, with a temperature of 81 at Grand Island, and 72 at Des Moines. Once again, at 11 p.m. in Omaha, it was 79 degrees under partly cloudy skies. Here are the forecast key messages. Scattered showers and storms continue overnight, mainly across northeast Nebraska. A strong storm cannot be ruled out. Highs climb into the mid to upper 90s Tuesday before a cold front brings showers and storms. A few strong storms are possible, with hail, damaging winds, and heavy rainfall the main hazards. Cooler weather returns Wednesday and Thursday, with highs in the upper 70s to mid 80s. Rain chances return this weekend, followed by another cool down early next week. Heat advisory information for the following counties in Nebraska: Cass, Gage, Jefferson, Johnson, Lancaster, Nemaha, Odo, Pawnee, Richardson, and Saline, and the following counties in Iowa: Fremont, Mills, Montgomery, and Page. Heat advisory remains in effect from 1 p.m. to 7 p.m. Tuesday. What? Heat index values up to 108 expected. Where? Portions of southwest Iowa and southeast Nebraska. When? From 1 p.m. to 7 p.m. Tuesday. Impacts: hot temperatures and high humidity may cause heat illnesses. Drink plenty of fluids, stay in an air-conditioned room, stay out of the sun, and check up on relatives and neighbors. Take extra precautions when outside. Wear lightweight and loose-fitting clothing. 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Take action when you see symptoms of heat exhaustion and heat stroke. 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The current time is 11:25 p.m. Central Daylight Time. The following is a summary of watches, warnings, and advisories in effect. A heat advisory remains in effect from 1 p.m. Tuesday until 7 p.m. Tuesday for the following county: Mills, Iowa, and the following counties in Nebraska: Cass and Odo. Now for the official National Weather Service forecast for the Omaha and Council Bluffs area. Rest of tonight, partly cloudy. Lows in the mid-70s. Southeast winds 15 to 20 miles an hour. Tuesday, partly sunny. A chance of showers and thunderstorms in the afternoon. Hot with highs in the mid-90s. South winds 10 to 15 miles an hour, becoming southwest 5 to 10 miles an hour in the afternoon. Chance of rain 50%. Tuesday night, a chance of thunderstorms. Showers with lows in the upper 60s. North winds around 5 miles an hour. Chance of rain near 100%. Wednesday, mostly cloudy with a chance of showers and thunderstorms in the morning, then mostly sunny in the afternoon. Not as warm. Humid with highs in the lower 80s. Northwest winds 5 to 10 miles an hour. Chance of rain 30%. Wednesday night, mostly clear. Lows in the lower 60s. North winds around 5 miles an hour. Thursday and Thursday night, mostly clear. Highs in the lower 80s.
lows in the mid-60s. Friday, mostly sunny. A chance of showers in the afternoon. Hot with highs in the upper 80s. Chance of rain 30%. Friday night, mostly clear with a chance of showers and thunderstorms until midnight, then partly cloudy after midnight. Lows in the mid-60s. Chance of rain 50%. Saturday, mostly sunny. Highs in the lower 80s. Saturday night, mostly clear until midnight, then partly cloudy with a chance of showers and thunderstorms after midnight. Lows in the lower 60s. Chance of rain 30%. Sunday, mostly sunny. A chance of showers and thunderstorms in the morning. Highs around 80. Chance of rain 40%. Sunday night, mostly clear until midnight, then becoming partly cloudy. A chance of thunderstorms until midnight. A chance of showers. Lows in the lower 60s. Chance of rain 50%. Monday, partly sunny with a chance of showers. Highs in the upper 70s. Chance of rain 50%. At 11 p.m. in Omaha, it was partly cloudy. The temperature was 79 degrees, the dew point 70, and the relative humidity 74%. The wind was southeast at 20 miles an hour, gusting to 32. The pressure was 29.92 inches and falling. Across eastern Nebraska and southwest Iowa, it was clear, with a temperature of 79 at Millard, 79 at Nebraska City, 79 at Plaxmouth, and 75 at Red Oak, Iowa. It was partly cloudy, with a temperature of 83 at Lincoln, 80 at Fremont, 78 at Blair Airport, and 76 at Tacoma. At Columbus, it was mostly cloudy, with a temperature of 82. Here are some observations from across the region. At Sioux Falls, a thunderstorm was reported, with a temperature of 74. At Concordia, Kansas, it was clear, with a temperature of 84. It was partly cloudy, with a temperature of 80 at Kansas City, and 78 at Valentine. It was mostly cloudy, with a temperature of 81 at North Fork, 76 at Sioux City, 75 at North Platte, and 73 at Denver. It was cloudy, with a temperature of 81 at Grand Island, and 72 at Des Moines. Once again, at 11 p.m. in Omaha, it was 79 degrees under partly cloudy skies. Here are the forecast key messages. Scattered showers and storms continue overnight, mainly across northeast Nebraska. A strong storm cannot be ruled out. Highs climb into the mid to upper 90s Tuesday before a cold front brings showers and storms. A few strong storms are possible, with hail, damaging winds, and heavy rainfall the main hazards. Cooler weather returns Wednesday and Thursday, with highs in the upper 70s to mid 80s. Rain chances return this weekend, followed by another cool down early next week. Heat advisory information for the following counties in Nebraska: Cass, Gage, Jefferson, Johnson, Lancaster, Nemaha, Odo, Pawnee, Richardson, and Saline, and the following counties in Iowa: Fremont, Mills, Montgomery, and Page. Heat advisory remains in effect from 1 p.m. to 7 p.m. Tuesday. What? Heat index values up to 108 expected. Where? Portions of southwest Iowa and southeast Nebraska. When? From 1 p.m. to 7 p.m. Tuesday. Impacts: hot temperatures and high humidity may cause heat illnesses. 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Take extra precautions when outside. 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Take action when you see symptoms of heat exhaustion and heat stroke. 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The current time is 11:31 p.m. Central Daylight Time. The following is a summary of watches, warnings, and advisories in effect.
A heat advisory remains in effect from 1 p.m. Tuesday until 7 p.m. Tuesday for the following county: Mills, Iowa, and the following counties in Nebraska, Kess, and Odo. Now for the official National Weather Service forecast for the Omaha.

lows in the upper 60s. East winds around 5 miles an hour, becoming southwest around 5 miles an hour after midnight. Chance of rain 90%. Wednesday, mostly cloudy with a chance of showers with a slight chance of thunderstorms in the morning, then mostly sunny with a slight chance of showers in the afternoon. Not as warm. Humid with highs in the lower 80s. Northwest winds 5 to 10 miles an hour. Chance of rain 50%. Wednesday night, mostly clear. Lows in the lower 60s. North winds around 5 miles an hour. Thursday and Thursday night, mostly clear. Highs in the lower 80s. Lows in the mid 60s. Friday, mostly sunny. A chance of showers in the afternoon. Hot with highs in the upper 80s. Chance of rain 30%. Friday night, mostly clear with a chance of showers and thunderstorms until midnight, then partly cloudy after midnight. Lows in the mid 60s. Chance of rain 50%. Saturday, mostly sunny. Highs in the lower 80s. Saturday night, mostly clear until midnight, then partly cloudy with a chance of showers and thunderstorms after midnight. Lows in the lower 60s. Chance of rain 30%. Sunday, mostly sunny. A chance of showers and thunderstorms in the morning. Highs around 80. Chance of rain 40%. Sunday night, mostly clear until midnight, then becoming partly cloudy. A chance of thunderstorms until midnight. A chance of showers. Lows in the lower 60s. Chance of rain 50%. Monday, partly sunny with a chance of showers. Highs in the upper 70s. Chance of rain 50%. At 11 p.m. in Omaha, it was partly cloudy. The temperature was 79 degrees, the dew point 70, and the relative humidity 74%. The wind was southeast at 20 miles an hour, gusting to 32. The pressure was 29.92 inches and falling. Across eastern Nebraska and southwest Iowa, it was clear, with a temperature of 79 at Millard, 79 at Nebraska City, 79 at Plaxmouth, and 75 at Red Oak, Iowa. It was partly cloudy, with a temperature of 83 at Lincoln, 80 at Fremont, 78 at Blair Airport, and 76 at Takema. At Columbus, it was mostly cloudy, with a temperature of 82. Here are some observations from across the region. At Sioux Falls, a thunderstorm was reported, with a temperature of 74. At Concordia, Kansas, it was clear, with a temperature of 84. It was partly cloudy, with a temperature of 80 at Kansas City, and 78 at Valentine. It was mostly cloudy, with a temperature of 81 at North Fork, 76 at Sioux City, 75 at Northland, and 73 at Denver. It was cloudy, with a temperature of 81 at Grand Island, and 72 at Des Moines. Once again, at 11 p.m. in Omaha, it was 79 degrees under partly cloudy skies. Here are the forecast key messages. Scattered showers and storms continue overnight, mainly across northeast Nebraska. A strong storm cannot be ruled out. Highs climb into the mid to upper 90s Tuesday before a cold front brings showers and storms. A few strong storms are possible, with hail, damaging winds, and heavy rainfall the main hazards. Cooler weather returns Wednesday and Thursday, with highs in the upper 70s to mid 80s. Rain chances return this weekend, followed by another cool down early next week. Heat advisory information for the following counties in Nebraska: Cass, Gage, Jefferson, Johnson, Lancaster, Nemaha, Odo, Pawnee, Richardson, and Saline, and the following counties in Iowa: Fremont, Mills, Montgomery, and Page. Heat advisory remains in effect from 1 p.m. to 7 p.m. Tuesday. What? Heat index values up to 108 expected. Where? Portions of southwest Iowa and southeast Nebraska. When? From 1 p.m. to 7 p.m. Tuesday. Impacts: hot temperatures and high humidity may cause heat illnesses.

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The current time is 11:38 p.m. Central Daylight Time. The following is a summary of watches, warnings, and advisories in effect. A heat advisory remains in effect from 1 p.m. Tuesday until 7 p.m. Tuesday for the following county: Mills, Iowa, and the following counties in Nebraska, Kess and Odo. Now for the official National Weather Service forecast for the Omaha and Council Bluffs area. West of tonight, partly cloudy. Lows in the mid-70s. Southeast winds 15 to 20 miles an hour. Tuesday, mostly sunny. A chance of showers and thunderstorms in the afternoon. Hot with highs in the mid-90s. South winds around 10 miles an hour with gusts up to 20 miles an hour, becoming west in the afternoon. Chance of rain 50%. Tuesday night, a chance of thunderstorms. Showers with lows in the upper 60s. East winds around 5 miles an hour, becoming southwest around 5 miles an hour after midnight. Chance of rain 90%. Wednesday, mostly cloudy with a chance of showers with a slight chance of thunderstorms in the morning, then mostly sunny with a slight chance of showers in the afternoon. Not as warm. Humid with highs in the lower 80s. Northwest winds 5 to 10 miles an hour. Chance of rain 50%. Wednesday night, mostly clear. Lows in the lower 60s. North winds around 5 miles an hour. Thursday and Thursday night, mostly clear. Highs in the lower 80s. Lows in the mid-60s. Friday, mostly sunny. A chance of showers in the afternoon. Hot with highs in the upper 80s. Chance of rain 30%. Friday night, mostly clear with a chance of showers and thunderstorms until midnight, then partly cloudy after midnight. Lows in the mid-60s. Chance of rain 50%. Saturday, mostly sunny. Highs in the lower 80s. Saturday night, mostly clear until midnight, then partly cloudy with a chance of showers and thunderstorms after midnight. Lows in the lower 60s. Chance of rain 30%. Sunday, mostly sunny. A chance of showers and thunderstorms in the morning. Highs around 80. Chance of rain 40%. Sunday night, mostly clear until midnight, then becoming partly cloudy. A chance of thunderstorms until midnight. A chance of showers. Lows in the lower 60s. Chance of rain 50%. Monday, partly sunny with a chance of showers. Highs in the upper 70s. Chance of rain 50%. At 11 p.m. in Omaha, it was partly cloudy. The temperature was 79 degrees, the dew point 70, and the relative humidity 74%. The wind was southeast at 20 miles an hour, gusting to 32. The pressure was 29.92 inches and falling. Across eastern Nebraska and southwest Iowa, it was clear, with a temperature of 79 at Millard, 79 at Nebraska City, 79 at Plaxmouth, and 75 at Red Oak, Iowa. It was partly cloudy, with a temperature of 83 at Lincoln, 80 at Fremont, 78 at Blair Airport, and 76 at Tacoma. At Columbus, it was mostly cloudy, with a temperature of 82. Here are some observations from across the region. At Sioux Falls, a thunderstorm was reported, with a temperature of 74. At Concordia, Kansas, it was clear, with a temperature of 84. It was partly cloudy, with a temperature of 80 at Kansas City, and 78 at Valentine. It was mostly cloudy, with a temperature of 81 at North Fork, 76 at Sioux City, 75 at North Platte, and 73 at Denver. It was cloudy,
with a temperature of 81 at Grand Island and 72 at Des Moines. Once again, at 11 p.m. in Omaha, it was 79 degrees under partly cloudy skies. Here are the forecast key messages. Scattered showers and storms continue overnight, mainly across northeast Nebraska. A strong storm cannot be ruled out. Highs climb into the mid to upper 90s Tuesday before a cold front brings showers and storms. A few strong storms are possible, with hail, damaging winds, and heavy rainfall the main hazards. Cooler weather returns Wednesday and Thursday, with highs in the upper 70s to mid 80s. Rain chances return this weekend, followed by another cool down early next week. Heat advisory information for the following counties in Nebraska: Cass, Gage, Jefferson, Johnson, Lancaster, Nemaha, Odo, Pawnee, Richardson, and Saline, and the following counties in Iowa: Fremont, Mills, Montgomery, and Page. Heat advisory remains in effect from 1 p.m. to 7 p.m. Tuesday. Watts, heat index values up to 108 expected. Where, portions of southwest Iowa and southeast Nebraska. When, from 1 p.m. to 7 p.m. Tuesday. Impacts, hot temperatures and high humidity may cause heat illnesses. Drink plenty of fluids, stay in an air-conditioned room, stay out of the sun, and check up on relatives and neighbors. Take extra precautions when outside. Wear lightweight and loose-fitting clothing. Try to limit strenuous activities to early morning or evening. Take action when you see symptoms of heat exhaustion and heat stroke. 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The current time is 11:44 p.m. Central Daylight Time. The following is a summary of watches, warnings, and advisories in effect. A heat advisory remains in effect from 1 p.m. Tuesday until 7 p.m. Tuesday for the following county: Mills, Iowa, and the following counties in Nebraska: Cass and Odo. Now for the official National Weather Service forecast for the Omaha and Council Bluffs area. Rest of tonight, partly cloudy. Lows in the mid-70s. Southeast winds 15 to 20 miles an hour. Tuesday, mostly sunny. A chance of showers and thunderstorms in the afternoon. Hot with highs in the mid-90s. South winds around 10 miles an hour with gusts up to 20 miles an hour, becoming west in the afternoon. Chance of rain 50%. Tuesday night, a chance of thunderstorms. Showers with lows in the upper 60s. East winds around 5 miles an hour, becoming southwest around 5 miles an hour after midnight. Chance of rain 90%. Wednesday, mostly cloudy with a chance of showers with a slight chance of thunderstorms in the morning, then mostly sunny with a slight chance of showers in the afternoon. Not as warm. Humid with highs in the lower 80s. Northwest winds 5 to 10 miles an hour. Chance of rain 50%. Wednesday night, mostly clear. Lows in the lower 60s. North winds around 5 miles an hour. Thursday and Thursday night, mostly clear. Highs in the lower 80s. Lows in the mid-60s. Friday, mostly sunny. A chance of showers in the afternoon. Hot with highs in the upper 80s. Chance of rain 30%. Friday night, mostly clear with a chance of showers and thunderstorms until midnight, then partly cloudy after midnight. Lows in the mid-60s. Chance of rain 50%. Saturday, mostly sunny. Highs in the lower 80s. Saturday night, mostly clear until midnight, then partly cloudy with a chance of showers and thunderstorms after midnight. Lows in the lower 60s. Chance of rain 30%. Sunday, mostly sunny. A chance of showers and thunderstorms in the morning. Highs around 80. Chance of rain 40%. Sunday night, mostly clear until midnight, then becoming partly cloudy. A chance of thunderstorms until midnight. A chance of showers. Lows in the lower 60s.
chance of rain 50%. Monday, partly sunny with a chance of showers. Highs in the upper 70s. Chance of rain 50%. At 11 p.m. in Omaha, it was partly cloudy. The temperature was 79 degrees, the dew point 70, and the relative humidity 74%. The wind was southeast at 20 miles an hour, gusting to 32. The pressure was 29.92 inches and falling. Across eastern Nebraska and southwest Iowa, it was clear, with a temperature of 79 at Millard, 79 at Nebraska City, 79 at Plaxmouth, and 75 at Red Oak, Iowa. It was partly cloudy, with a temperature of 83 at Lincoln, 80 at Fremont, 78 at Blair Airport, and 76 at Tacoma. At Columbus, it was mostly cloudy, with a temperature of 82. Here are some observations from across the region. At Sioux Falls, a thunderstorm was reported, with a temperature of 74. At Concordia, Kansas, it was clear, with a temperature of 84. It was partly cloudy, with a temperature of 80 at Kansas City, and 78 at Valentine. It was mostly cloudy, with a temperature of 81 at North Fork, 76 at Sioux City, 75 at North Platte, and 73 at Denver. It was cloudy, with a temperature of 81 at Grand Island, and 72 at Des Moines. Once again, at 11 p.m. in Omaha, it was 79 degrees under partly cloudy skies. Here are the forecast key messages. Scattered showers and storms continue overnight, mainly across northeast Nebraska. A strong storm cannot be ruled out. Highs climb into the mid to upper 90s Tuesday before a cold front brings showers and storms. A few strong storms are possible, with hail, damaging winds, and heavy rainfall the main hazards. Cooler weather returns Wednesday and Thursday, with highs in the upper 70s to mid 80s. Rain chances return this weekend, followed by another cool down early next week. Heat advisory information for the following counties in Nebraska: Cass, Gage, Jefferson, Johnson, Lancaster, Nemaha, Odo, Pawnee, Richardson, and Saline, and the following counties in Iowa: Fremont, Mills, Montgomery, and Page. Heat advisory remains in effect from 1 p.m. to 7 p.m. Tuesday. What? Heat index values up to 108 expected. Where? Portions of southwest Iowa and southeast Nebraska. When? From 1 p.m. to 7 p.m. Tuesday. Impacts: hot temperatures and high humidity may cause heat illnesses. 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Take extra precautions when outside. 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Take action when you see symptoms of heat exhaustion and heat stroke. 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The current time is 11:51 p.m. Central Daylight Time. The following is a summary of watches, warnings, and advisories in effect. A heat advisory remains in effect from 1 p.m. Tuesday until 7 p.m. Tuesday for the following county: Mills, Iowa, and the following counties in Nebraska: Cass and Odo. Now for the official National Weather Service forecast for the Omaha and Council Bluffs area. Rest of tonight, partly cloudy. Lows in the mid-70s. Southeast winds 15 to 20 miles an hour. Tuesday, mostly sunny. A chance of showers and thunderstorms in the afternoon. Hot with highs in the mid-90s. South winds around 10 miles an hour with gusts up to 20 miles an hour, becoming west in the afternoon. Chance of rain 50%. Tuesday night, a chance of thunderstorms. Showers with lows in the upper 60s.
northeast winds around 5 miles an hour, becoming southwest around 5 miles an hour after midnight. Chance of rain 90%. Wednesday, mostly cloudy with a chance of showers with a slight chance of thunderstorms in the morning, then mostly sunny with a slight chance of showers in the afternoon. Not as warm. Humid with highs in the lower 80s. Northwest winds 5 to 10 miles an hour. Chance of rain 50%. Wednesday night, mostly clear. Lows in the lower 60s. North winds around 5 miles an hour. Thursday and Thursday night, mostly clear. Highs in the lower 80s. Lows in the mid 60s. Friday, mostly sunny. A chance of showers in the afternoon. Hot with highs in the upper 80s. Chance of rain 30%. Friday night, mostly clear with a chance of showers and thunderstorms until midnight, then partly cloudy after midnight. Lows in the mid 60s. Chance of rain 50%. Saturday, mostly sunny. Highs in the lower 80s. Saturday night, mostly clear until midnight, then partly cloudy with a chance of showers and thunderstorms after midnight. Lows in the lower 60s. Chance of rain 30%. Sunday, mostly sunny. A chance of showers and thunderstorms in the morning. Highs around 80. Chance of rain 40%. Sunday night, mostly clear until midnight, then becoming partly cloudy. A chance of thunderstorms until midnight. A chance of showers. Lows in the lower 60s. Chance of rain 50%. Monday, partly sunny with a chance of showers. Highs in the upper 70s. Chance of rain 50%. At 11 p.m. in Omaha, it was partly cloudy. The temperature was 79 degrees, the dew point 70, and the relative humidity 74%. The wind was southeast at 20 miles an hour, gusting to 32. The pressure was 29.92 inches and falling. Across eastern Nebraska and southwest Iowa, it was clear, with a temperature of 79 at Millard, 79 at Nebraska City, 79 at Plaxmouth, and 75 at Red Oak, Iowa. It was partly cloudy, with a temperature of 83 at Lincoln, 80 at Fremont, 78 at Blair Airport, and 76 at Tacoma. At Columbus, it was mostly cloudy, with a temperature of 82. Here are some observations from across the region. At Sioux Falls, a thunderstorm was reported, with a temperature of 74. At Concordia, Kansas, it was clear, with a temperature of 84. It was partly cloudy, with a temperature of 80 at Kansas City, and 78 at Valentine. It was mostly cloudy, with a temperature of 81 at North Fork, 76 at Sioux City, 75 at North Platte, and 73 at Denver. It was cloudy, with a temperature of 81 at Grand Island, and 72 at Des Moines. Once again, at 11 p.m. in Omaha, it was 79 degrees under partly cloudy skies. Here are the forecast key messages. Scattered showers and storms continue overnight, mainly across northeast Nebraska. A strong storm cannot be ruled out. Highs climb into the mid to upper 90s Tuesday before a cold front brings showers and storms. A few strong storms are possible, with hail, damaging winds, and heavy rainfall the main hazards. Cooler weather returns Wednesday and Thursday, with highs in the upper 70s to mid 80s. Rain chances return this weekend, followed by another cool down early next week. Heat advisory information for the following counties in Nebraska: Cass, Gage, Jefferson, Johnson, Lancaster, Nemaha, Odo, Pawnee, Richardson, and Saline, and the following counties in Iowa: Fremont, Mills, Montgomery, and Page. Heat advisory remains in effect from 1 p.m. to 7 p.m. Tuesday. What? Heat index values up to 108 expected. Where? Portions of southwest Iowa and southeast Nebraska. When? From 1 p.m. to 7 p.m. Tuesday. Impacts: hot temperatures and high humidity may cause heat illnesses. 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
stay in an air-conditioned room, stay out of the sun, and check up on relatives and neighbors. Take extra precautions when outside. 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Take action when you see symptoms of heat exhaustion and heat stroke. 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The current time is 11:58 p.m. Central Daylight Time. The following is a summary of watches, warnings, and advisories in effect. A heat advisory remains in effect from 1 p.m. Tuesday until 7 p.m. Tuesday for the following county: Mills, Iowa, and the following counties in Nebraska, Kess and Odo. Now for the official National Weather Service forecast for the Omaha and Council Bluffs area. Rest of tonight, partly cloudy. Lows in the mid-70s. Southeast winds 15 to 20 miles an hour. Tuesday, mostly sunny. A chance of showers and thunderstorms in the afternoon. Hot with highs in the mid-90s. South winds around 10 miles an hour with gusts up to 20 miles an hour, becoming west in the afternoon. Chance of rain 50%. Tuesday night, a chance of thunderstorms. Showers with lows in the upper 60s. East winds around 5 miles an hour, becoming southwest around 5 miles an hour after midnight. Chance of rain 90%. Wednesday, mostly cloudy with a chance of showers with a slight chance of thunderstorms in the morning, then mostly sunny with a slight chance of showers in the afternoon. Not as warm. Humid with highs in the lower 80s. Northwest winds 5 to 10 miles an hour. Chance of rain 50%. Wednesday night, mostly clear. Lows in the lower 60s. North winds around 5 miles an hour. Thursday and Thursday night, mostly clear. Highs in the lower 80s. Lows in the mid-60s. Friday, mostly sunny. A chance of showers in the afternoon. Hot with highs in the upper 80s. Chance of rain 30%. Friday night, mostly clear with a chance of showers and thunderstorms until midnight, then partly cloudy after midnight. Lows in the mid-60s. Chance of rain 50%. Saturday, mostly sunny. Highs in the lower 80s. Saturday night, mostly clear until midnight, then partly cloudy with a chance of showers and thunderstorms after midnight. Lows in the lower 60s. Chance of rain 30%. Sunday, mostly sunny. A chance of showers and thunderstorms in the morning. Highs around 80. Chance of rain 40%. Sunday night, mostly clear until midnight, then becoming partly cloudy. A chance of thunderstorms until midnight. A chance of showers. Lows in the lower 60s. Chance of rain 50%. Monday, partly sunny with a chance of showers. Highs in the upper 70s. Chance of rain 50%. Here are the forecast key messages. Scattered showers and storms continue overnight, mainly across northeast Nebraska. A strong storm cannot be ruled out. Highs climb into the mid to upper 90s Tuesday before a cold front brings showers and storms. A few strong storms are possible, with hail, damaging winds, and heavy rainfall the main hazards. Cooler weather returns Wednesday and Thursday, with highs in the upper 70s to mid 80s. Rain chances return this weekend, followed by another cool down early next week. Heat advisory information for the following counties in Nebraska: Cass, Gage, Jefferson, Johnson, Lancaster, Nemaha, Odo, Pawnee, Richardson, and Saline, and the following counties in Iowa: Fremont, Mills, Montgomery, and Page. Heat advisory remains in effect from 1 p.m. to 7 p.m. Tuesday. What? Heat index values up to 108 expected. Where? Portions of southwest Iowa and southeast Nebraska. When? From 1 p.m. to 7 p.m. Tuesday. Impacts: hot temperatures and high humidity may cause heat illnesses. 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
Stay in an air-conditioned room. 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Take action when you see symptoms of heat exhaustion and heat stroke. 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The current time is 12:03 a.m. Central Daylight Time. The following is a summary of watches, warnings, and advisories in effect. A heat advisory remains in effect from 1 p.m. until 7 p.m. for the following county, Mills, Iowa, and the following counties in Nebraska, Kess, and Odo. Now for the official National Weather Service forecast for the Omaha and Council Bluffs area. Rest of tonight, partly cloudy. Lows in the mid-70s. Southeast winds 15 to 20 miles an hour. Tuesday, mostly sunny. A chance of showers and thunderstorms in the afternoon. Hot with highs in the mid-90s. South winds around 10 miles an hour with gusts up to 20 miles an hour, becoming west in the afternoon. Chance of rain 50%. Tuesday night, a chance of thunderstorms. Showers with lows in the upper 60s. East winds around 5 miles an hour, becoming southwest around 5 miles an hour after midnight. Chance of rain 90%. Wednesday, mostly cloudy with a chance of showers with a slight chance of thunderstorms in the morning, then mostly sunny with a slight chance of showers in the afternoon. Not as warm. Humid with highs in the lower 80s. Northwest winds 5 to 10 miles an hour. Chance of rain 50%. Wednesday night, mostly clear. Lows in the lower 60s. North winds around 5 miles an hour. Thursday and Thursday night, mostly clear. Highs in the lower 80s. Lows in the mid-60s. Friday, mostly sunny. A chance of showers in the afternoon. Hot with highs in the upper 80s. Chance of rain 30%. Friday night, mostly clear with a chance of showers and thunderstorms until midnight, then partly cloudy after midnight. Lows in the mid-60s. Chance of rain 50%. Saturday, mostly sunny. Highs in the lower 80s. Saturday night, mostly clear until midnight, then partly cloudy with a chance of showers and thunderstorms after midnight. Lows in the lower 60s. Chance of rain 30%. Sunday, mostly sunny. A chance of showers and thunderstorms in the morning. Highs around 80. Chance of rain 40%. Sunday night, mostly clear until midnight, then becoming partly cloudy. A chance of thunderstorms until midnight. A chance of showers. Lows in the lower 60s. Chance of rain 50%. Monday, partly sunny with a chance of showers. Highs in the upper 70s. Chance of rain 50%. At midnight in Omaha, it was mostly cloudy. The temperature was 79 degrees, the dew point 70, and the relative humidity 74%. The wind was southeast at 20 miles an hour, gusting to 29. The pressure was 29.92 inches and steady. Across eastern Nebraska and southwest Iowa, at Red Oak, Iowa, it was clear, with a temperature of 75. It was partly cloudy, with a temperature of 82 at Lincoln, 78 at Millard, and 79 at Fremont. Under partly cloudy skies, Blair Airport reported 78, Nebraska City reported 77, and Plattsmouth reported 78. It was mostly cloudy, with a temperature of 81 at Columbus, and 76 at Tecumseh. Here are some observations from across the region. At Sioux Falls, a thunderstorm was reported with a temperature of 73. At Concordia, Kansas, it was clear with a temperature of 84. At Valentine, it was partly cloudy with a temperature of 74. It was mostly cloudy with a temperature of 81 at North Fork, 76 at Sioux City, 79 at Kansas City, and 73 at Denver.
It was cloudy, with a temperature of 80 at Grand Island and 72 at Des Moines. At North Platte, rain and fog were reported, with a temperature of 72. Once again, at midnight in Omaha, it was 79 degrees under mostly cloudy skies. Here are the forecast key messages. Scattered showers and storms continue overnight, mainly across northeast Nebraska. A strong storm cannot be ruled out. Highs climb into the mid to upper 90s Tuesday before a cold front brings showers and storms. A few strong storms are possible, with hail, damaging winds, and heavy rainfall the main hazards. Cooler weather returns Wednesday and Thursday, with highs in the upper 70s to mid 80s. Rain chances return this weekend, followed by another cool down early next week. Heat advisory information for the following counties in Nebraska: Cass, Gage, Jefferson, Johnson, Lancaster, Nemaha, Odo, Pawnee, Richardson, and Saline, and the following counties in Iowa: Fremont, Mills, Montgomery, and Page. Heat advisory remains in effect from 1 p.m. to 7 p.m. Tuesday. What? Heat index values up to 108 expected. Where? Portions of southwest Iowa and southeast Nebraska. When? From 1 p.m. to 7 p.m. Tuesday. Impacts: hot temperatures and high humidity may cause heat illnesses. 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Take extra precautions when outside. 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Take action when you see symptoms of heat exhaustion and heat stroke. 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The current time is 12:09 a.m. Central Daylight Time. The following is a summary of watches, warnings, and advisories in effect. A heat advisory remains in effect from 1 p.m. until 7 p.m. for the following county: Mills, Iowa, and the following counties in Nebraska: Cass and Odo. Now for the official National Weather Service forecast for the Omaha and Council Bluffs area. Rest of tonight, partly cloudy. Lows in the mid-70s. Southeast winds 15 to 20 miles an hour. Tuesday, mostly sunny. A chance of showers and thunderstorms in the afternoon. Hot with highs in the mid-90s. South winds around 10 miles an hour with gusts up to 20 miles an hour, becoming west in the afternoon. Chance of rain 50%. Tuesday night, a chance of thunderstorms. Showers with lows in the upper 60s. East winds around 5 miles an hour, becoming southwest around 5 miles an hour after midnight. Chance of rain 90%. Wednesday, mostly cloudy with a chance of showers with a slight chance of thunderstorms in the morning, then mostly sunny with a slight chance of showers in the afternoon. Not as warm. Humid with highs in the lower 80s. Northwest winds 5 to 10 miles an hour. Chance of rain 50%. Wednesday night, mostly clear. Lows in the lower 60s. North winds around 5 miles an hour. Thursday and Thursday night, mostly clear. Highs in the lower 80s. Lows in the mid-60s. Friday, mostly sunny. A chance of showers in the afternoon. Hot with highs in the upper 80s. Chance of rain 30%. Friday night, mostly clear with a chance of showers and thunderstorms until midnight, then partly cloudy after midnight. Lows in the mid-60s. Chance of rain 50%. Saturday, mostly sunny. Highs in the lower 80s. Saturday night, mostly clear until midnight, then partly cloudy with a chance of showers and thunderstorms after midnight. Lows in the lower 60s. Chance of rain 30%. Sunday, mostly sunny. A chance of showers and thunderstorms in the morning. Highs around 80. Chance of rain 40%. Sunday night, mostly clear until midnight, then becoming partly cloudy. A chance of thunderstorms until midnight.
a chance of showers. Lows in the lower 60s. Chance of rain 50%. Monday, partly sunny with a chance of showers. Highs in the upper 70s. Chance of rain 50%. At midnight in Omaha, it was mostly cloudy. The temperature was 79 degrees, the dew point 70, and the relative humidity 74%. The wind was southeast at 20 miles an hour, gusting to 29. The pressure was 29.92 inches and steady. Across eastern Nebraska and southwest Iowa, it was clear, with a temperature of 78 at Offutt Air Force Base and 75 at Red Oak, Iowa. It was partly cloudy, with a temperature of 82 at Lincoln, 78 at Millard, and 79 at Fremont. Under partly cloudy skies, Blair Airport reported 78, Nebraska City reported 77, and Plattsmouth reported 78. It was mostly cloudy, with a temperature of 81 at Columbus and 76 at Tacoma. Here are some observations from across the region. At Sioux Falls, rain was falling, with a temperature of 72. At Concordia, Kansas, it was clear, with a temperature of 84. At Valentine, it was partly cloudy, with a temperature of 74. It was mostly cloudy, with a temperature of 81 at Norfolk, 76 at Sioux City, 79 at Kansas City, and 73 at Denver. It was cloudy, with a temperature of 80 at Grand Island, and 72 at Des Moines. At North Platte, rain and fog were reported, with a temperature of 72. Once again, at midnight in Omaha, it was 79 degrees under mostly cloudy skies. Here are the forecast key messages. Scattered showers and storms continue overnight, mainly across northeast Nebraska. A strong storm cannot be ruled out. Highs climb into the mid to upper 90s Tuesday before a cold front brings showers and storms. A few strong storms are possible, with hail, damaging winds, and heavy rainfall the main hazards. Cooler weather returns Wednesday and Thursday, with highs in the upper 70s to mid 80s. Rain chances return this weekend, followed by another cool down early next week. Heat advisory information for the following counties in Nebraska: Cass, Gage, Jefferson, Johnson, Lancaster, Nemaha, Odo, Pawnee, Richardson, and Saline, and the following counties in Iowa: Fremont, Mills, Montgomery, and Page. Heat advisory remains in effect from 1 p.m. to 7 p.m. Tuesday. What? Heat index values up to 108 expected. Where? Portions of southwest Iowa and southeast Nebraska. When? From 1 p.m. to 7 p.m. Tuesday. Impacts: hot temperatures and high humidity may cause heat illnesses. Drink plenty of fluids, stay in an air-conditioned room, stay out of the sun, and check up on relatives and neighbors. Take extra precautions when outside. Wear lightweight and loose-fitting clothing. Try to limit strenuous activities to early morning or evening. Take action when you see symptoms of heat exhaustion and heat stroke. 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The current time is 12:16 a.m. Central Daylight Time. The following is a summary of watches, warnings, and advisories in effect. A heat advisory remains in effect from 1 p.m. until 7 p.m. for the following county: Mills, Iowa, and the following counties in Nebraska: Cass and Odo. Now for the official National Weather Service forecast for the Omaha and Council Bluffs area. Rest of tonight, partly cloudy. Lows in the mid-70s. Southeast winds 15 to 20 miles an hour. Tuesday, mostly sunny. A chance of showers and thunderstorms in the afternoon. Hot with highs in the mid-90s. South winds around 10 miles an hour with gusts up to 20 miles an hour, becoming west in the afternoon. Chance of rain 50%. Tuesday night, a chance of thunderstorms. Showers with lows in the upper 60s. East winds around 5 miles an hour, becoming southwest around 5 miles an hour after midnight.
chance of rain 90%. Wednesday, mostly cloudy with a chance of showers with a slight chance of thunderstorms in the morning, then mostly sunny with a slight chance of showers in the afternoon. Not as warm. Humid with highs in the lower 80s. Northwest winds 5 to 10 miles an hour. Chance of rain 50%. Wednesday night, mostly clear. Lows in the lower 60s. North winds around 5 miles an hour. Thursday and Thursday night, mostly clear. Highs in the lower 80s. Lows in the mid 60s. Friday, mostly sunny. A chance of showers in the afternoon. Hot with highs in the upper 80s. Chance of rain 30%. Friday night, mostly clear with a chance of showers and thunderstorms until midnight, then partly cloudy after midnight. Lows in the mid-60s. Chance of rain 50%. Saturday, mostly sunny. Highs in the lower 80s. Saturday night, mostly clear until midnight, then partly cloudy with a chance of showers and thunderstorms after midnight. Lows in the lower 60s. Chance of rain 30%. Sunday, mostly sunny. A chance of showers and thunderstorms in the morning. Highs around 80. Chance of rain 40%. Sunday night, mostly clear until midnight, then becoming partly cloudy. A chance of thunderstorms until midnight. A chance of showers. Lows in the lower 60s. Chance of rain 50%. Monday, partly sunny with a chance of showers. Highs in the upper 70s. Chance of rain 50%. At midnight in Omaha, it was mostly cloudy. The temperature was 79 degrees, the dew point 70, and the relative humidity 74%. The wind was southeast at 20 miles an hour, gusting to 29. The pressure was 29.92 inches and steady. Across eastern Nebraska and southwest Iowa, it was clear, with a temperature of 78 at Offutt Air Force Base and 75 at Red Oak, Iowa. It was partly cloudy, with a temperature of 82 at Lincoln, 78 at Millard, and 79 at Fremont. Under partly cloudy skies, Blair Airport reported 78, Nebraska City reported 77, and Plattsmouth reported 78. It was mostly cloudy, with a temperature of 81 at Columbus and 76 at Tecumseh. Here are some observations from across the region. At Sioux Falls, rain was falling, with a temperature of 72. At Concordia, Kansas, it was clear, with a temperature of 84. At Valentine, it was partly cloudy, with a temperature of 74. It was mostly cloudy, with a temperature of 81 at North Fork, 76 at Sioux City, 79 at Kansas City, and 73 at Denver. It was cloudy, with a temperature of 80 at Grand Island, and 72 at Des Moines. At North Platte, rain and fog were reported, with a temperature of 72. Once again, at midnight in Omaha, it was 79 degrees under mostly cloudy skies. Here are the forecast key messages. Scattered showers and storms continue overnight, mainly across northeast Nebraska. A strong storm cannot be ruled out. Highs climb into the mid to upper 90s Tuesday before a cold front brings showers and storms. A few strong storms are possible, with hail, damaging winds, and heavy rainfall the main hazards. Cooler weather returns Wednesday and Thursday, with highs in the upper 70s to mid 80s. Rain chances return this weekend, followed by another cool down early next week. Here are the forecast key messages. Scattered showers and storms continue overnight, mainly across northeast Nebraska. A strong storm cannot be ruled out. Highs climb into the mid to upper 90s Tuesday before a cold front brings showers and storms. A few strong storms are possible, with hail, damaging winds, and heavy rainfall the main hazards. Cooler weather returns Wednesday and Thursday, with highs in the upper 70s to mid 80s. Rain chances return this weekend, followed by another cool down early next week. Heat advisory information for the following counties,
in Nebraska, Cass, Gage, Jefferson, Johnson, Lancaster, Nemaha, Odo, Pawnee, Richardson, and Saline, and the following counties, in Iowa, Fremont, Mills, Montgomery, and Page. Heat advisory remains in effect from 1 p.m. to 7 p.m. Tuesday. What? Heat index values up to 108 expected. Where? Portions of southwest Iowa and southeast Nebraska. When? From 1 p.m. to 7 p.m. Tuesday. Impacts. Hot temperatures and high humidity may cause heat illnesses. Drink plenty of fluids. Stay in an air-conditioned room. Stay out of the sun. And check up on relatives and neighbors. Take extra precautions when outside. Wear lightweight and loose-fitting clothing. Try to limit strenuous activities to early morning or evening. Take action when you see symptoms of heat exhaustion and heat stroke. 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The current time is 12:23 a.m. Central Daylight Time. The following is a summary of watches, warnings, and advisories in effect. A heat advisory remains in effect from 1 p.m. until 7 p.m. for the following county, Mills, Iowa, and the following counties, in Nebraska, Cass, and Odo. Now for the official National Weather Service forecast for the Omaha and Council Bluffs area. Rest of tonight, partly cloudy. Lows in the mid-70s. Southeast winds 15 to 20 miles an hour. Tuesday, mostly sunny. A chance of showers and thunderstorms in the afternoon. Hot with highs in the mid-90s. South winds around 10 miles an hour with gusts up to 20 miles an hour, becoming west in the afternoon. Chance of rain 50%. Tuesday night, a chance of thunderstorms. Showers with lows in the upper 60s. East winds around 5 miles an hour, becoming southwest around 5 miles an hour after midnight. Chance of rain 90%. Wednesday, mostly cloudy with a chance of showers with a slight chance of thunderstorms in the morning, then mostly sunny with a slight chance of showers in the afternoon. Not as warm. Humid with highs in the lower 80s. Northwest winds 5 to 10 miles an hour. Chance of rain 50%. Wednesday night, mostly clear. Lows in the lower 60s. North winds around 5 miles an hour. Thursday and Thursday night, mostly clear. Highs in the lower 80s. Lows in the mid-60s. Friday, mostly sunny. A chance of showers in the afternoon. Hot with highs in the upper 80s. Chance of rain 30%. Friday night, mostly clear with a chance of showers and thunderstorms until midnight, then partly cloudy after midnight. Lows in the mid-60s. Chance of rain 50%. Saturday, mostly sunny. Highs in the lower 80s. Saturday night, mostly clear until midnight, then partly cloudy with a chance of showers and thunderstorms after midnight. Lows in the lower 60s. Chance of rain 30%. Sunday, mostly sunny. A chance of showers and thunderstorms in the morning. Highs around 80. Chance of rain 40%. Sunday night, mostly clear until midnight, then becoming partly cloudy. A chance of thunderstorms until midnight. A chance of showers. Lows in the lower 60s. Chance of rain 50%. Monday, partly sunny with a chance of showers. Highs in the upper 70s. Chance of rain 50%. At midnight in Omaha, it was mostly cloudy. The temperature was 79 degrees, the dew point 70, and the relative humidity 74%. The wind was southeast at 20 miles an hour, gusting to 29. The pressure was 29.92 inches and steady. Across eastern Nebraska and southwest Iowa, it was clear, with a temperature of 78 at Offutt Air Force Base and 75 at Red Oak, Iowa. It was partly cloudy, with a temperature of 82 at Lincoln, 78 at Millard, and 79 at Fremont. Under partly cloudy skies,
Blair Airport reported 78, Nebraska City reported 77, and Plattsmouth reported 78. It was mostly cloudy, with a temperature of 81 at Columbus and 76 at Tacoma. Here are some observations from across the region. At Sioux Falls, rain was falling, with a temperature of 72. At Concordia, Kansas, it was clear, with a temperature of 84. At Valentine, it was partly cloudy, with a temperature of 74. It was mostly cloudy, with a temperature of 81 at Norfolk, 76 at Sioux City, 79 at Kansas City, and 73 at Denver. It was cloudy, with a temperature of 80 at Grand Island, and 72 at Des Moines. At North Platte, rain and fog were reported, with a temperature of 72. Once again, at midnight in Omaha, it was 79 degrees under mostly cloudy skies. Here are the forecast key messages. Scattered showers and storms continue overnight, mainly across northeast Nebraska. A strong storm cannot be ruled out. Highs climb into the mid to upper 90s Tuesday before a cold front brings showers and storms. A few strong storms are possible, with hail, damaging winds, and heavy rainfall the main hazards. Cooler weather returns Wednesday and Thursday, with highs in the upper 70s to mid 80s. Rain chances return this weekend, followed by another cool down early next week. Heat advisory information for the following counties in Nebraska: Cass, Gage, Jefferson, Johnson, Lancaster, Nemaha, Odo, Pawnee, Richardson, and Saline, and the following counties in Iowa: Fremont, Mills, Montgomery, and Page. Heat advisory remains in effect from 1 p.m. to 7 p.m. Tuesday. What? Heat index values up to 108 expected. Where? Portions of southwest Iowa and southeast Nebraska. When? From 1 p.m. to 7 p.m. Tuesday. Impacts: hot temperatures and high humidity may cause heat illnesses. Drink plenty of fluids, stay in an air-conditioned room, stay out of the sun, and check up on relatives and neighbors. Take extra precautions when outside. Wear lightweight and loose-fitting clothing. Try to limit strenuous activities to early morning or evening. Take action when you see symptoms of heat exhaustion and heat stroke. 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The current time is 12:30 a.m. Central Daylight Time. The following is a summary of watches, warnings, and advisories in effect. A heat advisory remains in effect from 1 p.m. until 7 p.m. for the following county: Mills, Iowa, and the following counties in Nebraska: Cass and Odo. Now for the official National Weather Service forecast for the Omaha and Council Bluffs area. Rest of tonight, partly cloudy. Lows in the mid-70s. Southeast winds 15 to 20 miles an hour. Tuesday, mostly sunny. A chance of showers and thunderstorms in the afternoon. Hot with highs in the mid-90s. South winds around 10 miles an hour with gusts up to 20 miles an hour, becoming west in the afternoon. Chance of rain 50%. Tuesday night, a chance of thunderstorms. Showers with lows in the upper 60s. East winds around 5 miles an hour, becoming southwest around 5 miles an hour after midnight. Chance of rain 90%. Wednesday, mostly cloudy with a chance of showers with a slight chance of thunderstorms in the morning, then mostly sunny with a slight chance of showers in the afternoon. Not as warm. Humid with highs in the lower 80s. Northwest winds 5 to 10 miles an hour. Chance of rain 50%. Wednesday night, mostly clear. Lows in the lower 60s. North winds around 5 miles an hour. Thursday and Thursday night, mostly clear. Highs in the lower 80s. Lows in the mid-60s. Friday, mostly sunny. A chance of showers in the afternoon. Hot with highs in the upper 80s. Chance of rain 30%. Friday night, mostly clear with a chance of showers and thunderstorms until midnight, then partly cloudy after midnight.
Lows in the mid-60s. Chance of rain 50%. Saturday, mostly sunny. Highs in the lower 80s.

showers. Lows in the lower 60s. Chance of rain 50%. Monday, partly sunny with a chance of showers. Highs in the upper 70s. Chance of rain 50%. At midnight in Omaha, it was mostly cloudy. The temperature was 79 degrees, the dew point 70, and the relative humidity 74%. The wind was southeast at 20 miles an hour, gusting to 29. The pressure was 29.92 inches and steady. Across eastern Nebraska and southwest Iowa, it was clear, with a temperature of 78 at Offutt Air Force Base and 75 at Red Oak, Iowa. It was partly cloudy, with a temperature of 82 at Lincoln, 78 at Millard, and 79 at Fremont. Under partly cloudy skies, Blair Airport reported 78, Nebraska City reported 77, and Plattsmouth reported 78. It was mostly cloudy, with a temperature of 81 at Columbus, and 76 at Tecumseh. Here are some observations from across the region. At Sioux Falls, rain was falling, with a temperature of 72. At Concordia, Kansas, it was clear, with a temperature of 84. At Valentine, it was partly cloudy, with a temperature of 74. It was mostly cloudy, with a temperature of 81 at Norfolk, 76 at Sioux City, 79 at Kansas City, and 73 at Denver. It was cloudy, with a temperature of 80 at Grand Island, and 72 at Des Moines. At North Platte, rain and fog were reported, with a temperature of 72. Once again, at midnight in Omaha, it was 79 degrees under mostly cloudy skies. Here are the forecast key messages. Scattered showers and storms continue overnight, mainly across northeast Nebraska. A strong storm cannot be ruled out. Highs climb into the mid to upper 90s Tuesday before a cold front brings showers and storms. A few strong storms are possible, with hail, damaging winds, and heavy rainfall the main hazards. Cooler weather returns Wednesday and Thursday, with highs in the upper 70s to mid 80s. Rain chances return this weekend, followed by another cool down early next week. Heat advisory information for the following counties in Nebraska: Cass, Gage, Jefferson, Johnson, Lancaster, Nemaha, Odo, Pawnee, Richardson, and Saline, and the following counties in Iowa: Fremont, Mills, Montgomery, and Page. Heat advisory remains in effect from 1 p.m. to 7 p.m. Tuesday. What? Heat index values up to 108 expected. Where? Portions of southwest Iowa and southeast Nebraska. When? From 1 p.m. to 7 p.m. Tuesday. Impacts: hot temperatures and high humidity may cause heat illnesses. Drink plenty of fluids, stay in an air-conditioned room, stay out of the sun, and check up on relatives and neighbors. Take extra precautions when outside. Wear lightweight and loose-fitting clothing. Try to limit strenuous activities to early morning or evening. Take action when you see symptoms of heat exhaustion and heat stroke. 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The current time is 12:37 a.m. Central Daylight Time. The following is a summary of watches, warnings, and advisories in effect. A heat advisory remains in effect from 1 p.m. until 7 p.m. for the following county: Mills, Iowa, and the following counties in Nebraska: Cass and Odo. Now for the official National Weather Service forecast for the Omaha and Council Bluffs area. Rest of tonight, partly cloudy. Lows in the mid-70s. Southeast winds 15 to 20 miles an hour. Tuesday, mostly sunny. A chance of showers and thunderstorms in the afternoon. Hot with highs in the mid-90s. South winds around 10 miles an hour with gusts up to 20 miles an hour, becoming west in the afternoon. Chance of rain 50%. Tuesday night, a chance of thunderstorms. Showers with lows in the upper 60s. East winds around 5 miles an hour, becoming southwest around 5 miles an hour after midnight. Chance of rain 90%.

Wednesday, mostly cloudy with a chance of showers with a slight chance of thunderstorms in the morning, then mostly sunny with a slight chance of showers in the afternoon. Not as warm. Humid with highs in the lower 80s. Northwest winds 5 to 10 miles an hour. Chance of rain 50%. Wednesday night, mostly clear. Lows in the lower 60s. North winds around 5 miles an hour. Thursday and Thursday night, mostly clear. Highs in the lower 80s. Lows in the mid 60s. Friday, mostly sunny. A chance of showers in the afternoon. Hot with highs in the upper 80s. Chance of rain 30%. Friday night, mostly clear with a chance of showers and thunderstorms until midnight, then partly cloudy after midnight. Lows in the mid-60s. Chance of rain 50%. Saturday, mostly sunny. Highs in the lower 80s. Saturday night, mostly clear until midnight, then partly cloudy with a chance of showers and thunderstorms after midnight. Lows in the lower 60s. Chance of rain 30%. Sunday, mostly sunny. A chance of showers and thunderstorms in the morning. Highs around 80. Chance of rain 40%. Sunday night, mostly clear until midnight, then becoming partly cloudy. A chance of thunderstorms until midnight. A chance of showers. Lows in the lower 60s. Chance of rain 50%. Monday, partly sunny with a chance of showers. Highs in the upper 70s. Chance of rain 50%. At midnight in Omaha, it was mostly cloudy. The temperature was 79 degrees, the dew point 70, and the relative humidity 74%. The wind was southeast at 20 miles an hour, gusting to 29. The pressure was 29.92 inches and steady. Across eastern Nebraska and southwest Iowa, it was clear, with a temperature of 78 at Offutt Air Force Base and 75 at Red Oak, Iowa. It was partly cloudy, with a temperature of 82 at Lincoln, 78 at Millard, and 79 at Fremont. Under partly cloudy skies, Blair Airport reported 78, Nebraska City reported 77, and Plattsmouth reported 78. It was mostly cloudy, with a temperature of 81 at Columbus, and 76 at Tacoma. Here are some observations from across the region. At Sioux Falls, rain was falling, with a temperature of 72. At Concordia, Kansas, it was clear, with a temperature of 84. At Valentine, it was partly cloudy, with a temperature of 74. It was mostly cloudy, with a temperature of 81 at Norfolk, 76 at Sioux City, 79 at Kansas City, and 73 at Denver. It was cloudy, with a temperature of 80 at Grand Island, and 72 at Des Moines. At North Platte, rain and fog were reported, with a temperature of 72. Once again, at midnight in Omaha, it was 79 degrees under mostly cloudy skies. Here are the forecast key messages. Scattered showers and storms continue overnight, mainly across northeast Nebraska. A strong storm cannot be ruled out. Highs climb into the mid to upper 90s Tuesday before a cold front brings showers and storms. A few strong storms are possible, with hail, damaging winds, and heavy rainfall the main hazards. Cooler weather returns Wednesday and Thursday, with highs in the upper 70s to mid 80s. Rain chances return this weekend, followed by another cool down early next week. Heat advisory information for the following counties in Nebraska: Cass, Gage, Jefferson, Johnson, Lancaster, Nemaha, Odo, Pawnee, Richardson, and Saline, and the following counties in Iowa: Fremont, Mills, Montgomery, and Page. Heat advisory remains in effect from 1 p.m. to 7 p.m. Tuesday. What? Heat index values up to 108 expected. Where? Portions of southwest Iowa and southeast Nebraska. When? From 1 p.m. to 7 p.m. Tuesday. Impacts: hot temperatures and high humidity may cause heat illnesses. 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
air-conditioned room, stay out of the sun, and check up on relatives and neighbors. Take extra precautions when outside. 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Take action when you see symptoms of heat exhaustion and heat stroke. 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The current time is 12:43 a.m. Central Daylight Time. The following is a summary of watches, warnings, and advisories in effect. A heat advisory remains in effect from 1 p.m. until 7 p.m. for the following county, Mills, Iowa, and the following counties, in Nebraska, Kess and Odo. Now for the official National Weather Service forecast for the Omaha and Council Bluffs area. Rest of tonight, partly cloudy. Lows in the mid-70s. Southeast winds 15 to 20 miles an hour. Tuesday, mostly sunny. A chance of showers and thunderstorms in the afternoon. Hot with highs in the mid-90s. South winds around 10 miles an hour with gusts up to 20 miles an hour, becoming west in the afternoon. Chance of rain 50%. Tuesday night, a chance of thunderstorms. Showers with lows in the upper 60s. East winds around 5 miles an hour, becoming southwest around 5 miles an hour after midnight. Chance of rain 90%. Wednesday, mostly cloudy with a chance of showers with a slight chance of thunderstorms in the morning, then mostly sunny with a slight chance of showers in the afternoon. Not as warm. Humid with highs in the lower 80s. Northwest winds 5 to 10 miles an hour. Chance of rain 50%. Wednesday night, mostly clear. Lows in the lower 60s. North winds around 5 miles an hour. Thursday and Thursday night, mostly clear. Highs in the lower 80s. Lows in the mid-60s. Friday, mostly sunny. A chance of showers in the afternoon. Hot with highs in the upper 80s. Chance of rain 30%. Friday night, mostly clear with a chance of showers and thunderstorms until midnight, then partly cloudy after midnight. Lows in the mid-60s. Chance of rain 50%. Saturday, mostly sunny. Highs in the lower 80s. Saturday night, mostly clear until midnight, then partly cloudy with a chance of showers and thunderstorms after midnight. Lows in the lower 60s. Chance of rain 30%. Sunday, mostly sunny. A chance of showers and thunderstorms in the morning. Highs around 80. Chance of rain 40%. Sunday night, mostly clear until midnight, then becoming partly cloudy. A chance of thunderstorms until midnight. A chance of showers. Lows in the lower 60s. Chance of rain 50%. Monday, partly sunny with a chance of showers. Highs in the upper 70s. Chance of rain 50%. At midnight in Omaha, it was mostly cloudy. The temperature was 79 degrees, the dew point 70, and the relative humidity 74%. The wind was southeast at 20 miles an hour, gusting to 29. The pressure was 29.92 inches and steady. Across eastern Nebraska and southwest Iowa, it was clear, with a temperature of 78 at Offutt Air Force Base and 75 at Red Oak, Iowa. It was partly cloudy, with a temperature of 82 at Lincoln, 78 at Millard, and 79 at Fremont. Under partly cloudy skies, Blair Airport reported 78, Nebraska City reported 77, and Plattsmouth reported 78. It was mostly cloudy, with a temperature of 81 at Columbus, and 76 at Tecumseh. Here are some observations from across the region. At Sioux Falls, rain was falling, with a temperature of 72. At Concordia, Kansas, it was clear, with a temperature of 84. At Valentine, it was partly cloudy, with a temperature of 74. It was mostly cloudy, with a temperature of 81 at Norfolk, 76 at Sioux City, 79 at Kansas City, and 73 at Denver.
it was cloudy, with a temperature of 80 at Grand Island and 72 at Des Moines. At North Platte, rain and fog were reported, with a temperature of 72. Once again, at midnight in Omaha, it was 79 degrees under mostly cloudy skies. Here are the forecast key messages. Scattered showers and storms continue overnight, mainly across northeast Nebraska. A strong storm cannot be ruled out. Highs climb into the mid to upper 90s Tuesday before a cold front brings showers and storms. A few strong storms are possible, with hail, damaging winds, and heavy rainfall the main hazards. Cooler weather returns Wednesday and Thursday, with highs in the upper 70s to mid 80s. Rain chances return this weekend, followed by another cool down early next week. 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Douglas, Sarpy, Washington, Cass, Odo, Burt, Dodge, Saunders, Harrison, Pottawatomie, and Mills. Heat advisory information for the following counties in Nebraska, Cass, Gage, Jefferson, Johnson, Lancaster, Nemaha, Odo, Pawnee, Richardson, and Saline, and the following counties in Iowa, Fremont, Mills, Montgomery, and Page. Heat advisory remains in effect from 1 p.m. to 7 p.m. Tuesday. What? Heat index values up to 108 expected. Where? Portions of southwest Iowa and southeast Nebraska. When? From 1 p.m. to 7 p.m. Tuesday. Impacts. Hot temperatures and high humidity may cause heat illnesses. 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Take extra precautions when outside. Wear lightweight and loose-fitting clothing. Try to limit strenuous activities to early morning or evening. Take action when you see symptoms of heat exhaustion and heat stroke. This is NOAA All Hazards radio station KIH-61 in Omaha, Nebraska. The current time is 12:50 a.m. Central Daylight Time. The following is a summary of watches, warnings, and advisories in effect. A heat advisory remains in effect from 1 p.m. until 7 p.m. for the following county, Mills, Iowa, and the following counties, in Nebraska, Cass, and Odo. Now for the official National Weather Service forecast for the Omaha and Council Bluffs area. Rest of tonight, partly cloudy. Lows in the mid-70s. Southeast winds 15 to 20 miles an hour. Tuesday, mostly sunny. A chance of showers and thunderstorms in the afternoon. Hot with highs in the mid-90s. South winds around 10 miles an hour with gusts up to 20 miles an hour, becoming west in the afternoon. Chance of rain 50%. Tuesday night, a chance of thunderstorms. Showers with lows in the upper 60s. East winds around 5 miles an hour, becoming southwest around 5 miles an hour after midnight. Chance of rain 90%. Wednesday, mostly cloudy with a chance of showers with a slight chance of thunderstorms in the morning, then mostly sunny with a slight chance of showers in the afternoon. Not as warm. Humid with highs in the lower 80s. Northwest winds 5 to 10 miles an hour. Chance of rain 50%. Wednesday night, mostly clear. Lows in the lower 60s. North winds around 5 miles an hour. Thursday and Thursday night, mostly clear. Highs in the lower 80s. Lows in the mid-60s. Friday, mostly sunny. A chance of showers in the afternoon. Hot with highs in the upper 80s. Chance of rain 30%. Friday night, mostly clear with a chance of showers and thunderstorms until midnight, then partly cloudy after midnight. Lows in the mid-60s. Chance of rain 50%. Saturday, mostly sunny. Highs in the lower 80s. Saturday night, mostly clear until midnight, then partly cloudy with a chance of showers and thunderstorms after midnight. Lows in the lower 60s. Chance of rain 30%. Sunday, mostly sunny.
a chance of showers and thunderstorms in the morning. Highs around 80. Chance of rain 40%. Sunday night, mostly clear until midnight, then becoming partly cloudy. A chance of thunderstorms until midnight. A chance of showers. Lows in the lower 60s. Chance of rain 50%. Monday, partly sunny with a chance of showers. Highs in the upper 70s. Chance of rain 50%. At midnight in Omaha, it was mostly cloudy. The temperature was 79 degrees, the dew point 70, and the relative humidity 74%. The wind was southeast at 20 miles an hour, gusting to 29. The pressure was 29.92 inches and steady. Across eastern Nebraska and southwest Iowa, it was clear, with a temperature of 78 at Offutt Air Force Base and 75 at Red Oak, Iowa. It was partly cloudy, with a temperature of 82 at Lincoln, 78 at Millard, and 79 at Fremont. Under partly cloudy skies, Blair Airport reported 78, Nebraska City reported 77, and Plattsmouth reported 78. It was mostly cloudy, with a temperature of 81 at Columbus, and 76 at Tecumseh. Here are some observations from across the region. At Sioux Falls, rain was falling, with a temperature of 72. At Concordia, Kansas, it was clear, with a temperature of 84. At Valentine, it was partly cloudy, with a temperature of 74. It was mostly cloudy, with a temperature of 81 at North Fork, 76 at Sioux City, 79 at Kansas City, and 73 at Denver. It was cloudy, with a temperature of 80 at Grand Island, and 72 at Des Moines. At North Platte, rain and fog were reported, with a temperature of 72. Once again, at midnight in Omaha, it was 79 degrees under mostly cloudy skies. Here are the forecast key messages. Scattered showers and storms continue overnight, mainly across northeast Nebraska. A strong storm cannot be ruled out. Highs climb into the mid to upper 90s Tuesday before a cold front brings showers and storms. A few strong storms are possible, with hail, damaging winds, and heavy rainfall the main hazards. Cooler weather returns Wednesday and Thursday, with highs in the upper 70s to mid 80s. Rain chances return this weekend, followed by another cool down early next week. Heat advisory information for the following counties in Nebraska: Cass, Gage, Jefferson, Johnson, Lancaster, Nemaha, Odo, Pawnee, Richardson, and Saline, and the following counties in Iowa: Fremont, Mills, Montgomery, and Page. Heat advisory remains in effect from 1 p.m. to 7 p.m. Tuesday. What? Heat index values up to 108 expected. Where? Portions of southwest Iowa and southeast Nebraska. When? From 1 p.m. to 7 p.m. Tuesday. Impacts: hot temperatures and high humidity may cause heat illnesses. 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Take extra precautions when outside. Wear lightweight and loose-fitting clothing. 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Take action when you see symptoms of heat exhaustion and heat stroke. 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The current time is 12:57 a.m. Central Daylight Time. The following is a summary of watches, warnings, and advisories in effect. A heat advisory remains in effect from 1 p.m. until 7 p.m. for the following county: Mills, Iowa, and the following counties in Nebraska: Cass and Odo. Now for the official National Weather Service forecast for the Omaha and Council Bluffs area. Rest of tonight, partly cloudy. Lows in the mid-70s. Southeast winds 15 to 20 miles an hour. Tuesday, mostly sunny. A chance of showers and thunderstorms in the afternoon. Hot with highs in the mid-90s. South winds around 10 miles an hour with gusts up to 20 miles an hour, becoming west in the afternoon.
chance of rain 50%. Tuesday night, a chance of thunderstorms. Showers with lows in the upper 60s. East winds around 5 miles an hour, becoming southwest around 5 miles an hour after midnight. Chance of rain 90%. Wednesday, mostly cloudy with a chance of showers with a slight chance of thunderstorms in the morning, then mostly sunny with a slight chance of showers in the afternoon. Not as warm. Humid with highs in the lower 80s. Northwest winds 5 to 10 miles an hour. Chance of rain 50%. Wednesday night, mostly clear. Lows in the lower 60s. North winds around 5 miles an hour. Thursday and Thursday night, mostly clear. Highs in the lower 80s. Lows in the mid 60s. Friday, mostly sunny. A chance of showers in the afternoon. Hot with highs in the upper 80s. Chance of rain 30%. Friday night, mostly clear with a chance of showers and thunderstorms until midnight, then partly cloudy after midnight. Lows in the mid 60s. Chance of rain 50%. Saturday, mostly sunny. Highs in the lower 80s. Saturday night, mostly clear until midnight, then partly cloudy with a chance of showers and thunderstorms after midnight. Lows in the lower 60s. Chance of rain 30%. Sunday, mostly sunny. A chance of showers and thunderstorms in the morning. Highs around 80. Chance of rain 40%. Sunday night, mostly clear until midnight, then becoming partly cloudy. A chance of thunderstorms until midnight. A chance of showers. Lows in the lower 60s. Chance of rain 50%. Monday, partly sunny with a chance of showers. Highs in the upper 70s. Chance of rain 50%. Here are the forecast key messages. Scattered showers and storms continue overnight, mainly across northeast Nebraska. A strong storm cannot be ruled out. Highs climb into the mid to upper 90s Tuesday before a cold front brings showers and storms. A few strong storms are possible, with hail, damaging winds, and heavy rainfall the main hazards. Cooler weather returns Wednesday and Thursday, with highs in the upper 70s to mid 80s. Rain chances return this weekend, followed by another cool down early next week. Heat advisory information for the following counties in Nebraska: Cass, Gage, Jefferson, Johnson, Lancaster, Nemaha, Odo, Pawnee, Richardson, and Saline, and the following counties in Iowa: Fremont, Mills, Montgomery, and Page. Heat advisory remains in effect from 1 p.m. to 7 p.m. Tuesday. What? Heat index values up to 108 expected. Where? Portions of southwest Iowa and southeast Nebraska. When? From 1 p.m. to 7 p.m. Tuesday. Impacts: hot temperatures and high humidity may cause heat illnesses. 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Take extra precautions when outside. 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Take action when you see symptoms of heat exhaustion and heat stroke. 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The current time is 1:02 a.m. Central Daylight Time. The following is a summary of watches, warnings, and advisories in effect. A heat advisory remains in effect from 1 p.m. until 7 p.m. for the following county: Mills, Iowa, and the following counties in Nebraska: Cass and Odo. Now for the official National Weather Service forecast for the Omaha and Council Bluffs area. Rest of tonight, partly cloudy. Lows in the mid-70s. Southeast winds 15 to 20 miles an hour. Tuesday, mostly sunny. A chance of showers and thunderstorms in the afternoon. Hot with highs in the mid-90s. South winds around 10 miles an hour with gusts up to 20 miles an hour, becoming west in the afternoon. Chance of rain 50%.
Tuesday night, a chance of thunderstorms. Showers with lows in the upper 60s. East winds around 5 miles an hour, becoming southwest around 5 miles an hour after midnight. Chance of rain 90%. Wednesday, mostly cloudy with a chance of showers with a slight chance of thunderstorms in the morning, then mostly sunny with a slight chance of showers in the afternoon. Not as warm. Humid with highs in the lower 80s. Northwest winds 5 to 10 miles an hour. Chance of rain 50%. Wednesday night, mostly clear. Lows in the lower 60s. North winds around 5 miles an hour. Thursday and Thursday night, mostly clear. Highs in the lower 80s. Lows in the mid 60s. Friday, mostly sunny. A chance of showers in the afternoon. Hot with highs in the upper 80s. Chance of rain 30%. Friday night, mostly clear with a chance of showers and thunderstorms until midnight, then partly cloudy after midnight. Lows in the mid-60s. Chance of rain 50%. Saturday, mostly sunny. Highs in the lower 80s. Saturday night, mostly clear until midnight, then partly cloudy with a chance of showers and thunderstorms after midnight. Lows in the lower 60s. Chance of rain 30%. Sunday, mostly sunny. A chance of showers and thunderstorms in the morning. Highs around 80. Chance of rain 40%. Sunday night, mostly clear until midnight, then becoming partly cloudy. A chance of thunderstorms until midnight. A chance of showers. Lows in the lower 60s. Chance of rain 50%. Monday, partly sunny with a chance of showers. Highs in the upper 70s. Chance of rain 50%. Now for the official National Weather Service forecast for the Omaha and Council Bluffs area. Rest of tonight, partly cloudy. Lows in the mid-70s. South winds 10 to 15 miles an hour with gusts up to 25 miles an hour. Tuesday, mostly sunny. A chance of showers and thunderstorms in the afternoon. Hot with highs in the lower 90s. South winds around 10 miles an hour with gusts up to 20 miles an hour, becoming west in the afternoon. Chance of rain 50%. Tuesday night, a chance of thunderstorms. Showers with lows in the upper 60s. East winds around 5 miles an hour, becoming southwest around 5 miles an hour after midnight. Chance of rain 90%. Wednesday, mostly cloudy with a chance of showers with a slight chance of thunderstorms in the morning, then mostly sunny with a slight chance of showers in the afternoon. Not as warm. Humid with highs in the lower 80s. Northwest winds 5 to 10 miles an hour. Chance of rain 50%. Wednesday night, mostly clear. Lows in the lower 60s. North winds around 5 miles an hour. Thursday and Thursday night, mostly clear. Highs in the lower 80s. Lows in the mid-60s. Friday, mostly sunny. A chance of showers in the afternoon. Hot with highs in the upper 80s. Chance of rain 30%. Friday night, mostly clear with a chance of showers and thunderstorms until midnight, then partly cloudy after midnight. Lows in the mid-60s. Chance of rain 50%. Saturday, mostly sunny. Highs in the lower 80s. Saturday night, mostly clear until midnight, then partly cloudy with a chance of showers and thunderstorms after midnight. Lows in the lower 60s. Chance of rain 30%. Sunday, mostly sunny. A chance of showers and thunderstorms in the morning. Highs around 80. Chance of rain 40%. Sunday night, mostly clear until midnight, then becoming partly cloudy. A chance of thunderstorms until midnight. A chance of showers. Lows in the lower 60s. Chance of rain 50%. Monday, partly sunny with a chance of showers. Highs in the upper 70s. Chance of rain 50%.
At 1 a.m. in Omaha, it was mostly cloudy. The temperature was 78 degrees, the dew point 69, and the relative humidity 73%. The wind was southeast at 18 miles an hour. The pressure was 29.93 inches and rising. Across eastern Nebraska and southwest Iowa, it was partly cloudy, with a temperature of 81 at Lincoln, 78 at Millard, 79 at Fremont, and 77 at Blair Airport. Under partly cloudy skies, Nebraska City reported 77, Plattsmouth reported 77, and Red Oak, Iowa reported 75. It was mostly cloudy, with a temperature of 81 at Columbus, and 75 at Takema. Here are some observations from across the region. At North Platte, a thunderstorm was reported, with a temperature of 72. Rain was falling, with a temperature of 74 at Sioux Falls, and 76 at Sioux City. At Concordia, Kansas, it was clear, with a temperature of 84. At Kansas City, it was partly cloudy, with a temperature of 78. It was mostly cloudy, with a temperature of 79 at Grand Island, 71 at Des Moines, 70 at Denver, and 74 at Valentine. At North Fork, it was cloudy, with a temperature of 80. Once again, at 1 a.m. in Omaha, it was 78 degrees under mostly cloudy skies. Here are the forecast key messages. Scattered showers and storms continue overnight, mainly across northeast Nebraska. A strong storm cannot be ruled out. Highs climb into the mid to upper 90s Tuesday before a cold front brings showers and storms. A few strong storms are possible, with hail, damaging winds, and heavy rainfall the main hazards. Cooler weather returns Wednesday and Thursday, with highs in the upper 70s to mid 80s. Rain chances return this weekend, followed by another cool down early next week. Heat advisory information for the following counties in Nebraska: Cass, Gage, Jefferson, Johnson, Lancaster, Nemaha, Odo, Pawnee, Richardson, and Saline, and the following counties in Iowa: Fremont, Mills, Montgomery, and Page. Heat advisory remains in effect from 1 p.m. to 7 p.m. Tuesday. What? Heat index values up to 108 expected. Where? Portions of southwest Iowa and southeast Nebraska. When? From 1 p.m. to 7 p.m. Tuesday. Impacts: hot temperatures and high humidity may cause heat illnesses. Drink plenty of fluids, stay in an air-conditioned room, stay out of the sun, and check up on relatives and neighbors. Take extra precautions when outside. Wear lightweight and loose-fitting clothing. Try to limit strenuous activities to early morning or evening. Take action when you see symptoms of heat exhaustion and heat stroke. 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The current time is 1:11 a.m. Central Daylight Time. The following is a summary of watches, warnings, and advisories in effect. A heat advisory remains in effect from 1 p.m. until 7 p.m. for the following county: Mills, Iowa, and the following counties in Nebraska: Cass and Odo. Now for the official National Weather Service forecast for the Omaha and Council Bluffs area. Rest of tonight, partly cloudy. Lows in the mid-70s. South winds 10 to 15 miles an hour with gusts up to 25 miles an hour. Tuesday, mostly sunny. A chance of showers and thunderstorms in the afternoon. Hot with highs in the lower 90s. South winds around 10 miles an hour with gusts up to 20 miles an hour, becoming west in the afternoon. Chance of rain 50%. Tuesday night, a chance of thunderstorms. Showers with lows in the upper 60s. East winds around 5 miles an hour, becoming southwest around 5 miles an hour after midnight. Chance of rain 90%. Wednesday, mostly cloudy with a chance of showers with a slight chance of thunderstorms in the morning, then mostly sunny with a slight chance of showers in the afternoon. Not as warm. Humid with highs in the lower 80s. Northwest winds 5 to 10 miles an hour. Chance of rain 50%.
Wednesday night, mostly clear. Lows in the lower 60s. North winds around 5 miles an hour. Thursday and Thursday night, mostly clear. Highs in the lower 80s. Lows in the mid 60s. Friday, mostly sunny. A chance of showers in the afternoon. Hot with highs in the upper 80s. Chance of rain 30%. Friday night, mostly clear with a chance of showers and thunderstorms until midnight, then partly cloudy after midnight. Lows in the mid 60s. Chance of rain 50%. Saturday, mostly sunny. Highs in the lower 80s. Saturday night, mostly clear until midnight, then partly cloudy with a chance of showers and thunderstorms after midnight. Lows in the lower 60s. Chance of rain 30%. Sunday, mostly sunny. A chance of showers and thunderstorms in the morning. Highs around 80. Chance of rain 40%. Sunday night, mostly clear until midnight, then becoming partly cloudy. A chance of thunderstorms until midnight. A chance of showers. Lows in the lower 60s. Chance of rain 50%. Monday, partly sunny with a chance of showers. Highs in the upper 70s. Chance of rain 50%. At 1 a.m. in Omaha, it was mostly cloudy. The temperature was 78 degrees, the dew point 69, and the relative humidity 73%. The wind was southeast at 18 miles an hour. The pressure was 29.93 inches and rising. Across eastern Nebraska and southwest Iowa, skies ranged from partly cloudy to mostly cloudy. It was 81 at Lincoln, 78 at Offutt Air Force Base, 78 at Millard, 79 at Fremont, and 81 at Columbus. Blair Airport reported 77, Tacoma reported 75, Nebraska City reported 77, Plattsmouth reported 77, and Red Oak, Iowa reported 75. Here are some observations from across the region. At North Platte, a thunderstorm was reported with a temperature of 72. Rain was falling with a temperature of 73 at Sioux Falls and 76 at Sioux City. At Concordia, Kansas, it was clear with a temperature of 84. At Kansas City, it was partly cloudy with a temperature of 78. It was mostly cloudy with a temperature of 79 at Grand Island, 71 at Des Moines, 70 at Denver, and 74 at Valentine. At North Fork, it was cloudy with a temperature of 80. Once again, at 1 a.m. in Omaha, it was 78 degrees under mostly cloudy skies. Here are the forecast key messages. Scattered showers and storms continue overnight, mainly across northeast Nebraska. A strong storm cannot be ruled out. Highs climb into the mid to upper 90s Tuesday before a cold front brings showers and storms. A few strong storms are possible, with hail, damaging winds, and heavy rainfall the main hazards. Cooler weather returns Wednesday and Thursday, with highs in the upper 70s to mid 80s. Rain chances return this weekend, followed by another cool down early next week. Heat advisory information for the following counties in Nebraska: Cass, Gage, Jefferson, Johnson, Lancaster, Nemaha, Odo, Pawnee, Richardson, and Saline, and the following counties in Iowa: Fremont, Mills, Montgomery, and Page. Heat advisory remains in effect from 1 p.m. to 7 p.m. Tuesday. What? Heat index values up to 108 expected. Where? Portions of southwest Iowa and southeast Nebraska. When? From 1 p.m. to 7 p.m. Tuesday. Impacts: hot temperatures and high humidity may cause heat illnesses. 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Take extra precautions when outside. 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Take action when you see symptoms of heat exhaustion and heat stroke. 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
current time is 1:18 a.m. Central Daylight Time. The following is a summary of watches, warnings, and advisories in effect. A heat advisory remains in effect from 1 p.m. until 7 p.m. for the following county, Mills, Iowa, and the following counties, in Nebraska, Kess, and Odo. Now for the official National Weather Service forecast for the Omaha and Council Bluffs area. Rest of tonight, partly cloudy. Lows in the mid-70s. South winds 10 to 15 miles an hour with gusts up to 25 miles an hour. Tuesday, mostly sunny. A chance of showers and thunderstorms in the afternoon. Hot with highs in the lower 90s. South winds around 10 miles an hour with gusts up to 20 miles an hour, becoming west in the afternoon. Chance of rain 50%. Tuesday night, a chance of thunderstorms. Showers with lows in the upper 60s. East winds around 5 miles an hour, becoming southwest around 5 miles an hour after midnight. Chance of rain 90%. Wednesday, mostly cloudy with a chance of showers with a slight chance of thunderstorms in the morning, then mostly sunny with a slight chance of showers in the afternoon. Not as warm. Humid with highs in the lower 80s. Northwest winds 5 to 10 miles an hour. Chance of rain 50%. Wednesday night, mostly clear. Lows in the lower 60s. North winds around 5 miles an hour. Thursday and Thursday night, mostly clear. Highs in the lower 80s. Lows in the mid-60s. Friday, mostly sunny. A chance of showers in the afternoon. Hot with highs in the upper 80s. Chance of rain 30%. Friday night, mostly clear with a chance of showers and thunderstorms until midnight, then partly cloudy after midnight. Lows in the mid-60s. Chance of rain 50%. Saturday, mostly sunny. Highs in the lower 80s. Saturday night, mostly clear until midnight, then partly cloudy with a chance of showers and thunderstorms after midnight. Lows in the lower 60s. Chance of rain 30%. Sunday, mostly sunny. A chance of showers and thunderstorms in the morning. Highs around 80. Chance of rain 40%. Sunday night, mostly clear until midnight, then becoming partly cloudy. A chance of thunderstorms until midnight. A chance of showers. Lows in the lower 60s. Chance of rain 50%. Monday, partly sunny with a chance of showers. Highs in the upper 70s. Chance of rain 50%. At 1 a.m. in Omaha, it was mostly cloudy. The temperature was 78 degrees, the dew point 69, and the relative humidity 73%. The wind was southeast at 18 miles an hour. The pressure was 29.93 inches and rising. Across eastern Nebraska and southwest Iowa, skies ranged from partly cloudy to mostly cloudy. It was 81 at Lincoln, 78 at Offutt Air Force Base, 78 at Millard, 79 at Fremont, and 81 at Columbus. Blair Airport reported 77, Tacoma reported 75, Nebraska City reported 77, Plattsmouth reported 77, and Red Oak, Iowa reported 75. Here are some observations from across the region. At North Platte, a thunderstorm was reported, with a temperature of 72. Rain was falling, with a temperature of 73 at Sioux Falls, and 76 at Sioux City. At Concordia, Kansas, it was clear, with a temperature of 84. At Kansas City, it was partly cloudy, with a temperature of 78. It was mostly cloudy, with a temperature of 79 at Grand Island, 71 at Des Moines, 70 at Denver, and 74 at Valentine. At Norfolk, it was cloudy, with a temperature of 80. Once again, at 1 a.m. in Omaha, it was 78 degrees under mostly cloudy skies. Here are the forecast key messages. Scattered showers and storms continue overnight, mainly across northeast Nebraska. A strong storm cannot be ruled out.
Highs climb into the mid to upper 90s Tuesday before a cold front brings showers and storms. A few strong storms are possible with hail, damaging winds, and heavy rainfall the main hazards. Cooler weather returns Wednesday and Thursday, with highs in the upper 70s to mid 80s. Rain chances return this weekend, followed by another cool down early next week. Heat advisory information for the following counties in Nebraska: Cass, Gage, Jefferson, Johnson, Lancaster, Nemaha, Odo, Pawnee, Richardson, and Saline, and the following counties in Iowa: Fremont, Mills, Montgomery, and Page. Heat advisory remains in effect from 1 p.m. to 7 p.m. Tuesday. What? Heat index values up to 108 expected. Where? Portions of southwest Iowa and southeast Nebraska. When? From 1 p.m. to 7 p.m. Tuesday. Impacts: hot temperatures and high humidity may cause heat illnesses. 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Take extra precautions when outside. Wear lightweight and loose-fitting clothing. 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Take action when you see symptoms of heat exhaustion and heat stroke. 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The current time is 1:24 a.m. Central Daylight Time. The following is a summary of watches, warnings, and advisories in effect. A heat advisory remains in effect from 1 p.m. until 7 p.m. for the following county: Mills, Iowa, and the following counties in Nebraska: Cass and Odo. Now for the official National Weather Service forecast for the Omaha and Council Bluffs area. Rest of tonight, partly cloudy. Lows in the mid-70s. South winds 10 to 15 miles an hour with gusts up to 25 miles an hour. Tuesday, mostly sunny. A chance of showers and thunderstorms in the afternoon. Hot with highs in the lower 90s. South winds around 10 miles an hour with gusts up to 20 miles an hour, becoming west in the afternoon. Chance of rain 50%. Tuesday night, a chance of thunderstorms. Showers with lows in the upper 60s. East winds around 5 miles an hour, becoming southwest around 5 miles an hour after midnight. Chance of rain 90%. Wednesday, mostly cloudy with a chance of showers with a slight chance of thunderstorms in the morning, then mostly sunny with a slight chance of showers in the afternoon. Not as warm. Humid with highs in the lower 80s. Northwest winds 5 to 10 miles an hour. Chance of rain 50%. Wednesday night, mostly clear. Lows in the lower 60s. North winds around 5 miles an hour. Thursday and Thursday night, mostly clear. Highs in the lower 80s. Lows in the mid-60s. Friday, mostly sunny. A chance of showers in the afternoon. Hot with highs in the upper 80s. Chance of rain 30%. Friday night, mostly clear with a chance of showers and thunderstorms until midnight, then partly cloudy after midnight. Lows in the mid-60s. Chance of rain 50%. Saturday, mostly sunny. Highs in the lower 80s. Saturday night, mostly clear until midnight, then partly cloudy with a chance of showers and thunderstorms after midnight. Lows in the lower 60s. Chance of rain 30%. Sunday, mostly sunny. A chance of showers and thunderstorms in the morning. Highs around 80. Chance of rain 40%. Sunday night, mostly clear until midnight, then becoming partly cloudy. A chance of thunderstorms until midnight. A chance of showers. Lows in the lower 60s. Chance of rain 50%. Monday, partly sunny with a chance of showers. Highs in the upper 70s. Chance of rain 50%. At 1 a.m. in Omaha, it was mostly cloudy. The temperature was 78 degrees, the dew point 69, and the relative humidity 73%.
The wind was southeast at 18 miles an hour. The pressure was 29.93 inches and rising. Across eastern Nebraska and southwest Iowa, skies ranged from partly cloudy to mostly cloudy. It was 81 at Lincoln, 78 at Offutt Air Force Base, 78 at Millard, 79 at Fremont, and 81 at Columbus. Blair Airport reported 77, Tacoma reported 75, Nebraska City reported 77, Plattsmouth reported 77, and Red Oak, Iowa reported 75. Here are some observations from across the region. At North Platte, a thunderstorm was reported, with a temperature of 72. Rain was falling, with a temperature of 73 at Sioux Falls, and 76 at Sioux City. At Concordia, Kansas, it was clear, with a temperature of 84. At Kansas City, it was partly cloudy, with a temperature of 78. It was mostly cloudy, with a temperature of 79 at Grand Island, 71 at Des Moines, 70 at Denver, and 74 at Valentine. At Norfolk, it was cloudy, with a temperature of 80. Once again, at 1 a.m. in Omaha, it was 78 degrees under mostly cloudy skies. Here are the forecast key messages. Scattered showers and storms continue overnight, mainly across northeast Nebraska. A strong storm cannot be ruled out. Highs climb into the mid to upper 90s Tuesday before a cold front brings showers and storms. A few strong storms are possible, with hail, damaging winds, and heavy rainfall the main hazards. Cooler weather returns Wednesday and Thursday, with highs in the upper 70s to mid 80s. Rain chances return this weekend, followed by another cool down early next week. Heat advisory information for the following counties in Nebraska: Cass, Gage, Jefferson, Johnson, Lancaster, Nemaha, Odo, Pawnee, Richardson, and Saline, and the following counties in Iowa: Fremont, Mills, Montgomery, and Page. Heat advisory remains in effect from 1 p.m. to 7 p.m. Tuesday. What? Heat index values up to 108 expected. Where? Portions of southwest Iowa and southeast Nebraska. When? From 1 p.m. to 7 p.m. Tuesday. Impacts: hot temperatures and high humidity may cause heat illnesses. Drink plenty of fluids, stay in an air-conditioned room, stay out of the sun, and check up on relatives and neighbors. Take extra precautions when outside. Wear lightweight and loose-fitting clothing. 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Take action when you see symptoms of heat exhaustion and heat stroke. 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The current time is 1:31 a.m. Central Daylight Time. The following is a summary of watches, warnings, and advisories in effect. A heat advisory remains in effect from 1 p.m. until 7 p.m. for the following county: Mills, Iowa, and the following counties in Nebraska: Cass and Odo. Now for the official National Weather Service forecast for the Omaha and Council Bluffs area. Rest of tonight, partly cloudy. Lows in the mid-70s. South winds 10 to 15 miles an hour with gusts up to 25 miles an hour. Tuesday, mostly sunny. A chance of showers and thunderstorms in the afternoon. Hot with highs in the lower 90s. South winds around 10 miles an hour with gusts up to 20 miles an hour, becoming west in the afternoon. Chance of rain 50%. Tuesday night, a chance of thunderstorms. Showers with lows in the upper 60s. East winds around 5 miles an hour, becoming southwest around 5 miles an hour after midnight. Chance of rain 90%. Wednesday, mostly cloudy with a chance of showers with a slight chance of thunderstorms in the morning, then mostly sunny with a slight chance of showers in the afternoon. Not as warm. Humid with highs in the lower 80s. Northwest winds 5 to 10 miles an hour. Chance of rain 50%. Wednesday night, mostly clear. Lows in the lower 60s. North winds around 5 miles an hour.
Thursday and Thursday night.

then partly cloudy with a chance of showers and thunderstorms after midnight. Lows in the lower 60s. Chance of rain 30%. Sunday, mostly sunny. A chance of showers and thunderstorms in the morning. Highs around 80. Chance of rain 40%. Sunday night, mostly clear until midnight, then becoming partly cloudy. A chance of thunderstorms until midnight. A chance of showers. Lows in the lower 60s. Chance of rain 50%. Monday, partly sunny with a chance of showers. Highs in the upper 70s. Chance of rain 50%. At 1 a.m. in Omaha, it was mostly cloudy. The temperature was 78 degrees, the dew point 69, and the relative humidity 73%. The wind was southeast at 18 miles an hour. The pressure was 29.93 inches and rising. Across eastern Nebraska and southwest Iowa, skies ranged from partly cloudy to mostly cloudy. It was 81 at Lincoln, 78 at Offutt Air Force Base, 78 at Millard, 79 at Fremont, and 81 at Columbus. Blair Airport reported 77, Tacoma reported 75, Nebraska City reported 77, Plattsmouth reported 77, and Red Oak, Iowa reported 75. Here are some observations from across the region. At North Platte, a thunderstorm was reported with a temperature of 72. Rain was falling with a temperature of 73 at Sioux Falls and 76 at Sioux City. At Concordia, Kansas, it was clear with a temperature of 84. At Kansas City, it was partly cloudy with a temperature of 78. It was mostly cloudy with a temperature of 79 at Grand Island, 71 at Des Moines, 70 at Denver, and 74 at Valentine. At Norfolk, it was cloudy with a temperature of 80. Once again, at 1 a.m. in Omaha, it was 78 degrees under mostly cloudy skies. Here are the forecast key messages. Scattered showers and storms continue overnight, mainly across northeast Nebraska. A strong storm cannot be ruled out. Highs climb into the mid to upper 90s Tuesday before a cold front brings showers and storms. A few strong storms are possible, with hail, damaging winds, and heavy rainfall the main hazards. Cooler weather returns Wednesday and Thursday, with highs in the upper 70s to mid 80s. Rain chances return this weekend, followed by another cool down early next week. Heat advisory information for the following counties in Nebraska: Cass, Gage, Jefferson, Johnson, Lancaster, Nemaha, Odo, Pawnee, Richardson, and Saline, and the following counties in Iowa: Fremont, Mills, Montgomery, and Page. Heat advisory remains in effect from 1 p.m. to 7 p.m. Tuesday. What? Heat index values up to 108 expected. Where? Portions of southwest Iowa and southeast Nebraska. When? From 1 p.m. to 7 p.m. Tuesday. Impacts: hot temperatures and high humidity may cause heat illnesses. Drink plenty of fluids, stay in an air-conditioned room, stay out of the sun, and check up on relatives and neighbors. Take extra precautions when outside. Wear lightweight and loose-fitting clothing. Try to limit strenuous activities to early morning or evening. Take action when you see symptoms of heat exhaustion and heat stroke. 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The current time is 1:38 a.m. Central Daylight Time. The following is a summary of watches, warnings, and advisories in effect. A heat advisory remains in effect from 1 p.m. until 7 p.m. for the following county: Mills, Iowa, and the following counties in Nebraska: Cass and Odo. Now for the official National Weather Service forecast for the Omaha and Council Bluffs area. Rest of tonight, partly cloudy. Lows in the mid-70s. South winds 10 to 15 miles an hour with gusts up to 25 miles an hour. Tuesday, mostly sunny. A chance of showers and thunderstorms in the afternoon. Hot with highs in the lower 90s.

south winds around 10 miles an hour with gusts up to 20 miles an hour, becoming west in the afternoon. Chance of rain 50%. Tuesday night, a chance of thunderstorms. Showers with lows in the upper 60s. East winds around 5 miles an hour, becoming southwest around 5 miles an hour after midnight. Chance of rain 90%. Wednesday, mostly cloudy with a chance of showers with a slight chance of thunderstorms in the morning, then mostly sunny with a slight chance of showers in the afternoon. Not as warm. Humid with highs in the lower 80s. Northwest winds 5 to 10 miles an hour. Chance of rain 50%. Wednesday night, mostly clear. Lows in the lower 60s. North winds around 5 miles an hour. Thursday and Thursday night, mostly clear. Highs in the lower 80s. Lows in the mid 60s. Friday, mostly sunny. A chance of showers in the afternoon. Hot with highs in the upper 80s. Chance of rain 30%. Friday night, mostly clear with a chance of showers and thunderstorms until midnight, then partly cloudy after midnight. Lows in the mid-60s. Chance of rain 50%. Saturday, mostly sunny. Highs in the lower 80s. Saturday night, mostly clear until midnight, then partly cloudy with a chance of showers and thunderstorms after midnight. Lows in the lower 60s. Chance of rain 30%. Sunday, mostly sunny. A chance of showers and thunderstorms in the morning. Highs around 80. Chance of rain 40%. Sunday night, mostly clear until midnight, then becoming partly cloudy. A chance of thunderstorms until midnight. A chance of showers. Lows in the lower 60s. Chance of rain 50%. Monday, partly sunny with a chance of showers. Highs in the upper 70s. Chance of rain 50%. At 1 a.m. in Omaha, it was mostly cloudy. The temperature was 78 degrees, the dew point 69, and the relative humidity 73%. The wind was southeast at 18 miles an hour. The pressure was 29.93 inches and rising. Across eastern Nebraska and southwest Iowa, skies ranged from partly cloudy to mostly cloudy. It was 81 at Lincoln, 78 at Offutt Air Force Base, 78 at Millard, 79 at Fremont, and 81 at Columbus. Blair Airport reported 77, Tacoma reported 75, Nebraska City reported 77, Plattsmouth reported 77, and Red Oak, Iowa reported 75. Here are some observations from across the region. At North Platte, a thunderstorm was reported, with a temperature of 72. Rain was falling, with a temperature of 73 at Sioux Falls, and 76 at Sioux City. At Concordia, Kansas, it was clear, with a temperature of 84. At Kansas City, it was partly cloudy, with a temperature of 78. It was mostly cloudy, with a temperature of 79 at Grand Island, 71 at Des Moines, 70 at Denver, and 74 at Valentine. At North Fork, it was cloudy, with a temperature of 80. Once again, at 1 a.m. in Omaha, it was 78 degrees under mostly cloudy skies. Here are the forecast key messages. Scattered showers and storms continue overnight, mainly across northeast Nebraska. A strong storm cannot be ruled out. Highs climb into the mid to upper 90s Tuesday before a cold front brings showers and storms. A few strong storms are possible, with hail, damaging winds, and heavy rainfall the main hazards. Cooler weather returns Wednesday and Thursday, with highs in the upper 70s to mid 80s. Rain chances return this weekend, followed by another cool down early next week. Heat advisory information for the following counties in Nebraska: Cass, Gage, Jefferson, Johnson, Lancaster, Nemaha, Odo, Pawnee, Richardson, and Saline, and the following counties in Iowa: Fremont, Mills, Montgomery, and Page. Heat advisory remains in effect from 1 p.m. to 7 p.m. Tuesday. What? K.
heat index values up to 108 expected. Where? Portions of southwest Iowa and southeast Nebraska. When? From 1 p.m. to 7 p.m. Tuesday. Impacts. Hot temperatures and high humidity may cause heat illnesses. Drink plenty of fluids, stay in an air-conditioned room, stay out of the sun, and check up on relatives and neighbors. Take extra precautions when outside. Wear lightweight and loose-fitting clothing. Try to limit strenuous activities to early morning or evening. Take action when you see symptoms of heat exhaustion and heat stroke. 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The current time is 1:44 a.m. Central Daylight Time. The following is a summary of watches, warnings, and advisories in effect. A heat advisory remains in effect from 1 p.m. until 7 p.m. for the following county, Mills, Iowa, and the following counties, in Nebraska, Kess and Odo. Now for the official National Weather Service forecast for the Omaha and Council Bluffs area. Rest of tonight, partly cloudy. Lows in the mid-70s. South winds 10 to 15 miles an hour with gusts up to 25 miles an hour. Tuesday, mostly sunny. A chance of showers and thunderstorms in the afternoon. Hot with highs in the lower 90s. South winds around 10 miles an hour with gusts up to 20 miles an hour, becoming west in the afternoon. Chance of rain 50%. Tuesday night, a chance of thunderstorms. Showers with lows in the upper 60s. East winds around 5 miles an hour, becoming southwest around 5 miles an hour after midnight. Chance of rain 90%. Wednesday, mostly cloudy with a chance of showers with a slight chance of thunderstorms in the morning, then mostly sunny with a slight chance of showers in the afternoon. Not as warm. Humid with highs in the lower 80s. Northwest winds 5 to 10 miles an hour. Chance of rain 50%. Wednesday night, mostly clear. Lows in the lower 60s. North winds around 5 miles an hour. Thursday and Thursday night, mostly clear. Highs in the lower 80s. Lows in the mid-60s. Friday, mostly sunny. A chance of showers in the afternoon. Hot with highs in the upper 80s. Chance of rain 30%. Friday night, mostly clear with a chance of showers and thunderstorms until midnight, then partly cloudy after midnight. Lows in the mid-60s. Chance of rain 50%. Saturday, mostly sunny. Highs in the lower 80s. Saturday night, mostly clear until midnight, then partly cloudy with a chance of showers and thunderstorms after midnight. Lows in the lower 60s. Chance of rain 30%. Sunday, mostly sunny. A chance of showers and thunderstorms in the morning. Highs around 80. Chance of rain 40%. Sunday night, mostly clear until midnight, then becoming partly cloudy. A chance of thunderstorms until midnight. A chance of showers. Lows in the lower 60s. Chance of rain 50%. Monday, partly sunny with a chance of showers. Highs in the upper 70s. Chance of rain 50%. 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Douglas, Sarpy, Washington, Cass, Odo, Burt, Dodge, Saunders, Harrison, Pottawatomie, and Mills. At 1 a.m. in Omaha, it was mostly cloudy. The temperature was 78 degrees, the dew point 69, and the relative humidity 73%. The wind was southeast at 18 miles an hour. The pressure was 29.93 inches and rising. Across eastern Nebraska and southwest Iowa, skies ranged from partly cloudy to mostly cloudy. It was 81 at Lincoln, 78 at Offutt Air Force Base, 78 at Millard, 79 at Fremont, and 81 at Columbus. Blair Airport reported 77,
Tecama reported 75, Nebraska City reported 77, Plattsmouth reported 77, and Red Oak, Iowa reported 75. Here are some observations from across the region. At North Platte, a thunderstorm was reported, with a temperature of 72. Rain was falling, with a temperature of 73 at Sioux Falls, and 76 at Sioux City. At Concordia, Kansas, it was clear, with a temperature of 84. At Kansas City, it was partly cloudy, with a temperature of 78. It was mostly cloudy, with a temperature of 79 at Grand Island, 71 at Des Moines, 70 at Denver, and 74 at Valentine. At Norfolk, it was cloudy, with a temperature of 80. Once again, at 1 a.m. in Omaha, it was 78 degrees under mostly cloudy skies. Here are the forecast key messages. Scattered showers and storms continue overnight, mainly across northeast Nebraska. A strong storm cannot be ruled out. Highs climb into the mid to upper 90s Tuesday before a cold front brings showers and storms. A few strong storms are possible, with hail, damaging winds, and heavy rainfall the main hazards. Cooler weather returns Wednesday and Thursday, with highs in the upper 70s to mid 80s. Rain chances return this weekend, followed by another cool down early next week. Heat advisory information for the following counties in Nebraska: Cass, Gage, Jefferson, Johnson, Lancaster, Nemaha, Odo, Pawnee, Richardson, and Saline, and the following counties in Iowa: Fremont, Mills, Montgomery, and Page. Heat advisory remains in effect from 1 p.m. to 7 p.m. Tuesday. What? Heat index values up to 108 expected. Where? Portions of southwest Iowa and southeast Nebraska. When? From 1 p.m. to 7 p.m. Tuesday. Impacts: hot temperatures and high humidity may cause heat illnesses. Drink plenty of fluids, stay in an air-conditioned room, stay out of the sun, and check up on relatives and neighbors. Take extra precautions when outside. Wear lightweight and loose-fitting clothing. Try to limit strenuous activities to early morning or evening. Take action when you see symptoms of heat exhaustion and heat stroke. 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The current time is 1:51 a.m. Central Daylight Time. The following is a summary of watches, warnings, and advisories in effect. A heat advisory remains in effect from 1 p.m. until 7 p.m. for the following county: Mills, Iowa, and the following counties in Nebraska: Cass and Odo. Now for the official National Weather Service forecast for the Omaha and Council Bluffs area. Rest of tonight, partly cloudy. Lows in the mid-70s. South winds 10 to 15 miles an hour with gusts up to 25 miles an hour. Tuesday, mostly sunny. A chance of showers and thunderstorms in the afternoon. Hot with highs in the lower 90s. South winds around 10 miles an hour with gusts up to 20 miles an hour, becoming west in the afternoon. Chance of rain 50%. Tuesday night, a chance of thunderstorms. Showers with lows in the upper 60s. East winds around 5 miles an hour, becoming southwest around 5 miles an hour after midnight. Chance of rain 90%. Wednesday, mostly cloudy with a chance of showers with a slight chance of thunderstorms in the morning, then mostly sunny with a slight chance of showers in the afternoon. Not as warm. Humid with highs in the lower 80s. Northwest winds 5 to 10 miles an hour. Chance of rain 50%. Wednesday night, mostly clear. Lows in the lower 60s. North winds around 5 miles an hour. Thursday and Thursday night, mostly clear. Highs in the lower 80s. Lows in the mid-60s. Friday, mostly sunny. A chance of showers in the afternoon. Hot with highs in the upper 80s. Chance of rain 30%. Friday night, mostly clear with a chance of showers and thunderstorms until midnight, then partly cloudy after midnight.
Lows in the mid-60s. Chance of rain 50%. Saturday, mostly sunny. Highs in the lower 80s. Saturday night, mostly clear until midnight, then partly cloudy with a chance of showers and thunderstorms after midnight. Lows in the lower 60s. Chance of rain 30%. Sunday, mostly sunny. A chance of showers and thunderstorms in the morning. Highs around 80. Chance of rain 40%. Sunday night, mostly clear until midnight, then becoming partly cloudy. A chance of thunderstorms until midnight. A chance of showers. Lows in the lower 60s. Chance of rain 50%. Monday, partly sunny with a chance of showers. Highs in the upper 70s. Chance of rain 50%. At 1 a.m. in Omaha, it was mostly cloudy. The temperature was 78 degrees, the dew point 69, and the relative humidity 73%. The wind was southeast at 18 miles an hour. The pressure was 29.93 inches and rising. Across eastern Nebraska and southwest Iowa, skies ranged from partly cloudy to mostly cloudy. It was 81 at Lincoln, 78 at Offutt Air Force Base, 78 at Millard, 79 at Fremont, and 81 at Columbus. Blair Airport reported 77, Tacoma reported 75, Nebraska City reported 77, Plattsmouth reported 77, and Red Oak, Iowa reported 75. Here are some observations from across the region. At North Platte, a thunderstorm was reported with a temperature of 72. Rain was falling with a temperature of 73 at Sioux Falls and 76 at Sioux City. At Concordia, Kansas, it was clear with a temperature of 84. At Kansas City, it was partly cloudy with a temperature of 78. It was mostly cloudy with a temperature of 79 at Grand Island, 71 at Des Moines, 70 at Denver, and 74 at Valentine. At North Fork, it was cloudy with a temperature of 80. Once again, at 1 a.m. in Omaha, it was 78 degrees under mostly cloudy skies. Here are the forecast key messages. Scattered showers and storms continue overnight, mainly across northeast Nebraska. A strong storm cannot be ruled out. Highs climb into the mid to upper 90s Tuesday before a cold front brings showers and storms. A few strong storms are possible, with hail, damaging winds, and heavy rainfall the main hazards. Cooler weather returns Wednesday and Thursday, with highs in the upper 70s to mid 80s. Rain chances return this weekend, followed by another cool down early next week. Heat advisory information for the following counties in Nebraska: Cass, Gage, Jefferson, Johnson, Lancaster, Nemaha, Odo, Pawnee, Richardson, and Saline, and the following counties in Iowa: Fremont, Mills, Montgomery, and Page. Heat advisory remains in effect from 1 p.m. to 7 p.m. Tuesday. What? Heat index values up to 108 expected. Where? Portions of southwest Iowa and southeast Nebraska. When? From 1 p.m. to 7 p.m. Tuesday. Impacts: hot temperatures and high humidity may cause heat illnesses. 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Take extra precautions when outside. 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Take action when you see symptoms of heat exhaustion and heat stroke. 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The current time is 1:58 a.m. Central Daylight Time. The following is a summary of watches, warnings, and advisories in effect. A heat advisory remains in effect from 1 p.m. until 7 p.m. for the following county: Mills, Iowa, and the following counties in Nebraska: Cass and Odo. Now for the official National Weather Service forecast for the Omaha and Council Bluffs area. Rest of tonight, partly cloudy. Lows in the mid-70s.
south winds 10 to 15 miles an hour with gusts up to 25 miles an hour. Tuesday, mostly sunny. A chance of showers and thunderstorms in the afternoon. Hot with highs in the lower 90s. South winds around 10 miles an hour with gusts up to 20 miles an hour, becoming west in the afternoon. Chance of rain 50%. Tuesday night, a chance of thunderstorms. Showers with lows in the upper 60s. East winds around 5 miles an hour, becoming southwest around 5 miles an hour after midnight. Chance of rain 90%. Wednesday, mostly cloudy with a chance of showers with a slight chance of thunderstorms in the morning, then mostly sunny with a slight chance of showers in the afternoon. Not as warm. Humid with highs in the lower 80s. Northwest winds 5 to 10 miles an hour. Chance of rain 50%. Wednesday night, mostly clear. Lows in the lower 60s. North winds around 5 miles an hour. Thursday and Thursday night, mostly clear. Highs in the lower 80s. Lows in the mid 60s. Friday, mostly sunny. A chance of showers in the afternoon. Hot with highs in the upper 80s. Chance of rain 30%. Friday night, mostly clear with a chance of showers and thunderstorms until midnight, then partly cloudy after midnight. Lows in the mid 60s. Chance of rain 50%. Saturday, mostly sunny. Highs in the lower 80s. Saturday night, mostly clear until midnight, then partly cloudy with a chance of showers and thunderstorms after midnight. Lows in the lower 60s. Chance of rain 30%. Sunday, mostly sunny. A chance of showers and thunderstorms in the morning. Highs around 80. Chance of rain 40%. Sunday night, mostly clear until midnight, then becoming partly cloudy. A chance of thunderstorms until midnight. A chance of showers. Lows in the lower 60s. Chance of rain 50%. Monday, partly sunny with a chance of showers. Highs in the upper 70s. Chance of rain 50%. Here are the forecast key messages. Scattered showers and storms continue overnight, mainly across northeast Nebraska. A strong storm cannot be ruled out. Highs climb into the mid to upper 90s Tuesday before a cold front brings showers and storms. A few strong storms are possible, with hail, damaging winds, and heavy rainfall the main hazards. Cooler weather returns Wednesday and Thursday, with highs in the upper 70s to mid 80s. Rain chances return this weekend, followed by another cool down early next week. Heat advisory information for the following counties in Nebraska: Cass, Gage, Jefferson, Johnson, Lancaster, Nemaha, Odo, Pawnee, Richardson, and Saline, and the following counties in Iowa: Fremont, Mills, Montgomery, and Page. Heat advisory remains in effect from 1 p.m. to 7 p.m. Tuesday. What? Heat index values up to 108 expected. Where? Portions of southwest Iowa and southeast Nebraska. When? From 1 p.m. to 7 p.m. Tuesday. Impacts: hot temperatures and high humidity may cause heat illnesses. 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Take extra precautions when outside. 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Take action when you see symptoms of heat exhaustion and heat stroke. 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The current time is 2:03 a.m. Central Daylight Time. The following is a summary of watches, warnings, and advisories in effect. A heat advisory remains in effect from 1 p.m. until 7 p.m. for the following county: Mills, Iowa, and the following counties in Nebraska: Cass and Odo. Now for the official National Weather Service forecast for the Omaha and Council Bluffs area. Rest of tonight, partly cloudy. Lows in the mid-70s.
south winds 10 to 15 miles an hour with gusts up to 25 miles an hour. Tuesday, mostly sunny. A chance of showers and thunderstorms in the afternoon. Hot with highs in the lower 90s. South winds around 10 miles an hour with gusts up to 20 miles an hour, becoming west in the afternoon. Chance of rain 50%. Tuesday night, a chance of thunderstorms. Showers with lows in the upper 60s. East winds around 5 miles an hour, becoming southwest around 5 miles an hour after midnight. Chance of rain 90%. Wednesday, mostly cloudy with a chance of showers with a slight chance of thunderstorms in the morning, then mostly sunny with a slight chance of showers in the afternoon. Not as warm. Humid with highs in the lower 80s. Northwest winds 5 to 10 miles an hour. Chance of rain 50%. Wednesday night, mostly clear. Lows in the lower 60s. North winds around 5 miles an hour. Thursday and Thursday night, mostly clear. Highs in the lower 80s. Lows in the mid 60s. Friday, mostly sunny. A chance of showers in the afternoon. Hot with highs in the upper 80s. Chance of rain 30%. Friday night, mostly clear with a chance of showers and thunderstorms until midnight, then partly cloudy after midnight. Lows in the mid 60s. Chance of rain 50%. Saturday, mostly sunny. Highs in the lower 80s. Saturday night, mostly clear until midnight, then partly cloudy with a chance of showers and thunderstorms after midnight. Lows in the lower 60s. Chance of rain 30%. Sunday, mostly sunny. A chance of showers and thunderstorms in the morning. Highs around 80. Chance of rain 40%. Sunday night, mostly clear until midnight, then becoming partly cloudy. A chance of thunderstorms until midnight. A chance of showers. Lows in the lower 60s. Chance of rain 50%. Monday, partly sunny with a chance of showers. Highs in the upper 70s. Chance of rain 50%. At 2 a.m. in Omaha, it was partly cloudy. The temperature was 77 degrees, the dew point 69, and the relative humidity 76%. The wind was southeast at 17 miles an hour. The pressure was 29.92 inches and falling. Across eastern Nebraska and southwest Iowa, it was partly cloudy, with a temperature of 80 at Lincoln, 78 at Millard, and 76 at Tecumseh. Under partly cloudy skies, Nebraska City reported 75, Plattsmouth reported 77, and Red Oak, Iowa reported 75. It was mostly cloudy, with a temperature of 79 at Fremont, 82 at Columbus, and 77 at Blair Airport. Here are some observations from across the region. At Sioux Falls, rain was falling, with a temperature of 72. At Concordia, Kansas, it was clear, with a temperature of 82. It was mostly cloudy, with a temperature of 80 at North Fork, 76 at Sioux City, 70 at Des Moines, and 79 at Kansas City. Under mostly cloudy skies, North Platte reported 71, Denver reported 68, and Valentine reported 71. At Grand Island, it was cloudy, with a temperature of 79. Once again, at 2 a.m. in Omaha, it was 77 degrees under partly cloudy skies. Here are the forecast key messages. Scattered showers and storms continue overnight, mainly across northeast Nebraska. A strong storm cannot be ruled out. Highs climb into the mid to upper 90s Tuesday before a cold front brings showers and storms. A few strong storms are possible, with hail, damaging winds, and heavy rainfall the main hazards. Cooler weather returns Wednesday and Thursday, with highs in the upper 70s to mid 80s. Rain chances return this weekend, followed by another cool down early next week. Heat advisory information for the following counties in Nebraska: Cass, Gage, Jefferson, Johnson, Lancaster, Nemaha, Odo, Pawnee, Rich-
Richardson and Saline, and the following counties in Iowa, Fremont, Mills, Montgomery, and Page. Heat advisory remains in effect from 1 p.m. to 7 p.m. Tuesday. What? Heat index values up to 108 expected. Where? Portions of southwest Iowa and southeast Nebraska. When? From 1 p.m. to 7 p.m. Tuesday. Impacts. Hot temperatures and high humidity may cause heat illnesses. Drink plenty of fluids. Stay in an air-conditioned room. Stay out of the sun. And check up on relatives and neighbors. Take extra precautions when outside. Wear lightweight and loose-fitting clothing. Try to limit strenuous activities to early morning or evening. Take action when you see symptoms of heat exhaustion and heat stroke. 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The current time is 2:09 a.m. Central Daylight Time. The following is a summary of watches, warnings, and advisories in effect. A heat advisory remains in effect from 1 p.m. until 7 p.m. for the following county, Mills, Iowa, and the following counties, in Nebraska, Kess, and Odo. Now for the official National Weather Service forecast for the Omaha and Council Bluffs area. Rest of tonight, partly cloudy. Lows in the mid-70s. South winds 10 to 15 miles an hour with gusts up to 25 miles an hour. Tuesday, mostly sunny. A chance of showers and thunderstorms in the afternoon. Hot with highs in the lower 90s. South winds around 10 miles an hour with gusts up to 20 miles an hour, becoming west in the afternoon. Chance of rain 50%. Tuesday night, a chance of thunderstorms. Showers with lows in the upper 60s. East winds around 5 miles an hour, becoming southwest around 5 miles an hour after midnight. Chance of rain 90%. Wednesday, mostly cloudy with a chance of showers with a slight chance of thunderstorms in the morning, then mostly sunny with a slight chance of showers in the afternoon. Not as warm. Humid with highs in the lower 80s. Northwest winds 5 to 10 miles an hour. Chance of rain 50%. Wednesday night, mostly clear. Lows in the lower 60s. North winds around 5 miles an hour. Thursday and Thursday night, mostly clear. Highs in the lower 80s. Lows in the mid-60s. Friday, mostly sunny. A chance of showers in the afternoon. Hot with highs in the upper 80s. Chance of rain 30%. Friday night, mostly clear with a chance of showers and thunderstorms until midnight, then partly cloudy after midnight. Lows in the mid-60s. Chance of rain 50%. Saturday, mostly sunny. Highs in the lower 80s. Saturday night, mostly clear until midnight, then partly cloudy with a chance of showers and thunderstorms after midnight. Lows in the lower 60s. Chance of rain 30%. Sunday, mostly sunny. A chance of showers and thunderstorms in the morning. Highs around 80. Chance of rain 40%. Sunday night, mostly clear until midnight, then becoming partly cloudy. A chance of thunderstorms until midnight. A chance of showers. Lows in the lower 60s. Chance of rain 50%. Monday, partly sunny with a chance of showers. Highs in the upper 70s. Chance of rain 50%. At 2 a.m. in Omaha, it was partly cloudy. The temperature was 77 degrees, the dew point 69, and the relative humidity 76%. The wind was southeast at 17 miles an hour. The pressure was 29.92 inches and falling. Across eastern Nebraska and southwest Iowa, skies ranged from partly cloudy to mostly cloudy. It was 80 at Lincoln, 78 at Offutt Air Force Base, 78 at Millard, 79 at Fremont, and 82 at Columbus. Blair Airport reported 77, Tacoma reported 76, Nebraska City reported 75, Plattsmouth reported 77, and Red Oak, Iowa reported 75.
here are some observations from across the region. At Sioux Falls, rain was falling with a temperature of 72. At Concordia, Kansas, it was clear with a temperature of 82. It was mostly cloudy with a temperature of 80 at Norfolk, 76 at Sioux City, 70 at Des Moines, and 79 at Kansas City. Under mostly cloudy skies, North Platte reported 71, Denver reported 68, and Valentine reported 71. At Grand Island, it was cloudy with a temperature of 79. Once again, at 2 a.m. in Omaha, it was 77 degrees under partly cloudy skies. Here are the forecast key messages. Scattered showers and storms continue overnight, mainly across northeast Nebraska. A strong storm cannot be ruled out. Highs climb into the mid to upper 90s Tuesday before a cold front brings showers and storms. A few strong storms are possible, with hail, damaging winds, and heavy rainfall the main hazards. Cooler weather returns Wednesday and Thursday, with highs in the upper 70s to mid 80s. Rain chances return this weekend, followed by another cool down early next week. Heat advisory information for the following counties in Nebraska: Cass, Gage, Jefferson, Johnson, Lancaster, Nemaha, Odo, Pawnee, Richardson, and Saline, and the following counties in Iowa: Fremont, Mills, Montgomery, and Page. Heat advisory remains in effect from 1 p.m. to 7 p.m. Tuesday. What? Heat index values up to 108 expected. Where? Portions of southwest Iowa and southeast Nebraska. When? From 1 p.m. to 7 p.m. Tuesday. Impacts: hot temperatures and high humidity may cause heat illnesses. Drink plenty of fluids, stay in an air-conditioned room, stay out of the sun, and check up on relatives and neighbors. Take extra precautions when outside. Wear lightweight and loose-fitting clothing. 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Take action when you see symptoms of heat exhaustion and heat stroke. 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The current time is 2:16 a.m. Central Daylight Time. The following is a summary of watches, warnings, and advisories in effect. A heat advisory remains in effect from 1 p.m. until 7 p.m. for the following county: Mills, Iowa, and the following counties in Nebraska: Cass and Odo. Now for the official National Weather Service forecast for the Omaha and Council Bluffs area. Rest of tonight, partly cloudy. Lows in the mid-70s. South winds 10 to 15 miles an hour with gusts up to 25 miles an hour. Tuesday, mostly sunny. A chance of showers and thunderstorms in the afternoon. Hot with highs in the lower 90s. South winds around 10 miles an hour with gusts up to 20 miles an hour, becoming west in the afternoon. Chance of rain 50%. Tuesday night, a chance of thunderstorms. Showers with lows in the upper 60s. East winds around 5 miles an hour, becoming southwest around 5 miles an hour after midnight. Chance of rain 90%. Wednesday, mostly cloudy with a chance of showers with a slight chance of thunderstorms in the morning, then mostly sunny with a slight chance of showers in the afternoon. Not as warm. Humid with highs in the lower 80s. Northwest winds 5 to 10 miles an hour. Chance of rain 50%. Wednesday night, mostly clear. Lows in the lower 60s. North winds around 5 miles an hour. Thursday and Thursday night, mostly clear. Highs in the lower 80s. Lows in the mid 60s. Friday, mostly sunny. A chance of showers in the afternoon. Hot with highs in the upper 80s. Chance of rain 30%. Friday night, mostly clear with a chance of showers and thunderstorms until midnight, then partly cloudy after midnight. Lows in the mid-60s. Chance of rain 50%. Saturday, mostly sunny. Highs in the lower 80s.
Saturday night, mostly clear until midnight, then partly cloudy with a chance of showers and thunderstorms after midnight. Lows in the lower 60s. Chance of rain 30%. Sunday, mostly sunny. A chance of showers and thunderstorms in the morning. Highs around 80. Chance of rain 40%. Sunday night, mostly clear until midnight, then becoming partly cloudy. A chance of thunderstorms until midnight. A chance of showers. Lows in the lower 60s. Chance of rain 50%. Monday, partly sunny with a chance of showers. Highs in the upper 70s. Chance of rain 50%. At 2 a.m. in Omaha, it was partly cloudy. The temperature was 77 degrees, the dew point 69, and the relative humidity 76%. The wind was southeast at 17 miles an hour. The pressure was 29.92 inches and falling. Across eastern Nebraska and southwest Iowa, skies ranged from partly cloudy to mostly cloudy. It was 80 at Lincoln, 78 at Offutt Air Force Base, 78 at Millard, 79 at Fremont, and 82 at Columbus. Blair Airport reported 77, Tacoma reported 76, Nebraska City reported 75, Plattsmouth reported 77, and Red Oak, Iowa reported 75. Here are some observations from across the region. At Sioux Falls, rain was falling, with a temperature of 72. At Concordia, Kansas, it was clear, with a temperature of 82. It was mostly cloudy, with a temperature of 80 at North Fork, 76 at Sioux City, 70 at Des Moines, and 79 at Kansas City. Under mostly cloudy skies, North Platte reported 71, Denver reported 68, and Valentine reported 71. At Grand Island, it was cloudy, with a temperature of 79. Once again, at 2 a.m. in Omaha, it was 77 degrees under partly cloudy skies. Here are the forecast key messages. Scattered showers and storms continue overnight, mainly across northeast Nebraska. A strong storm cannot be ruled out. Highs climb into the mid to upper 90s Tuesday before a cold front brings showers and storms. A few strong storms are possible, with hail, damaging winds, and heavy rainfall the main hazards. Cooler weather returns Wednesday and Thursday, with highs in the upper 70s to mid 80s. Rain chances return this weekend, followed by another cool down early next week. Heat advisory information for the following counties in Nebraska: Cass, Gage, Jefferson, Johnson, Lancaster, Nemaha, Odo, Pawnee, Richardson, and Saline, and the following counties in Iowa: Fremont, Mills, Montgomery, and Page. Heat advisory remains in effect from 1 p.m. to 7 p.m. Tuesday. What? Heat index values up to 108 expected. Where? Portions of southwest Iowa and southeast Nebraska. When? From 1 p.m. to 7 p.m. Tuesday. Impacts: hot temperatures and high humidity may cause heat illnesses. 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Take extra precautions when outside. Wear lightweight and loose-fitting clothing. Try to limit strenuous activities to early morning or evening. Take action when you see symptoms of heat exhaustion and heat stroke. 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The current time is 2:22 a.m. Central Daylight Time. The following is a summary of watches, warnings, and advisories in effect. A heat advisory remains in effect from 1 p.m. until 7 p.m. for the following county: Mills, Iowa, and the following counties in Nebraska: Cass and Odo. Now for the official National Weather Service forecast for the Omaha and Council Bluffs area. Rest of tonight, partly cloudy. Lows in the mid-70s. South winds 10 to 15 miles an hour with gusts up to 25 miles an hour. Tuesday, mostly sunny. A chance of showers and thunderstorms in the afternoon.
hot with highs in the lower 90s. South winds around 10 miles an hour with gusts up to 20 miles an hour, becoming west in the afternoon. Chance of rain 50%. Tuesday night, a chance of thunderstorms. Showers with lows in the upper 60s. East winds around 5 miles an hour, becoming southwest around 5 miles an hour after midnight. Chance of rain 90%. Wednesday, mostly cloudy with a chance of showers with a slight chance of thunderstorms in the morning, then mostly sunny with a slight chance of showers in the afternoon. Not as warm. Humid with highs in the lower 80s. Northwest winds 5 to 10 miles an hour. Chance of rain 50%. Wednesday night, mostly clear. Lows in the lower 60s. North winds around 5 miles an hour. Thursday and Thursday night, mostly clear. Highs in the lower 80s. Lows in the mid 60s. Friday, mostly sunny. A chance of showers in the afternoon. Hot with highs in the upper 80s. Chance of rain 30%. Friday night, mostly clear with a chance of showers and thunderstorms until midnight, then partly cloudy after midnight. Lows in the mid-60s. Chance of rain 50%. Saturday, mostly sunny. Highs in the lower 80s. Saturday night, mostly clear until midnight, then partly cloudy with a chance of showers and thunderstorms after midnight. Lows in the lower 60s. Chance of rain 30%. Sunday, mostly sunny. A chance of showers and thunderstorms in the morning. Highs around 80. Chance of rain 40%. Sunday night, mostly clear until midnight, then becoming partly cloudy. A chance of thunderstorms until midnight. A chance of showers. Lows in the lower 60s. Chance of rain 50%. Monday, partly sunny with a chance of showers. Highs in the upper 70s. Chance of rain 50%. At 2 a.m. in Omaha, it was partly cloudy. The temperature was 77 degrees, the dew point 69, and the relative humidity 76%. The wind was southeast at 17 miles an hour. The pressure was 29.92 inches and falling. Across eastern Nebraska and southwest Iowa, skies ranged from partly cloudy to mostly cloudy. It was 80 at Lincoln, 78 at Offutt Air Force Base, 78 at Millard, 79 at Fremont, and 82 at Columbus. Blair Airport reported 77, Tacoma reported 76, Nebraska City reported 75, Plattsmouth reported 77, and Red Oak, Iowa reported 75. Here are some observations from across the region. At Sioux Falls, rain was falling, with a temperature of 72. At Concordia, Kansas, it was clear, with a temperature of 82. It was mostly cloudy, with a temperature of 80 at North Fork, 76 at Sioux City, 70 at Des Moines, and 79 at Kansas City. Under mostly cloudy skies, North Platte reported 71, Denver reported 68, and Valentine reported 71. At Grand Island, it was cloudy, with a temperature of 79. Once again, at 2 a.m. in Omaha, it was 77 degrees under partly cloudy skies. Here are the forecast key messages. Scattered showers and storms continue overnight, mainly across northeast Nebraska. A strong storm cannot be ruled out. Highs climb into the mid to upper 90s Tuesday before a cold front brings showers and storms. A few strong storms are possible, with hail, damaging winds, and heavy rainfall the main hazards. Cooler weather returns Wednesday and Thursday, with highs in the upper 70s to mid 80s. Rain chances return this weekend, followed by another cool down early next week. Heat advisory information for the following counties in Nebraska: Cass, Gage, Jefferson, Johnson, Lancaster, Nemaha, Odo, Pawnee, Richardson, and Saline, and the following counties in Iowa: Fremont, Mills, Montgomery, and Page. Heat advisory remains in effect from 1 p.m. to 7 p.m. Tuesday.
What? Heat index values up to 108 expected. Where? Portions of southwest Iowa and southeast Nebraska. When? From 1 p.m. to 7 p.m. Tuesday. Impacts. Hot temperatures and high humidity may cause heat illnesses. Drink plenty of fluids. Stay in an air-conditioned room. 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And check up on relatives and neighbors. Take extra precautions when outside. Wear lightweight and loose-fitting clothing. Try to limit strenuous activities to early morning or evening. Take action when you see symptoms of heat exhaustion and heat stroke. 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The current time is 2:29 a.m. Central Daylight Time. The following is a summary of watches, warnings, and advisories in effect. A heat advisory remains in effect from 1 p.m. until 7 p.m. for the following county, Mills, Iowa, and the following counties, in Nebraska, Kess and Odo. Now for the official National Weather Service forecast for the Omaha and Council Bluffs area. Rest of tonight, partly cloudy. Lows in the mid-70s. South winds 10 to 15 miles an hour with gusts up to 25 miles an hour. Tuesday, mostly sunny. A chance of showers and thunderstorms in the afternoon. Hot with highs in the lower 90s. South winds around 10 miles an hour with gusts up to 20 miles an hour, becoming west in the afternoon. Chance of rain 50%. Tuesday night, a chance of thunderstorms. Showers with lows in the upper 60s. East winds around 5 miles an hour, becoming southwest around 5 miles an hour after midnight. Chance of rain 90%. Wednesday, mostly cloudy with a chance of showers with a slight chance of thunderstorms in the morning, then mostly sunny with a slight chance of showers in the afternoon. Not as warm. Humid with highs in the lower 80s. Northwest winds 5 to 10 miles an hour. Chance of rain 50%. Wednesday night, mostly clear. Lows in the lower 60s. North winds around 5 miles an hour. Thursday and Thursday night, mostly clear. Highs in the lower 80s. Lows in the mid-60s. Friday, mostly sunny. A chance of showers in the afternoon. Hot with highs in the upper 80s. Chance of rain 30%. Friday night, mostly clear with a chance of showers and thunderstorms until midnight, then partly cloudy after midnight. Lows in the mid-60s. Chance of rain 50%. Saturday, mostly sunny. Highs in the lower 80s. Saturday night, mostly clear until midnight, then partly cloudy with a chance of showers and thunderstorms after midnight. Lows in the lower 60s. Chance of rain 30%. Sunday, mostly sunny. A chance of showers and thunderstorms in the morning. Highs around 80. Chance of rain 40%. Sunday night, mostly clear until midnight, then becoming partly cloudy. A chance of thunderstorms until midnight. A chance of showers. Lows in the lower 60s. Chance of rain 50%. Monday, partly sunny with a chance of showers. Highs in the upper 70s. Chance of rain 50%. At 2 a.m. in Omaha, it was partly cloudy. The temperature was 77 degrees, the dew point 69, and the relative humidity 76%. The wind was southeast at 17 miles an hour. The pressure was 29.92 inches and falling. Across eastern Nebraska and southwest Iowa, skies ranged from partly cloudy to mostly cloudy. It was 80 at Lincoln, 78 at Offutt Air Force Base, 78 at Millard, 79 at Fremont, and 82 at Columbus. Blair Airport reported 77, Tacoma reported 76, Nebraska City reported 75, Plattsmouth reported 77, and Red Oak, Iowa reported 75. Here are some observations from across the region. At Sioux Falls, rain was falling, with a temperature of 72. At Concordia, Kansas,
It was clear, with a temperature of 82. It was mostly cloudy, with a temperature of 80 at Norfolk, 76 at Sioux City, 70 at Des Moines, and 79 at Kansas City. Under mostly cloudy skies, North Platte reported 71, Denver reported

are possible with hail, damaging winds, and heavy rainfall the main hazards. Cooler weather returns Wednesday and Thursday, with highs in the upper 70s to mid-80s. Rain chances return this weekend, followed by another cool down early next week. Heat advisory information for the following counties in Nebraska: Cass, Gage, Jefferson, Johnson, Lancaster, Nemaha, Odo, Pawnee, Richardson, and Saline, and the following counties in Iowa: Fremont, Mills, Montgomery, and Page. Heat advisory remains in effect from 1 p.m. to 7 p.m. Tuesday. What? Heat index values up to 108 expected. Where? Portions of southwest Iowa and southeast Nebraska. When? From 1 p.m. to 7 p.m. Tuesday. Impacts: hot temperatures and high humidity may cause heat illnesses. 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Take extra precautions when outside. 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Take action when you see symptoms of heat exhaustion and heat stroke. 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The current time is 2:36 a.m. Central Daylight Time. The following is a summary of watches, warnings, and advisories in effect. A heat advisory remains in effect from 1 p.m. until 7 p.m. for the following county: Mills, Iowa, and the following counties in Nebraska: Cass and Odo. Now for the official National Weather Service forecast for the Omaha and Council Bluffs area. Rest of tonight, partly cloudy. Lows in the mid-70s. South winds 10 to 15 miles an hour with gusts up to 25 miles an hour. Tuesday, mostly sunny. A chance of showers and thunderstorms in the afternoon. Hot with highs in the lower 90s. South winds around 10 miles an hour with gusts up to 20 miles an hour, becoming west in the afternoon. Chance of rain 50%. Tuesday night, a chance of thunderstorms. Showers with lows in the upper 60s. East winds around 5 miles an hour, becoming southwest around 5 miles an hour after midnight. Chance of rain 90%. Wednesday, mostly cloudy with a chance of showers with a slight chance of thunderstorms in the morning, then mostly sunny with a slight chance of showers in the afternoon. Not as warm. Humid with highs in the lower 80s. Northwest winds 5 to 10 miles an hour. Chance of rain 50%. Wednesday night, mostly clear. Lows in the lower 60s. North winds around 5 miles an hour. Thursday and Thursday night, mostly clear. Highs in the lower 80s. Lows in the mid-60s. Friday, mostly sunny. A chance of showers in the afternoon. Hot with highs in the upper 80s. Chance of rain 30%. Friday night, mostly clear with a chance of showers and thunderstorms until midnight, then partly cloudy after midnight. Lows in the mid-60s. Chance of rain 50%. Saturday, mostly sunny. Highs in the lower 80s. Saturday night, mostly clear until midnight, then partly cloudy with a chance of showers and thunderstorms after midnight. Lows in the lower 60s. Chance of rain 30%. Sunday, mostly sunny. A chance of showers and thunderstorms in the morning. Highs around 80. Chance of rain 40%. Sunday night, mostly clear until midnight, then becoming partly cloudy. A chance of thunderstorms until midnight. A chance of showers. Lows in the lower 60s. Chance of rain 50%. Monday, partly sunny with a chance of showers. Highs in the upper 70s. Chance of rain 50%. At 2 a.m. in Omaha, it was partly cloudy. The temperature was 77 degrees, the dew point 69, and the relative humidity 76%. The wind was southeast at 17 miles an hour. The pressure was 29.92 inches and falling.

Across eastern Nebraska and southwest Iowa, skies ranged from partly cloudy to mostly cloudy. It was 80 at Lincoln, 78 at Offutt Air Force Base, 78 at Millard, 79 at Fremont, and 82 at Columbus. Blair Airport reported 77, Tacoma reported 76, Nebraska City reported 75, Plattsmouth reported 77, and Red Oak, Iowa reported 75. Here are some observations from across the region. At Sioux Falls, rain was falling, with a temperature of 72. At Concordia, Kansas, it was clear, with a temperature of 82. It was mostly cloudy, with a temperature of 80 at North Fork, 76 at Sioux City, 70 at Des Moines, and 79 at Kansas City. Under mostly cloudy skies, North Platte reported 71, Denver reported 68, and Valentine reported 71. At Grand Island, it was cloudy, with a temperature of 79. Once again, at 2 a.m. in Omaha, it was 77 degrees under partly cloudy skies. Here are the forecast key messages. Scattered showers and storms continue overnight, mainly across northeast Nebraska. A strong storm cannot be ruled out. Highs climb into the mid to upper 90s Tuesday before a cold front brings showers and storms. A few strong storms are possible, with hail, damaging winds, and heavy rainfall the main hazards. Cooler weather returns Wednesday and Thursday, with highs in the upper 70s to mid 80s. Rain chances return this weekend, followed by another cool down early next week. Heat advisory information for the following counties in Nebraska: Cass, Gage, Jefferson, Johnson, Lancaster, Nemaha, Odo, Pawnee, Richardson, and Saline, and the following counties in Iowa: Fremont, Mills, Montgomery, and Page. Heat advisory remains in effect from 1 p.m. to 7 p.m. Tuesday. What? Heat index values up to 108 expected. Where? Portions of southwest Iowa and southeast Nebraska. When? From 1 p.m. to 7 p.m. Tuesday. Impacts: hot temperatures and high humidity may cause heat illnesses. 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Take extra precautions when outside. Wear lightweight and loose-fitting clothing. Try to limit strenuous activities to early morning or evening. Take action when you see symptoms of heat exhaustion and heat stroke. 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The current time is 2:42 a.m. Central Daylight Time. The following is a summary of watches, warnings, and advisories in effect. A heat advisory remains in effect from 1 p.m. until 7 p.m. for the following county: Mills, Iowa, and the following counties in Nebraska: Cass and Odo. Now for the official National Weather Service forecast for the Omaha and Council Bluffs area. Rest of tonight, partly cloudy. Lows in the mid-70s. South winds 10 to 15 miles an hour with gusts up to 25 miles an hour. Tuesday, mostly sunny. A chance of showers and thunderstorms in the afternoon. Hot with highs in the lower 90s. South winds around 10 miles an hour with gusts up to 20 miles an hour, becoming west in the afternoon. Chance of rain 50%. Tuesday night, a chance of thunderstorms. Showers with lows in the upper 60s. East winds around 5 miles an hour, becoming southwest around 5 miles an hour after midnight. Chance of rain 90%. Wednesday, mostly cloudy with a chance of showers with a slight chance of thunderstorms in the morning, then mostly sunny with a slight chance of showers in the afternoon. Not as warm. Humid with highs in the lower 80s. Northwest winds 5 to 10 miles an hour. Chance of rain 50%. Wednesday night, mostly clear. Lows in the lower 60s. North winds around 5 miles an hour. Thursday and Thursday night, mostly clear. Highs in the lower 80s. Lows in the mid 60s. Friday, mostly sunny.
a chance of showers in the afternoon. Hot with highs in the upper 80s. Chance of rain 30%. Friday night, mostly clear with a chance of showers and thunderstorms until midnight, then partly cloudy after midnight. Lows in the mid-60s. Chance of rain 50%. Saturday, mostly sunny. Highs in the lower 80s. Saturday night, mostly clear until midnight, then partly cloudy with a chance of showers and thunderstorms after midnight. Lows in the lower 60s. Chance of rain 30%. Sunday, mostly sunny. A chance of showers and thunderstorms in the morning. Highs around 80. Chance of rain 40%. Sunday night, mostly clear until midnight, then becoming partly cloudy. A chance of thunderstorms until midnight. A chance of showers. Lows in the lower 60s. Chance of rain 50%. Monday, partly sunny with a chance of showers. Highs in the upper 70s. Chance of rain 50%. This is NOAA All Hazards Radio Station KIH-61 serving the following counties in Nebraska and Iowa. Douglas, Sarpy, Washington, Cass, Odo, Burt, Dodge, Saunders, Harrison, Pottawatomie, and Mills. At 2 a.m. in Omaha, it was partly cloudy. The temperature was 77 degrees, the dew point 69, and the relative humidity 76%. The wind was southeast at 17 miles an hour. The pressure was 29.92 inches and falling. Across eastern Nebraska and southwest Iowa, skies ranged from partly cloudy to mostly cloudy. It was 80 at Lincoln, 78 at Offutt Air Force Base, 78 at Millard, 79 at Fremont, and 82 at Columbus. Blair Airport reported 77, Tacoma reported 76, Nebraska City reported 75, Plattsmouth reported 77, and Red Oak, Iowa reported 75. Here are some observations from across the region. At Sioux Falls, rain was falling, with a temperature of 72. At Concordia, Kansas, it was clear, with a temperature of 82. It was mostly cloudy, with a temperature of 80 at North Fork, 76 at Sioux City, 70 at Des Moines, and 79 at Kansas City. Under mostly cloudy skies, North Platte reported 71, Denver reported 68, and Valentine reported 71. At Grand Island, it was cloudy, with a temperature of 79. Once again, at 2 a.m. in Omaha, it was 77 degrees under partly cloudy skies. Here are the forecast key messages. Scattered showers and storms continue overnight, mainly across northeast Nebraska. A strong storm cannot be ruled out. Highs climb into the mid to upper 90s Tuesday before a cold front brings showers and storms. A few strong storms are possible, with hail, damaging winds, and heavy rainfall the main hazards. Cooler weather returns Wednesday and Thursday, with highs in the upper 70s to mid 80s. Rain chances return this weekend, followed by another cool down early next week. Heat advisory information for the following counties in Nebraska: Cass, Gage, Jefferson, Johnson, Lancaster, Nemaha, Odo, Pawnee, Richardson, and Saline, and the following counties in Iowa: Fremont, Mills, Montgomery, and Page. Heat advisory remains in effect from 1 p.m. to 7 p.m. Tuesday. What? Heat index values up to 108 expected. Where? Portions of southwest Iowa and southeast Nebraska. When? From 1 p.m. to 7 p.m. Tuesday. Impacts: hot temperatures and high humidity may cause heat illnesses. 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Take extra precautions when outside. 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Take action when you see symptoms of heat exhaustion and heat stroke. 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
the current time is 2:49 a.m. Central Daylight Time. The following is a summary of watches, warnings, and advisories in effect. A heat advisory remains in effect from 1 p.m. until 7 p.m. for the following county, Mills, Iowa, and the following counties, in Nebraska, Kess, and Odo. Now for the official National Weather Service forecast for the Omaha and Council Bluffs area. Rest of tonight, partly cloudy. Lows in the mid-70s. South winds 10 to 15 miles an hour with gusts up to 25 miles an hour. Tuesday, mostly sunny. A chance of showers and thunderstorms in the afternoon. Hot with highs in the lower 90s. South winds around 10 miles an hour with gusts up to 20 miles an hour, becoming west in the afternoon. Chance of rain 50%. Tuesday night, a chance of thunderstorms. Showers with lows in the upper 60s. East winds around 5 miles an hour, becoming southwest around 5 miles an hour after midnight. Chance of rain 90%. Wednesday, mostly cloudy with a chance of showers with a slight chance of thunderstorms in the morning, then mostly sunny with a slight chance of showers in the afternoon. Not as warm. Humid with highs in the lower 80s. Northwest winds 5 to 10 miles an hour. Chance of rain 50%. Wednesday night, mostly clear. Lows in the lower 60s. North winds around 5 miles an hour. Thursday and Thursday night, mostly clear. Highs in the lower 80s. Lows in the mid-60s. Friday, mostly sunny. A chance of showers in the afternoon. Hot with highs in the upper 80s. Chance of rain 30%. Friday night, mostly clear with a chance of showers and thunderstorms until midnight, then partly cloudy after midnight. Lows in the mid-60s. Chance of rain 50%. Saturday, mostly sunny. Highs in the lower 80s. Saturday night, mostly clear until midnight, then partly cloudy with a chance of showers and thunderstorms after midnight. Lows in the lower 60s. Chance of rain 30%. Sunday, mostly sunny. A chance of showers and thunderstorms in the morning. Highs around 80. Chance of rain 40%. Sunday night, mostly clear until midnight, then becoming partly cloudy. A chance of thunderstorms until midnight. A chance of showers. Lows in the lower 60s. Chance of rain 50%. Monday, partly sunny with a chance of showers. Highs in the upper 70s. Chance of rain 50%. At 2 a.m. in Omaha, it was partly cloudy. The temperature was 77 degrees, the dew point 69, and the relative humidity 76%. The wind was southeast at 17 miles an hour. The pressure was 29.92 inches and falling. Across eastern Nebraska and southwest Iowa, skies ranged from partly cloudy to mostly cloudy. It was 80 at Lincoln, 78 at Offutt Air Force Base, 78 at Millard, 79 at Fremont, and 82 at Columbus. Blair Airport reported 77, Tacoma reported 76, Nebraska City reported 75, Plattsmouth reported 77, and Red Oak, Iowa reported 75. Here are some observations from across the region. At Sioux Falls, rain was falling, with a temperature of 72. At Concordia, Kansas, it was clear, with a temperature of 82. It was mostly cloudy, with a temperature of 80 at North Fork, 76 at Sioux City, 70 at Des Moines, and 79 at Kansas City. Under mostly cloudy skies, North Platte reported 71, Denver reported 68, and Valentine reported 71. At Grand Island, it was cloudy, with a temperature of 79. Once again, at 2 a.m. in Omaha, it was 77 degrees under partly cloudy skies. Here are the forecast key messages. Scattered showers and storms continue overnight, mainly across northeast Nebraska. A strong storm cannot be ruled out.
Highs climb into the mid to upper 90s Tuesday before a cold front brings showers and storms. A few strong storms are possible, with hail, damaging winds, and heavy rainfall the main hazards. Cooler weather returns Wednesday and Thursday, with highs in the upper 70s to mid 80s. Rain chances return this weekend, followed by another cool down early next week. Heat advisory information for the following counties in Nebraska: Cass, Gage, Jefferson, Johnson, Lancaster, Nemaha, Odo, Pawnee, Richardson, and Saline, and the following counties in Iowa: Fremont, Mills, Montgomery, and Page. Heat advisory remains in effect from 1 p.m. to 7 p.m. Tuesday. What? Heat index values up to 108 expected. Where? Portions of southwest Iowa and southeast Nebraska. When? From 1 p.m. to 7 p.m. Tuesday. Impacts: hot temperatures and high humidity may cause heat illnesses. Drink plenty of fluids, stay in an air-conditioned room, stay out of the sun, and check up on relatives and neighbors. Take extra precautions when outside. Wear lightweight and loose-fitting clothing. Try to limit strenuous activities to early morning or evening. Take action when you see symptoms of heat exhaustion and heat stroke. 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The current time is 2:56 a.m. Central Daylight Time. The following is a summary of watches, warnings, and advisories in effect. A heat advisory remains in effect from 1 p.m. until 7 p.m. for the following county: Mills, Iowa, and the following counties in Nebraska: Cass and Odo. Now for the official National Weather Service forecast for the Omaha and Council Bluffs area. Rest of tonight, partly cloudy. Lows in the mid-70s. South winds 10 to 15 miles an hour with gusts up to 25 miles an hour. Tuesday, mostly sunny. A chance of showers and thunderstorms in the afternoon. Hot with highs in the lower 90s. South winds around 10 miles an hour with gusts up to 20 miles an hour, becoming west in the afternoon. Chance of rain 50%. Tuesday night, a chance of thunderstorms. Showers with lows in the upper 60s. East winds around 5 miles an hour, becoming southwest around 5 miles an hour after midnight. Chance of rain 90%. Wednesday, mostly cloudy with a chance of showers with a slight chance of thunderstorms in the morning, then mostly sunny in the afternoon. Not as warm. Humid with highs in the lower 80s. Northwest winds 5 to 10 miles an hour, becoming north in the afternoon. Chance of rain 50%. Wednesday night, mostly clear. Lows in the lower 60s. North winds around 5 miles an hour. Thursday and Thursday night, clear. Highs in the lower 80s. Lows in the mid 60s. Friday, sunny, hot with highs in the upper 80s. Friday night, showers likely with a chance of thunderstorms until midnight, then a chance of showers after midnight. Lows in the mid-60s. Chance of rain 60%. Saturday, partly sunny. Not as warm with highs in the upper 70s. Saturday night, partly cloudy. A chance of showers. Lows in the lower 60s. Chance of rain 40%. Sunday, mostly cloudy in the morning, then becoming partly sunny. A chance of showers. A chance of thunderstorms in the afternoon. Highs in the upper 70s. Chance of rain 40%. Sunday night, partly cloudy with a chance of thunderstorms. A chance of showers. Lows in the lower 60s. Chance of rain 50%. Monday, partly sunny. A chance of showers and thunderstorms in the morning, then a chance of showers in the afternoon. Highs in the mid-70s. Chance of rain 50%. At 2 a.m. in Omaha, it was partly cloudy. The temperature was 77 degrees, the dew point 69, and the relative humidity 76%. The wind was southeast at 17 miles an hour.
the pressure was 29.92 inches and falling. Across eastern Nebraska and southwest Iowa, skies ranged from partly cloudy to mostly cloudy. It was 80 at Lincoln, 78 at Offutt Air Force Base, 78 at Millard, 79 at Fremont, and 82 at Columbus. Blair Airport reported 77, Tacoma reported 76, Nebraska City reported 75, Plattsmouth reported 77, and Red Oak, Iowa reported 75. Here are some observations from across the region. At Sioux Falls, rain was falling, with a temperature of 72. At Concordia, Kansas, it was clear, with a temperature of 82. It was mostly cloudy, with a temperature of 80 at Norfolk, 76 at Sioux City, 70 at Des Moines, and 79 at Kansas City. Under mostly cloudy skies, North Platte reported 71, Denver reported 68, and Valentine reported 71. At Grand Island, it was cloudy, with a temperature of 79. Once again, at 2 a.m. in Omaha, it was 77 degrees under partly cloudy skies. Here are the forecast key messages. Scattered showers and storms continue overnight, mainly across northeast Nebraska. A strong storm cannot be ruled out. Highs climb into the mid to upper 90s Tuesday before a cold front brings showers and storms. A few strong storms are possible, with hail, damaging winds, and heavy rainfall the main hazards. Cooler weather returns Wednesday and Thursday, with highs in the upper 70s to mid 80s. Rain chances return this weekend, followed by another cool down early next week. Heat advisory information for the following counties in Nebraska: Cass, Gage, Jefferson, Johnson, Lancaster, Nemaha, Odo, Pawnee, Richardson, and Saline, and the following counties in Iowa: Fremont, Mills, Montgomery, and Page. Heat advisory remains in effect from 1 p.m. to 7 p.m. Tuesday. What? Heat index values up to 108 expected. Where? Portions of southwest Iowa and southeast Nebraska. When? From 1 p.m. to 7 p.m. Tuesday. Impacts: hot temperatures and high humidity may cause heat illnesses. Drink plenty of fluids, stay in an air-conditioned room, stay out of the sun, and check up on relatives and neighbors. Take extra precautions when outside. Wear lightweight and loose-fitting clothing. Try to limit strenuous activities to early morning or evening. Take action when you see symptoms of heat exhaustion and heat stroke. 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The current time is 3:02 a.m. Central Daylight Time. The following is a summary of watches, warnings, and advisories in effect. A heat advisory remains in effect from 1 p.m. until 7 p.m. for the following county: Mills, Iowa, and the following counties in Nebraska: Cass and Odo. Now for the official National Weather Service forecast for the Omaha and Council Bluffs area. Rest of tonight, partly cloudy. Lows in the mid-70s. South winds 10 to 15 miles an hour with gusts up to 25 miles an hour. Tuesday, mostly sunny. A chance of showers and thunderstorms in the afternoon. Hot with highs in the lower 90s. South winds around 10 miles an hour with gusts up to 20 miles an hour, becoming west in the afternoon. Chance of rain 50%. Tuesday night, a chance of thunderstorms. Showers with lows in the upper 60s. East winds around 5 miles an hour, becoming southwest around 5 miles an hour after midnight. Chance of rain 90%. Wednesday, mostly cloudy with a chance of showers with a slight chance of thunderstorms in the morning, then mostly sunny in the afternoon. Not as warm. Humid with highs in the lower 80s. Northwest winds 5 to 10 miles an hour, becoming north in the afternoon. Chance of rain 50%. Wednesday night, mostly clear. Lows in the lower 60s. North winds around 5 miles an hour. Thursday and Thursday night, clear. Highs in the lower 80s. Lows in the mid 60s.
Friday, sunny, hot with highs in the upper 80s. Friday night, showers likely with a chance of thunderstorms until midnight, then a chance of showers after midnight. Lows in the mid-60s. Chance of rain 60%. Saturday, partly sunny. Not as warm with highs in the upper 70s. Saturday night, partly cloudy. A chance of showers. Lows in the lower 60s. Chance of rain 40%. Sunday, mostly cloudy in the morning, then becoming partly sunny. A chance of showers. A chance of thunderstorms in the afternoon. Highs in the upper 70s. Chance of rain 40%. Sunday night, partly cloudy with a chance of thunderstorms. A chance of showers. Lows in the lower 60s. Chance of rain 50%. Monday, partly sunny. A chance of showers and thunderstorms in the morning, then a chance of showers in the afternoon. Highs in the mid-70s. Chance of rain 50%. At 3 a.m. in Omaha, it was partly cloudy. The temperature was 78 degrees, the dew point 68, and the relative humidity 71%. The wind was south at 17 miles an hour. The pressure was 29.90 inches and falling. Across eastern Nebraska and southwest Iowa, it was clear, with a temperature of 75 at Nebraska City, 76 at Plaxmouth, and 73 at Red Oak, Iowa. It was partly cloudy, with a temperature of 79 at Lincoln and 77 at Millard. It was mostly cloudy, with a temperature of 78 at Fremont, 81 at Columbus, 77 at Blair Airport, and 75 at Tacoma. Here are some observations from across the region. At Concordia, Kansas, it was clear, with a temperature of 82. At Des Moines, it was partly cloudy, with a temperature of 70. It was mostly cloudy, with a temperature of 78 at Kansas City, 65 at Denver, and 73 at Valentine. It was cloudy, with a temperature of 79 at Grand Island, 79 at Norfolk, 74 at Sioux Falls, 75 at Sioux City, and 70 at North Platte. Once again, at 3 a.m. in Omaha, it was 78 degrees under partly cloudy skies. Here are the forecast key messages. Scattered showers and storms continue overnight, mainly across northeast Nebraska. A strong storm cannot be ruled out. Highs climb into the mid to upper 90s Tuesday before a cold front brings showers and storms. A few strong storms are possible, with hail, damaging winds, and heavy rainfall the main hazards. Cooler weather returns Wednesday and Thursday, with highs in the upper 70s to mid 80s. Rain chances return this weekend, followed by another cool down early next week. Heat advisory information for the following counties in Nebraska: Cass, Gage, Jefferson, Johnson, Lancaster, Nemaha, Odo, Pawnee, Richardson, and Saline, and the following counties in Iowa: Fremont, Mills, Montgomery, and Page. Heat advisory remains in effect from 1 p.m. to 7 p.m. Tuesday. What? Heat index values up to 108 expected. Where? Portions of southwest Iowa and southeast Nebraska. When? From 1 p.m. to 7 p.m. Tuesday. Impacts: hot temperatures and high humidity may cause heat illnesses. Drink plenty of fluids, stay in an air-conditioned room, stay out of the sun, and check up on relatives and neighbors. Take extra precautions when outside. 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Try to limit strenuous activities to early morning or evening. Take action when you see symptoms of heat exhaustion and heat stroke. 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The current time is 3:08 a.m. Central Daylight Time. The following is a summary of watches, warnings, and advisories in effect. A heat advisory remains in effect from 1 p.m. until 7 p.m. for the following county: Mills, Iowa, and the following counties in Nebraska: Cass and Odo. Now for the official National Weather Service forecast for the Omaha and Council Bluffs area.
Rest of tonight, partly cloudy. Lows in the mid-70s. South winds 10 to 15 miles an hour with gusts up to 25 miles an hour. Tuesday, mostly sunny. A chance of showers and thunderstorms in the afternoon. Hot with highs in the lower 90s. South winds around 10 miles an hour with gusts up to 20 miles an hour, becoming west in the afternoon. Chance of rain 50%. Tuesday night, a chance of thunderstorms. Showers with lows in the upper 60s. East winds around 5 miles an hour, becoming southwest around 5 miles an hour after midnight. Chance of rain 90%. Wednesday, mostly cloudy with a chance of showers with a slight chance of thunderstorms in the morning, then mostly sunny in the afternoon. Not as warm. Humid with highs in the lower 80s. Northwest winds 5 to 10 miles an hour, becoming north in the afternoon. Chance of rain 50%. Wednesday night, mostly clear. Lows in the lower 60s. North winds around 5 miles an hour. Thursday and Thursday night, clear. Highs in the lower 80s. Lows in the mid 60s. Friday, sunny, hot with highs in the upper 80s. Friday night, showers likely with a chance of thunderstorms until midnight, then a chance of showers after midnight. Lows in the mid 60s. Chance of rain 60%. Saturday, partly sunny. Not as warm with highs in the upper 70s. Saturday night, partly cloudy. A chance of showers. Lows in the lower 60s. Chance of rain 40%. Sunday, mostly cloudy in the morning, then becoming partly sunny. A chance of showers. A chance of thunderstorms in the afternoon. Highs in the upper 70s. Chance of rain 40%. Sunday night, partly cloudy with a chance of thunderstorms. A chance of showers. Lows in the lower 60s. Chance of rain 50%. Monday, partly sunny. A chance of showers and thunderstorms in the morning, then a chance of showers in the afternoon. Highs in the mid 70s. Chance of rain 50%. At 3 a.m. in Omaha, it was partly cloudy. The temperature was 78 degrees. The dew point 68, and the relative humidity 71%. The wind was south at 17 miles an hour. The pressure was 29.90 inches and falling. Across eastern Nebraska and southwest Iowa, it was clear, with a temperature of 75 at Nebraska City, 76 at Plaxmouth, and 73 at Red Oak, Iowa. It was partly cloudy, with a temperature of 79 at Lincoln, 77 at Offutt Air Force Base, and 77 at Millard. It was mostly cloudy, with a temperature of 78 at Fremont, 81 at Columbus, 77 at Blair Airport, and 75 at Tacoma. Here are some observations from across the region. At Concordia, Kansas, it was clear, with a temperature of 82. At Des Moines, it was partly cloudy, with a temperature of 70. It was mostly cloudy, with a temperature of 78 at Kansas City, 65 at Denver, and 73 at Valentine. It was cloudy, with a temperature of 79 at Grand Island, 79 at Norfolk, 74 at Sioux Falls, 75 at Sioux City, and 70 at North Platte. Once again, at 3 a.m. in Omaha, it was 78 degrees under partly cloudy skies. Here are the forecast key messages. Scattered showers and storms continue overnight, mainly across northeast Nebraska. A strong storm cannot be ruled out. Highs climb into the mid to upper 90s Tuesday before a cold front brings showers and storms. A few strong storms are possible, with hail, damaging winds, and heavy rainfall the main hazards. Cooler weather returns Wednesday and Thursday, with highs in the upper 70s to mid 80s. Rain chances return this weekend, followed by another cool down early next week. Heat advisory information for the following counties in Nebraska: Cass, Gage, Jefferson, Johnson, Lancaster, Nemaha, Odo, Pawnee, Richardson, and Saline, and the following counties in Iowa:
Fremont, Mills, Montgomery, and Page. Heat advisory remains in effect from 1 p.m. to 7 p.m. Tuesday. What? Heat index values up to 108 expected. Where? Portions of southwest Iowa and southeast Nebraska. When? From 1 p.m. to 7 p.m. Tuesday. Impacts. Hot temperatures and high humidity may cause heat illnesses. Drink plenty of fluids, stay in an air-conditioned room, stay out of the sun, and check up on relatives and neighbors. Take extra precautions when outside. Wear lightweight and loose-fitting clothing. Try to limit strenuous activities to early morning or evening. Take action when you see symptoms of heat exhaustion and heat stroke. 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The current time is 3:15 a.m. Central Daylight Time. The following is a summary of watches, warnings, and advisories in effect. A heat advisory remains in effect from 1 p.m. until 7 p.m. for the following county, Mills, Iowa, and the following counties, in Nebraska, Kess and Odo. Now for the official National Weather Service forecast for the Omaha and Council Bluffs area. Rest of tonight, partly cloudy. Lows in the mid-70s. South winds 10 to 15 miles an hour with gusts up to 25 miles an hour. Tuesday, mostly sunny. A chance of showers and thunderstorms in the afternoon. Hot with highs in the lower 90s. South winds around 10 miles an hour with gusts up to 20 miles an hour, becoming west in the afternoon. Chance of rain 50%. Tuesday night, a chance of thunderstorms. Showers with lows in the upper 60s. East winds around 5 miles an hour, becoming southwest around 5 miles an hour after midnight. Chance of rain 90%. Wednesday, mostly cloudy with a chance of showers with a slight chance of thunderstorms in the morning, then mostly sunny in the afternoon. Not as warm. Humid with highs in the lower 80s. Northwest winds 5 to 10 miles an hour, becoming north in the afternoon. Chance of rain 50%. Wednesday night, mostly clear. Lows in the lower 60s. North winds around 5 miles an hour. Thursday and Thursday night, clear. Highs in the lower 80s. Lows in the mid 60s. Friday, sunny, hot with highs in the upper 80s. Friday night, showers likely with a chance of thunderstorms until midnight, then a chance of showers after midnight. Lows in the mid-60s. Chance of rain 60%. Saturday, partly sunny. Not as warm with highs in the upper 70s. Saturday night, partly cloudy. A chance of showers. Lows in the lower 60s. Chance of rain 40%. Sunday, mostly cloudy in the morning, then becoming partly sunny. A chance of showers. A chance of thunderstorms in the afternoon. Highs in the upper 70s. Chance of rain 40%. Sunday night, partly cloudy with a chance of thunderstorms. A chance of showers. Lows in the lower 60s. Chance of rain 50%. Monday, partly sunny. A chance of showers and thunderstorms in the morning, then a chance of showers in the afternoon. Highs in the mid-70s. Chance of rain 50%. At 3 a.m. in Omaha, it was partly cloudy. The temperature was 78 degrees, the dew point 68, and the relative humidity 71%. The wind was south at 17 miles an hour. The pressure was 29.90 inches and falling. Across eastern Nebraska and southwest Iowa, it was clear, with a temperature of 75 at Nebraska City, 76 at Plaxmouth, and 73 at Red Oak, Iowa. It was partly cloudy, with a temperature of 79 at Lincoln, 77 at Offutt Air Force Base, and 77 at Millard. It was mostly cloudy, with a temperature of 78 at Fremont, 81 at Columbus, 77 at Blair Airport, and 75 at Takema. Here are some observations from across the region. At Concordia, Kansas, it was clear, with a temperature of 82,
at Des Moines, it was partly cloudy with a temperature of 70. It was mostly cloudy with a temperature of 78 at Kansas City, 65 at Denver, and 73 at Valentine. It was cloudy with a temperature of 79 at Grand Island, 79 at Norfolk, 74 at Sioux Falls, 75 at Sioux City, and 70 at Northland. Once again, at 3 a.m. in Omaha, it was 78 degrees under partly cloudy skies. Here are the forecast key messages. Scattered showers and storms continue overnight, mainly across northeast Nebraska. A strong storm cannot be ruled out. Highs climb into the mid to upper 90s Tuesday before a cold front brings showers and storms. A few strong storms are possible, with hail, damaging winds, and heavy rainfall the main hazards. Cooler weather returns Wednesday and Thursday, with highs in the upper 70s to mid 80s. Rain chances return this weekend, followed by another cool down early next week. Heat advisory information for the following counties in Nebraska: Cass, Gage, Jefferson, Johnson, Lancaster, Nemaha, Odo, Pawnee, Richardson, and Saline, and the following counties in Iowa: Fremont, Mills, Montgomery, and Page. Heat advisory remains in effect from 1 p.m. to 7 p.m. Tuesday. What? Heat index values up to 108 expected. Where? Portions of southwest Iowa and southeast Nebraska. When? From 1 p.m. to 7 p.m. Tuesday. Impacts: hot temperatures and high humidity may cause heat illnesses. Drink plenty of fluids, stay in an air-conditioned room, stay out of the sun, and check up on relatives and neighbors. Take extra precautions when outside. Wear lightweight and loose-fitting clothing. Try to limit strenuous activities to early morning or evening. Take action when you see symptoms of heat exhaustion and heat stroke. 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The current time is 3:21 a.m. Central Daylight Time. The following is a summary of watches, warnings, and advisories in effect. A heat advisory remains in effect from 1 p.m. until 7 p.m. for the following county: Mills, Iowa, and the following counties in Nebraska: Cass and Odo. Now for the official National Weather Service forecast for the Omaha and Council Bluffs area. Rest of tonight, partly cloudy. Lows in the mid-70s. South winds 10 to 15 miles an hour with gusts up to 25 miles an hour. Tuesday, mostly sunny. A chance of showers and thunderstorms in the afternoon. Hot with highs in the lower 90s. South winds around 10 miles an hour with gusts up to 20 miles an hour, becoming west in the afternoon. Chance of rain 50%. Tuesday night, a chance of thunderstorms. Showers with lows in the upper 60s. East winds around 5 miles an hour, becoming southwest around 5 miles an hour after midnight. Chance of rain 90%. Wednesday, mostly cloudy with a chance of showers with a slight chance of thunderstorms in the morning, then mostly sunny in the afternoon. Not as warm. Humid with highs in the lower 80s. Northwest winds 5 to 10 miles an hour, becoming north in the afternoon. Chance of rain 50%. Wednesday night, mostly clear. Lows in the lower 60s. North winds around 5 miles an hour. Thursday and Thursday night, clear. Highs in the lower 80s. Lows in the mid-60s. Friday, sunny, hot with highs in the upper 80s. Friday night, showers likely with a chance of thunderstorms until midnight, then a chance of showers after midnight. Lows in the mid-60s. Chance of rain 60%. Saturday, partly sunny. Not as warm with highs in the upper 70s. Saturday night, partly cloudy. A chance of showers. Lows in the lower 60s. Chance of rain 40%. Sunday, mostly cloudy in the morning, then becoming partly sunny. A chance of showers. A chance of thunderstorms in the afternoon. Highs in the upper 70s.
chance of rain 40%. Sunday night, partly cloudy with a chance of thunderstorms. A chance of showers. Lows in the lower 60s. Chance of rain 50%. Monday, partly sunny. A chance of showers and thunderstorms in the morning, then a chance of showers in the afternoon. Highs in the mid-70s. Chance of rain 50%. At 3 a.m. in Omaha, it was partly cloudy. The temperature was 78 degrees, the dew point 68, and the relative humidity 71%. The wind was south at 17 miles an hour. The pressure was 29.90 inches and falling. Across eastern Nebraska and southwest Iowa, it was clear, with a temperature of 75 at Nebraska City, 76 at Plaxmouth, and 73 at Red Oak, Iowa. It was partly cloudy, with a temperature of 79 at Lincoln, 77 at Offutt Air Force Base, and 77 at Millard. It was mostly cloudy, with a temperature of 78 at Fremont, 81 at Columbus, 77 at Blair Airport, and 75 at Takema. Here are some observations from across the region. At Concordia, Kansas, it was clear, with a temperature of 82. At Des Moines, it was partly cloudy, with a temperature of 70. It was mostly cloudy, with a temperature of 78 at Kansas City, 65 at Denver, and 73 at Valentine. It was cloudy, with a temperature of 79 at Grand Island, 79 at Norfolk, 74 at Sioux Falls, 75 at Sioux City, and 70 at North Platte. Once again, at 3 a.m. in Omaha, it was 78 degrees under partly cloudy skies. Here are the forecast key messages. Scattered showers and storms continue overnight, mainly across northeast Nebraska. A strong storm cannot be ruled out. Highs climb into the mid to upper 90s Tuesday before a cold front brings showers and storms. A few strong storms are possible, with hail, damaging winds, and heavy rainfall the main hazards. Cooler weather returns Wednesday and Thursday, with highs in the upper 70s to mid 80s. Rain chances return this weekend, followed by another cool down early next week. Heat advisory information for the following counties in Nebraska: Cass, Gage, Jefferson, Johnson, Lancaster, Nemaha, Odo, Pawnee, Richardson, and Saline, and the following counties in Iowa: Fremont, Mills, Montgomery, and Page. Heat advisory remains in effect from 1 p.m. to 7 p.m. Tuesday. What? Heat index values up to 108 expected. Where? Portions of southwest Iowa and southeast Nebraska. When? From 1 p.m. to 7 p.m. Tuesday. Impacts: hot temperatures and high humidity may cause heat illnesses. Drink plenty of fluids, stay in an air-conditioned room, stay out of the sun, and check up on relatives and neighbors. Take extra precautions when outside. Wear lightweight and loose-fitting clothing. Try to limit strenuous activities to early morning or evening. Take action when you see symptoms of heat exhaustion and heat stroke. 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The current time is 3:28 a.m. Central Daylight Time. The following is a summary of watches, warnings, and advisories in effect. A heat advisory remains in effect from 1 p.m. until 7 p.m. for the following county: Mills, Iowa, and the following counties in Nebraska: Cass and Odo. Now for the official National Weather Service forecast for the Omaha and Council Bluffs area. Rest of tonight, partly cloudy. Lows in the mid-70s. South winds 10 to 15 miles an hour with gusts up to 25 miles an hour. Tuesday, mostly sunny. A chance of showers and thunderstorms in the afternoon. Hot with highs in the lower 90s. South winds around 10 miles an hour with gusts up to 20 miles an hour, becoming west in the afternoon. Chance of rain 50%. Tuesday night, a chance of thunderstorms. Showers with lows in the upper 60s. East winds around 5 miles an hour, becoming southwest around 5 miles an hour after midnight.
chance of rain 90%. Wednesday, mostly cloudy with a chance of showers with a slight chance of thunderstorms in the morning, then mostly sunny in the afternoon. Not as warm. Humid with highs in the lower 80s. Northwest winds 5 to 10 miles an hour, becoming north in the afternoon. Chance of rain 50%. Wednesday night, mostly clear. Lows in the lower 60s. North winds around 5 miles an hour. Thursday and Thursday night, clear. Highs in the lower 80s. Lows in the mid 60s. Friday, sunny, hot with highs in the upper 80s. Friday night, showers likely with a chance of thunderstorms until midnight, then a chance of showers after midnight. Lows in the mid 60s. Chance of rain 60%. Saturday, partly sunny. Not as warm with highs in the upper 70s. Saturday night, partly cloudy. A chance of showers. Lows in the lower 60s. Chance of rain 40%. Sunday, mostly cloudy in the morning, then becoming partly sunny. A chance of showers. A chance of thunderstorms in the afternoon. Highs in the upper 70s. Chance of rain 40%. Sunday night, partly cloudy with a chance of thunderstorms. A chance of showers. Lows in the lower 60s. Chance of rain 50%. Monday, partly sunny. A chance of showers and thunderstorms in the morning, then a chance of showers in the afternoon. Highs in the mid 70s. Chance of rain 50%. At 3 a.m. in Omaha, it was partly cloudy. The temperature was 78 degrees, the dew point 68, and the relative humidity 71%. The wind was south at 17 miles an hour. The pressure was 29.90 inches and falling. Across eastern Nebraska and southwest Iowa, it was clear, with a temperature of 75 at Nebraska City, 76 at Plattsmouth, and 73 at Red Oak, Iowa. It was partly cloudy, with a temperature of 79 at Lincoln, 77 at Offutt Air Force Base, and 77 at Millard. It was mostly cloudy, with a temperature of 78 at Fremont, 81 at Columbus, 77 at Blair Airport, and 75 at Tacoma. Here are some observations from across the region. At Concordia, Kansas, it was clear, with a temperature of 82. At Des Moines, it was partly cloudy, with a temperature of 70. It was mostly cloudy, with a temperature of 78 at Kansas City, 65 at Denver, and 73 at Valentine. It was cloudy, with a temperature of 79 at Grand Island, 79 at Norfolk, 74 at Sioux Falls, 75 at Sioux City, and 70 at North Platte. Once again, at 3 a.m. in Omaha, it was 78 degrees under partly cloudy skies. Here are the forecast key messages. Scattered showers and storms continue overnight, mainly across northeast Nebraska. A strong storm cannot be ruled out. Highs climb into the mid to upper 90s Tuesday before a cold front brings showers and storms. A few strong storms are possible, with hail, damaging winds, and heavy rainfall the main hazards. Cooler weather returns Wednesday and Thursday, with highs in the upper 70s to mid 80s. Rain chances return this weekend, followed by another cool down early next week. Heat advisory information for the following counties in Nebraska: Cass, Gage, Jefferson, Johnson, Lancaster, Nemaha, Odo, Pawnee, Richardson, and Saline, and the following counties in Iowa: Fremont, Mills, Montgomery, and Page. Heat advisory remains in effect from 1 p.m. to 7 p.m. Tuesday. What? Heat index values up to 108 expected. Where? Portions of southwest Iowa and southeast Nebraska. When? From 1 p.m. to 7 p.m. Tuesday. Impacts: hot temperatures and high humidity may cause heat illnesses. Drink plenty of fluids, stay in an air-conditioned room, stay out of the sun, and check up on relatives and neighbors. Take extra precautions when outside. Wear lightweight and loose-fitting clothing.
try to limit strenuous activities to early morning or evening. Take action when you see symptoms of heat exhaustion and heat stroke. 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

15 miles an hour with gusts up to 25 miles an hour. Tuesday, mostly sunny. A chance of showers and thunderstorms in the afternoon. Hot with highs in the lower 90s. South winds around 10 miles an hour with gusts up to 20 miles an hour, becoming west in the afternoon. Chance of rain 50%. Tuesday night, a chance of thunderstorms. Showers with lows in the upper 60s. East winds around 5 miles an hour, becoming southwest around 5 miles an hour after midnight. Chance of rain 90%. Wednesday, mostly cloudy with a chance of showers with a slight chance of thunderstorms in the morning, then mostly sunny in the afternoon. Not as warm. Humid with highs in the lower 80s. Northwest winds 5 to 10 miles an hour, becoming north in the afternoon. Chance of rain 50%. Wednesday night, mostly clear. Lows in the lower 60s. North winds around 5 miles an hour. Thursday and Thursday night, clear. Highs in the lower 80s. Lows in the mid 60s. Friday, sunny, hot with highs in the upper 80s. Friday night, showers likely with a chance of thunderstorms until midnight, then a chance of showers after midnight. Lows in the mid 60s. Chance of rain 60%. Saturday, partly sunny. Not as warm with highs in the upper 70s. Saturday night, partly cloudy. A chance of showers. Lows in the lower 60s. Chance of rain 40%. Sunday, mostly cloudy in the morning, then becoming partly sunny. A chance of showers. A chance of thunderstorms in the afternoon. Highs in the upper 70s. Chance of rain 40%. Sunday night, partly cloudy with a chance of thunderstorms. A chance of showers. Lows in the lower 60s. Chance of rain 50%. Monday, partly sunny. A chance of showers and thunderstorms in the morning, then a chance of showers in the afternoon. Highs in the mid 70s. Chance of rain 50%. At 3 a.m. in Omaha, it was partly cloudy. The temperature was 78 degrees, the dew point 68, and the relative humidity 71%. The wind was south at 17 miles an hour. The pressure was 29.90 inches and falling. Across eastern Nebraska and southwest Iowa, it was clear, with a temperature of 75 at Nebraska City, 76 at Plaxmouth, and 73 at Red Oak, Iowa. It was partly cloudy, with a temperature of 79 at Lincoln, 77 at Offutt Air Force Base, and 77 at Millard. It was mostly cloudy, with a temperature of 78 at Fremont, 81 at Columbus, 77 at Blair Airport, and 75 at Tacoma. Here are some observations from across the region. At Concordia, Kansas, it was clear, with a temperature of 82. At Des Moines, it was partly cloudy, with a temperature of 70. It was mostly cloudy, with a temperature of 78 at Kansas City, 65 at Denver, and 73 at Valentine. It was cloudy, with a temperature of 79 at Grand Island, 79 at Norfolk, 74 at Sioux Falls, 75 at Sioux City, and 70 at North Platte. Once again, at 3 a.m. in Omaha, it was 78 degrees under partly cloudy skies. Here are the forecast key messages. Scattered showers and storms continue overnight, mainly across northeast Nebraska. A strong storm cannot be ruled out. Highs climb into the mid to upper 90s Tuesday before a cold front brings showers and storms. A few strong storms are possible, with hail, damaging winds, and heavy rainfall the main hazards. Cooler weather returns Wednesday and Thursday, with highs in the upper 70s to mid 80s. Rain chances return this weekend, followed by another cool down early next week. Heat advisory information for the following counties in Nebraska: Cass, Gage, Jefferson, Johnson, Lancaster, Nemaha, Odo, Pawnee, Richardson, and Saline, and the following counties in Iowa: Fremont, Mills, Montgomery, and Page. Heat advisory remains in effect from 1 p.m. to

7 p.m. Tuesday. What? Heat index values up to 108 expected. Where? Portions of southwest Iowa and southeast Nebraska. When? From 1 p.m. to 7 p.m. Tuesday. Impacts. Hot temperatures and high humidity may cause heat illnesses. Drink plenty of fluids. Stay in an air-conditioned room. Stay out of the sun. And check up on relatives and neighbors. Take extra precautions when outside. Wear lightweight and loose-fitting clothing. Try to limit strenuous activities to early morning or evening. Take action when you see symptoms of heat exhaustion and heat stroke. 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The current time is 3:41 a.m. Central Daylight Time. The following is a summary of watches, warnings, and advisories in effect. A heat advisory remains in effect from 1 p.m. until 7 p.m. for the following county, Mills, Iowa, and the following counties, in Nebraska, Kess and Odo. Now for the official National Weather Service forecast for the Omaha and Council Bluffs area. Rest of tonight, partly cloudy. Lows in the mid-70s. South winds 10 to 15 miles an hour with gusts up to 25 miles an hour. Tuesday, mostly sunny. A chance of showers and thunderstorms in the afternoon. Hot with highs in the lower 90s. South winds around 10 miles an hour with gusts up to 20 miles an hour, becoming west in the afternoon. Chance of rain 50%. Tuesday night, a chance of thunderstorms. Showers with lows in the upper 60s. East winds around 5 miles an hour, becoming southwest around 5 miles an hour after midnight. Chance of rain 90%. Wednesday, mostly cloudy with a chance of showers with a slight chance of thunderstorms in the morning, then mostly sunny in the afternoon. Not as warm. Humid with highs in the lower 80s. Northwest winds 5 to 10 miles an hour, becoming north in the afternoon. Chance of rain 50%. Wednesday night, mostly clear. Lows in the lower 60s. North winds around 5 miles an hour. Thursday and Thursday night, clear. Highs in the lower 80s. Lows in the mid 60s. Friday, sunny, hot with highs in the upper 80s. Friday night, showers likely with a chance of thunderstorms until midnight, then a chance of showers after midnight. Lows in the mid-60s. Chance of rain 60%. Saturday, partly sunny. Not as warm with highs in the upper 70s. Saturday night, partly cloudy. A chance of showers. Lows in the lower 60s. Chance of rain 40%. Sunday, mostly cloudy in the morning, then becoming partly sunny. A chance of showers. A chance of thunderstorms in the afternoon. Highs in the upper 70s. Chance of rain 40%. Sunday night, partly cloudy with a chance of thunderstorms. A chance of showers. Lows in the lower 60s. Chance of rain 50%. Monday, partly sunny. A chance of showers and thunderstorms in the morning, then a chance of showers in the afternoon. Highs in the mid-70s. Chance of rain 50%. 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Douglas, Sarpy, Washington, Cass, Odo, Burt, Dodge, Saunders, Harrison, Pottawatomie, and Mills. At 3 a.m. in Omaha, it was partly cloudy. The temperature was 78 degrees, the dew point 68, and the relative humidity 71%. The wind was south at 17 miles an hour. The pressure was 29.90 inches and falling. Across eastern Nebraska and southwest Iowa, it was clear, with a temperature of 75 at Nebraska City, 76 at Plaxmouth, and 73 at Red Oak, Iowa. It was partly cloudy, with a temperature of 79 at Lincoln, 77 at Offutt Air Force Base, and 77 at Millard. It was mostly cloudy, with a temperature of 78 at Fremont, 81 at Columbus,
77 at Blair Airport and 75 at Takema. Here are some observations from across the region. At Concordia, Kansas, it was clear with a temperature of 82. At Des Moines, it was partly cloudy with a temperature of 70. It was mostly cloudy with a temperature of 78 at Kansas City, 65 at Denver, and 73 at Valentine. It was cloudy with a temperature of 79 at Grand Island, 79 at Norfolk, 74 at Sioux Falls, 75 at Sioux City, and 70 at North Platte. Once again, at 3 a.m. in Omaha, it was 78 degrees under partly cloudy skies. Here are the forecast key messages. Scattered showers and storms continue overnight, mainly across northeast Nebraska. A strong storm cannot be ruled out. Highs climb into the mid to upper 90s Tuesday before a cold front brings showers and storms. A few strong storms are possible, with hail, damaging winds, and heavy rainfall the main hazards. Cooler weather returns Wednesday and Thursday, with highs in the upper 70s to mid 80s. Rain chances return this weekend, followed by another cool down early next week. Heat advisory information for the following counties in Nebraska: Cass, Gage, Jefferson, Johnson, Lancaster, Nemaha, Odo, Pawnee, Richardson, and Saline, and the following counties in Iowa: Fremont, Mills, Montgomery, and Page. Heat advisory remains in effect from 1 p.m. to 7 p.m. Tuesday. What? Heat index values up to 108 expected. Where? Portions of southwest Iowa and southeast Nebraska. When? From 1 p.m. to 7 p.m. Tuesday. Impacts: hot temperatures and high humidity may cause heat illnesses. Drink plenty of fluids, stay in an air-conditioned room, stay out of the sun, and check up on relatives and neighbors. Take extra precautions when outside. Wear lightweight and loose-fitting clothing. Try to limit strenuous activities to early morning or evening. Take action when you see symptoms of heat exhaustion and heat stroke. 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The current time is 3:47 a.m. Central Daylight Time. The following is a summary of watches, warnings, and advisories in effect. A heat advisory remains in effect from 1 p.m. until 7 p.m. for the following county: Mills, Iowa, and the following counties in Nebraska: Cass and Odo. Now for the official National Weather Service forecast for the Omaha and Council Bluffs area. Rest of tonight, partly cloudy. Lows in the mid-70s. South winds 10 to 15 miles an hour with gusts up to 25 miles an hour. Tuesday, mostly sunny. A chance of showers and thunderstorms in the afternoon. Hot with highs in the lower 90s. South winds around 10 miles an hour with gusts up to 20 miles an hour, becoming west in the afternoon. Chance of rain 50%. Tuesday night, a chance of thunderstorms. Showers with lows in the upper 60s. East winds around 5 miles an hour, becoming southwest around 5 miles an hour after midnight. Chance of rain 90%. Wednesday, mostly cloudy with a chance of showers with a slight chance of thunderstorms in the morning, then mostly sunny in the afternoon. Not as warm. Humid with highs in the lower 80s. Northwest winds 5 to 10 miles an hour, becoming north in the afternoon. Chance of rain 50%. Wednesday night, mostly clear. Lows in the lower 60s. North winds around 5 miles an hour. Thursday and Thursday night, clear. Highs in the lower 80s. Lows in the mid 60s. Friday, sunny, hot with highs in the upper 80s. Friday night, showers likely with a chance of thunderstorms until midnight, then a chance of showers after midnight. Lows in the mid-60s. Chance of rain 60%. Saturday, partly sunny. Not as warm with highs in the upper 70s. Saturday night, partly cloudy. A chance of showers. Lows in the lower 60s. Chance of rain 40%.
Sunday, mostly cloudy in the morning, then becoming partly sunny. A chance of showers. A chance of thunderstorms in the afternoon. Highs in the upper 70s. Chance of rain 40%. Sunday night, partly cloudy with a chance of thunderstorms. A chance of showers. Lows in the lower 60s. Chance of rain 50%. Monday, partly sunny. A chance of showers and thunderstorms in the morning, then a chance of showers in the afternoon. Highs in the mid-70s. Chance of rain 50%. At 3 a.m. in Omaha, it was partly cloudy. The temperature was 78 degrees, the dew point 68, and the relative humidity 71%. The wind was south at 17 miles an hour. The pressure was 29.90 inches and falling. Across eastern Nebraska and southwest Iowa, it was clear, with a temperature of 75 at Nebraska City, 76 at Plaxmouth, and 73 at Red Oak, Iowa. It was partly cloudy, with a temperature of 79 at Lincoln, 77 at Offutt Air Force Base, and 77 at Millard. It was mostly cloudy, with a temperature of 78 at Fremont, 81 at Columbus, 77 at Blair Airport, and 75 at Tecama. Here are some observations from across the region. At Concordia, Kansas, it was clear, with a temperature of 82. At Des Moines, it was partly cloudy, with a temperature of 70. It was mostly cloudy, with a temperature of 78 at Kansas City, 65 at Denver, and 73 at Valentine. It was cloudy, with a temperature of 79 at Grand Island, 79 at Norfolk, 74 at Sioux Falls, 75 at Sioux City, and 70 at North Platte. Once again, at 3 a.m. in Omaha, it was 78 degrees under partly cloudy skies. Here are the forecast key messages. Scattered showers and storms continue overnight, mainly across northeast Nebraska. A strong storm cannot be ruled out. Highs climb into the mid to upper 90s Tuesday before a cold front brings showers and storms. A few strong storms are possible, with hail, damaging winds, and heavy rainfall the main hazards. Cooler weather returns Wednesday and Thursday, with highs in the upper 70s to mid 80s. Rain chances return this weekend, followed by another cool down early next week. Heat advisory information for the following counties in Nebraska: Cass, Gage, Jefferson, Johnson, Lancaster, Nemaha, Odo, Pawnee, Richardson, and Saline, and the following counties in Iowa: Fremont, Mills, Montgomery, and Page. Heat advisory remains in effect from 1 p.m. to 7 p.m. Tuesday. What? Heat index values up to 108 expected. Where? Portions of southwest Iowa and southeast Nebraska. When? From 1 p.m. to 7 p.m. Tuesday. Impacts: hot temperatures and high humidity may cause heat illnesses. Drink plenty of fluids, stay in an air-conditioned room, stay out of the sun, and check up on relatives and neighbors. Take extra precautions when outside. Wear lightweight and loose-fitting clothing. Try to limit strenuous activities to early morning or evening. Take action when you see symptoms of heat exhaustion and heat stroke. 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The current time is 3:54 a.m. Central Daylight Time. The following is a summary of watches, warnings, and advisories in effect. A heat advisory remains in effect from 1 p.m. until 7 p.m. for the following county: Mills, Iowa, and the following counties in Nebraska: Cass and Odo. Now for the official National Weather Service forecast for the Omaha and Council Bluffs area. Rest of tonight, partly cloudy. Lows in the mid-70s. South winds 10 to 15 miles an hour with gusts up to 25 miles an hour. Tuesday, mostly sunny. A chance of showers and thunderstorms in the afternoon. Hot with highs in the lower 90s. South winds around 10 miles an hour with gusts up to 20 miles an hour, becoming west in the afternoon. Chance of rain 50%.
Tuesday night, a chance of thunderstorms. Showers with lows in the upper 60s. East winds around 5 miles an hour, becoming southwest around 5 miles an hour after midnight. Chance of rain 90%. Wednesday, mostly cloudy with a chance of showers with a slight chance of thunderstorms in the morning, then mostly sunny in the afternoon. Not as warm. Humid with highs in the lower 80s. Northwest winds 5 to 10 miles an hour, becoming north in the afternoon. Chance of rain 50%. Wednesday night, mostly clear. Lows in the lower 60s. North winds around 5 miles an hour. Thursday and Thursday night, clear. Highs in the lower 80s. Lows in the mid 60s. Friday, sunny, hot with highs in the upper 80s. Friday night, showers likely with a chance of thunderstorms until midnight, then a chance of showers after midnight. Lows in the mid-60s. Chance of rain 60%. Saturday, partly sunny. Not as warm with highs in the upper 70s. Saturday night, partly cloudy. A chance of showers. Lows in the lower 60s. Chance of rain 40%. Sunday, mostly cloudy in the morning, then becoming partly sunny. A chance of showers. A chance of thunderstorms in the afternoon. Highs in the upper 70s. Chance of rain 40%. Sunday night, partly cloudy with a chance of thunderstorms. A chance of showers. Lows in the lower 60s. Chance of rain 50%. Monday, partly sunny. A chance of showers and thunderstorms in the morning, then a chance of showers in the afternoon. Highs in the mid 70s. Chance of rain 50%. At 3 a.m. in Omaha, it was partly cloudy. The temperature was 78 degrees, the dew point 68, and the relative humidity 71%. The wind was south at 17 miles an hour. The pressure was 29.90 inches and falling. Across eastern Nebraska and southwest Iowa, it was clear, with a temperature of 75 at Nebraska City, 76 at Plaxmouth, and 73 at Red Oak, Iowa. It was partly cloudy, with a temperature of 79 at Lincoln, 77 at Offutt Air Force Base, and 77 at Millard. It was mostly cloudy, with a temperature of 78 at Fremont, 81 at Columbus, 77 at Blair Airport, and 75 at Tacoma. Here are some observations from across the region. At Concordia, Kansas, it was clear, with a temperature of 82. At Des Moines, it was partly cloudy, with a temperature of 70. It was mostly cloudy, with a temperature of 78 at Kansas City, 65 at Denver, and 73 at Valentine. It was cloudy, with a temperature of 79 at Grand Island, 79 at Norfolk, 74 at Sioux Falls, 75 at Sioux City, and 70 at North Platte. Once again, at 3 a.m. in Omaha, it was 78 degrees under partly cloudy skies. Here are the forecast key messages. Scattered showers and storms continue overnight, mainly across northeast Nebraska. A strong storm cannot be ruled out. Highs climb into the mid to upper 90s Tuesday before a cold front brings showers and storms. A few strong storms are possible, with hail, damaging winds, and heavy rainfall the main hazards. Cooler weather returns Wednesday and Thursday, with highs in the upper 70s to mid 80s. Rain chances return this weekend, followed by another cool down early next week. Heat advisory information for the following counties in Nebraska: Cass, Gage, Jefferson, Johnson, Lancaster, Nemaha, Odo, Pawnee, Richardson, and Saline, and the following counties in Iowa: Fremont, Mills, Montgomery, and Page. Heat advisory remains in effect from 1 p.m. to 7 p.m. Tuesday. What? Heat index values up to 108 expected. Where? Portions of southwest Iowa and southeast Nebraska. When? From 1 p.m. to 7 p.m. Tuesday. Impacts: hot temperatures and high humidity may cause heat illnesses. Drink plenty of fluids. Stay in an air-conditioned room,
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Take extra precautions when outside. 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Take action when you see symptoms of heat exhaustion and heat stroke. 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The current time is 4 a.m. Central Daylight Time. The following is a summary of watches, warnings, and advisories in effect. A heat advisory remains in effect from 1 p.m. until 7 p.m. for the following county, Mills, Iowa, and the following counties, in Nebraska, Cass and Odo. Now for the official National Weather Service forecast for the Omaha and Council Bluffs area. Rest of tonight, partly cloudy. Lows in the mid-70s. South winds 10 to 15 miles an hour with gusts up to 25 miles an hour. Tuesday, mostly sunny. A chance of showers and thunderstorms in the afternoon. Hot with highs in the lower 90s. South winds around 10 miles an hour with gusts up to 20 miles an hour, becoming west in the afternoon. Chance of rain 50%. Tuesday night, a chance of thunderstorms. Showers with lows in the upper 60s. East winds around 5 miles an hour, becoming southwest around 5 miles an hour after midnight. Chance of rain 90%. Wednesday, mostly cloudy with a chance of showers with a slight chance of thunderstorms in the morning, then mostly sunny in the afternoon. Not as warm. Humid with highs in the lower 80s. Northwest winds 5 to 10 miles an hour, becoming north in the afternoon. Chance of rain 50%. Wednesday night, mostly clear. Lows in the lower 60s. North winds around 5 miles an hour. Thursday and Thursday night, clear. Highs in the lower 80s. Lows in the mid-60s. Friday, sunny, hot with highs in the upper 80s. Friday night, showers likely with a chance of thunderstorms until midnight, then a chance of showers after midnight. Lows in the mid-60s. Chance of rain 60%. Saturday, partly sunny. Not as warm with highs in the upper 70s. Saturday night, partly cloudy. A chance of showers. Lows in the lower 60s. Chance of rain 40%. Sunday, mostly cloudy in the morning, then becoming partly sunny. A chance of showers. A chance of thunderstorms in the afternoon. Highs in the upper 70s. Chance of rain 40%. Sunday night, partly cloudy with a chance of thunderstorms. A chance of showers. Lows in the lower 60s. Chance of rain 50%. Monday, partly sunny. A chance of showers and thunderstorms in the morning, then a chance of showers in the afternoon. Highs in the mid-70s. Chance of rain 50%. Here are the forecast key messages. Scattered showers and storms continue overnight, mainly across northeast Nebraska. A strong storm cannot be ruled out. Highs climb into the mid to upper 90s Tuesday before a cold front brings showers and storms. A few strong storms are possible, with hail, damaging winds, and heavy rainfall the main hazards. Cooler weather returns Wednesday and Thursday, with highs in the upper 70s to mid 80s. Rain chances return this weekend, followed by another cool down early next week. Heat advisory information for the following counties in Nebraska: Cass, Gage, Jefferson, Johnson, Lancaster, Nemaha, Odo, Pawnee, Richardson, and Saline, and the following counties in Iowa: Fremont, Mills, Montgomery, and Page. Heat advisory remains in effect from 1 p.m. to 7 p.m. Tuesday. What? Heat index values up to 108 expected. Where? Portions of southwest Iowa and southeast Nebraska. When? From 1 p.m. to 7 p.m. Tuesday. Impacts: hot temperatures and high humidity may cause heat illnesses. 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
take extra precautions when outside. 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Take action when you see symptoms of heat exhaustion and heat stroke. 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The current time is 4:05 a.m. Central Daylight Time. The following is a summary of watches, warnings, and advisories in effect. A heat advisory remains in effect from 1 p.m. until 7 p.m. for the following county, Mills, Iowa, and the following counties, in Nebraska, Kess, and Odo. Now for the official National Weather Service forecast for the Omaha and Council Bluffs area. Rest of tonight, partly cloudy. Lows in the mid-70s. South winds 10 to 15 miles an hour with gusts up to 25 miles an hour. Tuesday, mostly sunny. A chance of showers and thunderstorms in the afternoon. Hot with highs in the lower 90s. South winds around 10 miles an hour with gusts up to 20 miles an hour, becoming west in the afternoon. Chance of rain 50%. Tuesday night, a chance of thunderstorms. Showers with lows in the upper 60s. East winds around 5 miles an hour, becoming southwest around 5 miles an hour after midnight. Chance of rain 90%. Wednesday, mostly cloudy with a chance of showers with a slight chance of thunderstorms in the morning, then mostly sunny in the afternoon. Not as warm. Humid with highs in the lower 80s. Northwest winds 5 to 10 miles an hour, becoming north in the afternoon. Chance of rain 50%. Wednesday night, mostly clear. Lows in the lower 60s. North winds around 5 miles an hour. Thursday and Thursday night, clear. Highs in the lower 80s. Lows in the mid 60s. Friday, sunny, hot with highs in the upper 80s. Friday night, showers likely with a chance of thunderstorms until midnight, then a chance of showers after midnight. Lows in the mid-60s. Chance of rain 60%. Saturday, partly sunny. Not as warm with highs in the upper 70s. Saturday night, partly cloudy. A chance of showers. Lows in the lower 60s. Chance of rain 40%. Sunday, mostly cloudy in the morning, then becoming partly sunny. A chance of showers. A chance of thunderstorms in the afternoon. Highs in the upper 70s. Chance of rain 40%. Sunday night, partly cloudy with a chance of thunderstorms. A chance of showers. Lows in the lower 60s. Chance of rain 50%. Monday, partly sunny. A chance of showers and thunderstorms in the morning, then a chance of showers in the afternoon. Highs in the mid-70s. Chance of rain 50%. At 4 a.m. in Omaha, it was partly cloudy. The temperature was 77 degrees, the dew point 67, and the relative humidity 71%. The wind was south at 17 miles an hour, gusting to 24. The pressure was 29.91 inches and rising. Across eastern Nebraska and southwest Iowa, it was clear, with a temperature of 74 at Nebraska City, 75 at Plaxmouth, and 73 at Red Oak, Iowa. It was partly cloudy, with a temperature of 79 at Lincoln, and 76 at Millard. It was mostly cloudy, with a temperature of 77 at Fremont, 77 at Blair Airport, and 75 at Tacoma. At Columbus, it was cloudy, with a temperature of 80. Here are some observations from across the region. At Sioux City, rain was falling, with a temperature of 74. It was partly cloudy, with a temperature of 78 at Kansas City, and 81 at Concordia, Kansas. It was mostly cloudy, with a temperature of 78 at Grand Island, 79 at Norfolk, and 71 at Des Moines. Under mostly cloudy skies, North Platte reported 70, Denver reported 65, and Valentine reported 74. At Sioux Falls, it was cloudy, with a temperature of 73.
Once again, at 4 a.m. in Omaha, it was 77 degrees under partly cloudy skies. Here are the forecast key messages. Scattered showers and storms continue overnight, mainly across northeast Nebraska. A strong storm cannot be ruled out. Highs climb into the mid to upper 90s Tuesday before a cold front brings showers and storms. A few strong storms are possible, with hail, damaging winds, and heavy rainfall the main hazards. Cooler weather returns Wednesday and Thursday, with highs in the upper 70s to mid 80s. Rain chances return this weekend, followed by another cool down early next week. Heat advisory information for the following counties in Nebraska: Cass, Gage, Jefferson, Johnson, Lancaster, Nemaha, Odo, Pawnee, Richardson, and Saline, and the following counties in Iowa: Fremont, Mills, Montgomery, and Page. Heat advisory remains in effect from 1 p.m. to 7 p.m. Tuesday. What? Heat index values up to 108 expected. Where? Portions of southwest Iowa and southeast Nebraska. When? From 1 p.m. to 7 p.m. Tuesday. Impacts: hot temperatures and high humidity may cause heat illnesses. 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Take extra precautions when outside. Wear lightweight and loose-fitting clothing. Try to limit strenuous activities to early morning or evening. Take action when you see symptoms of heat exhaustion and heat stroke. 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The current time is 4:12 a.m. Central Daylight Time. The following is a summary of watches, warnings, and advisories in effect. A heat advisory remains in effect from 1 p.m. until 7 p.m. for the following county: Mills, Iowa, and the following counties in Nebraska: Cass and Odo. Now for the official National Weather Service forecast for the Omaha and Council Bluffs area. Rest of tonight, partly cloudy. Lows in the mid-70s. South winds 10 to 15 miles an hour with gusts up to 25 miles an hour. Tuesday, mostly sunny. A chance of showers and thunderstorms in the afternoon. Hot with highs in the lower 90s. South winds around 10 miles an hour with gusts up to 20 miles an hour, becoming west in the afternoon. Chance of rain 50%. Tuesday night, a chance of thunderstorms. Showers with lows in the upper 60s. East winds around 5 miles an hour, becoming southwest around 5 miles an hour after midnight. Chance of rain 90%. Wednesday, mostly cloudy with a chance of showers with a slight chance of thunderstorms in the morning, then mostly sunny in the afternoon. Not as warm. Humid with highs in the lower 80s. Northwest winds 5 to 10 miles an hour, becoming north in the afternoon. Chance of rain 50%. Wednesday night, mostly clear. Lows in the lower 60s. North winds around 5 miles an hour. Thursday and Thursday night, clear. Highs in the lower 80s. Lows in the mid 60s. Friday, sunny, hot with highs in the upper 80s. Friday night, showers likely with a chance of thunderstorms until midnight, then a chance of showers after midnight. Lows in the mid-60s. Chance of rain 60%. Saturday, partly sunny. Not as warm with highs in the upper 70s. Saturday night, partly cloudy. A chance of showers. Lows in the lower 60s. Chance of rain 40%. Sunday, mostly cloudy in the morning, then becoming partly sunny. A chance of showers. A chance of thunderstorms in the afternoon. Highs in the upper 70s. Chance of rain 40%. Sunday night, partly cloudy with a chance of thunderstorms. A chance of showers. Lows in the lower 60s. Chance of rain 50%. Monday, partly sunny. A chance of showers and thunderstorms in the morning, then a chance of showers in the afternoon. Highs in the mid-70s.
chance of rain 50%. At 4 a.m. in Omaha, it was partly cloudy. The temperature was 77 degrees, the dew point 67, and the relative humidity 71%. The wind was south at 17 miles an hour, gusting to 24. The pressure was 29.91 inches and rising. Across eastern Nebraska and southwest Iowa, it was clear, with a temperature of 74 at Nebraska City, 75 at Plaxmouth, and 73 at Red Oak, Iowa. It was partly cloudy, with a temperature of 79 at Lincoln, 77 at Offutt Air Force Base, and 76 at Millard. It was mostly cloudy, with a temperature of 77 at Fremont, 77 at Blair Airport, and 75 at Tacoma. At Columbus, it was cloudy, with a temperature of 80. Here are some observations from across the region. At Sioux City, rain was falling, with a temperature of 74. It was partly cloudy, with a temperature of 78 at Kansas City, and 81 at Concordia, Kansas. It was mostly cloudy, with a temperature of 78 at Grand Island, 79 at Norfolk, and 71 at Des Moines. Under mostly cloudy skies, North Platte reported 70, Denver reported 65, and Valentine reported 74. At Sioux Falls, it was cloudy, with a temperature of 73. Once again, at 4 a.m. in Omaha, it was 77 degrees under partly cloudy skies. Here are the forecast key messages. Scattered showers and storms continue overnight, mainly across northeast Nebraska. A strong storm cannot be ruled out. Highs climb into the mid to upper 90s Tuesday before a cold front brings showers and storms. A few strong storms are possible, with hail, damaging winds, and heavy rainfall the main hazards. Cooler weather returns Wednesday and Thursday, with highs in the upper 70s to mid 80s. Rain chances return this weekend, followed by another cool down early next week. Heat advisory information for the following counties in Nebraska: Cass, Gage, Jefferson, Johnson, Lancaster, Nemaha, Odo, Pawnee, Richardson, and Saline, and the following counties in Iowa: Fremont, Mills, Montgomery, and Page. Heat advisory remains in effect from 1 p.m. to 7 p.m. Tuesday. What? Heat index values up to 108 expected. Where? Portions of southwest Iowa and southeast Nebraska. When? From 1 p.m. to 7 p.m. Tuesday. Impacts: hot temperatures and high humidity may cause heat illnesses. 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Take extra precautions when outside. Wear lightweight and loose-fitting clothing. Try to limit strenuous activities to early morning or evening. Take action when you see symptoms of heat exhaustion and heat stroke. 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The current time is 4:18 a.m. Central Daylight Time. The following is a summary of watches, warnings, and advisories in effect. A heat advisory remains in effect from 1 p.m. until 7 p.m. for the following county: Mills, Iowa, and the following counties in Nebraska: Cass and Odo. Now for the official National Weather Service forecast for the Omaha and Council Bluffs area. Rest of tonight, partly cloudy. Lows in the mid-70s. South winds 10 to 15 miles an hour with gusts up to 25 miles an hour. Tuesday, mostly sunny. A chance of showers and thunderstorms in the afternoon. Hot with highs in the lower 90s. South winds around 10 miles an hour with gusts up to 20 miles an hour, becoming west in the afternoon. Chance of rain 50%. Tuesday night, a chance of thunderstorms. Showers with lows in the upper 60s. East winds around 5 miles an hour, becoming southwest around 5 miles an hour after midnight. Chance of rain 90%. Wednesday, mostly cloudy with a chance of showers with a slight chance of thunderstorms in the morning, then mostly sunny in the afternoon. Not as warm. Humid with highs in the lower 80s.
Northwest winds 5 to 10 miles an hour, becoming north in the afternoon. Chance of rain 50%. Wednesday night, mostly clear. Lows in the lower 60s. North winds around 5 miles an hour. Thursday and Thursday night, clear. Highs in the lower 80s. Lows in the mid 60s. Friday, sunny, hot with highs in the upper 80s. Friday night, showers likely with a chance of thunderstorms until midnight, then a chance of showers after midnight. Lows in the mid-60s. Chance of rain 60%. Saturday, partly sunny. Not as warm with highs in the upper 70s. Saturday night, partly cloudy. A chance of showers. Lows in the lower 60s. Chance of rain 40%. Sunday, mostly cloudy in the morning, then becoming partly sunny. A chance of showers. A chance of thunderstorms in the afternoon. Highs in the upper 70s. Chance of rain 40%. Sunday night, partly cloudy with a chance of thunderstorms. A chance of showers. Lows in the lower 60s. Chance of rain 50%. Monday, partly sunny. A chance of showers and thunderstorms in the morning, then a chance of showers in the afternoon. Highs in the mid-70s. Chance of rain 50%. At 4 a.m. in Omaha, it was partly cloudy. The temperature was 77 degrees, the dew point 67, and the relative humidity 71%. The wind was south at 17 miles an hour, gusting to 24. The pressure was 29.91 inches and rising. Across eastern Nebraska and southwest Iowa, it was clear, with a temperature of 74 at Nebraska City, 75 at Plaxmouth, and 73 at Red Oak, Iowa. It was partly cloudy, with a temperature of 79 at Lincoln, 77 at Offutt Air Force Base, and 76 at Millard. It was mostly cloudy, with a temperature of 77 at Fremont, 77 at Blair Airport, and 75 at Tacoma. At Columbus, it was cloudy, with a temperature of 80. Here are some observations from across the region. At Sioux City, rain was falling, with a temperature of 74. It was partly cloudy, with a temperature of 78 at Kansas City, and 81 at Concordia, Kansas. It was mostly cloudy, with a temperature of 78 at Grand Island, 79 at Norfolk, and 71 at Des Moines. Under mostly cloudy skies, North Platte reported 70, Denver reported 65, and Valentine reported 74. At Sioux Falls, it was cloudy, with a temperature of 73. Once again, at 4 a.m. in Omaha, it was 77 degrees under partly cloudy skies. Here are the forecast key messages. Scattered showers and storms continue overnight, mainly across northeast Nebraska. A strong storm cannot be ruled out. Highs climb into the mid to upper 90s Tuesday before a cold front brings showers and storms. A few strong storms are possible, with hail, damaging winds, and heavy rainfall the main hazards. Cooler weather returns Wednesday and Thursday, with highs in the upper 70s to mid 80s. Rain chances return this weekend, followed by another cool down early next week. Heat advisory information for the following counties in Nebraska: Cass, Gage, Jefferson, Johnson, Lancaster, Nemaha, Odo, Pawnee, Richardson, and Saline, and the following counties in Iowa: Fremont, Mills, Montgomery, and Page. Heat advisory remains in effect from 1 p.m. to 7 p.m. Tuesday. What? Heat index values up to 108 expected. Where? Portions of southwest Iowa and southeast Nebraska. When? From 1 p.m. to 7 p.m. Tuesday. Impacts: hot temperatures and high humidity may cause heat illnesses. 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Take extra precautions when outside. 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
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The current time is 4:25 a.m. Central Daylight Time. The following is a summary of watches, warnings, and advisories in effect. A heat advisory remains in effect from 1 p.m. until 7 p.m. for the following county, Mills, Iowa, and the following counties, in Nebraska, Kess and Odo. Now for the official National Weather Service forecast for the Omaha and Council Bluffs area. Rest of tonight, partly cloudy. Lows in the mid-70s. South winds 10 to 15 miles an hour with gusts up to 25 miles an hour. Tuesday, mostly sunny. A chance of showers and thunderstorms in the afternoon. Hot with highs in the lower 90s. South winds around 10 miles an hour with gusts up to 20 miles an hour, becoming west in the afternoon. Chance of rain 50%. Tuesday night, a chance of thunderstorms. Showers with lows in the upper 60s. East winds around 5 miles an hour, becoming southwest around 5 miles an hour after midnight. Chance of rain 90%. Wednesday, mostly cloudy with a chance of showers with a slight chance of thunderstorms in the morning, then mostly sunny in the afternoon. Not as warm. Humid with highs in the lower 80s. Northwest winds 5 to 10 miles an hour, becoming north in the afternoon. Chance of rain 50%. Wednesday night, mostly clear. Lows in the lower 60s. North winds around 5 miles an hour. Thursday and Thursday night, clear. Highs in the lower 80s. Lows in the mid 60s. Friday, sunny, hot with highs in the upper 80s. Friday night, showers likely with a chance of thunderstorms until midnight, then a chance of showers after midnight. Lows in the mid-60s. Chance of rain 60%. Saturday, partly sunny. Not as warm with highs in the upper 70s. Saturday night, partly cloudy. A chance of showers. Lows in the lower 60s. Chance of rain 40%. Sunday, mostly cloudy in the morning, then becoming partly sunny. A chance of showers. A chance of thunderstorms in the afternoon. Highs in the upper 70s. Chance of rain 40%. Sunday night, partly cloudy with a chance of thunderstorms. A chance of showers. Lows in the lower 60s. Chance of rain 50%. Monday, partly sunny. A chance of showers and thunderstorms in the morning, then a chance of showers in the afternoon. Highs in the mid-70s. Chance of rain 50%. At 4 a.m. in Omaha, it was partly cloudy. The temperature was 77 degrees, the dew point 67, and the relative humidity 71%. The wind was south at 17 miles an hour, gusting to 24. The pressure was 29.91 inches and rising. Across eastern Nebraska and southwest Iowa, it was clear, with a temperature of 74 at Nebraska City, 75 at Plaxmouth, and 73 at Red Oak, Iowa. It was partly cloudy, with a temperature of 79 at Lincoln, 77 at Offutt Air Force Base, and 76 at Millard. It was mostly cloudy, with a temperature of 77 at Fremont, 77 at Blair Airport, and 75 at Tacoma. At Columbus, it was cloudy, with a temperature of 80. Here are some observations from across the region. At Sioux City, rain was falling, with a temperature of 74. It was partly cloudy, with a temperature of 78 at Kansas City, and 81 at Concordia, Kansas. It was mostly cloudy, with a temperature of 78 at Grand Island, 79 at Norfolk, and 71 at Des Moines. Under mostly cloudy skies, North Platte reported 70, Denver reported 65, and Valentine reported 74. At Sioux Falls, it was cloudy, with a temperature of 73. Once again, at 4 a.m. in Omaha, it was 77 degrees under partly cloudy skies. Here are the forecast key messages. Scattered showers and storms continue overnight, mainly across northeast Nebraska,
a strong storm cannot be ruled out. Highs climb into the mid to upper 90s Tuesday before a cold front brings showers and storms. A few strong storms are possible, with hail, damaging winds, and heavy rainfall the main hazards. Cooler weather returns Wednesday and Thursday, with highs in the upper 70s to mid 80s. Rain chances return this weekend, followed by another cool down early next week. Heat advisory information for the following counties in Nebraska: Cass, Gage, Jefferson, Johnson, Lancaster, Nemaha, Odo, Pawnee, Richardson, and Saline, and the following counties in Iowa: Fremont, Mills, Montgomery, and Page. Heat advisory remains in effect from 1 p.m. to 7 p.m. Tuesday. What? Heat index values up to 108 expected. Where? Portions of southwest Iowa and southeast Nebraska. When? From 1 p.m. to 7 p.m. Tuesday. Impacts: hot temperatures and high humidity may cause heat illnesses. 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Take extra precautions when outside. 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Take action when you see symptoms of heat exhaustion and heat stroke. 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The current time is 4:31 a.m. Central Daylight Time. The following is a summary of watches, warnings, and advisories in effect. A heat advisory remains in effect from 1 p.m. until 7 p.m. for the following county: Mills, Iowa, and the following counties in Nebraska: Cass and Odo. Now for the official National Weather Service forecast for the Omaha and Council Bluffs area. Rest of tonight, partly cloudy. Lows in the mid-70s. South winds 10 to 15 miles an hour with gusts up to 25 miles an hour. Tuesday, mostly sunny. A chance of showers and thunderstorms in the afternoon. Hot with highs in the lower 90s. South winds around 10 miles an hour with gusts up to 20 miles an hour, becoming west in the afternoon. Chance of rain 50%. Tuesday night, a chance of thunderstorms. Showers with lows in the upper 60s. East winds around 5 miles an hour, becoming southwest around 5 miles an hour after midnight. Chance of rain 90%. Wednesday, mostly cloudy with a chance of showers with a slight chance of thunderstorms in the morning, then mostly sunny in the afternoon. Not as warm. Humid with highs in the lower 80s. Northwest winds 5 to 10 miles an hour, becoming north in the afternoon. Chance of rain 50%. Wednesday night, mostly clear. Lows in the lower 60s. North winds around 5 miles an hour. Thursday and Thursday night, clear. Highs in the lower 80s. Lows in the mid 60s. Friday, sunny, hot with highs in the upper 80s. Friday night, showers likely with a chance of thunderstorms until midnight, then a chance of showers after midnight. Lows in the mid-60s. Chance of rain 60%. Saturday, partly sunny. Not as warm with highs in the upper 70s. Saturday night, partly cloudy. A chance of showers. Lows in the lower 60s. Chance of rain 40%. Sunday, mostly cloudy in the morning, then becoming partly sunny. A chance of showers. A chance of thunderstorms in the afternoon. Highs in the upper 70s. Chance of rain 40%. Sunday night, partly cloudy with a chance of thunderstorms. A chance of showers. Lows in the lower 60s. Chance of rain 50%. Monday, partly sunny. A chance of showers and thunderstorms in the morning, then a chance of showers in the afternoon. Highs in the mid-70s. Chance of rain 50%. At 4 a.m. in Omaha, it was partly cloudy. The temperature was 77 degrees, the dew point 67, and the relative humidity 71%.
The wind was south at 17 miles an hour, gusting to 24. The pressure was 29.0.

cloudy, with a temperature of 80. Here are some observations from across the region. At Sioux City, rain was falling, with a temperature of 74. It was partly cloudy, with a temperature of 78 at Kansas City, and 81 at Concordia, Kansas. It was mostly cloudy, with a temperature of 78 at Grand Island, 79 at Norfolk, and 71 at Des Moines. Under mostly cloudy skies, North Platte reported 70, Denver reported 65, and Valentine reported 74. At Sioux Falls, it was cloudy, with a temperature of 73. Once again, at 4 a.m. in Omaha, it was 77 degrees under partly cloudy skies. Here are the forecast key messages. Scattered showers and storms continue overnight, mainly across northeast Nebraska. A strong storm cannot be ruled out. Highs climb into the mid to upper 90s Tuesday before a cold front brings showers and storms. A few strong storms are possible, with hail, damaging winds, and heavy rainfall the main hazards. Cooler weather returns Wednesday and Thursday, with highs in the upper 70s to mid 80s. Rain chances return this weekend, followed by another cool down early next week. Heat advisory information for the following counties in Nebraska: Cass, Gage, Jefferson, Johnson, Lancaster, Nemaha, Odo, Pawnee, Richardson, and Saline, and the following counties in Iowa: Fremont, Mills, Montgomery, and Page. Heat advisory remains in effect from 1 p.m. to 7 p.m. Tuesday. What? Heat index values up to 108 expected. Where? Portions of southwest Iowa and southeast Nebraska. When? From 1 p.m. to 7 p.m. Tuesday. Impacts: hot temperatures and high humidity may cause heat illnesses. 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Take extra precautions when outside. Wear lightweight and loose-fitting clothing. Try to limit strenuous activities to early morning or evening. Take action when you see symptoms of heat exhaustion and heat stroke. 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The current time is 4:38 a.m. Central Daylight Time. The following is a summary of watches, warnings, and advisories in effect. A heat advisory remains in effect from 1 p.m. until 7 p.m. for the following county: Mills, Iowa, and the following counties in Nebraska: Cass and Odo. Now for the official National Weather Service forecast for the Omaha and Council Bluffs area. Rest of tonight, partly cloudy. Lows in the mid-70s. South winds 10 to 15 miles an hour with gusts up to 25 miles an hour. Tuesday, mostly sunny. A chance of showers and thunderstorms in the afternoon. Hot with highs in the lower 90s. South winds around 10 miles an hour with gusts up to 20 miles an hour, becoming west in the afternoon. Chance of rain 50%. Tuesday night, a chance of thunderstorms. Showers with lows in the upper 60s. East winds around 5 miles an hour, becoming southwest around 5 miles an hour after midnight. Chance of rain 90%. Wednesday, mostly cloudy with a chance of showers with a slight chance of thunderstorms in the morning, then mostly sunny in the afternoon. Not as warm. Humid with highs in the lower 80s. Northwest winds 5 to 10 miles an hour, becoming north in the afternoon. Chance of rain 50%. Wednesday night, mostly clear. Lows in the lower 60s. North winds around 5 miles an hour. Thursday and Thursday night, clear. Highs in the lower 80s. Lows in the mid 60s. Friday, sunny, hot with highs in the upper 80s. Friday night, showers likely with a chance of thunderstorms until midnight, then a chance of showers after midnight. Lows in the mid-60s. Chance of rain 60%. Saturday, partly sunny. Not as warm with highs in the upper 70s. Saturday night, partly cloudy. A chance of showers. Lows in the lower 60s.

chance of rain 40%. Sunday, mostly cloudy in the morning, then becoming partly sunny. A chance of showers. A chance of thunderstorms in the afternoon. Highs in the upper 70s. Chance of rain 40%. Sunday night, partly cloudy with a chance of thunderstorms. A chance of showers. Lows in the lower 60s. Chance of rain 50%. Monday, partly sunny. A chance of showers and thunderstorms in the morning, then a chance of showers in the afternoon. Highs in the mid-70s. Chance of rain 50%. This is NOAA All Hazards radio station KIH-61 serving the following counties in Nebraska and Iowa. Douglas, Sarpy, Washington, Cass, Odo, Burt, Dodge, Saunders, Harrison, Pottawatomie, and Mills. At 4 a.m. in Omaha, it was partly cloudy. The temperature was 77 degrees, the dew point 67, and the relative humidity 71%. The wind was south at 17 miles an hour, gusting to 24. The pressure was 29.91 inches and rising. Across eastern Nebraska and southwest Iowa, it was clear, with a temperature of 74 at Nebraska City, 75 at Plaxmouth, and 73 at Red Oak, Iowa. It was partly cloudy, with a temperature of 79 at Lincoln, 77 at Offutt Air Force Base, and 76 at Millard. It was mostly cloudy, with a temperature of 77 at Fremont, 77 at Blair Airport, and 75 at Tacoma. At Columbus, it was cloudy, with a temperature of 80. Here are some observations from across the region. At Sioux City, rain was falling, with a temperature of 74. It was partly cloudy, with a temperature of 78 at Kansas City, and 81 at Concordia, Kansas. It was mostly cloudy, with a temperature of 78 at Grand Island, 79 at Norfolk, and 71 at Des Moines. Under mostly cloudy skies, North Platte reported 70, Denver reported 65, and Valentine reported 74. At Sioux Falls, it was cloudy, with a temperature of 73. Once again, at 4 a.m. in Omaha, it was 77 degrees under partly cloudy skies. Here are the forecast key messages. Scattered showers and storms continue overnight, mainly across northeast Nebraska. A strong storm cannot be ruled out. Highs climb into the mid to upper 90s Tuesday before a cold front brings showers and storms. A few strong storms are possible, with hail, damaging winds, and heavy rainfall the main hazards. Cooler weather returns Wednesday and Thursday, with highs in the upper 70s to mid 80s. Rain chances return this weekend, followed by another cool down early next week. Heat advisory information for the following counties in Nebraska: Cass, Gage, Jefferson, Johnson, Lancaster, Nemaha, Odo, Pawnee, Richardson, and Saline, and the following counties in Iowa: Fremont, Mills, Montgomery, and Page. Heat advisory remains in effect from 1 p.m. to 7 p.m. Tuesday. What? Heat index values up to 108 expected. Where? Portions of southwest Iowa and southeast Nebraska. When? From 1 p.m. to 7 p.m. Tuesday. Impacts: hot temperatures and high humidity may cause heat illnesses. 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Take extra precautions when outside. 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Try to limit strenuous activities to early morning or evening. Take action when you see symptoms of heat exhaustion and heat stroke. 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The current time is 4:45 a.m. Central Daylight Time. The following is a summary of watches, warnings, and advisories in effect. A heat advisory remains in effect from 1 p.m. until 7 p.m. for the following county: Mills, Iowa, and the following counties in Nebraska: Cass and Odo. Now for the official National Weather Service forecast for the Omaha and Council Bluffs area.
Rest of tonight, partly cloudy. Lows in the mid-70s. South winds 10 to 15 miles an hour with gusts up to 25 miles an hour. Tuesday, mostly sunny. A chance of showers and thunderstorms in the afternoon. Hot with highs in the lower 90s. South winds around 10 miles an hour with gusts up to 20 miles an hour, becoming west in the afternoon. Chance of rain 50%. Tuesday night, a chance of thunderstorms. Showers with lows in the upper 60s. East winds around 5 miles an hour, becoming southwest around 5 miles an hour after midnight. Chance of rain 90%. Wednesday, mostly cloudy with a chance of showers with a slight chance of thunderstorms in the morning, then mostly sunny in the afternoon. Not as warm. Humid with highs in the lower 80s. Northwest winds 5 to 10 miles an hour, becoming north in the afternoon. Chance of rain 50%. Wednesday night, mostly clear. Lows in the lower 60s. North winds around 5 miles an hour. Thursday and Thursday night, clear. Highs in the lower 80s. Lows in the mid-60s. Friday, sunny, hot with highs in the upper 80s. Friday night, showers likely with a chance of thunderstorms until midnight, then a chance of showers after midnight. Lows in the mid-60s. Chance of rain 60%. Saturday, partly sunny. Not as warm with highs in the upper 70s. Saturday night, partly cloudy. A chance of showers. Lows in the lower 60s. Chance of rain 40%. Sunday, mostly cloudy in the morning, then becoming partly sunny. A chance of showers. A chance of thunderstorms in the afternoon. Highs in the upper 70s. Chance of rain 40%. Sunday night, partly cloudy with a chance of thunderstorms. A chance of showers. Lows in the lower 60s. Chance of rain 50%. Monday, partly sunny. A chance of showers and thunderstorms in the morning, then a chance of showers in the afternoon. Highs in the mid-70s. Chance of rain 50%. At 4 a.m. in Omaha, it was partly cloudy. The temperature was 77 degrees, the dew point 67, and the relative humidity 71%. The wind was south at 17 miles an hour, gusting to 24. The pressure was 29.91 inches and rising. Across eastern Nebraska and southwest Iowa, it was clear, with a temperature of 74 at Nebraska City, 75 at Plaxmouth, and 73 at Red Oak, Iowa. It was partly cloudy, with a temperature of 79 at Lincoln, 77 at Offutt Air Force Base, and 76 at Millard. It was mostly cloudy, with a temperature of 77 at Fremont, 77 at Blair Airport, and 75 at Tacoma. At Columbus, it was cloudy, with a temperature of 80. Here are some observations from across the region. At Sioux City, rain was falling, with a temperature of 74. It was partly cloudy, with a temperature of 78 at Kansas City, and 81 at Concordia, Kansas. It was mostly cloudy, with a temperature of 78 at Grand Island, 79 at Norfolk, and 71 at Des Moines. Under mostly cloudy skies, North Platte reported 70, Denver reported 65, and Valentine reported 74. At Sioux Falls, it was cloudy, with a temperature of 73. Once again, at 4 a.m. in Omaha, it was 77 degrees under partly cloudy skies. Here are the forecast key messages. Scattered showers and storms continue overnight, mainly across northeast Nebraska. A strong storm cannot be ruled out. Highs climb into the mid to upper 90s Tuesday before a cold front brings showers and storms. A few strong storms are possible, with hail, damaging winds, and heavy rainfall the main hazards. Cooler weather returns Wednesday and Thursday, with highs in the upper 70s to mid-80s. Rain chances return this weekend, followed by another cool down early next week. Heat advisory information for the following counties in Nebraska: Cass,
Gage, Jefferson, Johnson, Lancaster, Nemaha, Odo, Pawnee, Richardson, and Saline, and the following counties in Iowa, Fremont, Mills, Montgomery, and Page. Heat advisory remains in effect from 1 p.m. to 7 p.m. Tuesday. What? Heat index values up to 108 expected. Where? Portions of southwest Iowa and southeast Nebraska. When? From 1 p.m. to 7 p.m. Tuesday. Impacts. Hot temperatures and high humidity may cause heat illnesses. Drink plenty of fluids. Stay in an air-conditioned room. Stay out of the sun. And check up on relatives and neighbors. Take extra precautions when outside. Wear lightweight and loose-fitting clothing. Try to limit strenuous activities to early morning or evening. Take action when you see symptoms of heat exhaustion and heat stroke. 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The current time is 4:51 a.m. Central Daylight Time. The following is a summary of watches, warnings, and advisories in effect. A heat advisory remains in effect from 1 p.m. until 7 p.m. for the following county, Mills, Iowa, and the following counties in Nebraska, Kess and Odo. Now for the official National Weather Service forecast for the Omaha and Council Bluffs area. Rest of tonight, partly cloudy. Lows in the mid-70s. South winds 10 to 15 miles an hour with gusts up to 25 miles an hour. Tuesday, mostly sunny. A chance of showers and thunderstorms in the afternoon. Hot with highs in the lower 90s. South winds around 10 miles an hour with gusts up to 20 miles an hour, becoming west in the afternoon. Chance of rain 50%. Tuesday night, a chance of thunderstorms. Showers with lows in the upper 60s. East winds around 5 miles an hour, becoming southwest around 5 miles an hour after midnight. Chance of rain 90%. Wednesday, mostly cloudy with a chance of showers with a slight chance of thunderstorms in the morning, then mostly sunny in the afternoon. Not as warm. Humid with highs in the lower 80s. Northwest winds 5 to 10 miles an hour, becoming north in the afternoon. Chance of rain 50%. Wednesday night, mostly clear. Lows in the lower 60s. North winds around 5 miles an hour. Thursday and Thursday night, clear. Highs in the lower 80s. Lows in the mid 60s. Friday, sunny, hot with highs in the upper 80s. Friday night, showers likely with a chance of thunderstorms until midnight, then a chance of showers after midnight. Lows in the mid-60s. Chance of rain 60%. Saturday, partly sunny. Not as warm with highs in the upper 70s. Saturday night, partly cloudy. A chance of showers. Lows in the lower 60s. Chance of rain 40%. Sunday, mostly cloudy in the morning, then becoming partly sunny. A chance of showers. A chance of thunderstorms in the afternoon. Highs in the upper 70s. Chance of rain 40%. Sunday night, partly cloudy with a chance of thunderstorms. A chance of showers. Lows in the lower 60s. Chance of rain 50%. Monday, partly sunny. A chance of showers and thunderstorms in the morning, then a chance of showers in the afternoon. Highs in the mid-70s. Chance of rain 50%. At 4 a.m. in Omaha, it was partly cloudy. The temperature was 77 degrees, the dew point 67, and the relative humidity 71%. The wind was south at 17 miles an hour, gusting to 24. The pressure was 29.91 inches and rising. Across eastern Nebraska and southwest Iowa, it was clear, with a temperature of 74 at Nebraska City, 75 at Plaxmouth, and 73 at Red Oak, Iowa. It was partly cloudy, with a temperature of 79 at Lincoln, 77 at Offutt Air Force Base, and 76 at Millard. It was mostly cloudy, with a temperature of 77 at Fremont,
77 at Blair Airport and 75 at Tacoma. At Columbus, it was cloudy, with a temperature of 80. Here are some observations from across the region. At Sioux City, rain was falling, with a temperature of 74. It was partly cloudy, with a temperature of 78 at Kansas City and 81 at Concordia, Kansas. It was mostly cloudy, with a temperature of 78 at Grand Island, 79 at Norfolk, and 71 at Des Moines. Under mostly cloudy skies, North Platte reported 70, Denver reported 65, and Valentine reported 74. At Sioux Falls, it was cloudy, with a temperature of 73. Once again, at 4 a.m. in Omaha, it was 77 degrees under partly cloudy skies. Here are the forecast key messages. Scattered showers and storms continue overnight, mainly across northeast Nebraska. A strong storm cannot be ruled out. Highs climb into the mid to upper 90s Tuesday before a cold front brings showers and storms. A few strong storms are possible, with hail, damaging winds, and heavy rainfall the main hazards. Cooler weather returns Wednesday and Thursday, with highs in the upper 70s to mid 80s. Rain chances return this weekend, followed by another cool down early next week. Heat advisory information for the following counties in Nebraska: Cass, Gage, Jefferson, Johnson, Lancaster, Nemaha, Odo, Pawnee, Richardson, and Saline, and the following counties in Iowa: Fremont, Mills, Montgomery, and Page. Heat advisory remains in effect from 1 p.m. to 7 p.m. Tuesday. What? Heat index values up to 108 expected. Where? Portions of southwest Iowa and southeast Nebraska. When? From 1 p.m. to 7 p.m. Tuesday. Impacts: hot temperatures and high humidity may cause heat illnesses. Drink plenty of fluids, stay in an air-conditioned room, stay out of the sun, and check up on relatives and neighbors. Take extra precautions when outside. Wear lightweight and loose-fitting clothing. Try to limit strenuous activities to early morning or evening. Take action when you see symptoms of heat exhaustion and heat stroke. 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The current time is 4:58 a.m. Central Daylight Time. The following is a summary of watches, warnings, and advisories in effect. A heat advisory remains in effect from 1 p.m. until 7 p.m. for the following county: Mills, Iowa, and the following counties in Nebraska: Cass and Odo. Now for the official National Weather Service forecast for the Omaha and Council Bluffs area. Rest of tonight, partly cloudy. Lows in the mid-70s. South winds 10 to 15 miles an hour with gusts up to 25 miles an hour. Tuesday, mostly sunny. A chance of showers and thunderstorms in the afternoon. Hot with highs in the lower 90s. South winds around 10 miles an hour with gusts up to 20 miles an hour, becoming west in the afternoon. Chance of rain 50%. Tuesday night, a chance of thunderstorms. Showers with lows in the upper 60s. East winds around 5 miles an hour, becoming southwest around 5 miles an hour after midnight. Chance of rain 90%. Wednesday, mostly cloudy with a chance of showers with a slight chance of thunderstorms in the morning, then mostly sunny in the afternoon. Not as warm. Humid with highs in the lower 80s. Northwest winds 5 to 10 miles an hour, becoming north in the afternoon. Chance of rain 50%. Wednesday night, mostly clear. Lows in the lower 60s. North winds around 5 miles an hour. Thursday and Thursday night, clear. Highs in the lower 80s. Lows in the mid-60s. Friday, sunny, hot with highs in the upper 80s. Friday night, showers likely with a chance of thunderstorms until midnight, then a chance of showers after midnight. Lows in the mid-60s. Chance of rain 60%. Saturday, partly sunny. Not as warm with highs in the upper 70s.
Saturday night, partly cloudy. A chance of showers. Lows in the lower 60s. Chance of rain 40%. Sunday, mostly cloudy in the morning, then becoming partly sunny. A chance of showers. A chance of thunderstorms in the afternoon. Highs in the upper 70s. Chance of rain 40%. Sunday night, partly cloudy with a chance of thunderstorms. A chance of showers. Lows in the lower 60s. Chance of rain 50%. Monday, partly sunny. A chance of showers and thunderstorms in the morning, then a chance of showers in the afternoon. Highs in the mid-70s. Chance of rain 50%. Here are the forecast key messages. Scattered showers and storms continue overnight, mainly across northeast Nebraska. A strong storm cannot be ruled out. Highs climb into the mid to upper 90s Tuesday before a cold front brings showers and storms. A few strong storms are possible, with hail, damaging winds, and heavy rainfall the main hazards. Cooler weather returns Wednesday and Thursday, with highs in the upper 70s to mid 80s. Rain chances return this weekend, followed by another cool down early next week. Heat advisory information for the following counties in Nebraska: Cass, Gage, Jefferson, Johnson, Lancaster, Nemaha, Odo, Pawnee, Richardson, and Saline, and the following counties in Iowa: Fremont, Mills, Montgomery, and Page. Heat advisory remains in effect from 1 p.m. to 7 p.m. Tuesday. What? Heat index values up to 108 expected. Where? Portions of southwest Iowa and southeast Nebraska. When? From 1 p.m. to 7 p.m. Tuesday. Impacts: hot temperatures and high humidity may cause heat illnesses. Drink plenty of fluids, stay in an air-conditioned room, stay out of the sun, and check up on relatives and neighbors. Take extra precautions when outside. Wear lightweight and loose-fitting clothing. Try to limit strenuous activities to early morning or evening. Take action when you see symptoms of heat exhaustion and heat stroke. 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The current time is 5:03 a.m. Central Daylight Time. The following is a summary of watches, warnings, and advisories in effect. A heat advisory remains in effect from 1 p.m. until 7 p.m. for the following county: Mills, Iowa, and the following counties in Nebraska: Cass and Odo. Now for the official National Weather Service forecast for the Omaha and Council Bluffs area. Rest of tonight, partly cloudy. Lows in the mid-70s. South winds 10 to 15 miles an hour with gusts up to 25 miles an hour. Tuesday, mostly sunny. A chance of showers and thunderstorms in the afternoon. Hot with highs in the lower 90s. South winds around 10 miles an hour with gusts up to 20 miles an hour, becoming west in the afternoon. Chance of rain 50%. Tuesday night, a chance of thunderstorms. Showers with lows in the upper 60s. East winds around 5 miles an hour, becoming southwest around 5 miles an hour after midnight. Chance of rain 90%. Wednesday, mostly cloudy with a chance of showers with a slight chance of thunderstorms in the morning, then mostly sunny in the afternoon. Not as warm. Humid with highs in the lower 80s. Northwest winds 5 to 10 miles an hour, becoming north in the afternoon. Chance of rain 50%. Wednesday night, mostly clear. Lows in the lower 60s. North winds around 5 miles an hour. Thursday and Thursday night, clear. Highs in the lower 80s. Lows in the mid 60s. Friday, sunny, hot with highs in the upper 80s. Friday night, showers likely with a chance of thunderstorms until midnight, then a chance of showers after midnight. Lows in the mid-60s. Chance of rain 60%. Saturday, partly sunny. Not as warm with highs in the upper 70s. Saturday night, partly cloudy. A chance of showers.
Lows in the lower 60s. Chance of rain 40%. Sunday, mostly cloudy in the morning, then becoming partly sunny. A chance of showers. A chance of thunderstorms in the afternoon. Highs in the upper 70s. Chance of rain 40%. Sunday night, partly cloudy with a chance of thunderstorms. A chance of showers. Lows in the lower 60s. Chance of rain 50%. Monday, partly sunny. A chance of showers and thunderstorms in the morning, then a chance of showers in the afternoon. Highs in the mid-70s. Chance of rain 50%. At 5 a.m. in Omaha, it was partly cloudy. The temperature was 77 degrees, the dew point 67, and the relative humidity 71%. The wind was south at 15 miles an hour. The pressure was 29.93 inches and rising. Across eastern Nebraska and southwest Iowa, at Tecama, a thunderstorm was reported with a temperature of 74. At Columbus, haze was reported with a temperature of 76. It was clear with a temperature of 74 at Nebraska City, 75 at Plaxmouth, and 72 at Red Oak, Iowa. At Millard, it was partly cloudy, with a temperature of 77. It was mostly cloudy, with a temperature of 80 at Lincoln, 76 at Fremont, and 77 at Blair Airport. Here are some observations from across the region. At Sioux Falls, a thunderstorm was reported, with a temperature of 72. At Concordia, Kansas, it was clear, with a temperature of 81. At Kansas City, it was partly cloudy, with a temperature of 77. It was mostly cloudy, with a temperature of 76 at Grand Island, 71 at Des Moines, 69 at North Platte, 65 at Denver, and 72 at Valentine. It was cloudy, with a temperature of 76 at Norfolk, and 73 at Sioux City. Once again, at 5 a.m. in Omaha, it was 77 degrees under partly cloudy skies. Here are the forecast key messages. Scattered showers and storms continue overnight, mainly across northeast Nebraska. A strong storm cannot be ruled out. Highs climb into the mid to upper 90s Tuesday before a cold front brings showers and storms. A few strong storms are possible, with hail, damaging winds, and heavy rainfall the main hazards. Cooler weather returns Wednesday and Thursday, with highs in the upper 70s to mid-80s. Rain chances return this weekend, followed by another cool down early next week. Heat advisory information for the following counties in Nebraska: Cass, Gage, Jefferson, Johnson, Lancaster, Nemaha, Odo, Pawnee, Richardson, and Saline, and the following counties in Iowa: Fremont, Mills, Montgomery, and Page. Heat advisory remains in effect from 1 p.m. to 7 p.m. Tuesday. What? Heat index values up to 108 expected. Where? Portions of southwest Iowa and southeast Nebraska. When? From 1 p.m. to 7 p.m. Tuesday. Impacts: hot temperatures and high humidity may cause heat illnesses. Drink plenty of fluids, stay in an air-conditioned room, stay out of the sun, and check up on relatives and neighbors. Take extra precautions when outside. Wear lightweight and loose-fitting clothing. Try to limit strenuous activities to early morning or evening. Take action when you see symptoms of heat exhaustion and heat stroke. 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The current time is 5:09 a.m. Central Daylight Time. The following is a summary of watches, warnings, and advisories in effect. A heat advisory remains in effect from 1 p.m. until 7 p.m. for the following county: Mills, Iowa, and the following counties in Nebraska: Cass and Odo. Now for the official National Weather Service forecast for the Omaha and Council Bluffs area. Rest of tonight, partly cloudy. Lows in the mid-70s. South winds 10 to 15 miles an hour with gusts up to 25 miles an hour. Tuesday, mostly sunny. A chance of showers and thunderstorms in the afternoon.
hot with highs in the lower 90s. South winds around 10 miles an hour with gusts up to 20 miles an hour, becoming west in the afternoon. Chance of rain 50%. Tuesday night, a chance of thunderstorms. Showers with lows in the upper 60s. East winds around 5 miles an hour, becoming southwest around 5 miles an hour after midnight. Chance of rain 90%. Wednesday, mostly cloudy with a chance of showers with a slight chance of thunderstorms in the morning, then mostly sunny in the afternoon. Not as warm. Humid with highs in the lower 80s. Northwest winds 5 to 10 miles an hour, becoming north in the afternoon. Chance of rain 50%. Wednesday night, mostly clear. Lows in the lower 60s. North winds around 5 miles an hour. Thursday and Thursday night, clear. Highs in the lower 80s. Lows in the mid 60s. Friday, sunny, hot with highs in the upper 80s. Friday night, showers likely with a chance of thunderstorms until midnight, then a chance of showers after midnight. Lows in the mid 60s. Chance of rain 60%. Saturday, partly sunny. Not as warm with highs in the upper 70s. Saturday night, partly cloudy. A chance of showers. Lows in the lower 60s. Chance of rain 40%. Sunday, mostly cloudy in the morning, then becoming partly sunny. A chance of showers. A chance of thunderstorms in the afternoon. Highs in the upper 70s. Chance of rain 40%. Sunday night, partly cloudy with a chance of thunderstorms. A chance of showers. Lows in the lower 60s. Chance of rain 50%. Monday, partly sunny. A chance of showers and thunderstorms in the morning, then a chance of showers in the afternoon. Highs in the mid 70s. Chance of rain 50%. At 5 a.m. in Omaha, it was partly cloudy. The temperature was 77 degrees, the dew point 67, and the relative humidity 71%. The wind was south at 15 miles an hour. The pressure was 29.93 inches and rising. Across eastern Nebraska and southwest Iowa, at Takema, a thunderstorm was reported with a temperature of 74. At Columbus, haze was reported with a temperature of 75. It was clear, with a temperature of 74 at Nebraska City, 75 at Plaxmouth, and 72 at Red Oak, Iowa. At Millard, it was partly cloudy, with a temperature of 77. It was mostly cloudy, with a temperature of 80 at Lincoln, 76 at Fremont, and 77 at Blair Airport. Here are some observations from across the region. At Sioux Falls, a thunderstorm was reported with a temperature of 72. At Concordia, Kansas, it was clear with a temperature of 81. At Kansas City, it was partly cloudy with a temperature of 77. It was mostly cloudy with a temperature of 76 at Grand Island, 71 at Des Moines, 69 at North Platte, 65 at Denver, and 72 at Valentine. It was cloudy, with a temperature of 76 at North Fork, and 73 at Sioux City. Once again, at 5 a.m. in Omaha, it was 77 degrees under partly cloudy skies. Here are the forecast key messages. Scattered showers and storms continue overnight, mainly across northeast Nebraska. A strong storm cannot be ruled out. Highs climb into the mid to upper 90s Tuesday before a cold front brings showers and storms. A few strong storms are possible, with hail, damaging winds, and heavy rainfall the main hazards. Cooler weather returns Wednesday and Thursday, with highs in the upper 70s to mid 80s. Rain chances return this weekend, followed by another cool down early next week. Heat advisory information for the following counties in Nebraska: Cass, Gage, Jefferson, Johnson, Lancaster, Nemaha, Odo, Pawnee, Richardson, and Saline, and the following counties in Iowa: Fremont, Mills, Montgomery, and Page. Heat advisory remains in effect from 1 p.m. to 7 p.m. Tuesday.
What? Heat index values up to 108 expected. Where? Portions of southwest Iowa and southeast Nebraska. When? From 1 p.m. to 7 p.m. Tuesday. Impacts. Hot temperatures and high humidity may cause heat illnesses. Drink plenty of fluids. Stay in an air-conditioned room. Stay out of the sun. And check up on relatives and neighbors. Take extra precautions when outside. Wear lightweight and loose-fitting clothing. Try to limit strenuous activities to early morning or evening. Take action when you see symptoms of heat exhaustion and heat stroke. 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The current time is 5:16 a.m. Central Daylight Time. The following is a summary of watches, warnings, and advisories in effect. A heat advisory remains in effect from 1 p.m. until 7 p.m. for the following county, Mills, Iowa, and the following counties, in Nebraska, Kess and Odo. Now for the official National Weather Service forecast for the Omaha and Council Bluffs area. Rest of tonight, partly cloudy. Lows in the mid-70s. South winds 10 to 15 miles an hour with gusts up to 25 miles an hour. Tuesday, mostly sunny. A chance of showers and thunderstorms in the afternoon. Hot with highs in the lower 90s. South winds around 10 miles an hour with gusts up to 20 miles an hour, becoming west in the afternoon. Chance of rain 50%. Tuesday night, a chance of thunderstorms. Showers with lows in the upper 60s. East winds around 5 miles an hour, becoming southwest around 5 miles an hour after midnight. Chance of rain 90%. Wednesday, mostly cloudy with a chance of showers with a slight chance of thunderstorms in the morning, then mostly sunny in the afternoon. Not as warm. Humid with highs in the lower 80s. Northwest winds 5 to 10 miles an hour, becoming north in the afternoon. Chance of rain 50%. Wednesday night, mostly clear. Lows in the lower 60s. North winds around 5 miles an hour. Thursday and Thursday night, clear. Highs in the lower 80s. Lows in the mid-60s. Friday, sunny, hot with highs in the upper 80s. Friday night, showers likely with a chance of thunderstorms until midnight, then a chance of showers after midnight. Lows in the mid-60s. Chance of rain 60%. Saturday, partly sunny. Not as warm with highs in the upper 70s. Saturday night, partly cloudy. A chance of showers. Lows in the lower 60s. Chance of rain 40%. Sunday, mostly cloudy in the morning, then becoming partly sunny. A chance of showers. A chance of thunderstorms in the afternoon. Highs in the upper 70s. Chance of rain 40%. Sunday night, partly cloudy with a chance of thunderstorms. A chance of showers. Lows in the lower 60s. Chance of rain 50%. Monday, partly sunny. A chance of showers and thunderstorms in the morning, then a chance of showers in the afternoon. Highs in the mid-70s. Chance of rain 50%. At 5 a.m. in Omaha, it was partly cloudy. The temperature was 77 degrees, the dew point 67, and the relative humidity 71%. The wind was south at 15 miles an hour. The pressure was 29.93 inches and rising. Across eastern Nebraska and southwest Iowa, at Takema, a thunderstorm was reported with a temperature of 74. At Columbus, haze was reported with a temperature of 75. It was clear, with a temperature of 74 at Nebraska City, 75 at Plaxmouth, and 72 at Red Oak, Iowa. At Millard, it was partly cloudy, with a temperature of 77. It was mostly cloudy, with a temperature of 80 at Lincoln, 76 at Fremont, and 77 at Blair Airport. Here are some observations from across the region. At Sioux Falls, a thunderstorm was reported with a temperature of 72. At Concordia, Kansas,
it was clear, with a temperature of 81. At Kansas City, it was partly cloudy, with a temperature of 77. It was mostly cloudy, with a temperature of 76 at Grand Island, 71 at Des Moines, 69 at North Platte, 65 at Denver, and 72 at Valentine. It was cloudy, with a temperature of 76 at Norfolk, and 73 at Sioux City. Once again, at 5 a.m. in Omaha, it was 77 degrees under partly cloudy skies. Here are the forecast key messages. Scattered showers and storms continue overnight, mainly across northeast Nebraska. A strong storm cannot be ruled out. Highs climb into the mid to upper 90s Tuesday before a cold front brings showers and storms. A few strong storms are possible, with hail, damaging winds, and heavy rainfall the main hazards. Cooler weather returns Wednesday and Thursday, with highs in the upper 70s to mid 80s. Rain chances return this weekend, followed by another cool down early next week. Heat advisory information for the following counties in Nebraska: Cass, Gage, Jefferson, Johnson, Lancaster, Nemaha, Odo, Pawnee, Richardson, and Saline, and the following counties in Iowa: Fremont, Mills, Montgomery, and Page. Heat advisory remains in effect from 1 p.m. to 7 p.m. Tuesday. What? Heat index values up to 108 expected. Where? Portions of southwest Iowa and southeast Nebraska. When? From 1 p.m. to 7 p.m. Tuesday. Impacts: hot temperatures and high humidity may cause heat illnesses. Drink plenty of fluids, stay in an air-conditioned room, stay out of the sun, and check up on relatives and neighbors. Take extra precautions when outside. Wear lightweight and loose-fitting clothing. Try to limit strenuous activities to early morning or evening. Take action when you see symptoms of heat exhaustion and heat stroke. 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The current time is 5:23 a.m. Central Daylight Time. The following is a summary of watches, warnings, and advisories in effect. A heat advisory remains in effect from 1 p.m. until 7 p.m. for the following county: Mills, Iowa, and the following counties in Nebraska: Cass and Odo. Now for the official National Weather Service forecast for the Omaha and Council Bluffs area. Today, hot. Mostly sunny. A slight chance of showers this morning, then a chance of showers and thunderstorms this afternoon. Highs in the lower 90s. South winds 10 to 15 miles an hour. Chance of rain 50%. Tonight, a chance of thunderstorms. Showers. Lows in the upper 60s. Northwest winds around 5 miles an hour. Chance of rain 90%. Wednesday, mostly cloudy with a chance of showers with a slight chance of thunderstorms in the morning, then mostly sunny in the afternoon. Not as warm. Humid with highs in the lower 80s. Northwest winds 5 to 10 miles an hour, becoming north in the afternoon. Chance of rain 50%. Wednesday night, mostly clear. Lows in the lower 60s. North winds around 5 miles an hour. Thursday, sunny. Highs in the lower 80s. Light and variable winds, becoming southeast around 5 miles an hour in the afternoon. Thursday night, clear. Lows in the mid-60s. Friday, sunny, hot with highs in the upper 80s. Friday night, showers likely with a chance of thunderstorms until midnight, then a chance of showers after midnight. Lows in the mid-60s. Chance of rain 60%. Saturday, partly sunny. Not as warm with highs in the upper 70s. Saturday night, partly cloudy. A chance of showers. Lows in the lower 60s. Chance of rain 40%. Sunday, mostly cloudy in the morning, then becoming partly sunny. A chance of showers. A chance of thunderstorms in the afternoon. Highs in the upper 70s. Chance of rain 40%.
Sunday night, partly cloudy with a chance of thunderstorms, a chance of showers, lows in the lower 60s, chance of rain 50%. Monday, partly sunny, a chance of showers and thunderstorms in the morning, then a chance of showers in the afternoon, highs in the mid-70s, chance of rain 50%. At 5 a.m. in Omaha, it was partly cloudy. The temperature was 77 degrees, the dew point 67, and the relative humidity 71%. The wind was south at 15 miles an hour. The pressure was 29.93 inches and rising. Across eastern Nebraska and southwest Iowa, at Takema, a thunderstorm was reported with a temperature of 74. At Columbus, haze was reported with a temperature of 75. It was clear with a temperature of 74 at Nebraska City, 75 at Plaxmouth, and 72 at Red Oak, Iowa. At Millard, it was partly cloudy with a temperature of 77. It was mostly cloudy with a temperature of 80 at Lincoln, 76 at Fremont, and 77 at Blair Airport. Here are some observations from across the region. At Sioux Falls, a thunderstorm was reported with a temperature of 72. At Concordia, Kansas, it was clear with a temperature of 81. At Kansas City, it was partly cloudy with a temperature of 77. It was mostly cloudy with a temperature of 76 at Grand Island, 71 at Des Moines, 69 at North Platte, 65 at Denver, and 72 at Valentine. It was cloudy with a temperature of 76 at Norfolk and 73 at Sioux City. Once again, at 5 a.m. in Omaha, it was 77 degrees under partly cloudy skies. Here are the forecast key messages. Scattered showers and storms continue overnight, mainly across northeast Nebraska. A strong storm cannot be ruled out. Highs climb into the mid to upper 90s Tuesday before a cold front brings showers and storms. A few strong storms are possible, with hail, damaging winds, and heavy rainfall the main hazards. Cooler weather returns Wednesday and Thursday, with highs in the upper 70s to mid 80s. Rain chances return this weekend, followed by another cool down early next week. Heat advisory information for the following counties in Nebraska: Cass, Gage, Jefferson, Johnson, Lancaster, Nemaha, Odo, Pawnee, Richardson, and Saline, and the following counties in Iowa: Fremont, Mills, Montgomery, and Page. Heat advisory remains in effect from 1 p.m. to 7 p.m. Tuesday. What? Heat index values up to 108 expected. Where? Portions of southwest Iowa and southeast Nebraska. When? From 1 p.m. to 7 p.m. Tuesday. Impacts: hot temperatures and high humidity may cause heat illnesses. Drink plenty of fluids, stay in an air-conditioned room, stay out of the sun, and check up on relatives and neighbors. Take extra precautions when outside. Wear lightweight and loose-fitting clothing. Try to limit strenuous activities to early morning or evening. Take action when you see symptoms of heat exhaustion and heat stroke. 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The current time is 5:29 a.m. Central Daylight Time. The following is a summary of watches, warnings, and advisories in effect. A heat advisory remains in effect from 1 p.m. until 7 p.m. for the following county: Mills, Iowa, and the following counties in Nebraska: Cass and Odo. Now for the official National Weather Service forecast for the Omaha and Council Bluffs area. Today, hot. Mostly sunny. A slight chance of showers this morning, then a chance of showers and thunderstorms this afternoon. Highs in the lower 90s. South winds 10 to 15 miles an hour. Chance of rain 50%. Tonight, a chance of thunderstorms. Showers. Lows in the upper 60s. Northwest winds around 5 miles an hour. Chance of rain 90%.
Wednesday, mostly cloudy with a chance of showers with a slight chance of thunderstorms in the morning, then mostly sunny in the afternoon. Not as warm. Humid with highs in the lower 80s. Northwest winds 5 to 10 miles an hour, becoming north in the afternoon. Chance of rain 50%. Wednesday night, mostly clear. Lows in the lower 60s. North winds around 5 miles an hour. Thursday, sunny. Highs in the lower 80s. Light and variable winds, becoming southeast around 5 miles an hour in the afternoon. Thursday night, clear. Lows in the mid-60s. Friday, sunny, hot with highs in the upper 80s. Friday night, showers likely with a chance of thunderstorms until midnight, then a chance of showers after midnight. Lows in the mid-60s. Chance of rain 60%. Saturday, partly sunny. Not as warm with highs in the upper 70s. Saturday night, partly cloudy. A chance of showers. Lows in the lower 60s. Chance of rain 40%. Sunday, mostly cloudy in the morning, then becoming partly sunny. A chance of showers. A chance of thunderstorms in the afternoon. Highs in the upper 70s. Chance of rain 40%. Sunday night, partly cloudy with a chance of thunderstorms. A chance of showers. Lows in the lower 60s. Chance of rain 50%. Monday, partly sunny. A chance of showers and thunderstorms in the morning, then a chance of showers in the afternoon. Highs in the mid-70s. Chance of rain 50%. At 5 a.m. in Omaha, it was partly cloudy. The temperature was 77 degrees, the dew point 67, and the relative humidity 71%. The wind was south at 15 miles an hour. The pressure was 29.93 inches and rising. Across eastern Nebraska and southwest Iowa, at Takema, a thunderstorm was reported with a temperature of 74. At Columbus, haze was reported with a temperature of 75. It was clear with a temperature of 74 at Nebraska City, 75 at Plaxmouth, and 72 at Red Oak, Iowa. At Millard, it was partly cloudy, with a temperature of 77. It was mostly cloudy, with a temperature of 80 at Lincoln, 76 at Fremont, and 77 at Blair Airport. Here are some observations from across the region. At Sioux Falls, a thunderstorm was reported, with a temperature of 72. At Concordia, Kansas, it was clear, with a temperature of 81. At Kansas City, it was partly cloudy, with a temperature of 77. It was mostly cloudy, with a temperature of 76 at Grand Island, 71 at Des Moines, 69 at North Platte, 65 at Denver, and 72 at Valentine. It was cloudy, with a temperature of 76 at North Fork, and 73 at Sioux City. Once again, at 5 a.m. in Omaha, it was 77 degrees under partly cloudy skies. Here are the forecast key messages. Scattered showers and storms continue overnight, mainly across northeast Nebraska. A strong storm cannot be ruled out. Highs climb into the mid to upper 90s Tuesday before a cold front brings showers and storms. A few strong storms are possible, with hail, damaging winds, and heavy rainfall the main hazards. Cooler weather returns Wednesday and Thursday, with highs in the upper 70s to mid-80s. Rain chances return this weekend, followed by another cool down early next week. Heat advisory information for the following counties in Nebraska: Cass, Gage, Jefferson, Johnson, Lancaster, Nemaha, Odo, Pawnee, Richardson, and Saline, and the following counties in Iowa: Fremont, Mills, Montgomery, and Page. Heat advisory remains in effect from 1 p.m. to 7 p.m. Tuesday. What? Heat index values up to 108 expected. Where? Portions of southwest Iowa and southeast Nebraska. When? From 1 p.m. to 7 p.m. Tuesday. Impacts: hot temperatures and high humidity may cause heat illnesses. Drink plenty of fluids,
stay in an air-conditioned room, stay out of the sun, and check up on relatives and neighbors. Take extra precautions when outside. 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

Now for the official National Weather Service forecast for the Omaha and Council Bluffs area. Today, hot. Mostly sunny. A slight chance of showers this morning, then a chance of showers and thunderstorms this afternoon. Highs in the lower 90s. South winds 10 to 15 miles an hour. Chance of rain 50%. Tonight, a chance of thunderstorms. Showers. Lows in the upper 60s. Northwest winds around 5 miles an hour. Chance of rain 90%. Wednesday, mostly cloudy with a chance of showers with a slight chance of thunderstorms in the morning, then mostly sunny in the afternoon. Not as warm. Humid with highs in the lower 80s. Northwest winds 5 to 10 miles an hour, becoming north in the afternoon. Chance of rain 50%. Wednesday night, mostly clear. Lows in the lower 60s. North winds around 5 miles an hour. Thursday, sunny. Highs in the lower 80s. Light and variable winds, becoming southeast around 5 miles an hour in the afternoon. Thursday night, clear. Lows in the mid-60s. Friday, sunny, hot with highs in the upper 80s. Friday night, showers likely with a chance of thunderstorms until midnight, then a chance of showers after midnight. Lows in the mid-60s. Chance of rain 60%. Saturday, partly sunny. Not as warm with highs in the upper 70s. Saturday night, partly cloudy. A chance of showers. Lows in the lower 60s. Chance of rain 40%. Sunday, mostly cloudy in the morning, then becoming partly sunny. A chance of showers. A chance of thunderstorms in the afternoon. Highs in the upper 70s. Chance of rain 40%. Sunday night, partly cloudy with a chance of thunderstorms. A chance of showers. Lows in the lower 60s. Chance of rain 50%. Monday, partly sunny. A chance of showers and thunderstorms in the morning, then a chance of showers in the afternoon. Highs in the mid-70s. Chance of rain 50%. At 5 a.m. in Omaha, it was partly cloudy. The temperature was 77 degrees, the dew point 67, and the relative humidity 71%. The wind was south at 15 miles an hour. The pressure was 29.93 inches and rising. Across eastern Nebraska and southwest Iowa, at Tecama, a thunderstorm was reported with a temperature of 74. At Columbus, haze was reported with a temperature of 75. It was clear with a temperature of 74 at Nebraska City, 75 at Plaxmouth, and 72 at Red Oak, Iowa. At Millard, it was partly cloudy, with a temperature of 77. It was mostly cloudy, with a temperature of 80 at Lincoln, 76 at Fremont, and 77 at Blair Airport. Here are some observations from across the region. At Sioux Falls, a thunderstorm was reported, with a temperature of 72. At Concordia, Kansas, it was clear, with a temperature of 81. At Kansas City, it was partly cloudy, with a temperature of 77. It was mostly cloudy, with a temperature of 76 at Grand Island, 71 at Des Moines, 69 at North Platte, 65 at Denver, and 72 at Valentine. It was cloudy, with a temperature of 76 at North Fork, and 73 at Sioux City. Once again, at 5 a.m. in Omaha, it was 77 degrees under partly cloudy skies. This is NOAA All Hazards Radio Station KIH-61 serving the following counties in Nebraska and Iowa. Douglas, Sarpy, Washington, Cass, Odo, Burt, Dodge, Saunders, Harrison, Pottawatomie, and Mills. Here are the forecast key messages. Scattered showers and storms continue overnight, mainly across northeast Nebraska. A strong storm cannot be ruled out. Highs climb into the mid to upper 90s Tuesday before a cold front brings showers and storms. A few strong storms are possible, with hail, damaging winds, and heavy rainfall the main hazards. Cooler weather returns.

Wednesday and Thursday, with highs in the upper 70s to mid-80s. Rain chances return this weekend, followed by another cool down early next week. Heat advisory information for the following counties in Nebraska: Cass, Gage, Jefferson, Johnson, Lancaster, Nemaha, Odo, Pawnee, Richardson, and Saline, and the following counties in Iowa: Fremont, Mills, Montgomery, and Page. Heat advisory remains in effect from 1 p.m. to 7 p.m. Tuesday. What? Heat index values up to 108 expected. Where? Portions of southwest Iowa and southeast Nebraska. When? From 1 p.m. to 7 p.m. Tuesday. Impacts: hot temperatures and high humidity may cause heat illnesses. 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Take extra precautions when outside. Wear lightweight and loose-fitting clothing. 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Take action when you see symptoms of heat exhaustion and heat stroke. 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The current time is 5:42 a.m. Central Daylight Time. The following is a summary of watches, warnings, and advisories in effect. A heat advisory remains in effect from 1 p.m. until 7 p.m. for the following county: Mills, Iowa, and the following counties in Nebraska: Cass and Odo. Now for the official National Weather Service forecast for the Omaha and Council Bluffs area. Today, hot, mostly sunny, a slight chance of showers this morning, then a chance of showers and thunderstorms this afternoon, highs in the lower 90s, south winds 10 to 15 miles an hour, chance of rain 50%, tonight, a chance of thunderstorms, showers, lows in the upper 60s, northwest winds around 5 miles an hour, chance of rain 90%. Wednesday, mostly cloudy with a chance of showers with a slight chance of thunderstorms in the morning, then mostly sunny in the afternoon. Not as warm. Humid with highs in the lower 80s. Northwest winds 5 to 10 miles an hour, becoming north in the afternoon. Chance of rain 50%. Wednesday night, mostly clear. Lows in the lower 60s. North winds around 5 miles an hour. Thursday, sunny. Highs in the lower 80s. Light and variable winds, becoming southeast around 5 miles an hour in the afternoon. Thursday night, clear. Lows in the mid 60s. Friday, sunny, hot with highs in the upper 80s. Friday night, showers likely with a chance of thunderstorms until midnight, then a chance of showers after midnight. Lows in the mid-60s. Chance of rain 60%. Saturday, partly sunny. Not as warm with highs in the upper 70s. Saturday night, partly cloudy. A chance of showers. Lows in the lower 60s. Chance of rain 40%. Sunday, mostly cloudy in the morning, then becoming partly sunny. A chance of showers. A chance of thunderstorms in the afternoon. Highs in the upper 70s. Chance of rain 40%. Sunday night, partly cloudy with a chance of thunderstorms. A chance of showers. Lows in the lower 60s. Chance of rain 50%. Monday, partly sunny. A chance of showers and thunderstorms in the morning, then a chance of showers in the afternoon. Highs in the mid-70s. Chance of rain 50%. At 5 a.m. in Omaha, it was partly cloudy. The temperature was 77 degrees, the dew point 67, and the relative humidity 71%. The wind was south at 15 miles an hour. The pressure was 29.93 inches and rising. Across eastern Nebraska and southwest Iowa, at Takema, a thunderstorm was reported with a temperature of 74. At Columbus, haze was reported with a temperature of 75. It was clear with a temperature of 74 at Nebraska City, 75 at Plaxmouth, and
72 at Red Oak, Iowa. At Millard, it was partly cloudy, with a temperature of 77. It was mostly cloudy, with a temperature of 80 at Lincoln, 76 at Fremont, and 77 at Blair Airport. Here are some observations from across the region. At Sioux Falls, a thunderstorm was reported, with a temperature of 72. At Concordia, Kansas, it was clear, with a temperature of 81. At Kansas City, it was partly cloudy, with a temperature of 77. It was mostly cloudy, with a temperature of 76 at Grand Island, 71 at Des Moines, 69 at North Platte, 65 at Denver, and 72 at Valentine. It was cloudy, with a temperature of 76 at North Fork, and 73 at Sioux City. Once again, at 5 a.m. in Omaha, it was 77 degrees under partly cloudy skies. Here are the forecast key messages. Scattered showers and storms continue overnight, mainly across northeast Nebraska. A strong storm cannot be ruled out. Highs climb into the mid to upper 90s Tuesday before a cold front brings showers and storms. A few strong storms are possible, with hail, damaging winds, and heavy rainfall the main hazards. Cooler weather returns Wednesday and Thursday, with highs in the upper 70s to mid 80s. Rain chances return this weekend, followed by another cool down early next week. Heat advisory information for the following counties in Nebraska: Cass, Gage, Jefferson, Johnson, Lancaster, Nemaha, Odo, Pawnee, Richardson, and Saline, and the following counties in Iowa: Fremont, Mills, Montgomery, and Page. Heat advisory remains in effect from 1 p.m. to 7 p.m. Tuesday. What? Heat index values up to 108 expected. Where? Portions of southwest Iowa and southeast Nebraska. When? From 1 p.m. to 7 p.m. Tuesday. Impacts: hot temperatures and high humidity may cause heat illnesses. 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Take extra precautions when outside. 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Take action when you see symptoms of heat exhaustion and heat stroke. 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The current time is 5:49 a.m. Central Daylight Time. The following is a summary of watches, warnings, and advisories in effect. A heat advisory remains in effect from 1 p.m. until 7 p.m. for the following county: Mills, Iowa, and the following counties in Nebraska: Cass and Odo. Now for the official National Weather Service forecast for the Omaha and Council Bluffs area. Today, hot. Mostly sunny. A slight chance of showers this morning, then a chance of showers and thunderstorms this afternoon. Highs in the lower 90s. South winds 10 to 15 miles an hour. Chance of rain 50%. Tonight, a chance of thunderstorms. Showers. Lows in the upper 60s. Northwest winds around 5 miles an hour. Chance of rain 90%. Wednesday, mostly cloudy with a chance of showers with a slight chance of thunderstorms in the morning, then mostly sunny in the afternoon. Not as warm. Humid with highs in the lower 80s. Northwest winds 5 to 10 miles an hour, becoming north in the afternoon. Chance of rain 50%. Wednesday night, mostly clear. Lows in the lower 60s. North winds around 5 miles an hour. Thursday, sunny. Highs in the lower 80s. Light and variable winds, becoming southeast around 5 miles an hour in the afternoon. Thursday night, clear. Lows in the mid-60s. Friday, sunny, hot with highs in the upper 80s. Friday night, showers likely with a chance of thunderstorms until midnight, then a chance of showers after midnight. Lows in the mid-60s. Chance of rain 60%. Saturday, partly sunny. Not as warm with highs in the upper 70s.
Saturday night, partly cloudy. A chance of showers. Lows in the lower 60s. Chance of rain 40%. Sunday, mostly cloudy in the morning, then becoming partly sunny. A chance of showers. A chance of thunderstorms in the afternoon. Highs in the upper 70s. Chance of rain 40%. Sunday night, partly cloudy with a chance of thunderstorms. A chance of showers. Lows in the lower 60s. Chance of rain 50%. Monday, partly sunny. A chance of showers and thunderstorms in the morning, then a chance of showers in the afternoon. Highs in the mid-70s. Chance of rain 50%. At 5 a.m. in Omaha, it was partly cloudy. The temperature was 77 degrees, the dew point 67, and the relative humidity 71%. The wind was south at 15 miles an hour. The pressure was 29.93 inches and rising. Across eastern Nebraska and southwest Iowa, at Tecama, a thunderstorm was reported with a temperature of 74. At Columbus, haze was reported with a temperature of 75. It was clear with a temperature of 74 at Nebraska City, 75 at Plaxmouth, and 72 at Red Oak, Iowa. At Millard, it was partly cloudy with a temperature of 77. It was mostly cloudy with a temperature of 80 at Lincoln, 76 at Fremont, and 77 at Blair Airport. Here are some observations from across the region. At Sioux Falls, a thunderstorm was reported with a temperature of 72. At Concordia, Kansas, it was clear with a temperature of 81. At Kansas City, it was partly cloudy with a temperature of 77. It was mostly cloudy with a temperature of 76 at Grand Island, 71 at Des Moines, 69 at North Platte, 65 at Denver, and 72 at Valentine. It was cloudy with a temperature of 76 at Norfolk and 73 at Sioux City. Once again, at 5 a.m. in Omaha, it was 77 degrees under partly cloudy skies. Here are the forecast key messages. Scattered showers and storms continue overnight, mainly across northeast Nebraska. A strong storm cannot be ruled out. Highs climb into the mid to upper 90s Tuesday before a cold front brings showers and storms. A few strong storms are possible, with hail, damaging winds, and heavy rainfall the main hazards. Cooler weather returns Wednesday and Thursday, with highs in the upper 70s to mid 80s. Rain chances return this weekend, followed by another cool down early next week. Heat advisory information for the following counties in Nebraska: Cass, Gage, Jefferson, Johnson, Lancaster, Nemaha, Odo, Pawnee, Richardson, and Saline, and the following counties in Iowa: Fremont, Mills, Montgomery, and Page. Heat advisory remains in effect from 1 p.m. to 7 p.m. Tuesday. What? Heat index values up to 108 expected. Where? Portions of southwest Iowa and southeast Nebraska. When? From 1 p.m. to 7 p.m. Tuesday. Impacts: hot temperatures and high humidity may cause heat illnesses. 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Take extra precautions when outside. Wear lightweight and loose-fitting clothing. Try to limit strenuous activities to early morning or evening. Take action when you see symptoms of heat exhaustion and heat stroke. 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The current time is 5:55 a.m. Central Daylight Time. The following is a summary of watches, warnings, and advisories in effect. A heat advisory remains in effect from 1 p.m. until 7 p.m. for the following county: Mills, Iowa, and the following counties in Nebraska: Cass and Odo. Now for the official National Weather Service forecast for the Omaha and Council Bluffs area. Today, hot. Mostly sunny. A slight chance of showers this morning, then a chance of showers and thunderstorms this afternoon. Highs in the lower 90s.
south winds 10 to 15 miles an hour. Chance of rain 50%. Tonight, a chance of thunderstorms. Showers. Lows in the upper 60s. Northwest winds around 5 miles an hour. Chance of rain 90%. Wednesday, mostly cloudy with a chance of showers with a slight chance of thunderstorms in the morning, then mostly sunny in the afternoon. Not as warm. Humid with highs in the lower 80s. Northwest winds 5 to 10 miles an hour, becoming north in the afternoon. Chance of rain 50%. Wednesday night, mostly clear. Lows in the lower 60s. North winds around 5 miles an hour. Thursday, sunny. Highs in the lower 80s. Light and variable winds, becoming southeast around 5 miles an hour in the afternoon. Thursday night, clear. Lows in the mid-60s. Friday, sunny, hot with highs in the upper 80s. Friday night, showers likely with a chance of thunderstorms until midnight, then a chance of showers after midnight. Lows in the mid-60s. Chance of rain 60%. Saturday, partly sunny. Not as warm with highs in the upper 70s. Saturday night, partly cloudy. A chance of showers. Lows in the lower 60s. Chance of rain 40%. Sunday, mostly cloudy in the morning, then becoming partly sunny. A chance of showers. A chance of thunderstorms in the afternoon. Highs in the upper 70s. Chance of rain 40%. Sunday night, partly cloudy with a chance of thunderstorms. A chance of showers. Lows in the lower 60s. Chance of rain 50%. Monday, partly sunny. A chance of showers and thunderstorms in the morning, then a chance of showers in the afternoon. Highs in the mid-70s. Chance of rain 50%. At 5 a.m. in Omaha, it was partly cloudy. The temperature was 77 degrees, the dew point 67, and the relative humidity 71%. The wind was south at 15 miles an hour. The pressure was 29.93 inches and rising. Across eastern Nebraska and southwest Iowa, at Takema, a thunderstorm was reported with a temperature of 74. At Columbus, haze was reported with a temperature of 75. It was clear with a temperature of 74 at Nebraska City, 75 at Plaxmouth, and 72 at Red Oak, Iowa. At Millard, it was partly cloudy, with a temperature of 77. It was mostly cloudy, with a temperature of 80 at Lincoln, 76 at Fremont, and 77 at Blair Airport. Here are some observations from across the region. At Sioux Falls, a thunderstorm was reported, with a temperature of 72. At Concordia, Kansas, it was clear, with a temperature of 81. At Kansas City, it was partly cloudy, with a temperature of 77. It was mostly cloudy, with a temperature of 76 at Grand Island, 71 at Des Moines, 69 at North Platte, 65 at Denver, and 72 at Valentine. It was cloudy, with a temperature of 76 at North Fork, and 73 at Sioux City. Once again, at 5 a.m. in Omaha, it was 77 degrees under partly cloudy skies. The Omaha, Nebraska climate summary for yesterday, September 7, 2026. Yesterday's high temperature was 91 degrees. This high was 9 degrees above the normal high of 82. The record high is 103 degrees, which was set in 1939. Yesterday's low temperature was 72 degrees. This low was 12 degrees above the normal low of 60. The record low is 42 degrees, which was set in 2025. A trace of precipitation fell yesterday, which brings the monthly total to 0.02 inches. This is 0.73 inches below the normal amount of 0.75 inches for September. The total precipitation for the year now stands at 19.87 inches, which is 4.79 inches below normal. No snow fell yesterday, which brings the monthly total to 0.0 inches. This is normal for September.
total snowfall since July 1st still stands at 0.0 inches, which is normal. There were no heating degree days yesterday, which is one below normal. This leaves the monthly total at zero, which is five below normal. The yearly total since July 1st is zero, which is eight below normal. There were 17 cooling degree days yesterday, which is 10 above normal. This brings the monthly total to 140, which is 88 above normal. The yearly total since January 1st is 1,427, which is 251 above normal. Yesterday, the maximum wind observed was 29 miles an hour from the southeast. The highest wind gust observed was 38 miles per hour from the southeast. The normal high temperature for today is 82 degrees, and the normal low is 59. The record high for today is 102, which occurred in 1955, and the record low is 41, which occurred in 1883. Sunrise today is at 6:57 a.m. and sunset is at 7:45 p.m. The Valley National Weather Service climate summary for yesterday, September 7, 2026. Yesterday's high temperature was 89 degrees. Record high is 95 degrees, which was set in 1998. And the low 70 degrees. The record low is 47 degrees, which was set in 2025. No precipitation fell yesterday, which leaves the monthly total at 0.22 inches. The total precipitation for the year still stands at 21.67 inches. No snow fell yesterday, which brings the monthly total to 0.0 inches. This is normal for September. The total snowfall since July 1st still stands at 0.0 inches, which is normal. The highest wind gust observed was 31 miles per hour. The normal high temperature for today is 81 degrees, and the normal low is 59. Sunrise today is at 6:59 a.m. and sunset is at 7:46 p.m. Here are the forecast key messages. Scattered showers and storms continue overnight, mainly across northeast Nebraska. A strong storm cannot be ruled out. Highs climb into the mid to upper 90s Tuesday before a cold front brings showers and storms. A few strong storms are possible, with hail, damaging winds, and heavy rainfall the main hazards. Cooler weather returns Wednesday and Thursday, with highs in the upper 70s to mid 80s. Rain chances return this weekend, followed by another cool down early next week. Heat advisory information for the following counties in Nebraska: Cass, Gage, Jefferson, Johnson, Lancaster, Nemaha, Odo, Pawnee, Richardson, and Saline, and the following counties in Iowa: Fremont, Mills, Montgomery, and Page. Heat advisory remains in effect from 1 p.m. to 7 p.m. Tuesday. What? Heat index values up to 108 expected. Where? Portions of southwest Iowa and southeast Nebraska. When? From 1 p.m. to 7 p.m. Tuesday. Impacts: hot temperatures and high humidity may cause heat illnesses. 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Take extra precautions when outside. Wear lightweight and loose-fitting clothing. 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Take action when you see symptoms of heat exhaustion and heat stroke. 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The current time is 6:05 a.m. Central Daylight Time. The following is a summary of watches, warnings, and advisories in effect. A heat advisory remains in effect from 1 p.m. until 7 p.m. for the following county: Mills, Iowa, and the following counties in Nebraska: Cass and Odo. Now for the official National Weather Service forecast for the Omaha and Council Bluffs area. Today, hot. Mostly sunny. A slight chance of showers this morning, then a chance of showers and thunderstorms this afternoon. Highs in the lower 90s. South winds 10 to 15 miles an hour. Chance of rain 50%. Tonight, a chance of thunderstorms. Showers.
lows in the upper 60s. Northwest winds around 5 miles an hour. Chance of rain 90%. Wednesday, mostly cloudy with a chance of showers with a slight chance of thunderstorms in the morning, then mostly sunny in the afternoon. Not as warm. Humid with highs in the lower 80s. Northwest winds 5 to 10 miles an hour, becoming north in the afternoon. Chance of rain 50%. Wednesday night, mostly clear. Lows in the lower 60s. North winds around 5 miles an hour. Thursday, sunny. Highs in the lower 80s. Light and variable winds, becoming southeast around 5 miles an hour in the afternoon. Thursday night, clear. Lows in the mid-60s. Friday, sunny, hot with highs in the upper 80s. Friday night, showers likely with a chance of thunderstorms until midnight, then a chance of showers after midnight. Lows in the mid-60s. Chance of rain 60%. Saturday, partly sunny. Not as warm with highs in the upper 70s. Saturday night, partly cloudy. A chance of showers. Lows in the lower 60s. Chance of rain 40%. Sunday, mostly cloudy in the morning, then becoming partly sunny. A chance of showers. A chance of thunderstorms in the afternoon. Highs in the upper 70s. Chance of rain 40%. Sunday night, partly cloudy with a chance of thunderstorms. A chance of showers. Lows in the lower 60s. Chance of rain 50%. Monday, partly sunny. A chance of showers and thunderstorms in the morning, then a chance of showers in the afternoon. Highs in the mid-70s. Chance of rain 50%. At 6 a.m. in Omaha, it was cloudy. The temperature was 77 degrees, the dew point 68, and the relative humidity 73%. The wind was north at 3 miles an hour. The pressure was 29.97 inches and rising. Across eastern Nebraska and southwest Iowa, it was partly cloudy, with a temperature of 73 at Nebraska City and 72 at Red Oak, Iowa. It was mostly cloudy, with a temperature of 78 at Lincoln, 77 at Millard, 75 at Fremont, 76 at Blair Airport, and 75 at Plattsmouth. It was cloudy, with a temperature of 76 at Columbus, and 74 at Tecumseh. Here are some observations from across the region. Rain was falling, with a temperature of 74 at Grand Island, and 70 at Sioux Falls. At Concordia, Kansas, it was clear, with a temperature of 81. It was partly cloudy, with a temperature of 76 at Kansas City, and 69 at Valentine. It was mostly cloudy, with a temperature of 68 at North Platte, and 64 at Denver. It was cloudy, with a temperature of 75 at North Fork, 72 at Sioux City, and 71 at Des Moines. Once again, at 6 a.m. in Omaha, it was 77 degrees under cloudy skies. The Omaha, Nebraska climate summary for yesterday, September 7, 2026. Yesterday's high temperature was 91 degrees. This high was 9 degrees above the normal high of 82. The record high is 103 degrees, which was set in 1939. Yesterday's low temperature was 72 degrees. This low was 12 degrees above the normal low of 60. The record low is 42 degrees, which was set in 2025. A trace of precipitation fell yesterday, which brings the monthly total to 0.02 inches. This is 0.73 inches below the normal amount of 0.75 inches for September. The total precipitation for the year now stands at 19.87 inches, which is 4.79 inches below normal. No snow fell yesterday, which brings the monthly total to 0.0 inches. This is normal for September. The total snowfall since July 1st still stands at 0.0 inches, which is normal. There were no heating degree days yesterday, which is one below normal. This leaves the monthly total at zero, which is five below normal.
The yearly total since July 1st is zero, which is 8 below normal. There were 17 cooling degree days yesterday, which is 10 above normal. This brings the monthly total to 140, which is 88 above normal. The yearly total since January 1st is 1,427, which is 251 above normal. Yesterday, the maximum wind observed was 29 miles an hour from the southeast. The highest wind gust observed was 38 miles per hour from the southeast. The normal high temperature for today is 82 degrees, and the normal low is 59. The record high for today is 102, which occurred in 1955, and the record low is 41, which occurred in 1883. Sunrise today is at 6:57 a.m. and sunset is at 7:45 p.m. The Valley National Weather Service climate summary for yesterday, September 7, 2026. Yesterday's high temperature was 89 degrees. Record high is 95 degrees, which was set in 1998. And the low 70 degrees. The record low is 47 degrees, which was set in 2025. No precipitation fell yesterday, which leaves the monthly total at 0.22 inches. The total precipitation for the year still stands at 21.67 inches. No snow fell yesterday, which brings the monthly total to 0.0 inches. This is normal for September. The total snowfall since July 1st still stands at 0.0 inches, which is normal. The highest wind gust observed was 31 miles per hour. The normal high temperature for today is 81 degrees, and the normal low is 59. Sunrise today is at 6:59 a.m. and sunset is at 7:46 p.m. Here are the forecast key messages. Scattered showers and storms continue overnight, mainly across northeast Nebraska. A strong storm cannot be ruled out. Highs climb into the mid to upper 90s Tuesday before a cold front brings showers and storms. A few strong storms are possible, with hail, damaging winds, and heavy rainfall the main hazards. Cooler weather returns Wednesday and Thursday, with highs in the upper 70s to mid 80s. Rain chances return this weekend, followed by another cool down early next week. Heat advisory information for the following counties in Nebraska: Cass, Gage, Jefferson, Johnson, Lancaster, Nemaha, Odo, Pawnee, Richardson, and Saline, and the following counties in Iowa: Fremont, Mills, Montgomery, and Page. Heat advisory remains in effect from 1 p.m. to 7 p.m. Tuesday. What? Heat index values up to 108 expected. Where? Portions of southwest Iowa and southeast Nebraska. When? From 1 p.m. to 7 p.m. Tuesday. Impacts: hot temperatures and high humidity may cause heat illnesses. 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Take extra precautions when outside. 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Take action when you see symptoms of heat exhaustion and heat stroke. 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The current time is 6:15 a.m. Central Daylight Time. The following is a summary of watches, warnings, and advisories in effect. A heat advisory remains in effect from 1 p.m. until 7 p.m. for the following county: Mills, Iowa, and the following counties in Nebraska: Cass and Odo. Now for the official National Weather Service forecast for the Omaha and Council Bluffs area. Today, hot. Mostly sunny. A slight chance of showers this morning, then a chance of showers and thunderstorms this afternoon. Highs in the lower 90s. South winds 10 to 15 miles an hour. Chance of rain 50%. Tonight, a chance of thunderstorms. Showers. Lows in the upper 60s. Northwest winds around 5 miles an hour. Chance of rain 90%.
Wednesday, mostly cloudy with a chance of showers with a slight chance of thunderstorms in the morning, then mostly sunny in the afternoon. Not as warm. Humid with highs in the lower 80s. Northwest winds 5 to 10 miles an hour, becoming north in the afternoon. Chance of rain 50%. Wednesday night, mostly clear. Lows in the lower 60s. North winds around 5 miles an hour. Thursday, sunny. Highs in the lower 80s. Light and variable winds, becoming southeast around 5 miles an hour in the afternoon. Thursday night, clear. Lows in the mid-60s. Friday, sunny, hot with highs in the upper 80s. Friday night, showers likely with a chance of thunderstorms until midnight, then a chance of showers after midnight. Lows in the mid-60s. Chance of rain 60%. Saturday, partly sunny. Not as warm with highs in the upper 70s. Saturday night, partly cloudy. A chance of showers. Lows in the lower 60s. Chance of rain 40%. Sunday, mostly cloudy in the morning, then becoming partly sunny. A chance of showers. A chance of thunderstorms in the afternoon. Highs in the upper 70s. Chance of rain 40%. Sunday night, partly cloudy with a chance of thunderstorms. A chance of showers. Lows in the lower 60s. Chance of rain 50%. Monday, partly sunny. A chance of showers and thunderstorms in the morning, then a chance of showers in the afternoon. Highs in the mid-70s. Chance of rain 50%. At 6 a.m. in Omaha, it was cloudy. The temperature was 77 degrees, the dew point 68, and the relative humidity 73%. The wind was north at 3 miles an hour. The pressure was 29.97 inches and rising. Across eastern Nebraska and southwest Iowa, it was partly cloudy, with a temperature of 73 at Nebraska City and 72 at Red Oak, Iowa. It was mostly cloudy, with a temperature of 78 at Lincoln, 77 at Offutt Air Force Base, and 77 at Millard. Under mostly cloudy skies, Fremont reported 75, Blair Airport reported 76, and Plattsmouth reported 75. It was cloudy, with a temperature of 76 at Columbus, and 74 at Tecumseh. Here are some observations from across the region. Rain was falling, with a temperature of 74 at Grand Island, and 70 at Sioux Falls. At Concordia, Kansas, it was clear, with a temperature of 81. It was partly cloudy, with a temperature of 76 at Kansas City, and 69 at Valentine. It was mostly cloudy, with a temperature of 68 at North Platte, and 64 at Denver. It was cloudy, with a temperature of 75 at Norfolk, 72 at Sioux City, and 71 at Des Moines. Once again, at 6 a.m. in Omaha, it was 77 degrees under cloudy skies. Here are the forecast key messages. Scattered showers and storms continue overnight, mainly across northeast Nebraska. A strong storm cannot be ruled out. Highs climb into the mid to upper 90s Tuesday before a cold front brings showers and storms. A few strong storms are possible, with hail, damaging winds, and heavy rainfall the main hazards. Cooler weather returns Wednesday and Thursday, with highs in the upper 70s to mid 80s. Rain chances return this weekend, followed by another cool down early next week. The Omaha, Nebraska climate summary for yesterday, September 7, 2026. Yesterday's high temperature was 91 degrees. This high was 9 degrees above the normal high of 82. The record high is 103 degrees, which was set in 1939. Yesterday's low temperature was 72 degrees. This low was 12 degrees above the normal low of 60. The record low is 42 degrees, which was set in 2025. A trace of precipitation fell yesterday, which brings the monthly total to 0.02 inches. This is 0.73 inches below the normal amount of 0.75 inches for September.
The total precipitation for the year now stands at 19.87 inches, which is 4.79 inches below normal. No snow fell yesterday, which brings the monthly total to 0.0 inches. This is normal for September. The total snowfall since July 1st still stands at 0.0 inches, which is normal. There were no heating degree days yesterday, which is one below normal. This leaves the monthly total at zero, which is five below normal. The yearly total since July 1st is zero, which is eight below normal. There were 17 cooling degree days yesterday, which is 10 above normal. This brings the monthly total to 140, which is 88 above normal. The yearly total since January 1st is 1,427, which is 251 above normal. Yesterday, the maximum wind observed was 29 miles an hour from the southeast. The highest wind gust observed was 38 miles per hour from the southeast. The normal high temperature for today is 82 degrees, and the normal low is 59. The record high for today is 102, which occurred in 1955, and the record low is 41, which occurred in 1883. Sunrise today is at 6:57 a.m. and sunset is at 7:45 p.m. The Valley National Weather Service climate summary for yesterday, September 7, 2026. Yesterday's high temperature was 89 degrees. Record high is 95 degrees, which was set in 1998. And the low 70 degrees. The record low is 47 degrees, which was set in 2025. No precipitation fell yesterday, which leaves the monthly total at 0.22 inches. The total precipitation for the year still stands at 21.67 inches. No snow fell yesterday, which brings the monthly total to 0.0 inches. This is normal for September. The total snowfall since July 1st still stands at 0.0 inches, which is normal. The highest wind gust observed was 31 miles per hour. The normal high temperature for today is 81 degrees, and the normal low is 59. Sunrise today is at 6:59 a.m. and sunset is at 7:46 p.m. Heat advisory information for the following counties in Nebraska: Cass, Gage, Jefferson, Johnson, Lancaster, Nemaha, Odo, Pawnee, Richardson, and Saline, and the following counties in Iowa: Fremont, Mills, Montgomery, and Page. Heat advisory remains in effect from 1 p.m. to 7 p.m. Tuesday. What? Heat index values up to 108 expected. Where? Portions of southwest Iowa and southeast Nebraska. When? From 1 p.m. to 7 p.m. Tuesday. Impacts: hot temperatures and high humidity may cause heat illnesses. 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Take extra precautions when outside. 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Take action when you see symptoms of heat exhaustion and heat stroke. 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The current time is 6:25 a.m. Central Daylight Time. The following is a summary of watches, warnings, and advisories in effect. A heat advisory remains in effect from 1 p.m. until 7 p.m. for the following county: Mills, Iowa, and the following counties in Nebraska: Cass and Odo. Now for the official National Weather Service forecast for the Omaha and Council Bluffs area. Today, hot. Mostly sunny. A slight chance of showers this morning, then a chance of showers and thunderstorms this afternoon. Highs in the lower 90s. South winds 10 to 15 miles an hour. Chance of rain 50%. Tonight, a chance of thunderstorms. Showers. Lows in the upper 60s. Northwest winds around 5 miles an hour. Chance of rain 90%. Wednesday, mostly cloudy with a chance of showers with a slight chance of thunderstorms in the morning, then mostly sunny in the afternoon. Not as warm.
humid with highs in the lower 80s. Northwest winds 5 to 10 miles an hour, becoming north in the afternoon. Chance of rain 50%. Wednesday night, mostly clear. Lows in the lower 60s. North winds around 5 miles an hour. Thursday, sunny. Highs in the lower 80s. Light and variable winds, becoming southeast around 5 miles an hour in the afternoon. Thursday night, clear. Lows in the mid-60s. Friday, sunny, hot with highs in the upper 80s. Friday night, showers likely with a chance of thunderstorms until midnight, then a chance of showers after midnight. Lows in the mid-60s. Chance of rain 60%. Saturday, partly sunny. Not as warm with highs in the upper 70s. Saturday night, partly cloudy. A chance of showers. Lows in the lower 60s. Chance of rain 40%. Sunday, mostly cloudy in the morning, then becoming partly sunny. A chance of showers. A chance of thunderstorms in the afternoon. Highs in the upper 70s. Chance of rain 40%. Sunday night, partly cloudy with a chance of thunderstorms. A chance of showers. Lows in the lower 60s. Chance of rain 50%. Monday, partly sunny. A chance of showers and thunderstorms in the morning, then a chance of showers in the afternoon. Highs in the mid-70s. Chance of rain 50%. At 6 a.m. in Omaha, it was cloudy. The temperature was 77 degrees, the dew point 68, and the relative humidity 73%. The wind was north at 3 miles an hour. The pressure was 29.97 inches and rising. Across eastern Nebraska and southwest Iowa, it was partly cloudy, with a temperature of 73 at Nebraska City and 72 at Red Oak, Iowa. It was mostly cloudy, with a temperature of 78 at Lincoln, 77 at Offutt Air Force Base, and 77 at Millard. Under mostly cloudy skies, Fremont reported 75, Blair Airport reported 76, and Plattsmouth reported 75. It was cloudy, with a temperature of 76 at Columbus, and 74 at Tecumseh. Here are some observations from across the region. Rain was falling, with a temperature of 74 at Grand Island, and 70 at Sioux Falls. At Concordia, Kansas, it was clear, with a temperature of 81. It was partly cloudy, with a temperature of 76 at Kansas City, and 69 at Valentine. It was mostly cloudy, with a temperature of 68 at North Platte, and 64 at Denver. It was cloudy, with a temperature of 75 at North Fork, 72 at Sioux City, and 71 at Des Moines. Once again, at 6 a.m. in Omaha, it was 77 degrees under cloudy skies. Here are the forecast key messages. Scattered showers and storms continue overnight, mainly across northeast Nebraska. A strong storm cannot be ruled out. Highs climb into the mid to upper 90s Tuesday before a cold front brings showers and storms. A few strong storms are possible, with hail, damaging winds, and heavy rainfall the main hazards. Cooler weather returns Wednesday and Thursday, with highs in the upper 70s to mid 80s. Rain chances return this weekend, followed by another cool down early next week. The Omaha, Nebraska climate summary for yesterday, September 7, 2026. Yesterday's high temperature was 91 degrees. This high was 9 degrees above the normal high of 82. The record high is 103 degrees, which was set in 1939. Yesterday's low temperature was 72 degrees. This low was 12 degrees above the normal low of 60. The record low is 42 degrees, which was set in 2025. A trace of precipitation fell yesterday, which brings the monthly total to 0.02 inches. This is 0.73 inches below the normal amount of 0.75 inches for September. The total precipitation for the year now stands at 19.87 inches, which is 4.79 inches below normal.
No snow fell yesterday, which brings the monthly total to 0.0 inches. This is normal for September. The total snowfall since July 1st still stands at 0.0 inches, which is normal. There were no heating degree days yesterday, which is one below normal. This leaves the monthly total at zero, which is five below normal. The yearly total since July 1st is zero, which is eight below normal. There were 17 cooling degree days yesterday, which is 10 above normal. This brings the monthly total to 140, which is 88 above normal. The yearly total since January 1st is 1,427, which is 251 above normal. Yesterday, the maximum wind observed was 29 miles an hour from the southeast. The highest wind gust observed was 38 miles per hour from the southeast. The normal high temperature for today is 82 degrees, and the normal low is 59. The record high for today is 102, which occurred in 1955, and the record low is 41, which occurred in 1883. Sunrise today is at 6:57 a.m. and sunset is at 7:45 p.m. The Valley National Weather Service climate summary for yesterday, September 7, 2026. Yesterday's high temperature was 89 degrees. Record high is 95 degrees, which was set in 1998. And the low 70 degrees. The record low is 47 degrees, which was set in 2025. No precipitation fell yesterday, which leaves the monthly total at 0.22 inches. The total precipitation for the year still stands at 21.67 inches. No snow fell yesterday, which brings the monthly total to 0.0 inches. This is normal for September. The total snowfall since July 1st still stands at 0.0 inches, which is normal. The highest wind gust observed was 31 miles per hour. The normal high temperature for today is 81 degrees, and the normal low is 59. Sunrise today is at 6:59 a.m. and sunset is at 7:46 p.m. Heat advisory information for the following counties in Nebraska: Cass, Gage, Jefferson, Johnson, Lancaster, Nemaha, Odo, Pawnee, Richardson, and Saline, and the following counties in Iowa: Fremont, Mills, Montgomery, and Page. Heat advisory remains in effect from 1 p.m. to 7 p.m. Tuesday. What? Heat index values up to 108 expected. Where? Portions of southwest Iowa and southeast Nebraska. When? From 1 p.m. to 7 p.m. Tuesday. Impacts: hot temperatures and high humidity may cause heat illnesses. 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Take extra precautions when outside. 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The current time is 6:34 a.m. Central Daylight Time. The following is a summary of watches, warnings, and advisories in effect. A heat advisory remains in effect from 1 p.m. until 7 p.m. for the following county: Mills, Iowa, and the following counties in Nebraska: Cass and Odo. Now for the official National Weather Service forecast for the Omaha and Council Bluffs area. Today, hot. Mostly sunny. A slight chance of showers this morning, then a chance of showers and thunderstorms this afternoon. Highs in the lower 90s. South winds 10 to 15 miles an hour. Chance of rain 50%. Tonight, a chance of thunderstorms. Showers. Lows in the upper 60s. Northwest winds around 5 miles an hour. Chance of rain 90%. Wednesday, mostly cloudy with a chance of showers with a slight chance of thunderstorms in the morning, then mostly sunny in the afternoon. Not as warm. Humid with highs in the lower 80s. Northwest winds 5 to 10 miles an hour, becoming north in the afternoon. Chance of rain 50%.
Wednesday night, mostly clear. Lows in the lower 60s. North winds around 5 miles an hour. Thursday, sunny. Highs in the lower 80s.

Saturday night, partly cloudy. A chance of showers. Lows in the lower 60s. Chance of rain 40%. Sunday, mostly cloudy in the morning, then becoming partly sunny. A chance of showers. A chance of thunderstorms in the afternoon. Highs in the upper 70s. Chance of rain 40%. Sunday night, partly cloudy with a chance of thunderstorms. A chance of showers. Lows in the lower 60s. Chance of rain 50%. Monday, partly sunny. A chance of showers and thunderstorms in the morning, then a chance of showers in the afternoon. Highs in the mid-70s. Chance of rain 50%. This is NOAA All Hazards Radio Station KIH-61 serving the following counties in Nebraska and Iowa. Douglas, Sarpy, Washington, Cass, Odo, Burt, Dodge, Saunders, Harrison, Pottawatomie, and Mills. At 6 a.m. in Omaha, it was cloudy. The temperature was 77 degrees, the dew point 68, and the relative humidity 73%. The wind was north at 3 miles an hour. The pressure was 29.97 inches and rising. Across eastern Nebraska and southwest Iowa, it was partly cloudy, with a temperature of 73 at Nebraska City and 72 at Red Oak, Iowa. It was mostly cloudy, with a temperature of 78 at Lincoln, 77 at Offutt Air Force Base, and 77 at Millard. Under mostly cloudy skies, Fremont reported 75, Blair Airport reported 76, and Plattsmouth reported 75. It was cloudy, with a temperature of 76 at Columbus and 74 at Tecumseh. Here are some observations from across the region. Rain was falling, with a temperature of 74 at Grand Island and 70 at Sioux Falls. At Concordia, Kansas, it was clear, with a temperature of 81. It was partly cloudy, with a temperature of 76 at Kansas City and 69 at Valentine. It was mostly cloudy, with a temperature of 68 at Northland and 64 at Denver. It was cloudy, with a temperature of 75 at Norfolk, 72 at Sioux City, and 71 at Des Moines. Once again, at 6 a.m. in Omaha, it was 77 degrees under cloudy skies. Here are the forecast key messages. Scattered showers and storms continue overnight, mainly across northeast Nebraska. A strong storm cannot be ruled out. Highs climb into the mid to upper 90s Tuesday before a cold front brings showers and storms. A few strong storms are possible, with hail, damaging winds, and heavy rainfall the main hazards. Cooler weather returns Wednesday and Thursday, with highs in the upper 70s to mid 80s. Rain chances return this weekend, followed by another cool down early next week. The Omaha, Nebraska climate summary for yesterday, September 7, 2026. Yesterday's high temperature was 91 degrees. This high was 9 degrees above the normal high of 82. The record high is 103 degrees, which was set in 1939. Yesterday's low temperature was 72 degrees. This low was 12 degrees above the normal low of 60. The record low is 42 degrees, which was set in 2025. A trace of precipitation fell yesterday, which brings the monthly total to 0.02 inches. This is 0.73 inches below the normal amount of 0.75 inches for September. The total precipitation for the year now stands at 19.87 inches, which is 4.79 inches below normal. No snow fell yesterday, which brings the monthly total to 0.0 inches. This is normal for September. The total snowfall since July 1st still stands at 0.0 inches, which is normal. There were no heating degree days yesterday, which is one below normal. This leaves the monthly total at zero, which is five below normal. The yearly total since July 1st is zero, which is eight below normal. There were 17 cooling degree days yesterday, which is 10 above normal. This brings the monthly total to 140, which is 88 above normal. The yearly total since January 1st is 1,000.

427, which is 251 above normal. Yesterday, the maximum wind observed was 29 miles an hour from the southeast. The highest wind gust observed was 38 miles per hour from the southeast. The normal high temperature for today is 82 degrees, and the normal low is 59. The record high for today is 102, which occurred in 1955, and the record low is 41, which occurred in 1883. Sunrise today is at 6:57 a.m. and sunset is at 7:45 p.m. The Valley National Weather Service climate summary for yesterday, September 7, 2026. Yesterday's high temperature was 89 degrees. Record high is 95 degrees, which was set in 1998. And the low 70 degrees. The record low is 47 degrees, which was set in 2025. No precipitation fell yesterday, which leaves the monthly total at 0.22 inches. The total precipitation for the year still stands at 21.67 inches. No snow fell yesterday, which brings the monthly total to 0.0 inches. This is normal for September. The total snowfall since July 1st still stands at 0.0 inches, which is normal. The highest wind gust observed was 31 miles per hour. The normal high temperature for today is 81 degrees, and the normal low is 59. Sunrise today is at 6:59 a.m. and sunset is at 7:46 p.m. Heat advisory information for the following counties in Nebraska: Cass, Gage, Jefferson, Johnson, Lancaster, Nemaha, Odo, Pawnee, Richardson, and Saline, and the following counties in Iowa: Fremont, Mills, Montgomery, and Page. Heat advisory remains in effect from 1 p.m. to 7 p.m. Tuesday. What? Heat index values up to 108 expected. Where? Portions of southwest Iowa and southeast Nebraska. When? From 1 p.m. to 7 p.m. Tuesday. Impacts: hot temperatures and high humidity may cause heat illnesses. Drink plenty of fluids, stay in an air-conditioned room, stay out of the sun, and check up on relatives and neighbors. Take extra precautions when outside. 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The current time is 6:44 a.m. Central Daylight Time. The following is a summary of watches, warnings, and advisories in effect. A heat advisory remains in effect from 1 p.m. until 7 p.m. for the following county: Mills, Iowa, and the following counties in Nebraska: Cass and Odo. Now for the official National Weather Service forecast for the Omaha and Council Bluffs area. Today, hot. Mostly sunny. A slight chance of showers this morning, then a chance of showers and thunderstorms this afternoon. Highs in the lower 90s. South winds 10 to 15 miles an hour. Chance of rain 50%. Tonight, a chance of thunderstorms. Showers. Lows in the upper 60s. Northwest winds around 5 miles an hour. Chance of rain 90%. Wednesday, mostly cloudy with a chance of showers with a slight chance of thunderstorms in the morning, then mostly sunny in the afternoon. Not as warm. Humid with highs in the lower 80s. Northwest winds 5 to 10 miles an hour, becoming north in the afternoon. Chance of rain 50%. Wednesday night, mostly clear. Lows in the lower 60s. North winds around 5 miles an hour. Thursday, sunny. Highs in the lower 80s. Light and variable winds, becoming southeast around 5 miles an hour in the afternoon. Thursday night, clear. Lows in the mid-60s. Friday, sunny, hot with highs in the upper 80s. Friday night, showers likely with a chance of thunderstorms until midnight, then a chance of showers after midnight. Lows in the mid-60s. Chance of rain 60%. Saturday,
partly sunny. Not as warm with highs in the upper 70s. Saturday night, partly cloudy. A chance of showers. Lows in the lower 60s. Chance of rain 40%. Sunday, mostly cloudy in the morning, then becoming partly sunny. A chance of showers. A chance of thunderstorms in the afternoon. Highs in the upper 70s. Chance of rain 40%. Sunday night, partly cloudy with a chance of thunderstorms. A chance of showers. Lows in the lower 60s. Chance of rain 50%. Monday, partly sunny. A chance of showers and thunderstorms in the morning, then a chance of showers in the afternoon. Highs in the mid-70s. Chance of rain 50%. At 6 a.m. in Omaha, it was cloudy. The temperature was 77 degrees, the dew point 68, and the relative humidity 73%. The wind was north at 3 miles an hour. The pressure was 29.97 inches and rising. Across eastern Nebraska and southwest Iowa, it was partly cloudy, with a temperature of 73 at Nebraska City and 72 at Red Oak, Iowa. It was mostly cloudy, with a temperature of 78 at Lincoln, 77 at Offutt Air Force Base, and 77 at Millard. Under mostly cloudy skies, Fremont reported 75, Blair Airport reported 76, and Plattsmouth reported 75. It was cloudy, with a temperature of 76 at Columbus, and 74 at Tecumseh. Here are some observations from across the region. Rain was falling, with a temperature of 74 at Grand Island, and 70 at Sioux Falls. At Concordia, Kansas, it was clear, with a temperature of 81. It was partly cloudy, with a temperature of 76 at Kansas City, and 69 at Valentine. It was mostly cloudy, with a temperature of 68 at North Platte, and 64 at Denver. It was cloudy, with a temperature of 75 at North Fork, 72 at Sioux City, and 71 at Des Moines. Once again, at 6 a.m. in Omaha, it was 77 degrees under cloudy skies. Here are the forecast key messages. Scattered showers and storms continue overnight, mainly across northeast Nebraska. A strong storm cannot be ruled out. Highs climb into the mid to upper 90s Tuesday before a cold front brings showers and storms. A few strong storms are possible, with hail, damaging winds, and heavy rainfall the main hazards. Cooler weather returns Wednesday and Thursday, with highs in the upper 70s to mid 80s. Rain chances return this weekend, followed by another cool down early next week. The Omaha, Nebraska climate summary for yesterday, September 7, 2026. Yesterday's high temperature was 91 degrees. This high was 9 degrees above the normal high of 82. The record high is 103 degrees, which was set in 1939. Yesterday's low temperature was 72 degrees. This low was 12 degrees above the normal low of 60. The record low is 42 degrees, which was set in 2025. A trace of precipitation fell yesterday, which brings the monthly total to 0.02 inches. This is 0.73 inches below the normal amount of 0.75 inches for September. The total precipitation for the year now stands at 19.87 inches, which is 4.79 inches below normal. No snow fell yesterday, which brings the monthly total to 0.0 inches. This is normal for September. The total snowfall since July 1st still stands at 0.0 inches, which is normal. There were no heating degree days yesterday, which is one below normal. This leaves the monthly total at zero, which is five below normal. The yearly total since July 1st is zero, which is eight below normal. There were 17 cooling degree days yesterday, which is 10 above normal. This brings the monthly total to 140, which is 88 above normal. The yearly total since January 1st is 1,427, which is 251 above normal. Yesterday, the maximum wind observed was 29 miles an hour from the southeast.
The highest wind gust observed was 38 miles per hour from the southeast. The normal high temperature for today is 82 degrees, and the normal low is 59. The record high for today is 102, which occurred in 1955, and the record low is 41, which occurred in 1883. Sunrise today is at 6:57 a.m., and sunset is at 7:45 p.m. The Valley National Weather Service climate summary for yesterday, September 7, 2026. Yesterday's high temperature was 89 degrees. Record high is 95 degrees, which was set in 1998. And the low 70 degrees. The record low is 47 degrees, which was set in 2025. No precipitation fell yesterday, which leaves the monthly total at 0.22 inches. The total precipitation for the year still stands at 21.67 inches. No snow fell yesterday, which brings the monthly total to 0.0 inches. This is normal for September. The total snowfall since July 1st still stands at 0.0 inches, which is normal. The highest wind gust observed was 31 miles per hour. The normal high temperature for today is 81 degrees, and the normal low is 59. Sunrise today is at 6:59 a.m. and sunset is at 7:46 p.m. Heat advisory information for the following counties in Nebraska: Cass, Gage, Jefferson, Johnson, Lancaster, Nemaha, Odo, Pawnee, Richardson, and Saline, and the following counties in Iowa: Fremont, Mills, Montgomery, and Page. Heat advisory remains in effect from 1 p.m. to 7 p.m. Tuesday. What? Heat index values up to 108 expected. Where? Portions of southwest Iowa and southeast Nebraska. When? From 1 p.m. to 7 p.m. Tuesday. Impacts: hot temperatures and high humidity may cause heat illnesses. 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Take extra precautions when outside. 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Take action when you see symptoms of heat exhaustion and heat stroke. 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The current time is 6:54 a.m. Central Daylight Time. The following is a summary of watches, warnings, and advisories in effect. A heat advisory remains in effect from 1 p.m. until 7 p.m. for the following county: Mills, Iowa, and the following counties in Nebraska: Cass and Odo. Now for the official National Weather Service forecast for the Omaha and Council Bluffs area. Today, hot. Mostly sunny. A slight chance of showers this morning, then a chance of showers and thunderstorms this afternoon. Highs in the lower 90s. South winds 10 to 15 miles an hour. Chance of rain 50%. Tonight, a chance of thunderstorms. Showers. Lows in the upper 60s. Northwest winds around 5 miles an hour. Chance of rain 90%. Wednesday, mostly cloudy with a chance of showers with a slight chance of thunderstorms in the morning, then mostly sunny in the afternoon. Not as warm. Humid with highs in the lower 80s. Northwest winds 5 to 10 miles an hour, becoming north in the afternoon. Chance of rain 50%. Wednesday night, mostly clear. Lows in the lower 60s. North winds around 5 miles an hour. Thursday, sunny. Highs in the lower 80s. Light and variable winds, becoming southeast around 5 miles an hour in the afternoon. Thursday night, clear. Lows in the mid-60s. Friday, sunny, hot with highs in the upper 80s. Friday night, showers likely with a chance of thunderstorms until midnight, then a chance of showers after midnight. Lows in the mid-60s. Chance of rain 60%. Saturday, partly sunny. Not as warm with highs in the upper 70s. Saturday night, partly cloudy. A chance of showers.
Lows in the lower 60s. Chance of rain 40%. Sunday, mostly cloudy in the morning, then becoming partly sunny. A chance of showers. A chance of thunderstorms in the afternoon. Highs in the upper 70s. Chance of rain 40%. Sunday night, partly cloudy with a chance of thunderstorms. A chance of showers. Lows in the lower 60s. Chance of rain 50%. Monday, partly sunny. A chance of showers and thunderstorms in the morning, then a chance of showers in the afternoon. Highs in the mid-70s. Chance of rain 50%. At 6 a.m. in Omaha, it was cloudy. The temperature was 77 degrees, the dew point 68, and the relative humidity 73%. The wind was north at 3 miles an hour. The pressure was 29.97 inches and rising. Across eastern Nebraska and southwest Iowa, it was partly cloudy, with a temperature of 73 at Nebraska City and 72 at Red Oak, Iowa. It was mostly cloudy, with a temperature of 78 at Lincoln, 77 at Offutt Air Force Base, and 77 at Millard. Under mostly cloudy skies, Fremont reported 75, Blair Airport reported 76, and Plattsmouth reported 75. It was cloudy, with a temperature of 76 at Columbus, and 74 at Tecumseh. Here are some observations from across the region. Rain was falling, with a temperature of 74 at Grand Island, and 70 at Sioux Falls. At Concordia, Kansas, it was clear, with a temperature of 81. It was partly cloudy, with a temperature of 76 at Kansas City, and 69 at Valentine. It was mostly cloudy, with a temperature of 68 at North Platte, and 64 at Denver. It was cloudy, with a temperature of 75 at Norfolk, 72 at Sioux City, and 71 at Des Moines. Once again, at 6 a.m. in Omaha, it was 77 degrees under cloudy skies. Here are the forecast key messages. Scattered showers and storms continue overnight, mainly across northeast Nebraska. A strong storm cannot be ruled out. Highs climb into the mid to upper 90s Tuesday before a cold front brings showers and storms. A few strong storms are possible, with hail, damaging winds, and heavy rainfall the main hazards. Cooler weather returns Wednesday and Thursday, with highs in the upper 70s to mid 80s. Rain chances return this weekend, followed by another cool down early next week. Heat advisory information for the following counties in Nebraska: Cass, Gage, Jefferson, Johnson, Lancaster, Nemaha, Odo, Pawnee, Richardson, and Saline, and the following counties in Iowa: Fremont, Mills, Montgomery, and Page. Heat advisory remains in effect from 1 p.m. to 7 p.m. Tuesday. What? Heat index values up to 108 expected. Where? Portions of southwest Iowa and southeast Nebraska. When? From 1 p.m. to 7 p.m. Tuesday. Impacts: hot temperatures and high humidity may cause heat illnesses. Drink plenty of fluids, stay in an air-conditioned room, stay out of the sun, and check up on relatives and neighbors. Take extra precautions when outside. Wear lightweight and loose-fitting clothing. Try to limit strenuous activities to early morning or evening. Take action when you see symptoms of heat exhaustion and heat stroke. The Omaha, Nebraska climate summary for yesterday, September 7, 2026. Yesterday's high temperature was 91 degrees. This high was 9 degrees above the normal high of 82. The record high is 103 degrees, which was set in 1939. Yesterday's low temperature was 72 degrees. This low was 12 degrees above the normal low of 60. The record low is 42 degrees, which was set in 2025. A trace of precipitation fell yesterday, which brings the monthly total to 0.02 inches. This is 0.73 inches below the normal amount of 0.75 inches for September. The total precipitation for the year now stands at 19.87 inches, which is 4.79 inches below normal.
No snow fell yesterday, which brings the monthly total to 0.0 inches. This is normal for September. The total snowfall since July 1st still stands at 0.0 inches, which is normal. There were no heating degree days yesterday, which is one below normal. This leaves the monthly total at zero, which is five below normal. The yearly total since July 1st is zero, which is eight below normal. There were 17 cooling degree days yesterday, which is 10 above normal. This brings the monthly total to 140, which is 88 above normal. The yearly total since January 1st is 1,427, which is 251 above normal. Yesterday, the maximum wind observed was 29 miles an hour from the southeast. The highest wind gust observed was 38 miles per hour from the southeast. The normal high temperature for today is 82 degrees, and the normal low is 59. The record high for today is 102, which occurred in 1955, and the record low is 41, which occurred in 1883. Sunrise today is at 6:57 a.m. and sunset is at 7:45 p.m. The Valley National Weather Service climate summary for yesterday, September 7, 2026. Yesterday's high temperature was 89 degrees. Record high is 95 degrees, which was set in 1998. And the low 70 degrees. The record low is 47 degrees, which was set in 2025. No precipitation fell yesterday, which leaves the monthly total at 0.22 inches. The total precipitation for the year still stands at 21.67 inches. No snow fell yesterday, which brings the monthly total to 0.0 inches. This is normal for September. The total snowfall since July 1st still stands at 0.0 inches, which is normal. The highest wind gust observed was 31 miles per hour. The normal high temperature for today is 81 degrees, and the normal low is 59. Sunrise today is at 6:59 a.m. and sunset is at 7:46 p.m. This is NOAA All Hazards Radio Station KIH-61 in Omaha, Nebraska. The current time is 7:04 a.m. Central Daylight Time. The following is a summary of watches, warnings, and advisories in effect. A heat advisory remains in effect from 1 p.m. until 7 p.m. for the following county, Mills, Iowa, and the following counties, in Nebraska, Kess, and Odo. Now for the official National Weather Service forecast for the Omaha and Council Bluffs area. Today, hot. Mostly sunny. A slight chance of showers this morning, then a chance of showers and thunderstorms this afternoon. Highs in the lower 90s. South winds 10 to 15 miles an hour. Chance of rain 50%. Tonight, a chance of thunderstorms. Showers. Lows in the upper 60s. Northwest winds around 5 miles an hour. Chance of rain 90%. Wednesday, mostly cloudy with a chance of showers with a slight chance of thunderstorms in the morning, then mostly sunny in the afternoon. Not as warm. Humid with highs in the lower 80s. Northwest winds 5 to 10 miles an hour, becoming north in the afternoon. Chance of rain 50%. Wednesday night, mostly clear. Lows in the lower 60s. North winds around 5 miles an hour. Thursday, sunny. Highs in the lower 80s. Light and variable winds, becoming southeast around 5 miles an hour in the afternoon. Thursday night, clear. Lows in the mid-60s. Friday, sunny, hot with highs in the upper 80s. Friday night, showers likely with a chance of thunderstorms until midnight, then a chance of showers after midnight. Lows in the mid-60s. Chance of rain 60%. Saturday, partly sunny. Not as warm with highs in the upper 70s. Saturday night, partly cloudy. A chance of showers. Lows in the lower 60s. Chance of rain 40%. Sunday, mostly cloudy in the morning, then becoming partly sunny. A chance of showers.
a chance of thunderstorms in the afternoon. Highs in the upper 70s. Chance of rain 40%. Sunday night, partly cloudy with a chance of thunderstorms. A chance of showers. Lows in the lower 60s. Chance of rain 50%. Monday, partly sunny. A chance of showers and thunderstorms in the morning, then a chance of showers in the afternoon. Highs in the mid-70s. Chance of rain 50%. At 7 a.m. in Omaha, it was mostly cloudy. The temperature was 75 degrees, the dew point 68, and the relative humidity 78%. The wind was southeast at 7 miles an hour. The pressure was 29.97 inches and steady. Across eastern Nebraska and southwest Iowa, it was mostly cloudy, with a temperature of 74 at Lincoln, 74 at Millard, 75 at Fremont, 75 at Columbus, and 74 at Blair Airport. Under mostly cloudy skies, Tacoma reported 73, Nebraska City reported 74, Plattsmouth reported 73, and Red Oak, Iowa reported 72. Here are some observations from across the region. At Sioux Falls, rain was falling, with a temperature of 70. It was partly cloudy, with a temperature of 72 at Grand Island, 75 at Kansas City, and 79 at Concordia, Kansas. It was mostly cloudy, with a temperature of 75 at North Fork, 70 at Des Moines, 68 at North Platte, 63 at Denver, and 66 at Valentine. At Sioux City, it was cloudy, with a temperature of 72. Once again, at 7 a.m. in Omaha, it was 75 degrees under mostly cloudy skies. Here are the forecast key messages. Scattered showers and storms continue overnight, mainly across northeast Nebraska. A strong storm cannot be ruled out. Highs climb into the mid to upper 90s Tuesday before a cold front brings showers and storms. A few strong storms are possible, with hail, damaging winds, and heavy rainfall the main hazards. Cooler weather returns Wednesday and Thursday, with highs in the upper 70s to mid-80s. Rain chances return this weekend, followed by another cool down early next week. Heat advisory information for the following counties in Nebraska: Cass, Gage, Jefferson, Johnson, Lancaster, Nemaha, Odo, Pawnee, Richardson, and Saline, and the following counties in Iowa: Fremont, Mills, Montgomery, and Page. Heat advisory remains in effect from 1 p.m. to 7 p.m. Tuesday. What? Heat index values up to 108 expected. Where? Portions of southwest Iowa and southeast Nebraska. When? From 1 p.m. to 7 p.m. Tuesday. Impacts: hot temperatures and high humidity may cause heat illnesses. Drink plenty of fluids, stay in an air-conditioned room, stay out of the sun, and check up on relatives and neighbors. Take extra precautions when outside. Wear lightweight and loose-fitting clothing. Try to limit strenuous activities to early morning or evening. Take action when you see symptoms of heat exhaustion and heat stroke. The Omaha, Nebraska climate summary for yesterday, September 7, 2026. Yesterday's high temperature was 91 degrees. This high was 9 degrees above the normal high of 82. The record high is 103 degrees, which was set in 1939. Yesterday's low temperature was 72 degrees. This low was 12 degrees above the normal low of 60. The record low is 42 degrees, which was set in 2025. A trace of precipitation fell yesterday, which brings the monthly total to 0.02 inches. This is 0.73 inches below the normal amount of 0.75 inches for September. The total precipitation for the year now stands at 19.87 inches, which is 4.79 inches below normal. No snow fell yesterday, which brings the monthly total to 0.0 inches. This is normal for September. The total snowfall since July 1st still stands at 0.0 inches, which is normal. There were no heating degree days yesterday, which is one below normal.
This leaves the monthly total at zero, which is 5 below normal. The yearly total since July 1st is zero, which is 8 below normal. There were 17 cooling degree days yesterday, which is 10 above normal. This brings the monthly total to 140, which is 88 above normal. The yearly total since January 1st is 1,427, which is 251 above normal. Yesterday, the maximum wind observed was 29 miles an hour from the southeast. The highest wind gust observed was 38 miles per hour from the southeast. The normal high temperature for today is 82 degrees, and the normal low is 59. The record high for today is 102, which occurred in 1955, and the record low is 41, which occurred in 1883. Sunrise today is at 6:57 a.m. and sunset is at 7:45 p.m. The Valley National Weather Service climate summary for yesterday, September 7, 2026. Yesterday's high temperature was 89 degrees. Record high is 95 degrees, which was set in 1998. And the low 70 degrees. The record low is 47 degrees, which was set in 2025. No precipitation fell yesterday, which leaves the monthly total at 0.22 inches. The total precipitation for the year still stands at 21.67 inches. No snow fell yesterday, which brings the monthly total to 0.0 inches. This is normal for September. The total snowfall since July 1st still stands at 0.0 inches, which is normal. The highest wind gust observed was 31 miles per hour. The normal high temperature for today is 81 degrees, and the normal low is 59. Sunrise today is at 6:59 a.m. and sunset is at 7:46 p.m. This is NOAA All Hazards Radio Station KIH-61 in Omaha, Nebraska. The current time is 7:14 a.m. Central Daylight Time. The following is a summary of watches, warnings, and advisories in effect. A heat advisory remains in effect from 1 p.m. until 7 p.m. for the following county, Mills, Iowa, and the following counties, in Nebraska, Kess, and Odo. Now for the official National Weather Service forecast for the Omaha and Council Bluffs area. Today, hot. Mostly sunny. A slight chance of showers this morning, then a chance of showers and thunderstorms this afternoon. Highs in the lower 90s. South winds 10 to 15 miles an hour. Chance of rain 50%. Tonight, a chance of thunderstorms. Showers. Lows in the upper 60s. Northwest winds around 5 miles an hour. Chance of rain 90%. Wednesday, mostly cloudy with a chance of showers with a slight chance of thunderstorms in the morning, then mostly sunny in the afternoon. Not as warm. Humid with highs in the lower 80s. Northwest winds 5 to 10 miles an hour, becoming north in the afternoon. Chance of rain 50%. Wednesday night, mostly clear. Lows in the lower 60s. North winds around 5 miles an hour. Thursday, sunny. Highs in the lower 80s. Light and variable winds, becoming southeast around 5 miles an hour in the afternoon. Thursday night, clear. Lows in the mid 60s. Friday, sunny, hot with highs in the upper 80s. Friday night, showers likely with a chance of thunderstorms until midnight, then a chance of showers after midnight. Lows in the mid 60s. Chance of rain 60%. Saturday, partly sunny. Not as warm with highs in the upper 70s. Saturday night, partly cloudy. A chance of showers. Lows in the lower 60s. Chance of rain 40%. Sunday, mostly cloudy in the morning, then becoming partly sunny. A chance of showers. A chance of thunderstorms in the afternoon. Highs in the upper 70s. Chance of rain 40%. Sunday night, partly cloudy with a chance of thunderstorms. A chance of showers. Lows in the lower 60s. Chance of rain 50%.
Monday, partly sunny. A chance of showers and thunderstorms in the morning, then a chance of showers in the afternoon. Highs in the mid-70s. Chance of rain 50%. At 7 a.m. in Omaha, it was mostly cloudy. The temperature was 75 degrees, the dew point 68, and the relative humidity 78%. The wind was southeast at 7 miles an hour. The pressure was 29.97 inches and steady. Across eastern Nebraska and southwest Iowa, it was mostly cloudy, and temperatures were between 72 and 75 degrees. Here are some observations from across the region. At Sioux Falls, rain was falling with a temperature of 70. It was partly cloudy with a temperature of 72 at Grand Island, 75 at Kansas City, and 79 at Concordia, Kansas. It was mostly cloudy with a temperature of 75 at Norfolk, 70 at Des Moines, 68 at North Platte, 63 at Denver, and 66 at Valentine. At Sioux City, it was cloudy with a temperature of 72. Once again, at 7 a.m. in Omaha, it was 75 degrees under mostly cloudy skies. Here are the forecast key messages. Scattered showers and storms continue overnight, mainly across northeast Nebraska. A strong storm cannot be ruled out. Highs climb into the mid to upper 90s Tuesday before a cold front brings showers and storms. A few strong storms are possible, with hail, damaging winds, and heavy rainfall the main hazards. Cooler weather returns Wednesday and Thursday, with highs in the upper 70s to mid-80s. Rain chances return this weekend, followed by another cool down early next week. Heat advisory information for the following counties in Nebraska: Cass, Gage, Jefferson, Johnson, Lancaster, Nemaha, Odo, Pawnee, Richardson, and Saline, and the following counties in Iowa: Fremont, Mills, Montgomery, and Page. Heat advisory remains in effect from 1 p.m. to 7 p.m. Tuesday. What? Heat index values up to 108 expected. Where? Portions of southwest Iowa and southeast Nebraska. When? From 1 p.m. to 7 p.m. Tuesday. Impacts: hot temperatures and high humidity may cause heat illnesses. 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Take extra precautions when outside. 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Take action when you see symptoms of heat exhaustion and heat stroke. 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The Omaha, Nebraska Climate Summary for yesterday, September 7, 2026. Yesterday's high temperature was 91 degrees. This high was 9 degrees above the normal high of 82. The record high is 103 degrees, which was set in 1939. Yesterday's low temperature was 72 degrees. This low was 12 degrees above the normal low of 60. The record low is 42 degrees, which was set in 2025. A trace of precipitation fell yesterday, which brings the monthly total to 0.02 inches. This is 0.73 inches below the normal amount of 0.75 inches for September. The total precipitation for the year now stands at 19.87 inches, which is 4.79 inches below normal. No snow fell yesterday, which brings the monthly total to 0.0 inches. This is normal for September. The total snowfall since July 1st still stands at 0.0 inches, which is normal. There were no heating degree days yesterday, which is one below normal. This leaves the monthly total at zero, which is five below normal. The yearly total since July 1st is zero, which is eight below normal. There were 17 cooling degree days yesterday, which is 10 above normal. This brings the monthly total to 140, which is 88 above normal. The yearly total since January 1st is 1,427, which is 251 above normal.
Yesterday, the maximum wind observed was 29 miles an hour from the southeast. The highest wind gust observed was 38 miles per hour from the southeast. The normal high temperature for today is 82 degrees, and the normal low is 59. The record high for today is 102, which occurred in 1955, and the record low is 41, which occurred in 1883. Sunrise today is at 6:57 a.m. and sunset is at 7:45 p.m. The Valley National Weather Service climate summary for yesterday, September 7, 2026. Yesterday's high temperature was 89 degrees. Record high is 95 degrees, which was set in 1998. And the low 70 degrees. The record low is 47 degrees, which was set in 2025. No precipitation fell yesterday, which leaves the monthly total at 0.22 inches. The total precipitation for the year still stands at 21.67 inches. No snow fell yesterday, which brings the monthly total to 0.0 inches. This is normal for September. The total snowfall since July 1st still stands at 0.0 inches, which is normal. The highest wind gust observed was 31 miles per hour. The normal high temperature for today is 81 degrees, and the normal low is 59. Sunrise today is at 6:59 a.m. and sunset is at 7:46 p.m. The current time is 7:23 a.m. Central Daylight Time. The following is a summary of watches, warnings, and advisories in effect. A heat advisory remains in effect from 1 p.m. until 7 p.m. for the following county, Mills, Iowa, and the following counties, in Nebraska, Cass, and Odo. Now for the official National Weather Service forecast for the Omaha and Council Bluffs area. Today, hot. Mostly sunny. A slight chance of showers this morning, then a chance of showers and thunderstorms this afternoon. Highs in the lower 90s. South winds 10 to 15 miles an hour. Chance of rain 50%. Tonight, a chance of thunderstorms. Showers. Lows in the upper 60s. Northwest winds around 5 miles an hour. Chance of rain 90%. Wednesday, mostly cloudy with a chance of showers with a slight chance of thunderstorms in the morning, then mostly sunny in the afternoon. Not as warm. Humid with highs in the lower 80s. Northwest winds 5 to 10 miles an hour, becoming north in the afternoon. Chance of rain 50%. Wednesday night, mostly clear. Lows in the lower 60s. North winds around 5 miles an hour. Thursday, sunny. Highs in the lower 80s. Light and variable winds, becoming southeast around 5 miles an hour in the afternoon. Thursday night, clear. Lows in the mid-60s. Friday, sunny, hot with highs in the upper 80s. Friday night, showers likely with a chance of thunderstorms until midnight, then a chance of showers after midnight. Lows in the mid-60s. Chance of rain 60%. Saturday, partly sunny. Not as warm with highs in the upper 70s. Saturday night, partly cloudy. A chance of showers. Lows in the lower 60s. Chance of rain 40%. Sunday, mostly cloudy in the morning, then becoming partly sunny. A chance of showers. A chance of thunderstorms in the afternoon. Highs in the upper 70s. Chance of rain 40%. Sunday night, partly cloudy with a chance of thunderstorms. A chance of showers. Lows in the lower 60s. Chance of rain 50%. Monday, partly sunny. A chance of showers and thunderstorms in the morning, then a chance of showers in the afternoon. Highs in the mid-70s. Chance of rain 50%. At 7 a.m. in Omaha, it was mostly cloudy. The temperature was 75 degrees, the dew point 68, and the relative humidity 78%. The wind was southeast at 7 miles an hour. The pressure was 29.97 inches and steady.
Across eastern Nebraska and southwest Iowa, it was mostly cloudy, and temperatures were between 72 and 75 degrees. Here are some observations from across the region. At Sioux Falls, rain was falling with a temperature of 70. It was partly cloudy, with a temperature of 72 at Grand Island, 75 at Kansas City, and 79 at Concordia, Kansas. It was mostly cloudy, with a temperature of 75 at North Fork, 70 at Des Moines, 68 at North Platte, 63 at Denver, and 66 at Valentine. At Sioux City, it was cloudy, with a temperature of 72. Once again, at 7 a.m. in Omaha, it was 75 degrees under mostly cloudy skies. Here are the forecast key messages. Scattered showers and storms continue overnight, mainly across northeast Nebraska. A strong storm cannot be ruled out. Highs climb into the mid to upper 90s Tuesday before a cold front brings showers and storms. A few strong storms are possible, with hail, damaging winds, and heavy rainfall the main hazards. Cooler weather returns Wednesday and Thursday, with highs in the upper 70s to mid 80s. Rain chances return this weekend, followed by another cool down early next week. Heat advisory information for the following counties in Nebraska: Cass, Gage, Jefferson, Johnson, Lancaster, Nemaha, Odo, Pawnee, Richardson, and Saline, and the following counties in Iowa: Fremont, Mills, Montgomery, and Page. Heat advisory remains in effect from 1 p.m. to 7 p.m. Tuesday. What? Heat index values up to 108 expected. Where? Portions of southwest Iowa and southeast Nebraska. When? From 1 p.m. to 7 p.m. Tuesday. Impacts: hot temperatures and high humidity may cause heat illnesses. 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Take extra precautions when outside. Wear lightweight and loose-fitting clothing. Try to limit strenuous activities to early morning or evening. Take action when you see symptoms of heat exhaustion and heat stroke. 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The current time is 7:29 a.m. Central Daylight Time. The following is a summary of watches, warnings, and advisories in effect. A heat advisory remains in effect from 1 p.m. until 7 p.m. for the following county: Mills, Iowa, and the following counties in Nebraska: Cass and Odo. Now for the official National Weather Service forecast for the Omaha and Council Bluffs area. Today, hot. Mostly sunny. A slight chance of showers this morning, then a chance of showers and thunderstorms this afternoon. Highs in the lower 90s. South winds 10 to 15 miles an hour. Chance of rain 50%. Tonight, a chance of thunderstorms. Showers. Lows in the upper 60s. Northwest winds around 5 miles an hour. Chance of rain 90%. Wednesday, mostly cloudy with a chance of showers with a slight chance of thunderstorms in the morning, then mostly sunny in the afternoon. Not as warm. Humid with highs in the lower 80s. Northwest winds 5 to 10 miles an hour, becoming north in the afternoon. Chance of rain 50%. Wednesday night, mostly clear. Lows in the lower 60s. North winds around 5 miles an hour. Thursday, sunny. Highs in the lower 80s. Light and variable winds, becoming southeast around 5 miles an hour in the afternoon. Thursday night, clear. Lows in the mid-60s. Friday, sunny, hot with highs in the upper 80s. Friday night, showers likely with a chance of thunderstorms until midnight, then a chance of showers after midnight. Lows in the mid-60s. Chance of rain 60%. Saturday, partly sunny. Not as warm with highs in the upper 70s. Saturday night, partly cloudy. A chance of showers. Lows in the lower 60s. Chance of rain 40%.
Sunday, mostly cloudy in the morning, then becoming partly sunny. A chance of showers. A chance of thunderstorms in the afternoon. Highs in the upper 70s. Chance of rain 40%. Sunday night, partly cloudy with a chance of thunderstorms. A chance of showers. Lows in the lower 60s. Chance of rain 50%. Monday, partly sunny. A chance of showers and thunderstorms in the morning, then a chance of showers in the afternoon. Highs in the mid-70s. Chance of rain 50%. The Omaha, Nebraska climate summary for yesterday, September 7th, 2026. Yesterday's high temperature was 91 degrees. This high was 9 degrees above the normal high of 82. The record high is 103 degrees, which was set in 1939. Yesterday's low temperature was 72 degrees. This low was 12 degrees above the normal low of 60. The record low is 42 degrees, which was set in 2025. A trace of precipitation fell yesterday, which brings the monthly total to 0.02 inches. This is 0.73 inches below the normal amount of 0.75 inches for September. The total precipitation for the year now stands at 19.87 inches, which is 4.79 inches below normal. No snow fell yesterday, which brings the monthly total to 0.0 inches. This is normal for September. The total snowfall since July 1st still stands at 0.0 inches, which is normal. There were no heating degree days yesterday, which is one below normal. This leaves the monthly total at zero, which is five below normal. The yearly total since July 1st is zero, which is eight below normal. There were 17 cooling degree days yesterday, which is 10 above normal. This brings the monthly total to 140, which is 88 above normal. The yearly total since January 1st is 1,427, which is 251 above normal. Yesterday, the maximum wind observed was 29 miles an hour from the southeast. The highest wind gust observed was 38 miles per hour from the southeast. The normal high temperature for today is 82 degrees, and the normal low is 59. The record high for today is 102, which occurred in 1955, and the record low is 41, which occurred in 1883. Sunrise today is at 6:57 a.m. and sunset is at 7:45 p.m. The Valley National Weather Service climate summary for yesterday, September 7, 2026. Yesterday's high temperature was 89 degrees. Record high is 95 degrees, which was set in 1998. And the low 70 degrees. The record low is 47 degrees, which was set in 2025. No precipitation fell yesterday, which leaves the monthly total at 0.22 inches. The total precipitation for the year still stands at 21.67 inches. No snow fell yesterday, which brings the monthly total to 0.0 inches. This is normal for September. The total snowfall since July 1st still stands at 0.0 inches, which is normal. The highest wind gust observed was 31 miles per hour. The normal high temperature for today is 81 degrees, and the normal low is 59. Sunrise today is at 6:59 a.m. and sunset is at 7:46 p.m. This is NOAA All Hazards Radio Station KIH-61 serving the following counties in Nebraska and Iowa. Douglas, Sarpy, Washington, Cass, Odo, Burt, Dodge, Saunders, Harrison, Pottawatomie, and Mills. At 7 a.m. in Omaha, it was mostly cloudy. The temperature was 75 degrees, the dew point 68, and the relative humidity 78%. The wind was southeast at 7 miles an hour. The pressure was 29.97 inches and steady. Across eastern Nebraska and southwest Iowa, it was mostly cloudy, and temperatures were between 72 and 75 degrees. Here are some observations from across the region. At Sioux Falls, rain was falling, with a temperature of 70. It was partly
partly cloudy, with a temperature of 72 at Grand Island, 75 at Kansas City, and 79 at Concordia, Kansas. It was mostly cloudy, with a temperature of 75 at North Fork, 70 at Des Moines.

storms are possible with hail, damaging winds, and heavy rainfall the main hazards. Cooler weather returns Wednesday and Thursday, with highs in the upper 70s to mid-80s. Rain chances return this weekend, followed by another cool down early next week. Heat advisory information for the following counties in Nebraska: Cass, Gage, Jefferson, Johnson, Lancaster, Nemaha, Odo, Pawnee, Richardson, and Saline, and the following counties in Iowa: Fremont, Mills, Montgomery, and Page. Heat advisory remains in effect from 1 p.m. to 7 p.m. Tuesday. What? Heat index values up to 108 expected. Where? Portions of southwest Iowa and southeast Nebraska. When? From 1 p.m. to 7 p.m. Tuesday. Impacts: hot temperatures and high humidity may cause heat illnesses. 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Take extra precautions when outside. 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Take action when you see symptoms of heat exhaustion and heat stroke. 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The current time is 7:39 a.m. Central Daylight Time. The following is a summary of watches, warnings, and advisories in effect. A heat advisory remains in effect from 1 p.m. until 7 p.m. for the following county: Mills, Iowa, and the following counties in Nebraska: Cass and Odo. Now for the official National Weather Service forecast for the Omaha and Council Bluffs area. Today, hot. Mostly sunny. A slight chance of showers this morning, then a chance of showers and thunderstorms this afternoon. Highs in the lower 90s. South winds 10 to 15 miles an hour. Chance of rain 50%. Tonight, a chance of thunderstorms. Showers. Lows in the upper 60s. Northwest winds around 5 miles an hour. Chance of rain 90%. Wednesday, mostly cloudy with a chance of showers with a slight chance of thunderstorms in the morning, then mostly sunny in the afternoon. Not as warm. Humid with highs in the lower 80s. Northwest winds 5 to 10 miles an hour, becoming north in the afternoon. Chance of rain 50%. Wednesday night, mostly clear. Lows in the lower 60s. North winds around 5 miles an hour. Thursday, sunny. Highs in the lower 80s. Light and variable winds, becoming southeast around 5 miles an hour in the afternoon. Thursday night, clear. Lows in the mid-60s. Friday, sunny, hot with highs in the upper 80s. Friday night, showers likely with a chance of thunderstorms until midnight, then a chance of showers after midnight. Lows in the mid-60s. Chance of rain 60%. Saturday, partly sunny. Not as warm with highs in the upper 70s. Saturday night, partly cloudy. A chance of showers. Lows in the lower 60s. Chance of rain 40%. Sunday, mostly cloudy in the morning, then becoming partly sunny. A chance of showers. A chance of thunderstorms in the afternoon. Highs in the upper 70s. Chance of rain 40%. Sunday night, partly cloudy with a chance of thunderstorms. A chance of showers. Lows in the lower 60s. Chance of rain 50%. Monday, partly sunny. A chance of showers and thunderstorms in the morning, then a chance of showers in the afternoon. Highs in the mid-70s. Chance of rain 50%. The Omaha, Nebraska climate summary for yesterday, September 7th, 2026. Yesterday's high temperature was 91 degrees. This high was 9 degrees above the normal high of 82. The record high is 103 degrees, which was set in 1939. Yesterday's low temperature was 72 degrees. This low was 12 degrees above the normal low of 60. The record low is 42 degrees, which was set in 2019.

2025. A trace of precipitation fell yesterday, which brings the monthly total to 0.02 inches. This is 0.73 inches below the normal amount of 0.75 inches for September. The total precipitation for the year now stands at 19.87 inches, which is 4.79 inches below normal. No snow fell yesterday, which brings the monthly total to 0.0 inches. This is normal for September. The total snowfall since July 1st still stands at 0.0 inches, which is normal. There were no heating degree days yesterday, which is one below normal. This leaves the monthly total at zero, which is five below normal. The yearly total since July 1st is zero, which is eight below normal. There were 17 cooling degree days yesterday, which is 10 above normal. This brings the monthly total to 140, which is 88 above normal. The yearly total since January 1st is 1,427, which is 251 above normal. Yesterday, the maximum wind observed was 29 miles an hour from the southeast. The highest wind gust observed was 38 miles per hour from the southeast. The normal high temperature for today is 82 degrees, and the normal low is 59. The record high for today is 102, which occurred in 1955, and the record low is 41, which occurred in 1883. Sunrise today is at 6:57 a.m. and sunset is at 7:45 p.m. The Valley National Weather Service climate summary for yesterday, September 7, 2026. Yesterday's high temperature was 89 degrees. Record high is 95 degrees, which was set in 1998. And the low 70 degrees. The record low is 47 degrees, which was set in 2025. No precipitation fell yesterday, which leaves the monthly total at 0.22 inches. The total precipitation for the year still stands at 21.67 inches. No snow fell yesterday, which brings the monthly total to 0.0 inches. This is normal for September. The total snowfall since July 1st still stands at 0.0 inches, which is normal. The highest wind gust observed was 31 miles per hour. The normal high temperature for today is 81 degrees, and the normal low is 59. Sunrise today is at 6:59 a.m. and sunset is at 7:46 p.m. At 7 a.m. in Omaha, it was mostly cloudy. The temperature was 75 degrees, the dew point 68, and the relative humidity 78%. The wind was southeast at 7 miles an hour. The pressure was 29.97 inches and steady. Across eastern Nebraska and southwest Iowa, it was mostly cloudy, and temperatures were between 72 and 75 degrees. Here are some observations from across the region. At Sioux Falls, rain was falling, with a temperature of 70. It was partly cloudy, with a temperature of 72 at Grand Island, 75 at Kansas City, and 79 at Concordia, Kansas. It was mostly cloudy, with a temperature of 75 at North Fork, 70 at Des Moines, 68 at North Platte, 63 at Denver, and 66 at Valentine. At Sioux City, it was cloudy, with a temperature of 72. Once again, at 7 a.m. in Omaha, it was 75 degrees under mostly cloudy skies. Here are the forecast key messages. Scattered showers and storms continue overnight, mainly across northeast Nebraska. A strong storm cannot be ruled out. Highs climb into the mid to upper 90s Tuesday before a cold front brings showers and storms. A few strong storms are possible, with hail, damaging winds, and heavy rainfall the main hazards. Cooler weather returns Wednesday and Thursday, with highs in the upper 70s to mid-80s. Rain chances return this weekend, followed by another cool down early next week. Heat advisory information for the following counties in Nebraska: Cass, Gage, Jefferson, Johnson, Lancaster, Nemaha, Odo, Pawnee, Richardson, and Saline, and the following counties in Iowa: Fremont, Mills, Montgomery, and Page.
Heat advisory remains in effect from 1 p.m. to 7 p.m. Tuesday. What? Heat index values up to 108 expected. Where? Portions of southwest Iowa and southeast Nebraska. When? From 1 p.m. to 7 p.m. Tuesday. Impacts. Hot temperatures and high humidity may cause heat illnesses. Drink plenty of fluids. Stay in an air-conditioned room. Stay out of the sun. And check up on relatives and neighbors. Take extra precautions when outside. Wear lightweight and loose-fitting clothing. Try to limit strenuous activities to early morning or evening. Take action when you see symptoms of heat exhaustion and heat stroke. 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The current time is 7:48 a.m. Central Daylight Time. The following is a summary of watches, warnings, and advisories in effect. A heat advisory remains in effect from 1 p.m. until 7 p.m. for the following county, Mills, Iowa, and the following counties, in Nebraska, Kess, and Odo. Now for the official National Weather Service forecast for the Omaha and Council Bluffs area. Today, hot. Mostly sunny. A slight chance of showers this morning, then a chance of showers and thunderstorms this afternoon. Highs in the lower 90s. South winds 10 to 15 miles an hour. Chance of rain 50%. Tonight, a chance of thunderstorms. Showers. Lows in the upper 60s. Northwest winds around 5 miles an hour. Chance of rain 90%. Wednesday, mostly cloudy with a chance of showers with a slight chance of thunderstorms in the morning, then mostly sunny in the afternoon. Not as warm. Humid with highs in the lower 80s. Northwest winds 5 to 10 miles an hour, becoming north in the afternoon. Chance of rain 50%. Wednesday night, mostly clear. Lows in the lower 60s. North winds around 5 miles an hour. Thursday, sunny. Highs in the lower 80s. Light and variable winds, becoming southeast around 5 miles an hour in the afternoon. Thursday night, clear. Lows in the mid-60s. Friday, sunny, hot with highs in the upper 80s. Friday night, showers likely with a chance of thunderstorms until midnight, then a chance of showers after midnight. Lows in the mid-60s. Chance of rain 60%. Saturday, partly sunny. Not as warm with highs in the upper 70s. Saturday night, partly cloudy. A chance of showers. Lows in the lower 60s. Chance of rain 40%. Sunday, mostly cloudy in the morning, then becoming partly sunny. A chance of showers. A chance of thunderstorms in the afternoon. Highs in the upper 70s. Chance of rain 40%. Sunday night, partly cloudy with a chance of thunderstorms. A chance of showers. Lows in the lower 60s. Chance of rain 50%. Monday, partly sunny. A chance of showers and thunderstorms in the morning, then a chance of showers in the afternoon. Highs in the mid-70s. Chance of rain 50%. The Omaha, Nebraska climate summary for yesterday, September 7th, 2026. Yesterday's high temperature was 91 degrees. This high was 9 degrees above the normal high of 82. The record high is 103 degrees, which was set in 1939. Yesterday's low temperature was 72 degrees. This low was 12 degrees above the normal low of 60. The record low is 42 degrees, which was set in 2025. A trace of precipitation fell yesterday, which brings the monthly total to 0.02 inches. This is 0.73 inches below the normal amount of 0.75 inches for September. The total precipitation for the year now stands at 19.87 inches, which is 4.79 inches below normal. No snow fell yesterday, which brings the monthly total to 0.0 inches. This is normal for September.
The total snowfall since July 1st still stands at 0.0 inches, which is normal. There were no heating degree days yesterday, which is one below normal. This leaves the monthly total at zero, which is five below normal. The yearly total since July 1st is zero, which is eight below normal. There were 17 cooling degree days yesterday, which is 10 above normal. This brings the monthly total to 140, which is 88 above normal. The yearly total since January 1st is 1,427, which is 251 above normal. Yesterday, the maximum wind observed was 29 miles an hour from the southeast. The highest wind gust observed was 38 miles per hour from the southeast. The normal high temperature for today is 82 degrees, and the normal low is 59. The record high for today is 102, which occurred in 1955, and the record low is 41, which occurred in 1883. Sunrise today is at 6:57 a.m. and sunset is at 7:45 p.m. The Valley National Weather Service climate summary for yesterday, September 7, 2026. Yesterday's high temperature was 89 degrees. Record high is 95 degrees, which was set in 1998. And the low 70 degrees. The record low is 47 degrees, which was set in 2025. No precipitation fell yesterday, which leaves the monthly total at 0.22 inches. The total precipitation for the year still stands at 21.67 inches. No snow fell yesterday, which brings the monthly total to 0.0 inches. This is normal for September. The total snowfall since July 1st still stands at 0.0 inches, which is normal. The highest wind gust observed was 31 miles per hour. The normal high temperature for today is 81 degrees, and the normal low is 59. Sunrise today is at 6:59 a.m. and sunset is at 7:46 p.m. At 7 a.m. in Omaha, it was mostly cloudy. The temperature was 75 degrees, the dew point 68, and the relative humidity 78%. The wind was southeast at 7 miles an hour. The pressure was 29.97 inches and steady. Across eastern Nebraska and southwest Iowa, it was mostly cloudy, and temperatures were between 72 and 75 degrees. Here are some observations from across the region. At Sioux Falls, rain was falling, with a temperature of 70. It was partly cloudy, with a temperature of 72 at Grand Island, 75 at Kansas City, and 79 at Concordia, Kansas. It was mostly cloudy, with a temperature of 75 at Norfolk, 70 at Des Moines, 68 at North Platte, 63 at Denver, and 66 at Valentine. At Sioux City, it was cloudy, with a temperature of 72. Once again, at 7 a.m. in Omaha, it was 75 degrees under mostly cloudy skies. Here are the forecast key messages. Scattered showers and storms continue overnight, mainly across northeast Nebraska. A strong storm cannot be ruled out. Highs climb into the mid to upper 90s Tuesday before a cold front brings showers and storms. A few strong storms are possible, with hail, damaging winds, and heavy rainfall the main hazards. Cooler weather returns Wednesday and Thursday, with highs in the upper 70s to mid 80s. Rain chances return this weekend, followed by another cool down early next week. Heat advisory information for the following counties in Nebraska: Cass, Gage, Jefferson, Johnson, Lancaster, Nemaha, Odo, Pawnee, Richardson, and Saline, and the following counties in Iowa: Fremont, Mills, Montgomery, and Page. Heat advisory remains in effect from 1 p.m. to 7 p.m. Tuesday. What? Heat index values up to 108 expected. Where? Portions of southwest Iowa and southeast Nebraska. When? From 1 p.m. to 7 p.m. Tuesday. Impacts: hot temperatures and high humidity may cause heat illnesses. 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Take extra precautions when outside.
Wear lightweight and loose-fitting clothing. 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Take action when you see symptoms of heat exhaustion and heat stroke. 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The current time is 7:57 a.m. Central Daylight Time. The following is a summary of watches, warnings, and advisories in effect. A heat advisory remains in effect from 1 p.m. until 7 p.m. for the following county, Mills, Iowa, and the following counties, in Nebraska, Cass and Odo. Now for the official National Weather Service forecast for the Omaha and Council Bluffs area. Today, hot. Mostly sunny. A slight chance of showers this morning, then a chance of showers and thunderstorms this afternoon. Highs in the lower 90s. South winds 10 to 15 miles an hour. Chance of rain 50%. Tonight, a chance of thunderstorms. Showers. Lows in the upper 60s. Northwest winds around 5 miles an hour. Chance of rain 90%. Wednesday, mostly cloudy with a chance of showers with a slight chance of thunderstorms in the morning, then mostly sunny in the afternoon. Not as warm. Humid with highs in the lower 80s. Northwest winds 5 to 10 miles an hour, becoming north in the afternoon. Chance of rain 50%. Wednesday night, mostly clear. Lows in the lower 60s. North winds around 5 miles an hour. Thursday, sunny. Highs in the lower 80s. Light and variable winds, becoming southeast around 5 miles an hour in the afternoon. Thursday night, clear. Lows in the mid-60s. Friday, sunny, hot with highs in the upper 80s. Friday night, showers likely with a chance of thunderstorms until midnight, then a chance of showers after midnight. Lows in the mid-60s. Chance of rain 60%. Saturday, partly sunny. Not as warm with highs in the upper 70s. Saturday night, partly cloudy. A chance of showers. Lows in the lower 60s. Chance of rain 40%. Sunday, mostly cloudy in the morning, then becoming partly sunny. A chance of showers. A chance of thunderstorms in the afternoon. Highs in the upper 70s. Chance of rain 40%. Sunday night, partly cloudy with a chance of thunderstorms. A chance of showers. Lows in the lower 60s. Chance of rain 50%. Monday, partly sunny. A chance of showers and thunderstorms in the morning, then a chance of showers in the afternoon. Highs in the mid-70s. Chance of rain 50%. The Omaha, Nebraska climate summary for yesterday, September 7th, 2026. Yesterday's high temperature was 91 degrees. This high was 9 degrees above the normal high of 82. The record high is 103 degrees, which was set in 1939. Yesterday's low temperature was 72 degrees. This low was 12 degrees above the normal low of 60. The record low is 42 degrees, which was set in 2025. A trace of precipitation fell yesterday, which brings the monthly total to 0.02 inches. This is 0.73 inches below the normal amount of 0.75 inches for September. The total precipitation for the year now stands at 19.87 inches, which is 4.79 inches below normal. No snow fell yesterday, which brings the monthly total to 0.0 inches. This is normal for September. The total snowfall since July 1st still stands at 0.0 inches, which is normal. There were no heating degree days yesterday, which is one below normal. This leaves the monthly total at zero, which is five below normal. The yearly total since July 1st is zero, which is eight below normal. There were 17 cooling degree days yesterday, which is 10 above normal. This brings the monthly total to 140, which is 88 above normal.
The yearly total since January 1st is 1,427, which is 251 above normal. Yesterday, the maximum wind observed was 29 miles an hour from the southeast. The highest wind gust observed was 38 miles per hour from the southeast. The normal high temperature for today is 82 degrees, and the normal low is 59. The record high for today is 102, which occurred in 1955, and the record low is 41, which occurred in 1883. Sunrise today is at 6:57 a.m. and sunset is at 7:45 p.m. The Valley National Weather Service climate summary for yesterday, September 7, 2026. Yesterday's high temperature was 89 degrees. Record high is 95 degrees, which was set in 1998. And the low 70 degrees. The record low is 47 degrees, which was set in 2025. No precipitation fell yesterday, which leaves the monthly total at 0.22 inches. The total precipitation for the year still stands at 21.67 inches. No snow fell yesterday, which brings the monthly total to 0.0 inches. This is normal for September. The total snowfall since July 1st still stands at 0.0 inches, which is normal. The highest wind gust observed was 31 miles per hour. The normal high temperature for today is 81 degrees, and the normal low is 59. Sunrise today is at 6:59 a.m. and sunset is at 7:46 p.m. Here are the forecast key messages. Scattered showers and storms continue overnight, mainly across northeast Nebraska. A strong storm cannot be ruled out. Highs climb into the mid to upper 90s Tuesday before a cold front brings showers and storms. A few strong storms are possible, with hail, damaging winds, and heavy rainfall the main hazards. Cooler weather returns Wednesday and Thursday, with highs in the upper 70s to mid 80s. Rain chances return this weekend, followed by another cool down early next week. Heat advisory information for the following counties in Nebraska: Cass, Gage, Jefferson, Johnson, Lancaster, Nemaha, Odo, Pawnee, Richardson, and Saline, and the following counties in Iowa: Fremont, Mills, Montgomery, and Page. Heat advisory remains in effect from 1 p.m. to 7 p.m. Tuesday. What? Heat index values up to 108 expected. Where? Portions of southwest Iowa and southeast Nebraska. When? From 1 p.m. to 7 p.m. Tuesday. Impacts: hot temperatures and high humidity may cause heat illnesses. 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Take extra precautions when outside. 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Take action when you see symptoms of heat exhaustion and heat stroke. 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The current time is 8:05 a.m. Central Daylight Time. The following is a summary of watches, warnings, and advisories in effect. A heat advisory remains in effect from 1 p.m. until 7 p.m. for the following county: Mills, Iowa, and the following counties in Nebraska: Cass and Odo. Now for the official National Weather Service forecast for the Omaha and Council Bluffs area. Today, hot. Mostly sunny. A slight chance of showers this morning, then a chance of showers and thunderstorms this afternoon. Highs in the lower 90s. South winds 10 to 15 miles an hour. Chance of rain 50%. Tonight, a chance of thunderstorms. Showers. Lows in the upper 60s. Northwest winds around 5 miles an hour. Chance of rain 90%. Wednesday, mostly cloudy with a chance of showers with a slight chance of thunderstorms in the morning, then mostly sunny in the afternoon. Not as warm. Humid with highs in the lower 80s. Northwest winds 5 to 10 miles an hour, becoming north in the afternoon. Chance of rain 50%. Wednesday night, mostly clear.
lows in the lower 60s. North winds around 5 miles an hour. Thursday, sunny. Highs in the lower 80s. Light and variable winds, becoming southeast around 5 miles an hour in the afternoon. Thursday night, clear. Lows in the mid-60s. Friday, sunny, hot with highs in the upper 80s. Friday night, showers likely with a chance of thunderstorms until midnight, then a chance of showers after midnight. Lows in the mid-60s. Chance of rain 60%. Saturday, partly sunny. Not as warm with highs in the upper 70s. Saturday night, partly cloudy. A chance of showers. Lows in the lower 60s. Chance of rain 40%. Sunday, mostly cloudy in the morning, then becoming partly sunny. A chance of showers. A chance of thunderstorms in the afternoon. Highs in the upper 70s. Chance of rain 40%. Sunday night, partly cloudy with a chance of thunderstorms. A chance of showers. Lows in the lower 60s. Chance of rain 50%. Monday, partly sunny. A chance of showers and thunderstorms in the morning, then a chance of showers in the afternoon. Highs in the mid-70s. Chance of rain 50%. At 8 a.m. in Omaha, it was partly sunny. The temperature was 77 degrees, the dew point 69, and the relative humidity 76%. The wind was southeast at 12 miles an hour. The pressure was 29.96 inches and falling. Across eastern Nebraska and southwest Iowa, it was mostly sunny, with a temperature of 78 at Lincoln, 72 at Nebraska City, 73 at Plaxmouth, and 72 at Red Oak, Iowa. It was partly sunny, with a temperature of 75 at Millard, 75 at Fremont, 75 at Blair Airport, and 73 at Tecumseh. At Columbus, it was cloudy, with a temperature of 75. Here are some observations from across the region. At Kansas City, it was clear, with a temperature of 78. It was mostly cloudy, with a temperature of 72 at Grand Island, 70 at Des Moines, and 80 at Concordia, Kansas. Under mostly cloudy skies, North Platte reported 70, Denver reported 64, and Valentine reported 66. It was cloudy, with a temperature of 74 at North Fork, 70 at Sioux Falls, and 73 at Sioux City. Once again, at 8 a.m. in Omaha, it was 77 degrees under partly sunny skies. The Omaha, Nebraska climate summary for yesterday, September 7, 2026. Yesterday's high temperature was 91 degrees. This high was 9 degrees above the normal high of 82. The record high is 103 degrees, which was set in 1939. Yesterday's low temperature was 72 degrees. This low was 12 degrees above the normal low of 60. The record low is 42 degrees, which was set in 2025. A trace of precipitation fell yesterday, which brings the monthly total to 0.02 inches. This is 0.73 inches below the normal amount of 0.75 inches for September. The total precipitation for the year now stands at 19.87 inches, which is 4.79 inches below normal. No snow fell yesterday, which brings the monthly total to 0.0 inches. This is normal for September. The total snowfall since July 1st still stands at 0.0 inches, which is normal. There were no heating degree days yesterday, which is one below normal. This leaves the monthly total at zero, which is five below normal. The yearly total since July 1st is zero, which is eight below normal. There were 17 cooling degree days yesterday, which is 10 above normal. This brings the monthly total to 140, which is 88 above normal. The yearly total since January 1st is 1,427, which is 251 above normal. Yesterday, the maximum wind observed was 29 miles an hour from the southeast. The highest wind gust observed was 38 miles per hour from the southeast. The
normal high temperature for today is 82 degrees, and the normal low is 59. The record high for today is 102, which occurred in 1955, and the record low is 41, which occurred in 1883. Sunrise today is at 6:57 a.m., and sunset is at 7:45 p.m. The Valley National Weather Service climate summary for yesterday, September 7, 2026. Yesterday's high temperature was 89 degrees. Record high is 95 degrees, which was set in 1998. And the low 70 degrees. The record low is 47 degrees, which was set in 2025. No precipitation fell yesterday, which leaves the monthly total at 0.22 inches. The total precipitation for the year still stands at 21.67 inches. No snow fell yesterday, which brings the monthly total to 0.0 inches. This is normal for September. The total snowfall since July 1st still stands at 0.0 inches, which is normal. The highest wind gust observed was 31 miles per hour. The normal high temperature for today is 81 degrees, and the normal low is 59. Sunrise today is at 6:59 a.m., and sunset is at 7:46 p.m. Here are the forecast key messages. Scattered showers and storms continue overnight, mainly across northeast Nebraska. A strong storm cannot be ruled out. Highs climb into the mid to upper 90s Tuesday before a cold front brings showers and storms. A few strong storms are possible, with hail, damaging winds, and heavy rainfall the main hazards. Cooler weather returns Wednesday and Thursday, with highs in the upper 70s to mid 80s. Rain chances return this weekend, followed by another cool down early next week. Heat advisory information for the following counties in Nebraska: Cass, Gage, Jefferson, Johnson, Lancaster, Nemaha, Odo, Pawnee, Richardson, and Saline, and the following counties in Iowa: Fremont, Mills, Montgomery, and Page. Heat advisory remains in effect from 1 p.m. to 7 p.m. Tuesday. What? Heat index values up to 108 expected. Where? Portions of southwest Iowa and southeast Nebraska. When? From 1 p.m. to 7 p.m. Tuesday. Impacts: hot temperatures and high humidity may cause heat illnesses. 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Take extra precautions when outside. 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Take action when you see symptoms of heat exhaustion and heat stroke. 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The current time is 8:15 a.m. Central Daylight Time. The following is a summary of watches, warnings, and advisories in effect. A heat advisory remains in effect from 1 p.m. until 7 p.m. for the following county: Mills, Iowa, and the following counties in Nebraska: Cass and Odo. Now for the official National Weather Service forecast for the Omaha and Council Bluffs area. Today, hot. Mostly sunny. A slight chance of showers this morning, then a chance of showers and thunderstorms this afternoon. Highs in the lower 90s. South winds 10 to 15 miles an hour. Chance of rain 50%. Tonight, a chance of thunderstorms. Showers. Lows in the upper 60s. Northwest winds around 5 miles an hour. Chance of rain 90%. Wednesday, mostly cloudy with a chance of showers with a slight chance of thunderstorms in the morning, then mostly sunny in the afternoon. Not as warm. Humid with highs in the lower 80s. Northwest winds 5 to 10 miles an hour, becoming north in the afternoon. Chance of rain 50%. Wednesday night, mostly clear. Lows in the lower 60s. North winds around 5 miles an hour. Thursday, sunny. Highs in the lower 80s. Light and variable winds, becoming southeast around 5 miles an hour in the afternoon. Thursday night,
clear. Lows in the mid-60s. Friday, sunny, hot with highs in the upper 80s. Friday night, showers likely with a chance of thunderstorms until midnight, then a chance of showers after midnight. Lows in the mid-60s. Chance of rain 60%. Saturday, partly sunny. Not as warm with highs in the upper 70s. Saturday night, partly cloudy. A chance of showers. Lows in the lower 60s. Chance of rain 40%. Sunday, mostly cloudy in the morning, then becoming partly sunny. A chance of showers. A chance of thunderstorms in the afternoon. Highs in the upper 70s. Chance of rain 40%. Sunday night, partly cloudy with a chance of thunderstorms. A chance of showers. Lows in the lower 60s. Chance of rain 50%. Monday, partly sunny. A chance of showers and thunderstorms in the morning, then a chance of showers in the afternoon. Highs in the mid-70s. Chance of rain 50%. At 8 a.m. in Omaha, it was partly sunny. The temperature was 77 degrees, the dew point 69, and the relative humidity 76%. The wind was southeast at 12 miles an hour. The pressure was 29.96 inches and falling. Across eastern Nebraska and southwest Iowa, it was mostly sunny, with a temperature of 78 at Lincoln, 72 at Nebraska City, 73 at Plaxmouth, and 72 at Red Oak, Iowa. It was partly sunny, with a temperature of 77 at Offutt Air Force Base, 75 at Millard, 75 at Fremont, 75 at Blair Airport, and 73 at Tacoma. At Columbus, it was cloudy, with a temperature of 75. Here are some observations from across the region. At Kansas City, it was clear, with a temperature of 78. It was mostly cloudy, with a temperature of 72 at Grand Island, 70 at Des Moines, and 80 at Concordia, Kansas. Under mostly cloudy skies, North Platte reported 70, Denver reported 64, and Valentine reported 66. It was cloudy, with a temperature of 74 at North Fork, 70 at Sioux Falls, and 73 at Sioux City. Once again, at 8 a.m. in Omaha, it was 77 degrees under partly sunny skies. The Omaha, Nebraska climate summary for yesterday, September 7, 2026. Yesterday's high temperature was 91 degrees. This high was 9 degrees above the normal high of 82. The record high is 103 degrees, which was set in 1939. Yesterday's low temperature was 72 degrees. This low was 12 degrees above the normal low of 60. The record low is 42 degrees, which was set in 2025. A trace of precipitation fell yesterday, which brings the monthly total to 0.02 inches. This is 0.73 inches below the normal amount of 0.75 inches for September. The total precipitation for the year now stands at 19.87 inches, which is 4.79 inches below normal. No snow fell yesterday, which brings the monthly total to 0.0 inches. This is normal for September. The total snowfall since July 1st still stands at 0.0 inches, which is normal. There were no heating degree days yesterday, which is one below normal. This leaves the monthly total at zero, which is five below normal. The yearly total since July 1st is zero, which is eight below normal. There were 17 cooling degree days yesterday, which is 10 above normal. This brings the monthly total to 140, which is 88 above normal. The yearly total since January 1st is 1,427, which is 251 above normal. Yesterday, the maximum wind observed was 29 miles an hour from the southeast. The highest wind gust observed was 38 miles per hour from the southeast. The normal high temperature for today is 82 degrees, and the normal low is 59. The record high for today is 102, which occurred in 1955, and the record low is 41, which occurred in 1883.
sunrise today is at 6:57 a.m. and sunset is at 7:45 p.m. The Valley National Weather Service climate summary for yesterday, September 7th, 2026. Yesterday's high temperature was 89 degrees, record high is 95 degrees, which was set in 1998, and the low 70 degrees. The record low is 47 degrees, which was set in 2025. No precipitation fell yesterday, which leaves the monthly total at 0.22 inches. The total precipitation for the year still stands at 21.67 inches. No snow fell yesterday, which brings the monthly total to 0.0 inches. This is normal for September. The total snowfall since July 1st still stands at 0.0 inches, which is normal. The highest wind gust observed was 31 miles per hour. The normal high temperature for today is 81 degrees, and the normal low is 59. Sunrise today is at 6:59 a.m. and sunset is at 7:46 p.m. Here are the forecast key messages. Scattered showers and storms continue overnight, mainly across northeast Nebraska. A strong storm cannot be ruled out. Highs climb into the mid to upper 90s Tuesday before a cold front brings showers and storms. A few strong storms are possible, with hail, damaging winds, and heavy rainfall the main hazards. Cooler weather returns Wednesday and Thursday, with highs in the upper 70s to mid 80s. Rain chances return this weekend, followed by another cool down early next week. Heat advisory information for the following counties in Nebraska: Cass, Gage, Jefferson, Johnson, Lancaster, Nemaha, Odo, Pawnee, Richardson, and Saline, and the following counties in Iowa: Fremont, Mills, Montgomery, and Page. Heat advisory remains in effect from 1 p.m. to 7 p.m. Tuesday. What? Heat index values up to 108 expected. Where? Portions of southwest Iowa and southeast Nebraska. When? From 1 p.m. to 7 p.m. Tuesday. Impacts: hot temperatures and high humidity may cause heat illnesses. 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Take extra precautions when outside. 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Take action when you see symptoms of heat exhaustion and heat stroke. 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The current time is 8:25 a.m. Central Daylight Time. The following is a summary of watches, warnings, and advisories in effect. A heat advisory remains in effect from 1 p.m. until 7 p.m. for the following county: Mills, Iowa, and the following counties in Nebraska: Cass and Odo. Now for the official National Weather Service forecast for the Omaha and Council Bluffs area. Today, hot. Mostly sunny. A slight chance of showers this morning, then a chance of showers and thunderstorms this afternoon. Highs in the lower 90s. South winds 10 to 15 miles an hour. Chance of rain 50%. Tonight, a chance of thunderstorms. Showers. Lows in the upper 60s. Northwest winds around 5 miles an hour. Chance of rain 90%. Wednesday, mostly cloudy with a chance of showers with a slight chance of thunderstorms in the morning, then mostly sunny in the afternoon. Not as warm. Humid with highs in the lower 80s. Northwest winds 5 to 10 miles an hour, becoming north in the afternoon. Chance of rain 50%. Wednesday night, mostly clear. Lows in the lower 60s. North winds around 5 miles an hour. Thursday, sunny. Highs in the lower 80s. Light and variable winds, becoming southeast around 5 miles an hour in the afternoon. Thursday night, clear. Lows in the mid-60s. Friday, sunny, hot with highs in the upper 80s. Friday night, showers likely with a chance of thunderstorms until midnight, then a chance of showers after midnight.
Lows in the mid-60s. Chance of rain 60%. Saturday, partly sunny. Not as warm with highs in the upper 70s. Saturday night, partly cloudy. A chance of showers. Lows in the lower 60s. Chance of rain 40%. Sunday, mostly cloudy in the morning, then becoming partly sunny. A chance of showers. A chance of thunderstorms in the afternoon. Highs in the upper 70s. Chance of rain 40%. Sunday night, partly cloudy with a chance of thunderstorms. A chance of showers. Lows in the lower 60s. Chance of rain 50%. Monday, partly sunny. A chance of showers and thunderstorms in the morning, then a chance of showers in the afternoon. Highs in the mid-70s. Chance of rain 50%. At 8 a.m. in Omaha, it was partly sunny. The temperature was 77 degrees, the dew point 69, and the relative humidity 76%. The wind was southeast at 12 miles an hour. The pressure was 29.96 inches and falling. Across eastern Nebraska and southwest Iowa, it was mostly sunny, with a temperature of 78 at Lincoln, 72 at Nebraska City, 73 at Plaxmouth, and 72 at Red Oak, Iowa. It was partly sunny, with a temperature of 77 at Offutt Air Force Base, 75 at Millard, 75 at Fremont, 75 at Blair Airport, and 73 at Tacoma. At Columbus, it was cloudy, with a temperature of 75. Here are some observations from across the region. At Kansas City, it was clear, with a temperature of 78. It was mostly cloudy, with a temperature of 72 at Grand Island, 70 at Des Moines, and 80 at Concordia, Kansas. Under mostly cloudy skies, North Platte reported 70, Denver reported 64, and Valentine reported 66. It was cloudy, with a temperature of 74 at North Fork, 70 at Sioux Falls, and 73 at Sioux City. Once again, at 8 a.m. in Omaha, it was 77 degrees under partly sunny skies. Here are the forecast key messages. Scattered showers and storms continue overnight, mainly across northeast Nebraska. A strong storm cannot be ruled out. Highs climb into the mid to upper 90s Tuesday before a cold front brings showers and storms. A few strong storms are possible, with hail, damaging winds, and heavy rainfall the main hazards. Cooler weather returns Wednesday and Thursday, with highs in the upper 70s to mid 80s. Rain chances return this weekend, followed by another cool down early next week. The Omaha, Nebraska climate summary for yesterday, September 7, 2026. Yesterday's high temperature was 91 degrees. This high was 9 degrees above the normal high of 82. The record high is 103 degrees, which was set in 1939. Yesterday's low temperature was 72 degrees. This low was 12 degrees above the normal low of 60. The record low is 42 degrees, which was set in 2025. A trace of precipitation fell yesterday, which brings the monthly total to 0.02 inches. This is 0.73 inches below the normal amount of 0.75 inches for September. The total precipitation for the year now stands at 19.87 inches, which is 4.79 inches below normal. No snow fell yesterday, which brings the monthly total to 0.0 inches. This is normal for September. The total snowfall since July 1st still stands at 0.0 inches, which is normal. There were no heating degree days yesterday, which is one below normal. This leaves the monthly total at zero, which is five below normal. The yearly total since July 1st is zero, which is eight below normal. There were 17 cooling degree days yesterday, which is 10 above normal. This brings the monthly total to 140, which is 88 above normal. The yearly total since January 1st is 1,427, which is 251 above normal. Yesterday, the maximum wind observed was 29 miles an hour from the southeast.
The highest wind gust observed was 38 miles per hour from the southeast. The normal high temperature for today is 82 degrees, and the normal low is 59. The record high for today is 102, which occurred in 1955, and the record low is 41, which occurred in 1883. Sunrise today is at 6:57 a.m., and sunset is at 7:45 p.m. The Valley National Weather Service climate summary for yesterday, September 7, 2026. Yesterday's high temperature was 89 degrees. Record high is 95 degrees, which was set in 1998. And the low 70 degrees. The record low is 47 degrees, which was set in 2025. No precipitation fell yesterday, which leaves the monthly total at 0.22 inches. The total precipitation for the year still stands at 21.67 inches. No snow fell yesterday, which brings the monthly total to 0.0 inches. This is normal for September. The total snowfall since July 1st still stands at 0.0 inches, which is normal. The highest wind gust observed was 31 miles per hour. The normal high temperature for today is 81 degrees, and the normal low is 59. Sunrise today is at 6:59 a.m. and sunset is at 7:46 p.m. This is NOAA All Hazards Radio Station KIH-61 serving the following counties in Nebraska and Iowa. Douglas, Sarpy, Washington, Cass, Odo, Burt, Dodge, Saunders, Harrison, Pottawatomie, and Mills. Heat advisory information for the following counties in Nebraska, Cass, Gage, Jefferson, Johnson, Lancaster, Nemaha, Odo, Pawnee, Richardson, and Saline, and the following counties in Iowa, Fremont, Mills, Montgomery, and Page. Heat advisory remains in effect from 1 p.m. to 7 p.m. Tuesday. What? Heat index values up to 108 expected. Where? Portions of southwest Iowa and southeast Nebraska. When? From 1 p.m. to 7 p.m. Tuesday. Impacts. Hot temperatures and high humidity may cause heat illnesses. 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Take extra precautions when outside. 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Take action when you see symptoms of heat exhaustion and heat stroke. 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The current time is 8:35 a.m. Central Daylight Time. The following is a summary of watches, warnings, and advisories in effect. A heat advisory remains in effect from 1 p.m. until 7 p.m. for the following county, Mills, Iowa, and the following counties in Nebraska, Cass, and Odo. Now for the official National Weather Service forecast for the Omaha and Council Bluffs area. Today, hot. Mostly sunny. A slight chance of showers this morning, then a chance of showers and thunderstorms this afternoon. Highs in the lower 90s. South winds 10 to 15 miles an hour. Chance of rain 50%. Tonight, a chance of thunderstorms. Showers. Lows in the upper 60s. Northwest winds around 5 miles an hour. Chance of rain 90%. Wednesday, mostly cloudy with a chance of showers with a slight chance of thunderstorms in the morning, then mostly sunny in the afternoon. Not as warm. Humid with highs in the lower 80s. Northwest winds 5 to 10 miles an hour, becoming north in the afternoon. Chance of rain 50%. Wednesday night, mostly clear. Lows in the lower 60s. North winds around 5 miles an hour. Thursday, sunny. Highs in the lower 80s. Light and variable winds, becoming southeast around 5 miles an hour in the afternoon. Thursday night, clear. Lows in the mid-60s. Friday, sunny, hot with highs in the upper 80s. Friday night, showers likely with a chance of thunderstorms until midnight, then a chance of showers after midnight.
Lows in the mid-60s. Chance of rain 60%. Saturday, partly sunny. Not as warm with highs in the upper 70s. Saturday night, partly cloudy. A chance of showers. Lows in the lower 60s.

60%. At 8 a.m. in Omaha, it was partly sunny. The temperature was 77 degrees, the dew point 69, and the relative humidity 76%. The wind was southeast at 12 miles an hour. The pressure was 29.96 inches and falling. Across eastern Nebraska and southwest Iowa, it was mostly sunny, with a temperature of 78 at Lincoln, 72 at Nebraska City, 73 at Plaxmouth, and 72 at Red Oak, Iowa. It was partly sunny, with a temperature of 77 at Offutt Air Force Base, 75 at Millard, 75 at Fremont, 75 at Blair Airport, and 73 at Tacoma. At Columbus, it was cloudy, with a temperature of 75. Here are some observations from across the region. At Kansas City, it was clear, with a temperature of 78. It was mostly cloudy, with a temperature of 72 at Grand Island, 70 at Des Moines, and 80 at Concordia, Kansas. Under mostly cloudy skies, North Platte reported 70, Denver reported 64, and Valentine reported 66. It was cloudy, with a temperature of 74 at North Fork, 70 at Sioux Falls, and 73 at Sioux City. Once again, at 8 a.m. in Omaha, it was 77 degrees under partly sunny skies. Here are the forecast key messages. Scattered showers and storms continue overnight, mainly across northeast Nebraska. A strong storm cannot be ruled out. Highs climb into the mid to upper 90s Tuesday before a cold front brings showers and storms. A few strong storms are possible, with hail, damaging winds, and heavy rainfall the main hazards. Cooler weather returns Wednesday and Thursday, with highs in the upper 70s to mid 80s. Rain chances return this weekend, followed by another cool down early next week. The Omaha, Nebraska climate summary for yesterday, September 7th, 2026. Yesterday's high temperature was 91 degrees. This high was 9 degrees above the normal high of 82. The record high is 103 degrees, which was set in 1939. Yesterday's low temperature was 72 degrees. This low was 12 degrees above the normal low of 60. The record low is 42 degrees, which was set in 2025. A trace of precipitation fell yesterday, which brings the monthly total to 0.02 inches. This is 0.73 inches below the normal amount of 0.75 inches for September. The total precipitation for the year now stands at 19.87 inches, which is 4.79 inches below normal. No snow fell yesterday, which brings the monthly total to 0.0 inches. This is normal for September. The total snowfall since July 1st still stands at 0.0 inches, which is normal. There were no heating degree days yesterday, which is one below normal. This leaves the monthly total at zero, which is five below normal. The yearly total since July 1st is zero, which is eight below normal. There were 17 cooling degree days yesterday, which is 10 above normal. This brings the monthly total to 140, which is 88 above normal. The yearly total since January 1st is 1,427, which is 251 above normal. Yesterday, the maximum wind observed was 29 miles an hour from the southeast. The highest wind gust observed was 38 miles per hour from the southeast. The normal high temperature for today is 82 degrees, and the normal low is 59. The record high for today is 102, which occurred in 1955, and the record low is 41, which occurred in 1883. Sunrise today is at 6:57 a.m., and sunset is at 7:45 p.m. The Valley National Weather Service climate summary for yesterday, September 7th, 2026. Yesterday's high temperature was 89 degrees. Record high is 95 degrees, which was set in 1998. And the low 70 degrees. The record low is 47 degrees, which was set in 2025. No precipitation fell yesterday, which leaves the monthly total at 0.22 inches. The total precipitation for the year still stands at 21.67 inches.

fell yesterday, which brings the monthly total to 0.0 inches. This is normal for September. The total snowfall since July 1st still stands at 0.0 inches, which is normal. The highest wind gust observed was 31 miles per hour. The normal high temperature for today is 81 degrees, and the normal low is 59. Sunrise today is at 6:59 a.m. and sunset is at 7:46 p.m. Heat advisory information for the following counties in Nebraska: Cass, Gage, Jefferson, Johnson, Lancaster, Nemaha, Odo, Pawnee, Richardson, and Saline, and the following counties in Iowa: Fremont, Mills, Montgomery, and Page. Heat advisory remains in effect from 1 p.m. to 7 p.m. Tuesday. What? Heat index values up to 108 expected. Where? Portions of southwest Iowa and southeast Nebraska. When? From 1 p.m. to 7 p.m. Tuesday. Impacts: hot temperatures and high humidity may cause heat illnesses. 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Take extra precautions when outside. 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Take action when you see symptoms of heat exhaustion and heat stroke. 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The current time is 8:45 a.m. Central Daylight Time. The following is a summary of watches, warnings, and advisories in effect. A heat advisory remains in effect from 1 p.m. until 7 p.m. for the following county: Mills, Iowa, and the following counties in Nebraska: Cass and Odo. Now for the official National Weather Service forecast for the Omaha and Council Bluffs area. Today, hot. Mostly sunny. A slight chance of showers this morning, then a chance of showers and thunderstorms this afternoon. Highs in the lower 90s. South winds 10 to 15 miles an hour. Chance of rain 50%. Tonight, a chance of thunderstorms. Showers. Lows in the upper 60s. Northwest winds around 5 miles an hour. Chance of rain 90%. Wednesday, mostly cloudy with a chance of showers with a slight chance of thunderstorms in the morning, then mostly sunny in the afternoon. Not as warm. Humid with highs in the lower 80s. Northwest winds 5 to 10 miles an hour, becoming north in the afternoon. Chance of rain 50%. Wednesday night, mostly clear. Lows in the lower 60s. North winds around 5 miles an hour. Thursday, sunny. Highs in the lower 80s. Light and variable winds, becoming southeast around 5 miles an hour in the afternoon. Thursday night, clear. Lows in the mid-60s. Friday, sunny, hot with highs in the upper 80s. Friday night, showers likely with a chance of thunderstorms until midnight, then a chance of showers after midnight. Lows in the mid-60s. Chance of rain 60%. Saturday, partly sunny. Not as warm with highs in the upper 70s. Saturday night, partly cloudy. A chance of showers. Lows in the lower 60s. Chance of rain 40%. Sunday, mostly cloudy in the morning, then becoming partly sunny. A chance of showers. A chance of thunderstorms in the afternoon. Highs in the upper 70s. Chance of rain 40%. Sunday night, partly cloudy with a chance of thunderstorms. A chance of showers. Lows in the lower 60s. Chance of rain 50%. Monday, partly sunny. A chance of showers and thunderstorms in the morning, then a chance of showers in the afternoon. Highs in the mid-70s. Chance of rain 50%. At 8 a.m. in Omaha, it was partly sunny. The temperature was 77 degrees, the dew point 69, and the relative humidity 76%. The wind was southeast at 12 miles an hour.
the pressure was 29.96 inches and falling. Across eastern Nebraska and southwest Iowa, it was mostly sunny, with a temperature of 78 at Lincoln, 72 at Nebraska City, 73 at Plaxmouth, and 72 at Red Oak, Iowa. It was partly sunny, with a temperature of 77 at Offutt Air Force Base, 75 at Millard, 75 at Fremont, 75 at Blair Airport, and 73 at Tacoma. At Columbus, it was cloudy, with a temperature of 75. Here are some observations from across the region. At Kansas City, it was clear, with a temperature of 78. It was mostly cloudy, with a temperature of 72 at Grand Island, 70 at Des Moines, and 80 at Concordia, Kansas. Under mostly cloudy skies, North Platte reported 70, Denver reported 64, and Valentine reported 66. It was cloudy, with a temperature of 74 at Norfolk, 70 at Sioux Falls, and 73 at Sioux City. Once again, at 8 a.m. in Omaha, it was 77 degrees under partly sunny skies. Here are the forecast key messages. Scattered showers and storms continue overnight, mainly across northeast Nebraska. A strong storm cannot be ruled out. Highs climb into the mid to upper 90s Tuesday before a cold front brings showers and storms. A few strong storms are possible, with hail, damaging winds, and heavy rainfall the main hazards. Cooler weather returns Wednesday and Thursday, with highs in the upper 70s to mid 80s. Rain chances return this weekend, followed by another cool down early next week. The Omaha, Nebraska climate summary for yesterday, September 7, 2026. Yesterday's high temperature was 91 degrees. This high was 9 degrees above the normal high of 82. The record high is 103 degrees, which was set in 1939. Yesterday's low temperature was 72 degrees. This low was 12 degrees above the normal low of 60. The record low is 42 degrees, which was set in 2025. A trace of precipitation fell yesterday, which brings the monthly total to 0.02 inches. This is 0.73 inches below the normal amount of 0.75 inches for September. The total precipitation for the year now stands at 19.87 inches, which is 4.79 inches below normal. No snow fell yesterday, which brings the monthly total to 0.0 inches. This is normal for September. The total snowfall since July 1st still stands at 0.0 inches, which is normal. There were no heating degree days yesterday, which is one below normal. This leaves the monthly total at zero, which is five below normal. The yearly total since July 1st is zero, which is eight below normal. There were 17 cooling degree days yesterday, which is 10 above normal. This brings the monthly total to 140, which is 88 above normal. The yearly total since January 1st is 1,427, which is 251 above normal. Yesterday, the maximum wind observed was 29 miles an hour from the southeast. The highest wind gust observed was 38 miles per hour from the southeast. The normal high temperature for today is 82 degrees, and the normal low is 59. The record high for today is 102, which occurred in 1955, and the record low is 41, which occurred in 1883. Sunrise today is at 6:57 a.m. and sunset is at 7:45 p.m. The Valley National Weather Service climate summary for yesterday, September 7, 2026. Yesterday's high temperature was 89 degrees. Record high is 95 degrees, which was set in 1998. And the low 70 degrees. The record low is 47 degrees, which was set in 2025. No precipitation fell yesterday, which leaves the monthly total at 0.22 inches. The total precipitation for the year still stands at 21.67 inches. No snow fell yesterday, which brings the monthly total to 0.0 inches. This is normal for September. The total snowfall since July 1st still stands at 0.0 inches, which is normal.
the highest wind gust observed was 31 miles per hour. The normal high temperature for today is 81 degrees, and the normal low is 59. Sunrise today is at 6:59 a.m. and sunset is at 7:46 p.m. Heat advisory information for the following counties in Nebraska: Cass, Gage, Jefferson, Johnson, Lancaster, Nemaha, Odo, Pawnee, Richardson, and Saline, and the following counties in Iowa: Fremont, Mills, Montgomery, and Page. Heat advisory remains in effect from 1 p.m. to 7 p.m. Tuesday. What? Heat index values up to 108 expected. Where? Portions of southwest Iowa and southeast Nebraska. When? From 1 p.m. to 7 p.m. Tuesday. Impacts: hot temperatures and high humidity may cause heat illnesses. 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Take extra precautions when outside. Wear lightweight and loose-fitting clothing. Try to limit strenuous activities to early morning or evening. Take action when you see symptoms of heat exhaustion and heat stroke. 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The current time is 8:54 a.m. Central Daylight Time. The following is a summary of watches, warnings, and advisories in effect. A heat advisory remains in effect from 1 p.m. until 7 p.m. for the following county: Mills, Iowa, and the following counties in Nebraska: Cass and Odo. Now for the official National Weather Service forecast for the Omaha and Council Bluffs area. Today, hot, mostly sunny. A slight chance of showers this morning, then a chance of showers and thunderstorms this afternoon. Highs in the lower 90s. South winds 10 to 15 miles an hour. Chance of rain 50%. Tonight, a chance of thunderstorms. Showers. Lows in the upper 60s. Northwest winds around 5 miles an hour. Chance of rain 90%. Wednesday, mostly cloudy with a chance of showers with a slight chance of thunderstorms in the morning, then mostly sunny in the afternoon. Not as warm. Humid with highs in the lower 80s. Northwest winds 5 to 10 miles an hour, becoming north in the afternoon. Chance of rain 50%. Wednesday night, mostly clear. Lows in the lower 60s. North winds around 5 miles an hour. Thursday, sunny. Highs in the lower 80s. Light and variable winds, becoming southeast around 5 miles an hour in the afternoon. Thursday night, clear. Lows in the mid-60s. Friday, sunny, hot with highs in the upper 80s. Friday night, showers likely with a chance of thunderstorms until midnight, then a chance of showers after midnight. Lows in the mid-60s. Chance of rain 60%. Saturday, partly sunny. Not as warm with highs in the upper 70s. Saturday night, partly cloudy. A chance of showers. Lows in the lower 60s. Chance of rain 40%. Sunday, mostly cloudy in the morning, then becoming partly sunny. A chance of showers. A chance of thunderstorms in the afternoon. Highs in the upper 70s. Chance of rain 40%. Sunday night, partly cloudy with a chance of thunderstorms. A chance of showers. Lows in the lower 60s. Chance of rain 50%. Monday, partly sunny. A chance of showers and thunderstorms in the morning, then a chance of showers in the afternoon. Highs in the mid-70s. Chance of rain 50%. At 8 a.m. in Omaha, it was partly sunny. The temperature was 77 degrees, the dew point 69, and the relative humidity 76%. The wind was southeast at 12 miles an hour. The pressure was 29.96 inches and falling. Across eastern Nebraska and southwest Iowa, it was mostly sunny, with a temperature of 78 at Lincoln, 72 at Nebraska City, 73 at Plaxmouth, and 72 at Red Oak, Iowa.
It was partly sunny, with a temperature of 77 at Offutt Air Force Base, 75 at Millard, 75 at Fremont, 75 at Blair Airport, and 73 at Takema. At Columbus, it was cloudy, with a temperature of 75. Here are some observations from across the region. At Kansas City, it was clear, with a temperature of 78. It was mostly cloudy, with a temperature of 72 at Grand Island, 70 at Des Moines, and 80 at Concordia, Kansas. Under mostly cloudy skies, North Platte reported 70, Denver reported 64, and Valentine reported 66. It was cloudy, with a temperature of 74 at Norfolk, 70 at Sioux Falls, and 73 at Sioux City. Once again, at 8 a.m. in Omaha, it was 77 degrees under partly sunny skies. Here are the forecast key messages. Scattered showers and storms continue overnight, mainly across northeast Nebraska. A strong storm cannot be ruled out. Highs climb into the mid to upper 90s Tuesday before a cold front brings showers and storms. A few strong storms are possible, with hail, damaging winds, and heavy rainfall the main hazards. Cooler weather returns Wednesday and Thursday, with highs in the upper 70s to mid 80s. Rain chances return this weekend, followed by another cool down early next week. Heat advisory information for the following counties in Nebraska: Cass, Gage, Jefferson, Johnson, Lancaster, Nemaha, Odo, Pawnee, Richardson, and Saline, and the following counties in Iowa: Fremont, Mills, Montgomery, and Page. Heat advisory remains in effect from 1 p.m. to 7 p.m. Tuesday. What? Heat index values up to 108 expected. Where? Portions of southwest Iowa and southeast Nebraska. When? From 1 p.m. to 7 p.m. Tuesday. Impacts: hot temperatures and high humidity may cause heat illnesses. Drink plenty of fluids, stay in an air-conditioned room, stay out of the sun, and check up on relatives and neighbors. Take extra precautions when outside. Wear lightweight and loose-fitting clothing. Try to limit strenuous activities to early morning or evening. Take action when you see symptoms of heat exhaustion and heat stroke. 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The current time is 9:01 a.m. Central Daylight Time. The following is a summary of watches, warnings, and advisories in effect. A heat advisory remains in effect from 1 p.m. until 7 p.m. for the following county: Mills, Iowa, and the following counties in Nebraska: Cass and Odo. Now for the official National Weather Service forecast for the Omaha and Council Bluffs area. Today, hot. Mostly sunny. A slight chance of showers this morning, then a chance of showers and thunderstorms this afternoon. Highs in the lower 90s. South winds 10 to 15 miles an hour. Chance of rain 50%. Tonight, a chance of thunderstorms. Showers. Lows in the upper 60s. Northwest winds around 5 miles an hour. Chance of rain 90%. Wednesday, mostly cloudy with a chance of showers with a slight chance of thunderstorms in the morning, then mostly sunny in the afternoon. Not as warm. Humid with highs in the lower 80s. Northwest winds 5 to 10 miles an hour, becoming north in the afternoon. Chance of rain 50%. Wednesday night, mostly clear. Lows in the lower 60s. North winds around 5 miles an hour. Thursday, sunny. Highs in the lower 80s. Light and variable winds, becoming southeast around 5 miles an hour in the afternoon. Thursday night, clear. Lows in the mid-60s. Friday, sunny, hot with highs in the upper 80s. Friday night, showers likely with a chance of thunderstorms until midnight, then a chance of showers after midnight. Lows in the mid-60s. Chance of rain 60%. Saturday, partly sunny. Not as warm with highs in the upper 70s. Saturday night, partly cloudy.
a chance of showers. Lows in the lower 60s. Chance of rain 40%. Sunday, mostly cloudy in the morning, then becoming partly sunny. A chance of showers. A chance of thunderstorms in the afternoon. Highs in the upper 70s. Chance of rain 40%. Sunday night, partly cloudy with a chance of thunderstorms. A chance of showers. Lows in the lower 60s. Chance of rain 50%. Monday, partly sunny. A chance of showers and thunderstorms in the morning, then a chance of showers in the afternoon. Highs in the mid-70s. Chance of rain 50%. The Omaha Metropolitan Area Pollutant Standards Index for today is 42, which represents good air quality, with ozone the main pollutant. The forecast for Wednesday is 46, considered good air quality, with particulates the primary pollutant. The pollen count today for trees was 1, a low count, with the primary pollen. The pollen count today for weeds was 385, a high count, with hemp, pigweed, and ragweed the primary pollens. The pollen count today for grass was 11, a moderate count. Air pollution forecasts and pollen counts are provided by the Douglas County Health Department. Here are the forecast key messages. Scattered showers and storms continue overnight, mainly across northeast Nebraska. A strong storm cannot be ruled out. Highs climb into the mid to upper 90s Tuesday before a cold front brings showers and storms. A few strong storms are possible, with hail, damaging winds, and heavy rainfall the main hazards. Cooler weather returns Wednesday and Thursday, with highs in the upper 70s to mid 80s. Rain chances return this weekend, followed by another cool down early next week. Heat advisory information for the following counties in Nebraska: Cass, Gage, Jefferson, Johnson, Lancaster, Nemaha, Odo, Pawnee, Richardson, and Saline, and the following counties in Iowa: Fremont, Mills, Montgomery, and Page. Heat advisory remains in effect from 1 p.m. to 7 p.m. Tuesday. What? Heat index values up to 108 expected. Where? Portions of southwest Iowa and southeast Nebraska. When? From 1 p.m. to 7 p.m. Tuesday. Impacts: hot temperatures and high humidity may cause heat illnesses. Drink plenty of fluids, stay in an air-conditioned room, stay out of the sun, and check up on relatives and neighbors. Take extra precautions when outside. Wear lightweight and loose-fitting clothing. Try to limit strenuous activities to early morning or evening. Take action when you see symptoms of heat exhaustion and heat stroke. 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The current time is 9:06 a.m. Central Daylight Time. The following is a summary of watches, warnings, and advisories in effect. A heat advisory remains in effect from 1 p.m. until 7 p.m. for the following county: Mills, Iowa, and the following counties in Nebraska: Cass and Odo. Now for the official National Weather Service forecast for the Omaha and Council Bluffs area. Today, hot. Mostly sunny. A slight chance of showers this morning, then a chance of showers and thunderstorms this afternoon. Highs in the lower 90s. South winds 10 to 15 miles an hour. Chance of rain 50%. Tonight, a chance of thunderstorms. Showers. Lows in the upper 60s. Northwest winds around 5 miles an hour. Chance of rain 90%. Wednesday, mostly cloudy with a chance of showers with a slight chance of thunderstorms in the morning, then mostly sunny in the afternoon. Not as warm. Humid with highs in the lower 80s. Northwest winds 5 to 10 miles an hour, becoming north in the afternoon. Chance of rain 50%. Wednesday night, mostly clear. Lows in the lower 60s. North winds around 5 miles an hour. Thursday, sunny. Highs in the lower 80s. Light and variable winds,
becoming southeast around 5 miles an hour in the afternoon. Thursday night, clear. Lows in the mid-60s. Friday, sunny, hot with highs in the upper 80s. Friday night, showers likely with a chance of thunderstorms until midnight, then a chance of showers after midnight. Lows in the mid-60s. Chance of rain 60%. Saturday, partly sunny. Not as warm with highs in the upper 70s. Saturday night, partly cloudy. A chance of showers. Lows in the lower 60s. Chance of rain 40%. Sunday, mostly cloudy in the morning, then becoming partly sunny. A chance of showers. A chance of thunderstorms in the afternoon. Highs in the upper 70s. Chance of rain 40%. Sunday night, partly cloudy with a chance of thunderstorms. A chance of showers. Lows in the lower 60s. Chance of rain 50%. Monday, partly sunny. A chance of showers and thunderstorms in the morning, then a chance of showers in the afternoon. Highs in the mid-70s. Chance of rain 50%. At 9 a.m. in Omaha, it was partly sunny. The temperature was 79 degrees, the dew point 69, and the relative humidity 71%. The wind was south at 12 miles an hour. The pressure was 29.96 inches and steady. Across eastern Nebraska and southwest Iowa, at Nebraska City, it was sunny, with a temperature of 77. It was mostly sunny, with a temperature of 80 at Lincoln, 78 at Plattsmouth, and 73 at Red Oak, Iowa. It was partly sunny, with a temperature of 77 at Fremont, 77 at Columbus, and 77 at Blair Airport. It was cloudy, with a temperature of 76 at Millard, and 75 at Tecama. Here are some observations from across the region. At Norfolk, rain was falling, with a temperature of 74. It was mostly sunny, with a temperature of 75 at Grand Island, 82 at Kansas City, 80 at Concordia, Kansas, 71 at North Platte, and 67 at Denver. It was partly sunny, with a temperature of 74 at Sioux City, 72 at Des Moines, and 68 at Valentine. At Sioux Falls, it was cloudy, with a temperature of 72. Once again, at 9 a.m. in Omaha, it was 79 degrees under partly sunny skies. The Omaha Metropolitan Area Pollutant Standards Index for today is 42, which represents good air quality, with ozone the main pollutant. The forecast for Wednesday is 46, considered good air quality, with particulates the primary pollutant. The pollen count today for trees was 1, a low count, with the primary pollen. The pollen count today for weeds was 385, a high count, with hemp, pigweed, and ragweed the primary pollens. The pollen count today for grass was 11, a moderate count. Air pollution forecasts and pollen counts are provided by the Douglas County Health Department. Here are the forecast key messages. Scattered showers and storms continue overnight, mainly across northeast Nebraska. A strong storm cannot be ruled out. Highs climb into the mid to upper 90s Tuesday before a cold front brings showers and storms. A few strong storms are possible, with hail, damaging winds, and heavy rainfall the main hazards. Cooler weather returns Wednesday and Thursday, with highs in the upper 70s to mid-80s. Rain chances return this weekend, followed by another cool down early next week. Heat advisory information for the following counties in Nebraska: Cass, Gage, Jefferson, Johnson, Lancaster, Nemaha, Odo, Pawnee, Richardson, and Saline, and the following counties in Iowa: Fremont, Mills, Montgomery, and Page. Heat advisory remains in effect from 1 p.m. to 7 p.m. Tuesday. What? Heat index values up to 108 expected. Where? Portions of southwest Iowa and southeast Nebraska. When? From 1 p.m. to 7 p.m. Tuesday. Impacts: hot temperatures and high humidity may cause heat illnesses. Drink plenty of fluids. Stay in an air-conditioned room. 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
and check up on relatives and neighbors. 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Wear lightweight and loose-fitting clothing. 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Take action when you see symptoms of heat exhaustion and heat stroke. 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The current time is 9:13 a.m. Central Daylight Time. The following is a summary of watches, warnings, and advisories in effect. A heat advisory remains in effect from 1 p.m. until 7 p.m. for the following county, Mills, Iowa, and the following counties in Nebraska, Kess and Odo. Now for the official National Weather Service forecast for the Omaha and Council Bluffs area. Today, hot, mostly sunny. A slight chance of showers this morning, then a chance of showers and thunderstorms this afternoon. Highs in the lower 90s. South winds 10 to 15 miles an hour. Chance of rain 50%. Tonight, a chance of thunderstorms. Showers. Lows in the upper 60s. Northwest winds around 5 miles an hour. Chance of rain 90%. Wednesday, mostly cloudy with a chance of showers with a slight chance of thunderstorms in the morning, then mostly sunny in the afternoon. Not as warm. Humid with highs in the lower 80s. Northwest winds 5 to 10 miles an hour, becoming north in the afternoon. Chance of rain 50%. Wednesday night, mostly clear. Lows in the lower 60s. North winds around 5 miles an hour. Thursday, sunny. Highs in the lower 80s. Light and variable winds, becoming southeast around 5 miles an hour in the afternoon. Thursday night, clear. Lows in the mid-60s. Friday, sunny, hot with highs in the upper 80s. Friday night, showers likely with a chance of thunderstorms until midnight, then a chance of showers after midnight. Lows in the mid-60s. Chance of rain 60%. Saturday, partly sunny. Not as warm with highs in the upper 70s. Saturday night, partly cloudy. A chance of showers. Lows in the lower 60s. Chance of rain 40%. Sunday, mostly cloudy in the morning, then becoming partly sunny. A chance of showers. A chance of thunderstorms in the afternoon. Highs in the upper 70s. Chance of rain 40%. Sunday night, partly cloudy with a chance of thunderstorms. A chance of showers. Lows in the lower 60s. Chance of rain 50%. Monday, partly sunny. A chance of showers and thunderstorms in the morning, then a chance of showers in the afternoon. Highs in the mid-70s. Chance of rain 50%. At 9 a.m. in Omaha, it was partly sunny. The temperature was 79 degrees, the dew point 69, and the relative humidity 71%. The wind was south at 12 miles an hour. The pressure was 29.96 inches and steady. Across eastern Nebraska and southwest Iowa, at Nebraska City, it was sunny, with a temperature of 77. It was mostly sunny, with a temperature of 80 at Lincoln, 78 at Plattsmouth, and 73 at Red Oak, Iowa. It was partly sunny, with a temperature of 79 at Offutt Air Force Base, 77 at Fremont, 77 at Columbus, and 77 at Blair Airport. It was cloudy, with a temperature of 76 at Millard, and 75 at Tacoma. Here are some observations from across the region. At Norfolk, rain was falling, with a temperature of 74. It was mostly sunny, with a temperature of 75 at Grand Island, 82 at Kansas City, 80 at Concordia, Kansas, 71 at North Platte, and 67 at Denver. It was partly sunny, with a temperature of 74 at Sioux City, 72 at Des Moines, and 68 at Valentine. At Sioux Falls, it was cloudy, with a temperature of 72. Once again, at 9 a.m. in Omaha, it was 79 degrees under partly sunny skies.
The Omaha Metropolitan Area Pollutant Standards Index for today is 42, which represents good air quality, with ozone the main pollutant. The forecast for Wednesday is 46, considered good air quality, with particulates the primary pollutant. The pollen count today for trees was 1, a low count, with the primary pollen. The pollen count today for weeds was 385, a high count, with hemp, pigweed, and ragweed the primary pollens. The pollen count today for grass was 11, a moderate count. Air pollution forecasts and pollen counts are provided by the Douglas County Health Department. Here are the forecast key messages. Scattered showers and storms continue overnight, mainly across northeast Nebraska. A strong storm cannot be ruled out. Highs climb into the mid to upper 90s Tuesday before a cold front brings showers and storms. A few strong storms are possible, with hail, damaging winds, and heavy rainfall the main hazards. Cooler weather returns Wednesday and Thursday, with highs in the upper 70s to mid 80s. Rain chances return this weekend, followed by another cool down early next week. Heat advisory information for the following counties in Nebraska: Cass, Gage, Jefferson, Johnson, Lancaster, Nemaha, Odo, Pawnee, Richardson, and Saline, and the following counties in Iowa: Fremont, Mills, Montgomery, and Page. Heat advisory remains in effect from 1 p.m. to 7 p.m. Tuesday. What? Heat index values up to 108 expected. Where? Portions of southwest Iowa and southeast Nebraska. When? From 1 p.m. to 7 p.m. Tuesday. Impacts: hot temperatures and high humidity may cause heat illnesses. 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Take extra precautions when outside. 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Take action when you see symptoms of heat exhaustion and heat stroke. 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The current time is 9:20 a.m. Central Daylight Time. The following is a summary of watches, warnings, and advisories in effect. A heat advisory remains in effect from 1 p.m. until 7 p.m. for the following county: Mills, Iowa, and the following counties in Nebraska: Cass and Odo. Now for the official National Weather Service forecast for the Omaha and Council Bluffs area. Today, hot. Mostly sunny. A slight chance of showers this morning, then a chance of showers and thunderstorms this afternoon. Highs in the lower 90s. South winds 10 to 15 miles an hour. Chance of rain 50%. Tonight, a chance of thunderstorms. Showers. Lows in the upper 60s. Northwest winds around 5 miles an hour. Chance of rain 90%. Wednesday, mostly cloudy with a chance of showers with a slight chance of thunderstorms in the morning, then mostly sunny in the afternoon. Not as warm. Humid with highs in the lower 80s. Northwest winds 5 to 10 miles an hour, becoming north in the afternoon. Chance of rain 50%. Wednesday night, mostly clear. Lows in the lower 60s. North winds around 5 miles an hour. Thursday, sunny. Highs in the lower 80s. Light and variable winds, becoming southeast around 5 miles an hour in the afternoon. Thursday night, clear. Lows in the mid-60s. Friday, sunny, hot with highs in the upper 80s. Friday night, showers likely with a chance of thunderstorms until midnight, then a chance of showers after midnight. Lows in the mid-60s. Chance of rain 60%. Saturday, partly sunny. Not as warm with highs in the upper 70s. Saturday night, partly cloudy. A chance of showers. Lows in the lower 60s. Chance of rain 40%. Sunday, mostly cloudy in the morning, then becoming partly sunny. A chance of showers.
a chance of thunderstorms in the afternoon. Highs in the upper 70s. Chance of rain 40%. Sunday night, partly cloudy with a chance of thunderstorms. A chance of showers. Lows in the lower 60s. Chance of rain 50%. Monday, partly sunny. A chance of showers and thunderstorms in the morning, then a chance of showers in the afternoon. Highs in the mid-70s. Chance of rain 50%. At 9 a.m. in Omaha, it was partly sunny. The temperature was 79 degrees, the dew point 69, and the relative humidity 71%. The wind was south at 12 miles an hour. The pressure was 29.96 inches and steady. Across eastern Nebraska and southwest Iowa, at Nebraska City, it was sunny, with a temperature of 77. It was mostly sunny, with a temperature of 80 at Lincoln, 78 at Plattsmouth, and 73 at Red Oak, Iowa. It was partly sunny, with a temperature of 79 at Offutt Air Force Base, 77 at Fremont, 77 at Columbus, and 77 at Blair Airport. It was cloudy, with a temperature of 76 at Millard, and 75 at Takema. Here are some observations from across the region. At Norfolk, rain was falling, with a temperature of 74. It was mostly sunny, with a temperature of 75 at Grand Island, 82 at Kansas City, 80 at Concordia, Kansas, 71 at North Platte, and 67 at Denver. It was partly sunny, with a temperature of 74 at Sioux City, 72 at Des Moines, and 68 at Valentine. At Sioux Falls, it was cloudy, with a temperature of 72. Once again, at 9 a.m. in Omaha, it was 79 degrees under partly sunny skies. The Omaha Metropolitan Area Pollutant Standards Index for today is 42, which represents good air quality, with ozone the main pollutant. The forecast for Wednesday is 46, considered good air quality, with particulates the primary pollutant. The pollen count today for trees was 1, a low count, with the primary pollen. The pollen count today for weeds was 385, a high count, with hemp, pigweed, and ragweed the primary pollens. The pollen count today for grass was 11, a moderate count. Air pollution forecasts and pollen counts are provided by the Douglas County Health Department. Here are the forecast key messages. Scattered showers and storms continue overnight, mainly across northeast Nebraska. A strong storm cannot be ruled out. Highs climb into the mid to upper 90s Tuesday before a cold front brings showers and storms. A few strong storms are possible, with hail, damaging winds, and heavy rainfall the main hazards. Cooler weather returns Wednesday and Thursday, with highs in the upper 70s to mid 80s. Rain chances return this weekend, followed by another cool down early next week. Heat advisory information for the following counties in Nebraska: Cass, Gage, Jefferson, Johnson, Lancaster, Nemaha, Odo, Pawnee, Richardson, and Saline, and the following counties in Iowa: Fremont, Mills, Montgomery, and Page. Heat advisory remains in effect from 1 p.m. to 7 p.m. Tuesday. What? Heat index values up to 108 expected. Where? Portions of southwest Iowa and southeast Nebraska. When? From 1 p.m. to 7 p.m. Tuesday. Impacts: hot temperatures and high humidity may cause heat illnesses. Drink plenty of fluids, stay in an air-conditioned room, stay out of the sun, and check up on relatives and neighbors. Take extra precautions when outside. Wear lightweight and loose-fitting clothing. Try to limit strenuous activities to early morning or evening. Take action when you see symptoms of heat exhaustion and heat stroke. 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The current time is 9:27 a.m. Central Daylight Time. The following is a summary of watches, warnings, and advisories in effect. A heat advisory remains in effect from 1 p.m. until 7 p.m. for the following county: Mills, Iowa, and the following counties in Nebraska: Cass and Odo.
Now for the official National Weather Service forecast for the Omaha and Council Bluffs area. Today, hot. Mostly sunny. A slight chance of showers this morning, then a chance of showers and thunderstorms this afternoon. Highs in the lower 90s. South winds 10 to 15 miles an hour. Chance of rain 50%. Tonight, a chance of thunderstorms. Showers. Lows in the upper 60s. Northwest winds around 5 miles an hour. Chance of rain 90%. Wednesday, mostly cloudy with a chance of showers with a slight chance of thunderstorms in the morning, then mostly sunny in the afternoon. Not as warm. Humid with highs in the lower 80s. Northwest winds 5 to 10 miles an hour, becoming north in the afternoon. Chance of rain 50%. Wednesday night, mostly clear. Lows in the lower 60s. North winds around 5 miles an hour. Thursday, sunny. Highs in the lower 80s. Light and variable winds, becoming southeast around 5 miles an hour in the afternoon. Thursday night, clear. Lows in the mid-60s. Friday, sunny, hot with highs in the upper 80s. Friday night, showers likely with a chance of thunderstorms until midnight, then a chance of showers after midnight. Lows in the mid-60s. Chance of rain 60%. Saturday, partly sunny. Not as warm with highs in the upper 70s. Saturday night, partly cloudy. A chance of showers. Lows in the lower 60s. Chance of rain 40%. Sunday, mostly cloudy in the morning, then becoming partly sunny. A chance of showers. A chance of thunderstorms in the afternoon. Highs in the upper 70s. Chance of rain 40%. Sunday night, partly cloudy with a chance of thunderstorms. A chance of showers. Lows in the lower 60s. Chance of rain 50%. Monday, partly sunny. A chance of showers and thunderstorms in the morning, then a chance of showers in the afternoon. Highs in the mid-70s. Chance of rain 50%. At 9 a.m. in Omaha, it was partly sunny. The temperature was 79 degrees, the dew point 69, and the relative humidity 71%. The wind was south at 12 miles an hour. The pressure was 29.96 inches and steady. Across eastern Nebraska and southwest Iowa, at Nebraska City, it was sunny, with a temperature of 77. It was mostly sunny, with a temperature of 80 at Lincoln, 78 at Plattsmouth, and 73 at Red Oak, Iowa. It was partly sunny, with a temperature of 79 at Offutt Air Force Base, 77 at Fremont, 77 at Columbus, and 77 at Blair Airport. It was cloudy, with a temperature of 76 at Millard, and 75 at Takema. Here are some observations from across the region. At North Fork, rain was falling, with a temperature of 74. It was mostly sunny, with a temperature of 75 in Grand Island, 82 at Kansas City, 80 at Concordia, Kansas, 71 at North Platte, and 67 at Denver. It was partly sunny, with a temperature of 74 at Sioux City, 72 at Des Moines, and 68 at Valentine. At Sioux Falls, it was cloudy, with a temperature of 72. Once again, at 9 a.m. in Omaha, it was 79 degrees under partly sunny skies. This is NOAA All Hazards radio station KIH-61 serving the following counties in Nebraska and Iowa. Douglas, Sarpy, Washington, Cass, Odo, Burt, Dodge, Saunders, Harrison, Pottawatomie, and Mills. The Omaha Metropolitan Area Pollutant Standards Index for today is 42, which represents good air quality, with ozone the main pollutant. The forecast for Wednesday is 46, considered good air quality, with particulates the primary pollutant. The pollen count today for trees was 1, a low count, with the primary pollen. The pollen count today for weeds was 385, a high count, with hemp, pigweed, and ragweed the primary pollens.
The pollen count today for grass was 11, a moderate count. Air pollution forecasts and pollen counts are provided by the Douglas County Health Department. Here are the forecast key messages. Scattered showers and storms continue overnight, mainly across northeast Nebraska. A strong storm cannot be ruled out. Highs climb into the mid to upper 90s Tuesday before a cold front brings showers and storms. A few strong storms are possible, with hail, damaging winds, and heavy rainfall the main hazards. Cooler weather returns Wednesday and Thursday, with highs in the upper 70s to mid 80s. Rain chances return this weekend, followed by another cool down early next week. Heat advisory information for the following counties in Nebraska: Cass, Gage, Jefferson, Johnson, Lancaster, Nemaha, Odo, Pawnee, Richardson, and Saline, and the following counties in Iowa: Fremont, Mills, Montgomery, and Page. Heat advisory remains in effect from 1 p.m. to 7 p.m. Tuesday. What? Heat index values up to 108 expected. Where? Portions of southwest Iowa and southeast Nebraska. When? From 1 p.m. to 7 p.m. Tuesday. Impacts: hot temperatures and high humidity may cause heat illnesses. 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Take extra precautions when outside. Wear lightweight and loose-fitting clothing. Try to limit strenuous activities to early morning or evening. Take action when you see symptoms of heat exhaustion and heat stroke. 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The current time is 9:35 a.m. Central Daylight Time. The following is a summary of watches, warnings, and advisories in effect. A heat advisory remains in effect from 1 p.m. until 7 p.m. for the following county: Mills, Iowa, and the following counties in Nebraska: Cass and Odo. Now for the official National Weather Service forecast for the Omaha and Council Bluffs area. Today, hot, mostly sunny. A slight chance of showers this morning, then a chance of showers and thunderstorms this afternoon. Highs in the lower 90s. South winds 10 to 15 miles an hour. Chance of rain 50%. Tonight, a chance of thunderstorms. Showers. Lows in the upper 60s. Northwest winds around 5 miles an hour. Chance of rain 90%. Wednesday, mostly cloudy with a chance of showers with a slight chance of thunderstorms in the morning, then mostly sunny in the afternoon. Not as warm. Humid with highs in the lower 80s. Northwest winds 5 to 10 miles an hour, becoming north in the afternoon. Chance of rain 50%. Wednesday night, mostly clear. Lows in the lower 60s. North winds around 5 miles an hour. Thursday, sunny. Highs in the lower 80s. Light and variable winds, becoming southeast around 5 miles an hour in the afternoon. Thursday night, clear. Lows in the mid-60s. Friday, sunny, hot with highs in the upper 80s. Friday night, showers likely with a chance of thunderstorms until midnight, then a chance of showers after midnight. Lows in the mid-60s. Chance of rain 60%. Saturday, partly sunny. Not as warm with highs in the upper 70s. Saturday night, partly cloudy. A chance of showers. Lows in the lower 60s. Chance of rain 40%. Sunday, mostly cloudy in the morning, then becoming partly sunny. A chance of showers. A chance of thunderstorms in the afternoon. Highs in the upper 70s. Chance of rain 40%. Sunday night, partly cloudy with a chance of thunderstorms. A chance of showers. Lows in the lower 60s. Chance of rain 50%. Monday, partly sunny. A chance of showers and thunderstorms in the morning, then a chance of showers in the afternoon. Highs in the mid-70s. Chance of rain 50%.
at 9 a.m. in Omaha, it was partly sunny. The temperature was 79 degrees, the dew point 69, and the relative humidity 71%. The wind was south at

75 at Takema. Here are some observations from across the region. At Norfolk, rain was falling with a temperature of 74. It was mostly sunny, with a temperature of 75 at Grand Island, 82 at Kansas City, 80 at Concordia, Kansas, 71 at North Platte, and 67 at Denver. It was partly sunny, with a temperature of 74 at Sioux City, 72 at Des Moines, and 68 at Valentine. At Sioux Falls, it was cloudy, with a temperature of 72. Once again, at 9 a.m. in Omaha, it was 79 degrees under partly sunny skies. The Omaha Metropolitan Area Pollutant Standards Index for today is 42, which represents good air quality, with ozone the main pollutant. The forecast for Wednesday is 46, considered good air quality, with particulates the primary pollutant. The pollen count today for trees was 1, a low count, with the primary pollen. The pollen count today for weeds was 385, a high count, with hemp, pigweed, and ragweed the primary pollens. The pollen count today for grass was 11, a moderate count. Air pollution forecasts and pollen counts are provided by the Douglas County Health Department. Here are the forecast key messages. Scattered showers and storms continue overnight, mainly across northeast Nebraska. A strong storm cannot be ruled out. Highs climb into the mid to upper 90s Tuesday before a cold front brings showers and storms. A few strong storms are possible, with hail, damaging winds, and heavy rainfall the main hazards. Cooler weather returns Wednesday and Thursday, with highs in the upper 70s to mid 80s. Rain chances return this weekend, followed by another cool down early next week. Heat advisory information for the following counties in Nebraska: Cass, Gage, Jefferson, Johnson, Lancaster, Nemaha, Odo, Pawnee, Richardson, and Saline, and the following counties in Iowa: Fremont, Mills, Montgomery, and Page. Heat advisory remains in effect from 1 p.m. to 7 p.m. Tuesday. What? Heat index values up to 108 expected. Where? Portions of southwest Iowa and southeast Nebraska. When? From 1 p.m. to 7 p.m. Tuesday. Impacts: hot temperatures and high humidity may cause heat illnesses. Drink plenty of fluids, stay in an air-conditioned room, stay out of the sun, and check up on relatives and neighbors. Take extra precautions when outside. Wear lightweight and loose-fitting clothing. Try to limit strenuous activities to early morning or evening. Take action when you see symptoms of heat exhaustion and heat stroke. 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The current time is 9:42 a.m. Central Daylight Time. The following is a summary of watches, warnings, and advisories in effect. A heat advisory remains in effect from 1 p.m. until 7 p.m. for the following county: Mills, Iowa, and the following counties in Nebraska: Cass and Odo. Now for the official National Weather Service forecast for the Omaha and Council Bluffs area. Today, hot. Mostly sunny. A slight chance of showers this morning, then a chance of showers and thunderstorms this afternoon. Highs in the lower 90s. South winds 10 to 15 miles an hour. Chance of rain 50%. Tonight, a chance of thunderstorms. Showers. Lows in the upper 60s. Northwest winds around 5 miles an hour. Chance of rain 90%. Wednesday, mostly cloudy with a chance of showers with a slight chance of thunderstorms in the morning, then mostly sunny in the afternoon. Not as warm. Humid with highs in the lower 80s. Northwest winds 5 to 10 miles an hour, becoming north in the afternoon. Chance of rain 50%. Wednesday night, mostly clear. Lows in the lower 60s. North winds around 5 miles an hour. Thursday, sunny. Highs in the lower 80s. Light and variable winds, becoming southeast around 5 miles an hour in the afternoon. Thursday night, clear,

in the mid-60s. Friday, sunny, hot with highs in the upper 80s. Friday night, showers likely with a chance of thunderstorms until midnight, then a chance of showers after midnight. Lows in the mid-60s. Chance of rain 60%. Saturday, partly sunny. Not as warm with highs in the upper 70s. Saturday night, partly cloudy. A chance of showers. Lows in the lower 60s. Chance of rain 40%. Sunday, mostly cloudy in the morning, then becoming partly sunny. A chance of showers. A chance of thunderstorms in the afternoon. Highs in the upper 70s. Chance of rain 40%. Sunday night, partly cloudy with a chance of thunderstorms. A chance of showers. Lows in the lower 60s. Chance of rain 50%. Monday, partly sunny. A chance of showers and thunderstorms in the morning, then a chance of showers in the afternoon. Highs in the mid-70s. Chance of rain 50%. At 9 a.m. in Omaha, it was partly sunny. The temperature was 79 degrees, the dew point 69, and the relative humidity 71%. The wind was south at 12 miles an hour. The pressure was 29.96 inches and steady. Across eastern Nebraska and southwest Iowa, at Nebraska City, it was sunny, with a temperature of 77. It was mostly sunny, with a temperature of 80 at Lincoln, 78 at Plattsmouth, and 73 at Red Oak, Iowa. It was partly sunny, with a temperature of 79 at Offutt Air Force Base, 77 at Fremont, 77 at Columbus, and 77 at Blair Airport. It was cloudy, with a temperature of 76 at Millard, and 75 at Tecama. Here are some observations from across the region. At Norfolk, rain was falling, with a temperature of 74. It was mostly sunny, with a temperature of 75 at Grand Island, 82 at Kansas City, 80 at Concordia, Kansas, 71 at North Platte, and 67 at Denver. It was partly sunny, with a temperature of 74 at Sioux City, 72 at Des Moines, and 68 at Valentine. At Sioux Falls, it was cloudy, with a temperature of 72. Once again, at 9 a.m. in Omaha, it was 79 degrees under partly sunny skies. The Omaha Metropolitan Area Pollutant Standards Index for today is 42, which represents good air quality, with ozone the main pollutant. The forecast for Wednesday is 46, considered good air quality, with particulates the primary pollutant. The pollen count today for trees was 1, a low count, with the primary pollen. The pollen count today for weeds was 385, a high count, with hemp, pigweed, and ragweed the primary pollens. The pollen count today for grass was 11, a moderate count. Air pollution forecasts and pollen counts are provided by the Douglas County Health Department. Here are the forecast key messages. Scattered showers and storms continue overnight, mainly across northeast Nebraska. A strong storm cannot be ruled out. Highs climb into the mid to upper 90s Tuesday before a cold front brings showers and storms. A few strong storms are possible, with hail, damaging winds, and heavy rainfall the main hazards. Cooler weather returns Wednesday and Thursday, with highs in the upper 70s to mid 80s. Rain chances return this weekend, followed by another cool down early next week. Heat advisory information for the following counties in Nebraska: Cass, Gage, Jefferson, Johnson, Lancaster, Nemaha, Odo, Pawnee, Richardson, and Saline, and the following counties in Iowa: Fremont, Mills, Montgomery, and Page. Heat advisory remains in effect from 1 p.m. to 7 p.m. Tuesday. What? Heat index values up to 108 expected. Where? Portions of southwest Iowa and southeast Nebraska. When? From 1 p.m. to 7 p.m. Tuesday. Impacts: hot temperatures and high humidity may cause heat illnesses. Drink plenty of fluids, stay in an air-conditioned room, stay out of the sun, and check up on relatives and neighbors.
take extra precautions when outside. 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Take action when you see symptoms of heat exhaustion and heat stroke. 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The current time is 9:49 a.m. Central Daylight Time. The following is a summary of watches, warnings, and advisories in effect. A heat advisory remains in effect from 1 p.m. until 7 p.m. for the following county, Mills, Iowa, and the following counties, in Nebraska, Kess, and Odo. Now for the official National Weather Service forecast for the Omaha and Council Bluffs area. Today, hot. Mostly sunny. A slight chance of showers this morning, then a chance of showers and thunderstorms this afternoon. Highs in the lower 90s. South winds 10 to 15 miles an hour. Chance of rain 50%. Tonight, a chance of thunderstorms. Showers. Lows in the upper 60s. Northwest winds around 5 miles an hour. Chance of rain 90%. Wednesday, mostly cloudy with a chance of showers with a slight chance of thunderstorms in the morning, then mostly sunny in the afternoon. Not as warm. Humid with highs in the lower 80s. Northwest winds 5 to 10 miles an hour, becoming north in the afternoon. Chance of rain 50%. Wednesday night, mostly clear. Lows in the lower 60s. North winds around 5 miles an hour. Thursday, sunny. Highs in the lower 80s. Light and variable winds, becoming southeast around 5 miles an hour in the afternoon. Thursday night, clear. Lows in the mid-60s. Friday, sunny, hot with highs in the upper 80s. Friday night, showers likely with a chance of thunderstorms until midnight, then a chance of showers after midnight. Lows in the mid-60s. Chance of rain 60%. Saturday, partly sunny. Not as warm with highs in the upper 70s. Saturday night, partly cloudy. A chance of showers. Lows in the lower 60s. Chance of rain 40%. Sunday, mostly cloudy in the morning, then becoming partly sunny. A chance of showers. A chance of thunderstorms in the afternoon. Highs in the upper 70s. Chance of rain 40%. Sunday night, partly cloudy with a chance of thunderstorms. A chance of showers. Lows in the lower 60s. Chance of rain 50%. Monday, partly sunny. A chance of showers and thunderstorms in the morning, then a chance of showers in the afternoon. Highs in the mid-70s. Chance of rain 50%. At 9 a.m. in Omaha, it was partly sunny. The temperature was 79 degrees, the dew point 69, and the relative humidity 71%. The wind was south at 12 miles an hour. The pressure was 29.96 inches and steady. Across eastern Nebraska and southwest Iowa, at Nebraska City, it was sunny, with a temperature of 77. It was mostly sunny, with a temperature of 80 at Lincoln, 78 at Plattsmouth, and 73 at Red Oak, Iowa. It was partly sunny, with a temperature of 79 at Offutt Air Force Base, 77 at Fremont, 77 at Columbus, and 77 at Blair Airport. It was cloudy, with a temperature of 76 at Millard, and 75 at Tacoma. Here are some observations from across the region. At North Fork, rain was falling, with a temperature of 74. It was mostly sunny, with a temperature of 75 at Grand Island, 82 at Kansas City, 80 at Concordia, Kansas, 71 at North Platte, and 67 at Denver. It was partly sunny, with a temperature of 74 at Sioux City, 72 at Des Moines, and 68 at Valentine. At Sioux Falls, it was cloudy, with a temperature of 72. Once again, at 9 a.m. in Omaha, it was 79 degrees under partly sunny skies.
The Omaha Metropolitan Area Pollutant Standards Index for today is 42, which represents good air quality, with ozone the main pollutant. The forecast for Wednesday is 46, considered good air quality, with particulates the primary pollutant. The pollen count today for trees was 1, a low count, with the primary pollen. The pollen count today for weeds was 385, a high count, with hemp, pigweed, and ragweed the primary pollens. The pollen count today for grass was 11, a moderate count. Air pollution forecasts and pollen counts are provided by the Douglas County Health Department. Here are the forecast key messages. Scattered showers and storms continue overnight, mainly across northeast Nebraska. A strong storm cannot be ruled out. Highs climb into the mid to upper 90s Tuesday before a cold front brings showers and storms. A few strong storms are possible, with hail, damaging winds, and heavy rainfall the main hazards. Cooler weather returns Wednesday and Thursday, with highs in the upper 70s to mid 80s. Rain chances return this weekend, followed by another cool down early next week. Heat advisory information for the following counties in Nebraska: Cass, Gage, Jefferson, Johnson, Lancaster, Nemaha, Odo, Pawnee, Richardson, and Saline, and the following counties in Iowa: Fremont, Mills, Montgomery, and Page. Heat advisory remains in effect from 1 p.m. to 7 p.m. Tuesday. What? Heat index values up to 108 expected. Where? Portions of southwest Iowa and southeast Nebraska. When? From 1 p.m. to 7 p.m. Tuesday. Impacts: hot temperatures and high humidity may cause heat illnesses. 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Take extra precautions when outside. Wear lightweight and loose-fitting clothing. Try to limit strenuous activities to early morning or evening. Take action when you see symptoms of heat exhaustion and heat stroke. 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The current time is 9:56 a.m. Central Daylight Time. The following is a summary of watches, warnings, and advisories in effect. A heat advisory remains in effect from 1 p.m. until 7 p.m. for the following county: Mills, Iowa, and the following counties in Nebraska: Cass and Odo. Now for the official National Weather Service forecast for the Omaha and Council Bluffs area. Today, hot. Mostly sunny. A slight chance of showers this morning, then a chance of showers and thunderstorms this afternoon. Highs in the lower 90s. South winds 10 to 15 miles an hour. Chance of rain 50%. Tonight, a chance of thunderstorms. Showers. Lows in the upper 60s. Northwest winds around 5 miles an hour. Chance of rain 90%. Wednesday, mostly cloudy with a chance of showers with a slight chance of thunderstorms in the morning, then mostly sunny in the afternoon. Not as warm. Humid with highs in the lower 80s. Northwest winds 5 to 10 miles an hour, becoming north in the afternoon. Chance of rain 50%. Wednesday night, mostly clear. Lows in the lower 60s. North winds around 5 miles an hour. Thursday, sunny. Highs in the lower 80s. Light and variable winds, becoming southeast around 5 miles an hour in the afternoon. Thursday night, clear. Lows in the mid-60s. Friday, sunny, hot with highs in the upper 80s. Friday night, showers likely with a chance of thunderstorms until midnight, then a chance of showers after midnight. Lows in the mid-60s. Chance of rain 60%. Saturday, partly sunny. Not as warm with highs in the upper 70s. Saturday night, partly cloudy. A chance of showers. Lows in the lower 60s. Chance of rain 40%. Sunday, mostly cloudy in the morning, then becoming partly sunny. A chance of showers.
a chance of thunderstorms in the afternoon. Highs in the upper 70s. Chance of rain 40%. Sunday night, partly cloudy with a chance of thunderstorms. A chance of showers. Lows in the lower 60s. Chance of rain 50%. Monday, partly sunny. A chance of showers and thunderstorms in the morning, then a chance of showers in the afternoon. Highs in the mid-70s. Chance of rain 50%. At 9 a.m. in Omaha, it was partly sunny. The temperature was 79 degrees, the dew point 69, and the relative humidity 71%. The wind was south at 12 miles an hour. The pressure was 29.96 inches and steady. Across eastern Nebraska and southwest Iowa, at Nebraska City, it was sunny, with a temperature of 77. It was mostly sunny, with a temperature of 80 at Lincoln, 78 at Plattsmouth, and 73 at Red Oak, Iowa. It was partly sunny, with a temperature of 79 at Offutt Air Force Base, 77 at Fremont, 77 at Columbus, and 77 at Blair Airport. It was cloudy, with a temperature of 76 at Millard, and 75 at Takema. Here are some observations from across the region. At Norfolk, rain was falling, with a temperature of 74. It was mostly sunny, with a temperature of 75 at Grand Island, 82 at Kansas City, 80 at Concordia, Kansas, 71 at North Platte, and 67 at Denver. It was partly sunny, with a temperature of 74 at Sioux City, 72 at Des Moines, and 68 at Valentine. At Sioux Falls, it was cloudy, with a temperature of 72. Once again, at 9 a.m. in Omaha, it was 79 degrees under partly sunny skies. The Omaha Metropolitan Area Pollutant Standards Index for today is 42, which represents good air quality, with ozone the main pollutant. The forecast for Wednesday is 46, considered good air quality, with particulates the primary pollutant. The pollen count today for trees was 1, a low count, with the primary pollen. The pollen count today for weeds was 385, a high count, with hemp, pigweed, and ragweed the primary pollens. The pollen count today for grass was 11, a moderate count. Air pollution forecasts and pollen counts are provided by the Douglas County Health Department. Here are the forecast key messages. Scattered showers and storms continue overnight, mainly across northeast Nebraska. A strong storm cannot be ruled out. Highs climb into the mid to upper 90s Tuesday before a cold front brings showers and storms. A few strong storms are possible, with hail, damaging winds, and heavy rainfall the main hazards. Cooler weather returns Wednesday and Thursday, with highs in the upper 70s to mid 80s. Rain chances return this weekend, followed by another cool down early next week. Heat advisory information for the following counties in Nebraska: Cass, Gage, Jefferson, Johnson, Lancaster, Nemaha, Odo, Pawnee, Richardson, and Saline, and the following counties in Iowa: Fremont, Mills, Montgomery, and Page. Heat advisory remains in effect from 1 p.m. to 7 p.m. Tuesday. What? Heat index values up to 108 expected. Where? Portions of southwest Iowa and southeast Nebraska. When? From 1 p.m. to 7 p.m. Tuesday. Impacts: hot temperatures and high humidity may cause heat illnesses. Drink plenty of fluids, stay in an air-conditioned room, stay out of the sun, and check up on relatives and neighbors. Take extra precautions when outside. Wear lightweight and loose-fitting clothing. Try to limit strenuous activities to early morning or evening. Take action when you see symptoms of heat exhaustion and heat stroke. 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The current time is 10:03 a.m. Central Daylight Time. The following is a summary of watches, warnings, and advisories in effect. A heat advisory remains in effect from 1 p.m. until 7 p.m. for the following county: Mills, Iowa, and the following counties in Nebraska: Cass and Odo.
Now for the official National Weather Service forecast for the Omaha and Council Bluffs area. Today, hot. Mostly sunny. A slight chance of showers this morning, then a chance of showers and thunderstorms this afternoon. Highs in the lower 90s. South winds 10 to 15 miles an hour. Chance of rain 50%. Tonight, a chance of thunderstorms. Showers. Lows in the upper 60s. Northwest winds around 5 miles an hour. Chance of rain 90%. Wednesday, mostly cloudy with a chance of showers with a slight chance of thunderstorms in the morning, then mostly sunny in the afternoon. Not as warm. Humid with highs in the lower 80s. Northwest winds 5 to 10 miles an hour, becoming north in the afternoon. Chance of rain 50%. Wednesday night, mostly clear. Lows in the lower 60s. North winds around 5 miles an hour. Thursday, sunny. Highs in the lower 80s. Light and variable winds, becoming southeast around 5 miles an hour in the afternoon. Thursday night, clear. Lows in the mid-60s. Friday, sunny, hot with highs in the upper 80s. Friday night, showers likely with a chance of thunderstorms until midnight, then a chance of showers after midnight. Lows in the mid-60s. Chance of rain 60%. Saturday, partly sunny. Not as warm with highs in the upper 70s. Saturday night, partly cloudy. A chance of showers. Lows in the lower 60s. Chance of rain 40%. Sunday, mostly cloudy in the morning, then becoming partly sunny. A chance of showers. A chance of thunderstorms in the afternoon. Highs in the upper 70s. Chance of rain 40%. Sunday night, partly cloudy with a chance of thunderstorms. A chance of showers. Lows in the lower 60s. Chance of rain 50%. Monday, partly sunny. A chance of showers and thunderstorms in the morning, then a chance of showers in the afternoon. Highs in the mid-70s. Chance of rain 50%. At 10 a.m. in Omaha, it was partly sunny. The temperature was 81 degrees, the dew point 69, and the relative humidity 67%. The wind was south at 14 miles an hour. The pressure was 29.96 inches and steady. Across eastern Nebraska and southwest Iowa, it was mostly sunny, with a temperature of 79 at Columbus, 82 at Nebraska City, 83 at Plattsmouth, and 81 at Red Oak, Iowa. It was partly sunny, with a temperature of 85 at Lincoln, 82 at Millard, 80 at Fremont, 79 at Blair Airport, and 77 at Tacoma. Here are some observations from across the region. At Concordia, Kansas, it was sunny, with a temperature of 90. It was mostly sunny, with a temperature of 78 at Grand Island, 75 at Norfolk, 76 at Des Moines, 85 at Kansas City, and 72 at Denver. It was partly sunny, with a temperature of 75 at Sioux Falls, 75 at Sioux City, and 71 at Valentine. At Northland, it was cloudy, with a temperature of 70. Once again, at 10 a.m. in Omaha, it was 81 degrees under partly sunny skies. The Omaha Metropolitan Area Pollutant Standards Index for today is 42, which represents good air quality, with ozone the main pollutant. The forecast for Wednesday is 46, considered good air quality, with particulates the primary pollutant. The pollen count today for trees was 1, a low count, with the primary pollen. The pollen count today for weeds was 385, a high count, with hemp, pigweed, and ragweed the primary pollens. The pollen count today for grass was 11, a moderate count. Air pollution forecasts and pollen counts are provided by the Douglas County Health Department. Here are the forecast key messages. Scattered showers and storms continue overnight, mainly across northeast Nebraska. A strong storm cannot be ruled out. Highs climb into the mid to upper 90s Tuesday before a cold front brings showers and storms.
A few strong storms are possible with hail, damaging winds, and heavy rainfall the main hazards. Cooler weather returns Wednesday and Thursday, with highs in the upper 70s to mid-80s. Rain chances return this weekend, followed by another cool down early next week. Heat advisory information for the following counties in Nebraska: Cass, Gage, Jefferson, Johnson, Lancaster, Nemaha, Odo, Pawnee, Richardson, and Saline, and the following counties in Iowa: Fremont, Mills, Montgomery, and Page. Heat advisory remains in effect from 1 p.m. to 7 p.m. Tuesday. What? Heat index values up to 108 expected. Where? Portions of southwest Iowa and southeast Nebraska. When? From 1 p.m. to 7 p.m. Tuesday. Impacts: hot temperatures and high humidity may cause heat illnesses. Drink plenty of fluids, stay in an air-conditioned room, stay out of the sun, and check up on relatives and neighbors. Take extra precautions when outside. Wear lightweight and loose-fitting clothing. Try to limit strenuous activities to early morning or evening. Take action when you see symptoms of heat exhaustion and heat stroke. 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The current time is 10:10 a.m. Central Daylight Time. The following is a summary of watches, warnings, and advisories in effect. A heat advisory remains in effect from 1 p.m. until 7 p.m. for the following county: Mills, Iowa, and the following counties in Nebraska: Cass and Odo. Now for the official National Weather Service forecast for the Omaha and Council Bluffs area. Today, hot. Mostly sunny. A slight chance of showers this morning, then a chance of showers and thunderstorms this afternoon. Highs in the lower 90s. South winds 10 to 15 miles an hour. Chance of rain 50%. Tonight, a chance of thunderstorms. Showers. Lows in the upper 60s. Northwest winds around 5 miles an hour. Chance of rain 90%. Wednesday, mostly cloudy with a chance of showers with a slight chance of thunderstorms in the morning, then mostly sunny in the afternoon. Not as warm. Humid with highs in the lower 80s. Northwest winds 5 to 10 miles an hour, becoming north in the afternoon. Chance of rain 50%. Wednesday night, mostly clear. Lows in the lower 60s. North winds around 5 miles an hour. Thursday, sunny. Highs in the lower 80s. Light and variable winds, becoming southeast around 5 miles an hour in the afternoon. Thursday night, clear. Lows in the mid-60s. Friday, sunny, hot with highs in the upper 80s. Friday night, showers likely with a chance of thunderstorms until midnight, then a chance of showers after midnight. Lows in the mid-60s. Chance of rain 60%. Saturday, partly sunny. Not as warm with highs in the upper 70s. Saturday night, partly cloudy. A chance of showers. Lows in the lower 60s. Chance of rain 40%. Sunday, mostly cloudy in the morning, then becoming partly sunny. A chance of showers. A chance of thunderstorms in the afternoon. Highs in the upper 70s. Chance of rain 40%. Sunday night, partly cloudy with a chance of thunderstorms. A chance of showers. Lows in the lower 60s. Chance of rain 50%. Monday, partly sunny. A chance of showers and thunderstorms in the morning, then a chance of showers in the afternoon. Highs in the mid-70s. Chance of rain 50%. At 10 a.m. in Omaha, it was partly sunny. The temperature was 81 degrees, the dew point 69, and the relative humidity 67%. The wind was south at 14 miles an hour. The pressure was 29.96 inches and steady. Across eastern Nebraska and southwest Iowa, skies ranged from mostly sunny to partly sunny. It was 85 in Lincoln, 82 at Offutt Air Force Base,
82 at Millard, 80 at Fremont, and 79 at Columbus. Blair Airport reported 79, Tacoma reported 77, Nebraska City reported 82, Plattsmouth reported 83, and Red Oak, Iowa reported 81. Here are some observations from across the region. At Concordia, Kansas, it was sunny, with a temperature of 90. It was mostly sunny, with a temperature of 78 at Grand Island, 75 at Norfolk, 76 at Des Moines, 85 at Kansas City, and 72 at Denver. It was partly sunny, with a temperature of 75 at Sioux Falls, 75 at Sioux City, and 71 at Valentine. At North Platte, it was cloudy, with a temperature of 70. Once again, at 10 a.m. in Omaha, it was 81 degrees under partly sunny skies. The Omaha Metropolitan Area Pollutant Standards Index for today is 42, which represents good air quality, with ozone the main pollutant. The forecast for Wednesday is 46, considered good air quality, with particulates the primary pollutant. The pollen count today for trees was 1, a low count, with the primary pollen. The pollen count today for weeds was 385, a high count, with hemp, pigweed, and ragweed the primary pollens. The pollen count today for grass was 11, a moderate count. Air pollution forecasts and pollen counts are provided by the Douglas County Health Department. Here are the forecast key messages. Scattered showers and storms continue overnight, mainly across northeast Nebraska. A strong storm cannot be ruled out. Highs climb into the mid to upper 90s Tuesday before a cold front brings showers and storms. A few strong storms are possible, with hail, damaging winds, and heavy rainfall the main hazards. Cooler weather returns Wednesday and Thursday, with highs in the upper 70s to mid 80s. Rain chances return this weekend, followed by another cool down early next week. Heat advisory information for the following counties in Nebraska: Cass, Gage, Jefferson, Johnson, Lancaster, Nemaha, Odo, Pawnee, Richardson, and Saline, and the following counties in Iowa: Fremont, Mills, Montgomery, and Page. Heat advisory remains in effect from 1 p.m. to 7 p.m. Tuesday. What? Heat index values up to 108 expected. Where? Portions of southwest Iowa and southeast Nebraska. When? From 1 p.m. to 7 p.m. Tuesday. Impacts: hot temperatures and high humidity may cause heat illnesses. 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Take extra precautions when outside. Wear lightweight and loose-fitting clothing. Try to limit strenuous activities to early morning or evening. Take action when you see symptoms of heat exhaustion and heat stroke. 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The current time is 10:17 a.m. Central Daylight Time. The following is a summary of watches, warnings, and advisories in effect. A heat advisory remains in effect from 1 p.m. until 7 p.m. for the following county: Mills, Iowa, and the following counties in Nebraska: Cass and Odo. Now for the official National Weather Service forecast for the Omaha and Council Bluffs area. Today, hot, mostly sunny. A slight chance of showers this morning, then a chance of showers and thunderstorms this afternoon. Highs in the lower 90s. South winds 10 to 15 miles an hour. Chance of rain 50%. Tonight, a chance of thunderstorms. Showers. Lows in the upper 60s. Northwest winds around 5 miles an hour. Chance of rain 90%. Wednesday, mostly cloudy with a chance of showers with a slight chance of thunderstorms in the morning, then mostly sunny in the afternoon. Not as warm. Humid with highs in the lower 80s. Northwest winds 5 to 10 miles an hour, becoming north in the afternoon. Chance of rain 50%. Wednesday night, mostly clear. Lows in the lower 60s. North winds around 5 miles an hour. Thursday,
sunny. Highs in the lower 80s. Light and variable winds, becoming southeast around 5 miles an hour in the afternoon. Thursday night, clear. Lows in the mid-60s. Friday, sunny, hot with highs in the upper 80s. Friday night, showers likely with a chance of thunderstorms until midnight, then a chance of showers after midnight. Lows in the mid-60s. Chance of rain 60%. Saturday, partly sunny. Not as warm with highs in the upper 70s. Saturday night, partly cloudy. A chance of showers. Lows in the lower 60s. Chance of rain 40%. Sunday, mostly cloudy in the morning, then becoming partly sunny. A chance of showers. A chance of thunderstorms in the afternoon. Highs in the upper 70s. Chance of rain 40%. Sunday night, partly cloudy with a chance of thunderstorms. A chance of showers. Lows in the lower 60s. Chance of rain 50%. Monday, partly sunny. A chance of showers and thunderstorms in the morning, then a chance of showers in the afternoon. Highs in the mid-70s. Chance of rain 50%. At 10 a.m. in Omaha, it was partly sunny. The temperature was 81 degrees, the dew point 69, and the relative humidity 67%. The wind was south at 14 miles an hour. The pressure was 29.96 inches and steady. Across eastern Nebraska and southwest Iowa, skies ranged from mostly sunny to partly sunny. It was 85 at Lincoln, 82 at Offutt Air Force Base, 82 at Millard, 80 at Fremont, and 79 at Columbus. Blair Airport reported 79, Tacoma reported 77, Nebraska City reported 82, Plattsmouth reported 83, and Red Oak, Iowa reported 81. Here are some observations from across the region. At Concordia, Kansas, it was sunny, with a temperature of 90. It was mostly sunny, with a temperature of 78 at Grand Island, 75 at Norfolk, 76 at Des Moines, 85 at Kansas City, and 72 at Denver. It was partly sunny, with a temperature of 75 at Sioux Falls, 75 at Sioux City, and 71 at Valentine. At North Platte, it was cloudy, with a temperature of 70. Once again, at 10 a.m. in Omaha, it was 81 degrees under partly sunny skies. The Omaha Metropolitan Area Pollutant Standards Index for today is 42, which represents good air quality, with ozone the main pollutant. The forecast for Wednesday is 46, considered good air quality, with particulates the primary pollutant. The pollen count today for trees was 1, a low count, with the primary pollen. The pollen count today for weeds was 385, a high count, with hemp, pigweed, and ragweed the primary pollens. The pollen count today for grass was 11, a moderate count. Air pollution forecasts and pollen counts are provided by the Douglas County Health Department. Here are the forecast key messages. Scattered showers and storms continue overnight, mainly across northeast Nebraska. A strong storm cannot be ruled out. Highs climb into the mid to upper 90s Tuesday before a cold front brings showers and storms. A few strong storms are possible, with hail, damaging winds, and heavy rainfall the main hazards. Cooler weather returns Wednesday and Thursday, with highs in the upper 70s to mid 80s. Rain chances return this weekend, followed by another cool down early next week. Heat advisory information for the following counties in Nebraska: Cass, Gage, Jefferson, Johnson, Lancaster, Nemaha, Odo, Pawnee, Richardson, and Saline, and the following counties in Iowa: Fremont, Mills, Montgomery, and Page. Heat advisory remains in effect from 1 p.m. to 7 p.m. Tuesday. What? Heat index values up to 108 expected. Where? Portions of southwest Iowa and southeast Nebraska. When? From 1 p.m. to 7 p.m. Tuesday. Impacts: hot temperatures and high humidity may cause heat illnesses. Drink plenty of fluids,
stay in an air-conditioned room, stay out of the sun, and check up on relatives and neighbors. Take extra precautions when outside. Wear lightweight and loose-fitting clothing. Try to limit strenuous activities to early morning or evening. Take action when you see symptoms of heat exhaustion and heat stroke. 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The current time is 10:24 a.m. Central Daylight Time. The following is a summary of watches, warnings, and advisories in effect. A heat advisory remains in effect from 1 p.m. until 7 p.m. for the following county, Mills, Iowa, and the following counties, in Nebraska, Kess, and Odo. Now for the official National Weather Service forecast for the Omaha and Council Bluffs area. Today, hot, mostly sunny. A slight chance of showers this morning, then a chance of showers and thunderstorms this afternoon. Highs in the lower 90s. South winds 10 to 15 miles an hour. Chance of rain 50%. Tonight, a chance of thunderstorms. Showers. Lows in the upper 60s. Northwest winds around 5 miles an hour. Chance of rain 90%. Wednesday, mostly cloudy with a chance of showers with a slight chance of thunderstorms in the morning, then mostly sunny in the afternoon. Not as warm. Humid with highs in the lower 80s. Northwest winds 5 to 10 miles an hour, becoming north in the afternoon. Chance of rain 50%. Wednesday night, mostly clear. Lows in the lower 60s. North winds around 5 miles an hour. Thursday, sunny. Highs in the lower 80s. Light and variable winds, becoming southeast around 5 miles an hour in the afternoon. Thursday night, clear. Lows in the mid-60s. Friday, sunny, hot with highs in the upper 80s. Friday night, showers likely with a chance of thunderstorms until midnight, then a chance of showers after midnight. Lows in the mid-60s. Chance of rain 60%. Saturday, partly sunny. Not as warm with highs in the upper 70s. Saturday night, partly cloudy. A chance of showers. Lows in the lower 60s. Chance of rain 40%. Sunday, mostly cloudy in the morning, then becoming partly sunny. A chance of showers. A chance of thunderstorms in the afternoon. Highs in the upper 70s. Chance of rain 40%. Sunday night, partly cloudy with a chance of thunderstorms. A chance of showers. Lows in the lower 60s. Chance of rain 50%. Monday, partly sunny. A chance of showers and thunderstorms in the morning, then a chance of showers in the afternoon. Highs in the mid-70s. Chance of rain 50%. At 10 a.m. in Omaha, it was partly sunny. The temperature was 81 degrees, the dew point 69, and the relative humidity 67%. The wind was south at 14 miles an hour. The pressure was 29.96 inches and steady. Across eastern Nebraska and southwest Iowa, skies ranged from mostly sunny to partly sunny. It was 85 at Lincoln, 82 at Offutt Air Force Base, 82 at Millard, 80 at Fremont, and 79 at Columbus. Blair Airport reported 79, Tacoma reported 77, Nebraska City reported 82, Plattsmouth reported 83, and Red Oak, Iowa reported 81. Here are some observations from across the region. At Concordia, Kansas, it was sunny, with a temperature of 90. It was mostly sunny, with a temperature of 78 at Grand Island, 75 at Norfolk, 76 at Des Moines, 85 at Kansas City, and 72 at Denver. It was partly sunny, with a temperature of 75 at Sioux Falls, 75 at Sioux City, and 71 at Valentine. At North Platte, it was cloudy, with a temperature of 70. Once again, at 10 a.m. in Omaha, it was 81 degrees under partly sunny skies.
The Omaha Metropolitan Area Pollutant Standards Index for today is 42, which represents good air quality, with ozone the main pollutant. The forecast for Wednesday is 46, considered good air quality, with particulates the primary pollutant. The pollen count today for trees was 1, a low count, with the primary pollen. The pollen count today for weeds was 385, a high count, with hemp, pigweed, and ragweed the primary pollens. The pollen count today for grass was 11, a moderate count. Air pollution forecasts and pollen counts are provided by the Douglas County Health Department. 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Douglas, Sarpy, Washington, Cass, Odo, Burt, Dodge, Saunders, Harrison, Pottawatomie, and Mills. Here are the forecast key messages. Scattered showers and storms continue overnight, mainly across northeast Nebraska. A strong storm cannot be ruled out. Highs climb into the mid to upper 90s Tuesday before a cold front brings showers and storms. A few strong storms are possible, with hail, damaging winds, and heavy rainfall the main hazards. Cooler weather returns Wednesday and Thursday, with highs in the upper 70s to mid 80s. Rain chances return this weekend, followed by another cool down early next week. Heat advisory information for the following counties in Nebraska: Cass, Gage, Jefferson, Johnson, Lancaster, Nemaha, Odo, Pawnee, Richardson, and Saline, and the following counties in Iowa: Fremont, Mills, Montgomery, and Page. Heat advisory remains in effect from 1 p.m. to 7 p.m. Tuesday. What? Heat index values up to 108 expected. Where? Portions of southwest Iowa and southeast Nebraska. When? From 1 p.m. to 7 p.m. Tuesday. Impacts: hot temperatures and high humidity may cause heat illnesses. 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Take extra precautions when outside. 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Take action when you see symptoms of heat exhaustion and heat stroke. 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The current time is 10:31 a.m. Central Daylight Time. The following is a summary of watches, warnings, and advisories in effect. A heat advisory remains in effect from 1 p.m. until 7 p.m. for the following county: Mills, Iowa, and the following counties in Nebraska: Cass and Odo. Now for the official National Weather Service forecast for the Omaha and Council Bluffs area. Today, hot. Mostly sunny. A slight chance of showers this morning, then a chance of showers and thunderstorms this afternoon. Highs in the lower 90s. South winds 10 to 15 miles an hour. Chance of rain 50%. Tonight, a chance of thunderstorms. Showers. Lows in the upper 60s. Northwest winds around 5 miles an hour. Chance of rain 90%. Wednesday, mostly cloudy with a chance of showers with a slight chance of thunderstorms in the morning, then mostly sunny in the afternoon. Not as warm. Humid with highs in the lower 80s. Northwest winds 5 to 10 miles an hour, becoming north in the afternoon. Chance of rain 50%. Wednesday night, mostly clear. Lows in the lower 60s. North winds around 5 miles an hour. Thursday, sunny. Highs in the lower 80s. Light and variable winds, becoming southeast around 5 miles an hour in the afternoon. Thursday night, clear. Lows in the mid-60s. Friday, sunny, hot with highs in the upper 80s. Friday night, showers likely with a chance of thunderstorms until midnight, then a chance of showers after midnight. Lows in the mid-60s. Chance of rain 60%. Saturday, partly sunny. Not as warm with highs in the upper 70s.
Saturday night, partly cloudy. A chance of showers. Lows in the lower 60s. Chance of rain 40%. Sunday, mostly cloudy in the morning, then becoming partly sunny. A chance of showers. A chance of thunderstorms in the afternoon. Highs in the upper 70s. Chance of rain 40%. Sunday night, partly cloudy with a chance of thunderstorms. A chance of showers. Lows in the lower 60s. Chance of rain 50%. Monday, partly sunny. A chance of showers and thunderstorms in the morning, then a chance of showers in the afternoon. Highs in the mid-70s. Chance of rain 50%. At 10 a.m. in Omaha, it was partly sunny. The temperature was 81 degrees, the dew point 69, and the relative humidity 67%. The wind was south at 14 miles an hour. The pressure was 29.96 inches and steady. Across eastern Nebraska and southwest Iowa, skies ranged from mostly sunny to partly sunny. It was 85 at Lincoln, 82 at Offutt Air Force Base, 82 at Millard, 80 at Fremont, and 79 at Columbus. Blair Airport reported 79, Tacoma reported 77, Nebraska City reported 82, Plattsmouth reported 83, and Red Oak, Iowa reported 81. Here are some observations from across the region. At Concordia, Kansas, it was sunny, with a temperature of 90. It was mostly sunny, with a temperature of 78 at Grand Island, 75 at Norfolk, 76 at Des Moines, 85 at Kansas City, and 72 at Denver. It was partly sunny, with a temperature of 75 at Sioux Falls, 75 at Sioux City, and 71 at Valentine. At North Platte, it was cloudy, with a temperature of 70. Once again, at 10 a.m. in Omaha, it was 81 degrees under partly sunny skies. The Omaha Metropolitan Area Pollutant Standards Index for today is 42, which represents good air quality, with ozone the main pollutant. The forecast for Wednesday is 46, considered good air quality, with particulates the primary pollutant. The pollen count today for trees was 1, a low count, with the primary pollen. The pollen count today for weeds was 385, a high count, with hemp, pigweed, and ragweed the primary pollens. The pollen count today for grass was 11, a moderate count. Air pollution forecasts and pollen counts are provided by the Douglas County Health Department. Here are the forecast key messages. Scattered showers and storms continue overnight, mainly across northeast Nebraska. A strong storm cannot be ruled out. Highs climb into the mid to upper 90s Tuesday before a cold front brings showers and storms. A few strong storms are possible, with hail, damaging winds, and heavy rainfall the main hazards. Cooler weather returns Wednesday and Thursday, with highs in the upper 70s to mid 80s. Rain chances return this weekend, followed by another cool down early next week. Heat advisory information for the following counties in Nebraska: Cass, Gage, Jefferson, Johnson, Lancaster, Nemaha, Odo, Pawnee, Richardson, and Saline, and the following counties in Iowa: Fremont, Mills, Montgomery, and Page. Heat advisory remains in effect from 1 p.m. to 7 p.m. Tuesday. What? Heat index values up to 108 expected. Where? Portions of southwest Iowa and southeast Nebraska. When? From 1 p.m. to 7 p.m. Tuesday. Impacts: hot temperatures and high humidity may cause heat illnesses. 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Take extra precautions when outside. Wear lightweight and loose-fitting clothing. 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Take action when you see symptoms of heat exhaustion and heat stroke. 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The current time is 10:38 a.m. Central Daylight Time. The following is a summary of watches, warnings, and advisories in effect.
A heat advisory remains in effect from 1 p.m. until 7 p.m. for the following county, Mills, Iowa, and the following counties, in Nebraska, Kess and Odo. Now for the official National Weather Service forecast for the Omaha and Council Bluffs area. Today, hot,

humid with highs in the lower 80s. Northwest winds 5 to 10 miles an hour, becoming north in the afternoon. Chance of rain 50%. Wednesday night, mostly clear. Lows in the lower 60s. North winds around 5 miles an hour. Thursday, sunny. Highs in the lower 80s. Light and variable winds, becoming southeast around 5 miles an hour in the afternoon. Thursday night, clear. Lows in the mid-60s. Friday, sunny, hot with highs in the upper 80s. Friday night, showers likely with a chance of thunderstorms until midnight, then a chance of showers after midnight. Lows in the mid-60s. Chance of rain 60%. Saturday, partly sunny. Not as warm with highs in the upper 70s. Saturday night, partly cloudy. A chance of showers. Lows in the lower 60s. Chance of rain 40%. Sunday, mostly cloudy in the morning, then becoming partly sunny. A chance of showers. A chance of thunderstorms in the afternoon. Highs in the upper 70s. Chance of rain 40%. Sunday night, partly cloudy with a chance of thunderstorms. A chance of showers. Lows in the lower 60s. Chance of rain 50%. Monday, partly sunny. A chance of showers and thunderstorms in the morning, then a chance of showers in the afternoon. Highs in the mid-70s. Chance of rain 50%. At 10 a.m. in Omaha, it was partly sunny. The temperature was 81 degrees, the dew point 69, and the relative humidity 67%. The wind was south at 14 miles an hour. The pressure was 29.96 inches and steady. Across eastern Nebraska and southwest Iowa, skies ranged from mostly sunny to partly sunny. It was 85 at Lincoln, 82 at Offutt Air Force Base, 82 at Millard, 80 at Fremont, and 79 at Columbus. Blair Airport reported 79, Tacoma reported 77, Nebraska City reported 82, Plattsmouth reported 83, and Red Oak, Iowa reported 81. Here are some observations from across the region. At Concordia, Kansas, it was sunny, with a temperature of 90. It was mostly sunny, with a temperature of 78 at Grand Island, 75 at Norfolk, 76 at Des Moines, 85 at Kansas City, and 72 at Denver. It was partly sunny, with a temperature of 75 at Sioux Falls, 75 at Sioux City, and 71 at Valentine. At North Platte, it was cloudy, with a temperature of 70. Once again, at 10 a.m. in Omaha, it was 81 degrees under partly sunny skies. The Omaha Metropolitan Area Pollutant Standards Index for today is 42, which represents good air quality, with ozone the main pollutant. The forecast for Wednesday is 46, considered good air quality, with particulates the primary pollutant. The pollen count today for trees was 1, a low count, with the primary pollen. The pollen count today for weeds was 385, a high count, with hemp, pigweed, and ragweed the primary pollens. The pollen count today for grass was 11, a moderate count. Air pollution forecasts and pollen counts are provided by the Douglas County Health Department. Here are the forecast key messages. Scattered showers and storms continue overnight, mainly across northeast Nebraska. A strong storm cannot be ruled out. Highs climb into the mid to upper 90s Tuesday before a cold front brings showers and storms. A few strong storms are possible, with hail, damaging winds, and heavy rainfall the main hazards. Cooler weather returns Wednesday and Thursday, with highs in the upper 70s to mid 80s. Rain chances return this weekend, followed by another cool down early next week. Heat advisory information for the following counties in Nebraska: Cass, Gage, Jefferson, Johnson, Lancaster, Nemaha, Odo, Pawnee, Richardson, and Saline, and the following counties in Iowa: Fremont, Mills, Montgomery, and Page. Heat advisory remains in effect from 1 p.m. to 7 p.m. Tuesday.

heat index values up to 108 expected. Where? Portions of southwest Iowa and southeast Nebraska. When? From 1 p.m. to 7 p.m. Tuesday. Impacts. Hot temperatures and high humidity may cause heat illnesses. Drink plenty of fluids. Stay in an air-conditioned room. Stay out of the sun. And check up on relatives and neighbors. Take extra precautions when outside. Wear lightweight and loose-fitting clothing. Try to limit strenuous activities to early morning or evening. Take action when you see symptoms of heat exhaustion and heat stroke. 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The current time is 10:45 a.m. Central Daylight Time. The following is a summary of watches, warnings, and advisories in effect. A heat advisory remains in effect from 1 p.m. until 7 p.m. for the following county, Mills, Iowa, and the following counties, in Nebraska, Kess and Odo. Now for the official National Weather Service forecast for the Omaha and Council Bluffs area. Today, hot. Mostly sunny. A slight chance of showers this morning, then a chance of showers and thunderstorms this afternoon. Highs in the lower 90s. South winds 10 to 15 miles an hour. Chance of rain 50%. Tonight, a chance of thunderstorms. Showers. Lows in the upper 60s. Northwest winds around 5 miles an hour. Chance of rain 90%. Wednesday, mostly cloudy with a chance of showers with a slight chance of thunderstorms in the morning, then mostly sunny in the afternoon. Not as warm. Humid with highs in the lower 80s. Northwest winds 5 to 10 miles an hour, becoming north in the afternoon. Chance of rain 50%. Wednesday night, mostly clear. Lows in the lower 60s. North winds around 5 miles an hour. Thursday, sunny. Highs in the lower 80s. Light and variable winds, becoming southeast around 5 miles an hour in the afternoon. Thursday night, clear. Lows in the mid-60s. Friday, sunny, hot with highs in the upper 80s. Friday night, showers likely with a chance of thunderstorms until midnight, then a chance of showers after midnight. Lows in the mid-60s. Chance of rain 60%. Saturday, partly sunny. Not as warm with highs in the upper 70s. Saturday night, partly cloudy. A chance of showers. Lows in the lower 60s. Chance of rain 40%. Sunday, mostly cloudy in the morning, then becoming partly sunny. A chance of showers. A chance of thunderstorms in the afternoon. Highs in the upper 70s. Chance of rain 40%. Sunday night, partly cloudy with a chance of thunderstorms. A chance of showers. Lows in the lower 60s. Chance of rain 50%. Monday, partly sunny. A chance of showers and thunderstorms in the morning, then a chance of showers in the afternoon. Highs in the mid-70s. Chance of rain 50%. At 10 a.m. in Omaha, it was partly sunny. The temperature was 81 degrees, the dew point 69, and the relative humidity 67%. The wind was south at 14 miles an hour. The pressure was 29.96 inches and steady. Across eastern Nebraska and southwest Iowa, skies ranged from mostly sunny to partly sunny. It was 85 at Lincoln, 82 at Offutt Air Force Base, 82 at Millard, 80 at Fremont, and 79 at Columbus. Blair Airport reported 79, Tacoma reported 77, Nebraska City reported 82, Plattsmouth reported 83, and Red Oak, Iowa reported 81. Here are some observations from across the region. At Concordia, Kansas, it was sunny, with a temperature of 90. It was mostly sunny, with a temperature of 78 at Grand Island, 75 at Norfolk, 76 at Des Moines, 85 at Kansas City, and 72 at Denver. It was partly sunny, with a temperature of 75 at Sioux Falls,
75 at Sioux City and 71 at Valentine. At North Platte, it was cloudy with a temperature of 70. Once again, at 10 a.m. in Omaha, it was 81 degrees under partly sunny skies. The Omaha Metropolitan Area Pollutant Standards Index for today is 42, which represents good air quality, with ozone the main pollutant. The forecast for Wednesday is 46, considered good air quality, with particulates the primary pollutant. The pollen count today for trees was 1, a low count, with the primary pollen. The pollen count today for weeds was 385, a high count, with hemp, pigweed, and ragweed the primary pollens. The pollen count today for grass was 11, a moderate count. Air pollution forecasts and pollen counts are provided by the Douglas County Health Department. Here are the forecast key messages. Scattered showers and storms continue overnight, mainly across northeast Nebraska. A strong storm cannot be ruled out. Highs climb into the mid to upper 90s Tuesday before a cold front brings showers and storms. A few strong storms are possible, with hail, damaging winds, and heavy rainfall the main hazards. Cooler weather returns Wednesday and Thursday, with highs in the upper 70s to mid 80s. Rain chances return this weekend, followed by another cool down early next week. Heat advisory information for the following counties in Nebraska: Cass, Gage, Jefferson, Johnson, Lancaster, Nemaha, Odo, Pawnee, Richardson, and Saline, and the following counties in Iowa: Fremont, Mills, Montgomery, and Page. Heat advisory remains in effect from 1 p.m. to 7 p.m. Tuesday. What? Heat index values up to 108 expected. Where? Portions of southwest Iowa and southeast Nebraska. When? From 1 p.m. to 7 p.m. Tuesday. Impacts: hot temperatures and high humidity may cause heat illnesses. Drink plenty of fluids, stay in an air-conditioned room, stay out of the sun, and check up on relatives and neighbors. Take extra precautions when outside. Wear lightweight and loose-fitting clothing. Try to limit strenuous activities to early morning or evening. Take action when you see symptoms of heat exhaustion and heat stroke. 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The current time is 10:52 a.m. Central Daylight Time. The following is a summary of watches, warnings, and advisories in effect. A heat advisory remains in effect from 1 p.m. until 7 p.m. for the following county: Mills, Iowa, and the following counties in Nebraska: Cass and Odo. Now for the official National Weather Service forecast for the Omaha and Council Bluffs area. Today, hot. Mostly sunny. A slight chance of showers this morning, then a chance of showers and thunderstorms this afternoon. Highs in the lower 90s. South winds 10 to 15 miles an hour. Chance of rain 50%. Tonight, a chance of thunderstorms. Showers. Lows in the upper 60s. Northwest winds around 5 miles an hour. Chance of rain 90%. Wednesday, mostly cloudy with a chance of showers with a slight chance of thunderstorms in the morning, then mostly sunny in the afternoon. Not as warm. Humid with highs in the lower 80s. Northwest winds 5 to 10 miles an hour, becoming north in the afternoon. Chance of rain 50%. Wednesday night, mostly clear. Lows in the lower 60s. North winds around 5 miles an hour. Thursday, sunny. Highs in the lower 80s. Light and variable winds, becoming southeast around 5 miles an hour in the afternoon. Thursday night, clear. Lows in the mid-60s. Friday, sunny, hot with highs in the upper 80s. Friday night, showers likely with a chance of thunderstorms until midnight, then a chance of showers after midnight. Lows in the mid-60s. Chance of rain 60%. Saturday, partly sunny. Not as warm with highs in the upper 70s. Saturday night, partly cloudy.
a chance of showers. Lows in the lower 60s. Chance of rain 40%. Sunday, mostly cloudy in the morning, then becoming partly sunny. A chance of showers. A chance of thunderstorms in the afternoon. Highs in the upper 70s. Chance of rain 40%. Sunday night, partly cloudy with a chance of thunderstorms. A chance of showers. Lows in the lower 60s. Chance of rain 50%. Monday, partly sunny. A chance of showers and thunderstorms in the morning, then a chance of showers in the afternoon. Highs in the mid-70s. Chance of rain 50%. At 10 a.m. in Omaha, it was partly sunny. The temperature was 81 degrees, the dew point 69, and the relative humidity 67%. The wind was south at 14 miles an hour. The pressure was 29.96 inches and steady. Across eastern Nebraska and southwest Iowa, skies ranged from mostly sunny to partly sunny. It was 85 at Lincoln, 82 at Offutt Air Force Base, 82 at Millard, 80 at Fremont, and 79 at Columbus. Blair Airport reported 79, Tacoma reported 77, Nebraska City reported 82, Plattsmouth reported 83, and Red Oak, Iowa reported 81. Here are some observations from across the region. At Concordia, Kansas, it was sunny, with a temperature of 90. It was mostly sunny, with a temperature of 78 at Grand Island, 75 at Norfolk, 76 at Des Moines, 85 at Kansas City, and 72 at Denver. It was partly sunny, with a temperature of 75 at Sioux Falls, 75 at Sioux City, and 71 at Valentine. At North Platte, it was cloudy, with a temperature of 70. Once again, at 10 a.m. in Omaha, it was 81 degrees under partly sunny skies. The Omaha Metropolitan Area Pollutant Standards Index for today is 42, which represents good air quality, with ozone the main pollutant. The forecast for Wednesday is 46, considered good air quality, with particulates the primary pollutant. The pollen count today for trees was 1, a low count, with the primary pollen. The pollen count today for weeds was 385, a high count, with hemp, pigweed, and ragweed the primary pollens. The pollen count today for grass was 11, a moderate count. Air pollution forecasts and pollen counts are provided by the Douglas County Health Department. Here are the forecast key messages. Scattered showers and storms continue overnight, mainly across northeast Nebraska. A strong storm cannot be ruled out. Highs climb into the mid to upper 90s Tuesday before a cold front brings showers and storms. A few strong storms are possible, with hail, damaging winds, and heavy rainfall the main hazards. Cooler weather returns Wednesday and Thursday, with highs in the upper 70s to mid 80s. Rain chances return this weekend, followed by another cool down early next week. Heat advisory information for the following counties in Nebraska: Cass, Gage, Jefferson, Johnson, Lancaster, Nemaha, Odo, Pawnee, Richardson, and Saline, and the following counties in Iowa: Fremont, Mills, Montgomery, and Page. Heat advisory remains in effect from 1 p.m. to 7 p.m. Tuesday. What? Heat index values up to 108 expected. Where? Portions of southwest Iowa and southeast Nebraska. When? From 1 p.m. to 7 p.m. Tuesday. Impacts: hot temperatures and high humidity may cause heat illnesses. 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Take extra precautions when outside. Wear lightweight and loose-fitting clothing. Try to limit strenuous activities to early morning or evening. Take action when you see symptoms of heat exhaustion and heat stroke. 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The current time is 10:59 a.m. Central Daylight Time. The following is a summary of watches, warnings, and advisories in effect.
A heat advisory remains in effect from 1 p.m. until 7 p.m. for the following county, Mills, Iowa, and the following counties, in Nebraska, Kess and Odo. Now for the official National Weather Service forecast for the Omaha and Council Bluffs area. Today, hot. Mostly sunny. A slight chance of showers this morning, then a chance of showers and thunderstorms this afternoon. Highs in the lower 90s. South winds 10 to 15 miles an hour. Chance of rain 50%. Tonight, a chance of thunderstorms. Showers. Lows in the upper 60s. Northwest winds around 5 miles an hour. Chance of rain 90%. Wednesday, mostly cloudy with a chance of showers with a slight chance of thunderstorms in the morning, then mostly sunny in the afternoon. Not as warm. Humid with highs in the lower 80s. Northwest winds 5 to 10 miles an hour, becoming north in the afternoon. Chance of rain 50%. Wednesday night, mostly clear. Lows in the lower 60s. North winds around 5 miles an hour. Thursday, sunny. Highs in the lower 80s. Light and variable winds, becoming southeast around 5 miles an hour in the afternoon. Thursday night, clear. Lows in the mid 60s. Friday, sunny, hot with highs in the upper 80s. Friday night, showers likely with a chance of thunderstorms until midnight, then a chance of showers after midnight. Lows in the mid 60s. Chance of rain 60%. Saturday, partly sunny. Not as warm with highs in the upper 70s. Saturday night, partly cloudy. A chance of showers. Lows in the lower 60s. Chance of rain 40%. Sunday, mostly cloudy in the morning, then becoming partly sunny. A chance of showers. A chance of thunderstorms in the afternoon. Highs in the upper 70s. Chance of rain 40%. Sunday night, partly cloudy with a chance of thunderstorms. A chance of showers. Lows in the lower 60s. Chance of rain 50%. Monday, partly sunny. A chance of showers and thunderstorms in the morning, then a chance of showers in the afternoon. Highs in the mid-70s. Chance of rain 50%. The Omaha Metropolitan Area Pollutant Standards Index for today is 42, which represents good air quality, with ozone the main pollutant. The forecast for Wednesday is 46, considered good air quality, with particulates the primary pollutant. The pollen count today for trees was 1, a low count, with the primary pollen. The pollen count today for weeds was 385, a high count, with hemp, pigweed, and ragweed the primary pollens. The pollen count today for grass was 11, a moderate count. Air pollution forecasts and pollen counts are provided by the Douglas County Health Department. Here are the forecast key messages. Scattered showers and storms continue overnight, mainly across northeast Nebraska. A strong storm cannot be ruled out. Highs climb into the mid to upper 90s Tuesday before a cold front brings showers and storms. A few strong storms are possible, with hail, damaging winds, and heavy rainfall the main hazards. Cooler weather returns Wednesday and Thursday, with highs in the upper 70s to mid 80s. Rain chances return this weekend, followed by another cool down early next week. Heat advisory information for the following counties in Nebraska: Cass, Gage, Jefferson, Johnson, Lancaster, Nemaha, Odo, Pawnee, Richardson, and Saline, and the following counties in Iowa: Fremont, Mills, Montgomery, and Page. Heat advisory remains in effect from 1 p.m. to 7 p.m. Tuesday. What? Heat index values up to 108 expected. Where? Portions of southwest Iowa and southeast Nebraska. When? From 1 p.m. to 7 p.m. Tuesday. Impacts: hot temperatures and high humidity may cause heat illnesses. 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
take extra precautions when outside. 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Take action when you see symptoms of heat exhaustion and heat stroke. 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The current time is 11:04 a.m. Central Daylight Time. The following is a summary of watches, warnings, and advisories in effect. A heat advisory remains in effect from 1 p.m. until 7 p.m. for the following county, Mills, Iowa, and the following counties, in Nebraska, Kess and Odo. Now for the official National Weather Service forecast for the Omaha and Council Bluffs area. Today, hot. Mostly sunny. A slight chance of showers this morning, then a chance of showers and thunderstorms this afternoon. Highs in the lower 90s. South winds 10 to 15 miles an hour. Chance of rain 50%. Tonight, a chance of thunderstorms. Showers. Lows in the upper 60s. Northwest winds around 5 miles an hour. Chance of rain 90%. Wednesday, mostly cloudy with a chance of showers with a slight chance of thunderstorms in the morning, then mostly sunny in the afternoon. Not as warm. Humid with highs in the lower 80s. Northwest winds 5 to 10 miles an hour, becoming north in the afternoon. Chance of rain 50%. Wednesday night, mostly clear. Lows in the lower 60s. North winds around 5 miles an hour. Thursday, sunny. Highs in the lower 80s. Light and variable winds, becoming southeast around 5 miles an hour in the afternoon. Thursday night, clear. Lows in the mid-60s. Friday, sunny, hot with highs in the upper 80s. Friday night, showers likely with a chance of thunderstorms until midnight, then a chance of showers after midnight. Lows in the mid-60s. Chance of rain 60%. Saturday, partly sunny. Not as warm with highs in the upper 70s. Saturday night, partly cloudy. A chance of showers. Lows in the lower 60s. Chance of rain 40%. Sunday, mostly cloudy in the morning, then becoming partly sunny. A chance of showers. A chance of thunderstorms in the afternoon. Highs in the upper 70s. Chance of rain 40%. Sunday night, partly cloudy with a chance of thunderstorms. A chance of showers. Lows in the lower 60s. Chance of rain 50%. Monday, partly sunny. A chance of showers and thunderstorms in the morning, then a chance of showers in the afternoon. Highs in the mid-70s. Chance of rain 50%. At 11 a.m. in Omaha, it was partly sunny. The temperature was 85 degrees, the dew point 70, and the relative humidity 60%. The wind was south at 12 miles an hour. The pressure was 29.96 inches and steady. Across eastern Nebraska and southwest Iowa, at Nebraska City, it was sunny, with a temperature of 87. It was mostly sunny, with a temperature of 90 at Lincoln, 82 at Columbus, 87 at Plaxmouth, and 86 at Red Oak, Iowa. It was partly sunny, with a temperature of 84 at Millard, 82 at Fremont, 82 at Blair Airport, and 78 at Tecama. Here are some observations from across the region. At North Platte, rain was falling, with a temperature of 66. It was mostly sunny, with a temperature of 85 at Grand Island, 78 at North Fork, and 79 at Des Moines. Under mostly sunny skies, Kansas City reported 87, Concordia, Kansas reported 94, and Denver reported 75. It was partly sunny, with a temperature of 79 at Sioux Falls, 76 at Sioux City, and 75 at Valentine. Once again, at 11 a.m. in Omaha, it was 85 degrees under partly sunny skies. The Omaha Metropolitan Area Pollutant Standards Index for today is 42, which represents good air quality, with ozone the main pollutant. The forecast for Wednesday is 46,
considered good air quality, with particulates the primary pollutant. The pollen count today for trees was 1, a low count, with the primary pollen. The pollen count today for weeds was 385, a high count, with hemp, pigweed, and ragweed the primary pollens. The pollen count today for grass was 11, a moderate count. Air pollution forecasts and pollen counts are provided by the Douglas County Health Department. Here are the forecast key messages. Scattered showers and storms continue overnight, mainly across northeast Nebraska. A strong storm cannot be ruled out. Highs climb into the mid to upper 90s Tuesday before a cold front brings showers and storms. A few strong storms are possible, with hail, damaging winds, and heavy rainfall the main hazards. Cooler weather returns Wednesday and Thursday, with highs in the upper 70s to mid 80s. Rain chances return this weekend, followed by another cool down early next week. Heat advisory information for the following counties in Nebraska: Cass, Gage, Jefferson, Johnson, Lancaster, Nemaha, Odo, Pawnee, Richardson, and Saline, and the following counties in Iowa: Fremont, Mills, Montgomery, and Page. Heat advisory remains in effect from 1 p.m. to 7 p.m. Tuesday. What? Heat index values up to 108 expected. Where? Portions of southwest Iowa and southeast Nebraska. When? From 1 p.m. to 7 p.m. Tuesday. Impacts: hot temperatures and high humidity may cause heat illnesses. Drink plenty of fluids, stay in an air-conditioned room, stay out of the sun, and check up on relatives and neighbors. Take extra precautions when outside. Wear lightweight and loose-fitting clothing. Try to limit strenuous activities to early morning or evening. Take action when you see symptoms of heat exhaustion and heat stroke. 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The current time is 11:11 a.m. Central Daylight Time. The following is a summary of watches, warnings, and advisories in effect. A heat advisory remains in effect from 1 p.m. until 7 p.m. for the following county: Mills, Iowa, and the following counties in Nebraska: Cass and Odo. Now for the official National Weather Service forecast for the Omaha and Council Bluffs area. Today, hot. Mostly sunny. A slight chance of showers this morning, then a chance of showers and thunderstorms this afternoon. Highs in the lower 90s. South winds 10 to 15 miles an hour. Chance of rain 50%. Tonight, a chance of thunderstorms. Showers. Lows in the upper 60s. Northwest winds around 5 miles an hour. Chance of rain 90%. Wednesday, mostly cloudy with a chance of showers with a slight chance of thunderstorms in the morning, then mostly sunny in the afternoon. Not as warm. Humid with highs in the lower 80s. Northwest winds 5 to 10 miles an hour, becoming north in the afternoon. Chance of rain 50%. Wednesday night, mostly clear. Lows in the lower 60s. North winds around 5 miles an hour. Thursday, sunny. Highs in the lower 80s. Light and variable winds, becoming southeast around 5 miles an hour in the afternoon. Thursday night, clear. Lows in the mid-60s. Friday, sunny, hot with highs in the upper 80s. Friday night, showers likely with a chance of thunderstorms until midnight, then a chance of showers after midnight. Lows in the mid-60s. Chance of rain 60%. Saturday, partly sunny. Not as warm with highs in the upper 70s. Saturday night, partly cloudy. A chance of showers. Lows in the lower 60s. Chance of rain 40%. Sunday, mostly cloudy in the morning, then becoming partly sunny. A chance of showers. A chance of thunderstorms in the afternoon. Highs in the upper 70s. Chance of rain 40%. Sunday night, partly cloudy with a chance of thunderstorms. A chance of showers.
Lows in the lower 60s. Chance of rain 50%. Monday, partly sunny. A chance of showers and thunderstorms in the morning, then a chance of showers in the afternoon. Highs in the mid-70s. Chance of rain 50%. At 11 a.m. in Omaha, it was partly sunny. The temperature was 85 degrees, the dew point 70, and the relative humidity 60%. The wind was south at 12 miles an hour. The pressure was 29.96 inches and steady. Across eastern Nebraska and southwest Iowa, at Nebraska City, it was sunny, with a temperature of 87. It was mostly sunny, with a temperature of 90 at Lincoln, 82 at Columbus, 87 at Plattsmouth, and 86 at Red Oak, Iowa. It was partly sunny, with a temperature of 84 at Millard, 82 at Fremont, 82 at Blair Airport, and 78 at Takema. Here are some observations from across the region. At North Platte, rain was falling, with a temperature of 66. It was mostly sunny, with a temperature of 85 at Grand Island, 78 at Norfolk, and 79 at Des Moines. Under mostly sunny skies, Kansas City reported 87, Concordia, Kansas reported 94, and Denver reported 75. It was partly sunny, with a temperature of 79 at Sioux Falls, 76 at Sioux City, and 75 at Valentine. Once again, at 11 a.m. in Omaha, it was 85 degrees under partly sunny skies. The Omaha Metropolitan Area Pollutant Standards Index for today is 42, which represents good air quality, with ozone the main pollutant. The forecast for Wednesday is 46, considered good air quality, with particulates the primary pollutant. The pollen count today for trees was 1, a low count, with the primary pollen. The pollen count today for weeds was 385, a high count, with hemp, pigweed, and ragweed the primary pollens. The pollen count today for grass was 11, a moderate count. Air pollution forecasts and pollen counts are provided by the Douglas County Health Department. Here are the forecast key messages. Scattered showers and storms continue overnight, mainly across northeast Nebraska. A strong storm cannot be ruled out. Highs climb into the mid to upper 90s Tuesday before a cold front brings showers and storms. A few strong storms are possible, with hail, damaging winds, and heavy rainfall the main hazards. Cooler weather returns Wednesday and Thursday, with highs in the upper 70s to mid 80s. Rain chances return this weekend, followed by another cool down early next week. Heat advisory information for the following counties in Nebraska: Cass, Gage, Jefferson, Johnson, Lancaster, Nemaha, Odo, Pawnee, Richardson, and Saline, and the following counties in Iowa: Fremont, Mills, Montgomery, and Page. Heat advisory remains in effect from 1 p.m. to 7 p.m. Tuesday. What's heat index values up to 108 expected? Where? Portions of southwest Iowa and southeast Nebraska. When? From 1 p.m. to 7 p.m. Tuesday. Impacts: hot temperatures and high humidity may cause heat illnesses. 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Take extra precautions when outside. Wear lightweight and loose-fitting clothing. Try to limit strenuous activities to early morning or evening. Take action when you see symptoms of heat exhaustion and heat stroke. 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The current time is 11:18 a.m. Central Daylight Time. The following is a summary of watches, warnings, and advisories in effect. A heat advisory remains in effect from 1 p.m. until 7 p.m. for the following county: Mills, Iowa, and the following counties in Nebraska: Cass and Odo. Now for the official National Weather Service forecast for the Omaha and Council Bluffs area. Today, hot. Mostly sunny. A slight chance of showers this morning, then a chance of showers and thunderstorms this afternoon. Highs in the lower 90s.
south winds 10 to 15 miles an hour. Chance of rain 50%. Tonight, a chance of thunderstorms. Showers. Lows in the upper 60s. Northwest winds around 5 miles an hour. Chance of rain 90%. Wednesday, mostly cloudy with a chance of showers with a slight chance of thunderstorms in the morning, then mostly sunny in the afternoon. Not as warm. Humid with highs in the lower 80s. Northwest winds 5 to 10 miles an hour, becoming north in the afternoon. Chance of rain 50%. Wednesday night, mostly clear. Lows in the lower 60s. North winds around 5 miles an hour. Thursday, sunny. Highs in the lower 80s. Light and variable winds, becoming southeast around 5 miles an hour in the afternoon. Thursday night, clear. Lows in the mid 60s. Friday, sunny, hot with highs in the upper 80s. Friday night, showers likely with a chance of thunderstorms until midnight, then a chance of showers after midnight. Lows in the mid 60s. Chance of rain 60%. Saturday, partly sunny. Not as warm with highs in the upper 70s. Saturday night, partly cloudy. A chance of showers. Lows in the lower 60s. Chance of rain 40%. Sunday, mostly cloudy in the morning, then becoming partly sunny. A chance of showers. A chance of thunderstorms in the afternoon. Highs in the upper 70s. Chance of rain 40%. Sunday night, partly cloudy with a chance of thunderstorms. A chance of showers. Lows in the lower 60s. Chance of rain 50%. Monday, partly sunny. A chance of showers and thunderstorms in the morning, then a chance of showers in the afternoon. Highs in the mid-70s. Chance of rain 50%. At 11 a.m. in Omaha, it was partly sunny. The temperature was 85 degrees, the dew point 70, and the relative humidity 60%. The wind was south at 12 miles an hour. The pressure was 29.96 inches and steady. Across eastern Nebraska and southwest Iowa, at Nebraska City, it was sunny, with a temperature of 87. It was mostly sunny, with a temperature of 90 at Lincoln, 82 at Columbus, 87 at Plaxmouth, and 86 at Red Oak, Iowa. It was partly sunny, with a temperature of 84 at Millard, 82 at Fremont, 82 at Blair Airport, and 78 at Takema. Here are some observations from across the region. At North Platte, rain was falling, with a temperature of 66. It was mostly sunny, with a temperature of 85 at Grand Island, 78 at Norfolk, and 79 at Des Moines. Under mostly sunny skies, Kansas City reported 87, Concordia, Kansas reported 94, and Denver reported 75. It was partly sunny, with a temperature of 79 at Sioux Falls, 76 at Sioux City, and 75 at Valentine. Once again, at 11 a.m. in Omaha, it was 85 degrees under partly sunny skies. The Omaha Metropolitan Area Pollutant Standards Index for today is 42, which represents good air quality, with ozone the main pollutant. The forecast for Wednesday is 46, considered good air quality, with particulates the primary pollutant. The pollen count today for trees was 1, a low count, with the primary pollen. The pollen count today for weeds was 385, a high count, with hemp, pigweed, and ragweed the primary pollens. The pollen count today for grass was 11, a moderate count. Air pollution forecasts and pollen counts are provided by the Douglas County Health Department. Here are the forecast key messages. Scattered showers and storms continue overnight, mainly across northeast Nebraska. A strong storm cannot be ruled out. Highs climb into the mid to upper 90s Tuesday before a cold front brings showers and storms. A few strong storms are possible, with hail, damaging winds, and heavy rainfall the main hazards. Cooler weather returns Wednesday and Thursday, with highs in the upper 70s to mid 80s.
Rain chances return this weekend, followed by another cool down early next week. Heat advisory information for the following counties in Nebraska: Cass, Gage, Jefferson, Johnson, Lancaster, Nemaha, Odo, Pawnee, Richardson, and Saline, and the following counties in Iowa: Fremont, Mills, Montgomery, and Page. Heat advisory remains in effect from 1 p.m. to 7 p.m. Tuesday. What? Heat index values up to 108 expected. Where? Portions of southwest Iowa and southeast Nebraska. When? From 1 p.m. to 7 p.m. Tuesday. Impacts: hot temperatures and high humidity may cause heat illnesses. 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Take extra precautions when outside. 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Try to limit strenuous activities to early morning or evening. Take action when you see symptoms of heat exhaustion and heat stroke. 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The current time is 11:25 a.m. Central Daylight Time. The following is a summary of watches, warnings, and advisories in effect. A heat advisory remains in effect from 1 p.m. until 7 p.m. for the following county: Mills, Iowa, and the following counties in Nebraska: Cass and Odo. Now for the official National Weather Service forecast for the Omaha and Council Bluffs area. Today, hot. Mostly sunny. A slight chance of showers this morning, then a chance of showers and thunderstorms this afternoon. Highs in the lower 90s. South winds 10 to 15 miles an hour. Chance of rain 50%. Tonight, a chance of thunderstorms. Showers. Lows in the upper 60s. Northwest winds around 5 miles an hour. Chance of rain 90%. Wednesday, mostly cloudy with a chance of showers with a slight chance of thunderstorms in the morning, then mostly sunny in the afternoon. Not as warm. Humid with highs in the lower 80s. Northwest winds 5 to 10 miles an hour, becoming north in the afternoon. Chance of rain 50%. Wednesday night, mostly clear. Lows in the lower 60s. North winds around 5 miles an hour. Thursday, sunny. Highs in the lower 80s. Light and variable winds, becoming southeast around 5 miles an hour in the afternoon. Thursday night, clear. Lows in the mid-60s. Friday, sunny, hot with highs in the upper 80s. Friday night, showers likely with a chance of thunderstorms until midnight, then a chance of showers after midnight. Lows in the mid-60s. Chance of rain 60%. Saturday, partly sunny. Not as warm with highs in the upper 70s. Saturday night, partly cloudy. A chance of showers. Lows in the lower 60s. Chance of rain 40%. Sunday, mostly cloudy in the morning, then becoming partly sunny. A chance of showers. A chance of thunderstorms in the afternoon. Highs in the upper 70s. Chance of rain 40%. Sunday night, partly cloudy with a chance of thunderstorms. A chance of showers. Lows in the lower 60s. Chance of rain 50%. Monday, partly sunny. A chance of showers and thunderstorms in the morning, then a chance of showers in the afternoon. Highs in the mid-70s. Chance of rain 50%. 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At 11 a.m. in Omaha, it was partly sunny. The temperature was 85 degrees, the dew point 70, and the relative humidity 60%. The wind was south at 12 miles an hour. The pressure was 29.96 inches and steady. Across eastern Nebraska and southwest Iowa, at Nebraska City, it was sunny, with a temperature of 87.
It was mostly sunny, with a temperature of 90 at Lincoln, 82 at Columbus, 87 at Plaxmouth, and 86 at Red Oak, Iowa. It was partly sunny, with a temperature of 84 at Millard, 82 at Fremont, 82 at Blair Airport, and 78 at Tacoma. Here are some observations from across the region. At North Platte, rain was falling, with a temperature of 66. It was mostly sunny, with a temperature of 85 in Grand Island, 78 at Norfolk, and 79 at Des Moines. Under mostly sunny skies, Kansas City reported 87, Concordia, Kansas reported 94, and Denver reported 75. It was partly sunny, with a temperature of 79 at Sioux Falls, 76 at Sioux City, and 75 at Valentine. Once again, at 11 a.m. in Omaha, it was 85 degrees under partly sunny skies. The Omaha Metropolitan Area Pollutant Standards Index for today is 42, which represents good air quality, with ozone the main pollutant. The forecast for Wednesday is 46, considered good air quality, with particulates the primary pollutant. The pollen count today for trees was 1, a low count, with the primary pollen. The pollen count today for weeds was 385, a high count, with hemp, pigweed, and ragweed the primary pollens. The pollen count today for grass was 11, a moderate count. Air pollution forecasts and pollen counts are provided by the Douglas County Health Department. Here are the forecast key messages. Scattered showers and storms continue overnight, mainly across northeast Nebraska. A strong storm cannot be ruled out. Highs climb into the mid to upper 90s Tuesday before a cold front brings showers and storms. A few strong storms are possible, with hail, damaging winds, and heavy rainfall the main hazards. Cooler weather returns Wednesday and Thursday, with highs in the upper 70s to mid 80s. Rain chances return this weekend, followed by another cool down early next week. Heat advisory information for the following counties in Nebraska: Cass, Gage, Jefferson, Johnson, Lancaster, Nemaha, Odo, Pawnee, Richardson, and Saline, and the following counties in Iowa: Fremont, Mills, Montgomery, and Page. Heat advisory remains in effect from 1 p.m. to 7 p.m. Tuesday. What? Heat index values up to 108 expected. Where? Portions of southwest Iowa and southeast Nebraska. When? From 1 p.m. to 7 p.m. Tuesday. Impacts: hot temperatures and high humidity may cause heat illnesses. 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Take extra precautions when outside. Wear lightweight and loose-fitting clothing. 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Take action when you see symptoms of heat exhaustion and heat stroke. 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The current time is 11:32 a.m. Central Daylight Time. The following is a summary of watches, warnings, and advisories in effect. A heat advisory remains in effect from 1 p.m. until 7 p.m. for the following county: Mills, Iowa, and the following counties in Nebraska: Cass and Odo. Now for the official National Weather Service forecast for the Omaha and Council Bluffs area. Today, hot. Mostly sunny. A slight chance of showers this morning, then a chance of showers and thunderstorms this afternoon. Highs in the lower 90s. South winds 10 to 15 miles an hour. Chance of rain 50%. Tonight, a chance of thunderstorms. Showers. Lows in the upper 60s. Northwest winds around 5 miles an hour. Chance of rain 90%. Wednesday, mostly cloudy with a chance of showers with a slight chance of thunderstorms in the morning, then mostly sunny in the afternoon. Not as warm. Humid with highs in the lower 80s. Northwest winds 5 to 10 miles an hour, becoming north in the afternoon. Chance of rain 50%. Wednesday night, mostly clear. Lows in the lower 60s.
North winds around 5 miles an hour. Thursday, sunny. Highs in the lower 80s. Light and variable winds, becoming southeast around 5 miles an hour in the afternoon. Thursday night, clear. Lows in the mid-60s. Friday, sunny, hot with highs in the upper 80s. Friday night, showers likely with a chance of thunderstorms until midnight, then a chance of showers after midnight. Lows in the mid-60s. Chance of rain 60%. Saturday, partly sunny. Not as warm with highs in the upper 70s. Saturday night, partly cloudy. A chance of showers. Lows in the lower 60s. Chance of rain 40%. Sunday, mostly cloudy in the morning, then becoming partly sunny. A chance of showers. A chance of thunderstorms in the afternoon. Highs in the upper 70s. Chance of rain 40%. Sunday night, partly cloudy with a chance of thunderstorms. A chance of showers. Lows in the lower 60s. Chance of rain 50%. Monday, partly sunny. A chance of showers and thunderstorms in the morning, then a chance of showers in the afternoon. Highs in the mid-70s. Chance of rain 50%. At 11 a.m. in Omaha, it was partly sunny. The temperature was 85 degrees, the dew point 70, and the relative humidity 60%. The wind was south at 12 miles an hour. The pressure was 29.96 inches and steady. Across eastern Nebraska and southwest Iowa, at Nebraska City, it was sunny, with a temperature of 87. It was mostly sunny, with a temperature of 90 at Lincoln, 82 at Columbus, 87 at Plaxmouth, and 86 at Red Oak, Iowa. It was partly sunny, with a temperature of 84 at Millard, 82 at Fremont, 82 at Blair Airport, and 78 at Tacoma. Here are some observations from across the region. At North Platte, rain was falling, with a temperature of 66. It was mostly sunny, with a temperature of 85 in Grand Island, 78 at Norfolk, and 79 at Des Moines. Under mostly sunny skies, Kansas City reported 87, Concordia, Kansas reported 94, and Denver reported 75. It was partly sunny, with a temperature of 79 at Sioux Falls, 76 at Sioux City, and 75 at Valentine. Once again, at 11 a.m. in Omaha, it was 85 degrees under partly sunny skies. The Omaha Metropolitan Area Pollutant Standards Index for today is 42, which represents good air quality, with ozone the main pollutant. The forecast for Wednesday is 46, considered good air quality, with particulates the primary pollutant. The pollen count today for trees was 1, a low count, with the primary pollen. The pollen count today for weeds was 385, a high count, with hemp, pigweed, and ragweed the primary pollens. The pollen count today for grass was 11, a moderate count. Air pollution forecasts and pollen counts are provided by the Douglas County Health Department. Here are the forecast key messages. Scattered showers and storms continue overnight, mainly across northeast Nebraska. A strong storm cannot be ruled out. Highs climb into the mid to upper 90s Tuesday before a cold front brings showers and storms. A few strong storms are possible, with hail, damaging winds, and heavy rainfall the main hazards. Cooler weather returns Wednesday and Thursday, with highs in the upper 70s to mid 80s. Rain chances return this weekend, followed by another cool down early next week. Heat advisory information for the following counties in Nebraska: Cass, Gage, Jefferson, Johnson, Lancaster, Nemaha, Odo, Pawnee, Richardson, and Saline, and the following counties in Iowa: Fremont, Mills, Montgomery, and Page. Heat advisory remains in effect from 1 p.m. to 7 p.m. Tuesday. What? Heat index values up to 108 expected. Where? Portions of southwest Iowa and southeast Nebraska. When? From 1 p.m. to 7 p.m. Tuesday. Impacts?
Hot temperatures and high humidity may cause heat illnesses. Drink plenty of fluids. Stay in an air-conditioned room. Stay out of the sun. And check up on relatives and neighbors.

advisory remains in effect from 1 p.m. until 7 p.m. for the following county: Mills, Iowa, and the following counties in Nebraska, Kess and Odo. Now for the official National Weather Service forecast for the Omaha and Council Bluffs area. Today, hot, mostly sunny. A slight chance of showers this morning, then a chance of showers and thunderstorms this afternoon. Highs in the lower 90s. South winds 10 to 15 miles an hour. Chance of rain 50%. Tonight, a chance of thunderstorms. Showers. Lows in the upper 60s. Northwest winds around 5 miles an hour. Chance of rain 90%. Wednesday, mostly cloudy with a chance of showers with a slight chance of thunderstorms in the morning, then mostly sunny in the afternoon. Not as warm. Humid with highs in the lower 80s. Northwest winds 5 to 10 miles an hour, becoming north in the afternoon. Chance of rain 50%. Wednesday night, mostly clear. Lows in the lower 60s. North winds around 5 miles an hour. Thursday, sunny. Highs in the lower 80s. Light and variable winds, becoming southeast around 5 miles an hour in the afternoon. Thursday night, clear. Lows in the mid-60s. Friday, sunny, hot with highs in the upper 80s. Friday night, showers likely with a chance of thunderstorms until midnight, then a chance of showers after midnight. Lows in the mid-60s. Chance of rain 60%. Saturday, partly sunny. Not as warm with highs in the upper 70s. Saturday night, partly cloudy. A chance of showers. Lows in the lower 60s. Chance of rain 40%. Sunday, mostly cloudy in the morning, then becoming partly sunny. A chance of showers. A chance of thunderstorms in the afternoon. Highs in the upper 70s. Chance of rain 40%. Sunday night, partly cloudy with a chance of thunderstorms. A chance of showers. Lows in the lower 60s. Chance of rain 50%. Monday, partly sunny. A chance of showers and thunderstorms in the morning, then a chance of showers in the afternoon. Highs in the mid-70s. Chance of rain 50%. At 11 a.m. in Omaha, it was partly sunny. The temperature was 85 degrees, the dew point 70, and the relative humidity 60%. The wind was south at 12 miles an hour. The pressure was 29.96 inches and steady. Across eastern Nebraska and southwest Iowa, at Nebraska City, it was sunny, with a temperature of 87. It was mostly sunny, with a temperature of 90 at Lincoln, 82 at Columbus, 87 at Plaxmouth, and 86 at Red Oak, Iowa. It was partly sunny, with a temperature of 84 at Millard, 82 at Fremont, 82 at Blair Airport, and 78 at Tacoma. Here are some observations from across the region. At North Platte, rain was falling, with a temperature of 66. It was mostly sunny, with a temperature of 85 at Grand Island, 78 at North Fork, and 79 at Des Moines. Under mostly sunny skies, Kansas City reported 87, Concordia, Kansas reported 94, and Denver reported 75. It was partly sunny, with a temperature of 79 at Sioux Falls, 76 at Sioux City, and 75 at Valentine. Once again, at 11 a.m. in Omaha, it was 85 degrees under partly sunny skies. The Omaha Metropolitan Area Pollutant Standards Index for today is 42, which represents good air quality, with ozone the main pollutant. The forecast for Wednesday is 46, considered good air quality, with particulates the primary pollutant. The pollen count today for trees was 1, a low count, with the primary pollen. The pollen count today for weeds was 385, a high count, with hemp, pigweed, and ragweed the primary pollens. The pollen count today for grass was 11, a moderate count. Air pollution forecasts and pollen counts are provided by the Douglas County Health Department. Here are the forecast key messages.

scattered showers and storms continue overnight, mainly across northeast Nebraska. A strong storm cannot be ruled out. Highs climb into the mid to upper 90s Tuesday before a cold front brings showers and storms. A few strong storms are possible with hail, damaging winds, and heavy rainfall the main hazards. Cooler weather returns Wednesday and Thursday, with highs in the upper 70s to mid 80s. Rain chances return this weekend, followed by another cool down early next week. Heat advisory information for the following counties in Nebraska: Cass, Gage, Jefferson, Johnson, Lancaster, Nemaha, Odo, Pawnee, Richardson, and Saline, and the following counties in Iowa: Fremont, Mills, Montgomery, and Page. Heat advisory remains in effect from 1 p.m. to 7 p.m. Tuesday. What? Heat index values up to 108 expected. Where? Portions of southwest Iowa and southeast Nebraska. When? From 1 p.m. to 7 p.m. Tuesday. Impacts: hot temperatures and high humidity may cause heat illnesses. Drink plenty of fluids, stay in an air-conditioned room, stay out of the sun, and check up on relatives and neighbors. Take extra precautions when outside. Wear lightweight and loose-fitting clothing. Try to limit strenuous activities to early morning or evening. Take action when you see symptoms of heat exhaustion and heat stroke. 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The current time is 11:46 a.m. Central Daylight Time. The following is a summary of watches, warnings, and advisories in effect. A heat advisory remains in effect from 1 p.m. until 7 p.m. for the following county: Mills, Iowa, and the following counties in Nebraska: Cass and Odo. Now for the official National Weather Service forecast for the Omaha and Council Bluffs area. Today, hot, mostly sunny. A slight chance of showers this morning, then a chance of showers and thunderstorms this afternoon. Highs in the lower 90s. South winds 10 to 15 miles an hour. Chance of rain 50%. Tonight, a chance of thunderstorms. Showers. Lows in the upper 60s. Northwest winds around 5 miles an hour. Chance of rain 90%. Wednesday, mostly cloudy with a chance of showers with a slight chance of thunderstorms in the morning, then mostly sunny in the afternoon. Not as warm. Humid with highs in the lower 80s. Northwest winds 5 to 10 miles an hour, becoming north in the afternoon. Chance of rain 50%. Wednesday night, mostly clear. Lows in the lower 60s. North winds around 5 miles an hour. Thursday, sunny. Highs in the lower 80s. Light and variable winds, becoming southeast around 5 miles an hour in the afternoon. Thursday night, clear. Lows in the mid-60s. Friday, sunny, hot with highs in the upper 80s. Friday night, showers likely with a chance of thunderstorms until midnight, then a chance of showers after midnight. Lows in the mid-60s. Chance of rain 60%. Saturday, partly sunny. Not as warm with highs in the upper 70s. Saturday night, partly cloudy. A chance of showers. Lows in the lower 60s. Chance of rain 40%. Sunday, mostly cloudy in the morning, then becoming partly sunny. A chance of showers. A chance of thunderstorms in the afternoon. Highs in the upper 70s. Chance of rain 40%. Sunday night, partly cloudy with a chance of thunderstorms. A chance of showers. Lows in the lower 60s. Chance of rain 50%. Monday, partly sunny. A chance of showers and thunderstorms in the morning, then a chance of showers in the afternoon. Highs in the mid-70s. Chance of rain 50%. At 11 a.m. in Omaha, it was partly sunny. The temperature was 85 degrees, the dew point 70, and the relative humidity 60%. The wind was south at 12 miles an hour.
the pressure was 29.96 inches and steady. Across eastern Nebraska and southwest Iowa, at Nebraska City, it was sunny, with a temperature of 87. It was mostly sunny, with a temperature of 90 at Lincoln, 82 at Columbus, 87 at Plaxmouth, and 86 at Red Oak, Iowa. It was partly sunny, with a temperature of 84 at Millard, 82 at Fremont, 82 at Blair Airport, and 78 at Takema. Here are some observations from across the region. At Northland, rain was falling, with a temperature of 66. It was mostly sunny, with a temperature of 85 at Grand Island, 78 at Norfolk, and 79 at Des Moines. Under mostly sunny skies, Kansas City reported 87, Concordia, Kansas reported 94, and Denver reported 75. It was partly sunny, with a temperature of 79 at Sioux Falls, 76 at Sioux City, and 75 at Valentine. Once again, at 11 a.m. in Omaha, it was 85 degrees under partly sunny skies. The Omaha Metropolitan Area Pollutant Standards Index for today is 42, which represents good air quality, with ozone the main pollutant. The forecast for Wednesday is 46, considered good air quality, with particulates the primary pollutant. The pollen count today for trees was 1, a low count, with the primary pollen. The pollen count today for weeds was 385, a high count, with hemp, pigweed, and ragweed the primary pollens. The pollen count today for grass was 11, a moderate count. Air pollution forecasts and pollen counts are provided by the Douglas County Health Department. Here are the forecast key messages. Scattered showers and storms continue overnight, mainly across northeast Nebraska. A strong storm cannot be ruled out. Highs climb into the mid to upper 90s Tuesday before a cold front brings showers and storms. A few strong storms are possible, with hail, damaging winds, and heavy rainfall the main hazards. Cooler weather returns Wednesday and Thursday, with highs in the upper 70s to mid 80s. Rain chances return this weekend, followed by another cool down early next week. Heat advisory information for the following counties in Nebraska: Cass, Gage, Jefferson, Johnson, Lancaster, Nemaha, Odo, Pawnee, Richardson, and Saline, and the following counties in Iowa: Fremont, Mills, Montgomery, and Page. Heat advisory remains in effect from 1 p.m. to 7 p.m. Tuesday. What? Heat index values up to 108 expected. Where? Portions of southwest Iowa and southeast Nebraska. When? From 1 p.m. to 7 p.m. Tuesday. Impacts: hot temperatures and high humidity may cause heat illnesses. Drink plenty of fluids, stay in an air-conditioned room, stay out of the sun, and check up on relatives and neighbors. Take extra precautions when outside. Wear lightweight and loose-fitting clothing. Try to limit strenuous activities to early morning or evening. Take action when you see symptoms of heat exhaustion and heat stroke. 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The current time is 11:53 a.m. Central Daylight Time. The following is a summary of watches, warnings, and advisories in effect. A heat advisory remains in effect from 1 p.m. until 7 p.m. for the following county: Mills, Iowa, and the following counties in Nebraska: Cass and Odo. Now for the official National Weather Service forecast for the Omaha and Council Bluffs area. Today, hot. Mostly sunny. A slight chance of showers this morning, then a chance of showers and thunderstorms this afternoon. Highs in the lower 90s. South winds 10 to 15 miles an hour. Chance of rain 50%. Tonight, a chance of thunderstorms. Showers. Lows in the upper 60s. Northwest winds around 5 miles an hour. Chance of rain 90%. Wednesday, mostly cloudy with a chance of showers with a slight chance of thunderstorms in the morning, then mostly sunny in the afternoon. Not as warm. Humid with highs in the lower 80s.
Northwest winds 5 to 10 miles an hour, becoming north in the afternoon. Chance of rain 50%. Wednesday night, mostly clear. Lows in the lower 60s. North winds around 5 miles an hour. Thursday, sunny. Highs in the lower 80s. Light and variable winds, becoming southeast around 5 miles an hour in the afternoon. Thursday night, clear. Lows in the mid-60s. Friday, sunny, hot with highs in the upper 80s. Friday night, showers likely with a chance of thunderstorms until midnight, then a chance of showers after midnight. Lows in the mid-60s. Chance of rain 60%. Saturday, partly sunny. Not as warm with highs in the upper 70s. Saturday night, partly cloudy. A chance of showers. Lows in the lower 60s. Chance of rain 40%. Sunday, mostly cloudy in the morning, then becoming partly sunny. A chance of showers. A chance of thunderstorms in the afternoon. Highs in the upper 70s. Chance of rain 40%. Sunday night, partly cloudy with a chance of thunderstorms. A chance of showers. Lows in the lower 60s. Chance of rain 50%. Monday, partly sunny. A chance of showers and thunderstorms in the morning, then a chance of showers in the afternoon. Highs in the mid-70s. Chance of rain 50%. At 11 a.m. in Omaha, it was partly sunny. The temperature was 85 degrees, the dew point 70, and the relative humidity 60%. The wind was south at 12 miles an hour. The pressure was 29.96 inches and steady. Across eastern Nebraska and southwest Iowa, at Nebraska City, it was sunny, with a temperature of 87. It was mostly sunny, with a temperature of 90 at Lincoln, 82 at Columbus, 87 at Plaxmouth, and 86 at Red Oak, Iowa. It was partly sunny, with a temperature of 84 at Millard, 82 at Fremont, 82 at Blair Airport, and 78 at Tacoma. Here are some observations from across the region. At Northland, rain was falling, with a temperature of 66. It was mostly sunny, with a temperature of 85 at Grand Island, 78 at Norfolk, and 79 at Des Moines. Under mostly sunny skies, Kansas City reported 87, Concordia, Kansas reported 94, and Denver reported 75. It was partly sunny, with a temperature of 79 at Sioux Falls, 76 at Sioux City, and 75 at Valentine. Once again, at 11 a.m. in Omaha, it was 85 degrees under partly sunny skies. The Omaha Metropolitan Area Pollutant Standards Index for today is 42, which represents good air quality, with ozone the main pollutant. The forecast for Wednesday is 46, considered good air quality, with particulates the primary pollutant. The pollen count today for trees was 1, a low count, with the primary pollen. The pollen count today for weeds was 385, a high count, with hemp, pigweed, and ragweed the primary pollens. The pollen count today for grass was 11, a moderate count. Air pollution forecasts and pollen counts are provided by the Douglas County Health Department. Here are the forecast key messages. Scattered showers and storms continue overnight, mainly across northeast Nebraska. A strong storm cannot be ruled out. Highs climb into the mid to upper 90s Tuesday before a cold front brings showers and storms. A few strong storms are possible, with hail, damaging winds, and heavy rainfall the main hazards. Cooler weather returns Wednesday and Thursday, with highs in the upper 70s to mid 80s. Rain chances return this weekend, followed by another cool down early next week. Heat advisory information for the following counties in Nebraska: Cass, Gage, Jefferson, Johnson, Lancaster, Nemaha, Odo, Pawnee, Richardson, and Saline, and the following counties in Iowa: Fremont, Mills, Montgomery, and Page. Heat advisory remains in effect from 1 p.m. to 7 p.m. Tuesday. What,
heat index values up to 108 expected. Where? Portions of southwest Iowa and southeast Nebraska. When? From 1 p.m. to 7 p.m. Tuesday. Impacts. Hot temperatures and high humidity may cause heat illnesses. Drink plenty of fluids, stay in an air-conditioned room, stay out of the sun, and check up on relatives and neighbors. Take extra precautions when outside. Wear lightweight and loose-fitting clothing. Try to limit strenuous activities to early morning or evening. Take action when you see symptoms of heat exhaustion and heat stroke. 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The current time is 12 p.m. Central Daylight Time. The following is a summary of watches, warnings, and advisories in effect. A heat advisory remains in effect from 1 p.m. until 7 p.m. for the following county, Mills, Iowa, and the following counties, in Nebraska, Kess and Odo. Now for the official National Weather Service forecast for the Omaha and Council Bluffs area. Today, hot. Mostly sunny. A slight chance of showers this morning, then a chance of showers and thunderstorms this afternoon. Highs in the lower 90s. South winds 10 to 15 miles an hour. Chance of rain 50%. Tonight, a chance of thunderstorms. Showers. Lows in the upper 60s. Northwest winds around 5 miles an hour. Chance of rain 90%. Wednesday, mostly cloudy with a chance of showers with a slight chance of thunderstorms in the morning, then mostly sunny in the afternoon. Not as warm. Humid with highs in the lower 80s. Northwest winds 5 to 10 miles an hour, becoming north in the afternoon. Chance of rain 50%. Wednesday night, mostly clear. Lows in the lower 60s. North winds around 5 miles an hour. Thursday, sunny. Highs in the lower 80s. Light and variable winds, becoming southeast around 5 miles an hour in the afternoon. Thursday night, clear. Lows in the mid-60s. Friday, sunny, hot with highs in the upper 80s. Friday night, showers likely with a chance of thunderstorms until midnight, then a chance of showers after midnight. Lows in the mid-60s. Chance of rain 60%. Saturday, partly sunny. Not as warm with highs in the upper 70s. Saturday night, partly cloudy. A chance of showers. Lows in the lower 60s. Chance of rain 40%. Sunday, mostly cloudy in the morning, then becoming partly sunny. A chance of showers. A chance of thunderstorms in the afternoon. Highs in the upper 70s. Chance of rain 40%. Sunday night, partly cloudy with a chance of thunderstorms. A chance of showers. Lows in the lower 60s. Chance of rain 50%. Monday, partly sunny. A chance of showers and thunderstorms in the morning, then a chance of showers in the afternoon. Highs in the mid-70s. Chance of rain 50%. The Omaha Metropolitan Area Pollutant Standards Index for today is 42, which represents good air quality, with ozone the main pollutant. The forecast for Wednesday is 46, considered good air quality, with particulates the primary pollutant. The pollen count today for trees was 1, a low count, with the primary pollen. The pollen count today for weeds was 385, a high count, with hemp, pigweed, and ragweed the primary pollens. The pollen count today for grass was 11, a moderate count. Air pollution forecasts and pollen counts are provided by the Douglas County Health Department. Here are the forecast key messages. Scattered showers and storms continue overnight, mainly across northeast Nebraska. A strong storm cannot be ruled out. Highs climb into the mid to upper 90s Tuesday before a cold front brings showers and storms. A few strong storms are possible, with hail, damaging winds, and heavy rainfall the main hazards. Cooler weather returns Wednesday and Thursday, with highs in the upper 70s to mid 80s.
Rain chances return this weekend, followed by another cool down early next week. Heat advisory information for the following counties in Nebraska: Cass, Gage, Jefferson, Johnson, Lancaster, Nemaha, Odo, Pawnee, Richardson, and Saline, and the following counties in Iowa: Fremont, Mills, Montgomery, and Page. Heat advisory remains in effect from 1 p.m. to 7 p.m. Tuesday. What? Heat index values up to 108 expected. Where? Portions of southwest Iowa and southeast Nebraska. When? From 1 p.m. to 7 p.m. Tuesday. Impacts: hot temperatures and high humidity may cause heat illnesses. Drink plenty of fluids, stay in an air-conditioned room, stay out of the sun, and check up on relatives and neighbors. Take extra precautions when outside. Wear lightweight and loose-fitting clothing. 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Take action when you see symptoms of heat exhaustion and heat stroke. 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The current time is 12:06 p.m. Central Daylight Time. The following is a summary of watches, warnings, and advisories in effect. A heat advisory remains in effect from 1 p.m. until 7 p.m. for the following county: Mills, Iowa, and the following counties in Nebraska: Cass and Odo. Now for the official National Weather Service forecast for the Omaha and Council Bluffs area. Today, hot. Mostly sunny. A slight chance of showers this morning, then a chance of showers and thunderstorms this afternoon. Highs in the lower 90s. South winds 10 to 15 miles an hour. Chance of rain 50%. Tonight, a chance of thunderstorms. Showers. Lows in the upper 60s. Northwest winds around 5 miles an hour. Chance of rain 90%. Wednesday, mostly cloudy with a chance of showers with a slight chance of thunderstorms in the morning, then mostly sunny in the afternoon. Not as warm. Humid with highs in the lower 80s. Northwest winds 5 to 10 miles an hour, becoming north in the afternoon. Chance of rain 50%. Wednesday night, mostly clear. Lows in the lower 60s. North winds around 5 miles an hour. Thursday, sunny. Highs in the lower 80s. Light and variable winds, becoming southeast around 5 miles an hour in the afternoon. Thursday night, clear. Lows in the mid-60s. Friday, sunny, hot with highs in the upper 80s. Friday night, showers likely with a chance of thunderstorms until midnight, then a chance of showers after midnight. Lows in the mid-60s. Chance of rain 60%. Saturday, partly sunny. Not as warm with highs in the upper 70s. Saturday night, partly cloudy. A chance of showers. Lows in the lower 60s. Chance of rain 40%. Sunday, mostly cloudy in the morning, then becoming partly sunny. A chance of showers. A chance of thunderstorms in the afternoon. Highs in the upper 70s. Chance of rain 40%. Sunday night, partly cloudy with a chance of thunderstorms. A chance of showers. Lows in the lower 60s. Chance of rain 50%. Monday, partly sunny. A chance of showers and thunderstorms in the morning, then a chance of showers in the afternoon. Highs in the mid-70s. Chance of rain 50%. At noon in Omaha, it was partly sunny. The temperature was 90 degrees, the dew point 71, and the relative humidity 53%, producing a heat index of 96. The wind was southwest at 8 miles an hour. The pressure was 29.95 inches and falling. Across eastern Nebraska and southwest Iowa, at Nebraska City, it was sunny, with a temperature of 92. It was mostly sunny, with a temperature of 87 at Columbus, 83 at Tecumseh, 91 at Plattsmouth, and 90 at Red Oak, Iowa.
it was partly sunny, with a temperature of 94 at Lincoln, 89 at Millard, 86 at Fremont, and 86 at Blair Airport. Here are some observations from across the region. At Norfolk, rain was falling, with a temperature of 78. At Concordia, Kansas, it was sunny, with a temperature of 98. It was mostly sunny, with a temperature of 90 at Grand Island, 78 at Sioux City, and 82 at Des Moines. Under mostly sunny skies, Kansas City reported 90, Denver reported 78, and Valentine reported 75. It was partly sunny, with a temperature of 83 at Sioux Falls, and 69 at North Platte. Once again, at noon in Omaha, it was 19 degrees under partly sunny skies. The Omaha Metropolitan Area Pollutant Standards Index for today is 42, which represents good air quality, with ozone the main pollutant. The forecast for Wednesday is 46, considered good air quality, with particulates the primary pollutant. The pollen count today for trees was 1, a low count, with the primary pollen. The pollen count today for weeds was 385, a high count, with hemp, pigweed, and ragweed the primary pollens. The pollen count today for grass was 11, a moderate count. Air pollution forecasts and pollen counts are provided by the Douglas County Health Department. Here are the forecast key messages. Scattered showers and storms continue overnight, mainly across northeast Nebraska. A strong storm cannot be ruled out. Highs climb into the mid to upper 90s Tuesday before a cold front brings showers and storms. A few strong storms are possible, with hail, damaging winds, and heavy rainfall the main hazards. Cooler weather returns Wednesday and Thursday, with highs in the upper 70s to mid 80s. Rain chances return this weekend, followed by another cool down early next week. Heat advisory information for the following counties in Nebraska: Cass, Gage, Jefferson, Johnson, Lancaster, Nemaha, Odo, Pawnee, Richardson, and Saline, and the following counties in Iowa: Fremont, Mills, Montgomery, and Page. Heat advisory remains in effect from 1 p.m. to 7 p.m. Tuesday. What? Heat index values up to 108 expected. Where? Portions of southwest Iowa and southeast Nebraska. When? From 1 p.m. to 7 p.m. Tuesday. Impacts: hot temperatures and high humidity may cause heat illnesses. 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Take extra precautions when outside. 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Take action when you see symptoms of heat exhaustion and heat stroke. 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The current time is 12:13 p.m. Central Daylight Time. The following is a summary of watches, warnings, and advisories in effect. A heat advisory remains in effect from 1 p.m. until 7 p.m. for the following county: Mills, Iowa, and the following counties in Nebraska: Cass and Odo. Now for the official National Weather Service forecast for the Omaha and Council Bluffs area. This afternoon, hot. Mostly sunny with a chance of showers and thunderstorms. Highs in the lower 90s. Southwest winds 5 to 10 miles an hour with gusts up to 20 miles an hour. Chance of rain 50%. Tonight, showers with a chance of thunderstorms. Lows in the upper 60s. North winds 5 to 10 miles an hour, becoming west after midnight. Chance of rain 90%. Wednesday, mostly cloudy in the morning, then becoming mostly sunny. A slight chance of showers. A slight chance of thunderstorms in the afternoon. Not as warm. Humid with highs in the lower 80s. West winds around 5 miles an hour, becoming north around 5 miles an hour in the afternoon. Chance of rain 20%. Wednesday night, mostly clear. A slight chance of showers and thunderstorms until midnight. Lows in the lower 60s.
North winds around 5 miles an hour. Chance of rain 20%. Thursday, sunny. Highs in the lower 80s. Northeast winds around 5 miles an hour, becoming southeast in the afternoon. Thursday night, clear. Lows in the mid-60s. Friday, sunny, hot with highs in the upper 80s. Friday night, partly cloudy until midnight, then becoming mostly cloudy. A chance of thunderstorms. A chance of showers until midnight, then showers likely after midnight. Lows in the mid-60s. Chance of rain 60%. Saturday, partly sunny. A chance of showers in the afternoon. Not as warm with highs in the upper 70s. Chance of rain 40%. Saturday night, partly cloudy until midnight, then mostly cloudy with a chance of showers after midnight. Lows in the lower 60s. Chance of rain 40%. Sunday and Sunday night, mostly cloudy. A chance of showers and thunderstorms. Highs in the upper 70s. Lows in the lower 60s. Chance of rain 50%. Monday, a chance of thunderstorms. Showers likely, mainly in the morning. Highs in the mid-70s. Chance of rain 60%. At noon in Omaha, it was partly sunny. The temperature was 90 degrees, the dew point 71, and the relative humidity 53%, producing a heat index of 96. The wind was southwest at 8 miles an hour. The pressure was 29.95 inches and falling. Across eastern Nebraska and southwest Iowa, at Nebraska City, it was sunny, with a temperature of 92. It was mostly sunny, with a temperature of 87 at Columbus, 83 at Takema, 91 at Plattsmouth, and 90 at Red Oak, Iowa. It was partly sunny, with a temperature of 94 at Lincoln, 89 at Millard, 86 at Fremont, and 86 at Blair Airport. Here are some observations from across the region. At Norfolk, rain was falling, with a temperature of 78. At Concordia, Kansas, it was sunny, with a temperature of 98. It was mostly sunny, with a temperature of 90 at Grand Island, 78 at Sioux City, and 82 at Des Moines. Under mostly sunny skies, Kansas City reported 90, Denver reported 78, and Valentine reported 75. It was partly sunny, with a temperature of 83 at Sioux Falls and 69 at North Platte. Once again, at noon in Omaha, it was 90 degrees under partly sunny skies. The Omaha Metropolitan Area Pollutant Standards Index for today is 42, which represents good air quality, with ozone the main pollutant. The forecast for Wednesday is 46, considered good air quality, with particulates the primary pollutant. The pollen count today for trees was 1, a low count, with the primary pollen. The pollen count today for weeds was 385, a high count, with hemp, pigweed, and ragweed the primary pollens. The pollen count today for grass was 11, a moderate count. Air pollution forecasts and pollen counts are provided by the Douglas County Health Department. Here are the forecast key messages. Scattered showers and storms continue overnight, mainly across northeast Nebraska. A strong storm cannot be ruled out. Highs climb into the mid to upper 90s Tuesday before a cold front brings showers and storms. A few strong storms are possible, with hail, damaging winds, and heavy rainfall the main hazards. Cooler weather returns Wednesday and Thursday, with highs in the upper 70s to mid 80s. Rain chances return this weekend, followed by another cool down early next week. Heat advisory information for the following counties in Nebraska: Cass, Gage, Jefferson, Johnson, Lancaster, Nemaha, Odo, Pawnee, Richardson, and Saline, and the following counties in Iowa: Fremont, Mills, Montgomery, and Page. Heat advisory remains in effect from 1 p.m. to 7 p.m. Tuesday. What? Heat index values up to 108 expected. Where? Portions of southwest Iowa and southeast Nebraska. When?
from 1 p.m. to 7 p.m. Tuesday. Impacts, hot temperatures and high humidity may cause heat illnesses. Drink plenty of fluids, stay in an air-conditioned room, stay out of the sun, and check up on relatives and neighbors. Take extra precautions when outside. Wear lightweight and loose-fitting clothing. Try to limit strenuous activities to early morning or evening. Take action when you see symptoms of heat exhaustion and heat stroke. 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The current time is 12:20 p.m. Central Daylight Time. The following is a summary of watches, warnings, and advisories in effect. A heat advisory remains in effect from 1 p.m. until 7 p.m. for the following county, Mills, Iowa, and the following counties, in Nebraska, Kess and Odo. Now for the official National Weather Service forecast for the Omaha and Council Bluffs area. This afternoon, hot. Mostly sunny with a chance of showers and thunderstorms. Highs in the lower 90s. Southwest winds 5 to 10 miles an hour with gusts up to 20 miles an hour. Chance of rain 50%. Tonight, showers with a chance of thunderstorms. Lows in the upper 60s. North winds 5 to 10 miles an hour, becoming west after midnight. Chance of rain 90%. Wednesday, mostly cloudy in the morning, then becoming mostly sunny. A slight chance of showers. A slight chance of thunderstorms in the afternoon. Not as warm. Humid with highs in the lower 80s. West winds around 5 miles an hour, becoming north around 5 miles an hour in the afternoon. Chance of rain 20%. Wednesday night, mostly clear. A slight chance of showers and thunderstorms until midnight. Lows in the lower 60s. North winds around 5 miles an hour. Chance of rain 20%. Thursday, sunny. Highs in the lower 80s. Northeast winds around 5 miles an hour, becoming southeast in the afternoon. Thursday night, clear. Lows in the mid-60s. Friday, sunny, hot with highs in the upper 80s. Friday night, partly cloudy until midnight, then becoming mostly cloudy. A chance of thunderstorms. A chance of showers until midnight, then showers likely after midnight. Lows in the mid-60s. Chance of rain 60%. Saturday, partly sunny. A chance of showers in the afternoon. Not as warm with highs in the upper 70s. Chance of rain 40%. Saturday night, partly cloudy until midnight, then mostly cloudy with a chance of showers after midnight. Lows in the lower 60s. Chance of rain 40%. Sunday and Sunday night, mostly cloudy. A chance of showers and thunderstorms. Highs in the upper 70s. Lows in the lower 60s. Chance of rain 50%. Monday, a chance of thunderstorms. Showers likely, mainly in the morning. Highs in the mid-70s. Chance of rain 60%. At noon in Omaha, it was partly sunny. The temperature was 90 degrees, the dew point 71, and the relative humidity 53%, producing a heat index of 96. The wind was southwest at 8 miles an hour. The pressure was 29.95 inches and falling. Across eastern Nebraska and southwest Iowa, at Nebraska City, it was sunny, with a temperature of 92. It was mostly sunny, with a temperature of 87 at Columbus, 83 at Tacoma, 91 at Plattsmouth, and 90 at Red Oak, Iowa. It was partly sunny, with a temperature of 94 at Lincoln, 89 at Millard, 86 at Fremont, and 86 at Blair Airport. Here are some observations from across the region. At Norfolk, rain was falling, with a temperature of 78. At Concordia, Kansas, it was sunny, with a temperature of 98. It was mostly sunny, with a temperature of 90 at Grand Island, 78 at Sioux City, and 82 at Des Moines. Under mostly sunny skies,
Kansas City reported 90, Denver reported 78, and Valentine reported 75. It was partly sunny, with a temperature of 83 at Sioux Falls and 69 at North Platte. Once again, at noon in Omaha, it was 90 degrees under partly sunny skies. This is NOAA All Hazards Radio Station KIH-61 serving the following counties in Nebraska and Iowa. Douglas, Sarpy, Washington, Cass, Odo, Burt, Dodge, Saunders, Harrison, Pottawatomie, and Mills. The Omaha Metropolitan Area Pollutant Standards Index for today is 42, which represents good air quality, with ozone the main pollutant. The forecast for Wednesday is 46, considered good air quality, with particulates the primary pollutant. The pollen count today for trees was 1, a low count, with the primary pollen. The pollen count today for weeds was 385, a high count, with hemp, pigweed, and ragweed the primary pollens. The pollen count today for grass was 11, a moderate count. Air pollution forecasts and pollen counts are provided by the Douglas County Health Department. Here are the forecast key messages. Scattered showers and storms continue overnight, mainly across northeast Nebraska. A strong storm cannot be ruled out. Highs climb into the mid to upper 90s Tuesday before a cold front brings showers and storms. A few strong storms are possible, with hail, damaging winds, and heavy rainfall the main hazards. Cooler weather returns Wednesday and Thursday, with highs in the upper 70s to mid 80s. Rain chances return this weekend, followed by another cool down early next week. Heat advisory information for the following counties in Nebraska: Cass, Gage, Jefferson, Johnson, Lancaster, Nemaha, Odo, Pawnee, Richardson, and Saline, and the following counties in Iowa: Fremont, Mills, Montgomery, and Page. Heat advisory remains in effect from 1 p.m. to 7 p.m. Tuesday. What? Heat index values up to 108 expected. Where? Portions of southwest Iowa and southeast Nebraska. When? From 1 p.m. to 7 p.m. Tuesday. Impacts: hot temperatures and high humidity may cause heat illnesses. 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Take extra precautions when outside. Wear lightweight and loose-fitting clothing. 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Take action when you see symptoms of heat exhaustion and heat stroke. 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The current time is 12:28 p.m. Central Daylight Time. The following is a summary of watches, warnings, and advisories in effect. A heat advisory remains in effect from 1 p.m. until 7 p.m. for the following county: Mills, Iowa, and the following counties in Nebraska: Cass and Odo. Now for the official National Weather Service forecast for the Omaha and Council Bluffs area. This afternoon, hot. Mostly sunny with a chance of showers and thunderstorms. Highs in the lower 90s. Southwest winds 5 to 10 miles an hour with gusts up to 20 miles an hour. Chance of rain 50%. Tonight, showers with a chance of thunderstorms. Lows in the upper 60s. North winds 5 to 10 miles an hour, becoming west after midnight. Chance of rain 90%. Wednesday, mostly cloudy in the morning, then becoming mostly sunny. A slight chance of showers. A slight chance of thunderstorms in the afternoon. Not as warm. Humid with highs in the lower 80s. West winds around 5 miles an hour, becoming north around 5 miles an hour in the afternoon. Chance of rain 20%. Wednesday night, mostly clear. A slight chance of showers and thunderstorms until midnight. Lows in the lower 60s. North winds around 5 miles an hour. Chance of rain 20%. Thursday, sunny. Highs in the lower 80s. Northeast winds around 5 miles an hour, becoming southeast in the afternoon.
Thursday night, clear. Lows in the mid-60s. Friday, sunny, hot with highs in the upper 80s. Friday night, partly cloudy until midnight, then becoming mostly cloudy. A chance of thunderstorms. A chance of showers until midnight, then showers likely after midnight. Lows in the mid-60s. Chance of rain 60%. Saturday, partly sunny. A chance of showers in the afternoon. Not as warm with highs in the upper 70s. Chance of rain 40%. Saturday night, partly cloudy until midnight, then mostly cloudy with a chance of showers after midnight. Lows in the lower 60s. Chance of rain 40%. Sunday and Sunday night, mostly cloudy. A chance of showers and thunderstorms. Highs in the upper 70s. Lows in the lower 60s. Chance of rain 50%. Monday, a chance of thunderstorms. Showers likely, mainly in the morning. Highs in the mid-70s. Chance of rain 60%. At noon in Omaha, it was partly sunny. The temperature was 90 degrees, the dew point 71, and the relative humidity 53%, producing a heat index of 96. The wind was southwest at 8 miles an hour. The pressure was 29.95 inches and falling. Across eastern Nebraska and southwest Iowa, at Nebraska City, it was sunny, with a temperature of 92. It was mostly sunny, with a temperature of 87 at Columbus, 83 at Tacoma, 91 at Plattsmouth, and 90 at Red Oak, Iowa. It was partly sunny, with a temperature of 94 at Lincoln, 89 at Millard, 86 at Fremont, and 86 at Blair Airport. Here are some observations from across the region. At Norfolk, rain was falling, with a temperature of 78. At Concordia, Kansas, it was sunny, with a temperature of 98. It was mostly sunny, with a temperature of 90 at Grand Island, 78 at Sioux City, and 82 at Des Moines. Under mostly sunny skies, Kansas City reported 90, Denver reported 78, and Valentine reported 75. It was partly sunny, with a temperature of 83 at Sioux Falls and 69 at North Platte. Once again, at noon in Omaha, it was 90 degrees under partly sunny skies. The Omaha Metropolitan Area Pollutant Standards Index for today is 42, which represents good air quality, with ozone the main pollutant. The forecast for Wednesday is 46, considered good air quality, with particulates the primary pollutant. The pollen count today for trees was 1, a low count, with the primary pollen. The pollen count today for weeds was 385, a high count, with hemp, pigweed, and ragweed the primary pollens. The pollen count today for grass was 11, a moderate count. Air pollution forecasts and pollen counts are provided by the Douglas County Health Department. Here are the forecast key messages. Scattered showers and storms continue overnight, mainly across northeast Nebraska. A strong storm cannot be ruled out. Highs climb into the mid to upper 90s Tuesday before a cold front brings showers and storms. A few strong storms are possible, with hail, damaging winds, and heavy rainfall the main hazards. Cooler weather returns Wednesday and Thursday, with highs in the upper 70s to mid 80s. Rain chances return this weekend, followed by another cool down early next week. Heat advisory information for the following counties in Nebraska: Cass, Gage, Jefferson, Johnson, Lancaster, Nemaha, Odo, Pawnee, Richardson, and Saline, and the following counties in Iowa: Fremont, Mills, Montgomery, and Page. Heat advisory remains in effect from 1 p.m. to 7 p.m. Tuesday. What? Heat index values up to 108 expected. Where? Portions of southwest Iowa and southeast Nebraska. When? From 1 p.m. to 7 p.m. Tuesday. Impacts: hot temperatures and high humidity may cause heat illnesses. 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
Take extra precautions when outside. 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The current time is 12:35 p.m. Central Daylight Time. The following is a summary of watches, warnings, and advisories in effect. A heat advisory remains in effect from 1 p.m. until 7 p.m. for the following county, Mills, Iowa, and the following counties, in Nebraska, Kess and Odo. Now for the official National Weather Service forecast for the Omaha and Council Bluffs area. This afternoon, hot. Mostly sunny with a chance of showers and thunderstorms. Highs in the lower 90s. Southwest winds 5 to 10 miles an hour with gusts up to 20 miles an hour. Chance of rain 50%. Tonight, showers with a chance of thunderstorms. Lows in the upper 60s. North winds 5 to 10 miles an hour, becoming west after midnight. Chance of rain 90%. Wednesday, mostly cloudy in the morning, then becoming mostly sunny. A slight chance of showers. A slight chance of thunderstorms in the afternoon. Not as warm. Humid with highs in the lower 80s. West winds around 5 miles an hour, becoming north around 5 miles an hour in the afternoon. Chance of rain 20%. Wednesday night, mostly clear. A slight chance of showers and thunderstorms until midnight. Lows in the lower 60s. North winds around 5 miles an hour. Chance of rain 20%. Thursday, sunny. Highs in the lower 80s. Northeast winds around 5 miles an hour, becoming southeast in the afternoon. Thursday night, clear. Lows in the mid-60s. Friday, sunny, hot with highs in the upper 80s. Friday night, partly cloudy until midnight, then becoming mostly cloudy. A chance of thunderstorms. A chance of showers until midnight, then showers likely after midnight. Lows in the mid-60s. Chance of rain 60%. Saturday, partly sunny. A chance of showers in the afternoon. Not as warm with highs in the upper 70s. Chance of rain 40%. Saturday night, partly cloudy until midnight, then mostly cloudy with a chance of showers after midnight. Lows in the lower 60s. Chance of rain 40%. Sunday and Sunday night, mostly cloudy. A chance of showers and thunderstorms. Highs in the upper 70s. Lows in the lower 60s. Chance of rain 50%. Monday, a chance of thunderstorms. Showers likely, mainly in the morning. Highs in the mid-70s. Chance of rain 60%. At noon in Omaha, it was partly sunny. The temperature was 90 degrees, the dew point 71, and the relative humidity 53%, producing a heat index of 96. The wind was southwest at 8 miles an hour. The pressure was 29.95 inches and falling. Across eastern Nebraska and southwest Iowa, at Nebraska City, it was sunny, with a temperature of 92. It was mostly sunny, with a temperature of 87 at Columbus, 83 at Tecoma, 91 at Plattsmouth, and 90 at Red Oak, Iowa. It was partly sunny, with a temperature of 94 at Lincoln, 89 at Millard, 86 at Fremont, and 86 at Blair Airport. Here are some observations from across the region. At North Fork, rain was falling, with a temperature of 78. At Concordia, Kansas, it was sunny, with a temperature of 98. It was mostly sunny, with a temperature of 90 at Grand Island, 78 at Sioux City, and 82 at Des Moines. Under mostly sunny skies, Kansas City reported 90, Denver reported 78, and Valentine reported 75. It was partly sunny, with a temperature of 83 at Sioux Falls and 69 at North Platte. Once again, at noon in Omaha, it was 90 degrees under partly sunny skies.
The Omaha Metropolitan Area Pollutant Standards Index for today is 42, which represents good air quality, with ozone the main pollutant. The forecast for Wednesday is 46, considered good air quality, with particulate

Nebraska. A strong storm cannot be ruled out. Highs climb into the mid to upper 90s Tuesday before a cold front brings showers and storms. A few strong storms are possible, with hail, damaging winds, and heavy rainfall the main hazards. Cooler weather returns Wednesday and Thursday, with highs in the upper 70s to mid 80s. Rain chances return this weekend, followed by another cool down early next week. Heat advisory information for the following counties in Nebraska: Cass, Gage, Jefferson, Johnson, Lancaster, Nemaha, Odo, Pawnee, Richardson, and Saline, and the following counties in Iowa: Fremont, Mills, Montgomery, and Page. Heat advisory remains in effect from 1 p.m. to 7 p.m. Tuesday. What? Heat index values up to 108 expected. Where? Portions of southwest Iowa and southeast Nebraska. When? From 1 p.m. to 7 p.m. Tuesday. Impacts: hot temperatures and high humidity may cause heat illnesses. 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Take extra precautions when outside. 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Take action when you see symptoms of heat exhaustion and heat stroke. 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The current time is 12:42 p.m. Central Daylight Time. The following is a summary of watches, warnings, and advisories in effect. A heat advisory remains in effect from 1 p.m. until 7 p.m. for the following county: Mills, Iowa, and the following counties in Nebraska: Cass and Odo. Now for the official National Weather Service forecast for the Omaha and Council Bluffs area. This afternoon, hot. Mostly sunny with a chance of showers and thunderstorms. Highs in the lower 90s. Southwest winds 5 to 10 miles an hour with gusts up to 20 miles an hour. Chance of rain 50%. Tonight, showers with a chance of thunderstorms. Lows in the upper 60s. North winds 5 to 10 miles an hour, becoming west after midnight. Chance of rain 90%. Wednesday, mostly cloudy in the morning, then becoming mostly sunny. A slight chance of showers. A slight chance of thunderstorms in the afternoon. Not as warm. Humid with highs in the lower 80s. West winds around 5 miles an hour, becoming north around 5 miles an hour in the afternoon. Chance of rain 20%. Wednesday night, mostly clear. A slight chance of showers and thunderstorms until midnight. Lows in the lower 60s. North winds around 5 miles an hour. Chance of rain 20%. Thursday, sunny. Highs in the lower 80s. Northeast winds around 5 miles an hour, becoming southeast in the afternoon. Thursday night, clear. Lows in the mid-60s. Friday, sunny, hot with highs in the upper 80s. Friday night, partly cloudy until midnight, then becoming mostly cloudy. A chance of thunderstorms. A chance of showers until midnight, then showers likely after midnight. Lows in the mid-60s. Chance of rain 60%. Saturday, partly sunny. A chance of showers in the afternoon. Not as warm with highs in the upper 70s. Chance of rain 40%. Saturday night, partly cloudy until midnight, then mostly cloudy with a chance of showers after midnight. Lows in the lower 60s. Chance of rain 40%. Sunday and Sunday night, mostly cloudy. A chance of showers and thunderstorms. Highs in the upper 70s. Lows in the lower 60s. Chance of rain 50%. Monday, a chance of thunderstorms. Showers likely, mainly in the morning. Highs in the mid-70s. Chance of rain 60%. At noon in Omaha, it was partly sunny. The temperature was 90 degrees, the dew point 71, and the relative humidity 53%.

producing a heat index of 96. The wind was southwest at 8 miles an hour. The pressure was 29.95 inches and falling. Across eastern Nebraska and southwest Iowa, at Nebraska City, it was sunny, with a temperature of 92. It was mostly sunny, with a temperature of 87 at Columbus, 83 at Takema, 91 at Plattsmouth, and 90 at Red Oak, Iowa. It was partly sunny, with a temperature of 94 at Lincoln, 89 at Millard, 86 at Fremont, and 86 at Blair Airport. Here are some observations from across the region. At North Fork, rain was falling, with a temperature of 78. At Concordia, Kansas, it was sunny, with a temperature of 98. It was mostly sunny, with a temperature of 90 at Grand Island, 78 at Sioux City, and 82 at Des Moines. Under mostly sunny skies, Kansas City reported 90, Denver reported 78, and Valentine reported 75. It was partly sunny, with a temperature of 83 at Sioux Falls and 69 at North Platte. Once again, at noon in Omaha, it was 90 degrees under partly sunny skies. The Omaha Metropolitan Area Pollutant Standards Index for today is 42, which represents good air quality, with ozone the main pollutant. The forecast for Wednesday is 46, considered good air quality, with particulates the primary pollutant. The pollen count today for trees was 1, a low count, with the primary pollen. The pollen count today for weeds was 385, a high count, with hemp, pigweed, and ragweed the primary pollens. The pollen count today for grass was 11, a moderate count. Air pollution forecasts and pollen counts are provided by the Douglas County Health Department. Here are the forecast key messages. Scattered showers and storms continue overnight, mainly across northeast Nebraska. A strong storm cannot be ruled out. Highs climb into the mid to upper 90s Tuesday before a cold front brings showers and storms. A few strong storms are possible, with hail, damaging winds, and heavy rainfall the main hazards. Cooler weather returns Wednesday and Thursday, with highs in the upper 70s to mid 80s. Rain chances return this weekend, followed by another cool down early next week. Heat advisory information for the following counties in Nebraska: Cass, Gage, Jefferson, Johnson, Lancaster, Nemaha, Odo, Pawnee, Richardson, and Saline, and the following counties in Iowa: Fremont, Mills, Montgomery, and Page. Heat advisory remains in effect from 1 p.m. to 7 p.m. Tuesday. What? Heat index values up to 108 expected. Where? Portions of southwest Iowa and southeast Nebraska. When? From 1 p.m. to 7 p.m. Tuesday. Impacts: hot temperatures and high humidity may cause heat illnesses. 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Take extra precautions when outside. 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Take action when you see symptoms of heat exhaustion and heat stroke. 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The current time is 12:49 p.m. Central Daylight Time. The following is a summary of watches, warnings, and advisories in effect. A heat advisory remains in effect from 1 p.m. until 7 p.m. for the following county: Mills, Iowa, and the following counties in Nebraska: Cass and Odo. Now for the official National Weather Service forecast for the Omaha and Council Bluffs area. This afternoon, hot. Mostly sunny with a chance of showers and thunderstorms. Highs in the lower 90s. Southwest winds 5 to 10 miles an hour with gusts up to 20 miles an hour. Chance of rain 50%. Tonight, showers with a chance of thunderstorms. Lows in the upper 60s. North winds 5 to 10 miles an hour, becoming west after midnight. Chance of rain 90%. Wednesday, mostly cloudy in the morning, then becoming mostly sunny.
A slight chance of showers. A slight chance of thunderstorms in the afternoon. Not as warm. Humid with highs in the lower 80s. West winds around 5 miles an hour, becoming north around 5 miles an hour in the afternoon. Chance of rain 20%. Wednesday night, mostly clear. A slight chance of showers and thunderstorms until midnight. Lows in the lower 60s. North winds around 5 miles an hour. Chance of rain 20%. Thursday, sunny. Highs in the lower 80s. Northeast winds around 5 miles an hour, becoming southeast in the afternoon. Thursday night, clear. Lows in the mid-60s. Friday, sunny, hot with highs in the upper 80s. Friday night, partly cloudy until midnight, then becoming mostly cloudy. A chance of thunderstorms. A chance of showers until midnight, then showers likely after midnight. Lows in the mid-60s. Chance of rain 60%. Saturday, partly sunny. A chance of showers in the afternoon. Not as warm with highs in the upper 70s. Chance of rain 40%. Saturday night, partly cloudy until midnight, then mostly cloudy with a chance of showers after midnight. Lows in the lower 60s. Chance of rain 40%. Sunday and Sunday night, mostly cloudy. A chance of showers and thunderstorms. Highs in the upper 70s. Lows in the lower 60s. Chance of rain 50%. Monday, a chance of thunderstorms. Showers likely, mainly in the morning. Highs in the mid-70s. Chance of rain 60%. At noon in Omaha, it was partly sunny. The temperature was 90 degrees, the dew point 71, and the relative humidity 53%, producing a heat index of 96. The wind was southwest at 8 miles an hour. The pressure was 29.95 inches and falling. Across eastern Nebraska and southwest Iowa, at Nebraska City, it was sunny, with a temperature of 92. It was mostly sunny, with a temperature of 87 at Columbus, 83 at Tacoma, 91 at Plattsmouth, and 90 at Red Oak, Iowa. It was partly sunny, with a temperature of 94 at Lincoln, 89 at Millard, 86 at Fremont, and 86 at Blair Airport. Here are some observations from across the region. At North Fork, rain was falling, with a temperature of 78. At Concordia, Kansas, it was sunny, with a temperature of 98. It was mostly sunny, with a temperature of 90 at Grand Island, 78 at Sioux City, and 82 at Des Moines. Under mostly sunny skies, Kansas City reported 90, Denver reported 78, and Valentine reported 75. It was partly sunny, with a temperature of 83 at Sioux Falls, and 69 at North Platte. Once again, at noon in Omaha, it was 90 degrees under partly sunny skies. The Omaha Metropolitan Area Pollutant Standards Index for today is 42, which represents good air quality, with ozone the main pollutant. The forecast for Wednesday is 46, considered good air quality, with particulates the primary pollutant. The pollen count today for trees was 1, a low count, with the primary pollen. The pollen count today for weeds was 385, a high count, with hemp, pigweed, and ragweed the primary pollens. The pollen count today for grass was 11, a moderate count. Air pollution forecasts and pollen counts are provided by the Douglas County Health Department. Here are the forecast key messages. Showers and storms this afternoon continuing overnight. A few strong storms will be possible with hail, damaging winds, and heavy rain / flooding being the main hazards. Cooler weather returns Wednesday and Thursday, with highs in the upper 70s to mid-80s. Next front arrives late Friday, bringing another chance for severe weather late Friday into the overnight hours. Shower and storm chances continue through early next week. Heat advisory information for the following counties. In Nebraska, Cass,
Gage, Jefferson, Johnson, Lancaster, Nemaha, Odo, Pawnee, Richardson, and Saline, and the following counties in Iowa, Fremont, Mills, Montgomery, and Page. Heat advisory remains in effect from 1 p.m. to 7 p.m. Tuesday. What? Heat index values up to 108 expected. Where? Portions of southwest Iowa and southeast Nebraska. When? From 1 p.m. to 7 p.m. Tuesday. Impacts. Hot temperatures and high humidity may cause heat illnesses. Drink plenty of fluids. Stay in an air-conditioned room. Stay out of the sun. And check up on relatives and neighbors. Take extra precautions when outside. Wear lightweight and loose-fitting clothing. Try to limit strenuous activities to early morning or evening. Take action when you see symptoms of heat exhaustion and heat stroke. 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The current time is 12:56 p.m. Central Daylight Time. The following is a summary of watches, warnings, and advisories in effect. A heat advisory remains in effect from 1 p.m. until 7 p.m. for the following county, Mills, Iowa, and the following counties, in Nebraska, Kess and Odo. Now for the official National Weather Service forecast for the Omaha and Council Bluffs area. This afternoon, hot. Mostly sunny with a chance of showers and thunderstorms. Highs in the lower 90s. Southwest winds 5 to 10 miles an hour with gusts up to 20 miles an hour. Chance of rain 50%. Tonight, showers with a chance of thunderstorms. Lows in the upper 60s. North winds 5 to 10 miles an hour, becoming west after midnight. Chance of rain 90%. Wednesday, mostly cloudy in the morning, then becoming mostly sunny. A slight chance of showers. A slight chance of thunderstorms in the afternoon. Not as warm. Humid with highs in the lower 80s. West winds around 5 miles an hour, becoming north around 5 miles an hour in the afternoon. Chance of rain 20%. Wednesday night, mostly clear. A slight chance of showers and thunderstorms until midnight. Lows in the lower 60s. North winds around 5 miles an hour. Chance of rain 20%. Thursday, sunny. Highs in the lower 80s. Northeast winds around 5 miles an hour, becoming southeast in the afternoon. Thursday night, clear. Lows in the mid-60s. Friday, sunny, hot with highs in the upper 80s. Friday night, partly cloudy until midnight, then becoming mostly cloudy. A chance of thunderstorms. A chance of showers until midnight, then showers likely after midnight. Lows in the mid-60s. Chance of rain 60%. Saturday, partly sunny. A chance of showers in the afternoon. Not as warm with highs in the upper 70s. Chance of rain 40%. Saturday night, partly cloudy until midnight, then mostly cloudy with a chance of showers after midnight. Lows in the lower 60s. Chance of rain 40%. Sunday and Sunday night, mostly cloudy. A chance of showers and thunderstorms. Highs in the upper 70s. Lows in the lower 60s. Chance of rain 50%. Monday, a chance of thunderstorms. Showers likely, mainly in the morning. Highs in the mid-70s. Chance of rain 60%. At noon in Omaha, it was partly sunny. The temperature was 90 degrees, the dew point 71, and the relative humidity 53%, producing a heat index of 96. The wind was southwest at 8 miles an hour. The pressure was 29.95 inches and falling. Across eastern Nebraska and southwest Iowa, at Nebraska City, it was sunny, with a temperature of 92. It was mostly sunny, with a temperature of 87 at Columbus, 83 at Tecumseh, 91 at Plattsmouth, and 90 at Red Oak, Iowa.
It was partly sunny, with a temperature of 94 at Lincoln, 89 at Millard, 86 at Fremont, and 86 at Blair Airport. Here are some observations from across the region. At Norfolk, rain was falling, with a temperature of 78. At Concordia, Kansas, it was sunny, with a temperature of 98. It was mostly sunny, with a temperature of 90 at Grand Island, 78 at Sioux City, and 82 at Des Moines. Under mostly sunny skies, Kansas City reported 90, Denver reported 78, and Valentine reported 75. It was partly sunny, with a temperature of 83 at Sioux Falls, and 69 at North Platte. Once again, at noon in Omaha, it was 90 degrees under partly sunny skies. The Omaha Metropolitan Area Pollutant Standards Index for today is 42, which represents good air quality, with ozone the main pollutant. The forecast for Wednesday is 46, considered good air quality, with particulates the primary pollutant. The pollen count today for trees was 1, a low count, with the primary pollen. The pollen count today for weeds was 385, a high count, with hemp, pigweed, and ragweed the primary pollens. The pollen count today for grass was 11, a moderate count. Air pollution forecasts and pollen counts are provided by the Douglas County Health Department. Here are the forecast key messages. Showers and storms this afternoon continuing overnight. A few strong storms will be possible with hail, damaging winds, and heavy rain / flooding being the main hazards. Cooler weather returns Wednesday and Thursday, with highs in the upper 70s to mid 80s. Next front arrives late Friday, bringing another chance for severe weather late Friday into the overnight hours. Shower and storm chances continue through early next week. Heat advisory information for the following counties in Nebraska: Cass, Gage, Jefferson, Johnson, Lancaster, Nemaha, Odo, Pawnee, Richardson, and Saline, and the following counties in Iowa: Fremont, Mills, Montgomery, and Page. Heat advisory remains in effect from 1 p.m. to 7 p.m. Tuesday. What? Heat index values up to 108 expected. Where? Portions of southwest Iowa and southeast Nebraska. When? From 1 p.m. to 7 p.m. Tuesday. Impacts: hot temperatures and high humidity may cause heat illnesses. Drink plenty of fluids, stay in an air-conditioned room, stay out of the sun, and check up on relatives and neighbors. Take extra precautions when outside. Wear lightweight and loose-fitting clothing. Try to limit strenuous activities to early morning or evening. Take action when you see symptoms of heat exhaustion and heat stroke. 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The current time is 1:03 p.m. Central Daylight Time. The following is a summary of watches, warnings, and advisories in effect. A heat advisory remains in effect until 7 p.m. for the following county: Mills, Iowa, and the following counties in Nebraska: Cass and Odo. Now for the official National Weather Service forecast for the Omaha and Council Bluffs area. This afternoon, hot. Mostly sunny with a chance of showers and thunderstorms. Highs in the lower 90s. Southwest winds 5 to 10 miles an hour with gusts up to 20 miles an hour. Chance of rain 50%. Tonight, showers with a chance of thunderstorms. Lows in the upper 60s. North winds 5 to 10 miles an hour, becoming west after midnight. Chance of rain 90%. Wednesday, mostly cloudy in the morning, then becoming mostly sunny. A slight chance of showers. A slight chance of thunderstorms in the afternoon. Not as warm. Humid with highs in the lower 80s. West winds around 5 miles an hour, becoming north around 5 miles an hour in the afternoon. Chance of rain 20%. Wednesday night, mostly clear. A slight chance of showers and thunderstorms until midnight. Lows in the lower 60s. North winds around 5 miles an hour. Chance of rain 20%.
Thursday, sunny. Highs in the lower 80s. Northeast winds around 5 miles an hour, becoming southeast in the afternoon. Thursday night, clear. Lows in the mid-60s. Friday, sunny, hot with highs in the upper 80s. Friday night, partly cloudy until midnight, then becoming mostly cloudy. A chance of thunderstorms. A chance of showers until midnight, then showers likely after midnight. Lows in the mid-60s. Chance of rain 60%. Saturday, partly sunny. A chance of showers in the afternoon. Not as warm with highs in the upper 70s. Chance of rain 40%. Saturday night, partly cloudy until midnight, then mostly cloudy with a chance of showers after midnight. Lows in the lower 60s. Chance of rain 40%. Sunday and Sunday night, mostly cloudy. A chance of showers and thunderstorms. Highs in the upper 70s. Lows in the lower 60s. Chance of rain 50%. Monday, a chance of thunderstorms. Showers likely, mainly in the morning. Highs in the mid-70s. Chance of rain 60%. At 1 p.m. in Omaha, it was partly sunny. The temperature was 92 degrees, the dew point 70, and the relative humidity 48%, producing a heat index of 97. The wind was south at 8 miles an hour. The pressure was 29.93 inches and falling. Across eastern Nebraska and southwest Iowa, at Nebraska City, it was sunny, with a temperature of 97. It was mostly sunny, with a temperature of 97 at Lincoln, 94 at Millard, 86 at Tecumseh, and 95 at Red Oak, Iowa. It was partly sunny, with a temperature of 89 at Fremont, 86 at Columbus, 85 at Blair Airport, and 97 at Plattsmouth. Here are some observations from across the region. Rain was falling, with a temperature of 77 at Norfolk, 78 at Sioux City, and 101 at Concordia, Kansas. It was mostly sunny, with a temperature of 83 at Grand Island, 85 at Des Moines, 92 at Kansas City, 80 at Denver, and 77 at Valentine. It was partly sunny, with a temperature of 86 at Sioux Falls, and 76 at North Platte. Once again, at 1 p.m. in Omaha, it was 92 degrees under partly sunny skies. The Omaha Metropolitan Area Pollutant Standards Index for today is 42, which represents good air quality, with ozone the main pollutant. The forecast for Wednesday is 46, considered good air quality, with particulates the primary pollutant. The pollen count today for trees was 1, a low count, with the primary pollen. The pollen count today for weeds was 385, a high count, with hemp, pigweed, and ragweed the primary pollens. The pollen count today for grass was 11, a moderate count. Air pollution forecasts and pollen counts are provided by the Douglas County Health Department. Here are the forecast key messages. Showers and storms this afternoon continuing overnight. A few strong storms will be possible with hail, damaging winds, and heavy rain flash flooding being the main hazards. Cooler weather returns Wednesday and Thursday, with highs in the upper 70s to mid-80s. Next front arrives late Friday, bringing another chance for severe weather late Friday into the overnight hours. Shower and storm chances continue through early next week. Heat advisory information for the following counties in Nebraska: Cass, Gage, Jefferson, Johnson, Lancaster, Nemaha, Odo, Pawnee, Richardson, and Saline, and the following counties in Iowa: Fremont, Mills, Montgomery, and Page. Heat advisory remains in effect from 1 p.m. to 7 p.m. Tuesday. What? Heat index values up to 108 expected. Where? Portions of southwest Iowa and southeast Nebraska. When? From 1 p.m. to 7 p.m. Tuesday. Impacts: hot temperatures and high humidity may cause heat illnesses. 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Take extra precautions when outside.
Wear lightweight and loose-fitting clothing. 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Take action when you see symptoms of heat exhaustion and heat stroke. 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The current time is 1:10 p.m. Central Daylight Time. The following is a summary of watches, warnings, and advisories in effect. A heat advisory remains in effect until 7 p.m. for the following county, Mills, Iowa, and the following counties, in Nebraska, Kess and Odo. Now for the official National Weather Service forecast for the Omaha and Council Bluffs area. This afternoon, hot. Mostly sunny with a chance of showers and thunderstorms. Highs in the lower 90s. Southwest winds 5 to 10 miles an hour with gusts up to 20 miles an hour. Chance of rain 50%. Tonight, showers with a chance of thunderstorms. Lows in the upper 60s. North winds 5 to 10 miles an hour, becoming west after midnight. Chance of rain 90%. Wednesday, mostly cloudy in the morning, then becoming mostly sunny. A slight chance of showers. A slight chance of thunderstorms in the afternoon. Not as warm. Humid with highs in the lower 80s. West winds around 5 miles an hour, becoming north around 5 miles an hour in the afternoon. Chance of rain 20%. Wednesday night, mostly clear. A slight chance of showers and thunderstorms until midnight. Lows in the lower 60s. North winds around 5 miles an hour. Chance of rain 20%. Thursday, sunny. Highs in the lower 80s. Northeast winds around 5 miles an hour, becoming southeast in the afternoon. Thursday night, clear. Lows in the mid-60s. Friday, sunny, hot with highs in the upper 80s. Friday night, partly cloudy until midnight, then becoming mostly cloudy. A chance of thunderstorms. A chance of showers until midnight, then showers likely after midnight. Lows in the mid-60s. Chance of rain 60%. Saturday, partly sunny. A chance of showers in the afternoon. Not as warm with highs in the upper 70s. Chance of rain 40%. Saturday night, partly cloudy until midnight, then mostly cloudy with a chance of showers after midnight. Lows in the lower 60s. Chance of rain 40%. Sunday and Sunday night, mostly cloudy. A chance of showers and thunderstorms. Highs in the upper 70s. Lows in the lower 60s. Chance of rain 50%. Monday, a chance of thunderstorms. Showers likely, mainly in the morning. Highs in the mid-70s. Chance of rain 60%. At 1 p.m. in Omaha, it was partly sunny. The temperature was 92 degrees, the dew point 70, and the relative humidity 48%, producing a heat index of 97. The wind was south at 8 miles an hour. The pressure was 29.93 inches and falling. Across eastern Nebraska and southwest Iowa, at Nebraska City, it was sunny, with a temperature of 97. It was mostly sunny, with a temperature of 97 at Lincoln, 94 at Millard, 86 at Tecama, and 95 at Red Oak, Iowa. It was partly sunny, with a temperature of 94 at Offutt Air Force Base, 89 at Fremont, 86 at Columbus, 85 at Blair Airport, and 97 at Plattsmouth. Here are some observations from across the region. Rain was falling, with a temperature of 75 at Norfolk, 78 at Sioux City, and 101 at Concordia, Kansas. It was mostly sunny, with a temperature of 83 at Grand Island, 85 at Des Moines, 92 at Kansas City, 80 at Denver, and 77 at Valentine. It was partly sunny, with a temperature of 86 at Sioux Falls, and 76 at North Platte. Once again, at 1 p.m. in Omaha, it was 92 degrees under partly sunny skies. The Omaha
Metropolitan Area Pollutant Standards Index for today is 42, which represents good air quality, with ozone the main pollutant. The forecast for Wednesday is 46, considered good air quality, with particulates the primary pollutant. The pollen count today for trees was 1, a low count, with the primary pollen. The pollen count today for weeds was 385, a high count, with hemp, pigweed, and ragweed the primary pollens. The pollen count today for grass was 11, a moderate count. Air pollution forecasts and pollen counts are provided by the Douglas County Health Department. Here are the forecast key messages. Showers and storms this afternoon continuing overnight. A few strong storms will be possible with hail, damaging winds, and heavy rain flash flooding being the main hazards. Cooler weather returns Wednesday and Thursday, with highs in the upper 70s to mid-80s. Next front arrives late Friday, bringing another chance for severe weather late Friday into the overnight hours. Shower and storm chances continue through early next week. Heat advisory information for the following counties in Nebraska: Cass, Gage, Jefferson, Johnson, Lancaster, Nemaha, Odo, Pawnee, Richardson, and Saline, and the following counties in Iowa: Fremont, Mills, Montgomery, and Page. Heat advisory remains in effect from 1 p.m. to 7 p.m. Tuesday. What's heat index values up to 108 expected. Where, portions of southwest Iowa and southeast Nebraska. When, from 1 p.m. to 7 p.m. Tuesday. Impacts, hot temperatures and high humidity may cause heat illnesses. Drink plenty of fluids, stay in an air-conditioned room, stay out of the sun, and check up on relatives and neighbors. Take extra precautions when outside. Wear lightweight and loose-fitting clothing. Try to limit strenuous activities to early morning or evening. Take action when you see symptoms of heat exhaustion and heat stroke. 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The current time is 1:17 p.m. Central Daylight Time. The following is a summary of watches, warnings, and advisories in effect. A heat advisory remains in effect until 7 p.m. for the following county: Mills, Iowa, and the following counties in Nebraska: Cass and Odo. Now for the official National Weather Service forecast for the Omaha and Council Bluffs area. This afternoon, hot. Mostly sunny with a chance of showers and thunderstorms. Highs in the lower 90s. Southwest winds 5 to 10 miles an hour with gusts up to 20 miles an hour. Chance of rain 50%. Tonight, showers with a chance of thunderstorms. Lows in the upper 60s. North winds 5 to 10 miles an hour, becoming west after midnight. Chance of rain 90%. Wednesday, mostly cloudy in the morning, then becoming mostly sunny. A slight chance of showers. A slight chance of thunderstorms in the afternoon. Not as warm. Humid with highs in the lower 80s. West winds around 5 miles an hour, becoming north around 5 miles an hour in the afternoon. Chance of rain 20%. Wednesday night, mostly clear. A slight chance of showers and thunderstorms until midnight. Lows in the lower 60s. North winds around 5 miles an hour. Chance of rain 20%. Thursday, sunny. Highs in the lower 80s. Northeast winds around 5 miles an hour, becoming southeast in the afternoon. Thursday night, clear. Lows in the mid-60s. Friday, sunny, hot with highs in the upper 80s. Friday night, partly cloudy until midnight, then becoming mostly cloudy. A chance of thunderstorms. A chance of showers until midnight, then showers likely after midnight. Lows in the mid-60s. Chance of rain 60%. Saturday, partly sunny. A chance of showers in the afternoon. Not as warm with highs in the upper 70s. Chance of rain 40%.
Saturday night, partly cloudy until midnight, then mostly cloudy with a chance of showers after midnight. Lows in the lower 60s. Chance of rain 40%. Sunday and Sunday night, mostly cloudy. A chance of showers and thunderstorms. Highs in the upper 70s. Lows in the lower 60s. Chance of rain 50%. Monday, a chance of thunderstorms. Showers likely, mainly in the morning. Highs in the mid-70s. Chance of rain 60%. At 1 p.m. in Omaha, it was partly sunny. The temperature was 92 degrees, the dew point 70, and the relative humidity 48%, producing a heat index of 97. The wind was south at 8 miles an hour. The pressure was 29.93 inches and falling. Across eastern Nebraska and southwest Iowa, at Nebraska City, it was sunny, with a temperature of 97. It was mostly sunny, with a temperature of 97 at Lincoln, 94 at Millard, 86 at Tecama, and 95 at Red Oak, Iowa. It was partly sunny, with a temperature of 94 at Offutt Air Force Base, 89 at Fremont, 86 at Columbus, 85 at Blair Airport, and 97 at Plattsmouth. Here are some observations from across the region. Rain was falling, with a temperature of 75 at Norfolk, 78 at Sioux City, and 101 at Concordia, Kansas. It was mostly sunny, with a temperature of 83 at Grand Island, 85 at Des Moines, 92 at Kansas City, 80 at Denver, and 77 at Valentine. It was partly sunny, with a temperature of 86 at Sioux Falls, and 76 at North Platte. Once again, at 1 p.m. in Omaha, it was 92 degrees under partly sunny skies. The Omaha Metropolitan Area Pollutant Standards Index for today is 42, which represents good air quality, with ozone the main pollutant. The forecast for Wednesday is 46, considered good air quality, with particulates the primary pollutant. The pollen count today for trees was 1, a low count, with the primary pollen. The pollen count today for weeds was 385, a high count, with hemp, pigweed, and ragweed the primary pollens. The pollen count today for grass was 11, a moderate count. Air pollution forecasts and pollen counts are provided by the Douglas County Health Department. 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Douglas, Sarpy, Washington, Cass, Odo, Burt, Dodge, Saunders, Harrison, Pottawatomie, and Mills. Here are the forecast key messages. Showers and storms this afternoon continuing overnight. A few strong storms will be possible with hail, damaging winds, and heavy rain flash flooding being the main hazards. Cooler weather returns Wednesday and Thursday, with highs in the upper 70s to mid-80s. Next front arrives late Friday, bringing another chance for severe weather late Friday into the overnight hours. Shower and storm chances continue through early next week. Heat advisory information for the following counties in Nebraska: Cass, Gage, Jefferson, Johnson, Lancaster, Nemaha, Odo, Pawnee, Richardson, and Saline, and the following counties in Iowa: Fremont, Mills, Montgomery, and Page. Heat advisory remains in effect from 1 p.m. to 7 p.m. Tuesday. What? Heat index values up to 108 expected. Where? Portions of southwest Iowa and southeast Nebraska. When? From 1 p.m. to 7 p.m. Tuesday. Impacts: hot temperatures and high humidity may cause heat illnesses. 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Take extra precautions when outside. 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Take action when you see symptoms of heat exhaustion and heat stroke. 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The current time is 1:25 p.m. Central Daylight Time. The following is a summary of watches, warnings, and advisories in effect.
a heat advisory remains in effect until 7 p.m. for the following county, Mills, Iowa, and the following counties, in Nebraska, Kess and Odo. Now for the official National Weather Service forecast for the Omaha and Council Bluffs area. This afternoon, hot. Mostly sunny with a chance of showers and thunderstorms. Highs in the lower 90s. Southwest winds 5 to 10 miles an hour with gusts up to 20 miles an hour. Chance of rain 50%. Tonight, showers with a chance of thunderstorms. Lows in the upper 60s. North winds 5 to 10 miles an hour, becoming west after midnight. Chance of rain 90%. Wednesday, mostly cloudy in the morning, then becoming mostly sunny. A slight chance of showers. A slight chance of thunderstorms in the afternoon. Not as warm. Humid with highs in the lower 80s. West winds around 5 miles an hour, becoming north around 5 miles an hour in the afternoon. Chance of rain 20%. Wednesday night, mostly clear. A slight chance of showers and thunderstorms until midnight. Lows in the lower 60s. North winds around 5 miles an hour. Chance of rain 20%. Thursday, sunny. Highs in the lower 80s. Northeast winds around 5 miles an hour, becoming southeast in the afternoon. Thursday night, clear. Lows in the mid-60s. Friday, sunny, hot with highs in the upper 80s. Friday night, partly cloudy until midnight, then becoming mostly cloudy. A chance of thunderstorms. A chance of showers until midnight, then showers likely after midnight. Lows in the mid-60s. Chance of rain 60%. Saturday, partly sunny. A chance of showers in the afternoon. Not as warm with highs in the upper 70s. Chance of rain 40%. Saturday night, partly cloudy until midnight, then mostly cloudy with a chance of showers after midnight. Lows in the lower 60s. Chance of rain 40%. Sunday and Sunday night, mostly cloudy. A chance of showers and thunderstorms. Highs in the upper 70s. Lows in the lower 60s. Chance of rain 50%. Monday, a chance of thunderstorms. Showers likely, mainly in the morning. Highs in the mid-70s. Chance of rain 60%. At 1 p.m. in Omaha, it was partly sunny. The temperature was 92 degrees, the dew point 70, and the relative humidity 48%, producing a heat index of 97. The wind was south at 8 miles an hour. The pressure was 29.93 inches and falling. Across eastern Nebraska and southwest Iowa, at Nebraska City, it was sunny, with a temperature of 97. It was mostly sunny, with a temperature of 97 at Lincoln, 94 at Millard, 86 at Takema, and 95 at Red Oak, Iowa. It was partly sunny, with a temperature of 94 at Offutt Air Force Base, 89 at Fremont, 86 at Columbus, 85 at Blair Airport, and 97 at Plattsmouth. Here are some observations from across the region. Rain was falling, with a temperature of 75 at North Fork, 78 at Sioux City, and 101 at Concordia, Kansas. It was mostly sunny, with a temperature of 83 at Grand Island, 85 at Des Moines, 92 at Kansas City, 80 at Denver, and 77 at Valentine. It was partly sunny, with a temperature of 86 at Sioux Falls and 76 at North Platte. Once again, at 1 p.m. in Omaha, it was 92 degrees under partly sunny skies. The Omaha Metropolitan Area Pollutant Standards Index for today is 42, which represents good air quality, with ozone the main pollutant. The forecast for Wednesday is 46, considered good air quality, with particulates the primary pollutant. The pollen count today for trees was 1, a low count, with the primary pollen. The pollen count today for weeds was 385, a high count, with hemp, pigweed, and ragweed the primary pollens. The pollen count today for grass was 11, a moderate count.
air pollution forecasts and pollen counts are provided by the Douglas County Health Department. Here are the forecast key messages. Showers and storms this afternoon continuing overnight. A few strong storms will be possible with hail, damaging winds, and heavy rain flash flooding being the main hazards. Cooler weather returns Wednesday and Thursday, with highs in the upper 70s to mid-80s. Next front arrives late Friday, bringing another chance for severe weather late Friday into the overnight hours. Shower and storm chances continue through early next week. Heat advisory information for the following counties in Nebraska: Cass, Gage, Jefferson, Johnson, Lancaster, Nemaha, Odo, Pawnee, Richardson, and Saline, and the following counties in Iowa: Fremont, Mills, Montgomery, and Page. Heat advisory remains in effect from 1 p.m. to 7 p.m. Tuesday. What? Heat index values up to 108 expected. Where? Portions of southwest Iowa and southeast Nebraska. When? From 1 p.m. to 7 p.m. Tuesday. Impacts: hot temperatures and high humidity may cause heat illnesses. 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Take extra precautions when outside. 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Take action when you see symptoms of heat exhaustion and heat stroke. 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The current time is 1:32 p.m. Central Daylight Time. The following is a summary of watches, warnings, and advisories in effect. A heat advisory remains in effect until 7 p.m. for the following county: Mills, Iowa, and the following counties in Nebraska: Cass and Odo. Now for the official National Weather Service forecast for the Omaha and Council Bluffs area. This afternoon, hot. Mostly sunny with a chance of showers and thunderstorms. Highs in the lower 90s. Southwest winds 5 to 10 miles an hour with gusts up to 20 miles an hour. Chance of rain 50%. Tonight, showers with a chance of thunderstorms. Lows in the upper 60s. North winds 5 to 10 miles an hour, becoming west after midnight. Chance of rain 90%. Wednesday, mostly cloudy in the morning, then becoming mostly sunny. A slight chance of showers. A slight chance of thunderstorms in the afternoon. Not as warm. Humid with highs in the lower 80s. West winds around 5 miles an hour, becoming north around 5 miles an hour in the afternoon. Chance of rain 20%. Wednesday night, mostly clear. A slight chance of showers and thunderstorms until midnight. Lows in the lower 60s. North winds around 5 miles an hour. Chance of rain 20%. Thursday, sunny. Highs in the lower 80s. Northeast winds around 5 miles an hour, becoming southeast in the afternoon. Thursday night, clear. Lows in the mid-60s. Friday, sunny, hot with highs in the upper 80s. Friday night, partly cloudy until midnight, then becoming mostly cloudy. A chance of thunderstorms. A chance of showers until midnight, then showers likely after midnight. Lows in the mid-60s. Chance of rain 60%. Saturday, partly sunny. A chance of showers in the afternoon. Not as warm with highs in the upper 70s. Chance of rain 40%. Saturday night, partly cloudy until midnight, then mostly cloudy with a chance of showers after midnight. Lows in the lower 60s. Chance of rain 40%. Sunday and Sunday night, mostly cloudy. A chance of showers and thunderstorms. Highs in the upper 70s. Lows in the lower 60s. Chance of rain 50%. Monday, a chance of thunderstorms. Showers likely, mainly in the morning. Highs in the mid-70s. Chance of rain 60%.
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This afternoon, hot. Mostly sunny with a chance of showers and thunderstorms. Highs in the lower 90s. Southwest winds 5 to 10 miles an hour with gusts up to 20 miles an hour. Chance of rain 50%. Tonight, showers with a chance of thunderstorms. Lows in the upper 60s. North winds 5 to 10 miles an hour, becoming west after midnight. Chance of rain 90%. Wednesday, mostly cloudy in the morning, then becoming mostly sunny. A slight chance of showers. A slight chance of thunderstorms in the afternoon. Not as warm. Humid with highs in the lower 80s. West winds around 5 miles an hour, becoming north around 5 miles an hour in the afternoon. Chance of rain 20%. Wednesday night, mostly clear. A slight chance of showers and thunderstorms until midnight. Lows in the lower 60s. North winds around 5 miles an hour. Chance of rain 20%. Thursday, sunny. Highs in the lower 80s. Northeast winds around 5 miles an hour, becoming southeast in the afternoon. Thursday night, clear. Lows in the mid-60s. Friday, sunny, hot with highs in the upper 80s. Friday night, mostly clear until midnight, then becoming mostly cloudy. A chance of thunderstorms. A chance of showers until midnight, then showers likely after midnight. Lows in the upper 60s. Chance of rain 60%. Saturday, partly sunny. A chance of showers in the afternoon. Not as warm with highs in the upper 70s. Chance of rain 40%. Saturday night, partly cloudy. A chance of showers after midnight. Lows around 60. Chance of rain 40%. Sunday and Sunday night, mostly cloudy. A chance of showers and thunderstorms. Highs in the mid-70s. Lows in the lower 60s. Chance of rain 50%. Monday, becoming partly sunny in the afternoon. A chance of thunderstorms. Showers likely, mainly in the morning. Highs in the upper 70s. Chance of rain 60%. At 1 p.m. in Omaha, it was partly sunny. The temperature was 92 degrees, the dew point 70, and the relative humidity 48%, producing a heat index of 97. The wind was south at 8 miles an hour. The pressure was 29.93 inches and falling. Across eastern Nebraska and southwest Iowa, at Nebraska City, it was sunny, with a temperature of 97. It was mostly sunny, with a temperature of 97 at Lincoln, 94 at Millard, 86 at Takema, and 95 at Red Oak, Iowa. It was partly sunny, with a temperature of 94 at Offutt Air Force Base, 89 at Fremont, 86 at Columbus, 85 at Blair Airport, and 97 at Plattsmouth. Here are some observations from across the region. Rain was falling, with a temperature of 75 at Norfolk, 78 at Sioux City, and 101 at Concordia, Kansas. It was mostly sunny, with a temperature of 83 at Grand Island, 85 at Des Moines, 92 at Kansas City, 80 at Denver, and 77 at Valentine. It was partly sunny, with a temperature of 86 at Sioux Falls, and 76 at North Platte. Once again, at 1 p.m. in Omaha, it was 92 degrees under partly sunny skies. The Omaha Metropolitan Area Pollutant Standards Index for today is 42, which represents good air quality, with ozone the main pollutant. The forecast for Wednesday is 46, considered good air quality, with particulates the primary pollutant. The pollen count today for trees was 1, a low count, with the primary pollen. The pollen count today for weeds was 385, a high count, with hemp, pigweed, and ragweed the primary pollens. The pollen count today for grass was 11, a moderate count. Air pollution forecasts and pollen counts are provided by the Douglas County Health Department. Here are the forecast key messages.
showers and storms this afternoon continuing overnight. A few strong storms will be possible with hail, damaging winds, and heavy rain flash flooding being the main hazards. Cooler weather returns Wednesday and Thursday, with highs in the upper 70s to mid-80s. Next front arrives late Friday, bringing another chance for severe weather late Friday into the overnight hours. Shower and storm.

Nebraska. When? From 1 p.m. to 7 p.m. Tuesday. Impacts. Hot temperatures and high humidity may cause heat illnesses. 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Wear lightweight and loose-fitting clothing. 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Take action when you see symptoms of heat exhaustion and heat stroke. 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The current time is 1:41 p.m. Central Daylight Time. The following is a summary of watches, warnings, and advisories in effect. A heat advisory remains in effect until 7 p.m. for the following county, Mills, Iowa, and the following counties in Nebraska, Kess and Odo. Now for the official National Weather Service forecast for the Omaha and Council Bluffs area. This afternoon, hot. Mostly sunny with a chance of showers and thunderstorms. Highs in the lower 90s. Southwest winds 5 to 10 miles an hour with gusts up to 20 miles an hour. Chance of rain 50%. Tonight, showers with a chance of thunderstorms. Lows in the upper 60s. North winds 5 to 10 miles an hour, becoming west after midnight. Chance of rain 90%. Wednesday, mostly cloudy in the morning, then becoming mostly sunny. A slight chance of showers. A slight chance of thunderstorms in the afternoon. Not as warm. Humid with highs in the lower 80s. West winds around 5 miles an hour, becoming north around 5 miles an hour in the afternoon. Chance of rain 20%. Wednesday night, mostly clear. A slight chance of showers and thunderstorms until midnight. Lows in the lower 60s. North winds around 5 miles an hour. Chance of rain 20%. Thursday, sunny. Highs in the lower 80s. Northeast winds around 5 miles an hour, becoming southeast in the afternoon. Thursday night, clear. Lows in the mid-60s. Friday, sunny, hot with highs in the upper 80s. Friday night, mostly clear until midnight, then becoming mostly cloudy. A chance of thunderstorms. A chance of showers until midnight, then showers likely after midnight. Lows in the upper 60s. Chance of rain 60%. Saturday, partly sunny. A chance of showers in the afternoon. Not as warm with highs in the upper 70s. Chance of rain 40%. Saturday night, partly cloudy. A chance of showers after midnight. Lows around 60. Chance of rain 40%. Sunday and Sunday night, mostly cloudy. A chance of showers and thunderstorms. Highs in the mid-70s. Lows in the lower 60s. Chance of rain 50%. Monday, becoming partly sunny in the afternoon. A chance of thunderstorms. Showers likely, mainly in the morning. Highs in the upper 70s. Chance of rain 60%. At 1 p.m. in Omaha, it was partly sunny. The temperature was 92 degrees, the dew point 70, and the relative humidity 48%, producing a heat index of 97. The wind was south at 8 miles an hour. The pressure was 29.93 inches and falling. Across eastern Nebraska and southwest Iowa, at Nebraska City, it was sunny, with a temperature of 97. It was mostly sunny, with a temperature of 97 at Lincoln, 94 at Millard, 86 at Tecumseh, and 95 at Red Oak, Iowa. It was partly sunny, with a temperature of 94 at Offutt Air Force Base, 89 at Fremont, 86 at Columbus, 85 at Blair Airport, and 97 at Plattsmouth. Here are some observations from across the region. Rain was falling, with a temperature of 75 at North Fork, 78 at Sioux City, and 101 at Concordia, Kansas. It was mostly sunny, with a temperature of 83 at Grand Island, 85 at Des Moines, 92 at Kansas City, 80 at Denver.

and 77 at Valentine. It was partly sunny, with a temperature of 86 at Sioux Falls and 76 at Northland. Once again, at 1 p.m. in Omaha, it was 92 degrees under partly sunny skies. The Omaha Metropolitan Area Pollutant Standards Index for today is 42, which represents good air quality, with ozone the main pollutant. The forecast for Wednesday is 46, considered good air quality, with particulates the primary pollutant. The pollen count today for trees was 1, a low count, with the primary pollen. The pollen count today for weeds was 385, a high count, with hemp, pigweed, and ragweed the primary pollens. The pollen count today for grass was 11, a moderate count. Air pollution forecasts and pollen counts are provided by the Douglas County Health Department. Here are the forecast key messages. Showers and storms this afternoon continuing overnight. A few strong storms will be possible with hail, damaging winds, and heavy rain flash flooding being the main hazards. Cooler weather returns Wednesday and Thursday, with highs in the upper 70s to mid-80s. Next front arrives late Friday, bringing another chance for severe weather late Friday into the overnight hours. Shower and storm chances continue through early next week. Heat advisory information for the following counties in Nebraska: Cass, Gage, Jefferson, Johnson, Lancaster, Nemaha, Odo, Pawnee, Richardson, and Saline, and the following counties in Iowa: Fremont, Mills, Montgomery, and Page. Heat advisory remains in effect from 1 p.m. to 7 p.m. Tuesday. What? Heat index values up to 108 expected. Where? Portions of southwest Iowa and southeast Nebraska. When? From 1 p.m. to 7 p.m. Tuesday. Impacts: hot temperatures and high humidity may cause heat illnesses. 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Take extra precautions when outside. Wear lightweight and loose-fitting clothing. Try to limit strenuous activities to early morning or evening. Take action when you see symptoms of heat exhaustion and heat stroke. 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The current time is 1:48 p.m. Central Daylight Time. The following is a summary of watches, warnings, and advisories in effect. A heat advisory remains in effect until 7 p.m. for the following county: Mills, Iowa, and the following counties in Nebraska: Cass and Odo. Now for the official National Weather Service forecast for the Omaha and Council Bluffs area. This afternoon, hot. Mostly sunny with a chance of showers and thunderstorms. Highs in the lower 90s. Southwest winds 5 to 10 miles an hour with gusts up to 20 miles an hour. Chance of rain 50%. Tonight, showers with a chance of thunderstorms. Lows in the upper 60s. North winds 5 to 10 miles an hour, becoming west after midnight. Chance of rain 90%. Wednesday, mostly cloudy in the morning, then becoming mostly sunny. A slight chance of showers. A slight chance of thunderstorms in the afternoon. Not as warm. Humid with highs in the lower 80s. West winds around 5 miles an hour, becoming north around 5 miles an hour in the afternoon. Chance of rain 20%. Wednesday night, mostly clear. A slight chance of showers and thunderstorms until midnight. Lows in the lower 60s. North winds around 5 miles an hour. Chance of rain 20%. Thursday, sunny. Highs in the lower 80s. Northeast winds around 5 miles an hour, becoming southeast in the afternoon. Thursday night, clear. Lows in the mid-60s. Friday, sunny, hot with highs in the upper 80s. Friday night, mostly clear until midnight, then becoming mostly cloudy. A chance of thunderstorms. A chance of showers until midnight, then showers likely after midnight. Lows in the upper 60s.
chance of rain 60%. Saturday, partly sunny. A chance of showers in the afternoon. Not as warm with highs in the upper 70s. Chance of rain 40%. Saturday night, partly cloudy. A chance of showers after midnight. Lows around 60. Chance of rain 40%. Sunday and Sunday night, mostly cloudy. A chance of showers and thunderstorms. Highs in the mid-70s. Lows in the lower 60s. Chance of rain 50%. Monday, becoming partly sunny in the afternoon. A chance of thunderstorms. Showers likely, mainly in the morning. Highs in the upper 70s. Chance of rain 60%. At 1 p.m. in Omaha, it was partly sunny. The temperature was 92 degrees, the dew point 70, and the relative humidity 48%, producing a heat index of 97. The wind was south at 8 miles an hour. The pressure was 29.93 inches and falling. Across eastern Nebraska and southwest Iowa, at Nebraska City, it was sunny, with a temperature of 97. It was mostly sunny, with a temperature of 97 at Lincoln, 94 at Millard, 86 at Tecama, and 95 at Red Oak, Iowa. It was partly sunny, with a temperature of 94 at Offutt Air Force Base, 89 at Fremont, 86 at Columbus, 85 at Blair Airport, and 97 at Plattsmouth. Here are some observations from across the region. Rain was falling, with a temperature of 75 at Norfolk, 78 at Sioux City, and 101 at Concordia, Kansas. It was mostly sunny, with a temperature of 83 at Grand Island, 85 at Des Moines, 92 at Kansas City, 80 at Denver, and 77 at Valentine. It was partly sunny, with a temperature of 86 at Sioux Falls, and 76 at North Platte. Once again, at 1 p.m. in Omaha, it was 92 degrees under partly sunny skies. The Omaha Metropolitan Area Pollutant Standards Index for today is 42, which represents good air quality, with ozone the main pollutant. The forecast for Wednesday is 46, considered good air quality, with particulates the primary pollutant. The pollen count today for trees was 1, a low count, with the primary pollen. The pollen count today for weeds was 385, a high count, with hemp, pigweed, and ragweed the primary pollens. The pollen count today for grass was 11, a moderate count. Air pollution forecasts and pollen counts are provided by the Douglas County Health Department. Here are the forecast key messages. Showers and storms this afternoon continuing overnight. A few strong storms will be possible with hail, damaging winds, and heavy rain flash flooding being the main hazards. Cooler weather returns Wednesday and Thursday, with highs in the upper 70s to mid-80s. Next front arrives late Friday, bringing another chance for severe weather late Friday into the overnight hours. Shower and storm chances continue through early next week. Heat advisory information for the following counties. In Nebraska, Cass, Gage, Jefferson, Johnson, Lancaster, Nemaha, Odo, Pawnee, Richardson, and Saline, and the following counties, in Iowa, Fremont, Mills, Montgomery, and Page. Heat advisory remains in effect from 1 p.m. to 7 p.m. Tuesday. What? Heat index values up to 108 expected. Where? Portions of southwest Iowa and southeast Nebraska. When, from 1 p.m. to 7 p.m. Tuesday. Impacts, hot temperatures and high humidity may cause heat illnesses. Drink plenty of fluids, stay in an air-conditioned room, stay out of the sun, and check up on relatives and neighbors. Take extra precautions when outside. Wear lightweight and loose-fitting clothing. Try to limit strenuous activities to early morning or evening. Take action when you see symptoms of heat exhaustion and heat stroke. 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The current time is 1:56 p.m. Central Daylight Time. The following is a summary of watches, warnings, and advisories in effect.
A heat advisory remains in effect until 7 p.m. for the following county, Mills, Iowa, and the following counties, in Nebraska, Kess and Odo. Now for the official National Weather Service forecast for the Omaha and Council Bluffs area. This afternoon, hot. Mostly sunny with a chance of showers and thunderstorms. Highs in the lower 90s. Southwest winds 5 to 10 miles an hour with gusts up to 20 miles an hour. Chance of rain 50%. Tonight, showers with a chance of thunderstorms. Lows in the upper 60s. North winds 5 to 10 miles an hour, becoming west after midnight. Chance of rain 90%. Wednesday, mostly cloudy in the morning, then becoming mostly sunny. A slight chance of showers. A slight chance of thunderstorms in the afternoon. Not as warm. Humid with highs in the lower 80s. West winds around 5 miles an hour, becoming north around 5 miles an hour in the afternoon. Chance of rain 20%. Wednesday night, mostly clear. A slight chance of showers and thunderstorms until midnight. Lows in the lower 60s. North winds around 5 miles an hour. Chance of rain 20%. Thursday, sunny. Highs in the lower 80s. Northeast winds around 5 miles an hour, becoming southeast in the afternoon. Thursday night, clear. Lows in the mid-60s. Friday, sunny, hot with highs in the upper 80s. Friday night, mostly clear until midnight, then becoming mostly cloudy. A chance of thunderstorms. A chance of showers until midnight, then showers likely after midnight. Lows in the upper 60s. Chance of rain 60%. Saturday, partly sunny. A chance of showers in the afternoon. Not as warm with highs in the upper 70s. Chance of rain 40%. Saturday night, partly cloudy. A chance of showers after midnight. Lows around 60. Chance of rain 40%. Sunday and Sunday night, mostly cloudy. A chance of showers and thunderstorms. Highs in the mid-70s. Lows in the lower 60s. Chance of rain 50%. Monday, becoming partly sunny in the afternoon. A chance of thunderstorms. Showers likely, mainly in the morning. Highs in the upper 70s. Chance of rain 60%. At 1 p.m. in Omaha, it was partly sunny. The temperature was 92 degrees, the dew point 70, and the relative humidity 48%, producing a heat index of 97. The wind was south at 8 miles an hour. The pressure was 29.93 inches and falling. Across eastern Nebraska and southwest Iowa, at Nebraska City, it was sunny, with a temperature of 97. It was mostly sunny, with a temperature of 97 at Lincoln, 94 at Millard, 86 at Tecoma, and 95 at Red Oak, Iowa. It was partly sunny, with a temperature of 94 at Offutt Air Force Base, 89 at Fremont, 86 at Columbus, 85 at Blair Airport, and 97 at Plattsmouth. Here are some observations from across the region. Rain was falling, with a temperature of 75 at Norfolk, 78 at Sioux City, and 101 at Concordia, Kansas. It was mostly sunny, with a temperature of 83 at Grand Island, 85 at Des Moines, 92 at Kansas City, 80 at Denver, and 77 at Valentine. It was partly sunny, with a temperature of 86 at Sioux Falls, and 76 at North Platte. Once again, at 1 p.m. in Omaha, it was 92 degrees under partly sunny skies. The Omaha Metropolitan Area Pollutant Standards Index for today is 42, which represents good air quality, with ozone the main pollutant. The forecast for Wednesday is 46, considered good air quality, with particulates the primary pollutant. The pollen count today for trees was 1, a low count, with the primary pollen. The pollen count today for weeds was 385, a high count, with hemp, pigweed, and ragweed the primary pollens.
The pollen count today for grass was 11, a moderate count. Air pollution forecasts and pollen counts are provided by the Douglas County Health Department. Here are the forecast key messages. Showers and storms this afternoon continuing overnight. A few strong storms will be possible with hail, damaging winds, and heavy rain flash flooding being the main hazards. Cooler weather returns Wednesday and Thursday, with highs in the upper 70s to mid-80s. Next front arrives late Friday, bringing another chance for severe weather late Friday into the overnight hours. Shower and storm chances continue through early next week. Heat advisory information for the following counties in Nebraska: Cass, Gage, Jefferson, Johnson, Lancaster, Nemaha, Odo, Pawnee, Richardson, and Saline, and the following counties in Iowa: Fremont, Mills, Montgomery, and Page. Heat advisory remains in effect from 1 p.m. to 7 p.m. Tuesday. What? Heat index values up to 108 expected. Where? Portions of southwest Iowa and southeast Nebraska. When? From 1 p.m. to 7 p.m. Tuesday. Impacts: hot temperatures and high humidity may cause heat illnesses. 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Take extra precautions when outside. Wear lightweight and loose-fitting clothing. 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Take action when you see symptoms of heat exhaustion and heat stroke. 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The current time is 2:03 p.m. Central Daylight Time. The following is a summary of watches, warnings, and advisories in effect. A heat advisory remains in effect until 7 p.m. for the following county: Mills, Iowa, and the following counties in Nebraska: Cass and Odo. Now for the official National Weather Service forecast for the Omaha and Council Bluffs area. This afternoon, hot. Mostly sunny with a chance of showers and thunderstorms. Highs in the lower 90s. Southwest winds 5 to 10 miles an hour with gusts up to 20 miles an hour. Chance of rain 50%. Tonight, showers with a chance of thunderstorms. Lows in the upper 60s. North winds 5 to 10 miles an hour, becoming west after midnight. Chance of rain 90%. Wednesday, mostly cloudy in the morning, then becoming mostly sunny. A slight chance of showers. A slight chance of thunderstorms in the afternoon. Not as warm. Humid with highs in the lower 80s. West winds around 5 miles an hour, becoming north around 5 miles an hour in the afternoon. Chance of rain 20%. Wednesday night, mostly clear. A slight chance of showers and thunderstorms until midnight. Lows in the lower 60s. North winds around 5 miles an hour. Chance of rain 20%. Thursday, sunny. Highs in the lower 80s. Northeast winds around 5 miles an hour, becoming southeast in the afternoon. Thursday night, clear. Lows in the mid-60s. Friday, sunny, hot with highs in the upper 80s. Friday night, mostly clear until midnight, then becoming mostly cloudy. A chance of thunderstorms. A chance of showers until midnight, then showers likely after midnight. Lows in the upper 60s. Chance of rain 60%. Saturday, partly sunny. A chance of showers in the afternoon. Not as warm with highs in the upper 70s. Chance of rain 40%. Saturday night, partly cloudy. A chance of showers after midnight. Lows around 60. Chance of rain 40%. Sunday and Sunday night, mostly cloudy. A chance of showers and thunderstorms. Highs in the mid-70s. Lows in the lower 60s. Chance of rain 50%. Monday, becoming partly sunny in the afternoon. A chance of thunderstorms. Showers likely, mainly in the morning.
highs in the upper 70s. Chance of rain 60%. At 2 p.m. in Omaha, it was partly sunny. The temperature was 96 degrees, the dew point 71, and the relative humidity 44%, producing a heat index of 103. The wind was south at 13 miles an hour, gusting to 22. The pressure was 29.90 inches and falling. Across eastern Nebraska and southwest Iowa, at Columbus, rain was falling with a temperature of 77. At Nebraska City, it was sunny with a temperature of 99. It was mostly sunny with a temperature of 96 at Millard, 87 at Blair Airport, 101 at Plattsmouth, and 97 at Red Oak, Iowa. It was partly sunny with a temperature of 98 at Lincoln, 89 at Fremont, and 86 at Tecumseh. Here are some observations from across the region. Rain was falling with a temperature of 75 at Norfolk and 103 at Concordia, Kansas. It was mostly sunny with a temperature of 88 at Des Moines, 95 at Kansas City, 82 at Denver, and 81 at Valentine. It was partly sunny with a temperature of 82 at Grand Island, 82 at Sioux Falls, and 77 at North Platte. At Sioux City, rain and fog were reported with a temperature of 74. Once again, at 2 p.m. in Omaha, it was 96 degrees under partly sunny skies. The Omaha Metropolitan Area Pollutant Standards Index for today is 42, which represents good air quality, with ozone the main pollutant. The forecast for Wednesday is 46, considered good air quality, with particulates the primary pollutant. The pollen count today for trees was 1, a low count, with the primary pollen. The pollen count today for weeds was 385, a high count, with hemp, pigweed, and ragweed the primary pollens. The pollen count today for grass was 11, a moderate count. Air pollution forecasts and pollen counts are provided by the Douglas County Health Department. Here are the forecast key messages. Showers and storms this afternoon continuing overnight. A few strong storms will be possible with hail, damaging winds, and heavy rain flash flooding being the main hazards. Cooler weather returns Wednesday and Thursday, with highs in the upper 70s to mid-80s. Next front arrives late Friday, bringing another chance for severe weather late Friday into the overnight hours. Shower and storm chances continue through early next week. Heat advisory information for the following counties in Nebraska: Cass, Gage, Jefferson, Johnson, Lancaster, Nemaha, Odo, Pawnee, Richardson, and Saline, and the following counties in Iowa: Fremont, Mills, Montgomery, and Page. Heat advisory remains in effect from 1 p.m. to 7 p.m. Tuesday. What? Heat index values up to 108 expected. Where? Portions of southwest Iowa and southeast Nebraska. When? From 1 p.m. to 7 p.m. Tuesday. Impacts: hot temperatures and high humidity may cause heat illnesses. 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Take extra precautions when outside. 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Take action when you see symptoms of heat exhaustion and heat stroke. 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The current time is 2:10 p.m. Central Daylight Time. The following is a summary of watches, warnings, and advisories in effect. A heat advisory remains in effect until 7 p.m. for the following county: Mills, Iowa, and the following counties in Nebraska: Cass and Odo. Now for the official National Weather Service forecast for the Omaha and Council Bluffs area. This afternoon, hot. Mostly sunny with a chance of showers and thunderstorms. Highs in the lower 90s. Southwest winds 5 to 10 miles an hour with gusts up to 20 miles an hour. Chance of rain 50%. Tonight, showers with a chance of thunderstorms. Lows in the upper 60s.
North winds 5 to 10 miles an hour, becoming west after midnight. Chance of rain 90%. Wednesday, mostly cloudy in the morning, then becoming mostly sunny. A slight chance of showers. A slight chance of thunderstorms in the afternoon. Not as warm. Humid with highs in the lower 80s. West winds around 5 miles an hour, becoming north around 5 miles an hour in the afternoon. Chance of rain 20%. Wednesday night, mostly clear. A slight chance of showers and thunderstorms until midnight. Lows in the lower 60s. North winds around 5 miles an hour. Chance of rain 20%. Thursday, sunny. Highs in the lower 80s. Northeast winds around 5 miles an hour, becoming southeast in the afternoon. Thursday night, clear. Lows in the mid-60s. Friday, sunny, hot with highs in the upper 80s. Friday night, mostly clear until midnight, then becoming mostly cloudy. A chance of thunderstorms. A chance of showers until midnight, then showers likely after midnight. Lows in the upper 60s. Chance of rain 60%. Saturday, partly sunny. A chance of showers in the afternoon. Not as warm with highs in the upper 70s. Chance of rain 40%. Saturday night, partly cloudy. A chance of showers after midnight. Lows around 60. Chance of rain 40%. Sunday and Sunday night, mostly cloudy. A chance of showers and thunderstorms. Highs in the mid-70s. Lows in the lower 60s. Chance of rain 50%. Monday, becoming partly sunny in the afternoon. A chance of thunderstorms. Showers likely, mainly in the morning. Highs in the upper 70s. Chance of rain 60%. At 2 p.m. in Omaha, it was partly sunny. The temperature was 96 degrees, the dew point 71, and the relative humidity 44%, producing a heat index of 103. The wind was south at 13 miles an hour, gusting to 22. The pressure was 29.90 inches and falling. Across eastern Nebraska and southwest Iowa, at Columbus, rain was falling, with a temperature of 77. At Nebraska City, it was sunny, with a temperature of 99. It was mostly sunny, with a temperature of 96 at Millard, 87 at Blair Airport, 101 at Plattsmouth, and 97 at Red Oak, Iowa. It was partly sunny, with a temperature of 98 at Lincoln, 99 at Offutt Air Force Base, 89 at Fremont, and 86 at Tacoma. Here are some observations from across the region. Rain was falling, with a temperature of 75 at North Fork, and 103 at Concordia, Kansas. It was mostly sunny, with a temperature of 88 at Des Moines, 95 at Kansas City, 82 at Denver, and 81 at Valentine. It was partly sunny, with a temperature of 82 at Grand Island, 82 at Sioux Falls, and 77 at North Platte. At Sioux City, rain and fog were reported, with a temperature of 74. Once again, at 2 p.m. in Omaha, it was 96 degrees under partly sunny skies. The Omaha Metropolitan Area Pollutant Standards Index for today is 42, which represents good air quality, with ozone the main pollutant. The forecast for Wednesday is 46, considered good air quality, with particulates the primary pollutant. The pollen count today for trees was 1, a low count, with the primary pollen. The pollen count today for weeds was 385, a high count, with hemp, pigweed, and ragweed the primary pollens. The pollen count today for grass was 11, a moderate count. Air pollution forecasts and pollen counts are provided by the Douglas County Health Department. Here are the forecast key messages. Showers and storms this afternoon continuing overnight. A few strong storms will be possible with hail, damaging winds, and heavy rain flash flooding being the main hazards. Cooler weather returns Wednesday and Thursday, with highs in the upper 70s to mid 80s.
Next front arrives late Friday, bringing another chance for severe weather late Friday into the overnight hours. Shower and storm chances continue through early next week. Heat advisory information for the following counties in Nebraska: Cass, Gage, Jefferson, Johnson, Lancaster, Nemaha, Odo, Pawnee, Richardson, and Saline, and the following counties in Iowa: Fremont, Mills, Montgomery, and Page. Heat advisory remains in effect from 1 p.m. to 7 p.m. Tuesday. What? Heat index values up to 108 expected. Where? Portions of southwest Iowa and southeast Nebraska. When? From 1 p.m. to 7 p.m. Tuesday. Impacts: hot temperatures and high humidity may cause heat illnesses. 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Take extra precautions when outside. Wear lightweight and loose-fitting clothing. Try to limit strenuous activities to early morning or evening. Take action when you see symptoms of heat exhaustion and heat stroke. 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The current time is 2:17 p.m. Central Daylight Time. The following is a summary of watches, warnings, and advisories in effect. A heat advisory remains in effect until 7 p.m. for the following county: Mills, Iowa, and the following counties in Nebraska: Cass and Odo. Now for the official National Weather Service forecast for the Omaha and Council Bluffs area. This afternoon, hot. Mostly sunny with a chance of showers and thunderstorms. Highs in the lower 90s. Southwest winds 5 to 10 miles an hour with gusts up to 20 miles an hour. Chance of rain 50%. Tonight, showers with a chance of thunderstorms. Lows in the upper 60s. North winds 5 to 10 miles an hour, becoming west after midnight. Chance of rain 90%. Wednesday, mostly cloudy in the morning, then becoming mostly sunny. A slight chance of showers. A slight chance of thunderstorms in the afternoon. Not as warm. Humid with highs in the lower 80s. West winds around 5 miles an hour, becoming north around 5 miles an hour in the afternoon. Chance of rain 20%. Wednesday night, mostly clear. A slight chance of showers and thunderstorms until midnight. Lows in the lower 60s. North winds around 5 miles an hour. Chance of rain 20%. Thursday, sunny. Highs in the lower 80s. Northeast winds around 5 miles an hour, becoming southeast in the afternoon. Thursday night, clear. Lows in the mid-60s. Friday, sunny, hot with highs in the upper 80s. Friday night, mostly clear until midnight, then becoming mostly cloudy. A chance of thunderstorms. A chance of showers until midnight, then showers likely after midnight. Lows in the upper 60s. Chance of rain 60%. Saturday, partly sunny. A chance of showers in the afternoon. Not as warm with highs in the upper 70s. Chance of rain 40%. Saturday night, partly cloudy. A chance of showers after midnight. Lows around 60. Chance of rain 40%. Sunday and Sunday night, mostly cloudy. A chance of showers and thunderstorms. Highs in the mid-70s. Lows in the lower 60s. Chance of rain 50%. Monday, becoming partly sunny in the afternoon. A chance of thunderstorms. Showers likely, mainly in the morning. Highs in the upper 70s. Chance of rain 60%. At 2 p.m. in Omaha, it was partly sunny. The temperature was 96 degrees, the dew point 71, and the relative humidity 44%, producing a heat index of 103. The wind was south at 13 miles an hour, gusting to 22. The pressure was 29.90 inches and falling. Across eastern Nebraska and southwest Iowa, at Columbus,
rain was falling with a temperature of 77. At Nebraska City, it was sunny with a temperature of 99. It was mostly sunny with a temperature of 96 at Millard, 87 at Blair Airport, 101 at Plattsmouth, and 97 at Red Oak, Iowa. It was partly sunny with a temperature of 98 at Lincoln, 99 at Offutt Air Force Base, 89 at Fremont, and 86 at Tecumseh. Here are some observations from across the region. Rain was falling with a temperature of 75 at North Fork and 103 at Concordia, Kansas. It was mostly sunny with a temperature of 88 at Des Moines, 95 at Kansas City, 82 at Denver, and 81 at Valentine. It was partly sunny with a temperature of 82 at Grand Island, 82 at Sioux Falls, and 77 at North Platte. At Sioux City, rain and fog were reported with a temperature of 74. Once again, at 2 p.m. in Omaha, it was 96 degrees under partly sunny skies. This is NOAA All Hazards Radio Station KIH-61 serving the following counties in Nebraska and Iowa. Douglas, Sarpy, Washington, Cass, Odo, Burt, Dodge, Saunders, Harrison, Pottawatomie, and Mills. The Omaha Metropolitan Area Pollutant Standards Index for today is 42, which represents good air quality, with ozone the main pollutant. The forecast for Wednesday is 46, considered good air quality, with particulates the primary pollutant. The pollen count today for trees was 1, a low count, with the primary pollen. The pollen count today for weeds was 385, a high count, with hemp, pigweed, and ragweed the primary pollens. The pollen count today for grass was 11, a moderate count. Air pollution forecasts and pollen counts are provided by the Douglas County Health Department. Here are the forecast key messages. Showers and storms this afternoon continuing overnight. A few strong storms will be possible with hail, damaging winds, and heavy rain flash flooding being the main hazards. Cooler weather returns Wednesday and Thursday, with highs in the upper 70s to mid-80s. Next front arrives late Friday, bringing another chance for severe weather late Friday into the overnight hours. Shower and storm chances continue through early next week. Heat advisory information for the following counties in Nebraska: Cass, Gage, Jefferson, Johnson, Lancaster, Nemaha, Odo, Pawnee, Richardson, and Saline, and the following counties in Iowa: Fremont, Mills, Montgomery, and Page. Heat advisory remains in effect from 1 p.m. to 7 p.m. Tuesday. What? Heat index values up to 108 expected. Where? Portions of southwest Iowa and southeast Nebraska. When? From 1 p.m. to 7 p.m. Tuesday. Impacts: hot temperatures and high humidity may cause heat illnesses. 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Take extra precautions when outside. Wear lightweight and loose-fitting clothing. Try to limit strenuous activities to early morning or evening. Take action when you see symptoms of heat exhaustion and heat stroke. 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The current time is 2:24 p.m. Central Daylight Time. The following is a summary of watches, warnings, and advisories in effect. A heat advisory remains in effect until 7 p.m. for the following county: Mills, Iowa, and the following counties in Nebraska: Cass and Odo. Now for the official National Weather Service forecast for the Omaha and Council Bluffs area. This afternoon, hot. Mostly sunny with a chance of showers and thunderstorms. Highs in the lower 90s. Southwest winds 5 to 10 miles an hour with gusts up to 20 miles an hour. Chance of rain 50%. Tonight, showers with a chance of thunderstorms. Lows in the upper 60s. North winds 5 to 10 miles an hour, becoming west after midnight. Chance of rain 90%. Wednesday, mostly cloudy in the morning, then becoming mostly sunny.
a slight chance of showers. A slight chance of thunderstorms in the afternoon. Not as warm. Humid with highs in the lower 80s. West winds around 5 miles an hour, becoming north around 5 miles an hour in the afternoon. Chance of rain 20%. Wednesday night, mostly clear. A slight chance of showers and thunderstorms until midnight. Lows in the lower 60s. North winds around 5 miles an hour. Chance of rain 20%. Thursday, sunny. Highs in the lower 80s. Northeast winds around 5 miles an hour, becoming southeast in the afternoon. Thursday night, clear. Lows in the mid-60s. Friday, sunny, hot with highs in the upper 80s. Friday night, mostly clear until midnight, then becoming mostly cloudy. A chance of thunderstorms. A chance of showers until midnight, then showers likely after midnight. Lows in the upper 60s. Chance of rain 60%. Saturday, partly sunny. A chance of showers in the afternoon. Not as warm with highs in the upper 70s. Chance of rain 40%. Saturday night, partly cloudy. A chance of showers after midnight. Lows around 60. Chance of rain 40%. Sunday and Sunday night, mostly cloudy. A chance of showers and thunderstorms. Highs in the mid-70s. Lows in the lower 60s. Chance of rain 50%. Monday, becoming partly sunny in the afternoon. A chance of thunderstorms. Showers likely, mainly in the morning. Highs in the upper 70s. Chance of rain 60%. At 2 p.m. in Omaha, it was partly sunny. The temperature was 96 degrees, the dew point 71, and the relative humidity 44%, producing a heat index of 103. The wind was south at 13 miles an hour, gusting to 22. The pressure was 29.90 inches and falling. Across eastern Nebraska and southwest Iowa, at Columbus, rain was falling, with a temperature of 77. At Nebraska City, it was sunny, with a temperature of 99. It was mostly sunny, with a temperature of 96 at Millard, 87 at Blair Airport, 101 at Plattsmouth, and 97 at Red Oak, Iowa. It was partly sunny, with a temperature of 98 at Lincoln, 99 at Offutt Air Force Base, 89 at Fremont, and 86 at Tecumseh. Here are some observations from across the region. Rain was falling, with a temperature of 75 at Norfolk, and 103 at Concordia, Kansas. It was mostly sunny, with a temperature of 88 at Des Moines, 95 at Kansas City, 82 at Denver, and 81 at Valentine. It was partly sunny, with a temperature of 82 at Grand Island, 82 at Sioux Falls, and 77 at North Platte. At Sioux City, rain and fog were reported, with a temperature of 74. Once again, at 2 p.m. in Omaha, it was 96 degrees under partly sunny skies. The Omaha Metropolitan Area Pollutant Standards Index for today is 42, which represents good air quality, with ozone the main pollutant. The forecast for Wednesday is 46, considered good air quality, with particulates the primary pollutant. The pollen count today for trees was 1, a low count, with the primary pollen. The pollen count today for weeds was 385, a high count, with hemp, pigweed, and ragweed the primary pollens. The pollen count today for grass was 11, a moderate count. Air pollution forecasts and pollen counts are provided by the Douglas County Health Department. Here are the forecast key messages. Showers and storms this afternoon continuing overnight. A few strong storms will be possible with hail, damaging winds, and heavy rain flash flooding being the main hazards. Cooler weather returns Wednesday and Thursday, with highs in the upper 70s to mid-80s. Next front arrives late Friday, bringing another chance for severe weather late Friday into the overnight hours. Shower and storm chances continue through early next week. Heat advisory information
for the following counties in Nebraska: Cass, Gage, Jefferson, Johnson, Lancaster, Nemaha, Odo, Pawnee, Richardson, and Saline, and the following counties in Iowa: Fremont, Mills, Montgomery, and Page. Heat advisory remains in effect from 1 p.m. to 7 p.m. Tuesday. What? Heat index values up to 108 expected. Where? Portions of southwest Iowa and southeast Nebraska. When? From 1 p.m. to 7 p.m. Tuesday. Impacts: hot temperatures and high humidity may cause heat illnesses. 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Take extra precautions when outside. 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Take action when you see symptoms of heat exhaustion and heat stroke. 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The current time is 2:32 p.m. Central Daylight Time. The following is a summary of watches, warnings, and advisories in effect. A heat advisory remains in effect until 7 p.m. for the following county: Mills, Iowa, and the following counties in Nebraska: Cass and Odo. Now for the official National Weather Service forecast for the Omaha and Council Bluffs area. This afternoon, hot. Mostly sunny with a chance of showers and thunderstorms. Highs in the lower 90s. Southwest winds 5 to 10 miles an hour with gusts up to 20 miles an hour. Chance of rain 50%. Tonight, showers with a chance of thunderstorms. Lows in the upper 60s. North winds 5 to 10 miles an hour, becoming west after midnight. Chance of rain 90%. Wednesday, mostly cloudy in the morning, then becoming mostly sunny. A slight chance of showers. A slight chance of thunderstorms in the afternoon. Not as warm. Humid with highs in the lower 80s. West winds around 5 miles an hour, becoming north around 5 miles an hour in the afternoon. Chance of rain 20%. Wednesday night, mostly clear. A slight chance of showers and thunderstorms until midnight. Lows in the lower 60s. North winds around 5 miles an hour. Chance of rain 20%. Thursday, sunny. Highs in the lower 80s. Northeast winds around 5 miles an hour, becoming southeast in the afternoon. Thursday night, clear. Lows in the mid-60s. Friday, sunny, hot with highs in the upper 80s. Friday night, mostly clear until midnight, then becoming mostly cloudy. A chance of thunderstorms. A chance of showers until midnight, then showers likely after midnight. Lows in the upper 60s. Chance of rain 60%. Saturday, partly sunny. A chance of showers in the afternoon. Not as warm with highs in the upper 70s. Chance of rain 40%. Saturday night, partly cloudy. A chance of showers after midnight. Lows around 60. Chance of rain 40%. Sunday and Sunday night, mostly cloudy. A chance of showers and thunderstorms. Highs in the mid-70s. Lows in the lower 60s. Chance of rain 50%. Monday, becoming partly sunny in the afternoon. A chance of thunderstorms. Showers likely, mainly in the morning. Highs in the upper 70s. Chance of rain 60%. At 2 p.m. in Omaha, it was partly sunny. The temperature was 96 degrees, the dew point 71, and the relative humidity 44%, producing a heat index of 103. The wind was south at 13 miles an hour, gusting to 22. The pressure was 29.90 inches and falling. Across eastern Nebraska and southwest Iowa, at Columbus, rain was falling with a temperature of 77. At Nebraska City, it was sunny with a temperature of 99.
It was mostly sunny, with a temperature of 96 at Millard, 87 at Blair Airport, 101 at Plattsmouth, and 97 at Red Oak, Iowa. It was partly sunny, with a temperature of 98 at Lincoln, 99 at Offutt Air Force Base, 89 at Fremont, and 86 at Tacoma. Here are some observations from across the region. Rain was falling, with a temperature of 75 at North Fork and 103 at Concordia, Kansas. It was mostly sunny, with a temperature of 88 at Des Moines, 95 at Kansas City, 82 at Denver, and 81 at Valentine. It was partly sunny, with a temperature of 82 at Grand Island, 82 at Sioux Falls, and 77 at North Platte. At Sioux City, rain and fog were reported, with a temperature of 74. Once again, at 2 p.m. in Omaha, it was 96 degrees under partly sunny skies. The Omaha Metropolitan Area Pollutant Standards Index for today is 42, which represents good air quality, with ozone the main pollutant. The forecast for Wednesday is 46, considered good air quality, with particulates the primary pollutant. The pollen count today for trees was 1, a low count, with the primary pollen. The pollen count today for weeds was 385, a high count, with hemp, pigweed, and ragweed the primary pollens. The pollen count today for grass was 11, a moderate count. Air pollution forecasts and pollen counts are provided by the Douglas County Health Department. Here are the forecast key messages. Showers and storms this afternoon continuing overnight. A few strong storms will be possible with hail, damaging winds, and heavy rain / flooding being the main hazards. Cooler weather returns Wednesday and Thursday, with highs in the upper 70s to mid 80s. Next front arrives late Friday, bringing another chance for severe weather late Friday into the overnight hours. Shower and storm chances continue through early next week. Heat advisory information for the following counties in Nebraska: Cass, Gage, Jefferson, Johnson, Lancaster, Nemaha, Odo, Pawnee, Richardson, and Saline, and the following counties in Iowa: Fremont, Mills, Montgomery, and Page. Heat advisory remains in effect from 1 p.m. to 7 p.m. Tuesday. What? Heat index values up to 108 expected. Where? Portions of southwest Iowa and southeast Nebraska. When? From 1 p.m. to 7 p.m. Tuesday. Impacts: hot temperatures and high humidity may cause heat illnesses. 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Take extra precautions when outside. Wear lightweight and loose-fitting clothing. 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Take action when you see symptoms of heat exhaustion and heat stroke. 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The current time is 2:39 p.m. Central Daylight Time. The following is a summary of watches, warnings, and advisories in effect. A heat advisory remains in effect until 7 p.m. for the following county: Mills, Iowa, and the following counties in Nebraska: Cass and Odo. Now for the official National Weather Service forecast for the Omaha and Council Bluffs area. This afternoon, hot. Mostly sunny with a chance of showers and thunderstorms. Highs in the lower 90s. Southwest winds 5 to 10 miles an hour with gusts up to 20 miles an hour. Chance of rain 50%. Tonight, showers with a chance of thunderstorms. Lows in the upper 60s. North winds 5 to 10 miles an hour, becoming west after midnight. Chance of rain 90%. Wednesday, mostly cloudy in the morning, then becoming mostly sunny. A slight chance of showers. A slight chance of thunderstorms in the afternoon. Not as warm. Humid with highs in the lower 80s. West winds around 5 miles an hour, becoming north around 5 miles an hour in the afternoon. Chance of rain 20%. Wednesday night, mostly clear. A slight chance of showers and thunderstorms until midnight.
lows in the lower 60s. North winds around 5 miles an hour. Chance of rain 20%. Thursday, sunny. Highs in the lower 80s. Northeast winds around 5 miles an hour, becoming southeast in the afternoon. Thursday night, clear.

Saturday night, partly cloudy. A chance of showers after midnight. Lows around 60. Chance of rain 40%. Sunday and Sunday night, mostly cloudy. A chance of showers and thunderstorms. Highs in the mid-70s. Lows in the lower 60s. Chance of rain 50%. Monday, becoming partly sunny in the afternoon. A chance of thunderstorms. Showers likely, mainly in the morning. Highs in the upper 70s. Chance of rain 60%. At 2 p.m. in Omaha, it was partly sunny. The temperature was 96 degrees, the dew point 71, and the relative humidity 44%, producing a heat index of 103. The wind was south at 13 miles an hour, gusting to 22. The pressure was 29.90 inches and falling. Across eastern Nebraska and southwest Iowa, at Columbus, rain was falling with a temperature of 77. At Nebraska City, it was sunny with a temperature of 99. It was mostly sunny with a temperature of 96 at Millard, 87 at Blair Airport, 101 at Plattsmouth, and 97 at Red Oak, Iowa. It was partly sunny with a temperature of 98 at Lincoln, 99 at Offutt Air Force Base, 89 at Fremont, and 86 at Tecumseh. Here are some observations from across the region. Rain was falling with a temperature of 75 at Norfolk and 103 at Concordia, Kansas. It was mostly sunny with a temperature of 88 at Des Moines, 95 at Kansas City, 82 at Denver, and 81 at Valentine. It was partly sunny with a temperature of 82 at Grand Island, 82 at Sioux Falls, and 77 at North Platte. At Sioux City, rain and fog were reported with a temperature of 74. Once again, at 2 p.m. in Omaha, it was 96 degrees under partly sunny skies. The Omaha Metropolitan Area Pollutant Standards Index for today is 42, which represents good air quality, with ozone the main pollutant. The forecast for Wednesday is 46, considered good air quality, with particulates the primary pollutant. The pollen count today for trees was 1, a low count, with the primary pollen. The pollen count today for weeds was 385, a high count, with hemp, pigweed, and ragweed the primary pollens. The pollen count today for grass was 11, a moderate count. Air pollution forecasts and pollen counts are provided by the Douglas County Health Department. Here are the forecast key messages. Showers and storms this afternoon continuing overnight. A few strong storms will be possible with hail, damaging winds, and heavy rain flash flooding being the main hazards. Cooler weather returns Wednesday and Thursday, with highs in the upper 70s to mid-80s. Next front arrives late Friday, bringing another chance for severe weather late Friday into the overnight hours. Shower and storm chances continue through early next week. Heat advisory information for the following counties in Nebraska: Cass, Gage, Jefferson, Johnson, Lancaster, Nemaha, Odo, Pawnee, Richardson, and Saline, and the following counties in Iowa: Fremont, Mills, Montgomery, and Page. Heat advisory remains in effect from 1 p.m. to 7 p.m. Tuesday. What? Heat index values up to 108 expected. Where? Portions of southwest Iowa and southeast Nebraska. When? From 1 p.m. to 7 p.m. Tuesday. Impacts: hot temperatures and high humidity may cause heat illnesses. 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Take extra precautions when outside. Wear lightweight and loose-fitting clothing. 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Take action when you see symptoms of heat exhaustion and heat stroke. 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The current time is 2:46 p.m. Central Daylight Time. The following is a summary of watches, warnings, and advisories in effect. A heat advisory remains in effect until 7 p.m. for the following county: Mills, Iowa.

and the following counties in Nebraska, Kess, and Odo. Now for the official National Weather Service forecast for the Omaha and Council Bluffs area. This afternoon, hot. Mostly sunny with a chance of showers and thunderstorms. Highs in the lower 90s. Southwest winds 5 to 10 miles an hour with gusts up to 20 miles an hour. Chance of rain 50%. Tonight, showers with a chance of thunderstorms. Lows in the upper 60s. North winds 5 to 10 miles an hour, becoming west after midnight. Chance of rain 90%. Wednesday, mostly cloudy in the morning, then becoming mostly sunny. A slight chance of showers. A slight chance of thunderstorms in the afternoon. Not as warm. Humid with highs in the lower 80s. West winds around 5 miles an hour, becoming north around 5 miles an hour in the afternoon. Chance of rain 20%. Wednesday night, mostly clear. A slight chance of showers and thunderstorms until midnight. Lows in the lower 60s. North winds around 5 miles an hour. Chance of rain 20%. Thursday, sunny. Highs in the lower 80s. Northeast winds around 5 miles an hour, becoming southeast in the afternoon. Thursday night, clear. Lows in the mid-60s. Friday, sunny, hot with highs in the upper 80s. Friday night, mostly clear until midnight, then becoming mostly cloudy. A chance of thunderstorms. A chance of showers until midnight, then showers likely after midnight. Lows in the upper 60s. Chance of rain 60%. Saturday, partly sunny. A chance of showers in the afternoon. Not as warm with highs in the upper 70s. Chance of rain 40%. Saturday night, partly cloudy. A chance of showers after midnight. Lows around 60. Chance of rain 40%. Sunday and Sunday night, mostly cloudy. A chance of showers and thunderstorms. Highs in the mid-70s. Lows in the lower 60s. Chance of rain 50%. Monday, becoming partly sunny in the afternoon. A chance of thunderstorms. Showers likely, mainly in the morning. Highs in the upper 70s. Chance of rain 60%. At 2 p.m. in Omaha, it was partly sunny. The temperature was 96 degrees, the dew point 71, and the relative humidity 44%, producing a heat index of 103. The wind was south at 13 miles an hour, gusting to 22. The pressure was 29.90 inches and falling. Across eastern Nebraska and southwest Iowa, at Columbus, rain was falling, with a temperature of 77. At Nebraska City, it was sunny, with a temperature of 99. It was mostly sunny, with a temperature of 96 at Millard, 87 at Blair Airport, 101 at Plattsmouth, and 97 at Red Oak, Iowa. It was partly sunny, with a temperature of 98 at Lincoln, 99 at Offutt Air Force Base, 89 at Fremont, and 86 at Tacoma. Here are some observations from across the region. Rain was falling, with a temperature of 75 at Norfolk, and 103 at Concordia, Kansas. It was mostly sunny, with a temperature of 88 at Des Moines, 95 at Kansas City, 82 at Denver, and 81 at Valentine. It was partly sunny, with a temperature of 82 at Grand Island, 82 at Sioux Falls, and 77 at North Platte. At Sioux City, rain and fog were reported, with a temperature of 74. Once again, at 2 p.m. in Omaha, it was 96 degrees under partly sunny skies. The Omaha Metropolitan Area Pollutant Standards Index for today is 42, which represents good air quality, with ozone the main pollutant. The forecast for Wednesday is 46, considered good air quality, with particulates the primary pollutant. The pollen count today for trees was 1, a low count, with the primary pollen. The pollen count today for weeds was 385, a high count, with hemp, pigweed, and ragweed the primary pollens. The
pollen count today for grass was 11, a moderate count. Air pollution forecasts and pollen counts are provided by the Douglas County Health Department. Here are the forecast key messages. Showers and storms this afternoon continuing overnight. A few strong storms will be possible with hail, damaging winds, and heavy rain flash flooding being the main hazards. Cooler weather returns Wednesday and Thursday, with highs in the upper 70s to mid-80s. Next front arrives late Friday, bringing another chance for severe weather late Friday into the overnight hours. Shower and storm chances continue through early next week. Heat advisory information for the following counties in Nebraska: Cass, Gage, Jefferson, Johnson, Lancaster, Nemaha, Odo, Pawnee, Richardson, and Saline, and the following counties in Iowa: Fremont, Mills, Montgomery, and Page. Heat advisory remains in effect from 1 p.m. to 7 p.m. Tuesday. What? Heat index values up to 108 expected. Where? Portions of southwest Iowa and southeast Nebraska. When? From 1 p.m. to 7 p.m. Tuesday. Impacts. Hot temperatures and high humidity may cause heat illnesses. Drink plenty of fluids. Stay in an air-conditioned room. Stay out of the sun. And check up on relatives and neighbors. Take extra precautions when outside. Wear lightweight and loose-fitting clothing. Try to limit strenuous activities to early morning or evening. Take action when you see symptoms of heat exhaustion and heat stroke. 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The current time is 2:53 p.m. Central Daylight Time. The following is a summary of watches, warnings, and advisories in effect. A heat advisory remains in effect until 7 p.m. for the following county: Mills, Iowa, and the following counties in Nebraska: Cass and Odo. Now for the official National Weather Service forecast for the Omaha and Council Bluffs area. This afternoon, hot. Mostly sunny with a chance of showers and thunderstorms. Highs in the lower 90s. Southwest winds 5 to 10 miles an hour with gusts up to 20 miles an hour. Chance of rain 50%. Tonight, showers with a chance of thunderstorms. Lows in the upper 60s. North winds 5 to 10 miles an hour, becoming west after midnight. Chance of rain 90%. Wednesday, mostly cloudy in the morning, then becoming mostly sunny. A slight chance of showers. A slight chance of thunderstorms in the afternoon. Not as warm. Humid with highs in the lower 80s. West winds around 5 miles an hour, becoming north around 5 miles an hour in the afternoon. Chance of rain 20%. Wednesday night, mostly clear. A slight chance of showers and thunderstorms until midnight. Lows in the lower 60s. North winds around 5 miles an hour. Chance of rain 20%. Thursday, sunny. Highs in the lower 80s. Northeast winds around 5 miles an hour, becoming southeast in the afternoon. Thursday night, clear. Lows in the mid-60s. Friday, sunny, hot with highs in the upper 80s. Friday night, mostly clear until midnight, then becoming mostly cloudy. A chance of thunderstorms. A chance of showers until midnight, then showers likely after midnight. Lows in the upper 60s. Chance of rain 60%. Saturday, partly sunny. A chance of showers in the afternoon. Not as warm with highs in the upper 70s. Chance of rain 40%. Saturday night, partly cloudy. A chance of showers after midnight. Lows around 60. Chance of rain 40%. Sunday and Sunday night, mostly cloudy. A chance of showers and thunderstorms. Highs in the mid-70s. Lows in the lower 60s. Chance of rain 50%. Monday, becoming partly sunny in the afternoon. A chance of thunderstorms. Showers likely, mainly in the morning.
highs in the upper 70s. Chance of rain 60%. At 2 p.m. in Omaha, it was partly sunny. The temperature was 96 degrees, the dew point 71, and the relative humidity 44%, producing a heat index of 103. The wind was south at 13 miles an hour, gusting to 22. The pressure was 29.90 inches and falling. Across eastern Nebraska and southwest Iowa, at Columbus, rain was falling, with a temperature of 77. At Nebraska City, it was sunny, with a temperature of 99. It was mostly sunny, with a temperature of 96 at Millard, 87 at Blair Airport, 101 at Plattsmouth, and 97 at Red Oak, Iowa. It was partly sunny, with a temperature of 98 at Lincoln, 99 at Offutt Air Force Base, 89 at Fremont, and 86 at Takema. Here are some observations from across the region. Rain was falling, with a temperature of 75 at Norfolk, and 103 at Concordia, Kansas. It was mostly sunny, with a temperature of 88 at Des Moines, 95 at Kansas City, 82 at Denver, and 81 at Valentine. It was partly sunny, with a temperature of 82 at Grand Island, 82 at Sioux Falls, and 77 at North Platte. At Sioux City, rain and fog were reported, with a temperature of 74. Once again, at 2 p.m. in Omaha, it was 96 degrees under partly sunny skies. The Omaha Metropolitan Area Pollutant Standards Index for today is 42, which represents good air quality, with ozone the main pollutant. The forecast for Wednesday is 46, considered good air quality, with particulates the primary pollutant. The pollen count today for trees was 1, a low count, with the primary pollen. The pollen count today for weeds was 385, a high count, with hemp, pigweed, and ragweed the primary pollens. The pollen count today for grass was 11, a moderate count. Air pollution forecasts and pollen counts are provided by the Douglas County Health Department. Here are the forecast key messages. Showers and storms this afternoon continuing overnight. A few strong storms will be possible with hail, damaging winds, and heavy rain / flooding being the main hazards. Cooler weather returns Wednesday and Thursday, with highs in the upper 70s to mid-80s. Next front arrives late Friday, bringing another chance for severe weather late Friday into the overnight hours. Shower and storm chances continue through early next week. Heat advisory information for the following counties in Nebraska: Cass, Gage, Jefferson, Johnson, Lancaster, Nemaha, Odo, Pawnee, Richardson, and Saline, and the following counties in Iowa: Fremont, Mills, Montgomery, and Page. Heat advisory remains in effect from 1 p.m. to 7 p.m. Tuesday. What? Heat index values up to 108 expected. Where? Portions of southwest Iowa and southeast Nebraska. When? From 1 p.m. to 7 p.m. Tuesday. Impacts: hot temperatures and high humidity may cause heat illnesses. Drink plenty of fluids, stay in an air-conditioned room, stay out of the sun, and check up on relatives and neighbors. Take extra precautions when outside. Wear lightweight and loose-fitting clothing. 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Take action when you see symptoms of heat exhaustion and heat stroke. 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The current time is 3:01 p.m. Central Daylight Time. The following is a summary of watches, warnings, and advisories in effect. A heat advisory remains in effect until 7 p.m. for the following county: Mills, Iowa, and the following counties in Nebraska: Cass and Odo. Now for the official National Weather Service forecast for the Omaha and Council Bluffs area. This afternoon, hot. Mostly sunny with a chance of showers and thunderstorms. Highs in the lower 90s. Southwest winds 5 to 10 miles an hour with gusts up to 20 miles an hour. Chance of rain 50%. Tonight, showers with a chance of thunderstorms.
lows in the upper 60s. North winds 5 to 10 miles an hour, becoming west after midnight. Chance of rain 90%. Wednesday, mostly cloudy in the morning, then becoming mostly sunny. A slight chance of showers. A slight chance of thunderstorms in the afternoon. Not as warm. Humid with highs in the lower 80s. West winds around 5 miles an hour, becoming north around 5 miles an hour in the afternoon. Chance of rain 20%. Wednesday night, mostly clear. A slight chance of showers and thunderstorms until midnight. Lows in the lower 60s. North winds around 5 miles an hour. Chance of rain 20%. Thursday, sunny. Highs in the lower 80s. Northeast winds around 5 miles an hour, becoming southeast in the afternoon. Thursday night, clear. Lows in the mid-60s. Friday, sunny, hot with highs in the upper 80s. Friday night, mostly clear until midnight, then becoming mostly cloudy. A chance of thunderstorms. A chance of showers until midnight, then showers likely after midnight. Lows in the upper 60s. Chance of rain 60%. Saturday, partly sunny. A chance of showers in the afternoon. Not as warm with highs in the upper 70s. Chance of rain 40%. Saturday night, partly cloudy. A chance of showers after midnight. Lows around 60. Chance of rain 40%. Sunday and Sunday night, mostly cloudy. A chance of showers and thunderstorms. Highs in the mid-70s. Lows in the lower 60s. Chance of rain 50%. Monday, becoming partly sunny in the afternoon. A chance of thunderstorms. Showers likely, mainly in the morning. Highs in the upper 70s. Chance of rain 60%. Here are the forecast key messages. Showers and storms this afternoon continuing overnight. A few strong storms will be possible with hail, damaging winds, and heavy rain, flash flooding being the main hazards. Cooler weather returns Wednesday and Thursday, with highs in the upper 70s to mid-80s. Next front arrives late Friday, bringing another chance for severe weather late Friday into the overnight hours. Shower and storm chances continue through early next week. Heat advisory information for the following counties in Nebraska: Cass, Gage, Jefferson, Johnson, Lancaster, Nemaha, Odo, Pawnee, Richardson, and Saline, and the following counties in Iowa: Fremont, Mills, Montgomery, and Page. Heat advisory remains in effect from 1 p.m. to 7 p.m. Tuesday. What? Heat index values up to 108 expected. Where? Portions of southwest Iowa and southeast Nebraska. When? From 1 p.m. to 7 p.m. Tuesday. Impacts: hot temperatures and high humidity may cause heat illnesses. 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Take extra precautions when outside. Wear lightweight and loose-fitting clothing. Try to limit strenuous activities to early morning or evening. Take action when you see symptoms of heat exhaustion and heat stroke. 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The current time is 3:05 p.m. Central Daylight Time. The following is a summary of watches, warnings, and advisories in effect. A heat advisory remains in effect until 7 p.m. for the following county: Mills, Iowa, and the following counties in Nebraska: Cass and Odo. Now for the official National Weather Service forecast for the Omaha and Council Bluffs area. This afternoon, hot. Mostly sunny with a chance of showers and thunderstorms. Highs in the lower 90s. Southwest winds 5 to 10 miles an hour with gusts up to 20 miles an hour. Chance of rain 50%. Tonight, showers with a chance of thunderstorms. Lows in the upper 60s.
North winds 5 to 10 miles an hour, becoming west after midnight. Chance of rain 90%. Wednesday, mostly cloudy in the morning, then becoming mostly sunny. A slight chance of showers. A slight chance of thunderstorms in the afternoon. Not as warm. Humid with highs in the lower 80s. West winds around 5 miles an hour, becoming north around 5 miles an hour in the afternoon. Chance of rain 20%. Wednesday night, mostly clear. A slight chance of showers and thunderstorms until midnight. Lows in the lower 60s. North winds around 5 miles an hour. Chance of rain 20%. Thursday, sunny. Highs in the lower 80s. Northeast winds around 5 miles an hour, becoming southeast in the afternoon. Thursday night, clear. Lows in the mid-60s. Friday, sunny, hot with highs in the upper 80s. Friday night, mostly clear until midnight, then becoming mostly cloudy. A chance of thunderstorms. A chance of showers until midnight, then showers likely after midnight. Lows in the upper 60s. Chance of rain 60%. Saturday, partly sunny. A chance of showers in the afternoon. Not as warm with highs in the upper 70s. Chance of rain 40%. Saturday night, partly cloudy. A chance of showers after midnight. Lows around 60. Chance of rain 40%. Sunday and Sunday night, mostly cloudy. A chance of showers and thunderstorms. Highs in the mid-70s. Lows in the lower 60s. Chance of rain 50%. Monday, becoming partly sunny in the afternoon. A chance of thunderstorms. Showers likely, mainly in the morning. Highs in the upper 70s. Chance of rain 60%. At 3 p.m. in Omaha, it was cloudy. The temperature was 87 degrees, the dew point 74, and the relative humidity 64%, producing a heat index of 95. The wind was north at 15 miles an hour, gusting to 23. The pressure was 29.93 inches and rising. Across eastern Nebraska and southwest Iowa, at Blair Airport, haze was reported with a temperature of 86. At Nebraska City, it was sunny with a temperature of 101. It was mostly sunny with a temperature of 97 at Lincoln and 97 at Red Oak, Iowa. It was partly sunny with a temperature of 85 at Fremont and 81 at Takema. It was cloudy with a temperature of 91 at Millard, 79 at Columbus, and 97 at Plattsmouth. Here are some observations from across the region. At Concordia, Kansas, rain was falling with a temperature of 104. It was mostly sunny with a temperature of 83 at Grand Island, 91 at Des Moines, 96 at Kansas City, 85 at Denver, and 81 at Valentine. At North Platte, it was partly sunny with a temperature of 79. At Sioux Falls, it was cloudy with a temperature of 83. At Norfolk, rain and fog were reported with a temperature of 74. At Sioux City, rain and fog were reported with a temperature of 74. Once again, at 3 p.m. in Omaha, it was 87 degrees under cloudy skies. Here are the forecast key messages. Showers and storms this afternoon continuing overnight. A few strong storms will be possible with hail, damaging winds, and heavy rain flash flooding being the main hazards. Cooler weather returns Wednesday and Thursday, with highs in the upper 70s to mid-80s. Next front arrives late Friday, bringing another chance for severe weather late Friday into the overnight hours. Shower and storm chances continue through early next week. Heat advisory information for the following counties in Nebraska: Cass, Gage, Jefferson, Johnson, Lancaster, Nemaha, Odo, Pawnee, Richardson, and Saline, and the following counties in Iowa: Fremont, Mills, Montgomery, and Page. Heat advisory remains in effect from 1 p.m. to 7 p.m. Tuesday.
What? Heat index values up to 108 expected. Where? Portions of southwest Iowa and southeast Nebraska. When? From 1 p.m. to 7 p.m. Tuesday. Impacts. Hot temperatures and high humidity may cause heat illnesses. Drink plenty of fluids. Stay in an air-conditioned room. Stay out of the sun. And check up on relatives and neighbors. Take extra precautions when outside. Wear lightweight and loose-fitting clothing. Try to limit strenuous activities to early morning or evening. Take action when you see symptoms of heat exhaustion and heat stroke. 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The current time is 3:12 p.m. Central Daylight Time. The following is a summary of watches, warnings, and advisories in effect. A heat advisory remains in effect until 7 p.m. for the following county, Mills, Iowa, and the following counties, in Nebraska, Kess, and Odo. 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This afternoon, hot. Mostly sunny with a chance of showers and thunderstorms. Highs in the lower 90s. Southwest winds 5 to 10 miles an hour with gusts up to 20 miles an hour. Chance of rain 50%. Tonight, showers with a chance of thunderstorms. Lows in the upper 60s. North winds 5 to 10 miles an hour, becoming west after midnight. Chance of rain 90%. Wednesday, mostly cloudy in the morning, then becoming mostly sunny. A slight chance of showers. A slight chance of thunderstorms in the afternoon. Not as warm. Humid with highs in the lower 80s. West winds around 5 miles an hour, becoming north around 5 miles an hour in the afternoon. Chance of rain 20%. Wednesday night, mostly clear. A slight chance of showers and thunderstorms until midnight. Lows in the lower 60s. North winds around 5 miles an hour. Chance of rain 20%. Thursday, sunny. Highs in the lower 80s. Northeast winds around 5 miles an hour, becoming southeast in the afternoon. Thursday night, clear. Lows in the mid-60s. Friday, sunny, hot with highs in the upper 80s. Friday night, mostly clear until midnight, then becoming mostly cloudy. A chance of thunderstorms. A chance of showers until midnight, then showers likely after midnight. Lows in the upper 60s. Chance of rain 60%. Saturday, partly sunny. A chance of showers in the afternoon. Not as warm with highs in the upper 70s. Chance of rain 40%. Saturday night, partly cloudy. A chance of showers after midnight. Lows around 60. Chance of rain 40%. Sunday and Sunday night, mostly cloudy. A chance of showers and thunderstorms. Highs in the mid-70s. Lows in the lower 60s. Chance of rain 50%. Monday, becoming partly sunny in the afternoon. A chance of thunderstorms. Showers likely, mainly in the morning. Highs in the upper 70s. Chance of rain 60%. At 3 p.m. in Omaha, it was cloudy. The temperature was 87 degrees, the dew point 74, and the relative humidity 64%, producing a heat index of 95. The wind was north at 15 miles an hour, gusting to 23. The pressure was 29.93 inches and rising. Across eastern Nebraska and southwest Iowa, at Blair Airport, haze was reported with a temperature of 86. At Nebraska City, it was sunny with a temperature of 101. It was mostly sunny with a temperature of 97 at Lincoln and 97 at Red Oak, Iowa. It was partly sunny with a temperature of 97 at Offutt Air Force Base, 85 at Fremont, and 81 at Takema. It was cloudy with a temperature of 91 at Millard, 79 at Columbus, and 97 at Plattsmouth. Here are some observations from across the region.
at Concordia, Kansas, rain was falling with a temperature of 104. It was mostly sunny with a temperature of 83 at Grand Island, 91 at Des Moines, 96 at Kansas City, 85 at Denver, and 81 at Valentine. At North Platte, it was partly sunny with a temperature of 79. At Sioux Falls, it was cloudy with a temperature of 83. At Norfolk, rain and fog were reported with a temperature of 74. At Sioux City, rain and fog were reported with a temperature of 74. Once again, at 3 p.m. in Omaha, it was 87 degrees under cloudy skies. Here are the forecast key messages. Showers and storms this afternoon continuing overnight. A few strong storms will be possible with hail, damaging winds, and heavy rain, flash flooding being the main hazards. Cooler weather returns Wednesday and Thursday, with highs in the upper 70s to mid-80s. Next front arrives late Friday, bringing another chance for severe weather late Friday into the overnight hours. Shower and storm chances continue through early next week. Heat advisory information for the following counties in Nebraska: Cass, Gage, Jefferson, Johnson, Lancaster, Nemaha, Odo, Pawnee, Richardson, and Saline, and the following counties in Iowa: Fremont, Mills, Montgomery, and Page. Heat advisory remains in effect from 1 p.m. to 7 p.m. Tuesday. What? Heat index values up to 108 expected. Where? Portions of southwest Iowa and southeast Nebraska. When? From 1 p.m. to 7 p.m. Tuesday. Impacts: hot temperatures and high humidity may cause heat illnesses. 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Take extra precautions when outside. 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The current time is 3:19 p.m. Central Daylight Time. The following is a summary of watches, warnings, and advisories in effect. A heat advisory remains in effect until 7 p.m. for the following county: Mills, Iowa, and the following counties in Nebraska: Cass and Odo. Now for the official National Weather Service forecast for the Omaha and Council Bluffs area. This afternoon, hot. Mostly sunny with a chance of showers and thunderstorms. Highs in the lower 90s. Southwest winds 5 to 10 miles an hour with gusts up to 20 miles an hour. Chance of rain 50%. Tonight, showers with a chance of thunderstorms. Lows in the upper 60s. North winds 5 to 10 miles an hour, becoming west after midnight. Chance of rain 90%. Wednesday, mostly cloudy in the morning, then becoming mostly sunny. A slight chance of showers. A slight chance of thunderstorms in the afternoon. Not as warm. Humid with highs in the lower 80s. West winds around 5 miles an hour, becoming north around 5 miles an hour in the afternoon. Chance of rain 20%. Wednesday night, mostly clear. A slight chance of showers and thunderstorms until midnight. Lows in the lower 60s. North winds around 5 miles an hour. Chance of rain 20%. Thursday, sunny. Highs in the lower 80s. Northeast winds around 5 miles an hour, becoming southeast in the afternoon. Thursday night, clear. Lows in the mid-60s. Friday, sunny, hot with highs in the upper 80s. Friday night, mostly clear until midnight, then becoming mostly cloudy. A chance of thunderstorms. A chance of showers until midnight, then showers likely after midnight.
lows in the upper 60s. Chance of rain 60%. Saturday, partly sunny. A chance of showers in the afternoon. Not as warm with highs in the upper 70s. Chance of rain 40%. Saturday night, partly cloudy. A chance of showers after midnight. Lows around 60. Chance of rain 40%. Sunday and Sunday night, mostly cloudy. A chance of showers and thunderstorms. Highs in the mid-70s. Lows in the lower 60s. Chance of rain 50%. Monday, becoming partly sunny in the afternoon. A chance of thunderstorms. Showers likely, mainly in the morning. Highs in the upper 70s. Chance of rain 60%. At 3 p.m. in Omaha, it was cloudy. The temperature was 87 degrees, the dew point 74, and the relative humidity 64%, producing a heat index of 95. The wind was north at 15 miles an hour, gusting to 23. The pressure was 29.93 inches and rising. Across eastern Nebraska and southwest Iowa, at Blair Airport, haze was reported with a temperature of 86. At Nebraska City, it was sunny with a temperature of 101. It was mostly sunny with a temperature of 97 at Lincoln and 97 at Red Oak, Iowa. It was partly sunny with a temperature of 97 at Offutt Air Force Base, 85 at Fremont, and 81 at Takema. It was cloudy with a temperature of 91 at Millard, 79 at Columbus, and 97 at Plattsmouth. Here are some observations from across the region. At Concordia, Kansas, rain was falling with a temperature of 104. It was mostly sunny with a temperature of 83 at Grand Island, 91 at Des Moines, 96 at Kansas City, 85 at Denver, and 81 at Valentine. At North Platte, it was partly sunny with a temperature of 79. At Sioux Falls, it was cloudy with a temperature of 83. At Norfolk, rain and fog were reported with a temperature of 74. At Sioux City, rain and fog were reported with a temperature of 74. Once again, at 3 p.m. in Omaha, it was 87 degrees under cloudy skies. Here are the forecast key messages. Showers and storms this afternoon continuing overnight. A few strong storms will be possible with hail, damaging winds, and heavy rain flash flooding being the main hazards. Cooler weather returns Wednesday and Thursday, with highs in the upper 70s to mid-80s. Next front arrives late Friday, bringing another chance for severe weather late Friday into the overnight hours. Shower and storm chances continue through early next week. Heat advisory information for the following counties in Nebraska: Cass, Gage, Jefferson, Johnson, Lancaster, Nemaha, Odo, Pawnee, Richardson, and Saline, and the following counties in Iowa: Fremont, Mills, Montgomery, and Page. Heat advisory remains in effect from 1 p.m. to 7 p.m. Tuesday. What? Heat index values up to 108 expected. Where? Portions of southwest Iowa and southeast Nebraska. When? From 1 p.m. to 7 p.m. Tuesday. Impacts: hot temperatures and high humidity may cause heat illnesses. 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Take extra precautions when outside. Wear lightweight and loose-fitting clothing. 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Take action when you see symptoms of heat exhaustion and heat stroke. 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The current time is 3:26 p.m. Central Daylight Time. The following is a summary of watches, warnings, and advisories in effect. A heat advisory remains in effect until 7 p.m. for the following county: Mills, Iowa, and the following counties in Nebraska: Cass and Odo. Now for the official National Weather Service forecast for the Omaha and Council Bluffs area. This afternoon, hot.
mostly sunny with a chance of showers and thunderstorms. Highs in the lower 90s. Southwest winds 5 to 10 miles an hour with gusts up to 20 miles an hour. Chance of rain 50%. Tonight, showers with a chance of thunderstorms. Lows in the upper 60s. North winds 5 to 10 miles an hour, becoming west after midnight. Chance of rain 90%. Wednesday, mostly cloudy in the morning, then becoming mostly sunny. A slight chance of showers. A slight chance of thunderstorms in the afternoon. Not as warm. Humid with highs in the lower 80s. West winds around 5 miles an hour, becoming north around 5 miles an hour in the afternoon. Chance of rain 20%. Wednesday night, mostly clear. A slight chance of showers and thunderstorms until midnight. Lows in the lower 60s. North winds around 5 miles an hour. Chance of rain 20%. Thursday, sunny. Highs in the lower 80s. Northeast winds around 5 miles an hour, becoming southeast in the afternoon. Thursday night, clear. Lows in the mid-60s. Friday, sunny, hot with highs in the upper 80s. Friday night, mostly clear until midnight, then becoming mostly cloudy. A chance of thunderstorms. A chance of showers until midnight, then showers likely after midnight. Lows in the upper 60s. Chance of rain 60%. Saturday, partly sunny. A chance of showers in the afternoon. Not as warm with highs in the upper 70s. Chance of rain 40%. Saturday night, partly cloudy. A chance of showers after midnight. Lows around 60. Chance of rain 40%. Sunday and Sunday night, mostly cloudy. A chance of showers and thunderstorms. Highs in the mid-70s. Lows in the lower 60s. Chance of rain 50%. Monday, becoming partly sunny in the afternoon. A chance of thunderstorms. Showers likely, mainly in the morning. Highs in the upper 70s. Chance of rain 60%. At 3 p.m. in Omaha, it was cloudy. The temperature was 87 degrees, the dew point 74, and the relative humidity 64%, producing a heat index of 95. The wind was north at 15 miles an hour, gusting to 23. The pressure was 29.93 inches and rising. Across eastern Nebraska and southwest Iowa, at Blair Airport, haze was reported with a temperature of 86. At Nebraska City, it was sunny with a temperature of 101. It was mostly sunny with a temperature of 97 at Lincoln and 97 at Red Oak, Iowa. It was partly sunny with a temperature of 97 at Offutt Air Force Base, 85 at Fremont, and 81 at Takema. It was cloudy with a temperature of 91 at Millard, 79 at Columbus, and 97 at Plattsmouth. Here are some observations from across the region. At Concordia, Kansas, rain was falling with a temperature of 104. It was mostly sunny with a temperature of 83 at Grand Island, 91 at Des Moines, 96 at Kansas City, 85 at Denver, and 81 at Valentine. At North Platte, it was partly sunny with a temperature of 79. At Sioux Falls, it was cloudy with a temperature of 83. At North Fork, rain and fog were reported with a temperature of 74. At Sioux City, rain and fog were reported with a temperature of 74. Once again, at 3 p.m. in Omaha, it was 87 degrees under cloudy skies. Here are the forecast key messages. Showers and storms this afternoon continuing overnight. A few strong storms will be possible with hail, damaging winds, and heavy rain flash flooding being the main hazards. Cooler weather returns Wednesday and Thursday, with highs in the upper 70s to mid-80s. Next front arrives late Friday, bringing another chance for severe weather late Friday into the overnight hours. Shower and storm chances continue through early next week. Heat advisory information
for the following counties in Nebraska: Cass, Gage, Jefferson, Johnson, Lancaster, Nemaha, Odo, Pawnee, Richardson, and Saline, and the following counties in Iowa: Fremont, Mills, Montgomery, and Page. Heat advisory remains in effect from 1 p.m. to 7 p.m. Tuesday. What? Heat index values up to 108 expected. Where? Portions of southwest Iowa and southeast Nebraska. When? From 1 p.m. to 7 p.m. Tuesday. Impacts. Hot temperatures and high humidity may cause heat illnesses. Drink plenty of fluids. Stay in an air-conditioned room. Stay out of the sun. And check up on relatives and neighbors. Take extra precautions when outside. Wear lightweight and loose-fitting clothing. 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Take action when you see symptoms of heat exhaustion and heat stroke. 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The current time is 3:32 p.m. Central Daylight Time. The following is a summary of watches, warnings, and advisories in effect. A heat advisory remains in effect until 7 p.m. for the following county: Mills, Iowa, and the following counties in Nebraska: Cass and Odo. Now for the official National Weather Service forecast for the Omaha and Council Bluffs area. This afternoon, hot. Mostly sunny with a chance of showers and thunderstorms. Highs in the lower 90s. Southwest winds 5 to 10 miles an hour with gusts up to 20 miles an hour. Chance of rain 50%. Tonight, showers with a chance of thunderstorms. Lows in the upper 60s. North winds 5 to 10 miles an hour, becoming west after midnight. Chance of rain 90%. Wednesday, mostly cloudy in the morning, then becoming mostly sunny. A slight chance of showers. A slight chance of thunderstorms in the afternoon. Not as warm. Humid with highs in the lower 80s. West winds around 5 miles an hour, becoming north around 5 miles an hour in the afternoon. Chance of rain 20%. Wednesday night, mostly clear. A slight chance of showers and thunderstorms until midnight. Lows in the lower 60s. North winds around 5 miles an hour. Chance of rain 20%. Thursday, sunny. Highs in the lower 80s. Northeast winds around 5 miles an hour, becoming southeast in the afternoon. Thursday night, clear. Lows in the mid-60s. Friday, sunny, hot with highs in the upper 80s. Friday night, mostly clear until midnight, then becoming mostly cloudy. A chance of thunderstorms. A chance of showers until midnight, then showers likely after midnight. Lows in the upper 60s. Chance of rain 60%. Saturday, partly sunny. A chance of showers in the afternoon. Not as warm with highs in the upper 70s. Chance of rain 40%. Saturday night, partly cloudy. A chance of showers after midnight. Lows around 60. Chance of rain 40%. Sunday and Sunday night, mostly cloudy. A chance of showers and thunderstorms. Highs in the mid-70s. Lows in the lower 60s. Chance of rain 50%. Monday, becoming partly sunny in the afternoon. A chance of thunderstorms. Showers likely, mainly in the morning. Highs in the upper 70s. Chance of rain 60%. At 3 p.m. in Omaha, it was cloudy. The temperature was 87 degrees, the dew point 74, and the relative humidity 64%, producing a heat index of 95. The wind was north at 15 miles an hour, gusting to 23. The pressure was 29.93 inches and rising. Across eastern Nebraska and southwest Iowa, at Blair Airport, haze was reported with a temperature of 86. At Nebraska City, it was sunny with a temperature of 101. It was mostly sunny.
with a temperature of 97 at Lincoln and 97 at Red Oak, Iowa. It was partly sunny, with a temperature of 97 at Offutt Air Force Base, 85 at Fremont, and 81 at Takema. It was cloudy, with a temperature of 91 at Millard, 79 at Columbus, and 97 at Plattsmouth. Here are some observations from across the region. At Concordia, Kansas, rain was falling, with a temperature of 104. It was mostly sunny, with a temperature of 83 at Grand Island, 91 at Des Moines, 96 at Kansas City, 85 at Denver, and 81 at Valentine. At North Platte, it was partly sunny, with a temperature of 79. At Sioux Falls, it was cloudy, with a temperature of 83. At Norfolk, rain and fog were reported, with a temperature of 74. At Sioux City, rain and fog were reported, with a temperature of 74. Once again, at 3 p.m. in Omaha, it was 87 degrees under cloudy skies. Here are the forecast key messages. Showers and storms this afternoon continuing overnight. A few strong storms will be possible with hail, damaging winds, and heavy rain flash flooding being the main hazards. Cooler weather returns Wednesday and Thursday, with highs in the upper 70s to mid-80s. Next front arrives late Friday, bringing another chance for severe weather late Friday into the overnight hours. Shower and storm chances continue through early next week. Heat advisory information for the following counties in Nebraska: Cass, Gage, Jefferson, Johnson, Lancaster, Nemaha, Odo, Pawnee, Richardson, and Saline, and the following counties in Iowa: Fremont, Mills, Montgomery, and Page. Heat advisory remains in effect from 1 p.m. to 7 p.m. Tuesday. What? Heat index values up to 108 expected. Where? Portions of southwest Iowa and southeast Nebraska. When? From 1 p.m. to 7 p.m. Tuesday. Impacts: hot temperatures and high humidity may cause heat illnesses. 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Take extra precautions when outside. 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Take action when you see symptoms of heat exhaustion and heat stroke. 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The current time is 3:39 p.m. Central Daylight Time. The following is a summary of watches, warnings, and advisories in effect. A heat advisory remains in effect until 7 p.m. for the following county: Mills, Iowa, and the following counties in Nebraska: Cass and Odo. Now for the official National Weather Service forecast for the Omaha and Council Bluffs area. This afternoon, hot. Mostly sunny with a chance of showers and thunderstorms. Highs in the lower 90s. Southwest winds 5 to 10 miles an hour with gusts up to 20 miles an hour. Chance of rain 50%. Tonight, showers with a chance of thunderstorms. Lows in the upper 60s. North winds 5 to 10 miles an hour, becoming west after midnight. Chance of rain 90%. Wednesday, mostly cloudy in the morning, then becoming mostly sunny. A slight chance of showers. A slight chance of thunderstorms in the afternoon. Not as warm. Humid with highs in the lower 80s. West winds around 5 miles an hour, becoming north around 5 miles an hour in the afternoon. Chance of rain 20%. Wednesday night, mostly clear. A slight chance of showers and thunderstorms until midnight. Lows in the lower 60s. North winds around 5 miles an hour. Chance of rain 20%. Thursday, sunny. Highs in the lower 80s. Northeast winds around 5 miles an hour, becoming southeast in the afternoon. Thursday night, clear. Lows in the mid-60s. Friday, sunny, hot with highs in the upper 80s. Friday night, mostly clear until midnight, then becoming mostly cloudy.
a chance of thunderstorms, a chance of showers until midnight, then showers likely after midnight. Lows in the upper 60s. Chance of rain 60%. Saturday, partly sunny. A chance of showers in the afternoon.

becoming partly sunny in the afternoon. A chance of thunderstorms. Showers likely mainly in the morning. Highs in the upper 70s. Chance of rain 60%. At 3 p.m. in Omaha, it was cloudy. The temperature was 87 degrees, the dew point 74, and the relative humidity 64%, producing a heat index of 95. The wind was north at 15 miles an hour, gusting to 23. The pressure was 29.93 inches and rising. Across eastern Nebraska and southwest Iowa, at Blair Airport, haze was reported with a temperature of 86. At Nebraska City, it was sunny with a temperature of 101. It was mostly sunny with a temperature of 97 at Lincoln and 97 at Red Oak, Iowa. It was partly sunny with a temperature of 97 at Offutt Air Force Base, 85 at Fremont, and 81 at Takema. It was cloudy with a temperature of 91 at Millard, 79 at Columbus, and 97 at Plattsmouth. Here are some observations from across the region. At Concordia, Kansas, rain was falling with a temperature of 104. It was mostly sunny with a temperature of 83 at Grand Island, 91 at Des Moines, 96 at Kansas City, 85 at Denver, and 81 at Valentine. At North Platte, it was partly sunny with a temperature of 79. At Sioux Falls, it was cloudy with a temperature of 83. At North Fork, rain and fog were reported with a temperature of 74. At Sioux City, rain and fog were reported with a temperature of 74. Once again, at 3 p.m. in Omaha, it was 87 degrees under cloudy skies. Here are the forecast key messages. Showers and storms this afternoon continuing overnight. A few strong storms will be possible with hail, damaging winds, and heavy rain flash flooding being the main hazards. Cooler weather returns Wednesday and Thursday, with highs in the upper 70s to mid 80s. Next front arrives late Friday, bringing another chance for severe weather late Friday into the overnight hours. Shower and storm chances continue through early next week. Heat advisory information for the following counties in Nebraska: Cass, Gage, Jefferson, Johnson, Lancaster, Nemaha, Odo, Pawnee, Richardson, and Saline, and the following counties in Iowa: Fremont, Mills, Montgomery, and Page. Heat advisory remains in effect from 1 p.m. to 7 p.m. Tuesday. What? Heat index values up to 108 expected. Where? Portions of southwest Iowa and southeast Nebraska. When? From 1 p.m. to 7 p.m. Tuesday. Impacts: hot temperatures and high humidity may cause heat illnesses. 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Take extra precautions when outside. Wear lightweight and loose-fitting clothing. 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Take action when you see symptoms of heat exhaustion and heat stroke. 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The current time is 3:46 p.m. Central Daylight Time. The following is a summary of watches, warnings, and advisories in effect. A heat advisory remains in effect until 7 p.m. for the following county: Mills, Iowa, and the following counties in Nebraska: Cass and Odo. Now for the official National Weather Service forecast for the Omaha and Council Bluffs area. This afternoon, hot. Mostly sunny with a chance of showers and thunderstorms. Highs in the lower 90s. Southwest winds 5 to 10 miles an hour with gusts up to 20 miles an hour. Chance of rain 50%. Tonight, showers with a chance of thunderstorms. Lows in the upper 60s. North winds 5 to 10 miles an hour, becoming west after midnight. Chance of rain 90%. Wednesday, mostly cloudy in the morning, then becoming mostly sunny. A slight chance of showers. A slight chance of thunderstorms in the afternoon. Not as warm. Humid with highs in the lower

winds around 5 miles an hour, becoming north around 5 miles an hour in the afternoon. Chance of rain 20%. Wednesday night, mostly clear. A slight chance of showers and thunderstorms until midnight. Lows in the lower 60s. North winds around 5 miles an hour. Chance of rain 20%. Thursday, sunny. Highs in the lower 80s. Northeast winds around 5 miles an hour, becoming southeast in the afternoon. Thursday night, clear. Lows in the mid-60s. Friday, sunny, hot with highs in the upper 80s. Friday night, mostly clear until midnight, then becoming mostly cloudy. A chance of thunderstorms. A chance of showers until midnight, then showers likely after midnight. Lows in the upper 60s. Chance of rain 60%. Saturday, partly sunny. A chance of showers in the afternoon. Not as warm with highs in the upper 70s. Chance of rain 40%. Saturday night, partly cloudy. A chance of showers after midnight. Lows around 60. Chance of rain 40%. Sunday and Sunday night, mostly cloudy. A chance of showers and thunderstorms. Highs in the mid-70s. Lows in the lower 60s. Chance of rain 50%. Monday, becoming partly sunny in the afternoon. A chance of thunderstorms. Showers likely, mainly in the morning. Highs in the upper 70s. Chance of rain 60%. At 3 p.m. in Omaha, it was cloudy. The temperature was 87 degrees, the dew point 74, and the relative humidity 64%, producing a heat index of 95. The wind was north at 15 miles an hour, gusting to 23. The pressure was 29.93 inches and rising. Across eastern Nebraska and southwest Iowa, at Blair Airport, haze was reported with a temperature of 86. At Nebraska City, it was sunny with a temperature of 101. It was mostly sunny with a temperature of 97 at Lincoln and 97 at Red Oak, Iowa. It was partly sunny with a temperature of 97 at Offutt Air Force Base, 85 at Fremont, and 81 at Takema. It was cloudy with a temperature of 91 at Millard, 79 at Columbus, and 97 at Plattsmouth. Here are some observations from across the region. At Concordia, Kansas, rain was falling with a temperature of 104. It was mostly sunny with a temperature of 83 at Grand Island, 91 at Des Moines, 96 at Kansas City, 85 at Denver, and 81 at Valentine. At North Platte, it was partly sunny with a temperature of 79. At Sioux Falls, it was cloudy with a temperature of 83. At North Fork, rain and fog were reported with a temperature of 74. At Sioux City, rain and fog were reported with a temperature of 74. Once again, at 3 p.m. in Omaha, it was 87 degrees under cloudy skies. Here are the forecast key messages. Showers and storms this afternoon continuing overnight. A few strong storms will be possible with hail, damaging winds, and heavy rain flash flooding being the main hazards. Cooler weather returns Wednesday and Thursday, with highs in the upper 70s to mid-80s. Next front arrives late Friday, bringing another chance for severe weather late Friday into the overnight hours. Shower and storm chances continue through early next week. Heat advisory information for the following counties in Nebraska: Cass, Gage, Jefferson, Johnson, Lancaster, Nemaha, Odo, Pawnee, Richardson, and Saline, and the following counties in Iowa: Fremont, Mills, Montgomery, and Page. Heat advisory remains in effect from 1 p.m. to 7 p.m. Tuesday. What? Heat index values up to 108 expected. Where? Portions of southwest Iowa and southeast Nebraska. When? From 1 p.m. to 7 p.m. Tuesday. Impacts: hot temperatures and high humidity may cause heat illnesses. 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
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Take action when you see symptoms of heat exhaustion and heat stroke. 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The current time is 3:52 p.m. Central Daylight Time. The following is a summary of watches, warnings, and advisories in effect. A heat advisory remains in effect until 7 p.m. for the following county, Mills, Iowa, and the following counties, in Nebraska, Kess and Odo. Now for the official National Weather Service forecast for the Omaha and Council Bluffs area. This afternoon, hot. Mostly sunny with a chance of showers and thunderstorms. Highs in the lower 90s. Southwest winds 5 to 10 miles an hour with gusts up to 20 miles an hour. Chance of rain 50%. Tonight, showers with a chance of thunderstorms. Lows in the upper 60s. North winds 5 to 10 miles an hour, becoming west after midnight. Chance of rain 90%. Wednesday, mostly cloudy in the morning, then becoming mostly sunny. A slight chance of showers. A slight chance of thunderstorms in the afternoon. Not as warm. Humid with highs in the lower 80s. West winds around 5 miles an hour, becoming north around 5 miles an hour in the afternoon. Chance of rain 20%. Wednesday night, mostly clear. A slight chance of showers and thunderstorms until midnight. Lows in the lower 60s. North winds around 5 miles an hour. Chance of rain 20%. Thursday, sunny. Highs in the lower 80s. Northeast winds around 5 miles an hour, becoming southeast in the afternoon. Thursday night, clear. Lows in the mid-60s. Friday, sunny, hot with highs in the upper 80s. Friday night, mostly clear until midnight, then becoming mostly cloudy. A chance of thunderstorms. A chance of showers until midnight, then showers likely after midnight. Lows in the upper 60s. Chance of rain 60%. Saturday, partly sunny. A chance of showers in the afternoon. Not as warm with highs in the upper 70s. Chance of rain 40%. Saturday night, partly cloudy. A chance of showers after midnight. Lows around 60. Chance of rain 40%. Sunday and Sunday night, mostly cloudy. A chance of showers and thunderstorms. Highs in the mid-70s. Lows in the lower 60s. Chance of rain 50%. Monday, becoming partly sunny in the afternoon. A chance of thunderstorms. Showers likely, mainly in the morning. Highs in the upper 70s. Chance of rain 60%. At 3 p.m. in Omaha, it was cloudy. The temperature was 87 degrees, the dew point 74, and the relative humidity 64%, producing a heat index of 95. The wind was north at 15 miles an hour, gusting to 23. The pressure was 29.93 inches and rising. Across eastern Nebraska and southwest Iowa, at Blair Airport, haze was reported with a temperature of 86. At Nebraska City, it was sunny with a temperature of 101. It was mostly sunny with a temperature of 97 at Lincoln and 97 at Red Oak, Iowa. It was partly sunny with a temperature of 97 at Offutt Air Force Base, 85 at Fremont, and 81 at Takema. It was cloudy with a temperature of 91 at Millard, 79 at Columbus, and 97 at Plattsmouth. Here are some observations from across the region. At Concordia, Kansas, rain was falling with a temperature of 104. It was mostly sunny with a temperature of 83 at Grand Island, 91 at Des Moines, 96 at Kansas City, 85 at Denver, and 81 at Valentine. At North Platte, it was partly sunny with a temperature of 79.
At Sioux Falls, it was cloudy with a temperature of 83. At Norfolk, rain and fog were reported with a temperature of 74. At Sioux City, rain and fog were reported with a temperature of 74. Once again, at 3 p.m. in Omaha, it was 87 degrees under cloudy skies. Here are the forecast key messages. Showers and storms this afternoon continuing overnight. A few strong storms will be possible with hail, damaging winds, and heavy rain, flash flooding being the main hazards. Cooler weather returns Wednesday and Thursday, with highs in the upper 70s to mid-80s. Next front arrives late Friday, bringing another chance for severe weather late Friday into the overnight hours. Shower and storm chances continue through early next week. Heat advisory information for the following counties in Nebraska: Cass, Gage, Jefferson, Johnson, Lancaster, Nemaha, Odo, Pawnee, Richardson, and Saline, and the following counties in Iowa: Fremont, Mills, Montgomery, and Page. Heat advisory remains in effect from 1 p.m. to 7 p.m. Tuesday. What? Heat index values up to 108 expected. Where? Portions of southwest Iowa and southeast Nebraska. When? From 1 p.m. to 7 p.m. Tuesday. Impacts: hot temperatures and high humidity may cause heat illnesses. 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Take extra precautions when outside. 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Take action when you see symptoms of heat exhaustion and heat stroke. 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The current time is 3:59 p.m. Central Daylight Time. The following is a summary of watches, warnings, and advisories in effect. A heat advisory remains in effect until 7 p.m. for the following county: Mills, Iowa, and the following counties in Nebraska: Cass and Odo. Now for the official National Weather Service forecast for the Omaha and Council Bluffs area. This afternoon, hot. Mostly sunny with a chance of showers and thunderstorms. Highs in the lower 90s. Southwest winds 5 to 10 miles an hour with gusts up to 20 miles an hour. Chance of rain 50%. Tonight, showers with a chance of thunderstorms. Lows in the upper 60s. North winds 5 to 10 miles an hour, becoming west after midnight. Chance of rain 90%. Wednesday, mostly cloudy in the morning, then becoming mostly sunny. A slight chance of showers. A slight chance of thunderstorms in the afternoon. Not as warm. Humid with highs in the lower 80s. West winds around 5 miles an hour, becoming north around 5 miles an hour in the afternoon. Chance of rain 20%. Wednesday night, mostly clear. A slight chance of showers and thunderstorms until midnight. Lows in the lower 60s. North winds around 5 miles an hour. Chance of rain 20%. Thursday, sunny. Highs in the lower 80s. Northeast winds around 5 miles an hour, becoming southeast in the afternoon. Thursday night, clear. Lows in the mid-60s. Friday, sunny, hot with highs in the upper 80s. Friday night, mostly clear until midnight, then becoming mostly cloudy. A chance of thunderstorms. A chance of showers until midnight, then showers likely after midnight. Lows in the upper 60s. Chance of rain 60%. Saturday, partly sunny. A chance of showers in the afternoon. Not as warm with highs in the upper 70s. Chance of rain 40%. Saturday night, partly cloudy. A chance of showers after midnight. Lows around 60. Chance of rain 40%. Sunday and Sunday night, mostly cloudy. A chance of showers and thunderstorms. Highs in the mid-70s. Lows in the lower 60s.
chance of rain 50%. Monday, becoming partly sunny in the afternoon. A chance of thunderstorms. Showers likely, mainly in the morning. Highs in the upper 70s. Chance of rain 60%. Here are the forecast key messages. Showers and storms this afternoon continuing overnight. A few strong storms will be possible with hail, damaging winds, and heavy rain flash flooding being the main hazards. Cooler weather returns Wednesday and Thursday, with highs in the upper 70s to mid-80s. Next front arrives late Friday, bringing another chance for severe weather late Friday into the overnight hours. Shower and storm chances continue through early next week. Heat advisory information for the following counties in Nebraska: Cass, Gage, Jefferson, Johnson, Lancaster, Nemaha, Odo, Pawnee, Richardson, and Saline, and the following counties in Iowa: Fremont, Mills, Montgomery, and Page. Heat advisory remains in effect from 1 p.m. to 7 p.m. Tuesday. What? Heat index values up to 108 expected. Where? Portions of southwest Iowa and southeast Nebraska. When? From 1 p.m. to 7 p.m. Tuesday. Impacts: hot temperatures and high humidity may cause heat illnesses. 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Take extra precautions when outside. 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Take action when you see symptoms of heat exhaustion and heat stroke. 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The current time is 4:04 p.m. Central Daylight Time. The following is a summary of watches, warnings, and advisories in effect. A heat advisory remains in effect until 7 p.m. for the following county: Mills, Iowa, and the following counties in Nebraska: Cass and Odo. Now for the official National Weather Service forecast for the Omaha and Council Bluffs area. This afternoon, hot. Mostly sunny with a chance of showers and thunderstorms. Highs in the lower 90s. Southwest winds 5 to 10 miles an hour with gusts up to 20 miles an hour. Chance of rain 50%. Tonight, showers with a chance of thunderstorms. Lows in the upper 60s. North winds 5 to 10 miles an hour, becoming west after midnight. Chance of rain 90%. Wednesday, mostly cloudy in the morning, then becoming mostly sunny. A slight chance of showers. A slight chance of thunderstorms in the afternoon. Not as warm. Humid with highs in the lower 80s. West winds around 5 miles an hour, becoming north around 5 miles an hour in the afternoon. Chance of rain 20%. Wednesday night, mostly clear. A slight chance of showers and thunderstorms until midnight. Lows in the lower 60s. North winds around 5 miles an hour. Chance of rain 20%. Thursday, sunny. Highs in the lower 80s. Northeast winds around 5 miles an hour, becoming southeast in the afternoon. Thursday night, clear. Lows in the mid-60s. Friday, sunny, hot with highs in the upper 80s. Friday night, mostly clear until midnight, then becoming mostly cloudy. A chance of thunderstorms. A chance of showers until midnight, then showers likely after midnight. Lows in the upper 60s. Chance of rain 60%. Saturday, partly sunny. A chance of showers in the afternoon. Not as warm with highs in the upper 70s. Chance of rain 40%. Saturday night, partly cloudy. A chance of showers after midnight. Lows around 60. Chance of rain 40%. Sunday and Sunday night, mostly cloudy. A chance of showers and thunderstorms. Highs in the mid-70s. Lows in the lower 60s. Chance of rain 50%. Monday, becoming partly sunny in the afternoon.
a chance of thunderstorms. Showers likely, mainly in the morning. Highs in the upper 70s. Chance of rain 60%. At 4 p.m. in Omaha, it was partly sunny. The temperature was 89 degrees, the dew point 74, and the relative humidity 60%, producing a heat index of 98. The wind was north at 18 miles an hour, gusting to 30. The pressure was 29.94 inches and rising. Across eastern Nebraska and southwest Iowa, at Offutt Air Force Base, a thunderstorm was reported with a temperature of 90. At Fremont, rain was falling with a temperature of 77. At Nebraska City, it was sunny with a temperature of 100. It was mostly sunny with a temperature of 91 at Lincoln, 90 at Millard, and 84 at Blair Airport. It was partly sunny with a temperature of 81 at Columbus, 96 at Plattsmouth, and 95 at Red Oak, Iowa. At Tecumseh, rain and fog were reported with a temperature of 76. Here are some observations from across the region. Rain was falling with a temperature of 73 at Norfolk, 75 at Sioux City, and 102 at Concordia, Kansas. At Valentine, it was sunny with a temperature of 84. It was mostly sunny, with a temperature of 92 at Des Moines and 97 at Kansas City. It was partly sunny, with a temperature of 84 at Sioux Falls, 78 at North Platte, and 83 at Denver. Once again, at 4 p.m. in Omaha, it was 89 degrees under partly sunny skies. Here are the forecast key messages. Showers and storms this afternoon continuing overnight. A few strong storms will be possible with hail, damaging winds, and heavy rain flash flooding being the main hazards. Cooler weather returns Wednesday and Thursday, with highs in the upper 70s to mid-80s. Next front arrives late Friday, bringing another chance for severe weather late Friday into the overnight hours. Shower and storm chances continue through early next week. Heat advisory information for the following counties. In Nebraska, Cass, Gage, Jefferson, Johnson, Lancaster, Nemaha, Odo, Pawnee, Richardson, and Saline, and the following counties, in Iowa, Fremont, Mills, Montgomery, and Page. Heat advisory remains in effect from 1 p.m. to 7 p.m. Tuesday. What? Heat index values up to 108 expected. Where? Portions of southwest Iowa and southeast Nebraska. When, from 1 p.m. to 7 p.m. Tuesday. Impacts, hot temperatures and high humidity may cause heat illnesses. Drink plenty of fluids, stay in an air-conditioned room, stay out of the sun, and check up on relatives and neighbors. Take extra precautions when outside. Wear lightweight and loose-fitting clothing. 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Take action when you see symptoms of heat exhaustion and heat stroke. 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The current time is 4:10 p.m. Central Daylight Time. The following is a summary of watches, warnings, and advisories in effect. A heat advisory remains in effect until 7 p.m. for the following county, Mills, Iowa, and the following counties. In Nebraska, Cass and Odo. Now for the official National Weather Service forecast for the Omaha and Council Bluffs area. This afternoon, hot. Mostly sunny with a chance of showers and thunderstorms. Highs in the lower 90s. Southwest winds 5 to 10 miles an hour with gusts up to 20 miles an hour. Chance of rain 50%. Tonight, showers with a chance of thunderstorms. Lows in the upper 60s. North winds 5 to 10 miles an hour, becoming west after midnight. Chance of rain 90%. Wednesday, mostly cloudy in the morning, then becoming mostly sunny. A slight chance of showers. A slight chance of thunderstorms in the afternoon. Not as warm. Humid with highs in the lower 80s. West winds around 5 miles an hour, becoming north around 5 miles an hour in the afternoon.
Chance of rain 20%. Wednesday night, mostly clear. A slight chance of showers and thunderstorms until midnight. Lows in the lower 60s. North winds around 5 miles an hour. Chance of rain 20%. Thursday, sunny. Highs in the lower 80s. Northeast winds around 5 miles an hour, becoming southeast in the afternoon. Thursday night, clear. Lows in the mid-60s. Friday, sunny, hot with highs in the upper 80s. Friday night, mostly clear until midnight, then becoming mostly cloudy. A chance of thunderstorms. A chance of showers until midnight, then showers likely after midnight. Lows in the upper 60s. Chance of rain 60%. Saturday, partly sunny. A chance of showers in the afternoon. Not as warm with highs in the upper 70s. Chance of rain 40%. Saturday night, partly cloudy. A chance of showers after midnight. Lows around 60. Chance of rain 40%. Sunday and Sunday night, mostly cloudy. A chance of showers and thunderstorms. Highs in the mid-70s. Lows in the lower 60s. Chance of rain 50%. Monday, becoming partly sunny in the afternoon. A chance of thunderstorms. Showers likely, mainly in the morning. Highs in the upper 70s. Chance of rain 60%. At 4 p.m. in Omaha, it was partly sunny. The temperature was 89 degrees, the dew point 74, and the relative humidity 60%, producing a heat index of 98. The wind was north at 18 miles an hour, gusting to 30. The pressure was 29.94 inches and rising. Across eastern Nebraska and southwest Iowa, at Offutt Air Force Base, a thunderstorm was reported with a temperature of 89. At Fremont, rain was falling with a temperature of 77. At Nebraska City, it was sunny with a temperature of 100. It was mostly sunny with a temperature of 91 at Lincoln, 90 at Millard, and 84 at Blair Airport. It was partly sunny with a temperature of 81 at Columbus, 96 at Plattsmouth, and 95 at Red Oak, Iowa. At Tacoma, rain and fog were reported with a temperature of 76. Here are some observations from across the region. Rain was falling with a temperature of 73 at Norfolk, 75 at Sioux City, and 102 at Concordia, Kansas. At Valentine, it was sunny with a temperature of 84. It was mostly sunny with a temperature of 92 at Des Moines and 97 at Kansas City. It was partly sunny, with a temperature of 84 at Sioux Falls, 78 at North Platte, and 83 at Denver. Once again, at 4 p.m. in Omaha, it was 89 degrees under partly sunny skies. Here are the forecast key messages. Showers and storms this afternoon continuing overnight. A few strong storms will be possible with hail, damaging winds, and heavy rain / flooding being the main hazards. Cooler weather returns Wednesday and Thursday, with highs in the upper 70s to mid-80s. Next front arrives late Friday, bringing another chance for severe weather late Friday into the overnight hours. Shower and storm chances continue through early next week. Heat advisory information for the following counties in Nebraska: Cass, Gage, Jefferson, Johnson, Lancaster, Nemaha, Odo, Pawnee, Richardson, and Saline, and the following counties in Iowa: Fremont, Mills, Montgomery, and Page. Heat advisory remains in effect from 1 p.m. to 7 p.m. Tuesday. What? Heat index values up to 108 expected. Where? Portions of southwest Iowa and southeast Nebraska. When? From 1 p.m. to 7 p.m. Tuesday. Impacts: hot temperatures and high humidity may cause heat illnesses. 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Take extra precautions when outside. 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
Take action when you see symptoms of heat exhaustion and heat stroke. 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Douglas, Sarpy, Washington, Cass, Odo, Burke, Dodge, Saunders, Harrison, Pottawatomie, and Mills. 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The current time is 4:17 p.m. Central Daylight Time. The following is a summary of watches, warnings, and advisories in effect. A heat advisory remains in effect until 7 p.m. for the following county, Mills, Iowa, and the following counties, in Nebraska, Cass, and Odo. Now for the official National Weather Service forecast for the Omaha and Council Bluffs area. This afternoon, hot. Mostly sunny with a chance of showers and thunderstorms. Highs in the lower 90s. Southwest winds 5 to 10 miles an hour with gusts up to 20 miles an hour. Chance of rain 50%. Tonight, showers with a chance of thunderstorms. Lows in the upper 60s. North winds 5 to 10 miles an hour, becoming west after midnight. Chance of rain 90%. Wednesday, mostly cloudy in the morning, then becoming mostly sunny. A slight chance of showers. A slight chance of thunderstorms in the afternoon. Not as warm. Humid with highs in the lower 80s. West winds around 5 miles an hour, becoming north around 5 miles an hour in the afternoon. Chance of rain 20%. Wednesday night, mostly clear. A slight chance of showers and thunderstorms until midnight. Lows in the lower 60s. North winds around 5 miles an hour. Chance of rain 20%. Thursday, sunny. Highs in the lower 80s. Northeast winds around 5 miles an hour, becoming southeast in the afternoon. Thursday night, clear. Lows in the mid-60s. Friday, sunny, hot with highs in the upper 80s. Friday night, mostly clear until midnight, then becoming mostly cloudy. A chance of thunderstorms. A chance of showers until midnight, then showers likely after midnight. Lows in the upper 60s. Chance of rain 60%. Saturday, partly sunny. A chance of showers in the afternoon. Not as warm with highs in the upper 70s. Chance of rain 40%. Saturday night, partly cloudy. A chance of showers after midnight. Lows around 60. Chance of rain 40%. Sunday and Sunday night, mostly cloudy. A chance of showers and thunderstorms. Highs in the mid-70s. Lows in the lower 60s. Chance of rain 50%. Monday, becoming partly sunny in the afternoon. A chance of thunderstorms. Showers likely, mainly in the morning. Highs in the upper 70s. Chance of rain 60%. At 4 p.m. in Omaha, it was partly sunny. The temperature was 89 degrees, the dew point 74, and the relative humidity 60%, producing a heat index of 98. The wind was north at 18 miles an hour, gusting to 30. The pressure was 29.94 inches and rising. Across eastern Nebraska and southwest Iowa, at Offutt Air Force Base, a thunderstorm was reported with a temperature of 89. At Fremont, rain was falling with a temperature of 77. At Nebraska City, it was sunny with a temperature of 100. It was mostly sunny with a temperature of 91 at Lincoln, 90 at Millard, and 84 at Blair Airport. It was partly sunny with a temperature of 81 at Columbus, 96 at Plattsmouth, and 95 at Red Oak, Iowa. At Tecama, rain and fog were reported with a temperature of 76. Here are some observations from across the region. Rain was falling with a temperature of 73 at Norfolk, 75 at Sioux City, and 102 at Concordia, Kansas. At Valentine, it was sunny with a temperature of 84.
It was mostly sunny, with a temperature of 92 at Des Moines and 97 at Kansas City. It was partly sunny, with a temperature of 84 at Sioux Falls, 78 at North Platte, and 83 at Denver. Once again, at 4 p.m. in Omaha, it was 89 degrees under partly sunny skies. Here are the forecast key messages. Showers and storms this afternoon continuing overnight. A few strong storms will be possible with hail, damaging winds, and heavy rain / flooding being the main hazards. Cooler weather returns Wednesday and Thursday, with highs in the upper 70s to mid-80s. Next front arrives late Friday, bringing another chance for severe weather late Friday into the overnight hours. Shower and storm chances continue through early next week. Heat advisory information for the following counties in Nebraska: Cass, Gage, Jefferson, Johnson, Lancaster, Nemaha, Odo, Pawnee, Richardson, and Saline, and the following counties in Iowa: Fremont, Mills, Montgomery, and Page. Heat advisory remains in effect from 1 p.m. to 7 p.m. Tuesday. What? Heat index values up to 108 expected. Where? Portions of southwest Iowa and southeast Nebraska. When? From 1 p.m. to 7 p.m. Tuesday. Impacts: hot temperatures and high humidity may cause heat illnesses. 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Take extra precautions when outside. 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Take action when you see symptoms of heat exhaustion and heat stroke. 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The current time is 4:24 p.m. Central Daylight Time. The following is a summary of watches, warnings, and advisories in effect. A heat advisory remains in effect until 7 p.m. for the following county: Mills, Iowa, and the following counties in Nebraska: Cass and Odo. Now for the official National Weather Service forecast for the Omaha and Council Bluffs area. This afternoon, hot. Mostly sunny with a chance of showers and thunderstorms. Highs in the lower 90s. Southwest winds 5 to 10 miles an hour with gusts up to 20 miles an hour. Chance of rain 50%. Tonight, showers with a chance of thunderstorms. Lows in the upper 60s. North winds 5 to 10 miles an hour, becoming west after midnight. Chance of rain 90%. Wednesday, mostly cloudy in the morning, then becoming mostly sunny. A slight chance of showers. A slight chance of thunderstorms in the afternoon. Not as warm. Humid with highs in the lower 80s. West winds around 5 miles an hour, becoming north around 5 miles an hour in the afternoon. Chance of rain 20%. Wednesday night, mostly clear. A slight chance of showers and thunderstorms until midnight. Lows in the lower 60s. North winds around 5 miles an hour. Chance of rain 20%. Thursday, sunny. Highs in the lower 80s. Northeast winds around 5 miles an hour, becoming southeast in the afternoon. Thursday night, clear. Lows in the mid-60s. Friday, sunny, hot with highs in the upper 80s. Friday night, mostly clear until midnight, then becoming mostly cloudy. A chance of thunderstorms. A chance of showers until midnight, then showers likely after midnight. Lows in the upper 60s. Chance of rain 60%. Saturday, partly sunny. A chance of showers in the afternoon. Not as warm with highs in the upper 70s. Chance of rain 40%. Saturday night, partly cloudy. A chance of showers after midnight. Lows around 60. Chance of rain 40%. Sunday and Sunday night, mostly cloudy. A chance of showers and thunderstorms. Highs in the mid-70s. Lows in the lower 60s. Chance of rain 50%.
Monday, becoming partly sunny in the afternoon. A chance of thunderstorms. Showers likely, mainly in the morning. Highs in the upper 70s. Chance of rain 60%. At 4 p.m. in Omaha, it was partly sunny. The temperature was 89 degrees, the dew point 74, and the relative humidity 60%, producing a heat index of 98. The wind was north at 18 miles an hour, gusting to 30. The pressure was 29.94 inches and rising. Across eastern Nebraska and southwest Iowa, at Offutt Air Force Base, a thunderstorm was reported with a temperature of 89. At Fremont, rain was falling with a temperature of 77. At Nebraska City, it was sunny with a temperature of 100. It was mostly sunny, with a temperature of 91 at Lincoln, 90 at Millard, and 84 at Blair Airport. It was partly sunny, with a temperature of 81 at Columbus, 96 at Plattsmouth, and 95 at Red Oak, Iowa. At Tecumseh, rain and fog were reported, with a temperature of 76. Here are some observations from across the region. Rain was falling, with a temperature of 73 at North Fork, 75 at Sioux City, and 102 at Concordia, Kansas. At Valentine, it was sunny, with a temperature of 84. It was mostly sunny, with a temperature of 92 at Des Moines, and 97 at Kansas City. It was partly sunny, with a temperature of 84 at Sioux Falls, 78 at North Platte, and 83 at Denver. Once again, at 4 p.m. in Omaha, it was 89 degrees under partly sunny skies. Here are the forecast key messages. Showers and storms this afternoon continuing overnight. A few strong storms will be possible with hail, damaging winds, and heavy rain flash flooding being the main hazards. Cooler weather returns Wednesday and Thursday, with highs in the upper 70s to mid 80s. Next front arrives late Friday, bringing another chance for severe weather late Friday into the overnight hours. Shower and storm chances continue through early next week. Heat advisory information for the following counties in Nebraska: Cass, Gage, Jefferson, Johnson, Lancaster, Nemaha, Odo, Pawnee, Richardson, and Saline, and the following counties in Iowa: Fremont, Mills, Montgomery, and Page. Heat advisory remains in effect from 1 p.m. to 7 p.m. Tuesday. What? Heat index values up to 108 expected. Where? Portions of southwest Iowa and southeast Nebraska. When? From 1 p.m. to 7 p.m. Tuesday. Impacts: hot temperatures and high humidity may cause heat illnesses. 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Take extra precautions when outside. 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Take action when you see symptoms of heat exhaustion and heat stroke. 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The current time is 4:30 p.m. Central Daylight Time. The following is a summary of watches, warnings, and advisories in effect. A heat advisory remains in effect until 7 p.m. for the following county: Mills, Iowa, and the following counties in Nebraska: Cass and Odo. Now for the official National Weather Service forecast for the Omaha and Council Bluffs area. This afternoon, hot. Mostly sunny with a chance of showers and thunderstorms. Highs in the lower 90s. Southwest winds 5 to 10 miles an hour with gusts up to 20 miles an hour. Chance of rain 50%. Tonight, showers with a chance of thunderstorms. Lows in the upper 60s. North winds 5 to 10 miles an hour, becoming west after midnight. Chance of rain 90%. Wednesday, mostly cloudy in the morning, then becoming mostly sunny. A slight chance of showers. A slight chance of thunderstorms in the afternoon. Not as warm. Humid with highs in the lower 80s.
West winds around 5 miles an hour, becoming north around 5 miles an hour in the afternoon. Chance of rain 20%. Wednesday night, mostly clear. A slight chance of showers and thunderstorms until midnight. Lows in the lower 60s. North winds around 5 miles an hour. Chance of rain 20%. Thursday, sunny. Highs in the lower 80s. Northeast winds around 5 miles an hour, becoming southeast in the afternoon. Thursday night, clear. Lows in the mid-60s. Friday, sunny, hot with highs in the upper 80s. Friday night, mostly clear until midnight, then becoming mostly cloudy. A chance of thunderstorms. A chance of showers until midnight, then showers likely after midnight. Lows in the upper 60s. Chance of rain 60%. Saturday, partly sunny. A chance of showers in the afternoon. Not as warm with highs in the upper 70s. Chance of rain 40%. Saturday night, partly cloudy. A chance of showers after midnight. Lows around 60. Chance of rain 40%. Sunday and Sunday night, mostly cloudy. A chance of showers and thunderstorms. Highs in the mid-70s. Lows in the lower 60s. Chance of rain 50%. Monday, becoming partly sunny in the afternoon. A chance of thunderstorms. Showers likely, mainly in the morning. Highs in the upper 70s. Chance of rain 60%. At 4 p.m. in Omaha, it was partly sunny. The temperature was 89 degrees, the dew point 74, and the relative humidity 60%, producing a heat index of 98. The wind was north at 18 miles an hour, gusting to 30. The pressure was 29.94 inches and rising. Across eastern Nebraska and southwest Iowa, at Offutt Air Force Base, a thunderstorm was reported with a temperature of 89. At Fremont, rain was falling with a temperature of 77. At Nebraska City, it was sunny with a temperature of 100. It was mostly sunny with a temperature of 91 at Lincoln, 90 at Millard, and 84 at Blair Airport. It was partly sunny with a temperature of 81 at Columbus, 96 at Plattsmouth, and 95 at Red Oak, Iowa. At Tacoma, rain and fog were reported with a temperature of 76. Here are some observations from across the region. Rain was falling with a temperature of 73 at North Fork, 75 at Sioux City, and 102 at Concordia, Kansas. At Valentine, it was sunny with a temperature of 84. It was mostly sunny with a temperature of 92 at Des Moines and 97 at Kansas City. It was partly sunny, with a temperature of 84 at Sioux Falls, 78 at North Platte, and 83 at Denver. Once again, at 4 p.m. in Omaha, it was 89 degrees under partly sunny skies. Here are the forecast key messages. Showers and storms this afternoon continuing overnight. A few strong storms will be possible with hail, damaging winds, and heavy rain flash flooding being the main hazards. Cooler weather returns Wednesday and Thursday, with highs in the upper 70s to mid-80s. Next front arrives late Friday, bringing another chance for severe weather late Friday into the overnight hours. Shower and storm chances continue through early next week. Heat advisory information for the following counties in Nebraska: Cass, Gage, Jefferson, Johnson, Lancaster, Nemaha, Odo, Pawnee, Richardson, and Saline, and the following counties in Iowa: Fremont, Mills, Montgomery, and Page. Heat advisory remains in effect from 1 p.m. to 7 p.m. Tuesday. What? Heat index values up to 108 expected. Where? Portions of southwest Iowa and southeast Nebraska. When? From 1 p.m. to 7 p.m. Tuesday. Impacts: hot temperatures and high humidity may cause heat illnesses. 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Take extra precautions when outside.
Wear lightweight and loose-fitting clothing. 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Take action when you see symptoms of heat exhaustion and heat stroke. 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The current time is 4:37 p.m. Central Daylight Time. The following is a summary of watches, warnings, and advisories in effect. A heat advisory remains in effect until 7 p.m. for the following county, Mills, Iowa, and the following counties, in Nebraska, Kess and Odo. 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Rest of today, hot. Partly sunny with a chance of showers and thunderstorms. Highs in the lower 90s. Northwest winds 5 to 10 miles an hour. Chance of rain 50%. Tonight, showers with thunderstorms likely. Lows in the upper 60s. North winds 5 to 10 miles an hour, becoming west after midnight. Chance of rain 90%. Wednesday, mostly cloudy in the morning, then becoming mostly sunny. A slight chance of showers. A slight chance of thunderstorms in the afternoon. Not as warm. Humid with highs in the lower 80s. West winds around 5 miles an hour, becoming north around 5 miles an hour in the afternoon. Chance of rain 20%. Wednesday night, mostly clear. A slight chance of showers and thunderstorms until midnight. Lows in the lower 60s. North winds around 5 miles an hour. Chance of rain 20%. Thursday, sunny. Highs in the lower 80s. Northeast winds around 5 miles an hour, becoming southeast in the afternoon. Thursday night, clear. Lows in the mid-60s. Friday, sunny, hot with highs in the upper 80s. Friday night, mostly clear until midnight, then becoming mostly cloudy. A chance of thunderstorms. A chance of showers until midnight, then showers likely after midnight. Lows in the upper 60s. Chance of rain 60%. Saturday, partly sunny. A chance of showers in the afternoon. Not as warm with highs in the upper 70s. Chance of rain 40%. Saturday night, partly cloudy. A chance of showers after midnight. Lows around 60. Chance of rain 40%. Sunday and Sunday night, mostly cloudy. A chance of showers and thunderstorms. Highs in the mid-70s. Lows in the lower 60s. Chance of rain 50%. Monday, becoming partly sunny in the afternoon. A chance of thunderstorms. Showers likely, mainly in the morning. Highs in the upper 70s. Chance of rain 60%. At 4 p.m. in Omaha, it was partly sunny. The temperature was 89 degrees, the dew point 74, and the relative humidity 60%, producing a heat index of 98. The wind was north at 18 miles an hour, gusting to 30. The pressure was 29.94 inches and rising. Across eastern Nebraska and southwest Iowa, at Offutt Air Force Base, a thunderstorm was reported with a temperature of 89. At Fremont, rain was falling with a temperature of 77. At Nebraska City, it was sunny with a temperature of 100. It was mostly sunny with a temperature of 91 at Lincoln, 90 at Millard, and 84 at Blair Airport. It was partly sunny with a temperature of 81 at Columbus, 96 at Plattsmouth, and 95 at Red Oak, Iowa. At Tecumseh, rain and fog were reported with a temperature of 76. Here are some observations from across the region. Rain was falling with a temperature of 73 at North Fork, 75 at Sioux City, and 102 at Concordia, Kansas. At Valentine, it was sunny with a temperature of 84. It was mostly sunny with a temperature of 92 at Des Moines and 97 at Kansas City. It was partly sunny, with a temperature of 84 at Sioux Falls, 78 at North Platte, and 83 at Denver.
Once again, at 4 p.m. in Omaha, it was 89 degrees under partly sunny skies. Here are the forecast key messages. Showers and storms this

Master, Nemaha, Odo, Pawnee, Richardson, and Saline, and the following counties in Iowa, Fremont, Mills, Montgomery, and Page. Heat advisory remains in effect from 1 p.m. to 7 p.m. Tuesday. What? Heat index values up to 108 expected. Where? Portions of southwest Iowa and southeast Nebraska. When? From 1 p.m. to 7 p.m. Tuesday. Impacts. Hot temperatures and high humidity may cause heat illnesses. Drink plenty of fluids. Stay in an air-conditioned room. Stay out of the sun. And check up on relatives and neighbors. Take extra precautions when outside. Wear lightweight and loose-fitting clothing. Try to limit strenuous activities to early morning or evening. Take action when you see symptoms of heat exhaustion and heat stroke. 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The current time is 4:44 p.m. Central Daylight Time. The following is a summary of watches, warnings, and advisories in effect. A heat advisory remains in effect until 7 p.m. for the following county, Mills, Iowa, and the following counties in Nebraska, Kess and Odo. 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Rest of today, hot. Partly sunny with a chance of showers and thunderstorms. Highs in the lower 90s. Northwest winds 5 to 10 miles an hour. Chance of rain 50%. Tonight, showers with thunderstorms likely. Lows in the upper 60s. North winds 5 to 10 miles an hour, becoming west after midnight. Chance of rain 90%. Wednesday, mostly cloudy in the morning, then becoming mostly sunny. A slight chance of showers. A slight chance of thunderstorms in the afternoon. Not as warm. Humid with highs in the lower 80s. West winds around 5 miles an hour, becoming north around 5 miles an hour in the afternoon. Chance of rain 20%. Wednesday night, mostly clear. A slight chance of showers and thunderstorms until midnight. Lows in the lower 60s. North winds around 5 miles an hour. Chance of rain 20%. Thursday, sunny. Highs in the lower 80s. Northeast winds around 5 miles an hour, becoming southeast in the afternoon. Thursday night, clear. Lows in the mid-60s. Friday, sunny, hot with highs in the upper 80s. Friday night, mostly clear until midnight, then becoming mostly cloudy. A chance of thunderstorms. A chance of showers until midnight, then showers likely after midnight. Lows in the upper 60s. Chance of rain 60%. Saturday, partly sunny. A chance of showers in the afternoon. Not as warm with highs in the upper 70s. Chance of rain 40%. Saturday night, partly cloudy. A chance of showers after midnight. Lows around 60. Chance of rain 40%. Sunday and Sunday night, mostly cloudy. A chance of showers and thunderstorms. Highs in the mid-70s. Lows in the lower 60s. Chance of rain 50%. Monday, becoming partly sunny in the afternoon. A chance of thunderstorms. Showers likely, mainly in the morning. Highs in the upper 70s. Chance of rain 60%. At 4 p.m. in Omaha, it was partly sunny. The temperature was 89 degrees, the dew point 74, and the relative humidity 60%, producing a heat index of 98. The wind was north at 18 miles an hour, gusting to 30. The pressure was 29.94 inches and rising. Across eastern Nebraska and southwest Iowa, at Offutt Air Force Base, a thunderstorm was reported with a temperature of 89. At Fremont, rain was falling with a temperature of 77. At Nebraska City, it was sunny with a temperature of 100. It was mostly sunny with a temperature of 91 at Lincoln, 90 at Millard, and 84 at Blair Airport.

It was partly sunny, with a temperature of 81 at Columbus, 96 at Plattsmouth, and 95 at Red Oak, Iowa. At Tacoma, rain and fog were reported, with a temperature of 76. Here are some observations from across the region. Rain was falling, with a temperature of 73 at Norfolk, 75 at Sioux City, and 102 at Concordia, Kansas. At Valentine, it was sunny, with a temperature of 84. It was mostly sunny, with a temperature of 92 at Des Moines, and 97 at Kansas City. It was partly sunny, with a temperature of 84 at Sioux Falls, 78 at North Platte, and 83 at Denver. Once again, at 4 p.m. in Omaha, it was 89 degrees under partly sunny skies. Here are the forecast key messages. Showers and storms this afternoon continuing overnight. A few strong storms will be possible with hail, damaging winds, and heavy rain / flooding being the main hazards. Cooler weather returns Wednesday and Thursday, with highs in the upper 70s to mid-80s. Next front arrives late Friday, bringing another chance for severe weather late Friday into the overnight hours. Shower and storm chances continue through early next week. Heat advisory information for the following counties in Nebraska: Cass, Gage, Jefferson, Johnson, Lancaster, Nemaha, Odo, Pawnee, Richardson, and Saline, and the following counties in Iowa: Fremont, Mills, Montgomery, and Page. Heat advisory remains in effect from 1 p.m. to 7 p.m. Tuesday. What? Heat index values up to 108 expected. Where? Portions of southwest Iowa and southeast Nebraska. When? From 1 p.m. to 7 p.m. Tuesday. Impacts: hot temperatures and high humidity may cause heat illnesses. 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Take extra precautions when outside. 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Take action when you see symptoms of heat exhaustion and heat stroke. 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The current time is 4:50 p.m. Central Daylight Time. The following is a summary of watches, warnings, and advisories in effect. A heat advisory remains in effect until 7 p.m. for the following county: Mills, Iowa, and the following counties in Nebraska: Cass and Odo. Now for the official National Weather Service forecast for the Omaha and Council Bluffs area. Rest of today, hot. Partly sunny with a chance of showers and thunderstorms. Highs in the lower 90s. Northwest winds 5 to 10 miles an hour. Chance of rain 50%. Tonight, showers with thunderstorms likely. Lows in the upper 60s. North winds 5 to 10 miles an hour, becoming west after midnight. Chance of rain 90%. Wednesday, mostly cloudy in the morning, then becoming mostly sunny. A slight chance of showers. A slight chance of thunderstorms in the afternoon. Not as warm. Humid with highs in the lower 80s. West winds around 5 miles an hour, becoming north around 5 miles an hour in the afternoon. Chance of rain 20%. Wednesday night, mostly clear. A slight chance of showers and thunderstorms until midnight. Lows in the lower 60s. North winds around 5 miles an hour. Chance of rain 20%. Thursday, sunny. Highs in the lower 80s. Northeast winds around 5 miles an hour, becoming southeast in the afternoon. Thursday night, clear. Lows in the mid-60s. Friday, sunny, hot with highs in the upper 80s. Friday night, mostly clear until midnight, then becoming mostly cloudy. A chance of thunderstorms. A chance of showers until midnight, then showers likely after midnight. Lows in the upper 60s. Chance of rain 60%. Saturday, partly sunny. A chance of showers in the afternoon.
not as warm with highs in the upper 70s. Chance of rain 40%. Saturday night, partly cloudy. A chance of showers after midnight. Lows around 60. Chance of rain 40%. Sunday and Sunday night, mostly cloudy. A chance of showers and thunderstorms. Highs in the mid-70s. Lows in the lower 60s. Chance of rain 50%. Monday, becoming partly sunny in the afternoon. A chance of thunderstorms. Showers likely, mainly in the morning. Highs in the upper 70s. Chance of rain 60%. At 4 p.m. in Omaha, it was partly sunny. The temperature was 89 degrees, the dew point 74, and the relative humidity 60%, producing a heat index of 98. The wind was north at 18 miles an hour, gusting to 30. The pressure was 29.94 inches and rising. Across eastern Nebraska and southwest Iowa, at Offutt Air Force Base, a thunderstorm was reported with a temperature of 89. At Fremont, rain was falling with a temperature of 77. At Nebraska City, it was sunny with a temperature of 100. It was mostly sunny with a temperature of 91 at Lincoln, 90 at Millard, and 84 at Blair Airport. It was partly sunny with a temperature of 81 at Columbus, 96 at Plattsmouth, and 95 at Red Oak, Iowa. At Tecama, rain and fog were reported with a temperature of 76. Here are some observations from across the region. Rain was falling with a temperature of 73 at Norfolk, 75 at Sioux City, and 102 at Concordia, Kansas. At Valentine, it was sunny with a temperature of 84. It was mostly sunny with a temperature of 92 at Des Moines and 97 at Kansas City. It was partly sunny, with a temperature of 84 at Sioux Falls, 78 at North Platte, and 83 at Denver. Once again, at 4 p.m. in Omaha, it was 89 degrees under partly sunny skies. Here are the forecast key messages. Showers and storms this afternoon continuing overnight. A few strong storms will be possible with hail, damaging winds, and heavy rain flash flooding being the main hazards. Cooler weather returns Wednesday and Thursday, with highs in the upper 70s to mid-80s. Next front arrives late Friday, bringing another chance for severe weather late Friday into the overnight hours. Shower and storm chances continue through early next week. Heat advisory information for the following counties in Nebraska: Cass, Gage, Jefferson, Johnson, Lancaster, Nemaha, Odo, Pawnee, Richardson, and Saline, and the following counties in Iowa: Fremont, Mills, Montgomery, and Page. Heat advisory remains in effect from 1 p.m. to 7 p.m. Tuesday. What? Heat index values up to 108 expected. Where? Portions of southwest Iowa and southeast Nebraska. When? From 1 p.m. to 7 p.m. Tuesday. Impacts: hot temperatures and high humidity may cause heat illnesses. 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Take extra precautions when outside. 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Take action when you see symptoms of heat exhaustion and heat stroke. 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The current time is 4:57 p.m. Central Daylight Time. The following is a summary of watches, warnings, and advisories in effect. A heat advisory remains in effect until 7 p.m. for the following county: Mills, Iowa, and the following counties in Nebraska: Cass and Odo. Now for the official National Weather Service forecast for the Omaha and Council Bluffs area. Rest of today, hot. Partly sunny with a chance of showers and thunderstorms. Highs in the lower 90s. Northwest winds 5 to 10 miles an hour. Chance of rain 50%. Tonight, showers with thunderstorms likely. Lows in the upper 60s.
North winds 5 to 10 miles an hour, becoming west after midnight. Chance of rain 90%. Wednesday, mostly cloudy in the morning, then becoming mostly sunny. A slight chance of showers. A slight chance of thunderstorms in the afternoon. Not as warm. Humid with highs in the lower 80s. West winds around 5 miles an hour, becoming north around 5 miles an hour in the afternoon. Chance of rain 20%. Wednesday night, mostly clear. A slight chance of showers and thunderstorms until midnight. Lows in the lower 60s. North winds around 5 miles an hour. Chance of rain 20%. Thursday, sunny. Highs in the lower 80s. Northeast winds around 5 miles an hour, becoming southeast in the afternoon. Thursday night, clear. Lows in the mid-60s. Friday, sunny, hot with highs in the upper 80s. Friday night, mostly clear until midnight, then becoming mostly cloudy. A chance of thunderstorms. A chance of showers until midnight, then showers likely after midnight. Lows in the upper 60s. Chance of rain 60%. Saturday, partly sunny. A chance of showers in the afternoon. Not as warm with highs in the upper 70s. Chance of rain 40%. Saturday night, partly cloudy. A chance of showers after midnight. Lows around 60. Chance of rain 40%. Sunday and Sunday night, mostly cloudy. A chance of showers and thunderstorms. Highs in the mid-70s. Lows in the lower 60s. Chance of rain 50%. Monday, becoming partly sunny in the afternoon. A chance of thunderstorms. Showers likely, mainly in the morning. Highs in the upper 70s. Chance of rain 60%. The Omaha, Nebraska climate summary for this evening, as of 4 p.m., September 8, 2026. Today's high temperature was 97 degrees. This high was 15 degrees above the normal high of 82. The record high is 102 degrees, which was set in 1955. Today's low temperature was 75 degrees. This low was 16 degrees above the normal low of 59. The record low is 41 degrees, which was set in 1883. A trace of precipitation fell today, which brings the monthly total to 0.02 inches. This is 0.83 inches below the normal amount of 0.85 inches for September. The total precipitation for the year now stands at 19.87 inches, which is 4.89 inches below normal. No snow fell today, which brings the monthly total to 0.0 inches. This is normal for September. The total snowfall since July 1st still stands at 0.0 inches, which is normal. There were no heating degree days today, which is one below normal. This leaves the monthly total at zero, which is six below normal. The yearly total since July 1st is zero, which is nine below normal. There were 21 cooling degree days today, which is 15 above normal. This brings the monthly total to 161, which is 103 above normal. The yearly total since January 1st is 1,448, which is 266 above normal. Today the maximum wind observed was 22 miles an hour from the north. The highest wind gust observed was 30 miles per hour from the northwest. The normal high temperature for tomorrow is 81 degrees, and the normal low is 59. The record high for tomorrow is 100, which occurred in 1955, and the record low is 43, which occurred in 1898. Sunset tonight is at 7:45 p.m. Sunrise tomorrow is at 6:58 a.m. The Valley National Weather Service climate summary for this evening, as of 4 p.m., September 8, 2026. Today's high temperature was 92 degrees. Record high is 93 degrees, which was set in 2013. And the low 76 degrees. The record low is 43 degrees, which was set in 2020.
No precipitation fell today, which leaves the monthly total at 0.22 inches. The total precipitation for the year still stands at 21.67 inches. No snow fell today, which brings the monthly total to 0.0 inches. This is normal for September. The total snowfall for the season since September 1st still stands at 0.0 inches, which is normal. The highest wind gust observed was 31 miles per hour. Sunset tonight is at 7:46 p.m. Sunrise tomorrow is at 7 a.m. Here are the forecast key messages. Showers and storms this afternoon continuing overnight. A few strong storms will be possible with hail, damaging winds, and heavy rain flash flooding being the main hazards. Cooler weather returns Wednesday and Thursday, with highs in the upper 70s to mid-80s. Next front arrives late Friday, bringing another chance for severe weather late Friday into the overnight hours. Shower and storm chances continue through early next week. Heat advisory information for the following counties in Nebraska: Cass, Gage, Jefferson, Johnson, Lancaster, Nemaha, Odo, Pawnee, Richardson, and Saline, and the following counties in Iowa: Fremont, Mills, Montgomery, and Page. Heat advisory remains in effect from 1 p.m. to 7 p.m. Tuesday. What? Heat index values up to 108 expected. Where? Portions of southwest Iowa and southeast Nebraska. When? From 1 p.m. to 7 p.m. Tuesday. Impacts: hot temperatures and high humidity may cause heat illnesses. 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Take extra precautions when outside. 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Take action when you see symptoms of heat exhaustion and heat stroke. 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The current time is 5:05 p.m. Central Daylight Time. The following is a summary of watches, warnings, and advisories in effect. A heat advisory remains in effect until 7 p.m. for the following county: Mills, Iowa, and the following counties in Nebraska: Cass and Odo. Now for the official National Weather Service forecast for the Omaha and Council Bluffs area. Rest of today, hot. Partly sunny with a chance of showers and thunderstorms. Highs in the lower 90s. Northwest winds 5 to 10 miles an hour. Chance of rain 50%. Tonight, showers with thunderstorms likely. Lows in the upper 60s. North winds 5 to 10 miles an hour, becoming west after midnight. Chance of rain 90%. Wednesday, mostly cloudy in the morning, then becoming mostly sunny. A slight chance of showers. A slight chance of thunderstorms in the afternoon. Not as warm. Humid with highs in the lower 80s. West winds around 5 miles an hour, becoming north around 5 miles an hour in the afternoon. Chance of rain 20%. Wednesday night, mostly clear. A slight chance of showers and thunderstorms until midnight. Lows in the lower 60s. North winds around 5 miles an hour. Chance of rain 20%. Thursday, sunny. Highs in the lower 80s. Northeast winds around 5 miles an hour, becoming southeast in the afternoon. Thursday night, clear. Lows in the mid-60s. Friday, sunny, hot with highs in the upper 80s. Friday night, mostly clear until midnight, then becoming mostly cloudy. A chance of thunderstorms. A chance of showers until midnight, then showers likely after midnight. Lows in the upper 60s. Chance of rain 60%. Saturday, partly sunny. A chance of showers in the afternoon. Not as warm with highs in the upper 70s. Chance of rain 40%. Saturday night, partly cloudy. A chance of showers after midnight. Lows around 60.
chance of rain 40%. Sunday and Sunday night, mostly cloudy. A chance of showers and thunderstorms. Highs in the mid-70s. Lows in the lower 60s. Chance of rain 50%. Monday, becoming partly sunny in the afternoon. A chance of thunderstorms. Showers likely, mainly in the morning. Highs in the upper 70s. Chance of rain 60%. At 5 p.m. in Omaha, it was partly sunny. The temperature was 86 degrees, the dew point 72, and the relative humidity 62%, producing a heat index of 92. The wind was north at 20 miles an hour. The pressure was 29.96 inches and rising. Across eastern Nebraska and southwest Iowa, rain was falling with a temperature of 77 at Columbus, 76 at Tacoma, and 81 at Plattsmouth. It was mostly sunny, with a temperature of 86 at Lincoln, 86 at Millard, and 80 at Blair Airport. It was partly sunny, with a temperature of 82 at Offutt Air Force Base, and 95 at Nebraska City. It was cloudy, with a temperature of 75 at Fremont, and 88 at Red Oak, Iowa. Here are some observations from across the region. At Valentine, it was sunny, with a temperature of 83. It was mostly sunny, with a temperature of 74 at Sioux City, 97 at Kansas City, and 103 at Concordia, Kansas. It was partly sunny, with a temperature of 73 at Norfolk, 85 at Sioux Falls, 93 at Des Moines, 81 at North Platte, and 83 at Denver. At Grand Island, it was cloudy, with a temperature of 76. Once again, at 5 p.m. in Omaha, it was 86 degrees under partly sunny skies. Here are the forecast key messages. Showers and storms this afternoon continuing overnight. A few strong storms will be possible with hail, damaging winds, and heavy rain flash flooding being the main hazards. Cooler weather returns Wednesday and Thursday, with highs in the upper 70s to mid-80s. Next front arrives late Friday, bringing another chance for severe weather late Friday into the overnight hours. Shower and storm chances continue through early next week. The Omaha, Nebraska climate summary for this evening, as of 4 p.m., September 8, 2026. Today's high temperature was 97 degrees. This high was 15 degrees above the normal high of 82. The record high is 102 degrees, which was set in 1955. Today's low temperature was 75 degrees. This low was 16 degrees above the normal low of 59. The record low is 41 degrees, which was set in 1883. A trace of precipitation fell today, which brings the monthly total to 0.02 inches. This is 0.83 inches below the normal amount of 0.85 inches for September. The total precipitation for the year now stands at 19.87 inches, which is 4.89 inches below normal. No snow fell today, which brings the monthly total to 0.0 inches. This is normal for September. The total snowfall since July 1st still stands at 0.0 inches, which is normal. There were no heating degree days today, which is one below normal. This leaves the monthly total at zero, which is six below normal. The yearly total since July 1st is zero, which is nine below normal. There were 21 cooling degree days today, which is 15 above normal. This brings the monthly total to 161, which is 103 above normal. The yearly total since January 1st is 1,448, which is 266 above normal. Today the maximum wind observed was 22 miles an hour from the north. The highest wind gust observed was 30 miles per hour from the northwest. The normal high temperature for tomorrow is 81 degrees, and the normal low is 59. The record high for tomorrow is 100, which occurred in 1955, and the record low is 43, which occurred in 1898. Sunset tonight is at 7:45 p.m. Sunrise tomorrow is at 6:58 a.m.
The Valley National Weather Service climate summary for this evening as of 4 p.m., September 8, 2026. Today's high temperature was 92 degrees, record high is 93 degrees, which was set in 2013, and the low 76 degrees. The record low is 43 degrees, which was set in 2020. No precipitation fell today, which leaves the monthly total at 0.22 inches. The total precipitation for the year still stands at 21.67 inches. No snow fell today, which brings the monthly total to 0.0 inches. This is normal for September. The total snowfall for the season since September 1st still stands at 0.0 inches, which is normal. The highest wind gust observed was 31 miles per hour. Sunset tonight is at 7:46 p.m. Sunrise tomorrow is at 7 a.m. Heat advisory information for the following counties in Nebraska: Cass, Gage, Jefferson, Johnson, Lancaster, Nemaha, Odo, Pawnee, Richardson, and Saline, and the following counties in Iowa: Fremont, Mills, Montgomery, and Page. Heat advisory remains in effect from 1 p.m. to 7 p.m. Tuesday. What? Heat index values up to 108 expected. Where? Portions of southwest Iowa and southeast Nebraska. When? From 1 p.m. to 7 p.m. Tuesday. Impacts: hot temperatures and high humidity may cause heat illnesses. 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Take extra precautions when outside. 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The current time is 5:15 p.m. Central Daylight Time. The following is a summary of watches, warnings, and advisories in effect. A heat advisory remains in effect until 7 p.m. for the following county: Mills, Iowa, and the following counties in Nebraska: Cass and Odo. Now for the official National Weather Service forecast for the Omaha and Council Bluffs area. Tonight, showers with thunderstorms likely. Lows in the upper 60s. North winds 5 to 10 miles an hour, becoming northwest after midnight. Chance of rain 90%. Wednesday, mostly cloudy in the morning, then becoming mostly sunny. A slight chance of showers. A slight chance of thunderstorms in the afternoon. Not as warm with highs in the lower 80s. West winds around 5 miles an hour, becoming north around 5 miles an hour in the afternoon. Chance of rain 20%. Wednesday night, mostly clear. A slight chance of showers and thunderstorms until midnight. Lows in the lower 60s. North winds around 5 miles an hour. Chance of rain 20%. Thursday, sunny. Highs in the lower 80s. Northeast winds around 5 miles an hour, becoming southeast in the afternoon. Thursday night, clear. Lows in the mid-60s. Southeast winds 5 to 10 miles an hour. Friday, sunny, hot with highs in the upper 80s. Friday night, mostly clear until midnight, then becoming mostly cloudy. A chance of thunderstorms. A chance of showers until midnight, then showers likely after midnight. Lows in the upper 60s. Chance of rain 60%. Saturday, partly sunny. A chance of showers in the afternoon. Not as warm with highs in the upper 70s. Chance of rain 40%. Saturday night, partly cloudy. A chance of showers after midnight. Lows around 60. Chance of rain 40%. Sunday and Sunday night, mostly cloudy.
a chance of showers and thunderstorms. Highs in the mid-70s. Lows in the lower 60s. Chance of rain 50%. Monday, becoming partly sunny in the afternoon. A chance of thunderstorms. Showers likely, mainly in the morning. Highs in the upper 70s. Chance of rain 60%. Monday night, mostly cloudy until midnight, then becoming partly cloudy. A chance of showers. Lows in the upper 50s. Chance of rain 40%. Tuesday, mostly sunny. Highs in the mid-70s. At 5 p.m. in Omaha, it was partly sunny. The temperature was 86 degrees, the dew point 72, and the relative humidity 62%, producing a heat index of 92. The wind was north at 20 miles an hour. The pressure was 29.96 inches and rising. Across eastern Nebraska and southwest Iowa, at Columbus, a thunderstorm was reported with a temperature of 75. At Plattsmouth, rain was falling with a temperature of 81. It was mostly sunny, with a temperature of 86 at Lincoln, 86 at Millard, and 80 at Blair Airport. It was partly sunny, with a temperature of 83 at Offutt Air Force Base, and 95 at Nebraska City. It was cloudy, with a temperature of 75 at Fremont, 76 at Tacoma, and 88 at Red Oak, Iowa. Here are some observations from across the region. At Valentine, it was sunny, with a temperature of 83. It was mostly sunny, with a temperature of 74 at Sioux City, 97 at Kansas City, and 103 at Concordia, Kansas. It was partly sunny, with a temperature of 73 at North Fork, 85 at Sioux Falls, 93 at Des Moines, 81 at North Platte, and 83 at Denver. At Grand Island, it was cloudy, with a temperature of 76. Once again, at 5 p.m. in Omaha, it was 86 degrees under partly sunny skies. The Omaha, Nebraska climate summary for this evening, as of 4 p.m., September 8, 2026. Today's high temperature was 97 degrees. This high was 15 degrees above the normal high of 82. The record high is 102 degrees, which was set in 1955. Today's low temperature was 75 degrees. This low was 16 degrees above the normal low of 59. The record low is 41 degrees, which was set in 1883. A trace of precipitation fell today, which brings the monthly total to 0.02 inches. This is 0.83 inches below the normal amount of 0.85 inches for September. The total precipitation for the year now stands at 19.87 inches, which is 4.89 inches below normal. No snow fell today, which brings the monthly total to 0.0 inches. This is normal for September. The total snowfall since July 1st still stands at 0.0 inches, which is normal. There were no heating degree days today, which is one below normal. This leaves the monthly total at zero, which is six below normal. The yearly total since July 1st is zero, which is nine below normal. There were 21 cooling degree days today, which is 15 above normal. This brings the monthly total to 161, which is 103 above normal. The yearly total since January 1st is 1,448, which is 266 above normal. Today the maximum wind observed was 22 miles an hour from the north. The highest wind gust observed was 30 miles per hour from the northwest. The normal high temperature for tomorrow is 81 degrees, and the normal low is 59. The record high for tomorrow is 100, which occurred in 1955, and the record low is 43, which occurred in 1898. Sunset tonight is at 7:45 p.m. Sunrise tomorrow is at 6:58 a.m. The Valley National Weather Service climate summary for this evening, as of 4 p.m., September 8, 2026. Today's high temperature was 92 degrees, record high is 93 degrees, which was set in 2013, and the low 76 degrees.
The record low is 43 degrees, which was set in 2020. No precipitation fell today, which leaves the monthly total at 0.22 inches. The total precipitation for the year still stands at 21.67 inches. No snow fell today, which brings the monthly total to 0.0 inches. This is normal for September. The total snowfall for the season since September 1st still stands at 0.0 inches, which is normal. The highest wind gust observed was 31 miles per hour. Sunset tonight is at 7:46 p.m. Sunrise tomorrow is at 7 a.m. Here are the forecast key messages. Showers and storms this afternoon continuing overnight. A few strong storms will be possible with hail, damaging winds, and heavy rain / flooding being the main hazards. Cooler weather returns Wednesday and Thursday, with highs in the upper 70s to mid-80s. Next front arrives late Friday, bringing another chance for severe weather late Friday into the overnight hours. Shower and storm chances continue through early next week. Heat advisory information for the following counties in Nebraska: Cass, Gage, Jefferson, Johnson, Lancaster, Nemaha, Odo, Pawnee, Richardson, and Saline, and the following counties in Iowa: Fremont, Mills, Montgomery, and Page. Heat advisory remains in effect from 1 p.m. to 7 p.m. Tuesday. What? Heat index values up to 108 expected. Where? Portions of southwest Iowa and southeast Nebraska. When? From 1 p.m. to 7 p.m. Tuesday. Impacts: hot temperatures and high humidity may cause heat illnesses. Drink plenty of fluids, stay in an air-conditioned room, stay out of the sun, and check up on relatives and neighbors. Take extra precautions when outside. Wear lightweight and loose-fitting clothing. 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Take action when you see symptoms of heat exhaustion and heat stroke. 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The current time is 5:25 p.m. Central Daylight Time. The following is a summary of watches, warnings, and advisories in effect. A heat advisory remains in effect until 7 p.m. for the following county: Mills, Iowa, and the following counties in Nebraska: Cass and Odo. Now for the official National Weather Service forecast for the Omaha and Council Bluffs area. Tonight, showers with thunderstorms likely. Lows in the upper 60s. North winds 5 to 10 miles an hour, becoming northwest after midnight. Chance of rain 90%. Wednesday, mostly cloudy in the morning, then becoming mostly sunny. A slight chance of showers. A slight chance of thunderstorms in the afternoon. Not as warm with highs in the lower 80s. West winds around 5 miles an hour, becoming north around 5 miles an hour in the afternoon. Chance of rain 20%. Wednesday night, mostly clear. A slight chance of showers and thunderstorms until midnight. Lows in the lower 60s. North winds around 5 miles an hour. Chance of rain 20%. Thursday, sunny. Highs in the lower 80s. Northeast winds around 5 miles an hour, becoming southeast in the afternoon. Thursday night, clear. Lows in the mid-60s. Southeast winds 5 to 10 miles an hour. Friday, sunny, hot with highs in the upper 80s. Friday night, mostly clear until midnight, then becoming mostly cloudy. A chance of thunderstorms. A chance of showers until midnight, then showers likely after midnight. Lows in the upper 60s. Chance of rain 60%. Saturday, partly sunny. A chance of showers in the afternoon. Not as warm with highs in the upper 70s. Chance of rain 40%. Saturday night, partly cloudy. A chance of showers after midnight. Lows around 60. Chance of rain 40%. Sunday and Sunday night, mostly cloudy. A chance of showers and thunderstorms.
Highs in the mid-70s. Lows in the lower 60s. Chance of rain 50%. Monday, becoming partly sunny in the afternoon. A chance of thunderstorms. Showers likely, mainly in the morning. Highs in the upper 70s. Chance of rain 60%. Monday night, mostly cloudy until midnight, then becoming partly cloudy. A chance of showers. Lows in the upper 50s. Chance of rain 40%. Tuesday, mostly sunny. Highs in the mid-70s. At 5 p.m. in Omaha, it was partly sunny. The temperature was 86 degrees, the dew point 72, and the relative humidity 62%, producing a heat index of 92. The wind was north at 20 miles an hour. The pressure was 29.96 inches and rising. Across eastern Nebraska and southwest Iowa, at Columbus, a thunderstorm was reported with a temperature of 75. At Plattsmouth, rain was falling with a temperature of 81. It was mostly sunny, with a temperature of 86 at Lincoln, 86 at Millard, and 80 at Blair Airport. It was partly sunny, with a temperature of 83 at Offutt Air Force Base, and 95 at Nebraska City. It was cloudy, with a temperature of 75 at Fremont, 76 at Takema, and 88 at Red Oak, Iowa. Here are some observations from across the region. At Valentine, it was sunny, with a temperature of 83. It was mostly sunny, with a temperature of 74 at Sioux City, 97 at Kansas City, and 103 at Concordia, Kansas. It was partly sunny, with a temperature of 73 at North Fork, 85 at Sioux Falls, 93 at Des Moines, 81 at North Platte, and 83 at Denver. At Grand Island, it was cloudy, with a temperature of 76. Once again, at 5 p.m. in Omaha, it was 86 degrees under partly sunny skies. The Omaha, Nebraska climate summary for this evening, as of 4 p.m., September 8, 2026. Today's high temperature was 97 degrees. This high was 15 degrees above the normal high of 82. The record high is 102 degrees, which was set in 1955. Today's low temperature was 75 degrees. This low was 16 degrees above the normal low of 59. The record low is 41 degrees, which was set in 1883. A trace of precipitation fell today, which brings the monthly total to 0.02 inches. This is 0.83 inches below the normal amount of 0.85 inches for September. The total precipitation for the year now stands at 19.87 inches, which is 4.89 inches below normal. No snow fell today, which brings the monthly total to 0.0 inches. This is normal for September. The total snowfall since July 1st still stands at 0.0 inches, which is normal. There were no heating degree days today, which is one below normal. This leaves the monthly total at zero, which is six below normal. The yearly total since July 1st is zero, which is nine below normal. There were 21 cooling degree days today, which is 15 above normal. This brings the monthly total to 161, which is 103 above normal. The yearly total since January 1st is 1,448, which is 266 above normal. Today the maximum wind observed was 22 miles an hour from the north. The highest wind gust observed was 30 miles per hour from the northwest. The normal high temperature for tomorrow is 81 degrees, and the normal low is 59. The record high for tomorrow is 100, which occurred in 1955, and the record low is 43, which occurred in 1898. Sunset tonight is at 7:45 p.m. Sunrise tomorrow is at 6:58 a.m. The Valley National Weather Service climate summary for this evening, as of 4 p.m., September 8, 2026. Today's high temperature was 92 degrees, record high is 93 degrees, which was set in 2013, and the low 76 degrees. The record low is 43 degrees, which was set in 2020. No
precipitation fell today, which leaves the monthly total at 0.22 inches. The total precipitation for the year still stands at 21.67 inches. No snow fell today, which brings the monthly total to 0.0 inches. This is normal for September. The total snowfall for the season since September 1st still stands at 0.0 inches, which is normal. The highest wind gust observed was 31 miles per hour. Sunset tonight is at 7:46 p.m. Sunrise tomorrow is at 7 a.m. Here are the forecast key messages. Showers and storms this afternoon continuing overnight. A few strong storms will be possible with hail, damaging winds, and heavy rain flash flooding being the main hazards. Cooler weather returns Wednesday and Thursday, with highs in the upper 70s to mid-80s. Next front arrives late Friday, bringing another chance for severe weather late Friday into the overnight hours. Shower and storm chances continue through early next week. Heat advisory information for the following counties in Nebraska: Cass, Gage, Jefferson, Johnson, Lancaster, Nemaha, Odo, Pawnee, Richardson, and Saline, and the following counties in Iowa: Fremont, Mills, Montgomery, and Page. Heat advisory remains in effect from 1 p.m. to 7 p.m. Tuesday. What? Heat index values up to 108 expected. Where? Portions of southwest Iowa and southeast Nebraska. When? From 1 p.m. to 7 p.m. Tuesday. Impacts: hot temperatures and high humidity may cause heat illnesses. 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Take extra precautions when outside. 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Take action when you see symptoms of heat exhaustion and heat stroke. 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The current time is 5:35 p.m. Central Daylight Time. The following is a summary of watches, warnings, and advisories in effect. A heat advisory remains in effect until 7 p.m. for the following county: Mills, Iowa, and the following counties in Nebraska: Cass and Odo. Now for the official National Weather Service forecast for the Omaha and Council Bluffs area. Tonight, showers with thunderstorms likely. Lows in the upper 60s. North winds 5 to 10 miles an hour, becoming northwest after midnight. Chance of rain 90%. Wednesday, mostly cloudy in the morning, then becoming mostly sunny. A slight chance of showers. A slight chance of thunderstorms in the afternoon. Not as warm with highs in the lower 80s. West winds around 5 miles an hour, becoming north around 5 miles an hour in the afternoon. Chance of rain 20%. Wednesday night, mostly clear. A slight chance of showers and thunderstorms until midnight. Lows in the lower 60s. North winds around 5 miles an hour. Chance of rain 20%. Thursday, sunny. Highs in the lower 80s. Northeast winds around 5 miles an hour, becoming southeast in the afternoon. Thursday night, clear. Lows in the mid-60s. Southeast winds 5 to 10 miles an hour. Friday, sunny, hot with highs in the upper 80s. Friday night, mostly clear until midnight, then becoming mostly cloudy. A chance of thunderstorms. A chance of showers until midnight, then showers likely after midnight. Lows in the upper 60s. Chance of rain 60%. Saturday, partly sunny. A chance of showers in the afternoon. Not as warm with highs in the upper 70s. Chance of rain 40%. Saturday night, partly cloudy. A chance of showers after midnight. Lows around 60. Chance of rain 40%. Sunday and Sunday night, mostly cloudy. A chance of showers and thunderstorms. Highs in the mid-70s. Lows in the lower 60s.
chance of rain 50%. Monday, becoming partly sunny in the afternoon. A chance of thunderstorms. Showers likely, mainly in the morning. Highs in the upper 70s. Chance of rain 60%. Monday night, mostly cloudy until midnight, then becoming partly cloudy. A chance of showers. Lows in the upper 50s. Chance of rain 40%. Tuesday, mostly sunny. Highs in the mid-70s. At 5 p.m. in Omaha, it was partly sunny. The temperature was 86 degrees, the dew point 72, and the relative humidity 62%, producing a heat index of 92. The wind was north at 20 miles an hour. The pressure was 29.96 inches and rising. Across eastern Nebraska and southwest Iowa, at Columbus, a thunderstorm was reported with a temperature of 75. At Plattsmouth, rain was falling with a temperature of 81. It was mostly sunny, with a temperature of 86 at Lincoln, 86 at Millard, and 80 at Blair Airport. It was partly sunny, with a temperature of 83 at Offutt Air Force Base, and 95 at Nebraska City. It was cloudy, with a temperature of 75 at Fremont, 76 at Tacoma, and 88 at Red Oak, Iowa. Here are some observations from across the region. At Valentine, it was sunny, with a temperature of 83. It was mostly sunny, with a temperature of 74 at Sioux City, 97 at Kansas City, and 103 at Concordia, Kansas. It was partly sunny, with a temperature of 73 at Norfolk, 85 at Sioux Falls, 93 at Des Moines, 81 at North Platte, and 83 at Denver. At Grand Island, it was cloudy, with a temperature of 76. Once again, at 5 p.m. in Omaha, it was 86 degrees under partly sunny skies. Here are the forecast key messages. Showers and storms this afternoon continuing overnight. A few strong storms will be possible with hail, damaging winds, and heavy rain, flash flooding being the main hazards. Cooler weather returns Wednesday and Thursday, with highs in the upper 70s to mid 80s. Next front arrives late Friday, bringing another chance for severe weather late Friday into the overnight hours. Shower and storm chances continue through early next week. The Omaha, Nebraska climate summary for this evening, as of 4 p.m., September 8, 2026. Today's high temperature was 97 degrees. This high was 15 degrees above the normal high of 82. The record high is 102 degrees, which was set in 1955. Today's low temperature was 75 degrees. This low was 16 degrees above the normal low of 59. The record low is 41 degrees, which was set in 1883. A trace of precipitation fell today, which brings the monthly total to 0.02 inches. This is 0.83 inches below the normal amount of 0.85 inches for September. The total precipitation for the year now stands at 19.87 inches, which is 4.89 inches below normal. No snow fell today, which brings the monthly total to 0.0 inches. This is normal for September. The total snowfall since July 1st still stands at 0.0 inches, which is normal. There were no heating degree days today, which is one below normal. This leaves the monthly total at zero, which is six below normal. The yearly total since July 1st is zero, which is nine below normal. There were 21 cooling degree days today, which is 15 above normal. This brings the monthly total to 161, which is 103 above normal. The yearly total since January 1st is 1,448, which is 266 above normal. Today the maximum wind observed was 22 miles an hour from the north. The highest wind gust observed was 30 miles per hour from the northwest. The normal high temperature for tomorrow is 81 degrees, and the normal low is 59. The record high for tomorrow is 100, which occurred in 1955, and the record low is 43, which occurred in 1898. Sunset tonight is at 7:45 p.m.
Sunrise tomorrow is at 6:58 a.m. The Valley National Weather Service climate summary for this evening, as of 4 p.m., September 8, 2026. Today's high temperature was 92 degrees, record high is

lands at 0.0 inches, which is normal. The highest wind gust observed was 31 miles per hour. Sunset tonight is at 7:46 p.m. Sunrise tomorrow is at 7 a.m. Heat advisory information for the following counties in Nebraska: Cass, Gage, Jefferson, Johnson, Lancaster, Nemaha, Odo, Pawnee, Richardson, and Saline, and the following counties in Iowa: Fremont, Mills, Montgomery, and Page. Heat advisory remains in effect from 1 p.m. to 7 p.m. Tuesday. What? Heat index values up to 108 expected. Where? Portions of southwest Iowa and southeast Nebraska. When? From 1 p.m. to 7 p.m. Tuesday. Impacts: hot temperatures and high humidity may cause heat illnesses. 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Take extra precautions when outside. 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Take action when you see symptoms of heat exhaustion and heat stroke. 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The current time is 5:45 p.m. Central Daylight Time. The following is a summary of watches, warnings, and advisories in effect. A heat advisory remains in effect until 7 p.m. for the following county: Mills, Iowa, and the following counties in Nebraska: Cass and Odo. Now for the official National Weather Service forecast for the Omaha and Council Bluffs area. Tonight, showers with thunderstorms likely. Lows in the upper 60s. North winds 5 to 10 miles an hour, becoming northwest after midnight. Chance of rain 90%. Wednesday, mostly cloudy in the morning, then becoming mostly sunny. A slight chance of showers. A slight chance of thunderstorms in the afternoon. Not as warm with highs in the lower 80s. West winds around 5 miles an hour, becoming north around 5 miles an hour in the afternoon. Chance of rain 20%. Wednesday night, mostly clear. A slight chance of showers and thunderstorms until midnight. Lows in the lower 60s. North winds around 5 miles an hour. Chance of rain 20%. Thursday, sunny. Highs in the lower 80s. Northeast winds around 5 miles an hour, becoming southeast in the afternoon. Thursday night, clear. Lows in the mid-60s. Southeast winds 5 to 10 miles an hour. Friday, sunny, hot with highs in the upper 80s. Friday night, mostly clear until midnight, then becoming mostly cloudy. A chance of thunderstorms. A chance of showers until midnight, then showers likely after midnight. Lows in the upper 60s. Chance of rain 60%. Saturday, partly sunny. A chance of showers in the afternoon. Not as warm with highs in the upper 70s. Chance of rain 40%. Saturday night, partly cloudy. A chance of showers after midnight. Lows around 60. Chance of rain 40%. Sunday and Sunday night, mostly cloudy. A chance of showers and thunderstorms. Highs in the mid-70s. Lows in the lower 60s. Chance of rain 50%. Monday, becoming partly sunny in the afternoon. A chance of thunderstorms. Showers likely, mainly in the morning. Highs in the upper 70s. Chance of rain 60%. Monday night, mostly cloudy until midnight, then becoming partly cloudy. A chance of showers. Lows in the upper 50s. Chance of rain 40%. Tuesday, mostly sunny. Highs in the mid-70s. At 5 p.m. in Omaha, it was partly sunny. The temperature was 86 degrees, the dew point 72, and the relative humidity 62%, producing a heat index of 92. The wind was north at 20 miles an hour. The pressure was 29.96 inches and rising.

across eastern Nebraska and southwest Iowa at Columbus. A thunderstorm was reported with a temperature of 75. At Plattsmouth, rain was falling with a temperature of 81. It was mostly sunny with a temperature of 86 at Lincoln, 86 at Millard, and 80 at Blair Airport. It was partly sunny with a temperature of 83 at Offutt Air Force Base and 95 at Nebraska City. It was cloudy with a temperature of 75 at Fremont, 76 at Tacoma, and 88 at Red Oak, Iowa. Here are some observations from across the region. At Valentine, it was sunny with a temperature of 83. It was mostly sunny with a temperature of 74 at Sioux City, 97 at Kansas City, and 103 at Concordia, Kansas. It was partly sunny with a temperature of 73 at North Fork, 85 at Sioux Falls, 93 at Des Moines, 81 at North Platte, and 83 at Denver. At Grand Island, it was cloudy with a temperature of 76. Once again, at 5 p.m. in Omaha, it was 86 degrees under partly sunny skies. Here are the forecast key messages. Showers and storms this afternoon continuing overnight. A few strong storms will be possible with hail, damaging winds, and heavy rain flash flooding being the main hazards. Cooler weather returns Wednesday and Thursday, with highs in the upper 70s to mid 80s. Next front arrives late Friday, bringing another chance for severe weather late Friday into the overnight hours. Shower and storm chances continue through early next week. The Omaha, Nebraska climate summary for this evening, as of 4 p.m., September 8, 2026. Today's high temperature was 97 degrees. This high was 15 degrees above the normal high of 82. The record high is 102 degrees, which was set in 1955. Today's low temperature was 75 degrees. This low was 16 degrees above the normal low of 59. The record low is 41 degrees, which was set in 1883. A trace of precipitation fell today, which brings the monthly total to 0.02 inches. This is 0.83 inches below the normal amount of 0.85 inches for September. The total precipitation for the year now stands at 19.87 inches, which is 4.89 inches below normal. No snow fell today, which brings the monthly total to 0.0 inches. This is normal for September. The total snowfall since July 1st still stands at 0.0 inches, which is normal. There were no heating degree days today, which is one below normal. This leaves the monthly total at zero, which is six below normal. The yearly total since July 1st is zero, which is nine below normal. There were 21 cooling degree days today, which is 15 above normal. This brings the monthly total to 161, which is 103 above normal. The yearly total since January 1st is 1,448, which is 266 above normal. Today the maximum wind observed was 22 miles an hour from the north. The highest wind gust observed was 30 miles per hour from the northwest. The normal high temperature for tomorrow is 81 degrees, and the normal low is 59. The record high for tomorrow is 100, which occurred in 1955, and the record low is 43, which occurred in 1898. Sunset tonight is at 7:45 p.m. Sunrise tomorrow is at 6:58 a.m. The Valley National Weather Service climate summary for this evening, as of 4 p.m., September 8, 2026. Today's high temperature was 92 degrees, record high is 93 degrees, which was set in 2013, and the low 76 degrees. The record low is 43 degrees, which was set in 2020. No precipitation fell today, which leaves the monthly total at 0.22 inches. The total precipitation for the year still stands at 21.67 inches. No snow fell today, which brings the monthly total to 0.0 inches. This is normal for September. The total snowfall for the season since September 1st still stands at 0.0 inches, which is normal.
The highest wind gust observed was 31 miles per hour. Sunset tonight is at 7:46 p.m. Sunrise tomorrow is at 7 a.m. Heat advisory information for the following counties in Nebraska: Cass, Gage, Jefferson, Johnson, Lancaster, Nemaha, Odo, Pawnee, Richardson, and Saline, and the following counties in Iowa: Fremont, Mills, Montgomery, and Page. Heat advisory remains in effect from 1 p.m. to 7 p.m. Tuesday. What? Heat index values up to 108 expected. Where? Portions of southwest Iowa and southeast Nebraska. When? From 1 p.m. to 7 p.m. Tuesday. Impacts: hot temperatures and high humidity may cause heat illnesses. Drink plenty of fluids, stay in an air-conditioned room, stay out of the sun, and check up on relatives and neighbors. Take extra precautions when outside. Wear lightweight and loose-fitting clothing. 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Take action when you see symptoms of heat exhaustion and heat stroke. 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The current time is 5:54 p.m. Central Daylight Time. The following is a summary of watches, warnings, and advisories in effect. A heat advisory remains in effect until 7 p.m. for the following county: Mills, Iowa, and the following counties in Nebraska: Cass and Odo. Now for the official National Weather Service forecast for the Omaha and Council Bluffs area. Tonight, showers with thunderstorms likely. Lows in the upper 60s. North winds 5 to 10 miles an hour, becoming northwest after midnight. Chance of rain 90%. Wednesday, mostly cloudy in the morning, then becoming mostly sunny. A slight chance of showers. A slight chance of thunderstorms in the afternoon. Not as warm with highs in the lower 80s. West winds around 5 miles an hour, becoming north around 5 miles an hour in the afternoon. Chance of rain 20%. Wednesday night, mostly clear. A slight chance of showers and thunderstorms until midnight. Lows in the lower 60s. North winds around 5 miles an hour. Chance of rain 20%. Thursday, sunny. Highs in the lower 80s. Northeast winds around 5 miles an hour, becoming southeast in the afternoon. Thursday night, clear. Lows in the mid 60s. Southeast winds 5 to 10 miles an hour. Friday, sunny, hot with highs in the upper 80s. Friday night, mostly clear until midnight, then becoming mostly cloudy. A chance of thunderstorms. A chance of showers until midnight, then showers likely after midnight. Lows in the upper 60s. Chance of rain 60%. Saturday, partly sunny. A chance of showers in the afternoon. Not as warm with highs in the upper 70s. Chance of rain 40%. Saturday night, partly cloudy. A chance of showers after midnight. Lows around 60. Chance of rain 40%. Sunday and Sunday night, mostly cloudy. A chance of showers and thunderstorms. Highs in the mid 70s. Lows in the lower 60s. Chance of rain 50%. Monday, becoming partly sunny in the afternoon. A chance of thunderstorms. Showers likely, mainly in the morning. Highs in the upper 70s. Chance of rain 60%. Monday night, mostly cloudy until midnight, then becoming partly cloudy. A chance of showers. Lows in the upper 50s. Chance of rain 40%. Tuesday, mostly sunny. Highs in the mid-70s. At 5 p.m. in Omaha, it was partly sunny. The temperature was 86 degrees, the dew point 72, and the relative humidity 62%, producing a heat index of 92. The wind was north at 20 miles an hour. The pressure was 29.96 inches and rising.
Across eastern Nebraska and southwest Iowa, at Columbus, a thunderstorm was reported with a temperature of 75. At Plattsmouth, rain was falling with a temperature of 81. It was mostly sunny, with a temperature of 86 at Lincoln, 86 at Millard, and 80 at Blair Airport. It was partly sunny, with a temperature of 83 at Offutt Air Force Base, and 95 at Nebraska City. It was cloudy, with a temperature of 75 at Fremont, 76 at Tacoma, and 88 at Red Oak, Iowa. Here are some observations from across the region. At Valentine, it was sunny, with a temperature of 83. It was mostly sunny, with a temperature of 74 at Sioux City, 97 at Kansas City, and 103 at Concordia, Kansas. It was partly sunny, with a temperature of 73 at North Fork, 85 at Sioux Falls, 93 at Des Moines, 81 at North Platte, and 83 at Denver. At Grand Island, it was cloudy, with a temperature of 76. Once again, at 5 p.m. in Omaha, it was 86 degrees under partly sunny skies. Here are the forecast key messages. Showers and storms this afternoon continuing overnight. A few strong storms will be possible with hail, damaging winds, and heavy rain flash flooding being the main hazards. Cooler weather returns Wednesday and Thursday, with highs in the upper 70s to mid-80s. Next front arrives late Friday, bringing another chance for severe weather late Friday into the overnight hours. Shower and storm chances continue through early next week. The Omaha, Nebraska climate summary for this evening, as of 4 p.m., September 8, 2026. Today's high temperature was 97 degrees. This high was 15 degrees above the normal high of 82. The record high is 102 degrees, which was set in 1955. Today's low temperature was 75 degrees. This low was 16 degrees above the normal low of 59. The record low is 41 degrees, which was set in 1883. A trace of precipitation fell today, which brings the monthly total to 0.02 inches. This is 0.83 inches below the normal amount of 0.85 inches for September. The total precipitation for the year now stands at 19.87 inches, which is 4.89 inches below normal. No snow fell today, which brings the monthly total to 0.0 inches. This is normal for September. The total snowfall since July 1st still stands at 0.0 inches, which is normal. There were no heating degree days today, which is one below normal. This leaves the monthly total at zero, which is six below normal. The yearly total since July 1st is zero, which is nine below normal. There were 21 cooling degree days today, which is 15 above normal. This brings the monthly total to 161, which is 103 above normal. The yearly total since January 1st is 1,448, which is 266 above normal. Today the maximum wind observed was 22 miles an hour from the north. The highest wind gust observed was 30 miles per hour from the northwest. The normal high temperature for tomorrow is 81 degrees, and the normal low is 59. The record high for tomorrow is 100, which occurred in 1955, and the record low is 43, which occurred in 1898. Sunset tonight is at 7:45 p.m. Sunrise tomorrow is at 6:58 a.m. The Valley National Weather Service climate summary for this evening, as of 4 p.m., September 8, 2026. Today's high temperature was 92 degrees, record high is 93 degrees, which was set in 2013, and the low 76 degrees. The record low is 43 degrees, which was set in 2020. No precipitation fell today, which leaves the monthly total at 0.22 inches. The total precipitation for the year still stands at 21.67 inches. No snow fell today, which brings the monthly total to 0.0 inches. This is normal for September. The total snowfall for the season since September 1st still stands at 0.0 inches, which is normal.
The highest wind gust observed was 31 miles per hour. Sunset tonight is at 7:46 p.m. Sunrise tomorrow is at 7 a.m. Heat advisory information for the following counties in Nebraska: Cass, Gage, Jefferson, Johnson, Lancaster, Nemaha, Odo, Pawnee, Richardson, and Saline, and the following counties in Iowa: Fremont, Mills, Montgomery, and Page. Heat advisory remains in effect from 1 p.m. to 7 p.m. Tuesday. What? Heat index values up to 108 expected. Where? Portions of southwest Iowa and southeast Nebraska. When? From 1 p.m. to 7 p.m. Tuesday. Impacts: hot temperatures and high humidity may cause heat illnesses. 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Take extra precautions when outside. 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Take action when you see symptoms of heat exhaustion and heat stroke. 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The current time is 6:04 p.m. Central Daylight Time. The following is a summary of watches, warnings, and advisories in effect. A heat advisory remains in effect until 7 p.m. for the following county: Mills, Iowa, and the following counties in Nebraska: Cass and Odo. Now for the official National Weather Service forecast for the Omaha and Council Bluffs area. Tonight, showers with thunderstorms likely. Lows in the upper 60s. North winds 5 to 10 miles an hour, becoming northwest after midnight. Chance of rain 90%. Wednesday, mostly cloudy in the morning, then becoming mostly sunny. A 20% chance of showers. Not as warm with highs in the lower 80s. West winds around 5 miles an hour, becoming north around 5 miles an hour in the afternoon. Wednesday night, mostly clear. A slight chance of showers until midnight. Lows in the lower 60s. North winds around 5 miles an hour. Chance of rain 20%. Thursday, sunny. Highs in the lower 80s. Northeast winds around 5 miles an hour, becoming southeast in the afternoon. Thursday night, clear. Lows in the mid-60s. Southeast winds 5 to 10 miles an hour. Friday, sunny, hot with highs in the upper 80s. Friday night, mostly clear until midnight, then becoming mostly cloudy. A chance of thunderstorms. A chance of showers until midnight, then showers likely after midnight. Lows in the upper 60s. Chance of rain 60%. Saturday, partly sunny. A chance of showers in the afternoon. Not as warm with highs in the upper 70s. Chance of rain 40%. Saturday night, partly cloudy. A chance of showers after midnight. Lows around 60. Chance of rain 40%. Sunday and Sunday night, mostly cloudy. A chance of showers and thunderstorms. Highs in the mid-70s. Lows in the lower 60s. Chance of rain 50%. Monday, becoming partly sunny in the afternoon. A chance of thunderstorms. Showers likely, mainly in the morning. Highs in the upper 70s. Chance of rain 60%. Monday night, mostly cloudy until midnight, then becoming partly cloudy. A chance of showers. Lows in the upper 50s. Chance of rain 40%. Tuesday, mostly sunny. Highs in the mid-70s. At 6 p.m. in Omaha, it was partly sunny. The temperature was 84 degrees, the dew point 71, and the relative humidity 65%. The wind was northeast at 12 miles an hour. The pressure was 29.96 inches and steady. Across eastern Nebraska and southwest Iowa, a thunderstorm was reported with a temperature of 72 at Columbus and 73 at Tecumseh.
at Blair Airport, it was mostly sunny, with a temperature of 80. It was partly sunny, with a temperature of 84 at Lincoln, 82 at Nebraska City, and 82 at Plattsmouth. Here are some observations from across the region. At Des Moines, thunder was reported, with a temperature of 90. At Valentine, it was sunny, with a temperature of 83. It was mostly sunny, with a temperature of 85 at Sioux Falls, 74 at Sioux City, 95 at Kansas City, and 81 at North Platte. It was partly sunny, with a temperature of 76 at Grand Island, 75 at North Fork, 100 at Concordia, Kansas, and 85 at Denver. Once again, at 6 p.m. in Omaha, it was 84 degrees under partly sunny skies. Here are the forecast key messages. Showers and storms this afternoon continuing overnight. A few strong storms will be possible with hail, damaging winds, and heavy rain flash flooding being the main hazards. Cooler weather returns Wednesday and Thursday, with highs in the upper 70s to mid-80s. Next front arrives late Friday, bringing another chance for severe weather late Friday into the overnight hours. Shower and storm chances continue through early next week. Heat advisory information for the following counties in Nebraska: Cass, Gage, Jefferson, Johnson, Lancaster, Nemaha, Odo, Pawnee, Richardson, and Saline, and the following counties in Iowa: Fremont, Mills, Montgomery, and Page. Heat advisory remains in effect from 1 p.m. to 7 p.m. Tuesday. What? Heat index values up to 108 expected. Where? Portions of southwest Iowa and southeast Nebraska. When? From 1 p.m. to 7 p.m. Tuesday. Impacts: hot temperatures and high humidity may cause heat illnesses. Drink plenty of fluids, stay in an air-conditioned room, stay out of the sun, and check up on relatives and neighbors. Take extra precautions when outside. Wear lightweight and loose-fitting clothing. Try to limit strenuous activities to early morning or evening. Take action when you see symptoms of heat exhaustion and heat stroke. The Omaha, Nebraska climate summary for this evening, as of 4 p.m., September 8, 2026. Today's high temperature was 97 degrees. This high was 15 degrees above the normal high of 82. The record high is 102 degrees, which was set in 1955. Today's low temperature was 75 degrees. This low was 16 degrees above the normal low of 59. The record low is 41 degrees, which was set in 1883. A trace of precipitation fell today, which brings the monthly total to 0.02 inches. This is 0.83 inches below the normal amount of 0.85 inches for September. The total precipitation for the year now stands at 19.87 inches, which is 4.89 inches below normal. No snow fell today, which brings the monthly total to 0.0 inches. This is normal for September. The total snowfall since July 1st still stands at 0.0 inches, which is normal. There were no heating degree days today, which is one below normal. This leaves the monthly total at zero, which is six below normal. The yearly total since July 1st is zero, which is nine below normal. There were 21 cooling degree days today, which is 15 above normal. This brings the monthly total to 161, which is 103 above normal. The yearly total since January 1st is 1,448, which is 266 above normal. Today the maximum wind observed was 22 miles an hour from the north. The highest wind gust observed was 30 miles per hour from the northwest. The normal high temperature for tomorrow is 81 degrees, and the normal low is 59. The record high for tomorrow is 100, which occurred in 1955, and the record low is 43, which occurred in 1898. Sunset tonight is at 7:45 p.m. Sunrise tomorrow is at 6:58 a.m. The Valley National Weather Service climate summary for this evening, as of 4 p.m., September 8, 2026.
Today's high temperature was 92 degrees. Record high is 93 degrees, which was set in 2013. And the low 76 degrees. The record low is 43 degrees, which was set in 2020. No precipitation fell today, which leaves the monthly total at 0.22 inches. The total precipitation for the year still stands at 21.67 inches. No snow fell today, which brings the monthly total to 0.0 inches. This is normal for September. The total snowfall for the season since September 1st still stands at 0.0 inches, which is normal. The highest wind gust observed was 31 miles per hour. Sunset tonight is at 7:46 p.m. Sunrise tomorrow is at 7 a.m. This is NOAA All Hazards Radio Station KIH-61 serving the following counties in Nebraska and Iowa. Douglas, Sarpy, Washington, Cass, Odo, Burt, Dodge, Saunders, Harrison, Pottawatomie, and Mills. 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The current time is 6:14 p.m. Central Daylight Time. The following is a summary of watches, warnings, and advisories in effect. A heat advisory remains in effect until 7 p.m. for the following county, Mills, Iowa, and the following counties, in Nebraska, Cass, and Odo. Now for the official National Weather Service forecast for the Omaha and Council Bluffs area. Tonight, showers with thunderstorms likely. Lows in the upper 60s. North winds 5 to 10 miles an hour, becoming northwest after midnight. Chance of rain 90%. Wednesday, mostly cloudy in the morning, then becoming mostly sunny. A 20% chance of showers. Not as warm with highs in the lower 80s. West winds around 5 miles an hour, becoming north around 5 miles an hour in the afternoon. Wednesday night, mostly clear. A slight chance of showers until midnight. Lows in the lower 60s. North winds around 5 miles an hour. Chance of rain 20%. Thursday, sunny. Highs in the lower 80s. Northeast winds around 5 miles an hour, becoming southeast in the afternoon. Thursday night, clear. Lows in the mid-60s. Southeast winds 5 to 10 miles an hour. Friday, sunny, hot with highs in the upper 80s. Friday night, mostly clear until midnight, then becoming mostly cloudy. A chance of thunderstorms. A chance of showers until midnight, then showers likely after midnight. Lows in the upper 60s. Chance of rain 60%. Saturday, partly sunny. A chance of showers in the afternoon. Not as warm with highs in the upper 70s. Chance of rain 40%. Saturday night, partly cloudy. A chance of showers after midnight. Lows around 60. Chance of rain 40%. Sunday and Sunday night, mostly cloudy. A chance of showers and thunderstorms. Highs in the mid-70s. Lows in the lower 60s. Chance of rain 50%. Monday, becoming partly sunny in the afternoon. A chance of thunderstorms. Showers likely, mainly in the morning. Highs in the upper 70s. Chance of rain 60%. Monday night, mostly cloudy until midnight, then becoming partly cloudy. A chance of showers. Lows in the upper 50s. Chance of rain 40%. Tuesday, mostly sunny. Highs in the mid-70s. At 6 p.m. in Omaha, it was partly sunny. The temperature was 84 degrees, the dew point 71, and the relative humidity 65%. The wind was northeast at 12 miles an hour. The pressure was 29.96 inches and steady. Across eastern Nebraska and southwest Iowa, a thunderstorm was reported with a temperature of 72 at Columbus and 73 at Tecumseh. At Blair Airport, it was mostly sunny with a temperature of 80.
It was partly sunny, with a temperature of 84 at Lincoln, 84 at Offutt Air Force Base, 82 at Nebraska City, and 82 at Plattsmouth. Here are some observations from across the region. At Des Moines, thunder was reported, with a temperature of 90. At Valentine, it was sunny, with a temperature of 83. It was mostly sunny, with a temperature of 85 at Sioux Falls, 74 at Sioux City, 95 at Kansas City, and 81 at North Platte. It was partly sunny, with a temperature of 76 at Grand Island, 75 at North Fork, 100 at Concordia, Kansas, and 85 at Denver. Once again, at 6 p.m. in Omaha, it was 84 degrees under partly sunny skies. Here are the forecast key messages. Showers and storms this afternoon continuing overnight. A few strong storms will be possible with hail, damaging winds, and heavy rain / flooding being the main hazards. Cooler weather returns Wednesday and Thursday, with highs in the upper 70s to mid-80s. Next front arrives late Friday, bringing another chance for severe weather late Friday into the overnight hours. Shower and storm chances continue through early next week. Heat advisory information for the following counties in Nebraska: Cass, Gage, Jefferson, Johnson, Lancaster, Nemaha, Odo, Pawnee, Richardson, and Saline, and the following counties in Iowa: Fremont, Mills, Montgomery, and Page. Heat advisory remains in effect from 1 p.m. to 7 p.m. Tuesday. What? Heat index values up to 108 expected. Where? Portions of southwest Iowa and southeast Nebraska. When? From 1 p.m. to 7 p.m. Tuesday. Impacts: hot temperatures and high humidity may cause heat illnesses. Drink plenty of fluids, stay in an air-conditioned room, stay out of the sun, and check up on relatives and neighbors. Take extra precautions when outside. Wear lightweight and loose-fitting clothing. Try to limit strenuous activities to early morning or evening. Take action when you see symptoms of heat exhaustion and heat stroke. The Omaha, Nebraska climate summary for this evening, as of 4 p.m., September 8, 2026. Today's high temperature was 97 degrees. This high was 15 degrees above the normal high of 82. The record high is 102 degrees, which was set in 1955. Today's low temperature was 75 degrees. This low was 16 degrees above the normal low of 59. The record low is 41 degrees, which was set in 1883. A trace of precipitation fell today, which brings the monthly total to 0.02 inches. This is 0.83 inches below the normal amount of 0.85 inches for September. The total precipitation for the year now stands at 19.87 inches, which is 4.89 inches below normal. No snow fell today, which brings the monthly total to 0.0 inches. This is normal for September. The total snowfall since July 1st still stands at 0.0 inches, which is normal. There were no heating degree days today, which is one below normal. This leaves the monthly total at zero, which is six below normal. The yearly total since July 1st is zero, which is nine below normal. There were 21 cooling degree days today, which is 15 above normal. This brings the monthly total to 161, which is 103 above normal. The yearly total since January 1st is 1,448, which is 266 above normal. Today the maximum wind observed was 22 miles an hour from the north. The highest wind gust observed was 30 miles per hour from the northwest. The normal high temperature for tomorrow is 81 degrees, and the normal low is 59. The record high for tomorrow is 100, which occurred in 1955, and the record low is 43, which occurred in 1898. Sunset tonight is at 7:45 p.m. Sunrise tomorrow is at 6:58 a.m. The Valley National Weather Service climate summary for this evening, as of 4 p.m., September 8, 2026.
Today's high temperature was 92 degrees. Record high is 93 degrees, which was set in 2013. And the low 76 degrees. The record low is 43 degrees, which was set in 2020. No precipitation fell today, which leaves the monthly total at 0.22 inches. The total precipitation for the year still stands at 21.67 inches. No snow fell today, which brings the monthly total to 0.0 inches. This is normal for September. The total snowfall for the season since September 1st still stands at 0.0 inches, which is normal. The highest wind gust observed was 31 miles per hour. Sunset tonight is at 7:46 p.m. Sunrise tomorrow is at 7 a.m. This is NOAA All Hazards Radio Station KIH-61 in Omaha, Nebraska. The current time is 6:24 p.m. Central Daylight Time. The following is a summary of watches, warnings, and advisories in effect. A heat advisory remains in effect until 7 p.m. for the following county, Mills, Iowa, and the following counties, in Nebraska, Kess and Odo. Now for the official National Weather Service forecast for the Omaha and Council Bluffs area. Tonight, showers with thunderstorms likely. Lows in the upper 60s. North winds 5 to 10 miles an hour, becoming northwest after midnight. Chance of rain 90%. Wednesday, mostly cloudy in the morning, then becoming mostly sunny. A 20% chance of showers. Not as warm with highs in the lower 80s. West winds around 5 miles an hour, becoming north around 5 miles an hour in the afternoon. Wednesday night, mostly clear. A slight chance of showers until midnight. Lows in the lower 60s. North winds around 5 miles an hour. Chance of rain 20%. Thursday, sunny. Highs in the lower 80s. Northeast winds around 5 miles an hour, becoming southeast in the afternoon. Thursday night, clear. Lows in the mid 60s. Southeast winds 5 to 10 miles an hour. Friday, sunny, hot with highs in the upper 80s. Friday night, mostly clear until midnight, then becoming mostly cloudy. A chance of thunderstorms. A chance of showers until midnight, then showers likely after midnight. Lows in the upper 60s. Chance of rain 60%. Saturday, partly sunny. A chance of showers in the afternoon. Not as warm with highs in the upper 70s. Chance of rain 40%. Saturday night, partly cloudy. A chance of showers after midnight. Lows around 60. Chance of rain 40%. Sunday and Sunday night, mostly cloudy. A chance of showers and thunderstorms. Highs in the mid 70s. Lows in the lower 60s. Chance of rain 50%. Monday, becoming partly sunny in the afternoon. A chance of thunderstorms. Showers likely, mainly in the morning. Highs in the upper 70s. Chance of rain 60%. Monday night, mostly cloudy until midnight, then becoming partly cloudy. A chance of showers. Lows in the upper 50s. Chance of rain 40%. Tuesday, mostly sunny. Highs in the mid 70s. At 6 p.m. in Omaha, it was partly sunny. The temperature was 84 degrees, the dew point 71, and the relative humidity 65%. The wind was northeast at 12 miles an hour. The pressure was 29.96 inches and steady. Across eastern Nebraska and southwest Iowa, a thunderstorm was reported with a temperature of 72 at Columbus and 73 at Tacoma. At Blair Airport, it was mostly sunny with a temperature of 80. It was partly sunny, with a temperature of 84 at Lincoln, 84 at Offutt Air Force Base, 82 at Nebraska City, and 82 at Plattsmouth. Here are some observations from across the region. At Des Moines, thunder was reported, with a temperature of 90.
At Valentine, it was sunny, with a temperature of 83. It was mostly sunny, with a temperature of 85 at Sioux Falls, 74 at Sioux City, 95 at Kansas City, and 81 at North Platte. It was partly sunny, with a temperature of 76 at Grand Island, 75 at North Fork, 100 at Concordia, Kansas, and 85 at Denver. Once again, at 6 p.m. in Omaha, it was 84 degrees under partly sunny skies. Here are the forecast key messages. Showers and storms this afternoon continuing overnight. A few strong storms will be possible with hail, damaging winds, and heavy rain / flooding being the main hazards. Cooler weather returns Wednesday and Thursday, with highs in the upper 70s to mid 80s. Next front arrives late Friday, bringing another chance for severe weather late Friday into the overnight hours. Shower and storm chances continue through early next week. Heat advisory information for the following counties in Nebraska: Cass, Gage, Jefferson, Johnson, Lancaster, Nemaha, Odo, Pawnee, Richardson, and Saline, and the following counties in Iowa: Fremont, Mills, Montgomery, and Page. Heat advisory remains in effect from 1 p.m. to 7 p.m. Tuesday. What? Heat index values up to 108 expected. Where? Portions of southwest Iowa and southeast Nebraska. When? From 1 p.m. to 7 p.m. Tuesday. Impacts: hot temperatures and high humidity may cause heat illnesses. Drink plenty of fluids, stay in an air-conditioned room, stay out of the sun, and check up on relatives and neighbors. Take extra precautions when outside. Wear lightweight and loose-fitting clothing. Try to limit strenuous activities to early morning or evening. Take action when you see symptoms of heat exhaustion and heat stroke. The Omaha, Nebraska climate summary for this evening, as of 4 p.m., September 8, 2026. Today's high temperature was 97 degrees. This high was 15 degrees above the normal high of 82. The record high is 102 degrees, which was set in 1955. Today's low temperature was 75 degrees. This low was 16 degrees above the normal low of 59. The record low is 41 degrees, which was set in 1883. A trace of precipitation fell today, which brings the monthly total to 0.02 inches. This is 0.83 inches below the normal amount of 0.85 inches for September. The total precipitation for the year now stands at 19.87 inches, which is 4.89 inches below normal. No snow fell today, which brings the monthly total to 0.0 inches. This is normal for September. The total snowfall since July 1st still stands at 0.0 inches, which is normal. There were no heating degree days today, which is one below normal. This leaves the monthly total at zero, which is six below normal. The yearly total since July 1st is zero, which is nine below normal. There were 21 cooling degree days today, which is 15 above normal. This brings the monthly total to 161, which is 103 above normal. The yearly total since January 1st is 1,448, which is 266 above normal. Today the maximum wind observed was 22 miles an hour from the north. The highest wind gust observed was 30 miles per hour from the northwest. The normal high temperature for tomorrow is 81 degrees, and the normal low is 59. The record high for tomorrow is 100, which occurred in 1955, and the record low is 43, which occurred in 1898. Sunset tonight is at 7:45 p.m. Sunrise tomorrow is at 6:58 a.m. The Valley National Weather Service climate summary for this evening, as of 4 p.m., September 8, 2026. Today's high temperature was 92 degrees. Record high is 93 degrees, which was set in 2013. And the low 76 degrees. The record low is 43 degrees, which was set in 2020. No precipitation fell today, which leaves the monthly total at 0.22 inches.
The total precipitation for the year still stands at 21.67 inches. No snow fell today, which brings the monthly total to 0.0 inches. This is normal for September. The total snowfall for the season since September 1st still stands at 0.0 inches, which is normal. The highest wind gust observed was 31 miles per hour. Sunset tonight is at 7:46 p.m. Sunrise tomorrow is at 7 a.m. This is NOAA All Hazards Radio Station KIH-61 in Omaha, Nebraska. The current time is 6:33 p.m. Central Daylight Time. The following is a summary of watches, warnings, and advisories in effect. A heat advisory remains in effect until 7 p.m. for the following county, Mills, Iowa, and the following counties, in Nebraska, Cass and Odo. Now for the official National Weather Service forecast for the Omaha and Council Bluffs area. Tonight, showers with thunderstorms likely. Lows in the upper 60s. North winds 5 to 10 miles an hour, becoming northwest after midnight. Chance of rain 90%. Wednesday, mostly cloudy in the morning, then becoming mostly sunny. A 20% chance of showers. Not as warm with highs in the lower 80s. West winds around 5 miles an hour, becoming north around 5 miles an hour in the afternoon. Wednesday night, mostly clear. A slight chance of showers until midnight. Lows in the lower 60s. North winds around 5 miles an hour. Chance of rain 20%. Thursday, sunny. Highs in the lower 80s. Northeast winds around 5 miles an hour, becoming southeast in the afternoon. Thursday night, clear. Lows in the mid 60s. Southeast winds 5 to 10 miles an hour. Friday, sunny, hot with highs in the upper 80s. Friday night, mostly clear until midnight, then becoming mostly cloudy. A chance of thunderstorms. A chance of showers until midnight, then showers likely after midnight. Lows in the upper 60s. Chance of rain 60%. Saturday, partly sunny. A chance of showers in the afternoon. Not as warm with highs in the upper 70s. Chance of rain 40%. Saturday night, partly cloudy. A chance of showers after midnight. Lows around 60. Chance of rain 40%. Sunday and Sunday night, mostly cloudy. A chance of showers and thunderstorms. Highs in the mid-70s. Lows in the lower 60s. Chance of rain 50%. Monday, becoming partly sunny in the afternoon. A chance of thunderstorms. Showers likely, mainly in the morning. Highs in the upper 70s. Chance of rain 60%. Monday night, mostly cloudy until midnight, then becoming partly cloudy. A chance of showers. Lows in the upper 50s. Chance of rain 40%. Tuesday, mostly sunny. Highs in the mid-70s. At 6 p.m. in Omaha, it was partly sunny. The temperature was 84 degrees, the dew point 71, and the relative humidity 65%. The wind was northeast at 12 miles an hour. The pressure was 29.96 inches and steady. Across eastern Nebraska and southwest Iowa, a thunderstorm was reported with a temperature of 72 at Columbus and 73 at Tacoma. At Blair Airport, it was mostly sunny with a temperature of 80. It was partly sunny, with a temperature of 84 at Lincoln, 84 at Offutt Air Force Base, 82 at Nebraska City, and 82 at Plattsmouth. Here are some observations from across the region. At Des Moines, thunder was reported, with a temperature of 90. At Valentine, it was sunny, with a temperature of 83. It was mostly sunny, with a temperature of 85 at Sioux Falls, 74 at Sioux City, 95 at Kansas City, and 81 at North Platte. It was partly sunny, with a temperature of 76 at Grand Island, 75 at North Fork,
100 at Concordia, Kansas, and 85 at Denver. Once again, at 6 p.m. in Omaha, it was 84 degrees under partly sunny skies. Here are the forecast key messages. Showers and storms this afternoon continuing overnight. A few strong storms will be possible with hail, damaging winds, and heavy rain / flooding being the main hazards. Cooler weather returns Wednesday and Thursday, with highs in the upper 70s to mid-80s. Next front arrives late Friday, bringing another chance for severe weather late Friday into the overnight hours. Shower and storm chances continue through early next week. Heat advisory information for the following counties in Nebraska: Cass, Gage, Jefferson, Johnson, Lancaster, Nemaha, Odo, Pawnee, Richardson, and Saline, and the following counties in Iowa: Fremont, Mills, Montgomery, and Page. Heat advisory remains in effect from 1 p.m. to 7 p.m. Tuesday. What? Heat index values up to 108 expected. Where? Portions of southwest Iowa and southeast Nebraska. When? From 1 p.m. to 7 p.m. Tuesday. Impacts: hot temperatures and high humidity may cause heat illnesses. 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The current time is 6:39 p.m. Central Daylight Time. The Omaha, Nebraska climate summary for this evening, as of 4 p.m., September 8, 2026. Today's high temperature was 97 degrees. This high was 15 degrees above the normal high of 82. The record high is 102 degrees, which was set in 1955. Today's low temperature was 75 degrees. This low was 16 degrees above the normal low of 59. The record low is 41 degrees, which was set in 1883. A trace of precipitation fell today, which brings the monthly total to 0.02 inches. This is 0.83 inches below the normal amount of 0.85 inches for September. The total precipitation for the year now stands at 19.87 inches, which is 4.89 inches below normal. No snow fell today, which brings the monthly total to 0.0 inches. This is normal for September. The total snowfall since July 1st still stands at 0.0 inches, which is normal. There were no heating degree days today, which is one below normal. This leaves the monthly total at zero, which is six below normal. The yearly total since July 1st is zero, which is nine below normal. There were 21 cooling degree days today, which is 15 above normal. This brings the monthly total to 161, which is 103 above normal. The yearly total since January 1st is 1,448, which is 266 above normal. Today the maximum wind observed was 22 miles an hour from the north. The highest wind gust observed was 30 miles per hour from the northwest. The normal high temperature for tomorrow is 81 degrees, and the normal low is 59. The record high for tomorrow is 100, which occurred in 1955, and the record low is 43, which occurred in 1898. Sunset tonight is at 7:45 p.m. Sunrise tomorrow is at 6:58 a.m. The Valley National Weather Service climate summary for this evening, as of 4 p.m., September 8, 2026. Today's high temperature was 92 degrees, record high is 93 degrees, which was set in 2013, and the low 76 degrees. The record low is 43 degrees, which was set in 2020. No precipitation fell today, which leaves the monthly total at 0.22 inches. The total precipitation for the year still stands at 21.67 inches. No snow fell today, which brings the monthly total to 0.0 inches.
This is normal for September. The total snowfall for the season since September 1st still stands at 0.0 inches, which is normal. The highest wind gust observed was 31 miles per hour. Sunset tonight is at 7:46 p.m. Sunrise tomorrow is at 7 a.m. The following is a summary of watches, warnings, and advisories in effect. A heat advisory remains in effect until 7 p.m. for the following county: Mills, Iowa.

480s. West winds around 5 miles an hour, becoming north around 5 miles an hour in the afternoon. Wednesday night, mostly clear. A slight chance of showers until midnight. Lows in the lower 60s. North winds around 5 miles an hour. Chance of rain 20%. Thursday, sunny. Highs in the lower 80s. Northeast winds around 5 miles an hour, becoming southeast in the afternoon. Thursday night, clear. Lows in the mid 60s. Southeast winds 5 to 10 miles an hour. Friday, sunny, hot with highs in the upper 80s. Friday night, mostly clear until midnight, then becoming mostly cloudy. A chance of thunderstorms. A chance of showers until midnight, then showers likely after midnight. Lows in the upper 60s. Chance of rain 60%. Saturday, partly sunny. A chance of showers in the afternoon. Not as warm with highs in the upper 70s. Chance of rain 40%. Saturday night, partly cloudy. A chance of showers after midnight. Lows around 60. Chance of rain 40%. Sunday and Sunday night, mostly cloudy. A chance of showers and thunderstorms. Highs in the mid 70s. Lows in the lower 60s. Chance of rain 50%. Monday, becoming partly sunny in the afternoon. A chance of thunderstorms. Showers likely, mainly in the morning. Highs in the upper 70s. Chance of rain 60%. Monday night, mostly cloudy until midnight, then becoming partly cloudy. A chance of showers. Lows in the upper 50s. Chance of rain 40%. Tuesday, mostly sunny. Highs in the mid 70s. At 6 p.m. in Omaha, it was partly sunny. The temperature was 84 degrees, the dew point 71, and the relative humidity 65%. The wind was northeast at 12 miles an hour. The pressure was 29.96 inches and steady. Across eastern Nebraska and southwest Iowa, a thunderstorm was reported with a temperature of 72 at Columbus and 73 at Tacoma. At Blair Airport, it was mostly sunny with a temperature of 80. It was partly sunny with a temperature of 84 at Lincoln, 84 at Offutt Air Force Base, 82 at Nebraska City, and 82 at Plattsmouth. Here are some observations from across the region. At Des Moines, thunder was reported with a temperature of 90. At Valentine, it was sunny with a temperature of 83. It was mostly sunny with a temperature of 85 at Sioux Falls, 74 at Sioux City, 95 at Kansas City, and 81 at North Platte. It was partly sunny with a temperature of 76 at Grand Island, 75 at Norfolk, 100 at Concordia, Kansas, and 85 at Denver. Once again, at 6 p.m. in Omaha, it was 84 degrees under partly sunny skies. Here are the forecast key messages. Showers and storms this afternoon continuing overnight. A few strong storms will be possible with hail, damaging winds, and heavy rain flash flooding being the main hazards. Cooler weather returns Wednesday and Thursday, with highs in the upper 70s to mid 80s. Next front arrives late Friday, bringing another chance for severe weather late Friday into the overnight hours. Shower and storm chances continue through early next week. Heat advisory information for the following counties in Nebraska: Cass, Gage, Jefferson, Johnson, Lancaster, Nemaha, Odo, Pawnee, Richardson, and Saline, and the following counties in Iowa: Fremont, Mills, Montgomery, and Page. Heat advisory remains in effect from 1 p.m. to 7 p.m. Tuesday. What? Heat index values up to 108 expected. Where? Portions of southwest Iowa and southeast Nebraska. When? From 1 p.m. to 7 p.m. Tuesday. Impacts: hot temperatures and high humidity may cause heat illnesses. Drink plenty of fluids, stay in an air-conditioned room, stay out of the sun, and check up on relatives and neighbors. Take extra